total precipitation for the year still stands at 33.32 inches. No snow fell today, which brings the monthly total to 0.0 inches. This is 0.1 inches below the normal amount of 0.1 inches for October. The total snowfall for the season since September 1st still stands at 0.0 inches, which is 0.1 inches below normal. The highest wind gust observed was 18 miles per hour. Sunset tonight is at 6:55 p.m. Sunrise tomorrow is at 7:31 a.m. This is NOAA All Hazards Radio Station KIH-61 in Omaha, Nebraska. The current time is 7:03 p.m. Central Daylight Time. Now for the official National Weather Service forecast for the Omaha and Council Bluffs area. Tonight, not as cool. Mostly clear until midnight, then becoming partly cloudy. Lows around 60. Southeast winds 5 to 10 miles an hour. Friday, sunny, hot with highs in the mid-80s. South winds 5 to 10 miles an hour. Friday night, clear. Lows in the upper 60s. South winds 10 to 15 miles an hour. Saturday, sunny, hot with highs in the mid-80s. South winds 15 to 20 miles an hour with gusts up to 30 miles an hour. Saturday night, clear. Lows in the mid-60s. South winds 10 to 15 miles an hour. Gusts up to 30 miles an hour until midnight. Sunday, sunny. Highs in the lower 80s. Sunday night and Columbus Day, partly cloudy. Lows in the mid-60s. Highs in the lower 80s. Monday night, mostly clear. Lows in the upper 50s. Tuesday, mostly sunny. A chance of showers in the afternoon. Not as warm with highs around 70. Chance of rain 40%. Tuesday night, mostly cloudy. A chance of showers until midnight, then showers likely after midnight. Lows in the upper 50s. Chance of rain 60%. Wednesday, mostly cloudy with a 50% chance of showers. Highs in the lower 70s. Wednesday night and Thursday, partly cloudy. A chance of showers. Lows in the upper 50s. Highs around 70. Chance of rain 40%. At 7 p.m. in Omaha, it was mostly cloudy. The temperature was 77 degrees, the dew point 55, and the relative humidity 46%. The wind was east at 6 miles an hour. The pressure was 29.95 inches and steady. Across eastern Nebraska and southwest Iowa, skies ranged from clear to partly cloudy. It was 76 at Lincoln, 76 at Offutt Air Force Base, 78 at Millard, 74 at Fremont, and 79 at Columbus. Blair Airport reported 72, Tacoma reported 73, Nebraska City reported 77, Plattsmouth reported 76, and Red Oak, Iowa reported 73. Here are some observations from across the region. It was clear, with a temperature of 78 at Grand Island, 75 at North Fork, and 76 at Kansas City. Under clear skies, Concordia, Kansas reported 78, North Platte reported 74, and Valentine reported 76. It was partly cloudy, with a temperature of 71 at Sioux City and 76 at Denver. It was mostly cloudy, with a temperature of 65 at Sioux Falls and 71 at Des Moines. Once again, at 7 p.m. in Omaha, it was 77 degrees under mostly cloudy skies. Here are the forecast key messages. Dry conditions for most of this week with a 10 to 20% chance of showers for northeast Nebraska / western Iowa tonight night, early Friday. Windy conditions on Saturday may lead to fire weather concerns in northeast Nebraska. More widespread rain chances arrive toward the middle of next week, but details on exact timing still need to be worked out. This is NOAA All Hazards Radio Station KIH-61 in Omaha, Nebraska. The current time is 7:08 p.m. Central Daylight Time.
Now for the official National Weather Service forecast for the Omaha and Council Bluffs area. Tonight, not as cool. Mostly clear until midnight, then becoming partly cloudy. Lows around 60. Southeast winds 5 to 10 miles an hour. Friday, sunny, hot with highs in the mid-80s. South winds 5 to 10 miles an hour. Friday night, clear. Lows in the upper 60s. South winds 10 to 15 miles an hour. Saturday, sunny, hot with highs in the mid-80s. South winds 15 to 20 miles an hour with gusts up to 30 miles an hour. Saturday night, clear. Lows in the mid-60s. South winds 10 to 15 miles an hour. Gusts up to 30 miles an hour until midnight. Sunday, sunny. Highs in the lower 80s. Sunday night and Columbus Day, partly cloudy. Lows in the mid-60s. Highs in the lower 80s. Monday night, mostly clear. Lows in the upper 50s. Tuesday, mostly sunny. A chance of showers in the afternoon. Not as warm with highs around 70. Chance of rain 40%. Tuesday night, mostly cloudy. A chance of showers until midnight, then showers likely after midnight. Lows in the upper 50s. Chance of rain 60%. Wednesday, mostly cloudy with a 50% chance of showers. Highs in the lower 70s. Wednesday night and Thursday, partly cloudy. A chance of showers. Lows in the upper 50s. Highs around 70. Chance of rain 40%. The Omaha, Nebraska climate summary for this evening, as of 4 p.m., October 8, 2026. Today's high temperature was 83 degrees. This high was 13 degrees above the normal high of 70. The record high is 91 degrees, which was set in 1934. Today's low temperature was 47 degrees. This high the normal low of 47. The record low is 22 degrees, which was set in 2000. No precipitation fell today, which leaves the monthly total at 0.01 inches. This is 0.74 inches below the normal amount of 0.75 inches for October. The total precipitation for the year still stands at 31.78 inches, which is 4.16 inches above normal. No snow fell today, which brings the monthly total to 0.0 inches. This is 0.1 inches below the normal amount of 0.1 inches for October. The total snowfall since July 1st still stands at 0.0 inches, which is 0.1 inches below normal. There were no heating degree days today, which is 8 below normal. This leaves the monthly total at 18, which is 36 below normal. The yearly total since July 1st is 33, which is 94 below normal. There were no cooling degree days today, which is 1 below normal. This leaves the monthly total at 9, which is minus 4 below normal. The yearly total since January 1st is 1,558, which is 273 above normal. Today the maximum wind observed was 14 miles an hour from the south. The highest wind gust observed was 18 miles per hour from the south. The normal high temperature for tomorrow is 69 degrees, and the normal low is 46. The record high for tomorrow is 88, which last occurred in 1928, and the record low is 25, which occurred in 2000. Sunset tonight is at 6:54 p.m. Sunrise tomorrow is at 7:29 a.m. The Valley National Weather Service climate summary for this evening, as of 4 p.m., October 8, 2026. Today's high temperature was 83 degrees. Record high is 85 degrees, which was set in 2021. And the low 51 degrees. The record low is 31 degrees, which was set in 2000. No precipitation fell today, which leaves the monthly total at 0.02 inches. The total precipitation for the year still stands at 33.32 inches. No snow fell today, which brings the monthly total to 0.0 inches.
This is

western Iowa tonight night, early Friday. Windy conditions on Saturday may lead to fire weather concerns in northeast Nebraska. More widespread rain chances arrive toward the middle of next week, but details on exact timing still need to be worked out. This is NOAA All Hazards radio station KIH 61 in Omaha, Nebraska. The current time is 7:14 p.m. Central Daylight Time. Now for the official National Weather Service forecast for the Omaha and Council Bluffs area. Tonight, not as cool. Mostly clear until midnight, then becoming partly cloudy. Lows around 60. Southeast winds 5 to 10 miles an hour. Friday, sunny, hot with highs in the mid-80s. South winds 5 to 10 miles an hour. Friday night, clear. Lows in the upper 60s. South winds 10 to 15 miles an hour. Saturday, sunny, hot with highs in the mid-80s. South winds 15 to 20 miles an hour with gusts up to 30 miles an hour. Saturday night, clear. Lows in the mid-60s. South winds 10 to 15 miles an hour. Gusts up to 30 miles an hour until midnight. Sunday, sunny. Highs in the lower 80s. Sunday night and Columbus Day, partly cloudy. Lows in the mid-60s. Highs in the lower 80s. Monday night, mostly clear. Lows in the upper 50s. Tuesday, mostly sunny. A chance of showers in the afternoon. Not as warm with highs around 70. Chance of rain 40%. Tuesday night, mostly cloudy. A chance of showers until midnight, then showers likely after midnight. Lows in the upper 50s. Chance of rain 60%. Wednesday, mostly cloudy with a 50% chance of showers. Highs in the lower 70s. Wednesday night and Thursday, partly cloudy. A chance of showers. Lows in the upper 50s. Highs around 70. Chance of rain 40%. At 7 p.m. in Omaha, it was mostly cloudy. The temperature was 77 degrees, the dew point 55, and the relative humidity 46%. The wind was east at 6 miles an hour. The pressure was 29.95 inches and steady. Across eastern Nebraska and southwest Iowa, skies ranged from clear to partly cloudy. It was 76 at Lincoln, 76 at Offutt Air Force Base, 78 at Millard, 74 at Fremont, and 79 at Columbus. Blair Airport reported 72, Tacoma reported 73, Nebraska City reported 77, Plattsmouth reported 76, and Red Oak, Iowa reported 73. Here are some observations from across the region. It was clear, with a temperature of 78 at Grand Island, 75 at Norfolk, and 76 at Kansas City. Under clear skies, Concordia, Kansas reported 78, North Platte reported 74, and Valentine reported 76. It was partly cloudy, with a temperature of 71 at Sioux City and 76 at Denver. It was mostly cloudy, with a temperature of 65 at Sioux Falls and 71 at Des Moines. Once again, at 7 p.m. in Omaha, it was 77 degrees under mostly cloudy skies. Here are the forecast key messages. Dry conditions for most of this week with a 10 to 20% chance of showers for northeast Nebraska / western Iowa tonight night, early Friday. Windy conditions on Saturday may lead to fire weather concerns in northeast Nebraska. More widespread rain chances arrive toward the middle of next week, but details on exact timing still need to be worked out. This is NOAA All Hazards radio station KIH 61 in Omaha, Nebraska. The current time is 7:18 p.m. Central Daylight Time. Now for the official National Weather Service forecast for the Omaha and Council Bluffs area. Tonight, not as cool. Mostly clear until midnight, then becoming partly cloudy. Lows around 60. Southeast winds 5 to 10 miles an hour. Friday, sunny.

hot with highs in the mid-80s. South winds 5 to 10 miles an hour. Friday night, clear. Lows in the upper 60s. South winds 10 to 15 miles an hour. Saturday, sunny, hot with highs in the mid-80s. South winds 15 to 20 miles an hour with gusts up to 30 miles an hour. Saturday night, clear. Lows in the mid-60s. South winds 10 to 15 miles an hour. Gusts up to 30 miles an hour until midnight. Sunday, sunny. Highs in the lower 80s. Sunday night in Columbus Day, partly cloudy. Lows in the mid-60s. Highs in the lower 80s. Monday night, mostly clear. Lows in the upper 50s. Tuesday, mostly sunny. A chance of showers in the afternoon. Not as warm with highs around 70. Chance of rain 40%. Tuesday night, mostly cloudy. A chance of showers until midnight, then showers likely after midnight. Lows in the upper 50s. Chance of rain 60%. Wednesday, mostly cloudy with a 50% chance of showers. Highs in the lower 70s. Wednesday night and Thursday, partly cloudy. A chance of showers. Lows in the upper 50s. Highs around 70. Chance of rain 40%. The Omaha, Nebraska climate summary for this evening, as of 4 p.m., October 8, 2026. Today's high temperature was 83 degrees. This high was 13 degrees above the normal high of 70. The record high is 91 degrees, which was set in 1934. Today's low temperature was 47 degrees. This tied the normal low of 47. The record low is 22 degrees, which was set in 2000. No precipitation fell today, which leaves the monthly total at 0.01 inches. This is 0.74 inches below the normal amount of 0.75 inches for October. The total precipitation for the year still stands at 31.78 inches, which is 4.16 inches above normal. No snow fell today, which brings the monthly total to 0.0 inches. This is 0.1 inches below the normal amount of 0.1 inches for October. The total snowfall since July 1st still stands at 0.0 inches, which is 0.1 inches below normal. There were no heating degree days today, which is 8 below normal. This leaves the monthly total at 18, which is 36 below normal. The yearly total since July 1st is 33, which is 94 below normal. There were no cooling degree days today, which is 1 below normal. This leaves the monthly total at 9, which is minus 4 below normal. The yearly total since January 1st is 1,558, which is 273 above normal. Today the maximum wind observed was 14 miles an hour from the south. The highest wind gust observed was 18 miles per hour from the south. The normal high temperature for tomorrow is 69 degrees, and the normal low is 46. The record high for tomorrow is 88, which last occurred in 1928, and the record low is 25, which occurred in 2000. Sunset tonight is at 6:54 p.m. Sunrise tomorrow is at 7:29 a.m. The Valley National Weather Service climate summary for this evening, as of 4 p.m., October 8, 2026. Today's high temperature was 83 degrees. Record high is 85 degrees, which was set in 2021. And the low 51 degrees. The record low is 31 degrees, which was set in 2000. No precipitation fell today, which leaves the monthly total at 0.02 inches. The total precipitation for the year still stands at 33.32 inches. No snow fell today, which brings the monthly total to 0.0 inches. This is 0.1 inches below the normal amount of 0.1 inches for October. The total snowfall for the season since September 1st still stands at 0.0 inches, which is 0.1 inches below normal. The highest wind gust observed was 18 miles per hour.
Sunset tonight is at 6:55 p.m. Sunrise tomorrow is at 7:31 a.m. This is NOAA All Hazards radio station KIH-61 serving the following counties in Nebraska and Iowa. Douglas, Sarpy, Washington, Cass, Odo, Burt, Dodge, Saunders, Harrison, Pottawatomie, and Mills. At 7 p.m. in Omaha, it was mostly cloudy. The temperature was 77 degrees, the dew point 55, and the relative humidity 46%. The wind was east at 6 miles an hour. The pressure was 29.95 inches and steady. Across eastern Nebraska and southwest Iowa, skies ranged from clear to partly cloudy. It was 76 at Lincoln, 76 at Offutt Air Force Base, 78 at Millard, 74 at Fremont, and 79 at Columbus. Blair Airport reported 72, Tacoma reported 73, Nebraska City reported 77, Plattsmouth reported 76, and Red Oak, Iowa reported 73. Here are some observations from across the region. It was clear, with a temperature of 78 at Grand Island, 75 at Norfolk, and 76 at Kansas City. Under clear skies, Concordia, Kansas reported 78, North Platte reported 74, and Valentine reported 76. It was partly cloudy, with a temperature of 71 at Sioux City and 76 at Denver. It was mostly cloudy, with a temperature of 65 at Sioux Falls and 71 at Des Moines. Once again, at 7 p.m. in Omaha, it was 77 degrees under mostly cloudy skies. Here are the forecast key messages. Dry conditions for most of this week with a 10 to 20% chance of showers for northeast Nebraska / western Iowa tonight night, early Friday. Windy conditions on Saturday may lead to fire weather concerns in northeast Nebraska. More widespread rain chances arrive toward the middle of next week, but details on exact timing still need to be worked out. This is NOAA All Hazards radio station KIH-61 in Omaha, Nebraska. The current time is 7:26 p.m. Central Daylight Time. Now for the official National Weather Service forecast for the Omaha and Council Bluffs area. Tonight, not as cool. Mostly clear until midnight, then becoming partly cloudy. Lows around 60. Southeast winds 5 to 10 miles an hour. Friday, sunny, hot with highs in the mid-80s. South winds 5 to 10 miles an hour. Friday night, clear. Lows in the upper 60s. South winds 10 to 15 miles an hour. Saturday, sunny, hot with highs in the mid-80s. South winds 15 to 20 miles an hour with gusts up to 30 miles an hour. Saturday night, clear. Lows in the mid-60s. South winds 10 to 15 miles an hour. Gusts up to 30 miles an hour until midnight. Sunday, sunny. Highs in the lower 80s. Sunday night and Columbus Day, partly cloudy. Lows in the mid-60s. Highs in the lower 80s. Monday night, mostly clear. Lows in the upper 50s. Tuesday, mostly sunny. A chance of showers in the afternoon. Not as warm with highs around 70. Chance of rain 40%. Tuesday night, mostly cloudy. A chance of showers until midnight, then showers likely after midnight. Lows in the upper 50s. Chance of rain 60%. Wednesday, mostly cloudy with a 50% chance of showers. Highs in the lower 70s. Wednesday night and Thursday, partly cloudy. A chance of showers. Lows in the upper 50s. Highs around 70. Chance of rain 40%. At 7 p.m. in Omaha, it was mostly cloudy. The temperature was 77 degrees, the dew point 55, and the relative humidity 46%. The wind was east at 6 miles an hour. The pressure was 29.95 inches and steady.
Across eastern Nebraska and southwest Iowa, skies ranged from clear to partly cloudy. It was 76 at Lincoln, 76 at Offutt Air Force Base, 78 at Millard, 74 at Fremont, and 79 at Columbus. Blair Airport reported 72, Tacoma reported 73, Nebraska City reported 77, Plattsmouth reported 76, and Red Oak, Iowa reported 73. Here are some observations from across the region. It was clear, with a temperature of 78 at Grand Island, 75 at Norfolk, and 76 at Kansas City. Under clear skies, Concordia, Kansas reported 78, North Platte reported 74, and Valentine reported 76. It was partly cloudy, with a temperature of 71 at Sioux City and 76 at Denver. It was mostly cloudy, with a temperature of 65 at Sioux Falls and 71 at Des Moines. Once again, at 7 p.m. in Omaha, it was 77 degrees under mostly cloudy skies. Here are the forecast key messages. Dry conditions for most of this week with a 10 to 20% chance of showers for northeast Nebraska / western Iowa tonight night, early Friday. Windy conditions on Saturday may lead to fire weather concerns in northeast Nebraska. More widespread rain chances arrive toward the middle of next week, but details on exact timing still need to be worked out. The Omaha, Nebraska climate summary for this evening, as of 4 p.m., October 8, 2026. Today's high temperature was 83 degrees. This high was 13 degrees above the normal high of 70. The record high is 91 degrees, which was set in 1934. Today's low temperature was 47 degrees. This high the normal low of 47. The record low is 22 degrees, which was set in 2000. No precipitation fell today, which leaves the monthly total at 0.01 inches. This is 0.74 inches below the normal amount of 0.75 inches for October. The total precipitation for the year still stands at 31.78 inches, which is 4.16 inches above normal. No snow fell today, which brings the monthly total to 0.0 inches. This is 0.1 inches below the normal amount of 0.1 inches for October. The total snowfall since July 1st still stands at 0.0 inches, which is 0.1 inches below normal. There were no heating degree days today, which is 8 below normal. This leaves the monthly total at 18, which is 36 below normal. The yearly total since July 1st is 33, which is 94 below normal. There were no cooling degree days today, which is 1 below normal. This leaves the monthly total at 9, which is minus 4 below normal. The yearly total since January 1st is 1,558, which is 273 above normal. Today the maximum wind observed was 14 miles an hour from the south. The highest wind gust observed was 18 miles per hour from the south. The normal high temperature for tomorrow is 69 degrees, and the normal low is 46. The record high for tomorrow is 88, which last occurred in 1928, and the record low is 25, which occurred in 2000. Sunset tonight is at 6:54 p.m. Sunrise tomorrow is at 7:29 a.m. The Valley National Weather Service climate summary for this evening, as of 4 p.m., October 8, 2026. Today's high temperature was 83 degrees. Record high is 85 degrees, which was set in 2021. And the low 51 degrees. The record low is 31 degrees, which was set in 2000. No precipitation fell today, which leaves the monthly total at 0.02 inches. The total precipitation for the year still stands at 33.32 inches. No snow fell today, which brings the monthly total to 0.0 inches. This is 0.1 inches below the normal amount of 0.1 inches for October. The total snowfall for the season since September 1st still stands at 0.0 inches, which is 0.1 inches below normal. The highest wind gust observed was 18 miles per hour. Sunset tonight is at 6:55 p.m.
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The current time is 7:33 p.m. Central Daylight Time. Now for the official National Weather Service forecast for the Omaha and Council Bluffs area. Tonight, not as cool. Mostly clear until midnight, then becoming partly cloudy. Lows around 60. Southeast winds 5 to 10 miles an hour. Friday, sunny, hot with highs in the mid-80s. South winds 5 to 10 miles an hour. Friday night, clear. Lows in the upper 60s. South winds 10 to 15 miles an hour. Saturday, sunny, hot with highs in the mid-80s. South winds 15 to 20 miles an hour with gusts up to 30 miles an hour. Saturday night, clear. Lows in the mid-60s. South winds 10 to 15 miles an hour. Gusts up to 30 miles an hour until midnight. Sunday, sunny. Highs in the lower 80s. Sunday night and Columbus Day, partly cloudy. Lows in the mid-60s. Highs in the lower 80s. Monday night, mostly clear. Lows in the upper 50s. Tuesday, mostly sunny. A chance of showers in the afternoon. Not as warm with highs around 70. Chance of rain 40%. Tuesday night, mostly cloudy. A chance of showers until midnight, then showers likely after midnight. Lows in the upper 50s. Chance of rain 60%. Wednesday, mostly cloudy with a 50% chance of showers. Highs in the lower 70s. Wednesday night and Thursday, partly cloudy. A chance of showers. Lows in the upper 50s. Highs around 70. Chance of rain 40%. At 7 p.m. in Omaha, it was mostly cloudy. The temperature was 77 degrees, the dew point 55, and the relative humidity 46%. The wind was east at 6 miles an hour. The pressure was 29.95 inches and steady. Across eastern Nebraska and southwest Iowa, skies ranged from clear to partly cloudy. It was 76 at Lincoln, 76 at Offutt Air Force Base, 78 at Millard, 74 at Fremont, and 79 at Columbus. Blair Airport reported 72, Tacoma reported 73, Nebraska City reported 77, Plattsmouth reported 76, and Red Oak, Iowa reported 73. Here are some observations from across the region. It was clear, with a temperature of 78 at Grand Island, 75 at Norfolk, and 76 at Kansas City. Under clear skies, Concordia, Kansas reported 78, North Platte reported 74, and Valentine reported 76. It was partly cloudy, with a temperature of 71 at Sioux City and 76 at Denver. It was mostly cloudy, with a temperature of 65 at Sioux Falls and 71 at Des Moines. Once again, at 7 p.m. in Omaha, it was 77 degrees under mostly cloudy skies. Here are the forecast key messages. Dry conditions for most of this week with a 10 to 20% chance of showers for northeast Nebraska / western Iowa tonight night, early Friday. Windy conditions on Saturday may lead to fire weather concerns in northeast Nebraska. More widespread rain chances arrive toward the middle of next week, but details on exact timing still need to be worked out. This is NOAA All Hazards radio station KIH 61 in Omaha, Nebraska. The current time is 7:37 p.m. Central Daylight Time. Now for the official National Weather Service forecast for the Omaha and Council Bluffs area. Tonight, not as cool. Mostly clear until midnight, then becoming partly cloudy. Lows around 60. Southeast winds 5 to 10 miles an hour. Friday, sunny, hot with highs in the mid-80s. South winds 5 to 10 miles an hour. Friday night, clear. Lows in the upper 60s.
South winds 10 to 15 miles an hour. Saturday, sunny, hot with highs in the mid-80s. South winds 15 to 20 miles an hour with gusts up to 30 miles an hour. Saturday night, clear. Lows in the mid-60s. South winds 10 to 15 miles an hour. Gusts up to 30 miles an hour until midnight. Sunday, sunny. Highs in the lower 80s. Sunday night and Columbus Day, partly cloudy. Lows in the mid-60s. Highs in the lower 80s. Monday night, mostly clear. Lows in the upper 50s. Tuesday, mostly sunny. A chance of showers in the afternoon. Not as warm with highs around 70. Chance of rain 40%. Tuesday night, mostly cloudy. A chance of showers until midnight, then showers likely after midnight. Lows in the upper 50s. Chance of rain 60%. Wednesday, mostly cloudy with a 50% chance of showers. Highs in the lower 70s. Wednesday night and Thursday, partly cloudy. A chance of showers. Lows in the upper 50s. Highs around 70. Chance of rain 40%. The Omaha, Nebraska climate summary for this evening, as of 4 p.m., October 8, 2026. Today's high temperature was 83 degrees. This high was 13 degrees above the normal high of 70. The record high is 91 degrees, which was set in 1934. Today's low temperature was 47 degrees. This high the normal low of 47. The record low is 22 degrees, which was set in 2000. No precipitation fell today, which leaves the monthly total at 0.01 inches. This is 0.74 inches below the normal amount of 0.75 inches for October. The total precipitation for the year still stands at 31.78 inches, which is 4.16 inches above normal. No snow fell today, which brings the monthly total to 0.0 inches. This is 0.1 inches below the normal amount of 0.1 inches for October. The total snowfall since July 1st still stands at 0.0 inches, which is 0.1 inches below normal. There were no heating degree days today, which is 8 below normal. This leaves the monthly total at 18, which is 36 below normal. The yearly total since July 1st is 33, which is 94 below normal. There were no cooling degree days today, which is 1 below normal. This leaves the monthly total at 9, which is minus 4 below normal. The yearly total since January 1st is 1,558, which is 273 above normal. Today the maximum wind observed was 14 miles an hour from the south. The highest wind gust observed was 18 miles per hour from the south. The normal high temperature for tomorrow is 69 degrees, and the normal low is 46. The record high for tomorrow is 88, which last occurred in 1928, and the record low is 25, which occurred in 2000. Sunset tonight is at 6:54 p.m. Sunrise tomorrow is at 7:29 a.m. The Valley National Weather Service climate summary for this evening, as of 4 p.m., October 8, 2026. Today's high temperature was 83 degrees, record high is 85 degrees, which was set in 2021, and the low 51 degrees. The record low is 31 degrees, which was set in 2000. No precipitation fell today, which leaves the monthly total at 0.02 inches. The total precipitation for the year still stands at 33.32 inches. No snow fell today, which brings the monthly total to 0.0 inches. This is 0.1 inches below the normal amount of 0.1 inches for October. The total snowfall for the season since September 1st still stands at 0.0 inches, which is 0.1 inches below normal. The highest wind gust observed was 18 miles per hour. Sunset tonight is at 6:55 p.m. Sunrise tomorrow is at 7:31 a.m. At 7 p.m. in Omaha, it was mostly cloudy.
The temperature was 77 degrees, the dew point 55, and the relative humidity 46%. The wind was east at 6 miles an hour. The pressure was 29.95 inches and steady. Across eastern Nebraska and southwest Iowa, skies ranged from clear to partly cloudy. It was 76 at Lincoln, 76 at Offutt Air Force Base, 78 at Millard, 74 at Fremont, and 79 at Columbus. Blair Airport reported 72, Tacoma reported 73, Nebraska City reported 77, Plattsmouth reported 76, and Red Oak, Iowa reported 73. Here are some observations from across the region. It was clear, with a temperature of 78 at Grand Island, 75 at Norfolk, and 76 at Kansas City. Under clear skies, Concordia, Kansas reported 78, North Platte reported 74, and Valentine reported 76. It was partly cloudy, with a temperature of 71 at Sioux City and 76 at Denver. It was mostly cloudy, with a temperature of 65 at Sioux Falls and 71 at Des Moines. Once again, at 7 p.m. in Omaha, it was 77 degrees under mostly cloudy skies. Here are the forecast key messages. Dry conditions for most of this week with a 10 to 20% chance of showers for northeast Nebraska / western Iowa tonight night, early Friday. Windy conditions on Saturday may lead to fire weather concerns in northeast Nebraska. More widespread rain chances arrive toward the middle of next week, but details on exact timing still need to be worked out. This is NOAA All Hazards Radio Station KIH 61 in Omaha, Nebraska. The current time is 7:45 p.m. Central Daylight Time. Now for the official National Weather Service forecast for the Omaha and Council Bluffs area. Tonight, not as cool. Mostly clear until midnight, then becoming partly cloudy. Lows around 60. Southeast winds 5 to 10 miles an hour. Friday, sunny, hot with highs in the mid-80s. South winds 5 to 10 miles an hour. Friday night, clear. Lows in the upper 60s. South winds 10 to 15 miles an hour. Saturday, sunny, hot with highs in the mid-80s. South winds 15 to 20 miles an hour with gusts up to 30 miles an hour. Saturday night, clear. Lows in the mid-60s. South winds 10 to 15 miles an hour. Gusts up to 30 miles an hour until midnight. Sunday, sunny. Highs in the lower 80s. Sunday night and Columbus Day, partly cloudy. Lows in the mid-60s. Highs in the lower 80s. Monday night, mostly clear. Lows in the upper 50s. Tuesday, mostly sunny. A chance of showers in the afternoon. Not as warm with highs around 70. Chance of rain 40%. Tuesday night, mostly cloudy. A chance of showers until midnight, then showers likely after midnight. Lows in the upper 50s. Chance of rain 60%. Wednesday, mostly cloudy with a 50% chance of showers. Highs in the lower 70s. Wednesday night and Thursday, partly cloudy. A chance of showers. Lows in the upper 50s. Highs around 70. Chance of rain 40%. At 7 p.m. in Omaha, it was mostly cloudy. The temperature was 77 degrees, the dew point 55, and the relative humidity 46%. The wind was east at 6 miles an hour. The pressure was 29.95 inches and steady. Across eastern Nebraska and southwest Iowa, skies ranged from clear to partly cloudy. It was 76 at Lincoln, 76 at Offutt Air Force Base, 78 at Millard, 74 at Fremont, and 79 at Columbus. Blair Airport reported 72, Tacoma reported 73, Nebraska City reported 77, Plattsmouth reported 76, and Red Oak, Iowa reported 73. Here are some observations from across the region.
It was clear, with a temperature of 78 at Grand Island, 75 at Norfolk, and 76 at Kansas City. Under clear skies, Concordia, Kansas reported 78, North Platte reported 74, and Valentine reported 76. It was partly cloudy, with a temperature of 71 at Sioux City and 76 at Denver. It was mostly cloudy, with a temperature of 65 at Sioux Falls and 71 at Des Moines. Once again, at 7 p.m. in Omaha, it was 77 degrees under mostly cloudy skies. Here are the forecast key messages. Dry conditions for most of this week with a 10 to 20% chance of showers for northeast Nebraska / western Iowa tonight night, early Friday. Windy conditions on Saturday may lead to fire weather concerns in northeast Nebraska. More widespread rain chances arrive toward the middle of next week, but details on exact timing still need to be worked out. This is NOAA All Hazards Radio Station KIH-61 in Omaha, Nebraska. The current time is 7:49 p.m. Central Daylight Time. Now for the official National Weather Service forecast for the Omaha and Council Bluffs area. Tonight, not as cool. Mostly clear until midnight, then becoming partly cloudy. Lows around 60. Southeast winds 5 to 10 miles an hour. Friday, sunny, hot with highs in the mid-80s. South winds 5 to 10 miles an hour. Friday night, clear. Lows in the upper 60s. South winds 10 to 15 miles an hour. Saturday, sunny, hot with highs in the mid-80s. South winds 15 to 20 miles an hour with gusts up to 30 miles an hour. Saturday night, clear. Lows in the mid-60s. South winds 10 to 15 miles an hour. Gusts up to 30 miles an hour until midnight. Sunday, sunny. Highs in the lower 80s. Sunday night and Columbus Day, partly cloudy. Lows in the mid-60s. Highs in the lower 80s. Monday night, mostly clear. Lows in the upper 50s. Tuesday, mostly sunny. A chance of showers in the afternoon. Not as warm with highs around 70. Chance of rain 40%. Tuesday night, mostly cloudy. A chance of showers until midnight, then showers likely after midnight. Lows in the upper 50s. Chance of rain 60%. Wednesday, mostly cloudy with a 50% chance of showers. Highs in the lower 70s. Wednesday night and Thursday, partly cloudy. A chance of showers. Lows in the upper 50s. Highs around 70. Chance of rain 40%. The Omaha, Nebraska climate summary for this evening, as of 4 p.m., October 8, 2026. Today's high temperature was 83 degrees. This high was 13 degrees above the normal high of 70. The record high is 91 degrees, which was set in 1934. Today's low temperature was 47 degrees. This high the normal low of 47. The record low is 22 degrees, which was set in 2000. No precipitation fell today, which leaves the monthly total at 0.01 inches. This is 0.74 inches below the normal amount of 0.75 inches for October. The total precipitation for the year still stands at 31.78 inches, which is 4.16 inches above normal. No snow fell today, which brings the monthly total to 0.0 inches. This is 0.1 inches below the normal amount of 0.1 inches for October. The total snowfall since July 1st still stands at 0.0 inches, which is 0.1 inches below normal. There were no heating degree days today, which is 8 below normal. This leaves the monthly total at 18, which is 36 below normal. The yearly total since July 1st is 33, which is 94 below normal. There were no cooling degree days today, which is 1 below normal. This leaves the monthly total at 9, which is minus 4 below normal.
The yearly total since January 1st is 1,558, which is 273 above normal. Today, the maximum wind observed was 14 miles an hour from the south. The highest wind gust observed was 18 miles per hour from the south. The normal high temperature for tomorrow is 69 degrees, and the normal low is 46. The record high for tomorrow is 88, which last occurred in 1928, and the record low is 25, which occurred in 2000. Sunset tonight is at 6:54 p.m. Sunrise tomorrow is at 7:29 a.m. The Valley National Weather Service climate summary for this evening, as of 4 p.m., October 8, 2026. Today's high temperature was 83 degrees. Record high is 85 degrees, which was set in 2021. And the low 51 degrees. The record low is 31 degrees, which was set in 2000. No precipitation fell today, which leaves the monthly total at 0.02 inches. The total precipitation for the year still stands at 33.32 inches. No snow fell today, which brings the monthly total to 0.0 inches. This is 0.1 inches below the normal amount of 0.1 inches for October. The total snowfall for the season since September 1st still stands at 0.0 inches, which is 0.1 inches below normal. The highest wind gust observed was 18 miles per hour. Sunset tonight is at 6:55 p.m. Sunrise tomorrow is at 7:31 a.m. At 7 p.m. in Omaha, it was mostly cloudy. The temperature was 77 degrees, the dew point 55, and the relative humidity 46%. The wind was east at 6 miles an hour. The pressure was 29.95 inches and steady. Across eastern Nebraska and southwest Iowa, skies ranged from clear to partly cloudy. It was 76 at Lincoln, 76 at Offutt Air Force Base, 78 at Millard, 74 at Fremont, and 79 at Columbus. Blair Airport reported 72, Tacoma reported 73, Nebraska City reported 77, Plattsmouth reported 76, and Red Oak, Iowa reported 73. Here are some observations from across the region. It was clear, with a temperature of 78 at Grand Island, 75 at Norfolk, and 76 at Kansas City. Under clear skies, Concordia, Kansas reported 78, North Platte reported 74, and Valentine reported 76. It was partly cloudy, with a temperature of 71 at Sioux City, and 76 at Denver. It was mostly cloudy, with a temperature of 65 at Sioux Falls, and 71 at Des Moines. Once again, at 7 p.m. in Omaha, it was 77 degrees under mostly cloudy skies. Here are the forecast key messages. Dry conditions for most of this week with a 10 to 20% chance of showers for northeast Nebraska / western Iowa tonight night, early Friday. Windy conditions on Saturday may lead to fire weather concerns in northeast Nebraska. More widespread rain chances arrive toward the middle of next week, but details on exact timing still need to be worked out. This is NOAA All Hazards Radio Station KIH 61 in Omaha, Nebraska. The current time is 7:57 p.m. Central Daylight Time. Now for the official National Weather Service forecast for the Omaha and Council Bluffs area. Tonight, not as cool. Mostly clear until midnight, then becoming partly cloudy. Lows around 60. Southeast winds 5 to 10 miles an hour. Friday, sunny, hot with highs in the mid-80s. South winds 5 to 10 miles an hour. Friday night, clear. Lows in the upper 60s. South winds 10 to 15 miles an hour. Saturday, sunny, hot with highs in the mid-80s. South winds 15 to 20 miles an hour with gusts up to 30 miles an hour. Saturday night, clear. Lows in the mid-60s. South winds 10 to 15 miles an hour. Gusts up to 30 miles an hour until midnight. Sunday, sunny. Highs in the lower 80s.
Sunday night and Columbus Day, partly cloudy. Lows in the mid-60s. Highs in the lower 80s. Monday night, mostly clear. Lows in the upper 50s. Tuesday, mostly sunny. A chance of showers in the afternoon. Not as warm with highs around 70. Chance of rain 40%. Tuesday night, mostly cloudy. A chance of showers until midnight, then showers likely after midnight. Lows in the upper 50s. Chance of rain 60%. Wednesday, mostly cloudy with a 50% chance of showers. Highs in the lower 70s. Wednesday night and Thursday, partly cloudy. A chance of showers. Lows in the upper 50s. Highs around 70. Chance of rain 40%. At 7 p.m. in Omaha, it was mostly cloudy. The temperature was 77 degrees, the dew point 55, and the relative humidity 46%. The wind was east at 6 miles an hour. The pressure was 29.95 inches and steady. Across eastern Nebraska and southwest Iowa, skies ranged from clear to partly cloudy. It was 76 at Lincoln, 76 at Offutt Air Force Base, 78 at Millard, 74 at Fremont, and 79 at Columbus. Blair Airport reported 72, Tacoma reported 73, Nebraska City reported 77, Plattsmouth reported 76, and Red Oak, Iowa reported 73. Here are some observations from across the region. It was clear, with a temperature of 78 at Grand Island, 75 at North Fork, and 76 at Kansas City. Under clear skies, Concordia, Kansas reported 78, North Platte reported 74, and Valentine reported 76. It was partly cloudy, with a temperature of 71 at Sioux City and 76 at Denver. It was mostly cloudy, with a temperature of 65 at Sioux Falls and 71 at Des Moines. Once again, at 7 p.m. in Omaha, it was 77 degrees under mostly cloudy skies. The Omaha, Nebraska climate summary for this evening, as of 4 p.m., October 8, 2026. Today's high temperature was 83 degrees. This high was 13 degrees above the normal high of 70. The record high is 91 degrees, which was set in 1934. Today's low temperature was 47 degrees. This high the normal low of 47. The record low is 22 degrees, which was set in 2000. No precipitation fell today, which leaves the monthly total at 0.01 inches. This is 0.74 inches below the normal amount of 0.75 inches for October. The total precipitation for the year still stands at 31.78 inches, which is 4.16 inches above normal. No snow fell today, which brings the monthly total to 0.0 inches. This is 0.1 inches below the normal amount of 0.1 inches for October. The total snowfall since July 1st still stands at 0.0 inches, which is 0.1 inches below normal. There were no heating degree days today, which is 8 below normal. This leaves the monthly total at 18, which is 36 below normal. The yearly total since July 1st is 33, which is 94 below normal. There were no cooling degree days today, which is 1 below normal. This leaves the monthly total at 9, which is minus 4 below normal. The yearly total since January 1st is 1,558, which is 273 above normal. Today the maximum wind observed was 14 miles an hour from the south. The highest wind gust observed was 18 miles per hour from the south. The normal high temperature for tomorrow is 69 degrees, and the normal low is 46. The record high for tomorrow is 88, which last occurred in 1928, and the record low is 25, which occurred in 2000. Sunset tonight is at 6:54 p.m. Sunrise tomorrow is at 7:29 a.m. The Valley National Weather Service climate summary for this evening, as of 4 p.m., October 8, 2026.
Today's high temperature was 83 degrees. Record high is 85 degrees, which was set in 2021. And the low 51 degrees. The record low is 31 degrees, which was set in 2000. No precipitation fell today, which leaves the monthly total at 0.02 inches. The total precipitation for the year still stands at 33.32 inches. No snow fell today, which brings the monthly total to 0.0 inches. This is 0.1 inches below the normal amount of 0.1 inches for October. The total snowfall for the season since September 1st still stands at 0.0 inches, which is 0.1 inches below normal. The highest wind gust observed was 18 miles per hour. Sunset tonight is at 6:55 p.m. Sunrise tomorrow is at 7:31 a.m. Here are the forecast key messages. Dry conditions for most of this week with a 10 to 20% chance of showers for northeast Nebraska / western Iowa tonight night, early Friday. Windy conditions on Saturday may lead to fire weather concerns in northeast Nebraska. More widespread rain chances arrive toward the middle of next week, but details on exact timing still need to be worked out. This is NOAA All Hazards Radio Station KIH 61 in Omaha, Nebraska. The current time is 8:04 p.m. Central Daylight Time. Now for the official National Weather Service forecast for the Omaha and Council Bluffs area. Tonight, not as cool. Mostly clear until midnight, then becoming partly cloudy. Lows around 60. Southeast winds 5 to 10 miles an hour. Friday, sunny, hot with highs in the mid-80s. South winds 5 to 10 miles an hour. Friday night, clear. Lows in the upper 60s. South winds 10 to 15 miles an hour. Saturday, sunny, hot with highs in the mid-80s. South winds 15 to 20 miles an hour with gusts up to 30 miles an hour. Saturday night, clear. Lows in the mid-60s. South winds 10 to 15 miles an hour. Gusts up to 30 miles an hour until midnight. Sunday, sunny. Highs in the lower 80s. Sunday night and Columbus Day, partly cloudy. Lows in the mid-60s. Highs in the lower 80s. Monday night, mostly clear. Lows in the upper 50s. Tuesday, mostly sunny. A chance of showers in the afternoon. Not as warm with highs around 70. Chance of rain 40%. Tuesday night, mostly cloudy. A chance of showers until midnight, then showers likely after midnight. Lows in the upper 50s. Chance of rain 60%. Wednesday, mostly cloudy with a 50% chance of showers. Highs in the lower 70s. Wednesday night and Thursday, partly cloudy. A chance of showers. Lows in the upper 50s. Highs around 70. Chance of rain 40%. At 8 p.m. in Omaha, it was mostly cloudy. The temperature was 71 degrees, the dew point 55, and the relative humidity 56%. The wind was southeast at 7 miles an hour. The pressure was 29.95 inches and steady. Across eastern Nebraska and southwest Iowa, skies ranged from clear to partly cloudy. It was 73 at Lincoln, 73 at Offutt Air Force Base, 74 at Millard, 71 at Fremont, and 70 at Columbus. Blair Airport reported 71, Tacoma reported 69, Nebraska City reported 73, Plattsmouth reported 73, and Red Oak, Iowa reported 72. Here are some observations from across the region. It was clear, with a temperature of 72 at Grand Island, 71 at Norfolk, and 72 at Kansas City. Under clear skies, Concordia, Kansas reported 74, North Platte reported 65, and Valentine reported 70. It was partly cloudy, with a temperature of 69 at Sioux City and 70 at Des Moines. It was mostly cloudy, with a temperature of 64 at Sioux Falls and 75 at Denver.
Once again, at 8 p.m. in Omaha, it was 71 degrees under mostly cloudy skies. Here are the forecast key messages. Dry conditions for most of this week with a 10 to 20% chance of showers for northeast Nebraska / western Iowa tonight night, early Friday. Windy conditions on Saturday may lead to fire weather concerns in northeast Nebraska. More widespread rain chances arrive toward the middle of next week, but details on exact timing still need to be worked out. This is NOAA All Hazards Radio Station KIH-61 in Omaha, Nebraska. The current time is 8:08 p.m. Central Daylight Time. Now for the official National Weather Service forecast for the Omaha and Council Bluffs area. Tonight, not as cool. Mostly clear until midnight, then becoming partly cloudy. Lows around 60. Southeast winds 5 to 10 miles an hour. Friday, sunny, hot with highs in the mid-80s. South winds 5 to 10 miles an hour. Friday night, clear. Lows in the upper 60s. South winds 10 to 15 miles an hour. Saturday, sunny, hot with highs in the mid-80s. South winds 15 to 20 miles an hour with gusts up to 30 miles an hour. Saturday night, clear. Lows in the mid-60s. South winds 10 to 15 miles an hour. Gusts up to 30 miles an hour until midnight. Sunday, sunny. Highs in the lower 80s. Sunday night in Columbus Day, partly cloudy. Lows in the mid-60s. Highs in the lower 80s. Monday night, mostly clear. Lows in the upper 50s. Tuesday, mostly sunny. A chance of showers in the afternoon. Not as warm with highs around 70. Chance of rain 40%. Tuesday night, mostly cloudy. A chance of showers until midnight, then showers likely after midnight. Lows in the upper 50s. Chance of rain 60%. Wednesday, mostly cloudy with a 50% chance of showers. Highs in the lower 70s. Wednesday night and Thursday, partly cloudy. A chance of showers. Lows in the upper 50s. Highs around 70. Chance of rain 40%. The Omaha, Nebraska climate summary for this evening, as of 4 p.m., October 8, 2026. Today's high temperature was 83 degrees. This high was 13 degrees above the normal high of 70. The record high is 91 degrees, which was set in 1934. Today's low temperature was 47 degrees. This tied the normal low of 47. The record low is 22 degrees, which was set in 2000. No precipitation fell today, which leaves the monthly total at 0.01 inches. This is 0.74 inches below the normal amount of 0.75 inches for October. The total precipitation for the year still stands at 31.78 inches, which is 4.16 inches above normal. No snow fell today, which brings the monthly total to 0.0 inches. This is 0.1 inches below the normal amount of 0.1 inches for October. The total snowfall since July 1st still stands at 0.0 inches, which is 0.1 inches below normal. There were no heating degree days today, which is 8 below normal. This leaves the monthly total at 18, which is 36 below normal. The yearly total since July 1st is 33, which is 94 below normal. There were no cooling degree days today, which is 1 below normal. This leaves the monthly total at 9, which is minus 4 below normal. The yearly total since January 1st is 1,558, which is 273 above normal. Today the maximum wind observed was 14 miles an hour from the south. The highest wind gust observed was 18 miles per hour from the south. The normal high temperature for tomorrow is 69 degrees, and the normal low is 46. The record high for tomorrow is 88, which last occurred in 1928, and the record low is 25, which occurred in 2000.
Sunset tonight is at 6:54 p.m. Sunrise tomorrow is at 7:29 a.m. The Valley National Weather Service climate summary for this evening, as of 4 p.m., October 8, 2026. Today's high temperature was 83 degrees, record high is 85 degrees, which was set in 2021. And the low 51 degrees.

The highest wind gust observed was 18 miles per hour. Sunset tonight is at 6:55 p.m. Sunrise tomorrow is at 7:31 a.m. Here are the forecast key messages. Dry conditions for most of this week with a 10 to 20% chance of showers for northeast Nebraska / western Iowa tonight night, early Friday. Windy conditions on Saturday may lead to fire weather concerns in northeast Nebraska. More widespread rain chances arrive toward the middle of next week, but details on exact timing still need to be worked out. This is NOAA All Hazards Radio Station KIH-61 in Omaha, Nebraska. The current time is 8:15 p.m. Central Daylight Time. Now for the official National Weather Service forecast for the Omaha and Council Bluffs area. Tonight, not as cool. Mostly clear until midnight, then becoming partly cloudy. Lows around 60. Southeast winds 5 to 10 miles an hour. Friday, sunny, hot with highs in the mid-80s. South winds 5 to 10 miles an hour. Friday night, clear. Lows in the upper 60s. South winds 10 to 15 miles an hour. Saturday, sunny, hot with highs in the mid-80s. South winds 15 to 20 miles an hour with gusts up to 30 miles an hour. Saturday night, clear. Lows in the mid-60s. South winds 10 to 15 miles an hour. Gusts up to 30 miles an hour until midnight. Sunday, sunny. Highs in the lower 80s. Sunday night in Columbus Day, partly cloudy. Lows in the mid-60s. Highs in the lower 80s. Monday night, mostly clear. Lows in the upper 50s. Tuesday, mostly sunny. A chance of showers in the afternoon. Not as warm with highs around 70. Chance of rain 40%. Tuesday night, mostly cloudy. A chance of showers until midnight, then showers likely after midnight. Lows in the upper 50s. Chance of rain 60%. Wednesday, mostly cloudy with a 50% chance of showers. Highs in the lower 70s. Wednesday night and Thursday, partly cloudy. A chance of showers. Lows in the upper 50s. Highs around 70. Chance of rain 40%. At 8 p.m. in Omaha, it was mostly cloudy. The temperature was 71 degrees, the dew point 55, and the relative humidity 56%. The wind was southeast at 7 miles an hour. The pressure was 29.95 inches and steady. Across eastern Nebraska and southwest Iowa, skies ranged from clear to partly cloudy. It was 73 at Lincoln, 73 at Offutt Air Force Base, 74 at Millard, 71 at Fremont, and 70 at Columbus. Blair Airport reported 71, Tacoma reported 69, Nebraska City reported 73, Plattsmouth reported 73, and Red Oak, Iowa reported 72. Here are some observations from across the region. It was clear, with a temperature of 72 at Grand Island, 71 at Norfolk, and 72 at Kansas City. Under clear skies, Concordia, Kansas reported 74, North Platte reported 65, and Valentine reported 70. It was partly cloudy, with a temperature of 69 at Sioux City and 70 at Des Moines. It was mostly cloudy, with a temperature of 64 at Sioux Falls and 75 at Denver. Once again, at 8 p.m. in Omaha, it was 71 degrees under mostly cloudy skies. Here are the forecast key messages. Dry conditions for most of this week with a 10 to 20% chance of showers for northeast Nebraska / western Iowa tonight night, early Friday. Windy conditions on Saturday may lead to fire weather concerns in northeast Nebraska. More widespread rain chances arrive toward the middle of next week, but details on exact timing still need to be worked out. 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Douglas, Sarpy, Washington, Cass, Odo, Burt, Dodge.

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The current time is 8:19 p.m. Central Daylight Time. Now for the official National Weather Service forecast for the Omaha and Council Bluffs area. Tonight, not as cool. Mostly clear until midnight, then becoming partly cloudy. Lows around 60. Southeast winds 5 to 10 miles an hour. Friday, sunny, hot with highs in the mid-80s. South winds 5 to 10 miles an hour. Friday night, clear. Lows in the upper 60s. South winds 10 to 15 miles an hour. Saturday, sunny, hot with highs in the mid-80s. South winds 15 to 20 miles an hour with gusts up to 30 miles an hour. Saturday night, clear. Lows in the mid-60s. South winds 10 to 15 miles an hour. Gusts up to 30 miles an hour until midnight. Sunday, sunny. Highs in the lower 80s. Sunday night and Columbus Day, partly cloudy. Lows in the mid-60s. Highs in the lower 80s. Monday night, mostly clear. Lows in the upper 50s. Tuesday, mostly sunny. A chance of showers in the afternoon. Not as warm with highs around 70. Chance of rain 40%. Tuesday night, mostly cloudy. A chance of showers until midnight, then showers likely after midnight. Lows in the upper 50s. Chance of rain 60%. Wednesday, mostly cloudy with a 50% chance of showers. Highs in the lower 70s. Wednesday night and Thursday, partly cloudy. A chance of showers. Lows in the upper 50s. Highs around 70. Chance of rain 40%. The Omaha, Nebraska climate summary for this evening, as of 4 p.m., October 8, 2026. Today's high temperature was 83 degrees. This high was 13 degrees above the normal high. Today's high temperature was 83 degrees. This high was 13 degrees above the normal high of 70. The record high is 91 degrees, which was set in 1934. Today's low temperature was 47 degrees. This high the normal low of 47. The record low is 22 degrees, which was set in 2000. No precipitation fell today, which leaves the monthly total at 0.01 inches. This is 0.74 inches below the normal amount of 0.75 inches for October. The total precipitation for the year still stands at 31.78 inches, which is 4.16 inches above normal. No snow fell today, which brings the monthly total to 0.0 inches. This is 0.1 inches below the normal amount of 0.1 inches for October. The total snowfall since July 1st still stands at 0.0 inches, which is 0.1 inches below normal. There were no heating degree days today, which is 8 below normal. This leaves the monthly total at 18, which is 36 below normal. The yearly total since July 1st is 33, which is 94 below normal. There were no cooling degree days today, which is 1 below normal. This leaves the monthly total at 9, which is minus 4 below normal. The yearly total since January 1st is 1,558, which is 273 above normal. Today the maximum wind observed was 14 miles an hour from the south. The highest wind gust observed was 18 miles per hour from the south. The normal high temperature for tomorrow is 69 degrees, and the normal low is 46. The record high for tomorrow is 88, which last occurred in 1928, and the record low is 25, which occurred in 2000. Sunset tonight is at 6:54 p.m. Sunrise tomorrow is at 7:29 a.m. The Valley National Weather Service climate summary for this evening, as of 4 p.m., October 8, 2026. Today's high temperature was 83 degrees, record high is 85 degrees, which was set in 2021, and the low 51 degrees.

The record low is 31 degrees, which was set in 2000. No precipitation fell today, which leaves the monthly total at 0.02 inches. The total precipitation for the year still stands at 33.32 inches. No snow fell today, which brings the monthly total to 0.0 inches. This is 0.1 inches below the normal amount of 0.1 inches for October. The total snowfall for the season since September 1st still stands at 0.0 inches, which is 0.1 inches below normal. The highest wind gust observed was 18 miles per hour. Sunset tonight is at 6:55 p.m. Sunrise tomorrow is at 7:31 a.m. At 8 p.m. in Omaha, it was mostly cloudy. The temperature was 71 degrees, the dew point 55, and the relative humidity 56%. The wind was southeast at 7 miles an hour. The pressure was 29.95 inches and steady. Across eastern Nebraska and southwest Iowa, skies ranged from clear to partly cloudy. It was 73 at Lincoln, 73 at Offutt Air Force Base, 74 at Millard, 71 at Fremont, and 70 at Columbus. Blair Airport reported 71, Tacoma reported 69, Nebraska City reported 73, Plattsmouth reported 73, and Red Oak, Iowa reported 72. Here are some observations from across the region. It was clear, with a temperature of 72 at Grand Island, 71 at Norfolk, and 72 at Kansas City. Under clear skies, Concordia, Kansas reported 74, North Platte reported 65, and Valentine reported 70. It was partly cloudy, with a temperature of 69 at Sioux City and 70 at Des Moines. It was mostly cloudy, with a temperature of 64 at Sioux Falls and 75 at Denver. Once again, at 8 p.m. in Omaha, it was 71 degrees under mostly cloudy skies. Here are the forecast key messages. Dry conditions for most of this week with a 10 to 20% chance of showers for northeast Nebraska / western Iowa tonight night, early Friday. Windy conditions on Saturday may lead to fire weather concerns in northeast Nebraska. More widespread rain chances arrive toward the middle of next week, but details on exact timing still need to be worked out. This is NOAA All Hazards Radio Station KIH 61 in Omaha, Nebraska. The current time is 8:27 p.m. Central Daylight Time. Now for the official National Weather Service forecast for the Omaha and Council Bluffs area. Tonight, not as cool. Mostly clear until midnight, then becoming partly cloudy. Lows around 60. Southeast winds 5 to 10 miles an hour. Friday, sunny, hot with highs in the mid-80s. South winds 5 to 10 miles an hour. Friday night, clear. Lows in the upper 60s. South winds 10 to 15 miles an hour. Saturday, sunny, hot with highs in the mid-80s. South winds 15 to 20 an hour. Saturday, sunny, hot with highs in the mid-80s. South winds 15 to 20 miles an hour with gusts up to 30 miles an hour. Saturday night, clear. Lows in the mid-60s. South winds 10 to 15 miles an hour. Gusts up to 30 miles an hour until midnight. Sunday, sunny. Highs in the lower 80s. Sunday night in Columbus Day, partly cloudy. Lows in the mid-60s. Highs in the lower 80s. Monday night, mostly clear. Lows in the upper 50s. Tuesday, mostly sunny. A chance of showers in the afternoon. Not as warm with highs around 70. Chance of rain 40%. Tuesday night, mostly cloudy. A chance of showers until midnight, then showers likely after midnight. Lows in the upper 50s. Chance of rain 60%. Wednesday, mostly cloudy with a 50% chance of showers. Highs in the lower 70s. Wednesday night and Thursday, partly cloudy. A chance of showers. Lows in the upper 50s.

around 70. Chance of rain 40%. At 8 p.m. in Omaha, it was mostly cloudy. The temperature was 71 degrees, the dew point 55, and the relative humidity 56%. The wind was southeast at 7 miles an hour. The pressure was 29.95 inches and steady. Across eastern Nebraska and southwest Iowa, skies ranged from clear to partly cloudy. It was 73 at Lincoln, 73 at Offutt Air Force Base, 74 at Millard, 71 at Fremont, and 70 at Columbus. Blair Airport reported 71, Tacoma reported 69, Nebraska City reported 73, Plattsmouth reported 73, and Red Oak, Iowa reported 72. Here are some observations from across the region. It was clear, with a temperature of 72 at Grand Island, 71 at North Fork, and 72 at Kansas City. Under clear skies, Concordia, Kansas reported 74, North Platte reported 65, and Valentine reported 70. It was partly cloudy, with a temperature of 69 at Sioux City and 70 at Des Moines. It was mostly cloudy, with a temperature of 64 at Sioux Falls and 75 at Denver. Once again, at 8 p.m. in Omaha, it was 71 degrees under mostly cloudy skies. The Omaha, Nebraska climate summary for this evening, as of 4 p.m., October 8, 2026. Today's high temperature was 83 degrees. This high was 13 degrees above the normal high of 70. The record high is 91 degrees, which was set in 1934. Today's low temperature was 47 degrees. This high the normal low of 47. The record low is 22 degrees, which was set in 2000. No precipitation fell today, which leaves the monthly total at 0.01 inches. This is 0.74 inches below the normal amount of 0.75 inches for October. The total precipitation for the year still stands at 31.78 inches, which is 4.16 inches above normal. No snow fell today, which brings the monthly total to 0.0 inches. This is 0.1 inches below the normal amount of 0.1 inches for October. The total snowfall since July 1st still stands at 0.0 inches, which is 0.1 inches below normal. There were no heating degree days today, which is 8 below normal. This leaves the monthly total at 18, which is 36 below normal. The yearly total since July 1st is 33, which is 94 below normal. There were no cooling degree days today, which is 1 below normal. This leaves the monthly total at 9, which is minus 4 below normal. The yearly total since January 1st is 1,558, which is 273 above normal. Today the maximum wind observed was 14 miles an hour from the south. The highest wind gust observed was 18 miles per hour from the south. The normal high temperature for tomorrow is 69 degrees, and the normal low is 46. The record high for tomorrow is 88, which last occurred in 1928, and the record low is 25, which occurred in 2000. Sunset tonight is at 6:54 p.m. Sunrise tomorrow is at 7:29 a.m. The Valley National Weather Service climate summary for this evening, as of 4 p.m., October 8, 2026. Today's high temperature was 83 degrees, record high is 85 degrees, which was set in 2021, and the low 51 degrees. The record low is 31 degrees, which was set in 2000. No precipitation fell today, which leaves the monthly total at 0.02 inches. The total precipitation for the year still stands at 33.32 inches. No snow fell today, which brings the monthly total to 0.0 inches. This is 0.1 inches below the normal amount of 0.1 inches for October. The total snowfall for the season since September 1st still stands at 0.0 inches, which is 0.1 inches below normal. The highest wind gust observed was 18 miles per hour. Sunset tonight is at 6:55 p.m. Sunrise tomorrow is at 7:31 a.m.
here are the forecast key messages. Dry conditions for most of this week with a 10 to 20% chance of showers for northeast Nebraska / western Iowa tonight night, early Friday. Windy conditions on Saturday may lead to fire weather concerns in northeast Nebraska. More widespread rain chances arrive toward the middle of next week, but details on exact timing still need to be worked out. This is NOAA All Hazards radio station KIH 61 in Omaha, Nebraska. The current time is 8:34 p.m. Central Daylight Time. Now for the official National Weather Service forecast for the Omaha and Council Bluffs area. Tonight, not as cool. Mostly clear until midnight, then becoming partly cloudy. Lows around 60. Southeast winds 5 to 10 miles an hour. Friday, sunny, hot with highs in the mid-80s. South winds 5 to 10 miles an hour. Friday night, clear. Lows in the upper 60s. South winds 10 to 15 miles an hour. Saturday, sunny, hot with highs in the mid-80s. South winds 15 to 20 miles an hour with gusts up to 30 miles an hour. Saturday night, clear. Lows in the mid-60s. South winds 10 to 15 miles an hour. Gusts up to 30 miles an hour until midnight. Sunday, sunny. Highs in the lower 80s. Sunday night and Columbus Day, partly cloudy. Lows in the mid-60s. Highs in the lower 80s. Monday night, mostly clear. Lows in the upper 50s. Tuesday, mostly sunny. A chance of showers in the afternoon. Not as warm with highs around 70. Chance of rain 40%. Tuesday night, mostly cloudy. A chance of showers until midnight, then showers likely after midnight. Lows in the upper 50s. Chance of rain 60%. Wednesday, mostly cloudy with a 50% chance of showers. Highs in the lower 70s. Wednesday night and Thursday, partly cloudy. A chance of showers. Lows in the upper 50s. Highs around 70. Chance of rain 40%. At 8 p.m. in Omaha, it was mostly cloudy. The temperature was 71 degrees, the dew point 55, and the relative humidity 56%. The wind was southeast at 7 miles an hour. The pressure was 29.95 inches and steady. Across eastern Nebraska and southwest Iowa, skies ranged from clear to partly cloudy. It was 73 at Lincoln, 73 at Offutt Air Force Base, 74 at Millard, 71 at Fremont, and 70 at Columbus. Blair Airport reported 71, Tacoma reported 69, Nebraska City reported 73, Plattsmouth reported 73, and Red Oak, Iowa reported 72. Here are some observations from across the region. It was clear, with a temperature of 72 at Grand Island, 71 at Norfolk, and 72 at Kansas City. Under clear skies, Concordia, Kansas reported 74, North Platte reported 65, and Valentine reported 70. It was partly cloudy, with a temperature of 69 at Sioux City and 70 at Des Moines. It was mostly cloudy, with a temperature of 64 at Sioux Falls and 75 at Denver. Once again, at 8 p.m. in Omaha, it was 71 degrees under mostly cloudy skies. Here are the forecast key messages. Dry conditions for most of this week with a 10 to 20% chance of showers for northeast Nebraska / western Iowa tonight night, early Friday. Windy conditions on Saturday may lead to fire weather concerns in northeast Nebraska. More widespread rain chances arrive toward the middle of next week, but details on exact timing still need to be worked out. This is NOAA All Hazards radio station KIH 61 in Omaha, Nebraska. The current time is 8:38 p.m. Central Daylight Time. Now for the official National Weather Service forecast for the Omaha and Council Bluffs area. Tonight, not as cool. Mostly clear until midnight, then becoming partly cloudy.
Lows around 60. Southeast winds 5 to 10 miles an hour. Friday, sunny, hot with highs in the mid-80s. South winds 5 to 10 miles an hour. Friday night, clear. Lows in the upper 60s. South winds 10 to 15 miles an hour. Saturday, sunny, hot with highs in the mid-80s. South winds 15 to 20 miles an hour with gusts up to 30 miles an hour. Saturday night, clear. Lows in the mid-60s. South winds 10 to 15 miles an hour. Gusts up to 30 miles an hour until midnight. Sunday, sunny. Highs in the lower 80s. Sunday night and Columbus Day, partly cloudy. Lows in the mid-60s. Highs in the lower 80s. Monday night, mostly clear. Lows in the upper 50s. Tuesday, mostly sunny. A chance of showers in the afternoon. Not as warm with highs around 70. Chance of rain 40%. Tuesday night, mostly cloudy. A chance of showers until midnight, then showers likely after midnight. Lows in the upper 50s. Chance of rain 60%. Wednesday, mostly cloudy with a 50% chance of showers. Highs in the lower 70s. Wednesday night and Thursday, partly cloudy. A chance of showers. Lows in the upper 50s. Highs around 70. Chance of rain 40%. The Omaha, Nebraska climate summary for this evening, as of 4 p.m., October 8, 2026. Today's high temperature was 83 degrees. This high was 13 degrees above the normal high of 70. The record high is 91 degrees, which was set in 1934. Today's low temperature was 47 degrees. This tied the normal low of 47. The record low is 22 degrees, which was set in 2000. No precipitation fell today, which leaves the monthly total at 0.01 inches. This is 0.74 inches below the normal amount of 0.75 inches for October. The total precipitation for the year still stands at 31.78 inches, which is 4.16 inches above normal. No snow fell today, which brings the monthly total to 0.0 inches. This is 0.1 inches below the normal amount of 0.1 inches for October. The total snowfall since July 1st still stands at 0.0 inches, which is 0.1 inches below normal. There were no heating degree days today, which is 8 below normal. This leaves the monthly total at 18, which is 36 below normal. The yearly total since July 1st is 33, which is 94 below normal. There were no cooling degree days today, which is 1 below normal. This leaves the monthly total at 9, which is minus 4 below normal. The yearly total since January 1st is 1,558, which is 273 above normal. Today the maximum wind observed was 14 miles an hour from the south. The highest wind gust observed was 18 miles per hour from the south. The normal high temperature for tomorrow is 69 degrees, and the normal low is 46. The record high for tomorrow is 88, which last occurred in 1928, and the record low is 25, which occurred in 2000. Sunset tonight is at 6:54 p.m. Sunrise tomorrow is at 7:29 a.m. The Valley National Weather Service climate summary for this evening, as of 4 p.m., October 8, 2026. Today's high temperature was 83 degrees. Record high is 85 degrees, which was set in 2021. And the low 51 degrees. The record low is 31 degrees, which was set in 2000. No precipitation fell today, which leaves the monthly total at 0.02 inches. The total precipitation for the year still stands at 33.32 inches. No snow fell today, which brings the monthly total to 0.0 inches. This is 0.1 inches below the normal amount of 0.1 inches for October.
The total snowfall for the season since September 1st still stands at 0.0 inches, which is 0.1 inches below normal. The highest wind gust observed was 18 miles per hour. Sunset tonight is at 6:55 p.m. Sunrise tomorrow is at 7:31 a.m. At 8 p.m. in Omaha, it was mostly cloudy. The temperature was 71 degrees, the dew point 55, and the relative humidity 56%. The wind was southeast at 7 miles an hour. The pressure was 29.95 inches and steady. Across eastern Nebraska and southwest Iowa, skies ranged from clear to partly cloudy. It was 73 at Lincoln, 73 at Offutt Air Force Base, 74 at Millard, 71 at Fremont, and 70 at Columbus. Blair Airport reported 71, Tacoma reported 69, Nebraska City reported 73, Plattsmouth reported 73, and Red Oak, Iowa reported 72. Here are some observations from across the region. It was clear, with a temperature of 72 at Grand Island, 71 at Norfolk, and 72 at Kansas City. Under clear skies, Concordia, Kansas reported 74, North Platte reported 65, and Valentine reported 70. It was partly cloudy, with a temperature of 69 at Sioux City and 70 at Des Moines. It was mostly cloudy, with a temperature of 64 at Sioux Falls and 75 at Denver. Once again, at 8 p.m. in Omaha, it was 71 degrees under mostly cloudy skies. Here are the forecast key messages. Dry conditions for most of this week with a 10 to 20% chance of showers for northeast Nebraska / western Iowa tonight night, early Friday. Windy conditions on Saturday may lead to fire weather concerns in northeast Nebraska. More widespread rain chances arrive toward the middle of next week, but details on exact timing still need to be worked out. This is NOAA All Hazards Radio Station KIH-61 in Omaha, Nebraska. The current time is 8:46 p.m. Central Daylight Time. Now for the official National Weather Service forecast for the Omaha and Council Bluffs area. Tonight, not as cool. Mostly clear until midnight, then becoming partly cloudy. Lows around 60. Southeast winds 5 to 10 miles an hour. Friday, sunny, hot with highs in the mid-80s. South winds 5 to 10 miles an hour. Friday night, clear. Lows in the upper 60s. South winds 10 to 15 miles an hour. Saturday, sunny, hot with highs in the mid-80s. South winds 15 to 20 miles an hour with gusts up to 30 miles an hour. Saturday night, clear. Lows in the mid-60s. South winds 10 to 15 miles an hour. Gusts up to 30 miles an hour until midnight. Sunday, sunny. Highs in the lower 80s. Sunday night and Columbus Day, partly cloudy. Lows in the mid-60s. Highs in the lower 80s. Monday night, mostly clear. Lows in the upper 50s. Tuesday, mostly sunny. A chance of showers in the afternoon. Not as warm with highs around 70. Chance of rain 40%. Tuesday night, mostly cloudy. A chance of showers until midnight, then showers likely after midnight. Lows in the upper 50s. Chance of rain 60%. Wednesday, mostly cloudy with a 50% chance of showers. Highs in the lower 70s. Wednesday night and Thursday, partly cloudy. A chance of showers. Lows in the upper 50s. Highs around 70. Chance of rain 40%. At 8 p.m. in Omaha, it was mostly cloudy. The temperature was 71 degrees, the dew point 55, and the relative humidity 56%. The wind was southeast at 7 miles an hour. The pressure was 29.95 inches and steady. Across eastern Nebraska and southwest Iowa, skies ranged from clear to partly cloudy. It was 73 at Lincoln, 73 at Offutt Air Force Base,
74 at Millard, 71 at Fremont, and 70 at Columbus. Blair Airport reported 71, Tacoma reported 69, Nebraska City reported 73, Plattsmouth reported 73, and Red Oak, Iowa reported 72. Here are some observations from across the region. It was clear, with a temperature of 72 at Grand Island, 71 at Norfolk, and 72 at Kansas City. Under clear skies, Concordia, Kansas reported 74, North Platte reported 65, and Valentine reported 70. It was partly cloudy, with a temperature of 69 at Sioux City and 70 at Des Moines. It was mostly cloudy, with a temperature of 64 at Sioux Falls and 75 at Denver. Once again, at 8 p.m. in Omaha, it was 71 degrees under mostly cloudy skies. Here are the forecast key messages. Dry conditions for most of this week with a 10 to 20% chance of showers for northeast Nebraska / western Iowa tonight night, early Friday. Windy conditions on Saturday may lead to fire weather concerns in northeast Nebraska. More widespread rain chances arrive toward the middle of next week, but details on exact timing still need to be worked out. The Omaha, Nebraska climate summary for this evening, as of 4 p.m., October 8, 2026. Today's high temperature was 83 degrees. This high was 13 degrees above the normal high of 70. The record high is 91 degrees, which was set in 1934. Today's low temperature was 47 degrees. This high the normal low of 47. The record low is 22 degrees, which was set in 2000. No precipitation fell today, which leaves the monthly total at 0.01 inches. This is 0.74 inches below the normal amount of 0.75 inches for October. The total precipitation for the year still stands at 31.78 inches, which is 4.16 inches above normal. No snow fell today, which brings the monthly total to 0.0 inches. This is 0.1 inches below the normal amount of 0.1 inches for October. The total snowfall since July 1st still stands at 0.0 inches, which is 0.1 inches below normal. There were no heating degree days today, which is 8 below normal. This leaves the monthly total at 18, which is 36 below normal. The yearly total since July 1st is 33, which is 94 below normal. There were no cooling degree days today, which is 1 below normal. This leaves the monthly total at 9, which is minus 4 below normal. The yearly total since January 1st is 1,558, which is 273 above normal. Today the maximum wind observed was 14 miles an hour from the south. The highest wind gust observed was 18 miles per hour from the south. The normal high temperature for tomorrow is 69 degrees, and the normal low is 46. The record high for tomorrow is 88, which last occurred in 1928, and the record low is 25, which occurred in 2000. Sunset tonight is at 6:54 p.m. Sunrise tomorrow is at 7:29 a.m. The Valley National Weather Service climate summary for this evening, as of 4 p.m., October 8, 2026. Today's high temperature was 83 degrees. Record high is 85 degrees, which was set in 2021. And the low 51 degrees. The record low is 31 degrees, which was set in 2000. No precipitation fell today, which leaves the monthly total at 0.02 inches. The total precipitation for the year still stands at 33.32 inches. No snow fell today, which brings the monthly total to 0.0 inches. This is 0.1 inches below the normal amount of 0.1 inches for October. The total snowfall for the season since September 1st still stands at 0.0 inches, which is 0.1 inches below normal. The highest wind gust observed was 18 miles per hour. Sunset tonight is at 6:55 p.m. Sunrise tomorrow is at 7:31 a.m. This is NOAA All Hazards Radio Station KIH 61 in Omaha, Nebraska.
The current time is 8:53 p.m. Central Daylight Time. Now for the official National Weather Service forecast for the Omaha and Council Bluffs area. Tonight, not as cool. Mostly clear until midnight, then becoming partly cloudy. Lows around 60. Southeast winds 5 to 10 miles an hour. Friday, sunny, hot with highs in the mid-80s. South winds 5 to 10 miles an hour. Friday night, clear. Lows in the upper 60s. South winds 10 to 15 miles an hour. Saturday, sunny, hot with highs in the mid-80s. South winds 15 to 20 miles an hour with gusts up to 30 miles an hour. Saturday night, clear. Lows in the mid-60s. South winds 10 to 15 miles an hour. Gusts up to 30 miles an hour until midnight. Sunday, sunny. Highs in the lower 80s. Sunday night and Columbus Day, partly cloudy. Lows in the mid-60s. Highs in the lower 80s. Monday night, mostly clear. Lows in the upper 50s. Tuesday, mostly sunny. A chance of showers in the afternoon. Not as warm with highs around 70. Chance of rain 40%. Tuesday night, mostly cloudy. A chance of showers until midnight, then showers likely after midnight. Lows in the upper 50s. Chance of rain 60%. Wednesday, mostly cloudy with a 50% chance of showers. Highs in the lower 70s. Wednesday night and Thursday, partly cloudy. A chance of showers. Lows in the upper 50s. Highs around 70. Chance of rain 40%. At 8 p.m. in Omaha, it was mostly cloudy. The temperature was 71 degrees, the dew point 55, and the relative humidity 56%. The wind was southeast at 7 miles an hour. The pressure was 29.95 inches and steady. Across eastern Nebraska and southwest Iowa, skies ranged from clear to partly cloudy. It was 73 at Lincoln, 73 at Offutt Air Force Base, 74 at Millard, 71 at Fremont, and 70 at Columbus. Blair Airport reported 71, Tacoma reported 69, Nebraska City reported 73, Plattsmouth reported 73, and Red Oak, Iowa reported 72. Here are some observations from across the region. It was clear, with a temperature of 72 at Grand Island, 71 at Norfolk, and 72 at Kansas City. Under clear skies, Concordia, Kansas reported 74, North Platte reported 65, and Valentine reported 70. It was partly cloudy, with a temperature of 69 at Sioux City and 70 at Des Moines. It was mostly cloudy, with a temperature of 64 at Sioux Falls and 75 at Denver. Once again, at 8 p.m. in Omaha, it was 71 degrees under mostly cloudy skies. Here are the forecast key messages. Dry conditions for most of this week with a 10 to 20% chance of showers for northeast Nebraska / western Iowa tonight night, early Friday. Windy conditions on Saturday may lead to fire weather concerns in northeast Nebraska. More widespread rain chances arrive toward the middle of next week, but details on exact timing still need to be worked out. This is NOAA All Hazards Radio Station KIH-61 in Omaha, Nebraska. The current time is 8:58 p.m. Central Daylight Time. Now for the official National Weather Service forecast for the Omaha and Council Bluffs area. Tonight, not as cool. Mostly clear until midnight, then becoming partly cloudy. Lows around 60. Southeast winds 5 to 10 miles an hour. Friday, sunny, hot with highs in the mid-80s. South winds 5 to 10 miles an hour. Friday night, clear. Lows in the upper 60s. South winds 10 to 15 miles an hour. Saturday, sunny, hot with highs in the mid-80s. South winds 15 to 20 miles an hour with gusts up to 30 miles an hour. Saturday night,
clear. Lows in the mid-60s. South winds 10 to 15 miles an hour. Gusts up to 30 miles an hour until midnight. Sunday, sunny. Highs in the lower 80s. Sunday night and Columbus Day, partly cloudy. Lows in the mid-60s. Highs in the lower 80s. Monday night, mostly clear. Lows in the upper 50s. Tuesday, mostly sunny. A chance of showers in the afternoon. Not as warm with highs around 70. Chance of rain 40%. Tuesday night, mostly cloudy. A chance of showers until midnight, then showers likely after midnight. Lows in the upper 50s. Chance of rain 60%. Wednesday, mostly cloudy with a 50% chance of showers. Highs in the lower 70s. Wednesday night and Thursday, partly cloudy. A chance of showers. Lows in the upper 50s. Highs around 70. Chance of rain 40%. Here are the forecast key messages. Dry conditions for most of this week with a 10 to 20% chance of showers for northeast Nebraska / western Iowa tonight night, early Friday. Windy conditions on Saturday may lead to fire weather concerns in northeast Nebraska. More widespread rain chances arrive toward the middle of next week, but details on exact timing still need to be worked out. This is NOAA All Hazards Radio Station KIH-61 in Omaha, Nebraska. The current time is 9 p.m. Central Daylight Time. Now for the official National Weather Service forecast for the Omaha and Council Bluffs area. Tonight, not as cool. Mostly clear until midnight, then becoming partly cloudy. Lows around 60. Southeast winds 5 to 10 miles an hour. Friday, sunny, hot with highs in the mid-80s. South winds 5 to 10 miles an hour. Friday night, clear. Lows in the upper 60s. South winds 10 to 15 miles an hour. Saturday, sunny, hot with highs in the mid-80s. South winds 15 to 20 miles an hour with gusts up to 30 miles an hour. Saturday night, clear. Lows in the mid-60s. South winds 10 to 15 miles an hour. Gusts up to 30 miles an hour until midnight. Sunday, sunny. Highs in the lower 80s. Sunday night and Columbus Day, partly cloudy. Lows in the mid-60s. Highs in the lower 80s. Monday night, mostly clear. Lows in the upper 50s. Tuesday, mostly sunny. A chance of showers in the afternoon. Not as warm with highs around 70. Chance of rain 40%. Tuesday night, mostly cloudy. A chance of showers until midnight, then showers likely after midnight. Lows in the upper 50s. Chance of rain 60%. Wednesday, mostly cloudy with a 50% chance of showers. Highs in the lower 70s. Wednesday night and Thursday, partly cloudy. A chance of showers. Lows in the upper 50s. Highs around 70. Chance of rain 40%. Here are the forecast key messages. Dry conditions for most of this week with a 10 to 20% chance of showers for northeast Nebraska / western Iowa tonight night, early Friday. Windy conditions on Saturday may lead to fire weather concerns in northeast Nebraska. More widespread rain chances arrive toward the middle of next week, but details on exact timing still need to be worked out. This is NOAA All Hazards Radio Station KIH-61 in Omaha, Nebraska. The current time is 9:03 p.m. Central Daylight Time. Now for the official National Weather Service forecast for the Omaha and Council Bluffs area. Tonight, not as cool. Mostly clear until midnight, then becoming partly cloudy. Lows around 60. Southeast winds 5 to 10 miles an hour. Friday, sunny, hot with highs in the mid-80s. South winds 5 to 10 miles an hour. Friday night,
clear. Lows in the upper 60s. South winds 10 to 15 miles an hour. Saturday, sunny, hot with highs in the mid-80s. South winds 15 to 20 miles an hour with gusts up to 30 miles an hour. Saturday night, clear. Lows in the mid-60s. South winds 10 to 15 miles an hour. Gusts up to 30 miles an hour until midnight. Sunday, sunny. Highs in the lower 80s. Sunday night in Columbus Day, partly cloudy. Lows in the mid-60s. Highs in the lower 80s. Monday night, mostly clear. Lows in the upper 50s. Tuesday, mostly sunny. A chance of showers in the afternoon. Not as warm with highs around 70. Chance of rain 40%. Tuesday night, mostly cloudy. A chance of showers until midnight, then showers likely after midnight. Lows in the upper 50s. Chance of rain 60%. Wednesday, mostly cloudy with a 50% chance of showers. Highs in the lower 70s. Wednesday night and Thursday, partly cloudy. A chance of showers. Lows in the upper 50s. Highs around 70. Chance of rain 40%. At 9 p.m. in Omaha, it was partly cloudy. The temperature was 73 degrees, the dew point 53, and the relative humidity 49%. The wind was southeast at 10 miles an hour. The pressure was 29.95 inches and steady. Across eastern Nebraska and southwest Iowa, it was clear. It was 68 at Lincoln, 71 at Offutt Air Force Base, 72 at Millard, 70 at Fremont, and 69 at Columbus. Blair Airport reported 72, Tacoma reported 71, Nebraska City reported 70, Plattsmouth reported 72, and Red Oak, Iowa reported 70. Here are some observations from across the region. It was clear, with a temperature of 73 at Grand Island, 69 at Norfolk, and 71 at Kansas City. Under clear skies, Concordia, Kansas reported 75, North Platte reported 59, and Valentine reported 66. It was mostly cloudy, with a temperature of 70 at Des Moines and 67 at Denver. It was cloudy, with a temperature of 64 at Sioux Falls and 71 at Sioux City. Once again, at 9 p.m. in Omaha, it was 73 degrees under partly cloudy skies. Here are the forecast key messages. Dry conditions for most of this week with a 10 to 20% chance of showers for northeast Nebraska / western Iowa tonight night, early Friday. Windy conditions on Saturday may lead to fire weather concerns in northeast Nebraska. More widespread rain chances arrive toward the middle of next week, but details on exact timing still need to be worked out. This is NOAA All Hazards Radio Station KIH 61 in Omaha, Nebraska. The current time is 9:07 p.m. Central Daylight Time. Now for the official National Weather Service forecast for the Omaha and Council Bluffs area. Tonight, not as cool. Mostly clear until midnight, then becoming partly cloudy. Lows around 60. Southeast winds 5 to 10 miles an hour. Friday, sunny, hot with highs in the mid-80s. South winds 5 to 10 miles an hour. Friday night, clear. Lows in the upper 60s. South winds 10 to 15 miles an hour. Saturday, sunny, hot with highs in the mid-80s. South winds 15 to 20 miles an hour with gusts up to 30 miles an hour. Saturday night, clear. Lows in the mid-60s. South winds 10 to 15 miles an hour. Gusts up to 30 miles an hour until midnight. Sunday, sunny. Highs in the lower 80s. Sunday night in Columbus Day, partly cloudy. Lows in the mid-60s. Highs in the lower 80s. Monday night, mostly clear. Lows in the upper 50s. Tuesday, mostly sunny. A chance of showers in the afternoon.
Not as warm with highs around 70. Chance of rain 40%. Tuesday night, mostly cloudy. A chance of showers until midnight, then showers likely after midnight. Lows in the upper 50s. Chance of rain 60%. Wednesday, mostly cloudy with a 50% chance of showers. Highs in the lower 70s. Wednesday night and Thursday, partly cloudy. A chance of showers. Lows in the upper 50s. Highs around 70. Chance of rain 40%. At 9 p.m. in Omaha, it was partly cloudy. The temperature was 73 degrees, the dew point 53, and the relative humidity 49%. The wind was southeast at 10 miles an hour. The pressure was 29.95 inches and steady. Across eastern Nebraska and southwest Iowa, it was clear. It was 68 at Lincoln, 71 at Offutt Air Force Base, 72 at Millard, 70 at Fremont, and 69 at Columbus. Blair Airport reported 72, Tacoma reported 71, Nebraska City reported 70, Plattsmouth reported 72, and Red Oak, Iowa reported 70. Here are some observations from across the region. It was clear, with a temperature of 73 at Grand Island, 69 at Norfolk, and 71 at Kansas City. Under clear skies, Concordia, Kansas reported 75, North Platte reported 59, and Valentine reported 66. It was mostly cloudy, with a temperature of 70 at Des Moines and 67 at Denver. It was cloudy, with a temperature of 64 at Sioux Falls and 71 at Sioux City. Once again, at 9 p.m. in Omaha, it was 73 degrees under partly cloudy skies. Here are the forecast key messages. Dry conditions for most of this week with a 10 to 20% chance of showers for northeast Nebraska / western Iowa tonight night, early Friday. Windy conditions on Saturday may lead to fire weather concerns in northeast Nebraska. More widespread rain chances arrive toward the middle of next week, but details on exact timing still need to be worked out. This is NOAA All Hazards Radio Station KIH 61 in Omaha, Nebraska. The current time is 9:11 p.m. Central Daylight Time. Now for the official National Weather Service forecast for the Omaha and Council Bluffs area. Tonight, not as cool. Mostly clear until midnight, then becoming partly cloudy. Lows around 60. Southeast winds 5 to 10 miles an hour. Friday, sunny, hot with highs in the mid-80s. South winds 5 to 10 miles an hour. Friday night, clear. Lows in the upper 60s. South winds 10 to 15 miles an hour. Saturday, sunny, hot with highs in the mid-80s. South winds 15 to 20 miles an hour with gusts up to 30 miles an hour. Saturday night, clear. Lows in the mid-60s. South winds 10 to 15 miles an hour. Gusts up to 30 miles an hour until midnight. Sunday, sunny. Highs in the lower 80s. Sunday night and Columbus Day, partly cloudy. Lows in the mid-60s. Highs in the lower 80s. Monday night, mostly clear. Lows in the upper 50s. Tuesday, mostly sunny. A chance of showers in the afternoon. Not as warm with highs around 70. Chance of rain 40%. Tuesday night, mostly cloudy. A chance of showers until midnight, then showers likely after midnight. Lows in the upper 50s. Chance of rain 60%. Wednesday, mostly cloudy with a 50% chance of showers. Highs in the lower 70s. Wednesday night and Thursday, partly cloudy. A chance of showers. Lows in the upper 50s. Highs around 70. Chance of rain 40%. At 9 p.m. in Omaha, it was partly cloudy. The temperature was 73 degrees, the dew point 53, and the relative humidity 49%. The wind was southeast at 10 miles an hour.
The pressure was 29.95 inches and steady. Across eastern Nebraska and southwest Iowa, it was clear. It was 68 at Lincoln, 71 at Offutt Air Force Base, 72 at Millard, 70 at Fremont, and 69 at Columbus. Blair Airport reported 72, Tacoma reported 71, Nebraska City reported 70, Plattsmouth reported 72, and Red Oak, Iowa reported 70. Here are some observations from across the region. It was clear, with a temperature of 73 at Grand Island

once again at 9 p.m. in Omaha. It was 73 degrees under partly cloudy skies. Here are the forecast key messages. Dry conditions for most of this week with a 10 to 20% chance of showers for northeast Nebraska / western Iowa tonight night, early Friday. Windy conditions on Saturday may lead to fire weather concerns in northeast Nebraska. More widespread rain chances arrive toward the middle of next week, but details on exact timing still need to be worked out. This is NOAA All Hazards Radio Station KIH 61 in Omaha, Nebraska. The current time is 9:15 p.m. Central Daylight Time. Now for the official National Weather Service forecast for the Omaha and Council Bluffs area. Tonight, not as cool. Mostly clear until midnight, then becoming partly cloudy. Lows around 60. Southeast winds 5 to 10 miles an hour. Friday, sunny, hot with highs in the mid-80s. South winds 5 to 10 miles an hour. Friday night, clear. Lows in the upper 60s. South winds 10 to 15 miles an hour. Saturday, sunny, hot with highs in the mid-80s. South winds 15 to 20 miles an hour with gusts up to 30 miles an hour. Saturday night, clear. Lows in the mid-60s. South winds 10 to 15 miles an hour. Gusts up to 30 miles an hour until midnight. Sunday, sunny. Highs in the lower 80s. Sunday night and Columbus Day, partly cloudy. Lows in the mid-60s. Highs in the lower 80s. Monday night, mostly clear. Lows in the upper 50s. Tuesday, mostly sunny. A chance of showers in the afternoon. Not as warm with highs around 70. Chance of rain 40%. Tuesday night, mostly cloudy. A chance of showers until midnight, then showers likely after midnight. Lows in the upper 50s. Chance of rain 60%. Wednesday, mostly cloudy with a 50% chance of showers. Highs in the lower 70s. Wednesday night and Thursday, partly cloudy. A chance of showers. Lows in the upper 50s. Highs around 70. Chance of rain 40%. 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Douglas, Sarpy, Washington, Cass, Odo, Burt, Dodge, Saunders, Harrison, Pottawatomie, and Mills. At 9 p.m. in Omaha, it was partly cloudy. The temperature was 73 degrees, the dew point 53, and the relative humidity 49%. The wind was southeast at 10 miles an hour. The pressure was 29.95 inches and steady. Across eastern Nebraska and southwest Iowa, it was clear. It was 68 at Lincoln, 71 at Offutt Air Force Base, 72 at Millard, 70 at Fremont, and 69 at Columbus. Blair Airport reported 72, Tacoma reported 71, Nebraska City reported 70, Plattsmouth reported 72, and Red Oak, Iowa reported 70. Here are some observations from across the region. It was clear, with a temperature of 73 at Grand Island, 69 at Norfolk, and 71 at Kansas City. Under clear skies, Concordia, Kansas reported 75, North Platte reported 59, and Valentine reported 66. It was mostly cloudy, with a temperature of 70 at Des Moines and 67 at Denver. It was cloudy, with a temperature of 64 at Sioux Falls and 71 at Sioux City. Once again, at 9 p.m. in Omaha, it was 73 degrees under partly cloudy skies. Here are the forecast key messages. Dry conditions for most of this week with a 10 to 20% chance of showers for northeast Nebraska / western Iowa tonight night, early Friday. Windy conditions on Saturday may lead to fire weather concerns in northeast Nebraska. More widespread rain chances arrive toward the middle of next week, but details on exact timing still need to be worked out. 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

NKIH 61 in Omaha, Nebraska. The current time is 9:19 p.m. Central Daylight Time. Now for the official National Weather Service forecast for the Omaha and Council Bluffs area. Tonight, not as cool. Mostly clear until midnight, then becoming partly cloudy. Lows around 60. Southeast winds 5 to 10 miles an hour. Friday, sunny, hot with highs in the mid-80s. South winds 5 to 10 miles an hour. Friday night, clear. Lows in the upper 60s. South winds 10 to 15 miles an hour. Saturday, sunny, hot with highs in the mid-80s. South winds 15 to 20 miles an hour with gusts up to 30 miles an hour. Saturday night, clear. Lows in the mid-60s. South winds 10 to 15 miles an hour. Gusts up to 30 miles an hour until midnight. Sunday, sunny. Highs in the lower 80s. Sunday night and Columbus Day, partly cloudy. Lows in the mid-60s. Highs in the lower 80s. Monday night, mostly clear. Lows in the upper 50s. Tuesday, mostly sunny. A chance of showers in the afternoon. Not as warm with highs around 70. Chance of rain 40%. Tuesday night, mostly cloudy. A chance of showers until midnight, then showers likely after midnight. Lows in the upper 50s. Chance of rain 60%. Wednesday, mostly cloudy with a 50% chance of showers. Highs in the lower 70s. Wednesday night and Thursday, partly cloudy. A chance of showers. Lows in the upper 50s. Highs around 70. Chance of rain 40%. At 9 p.m. in Omaha, it was partly cloudy. The temperature was 73 degrees. The dew point 53, and the relative humidity 49%. The wind was southeast at 10 miles an hour. The pressure was 29.95 inches and steady. Across eastern Nebraska and southwest Iowa, it was clear. It was 68 at Lincoln, 71 at Offutt Air Force Base, 72 at Millard, 70 at Fremont, and 69 at Columbus. Blair Airport reported 72, Tacoma reported 71, Nebraska City reported 70, Plattsmouth reported 72, and Red Oak, Iowa reported 70. Here are some observations from across the region. It was clear, with a temperature of 73 at Grand Island, 69 at Norfolk, and 71 at Kansas City. Under clear skies, Concordia, Kansas reported 75, North Platte reported 59, and Valentine reported 66. It was mostly cloudy, with a temperature of 70 at Des Moines and 67 at Denver. It was cloudy, with a temperature of 64 at Sioux Falls and 71 at Sioux City. Once again, at 9 p.m. in Omaha, it was 73 degrees under partly cloudy skies. Here are the forecast key messages. Dry conditions for most of this week with a 10 to 20% chance of showers for northeast Nebraska / western Iowa tonight night, early Friday. Windy conditions on Saturday may lead to fire weather concerns in northeast Nebraska. More widespread rain chances arrive toward the middle of next week, but details on exact timing still need to be worked out. This is NOAA All Hazards Radio Station KIH 61 in Omaha, Nebraska. The current time is 9:24 p.m. Central Daylight Time. Now for the official National Weather Service forecast for the Omaha and Council Bluffs area. Tonight, not as cool. Mostly clear until midnight, then becoming partly cloudy. Lows around 60. Southeast winds 5 to 10 miles an hour. Friday, sunny, hot with highs in the mid-80s. South winds 5 to 10 miles an hour. Friday night, clear. Lows in the upper 60s. South winds 10 to 15 miles an hour. Saturday, sunny, hot with highs in the mid-80s. South winds 15 to 20 miles an hour with gusts up to 30 miles an hour.
Saturday night, clear. Lows in the mid-60s. South winds 10 to 15 miles an hour. Gusts up to 30 miles an hour until midnight. Sunday, sunny. Highs in the lower 80s. Sunday night in Columbus Day, partly cloudy. Lows in the mid-60s. Highs in the lower 80s. Monday night, mostly clear. Lows in the upper 50s. Tuesday, mostly sunny. A chance of showers in the afternoon. Not as warm with highs around 70. Chance of rain 40%. Tuesday night, mostly cloudy. A chance of showers until midnight, then showers likely after midnight. Lows in the upper 50s. Chance of rain 60%. Wednesday, mostly cloudy with a 50% chance of showers. Highs in the lower 70s. Wednesday night and Thursday, partly cloudy. A chance of showers. Lows in the upper 50s. Highs around 70. Chance of rain 40%. At 9 p.m. in Omaha, it was partly cloudy. The temperature was 73 degrees, the dew point 53, and the relative humidity 49%. The wind was southeast at 10 miles an hour. The pressure was 29.95 inches and steady. Across eastern Nebraska and southwest Iowa, it was clear. It was 68 at Lincoln, 71 at Offutt Air Force Base, 72 at Millard, 70 at Fremont, and 69 at Columbus. Blair Airport reported 72, Tacoma reported 71, Nebraska City reported 70, Plattsmouth reported 72, and Red Oak, Iowa reported 70. Here are some observations from across the region. It was clear, with a temperature of 73 at Grand Island, 69 at Norfolk, and 71 at Kansas City. Under clear skies, Concordia, Kansas reported 75, North Platte reported 59, and Valentine reported 66. It was mostly cloudy, with a temperature of 70 at Des Moines and 67 at Denver. It was cloudy, with a temperature of 64 at Sioux Falls and 71 at Sioux City. Once again, at 9 p.m. in Omaha, it was 73 degrees under partly cloudy skies. Here are the forecast key messages. Dry conditions for most of this week with a 10 to 20% chance of showers for northeast Nebraska / western Iowa tonight night, early Friday. Windy conditions on Saturday may lead to fire weather concerns in northeast Nebraska. More widespread rain chances arrive toward the middle of next week, but details on exact timing still need to be worked out. This is NOAA All Hazards Radio Station KIH 61 in Omaha, Nebraska. The current time is 9:28 p.m. Central Daylight Time. Now for the official National Weather Service forecast for the Omaha and Council Bluffs area. Tonight, not as cool. Mostly clear until midnight, then becoming partly cloudy. Lows around 60. Southeast winds 5 to 10 miles an hour. Friday, sunny, hot with highs in the mid-80s. South winds 5 to 10 miles an hour. Friday night, clear. Lows in the upper 60s. South winds 10 to 15 miles an hour. Saturday, sunny, hot with highs in the mid-80s. South winds 15 to 20 miles an hour with gusts up to 30 miles an hour. Saturday night, clear. Lows in the mid-60s. South winds 10 to 15 miles an hour. Gusts up to 30 miles an hour until midnight. Sunday, sunny. Highs in the lower 80s. Sunday night in Columbus Day, partly cloudy. Lows in the mid-60s. Highs in the lower 80s. Monday night, mostly clear. Lows in the upper 50s. Tuesday, mostly sunny. A chance of showers in the afternoon. Not as warm with highs around 70. Chance of rain 40%. Tuesday night, mostly cloudy. A chance of showers until midnight, then showers likely after midnight. Lows in the upper 50s. Chance of rain 60%.
Wednesday, mostly cloudy with a 50% chance of showers. Highs in the lower 70s. Wednesday night and Thursday, partly cloudy. A chance of showers. Lows in the upper 50s. Highs around 70. Chance of rain 40%. At 9 p.m. in Omaha, it was partly cloudy. The temperature was 73 degrees, the dew point 53, and the relative humidity 49%. The wind was southeast at 10 miles an hour. The pressure was 29.95 inches and steady. Across eastern Nebraska and southwest Iowa, it was clear. It was 68 at Lincoln, 71 at Offutt Air Force Base, 72 at Millard, 70 at Fremont, and 69 at Columbus. Blair Airport reported 72, Tacoma reported 71, Nebraska City reported 70, Plattsmouth reported 72, and Red Oak, Iowa reported 70. Here are some observations from across the region. It was clear, with a temperature of 73 at Grand Island, 69 at Norfolk, and 71 at Kansas City. Under clear skies, Concordia, Kansas reported 75, North Platte reported 59, and Valentine reported 66. It was mostly cloudy, with a temperature of 70 at Des Moines and 67 at Denver. It was cloudy, with a temperature of 64 at Sioux Falls and 71 at Sioux City. Once again, at 9 p.m. in Omaha, it was 73 degrees under partly cloudy skies. Here are the forecast key messages. Dry conditions for most of this week with a 10 to 20% chance of showers for northeast Nebraska / western Iowa tonight night, early Friday. Windy conditions on Saturday may lead to fire weather concerns in northeast Nebraska. More widespread rain chances arrive toward the middle of next week, but details on exact timing still need to be worked out. This is NOAA All Hazards Radio Station KIH 61 in Omaha, Nebraska. The current time is 9:32 p.m. Central Daylight Time. Now for the official National Weather Service forecast for the Omaha and Council Bluffs area. Tonight, not as cool. Mostly clear until midnight, then becoming partly cloudy. Lows around 60. Southeast winds 5 to 10 miles an hour. Friday, sunny, hot with highs in the mid-80s. South winds 5 to 10 miles an hour. Friday night, clear. Lows in the upper 60s. South winds 10 to 15 miles an hour. Saturday, sunny, hot with highs in the mid-80s. South winds 15 to 20 miles an hour with gusts up to 30 miles an hour. Saturday night, clear. Lows in the mid-60s. South winds 10 to 15 miles an hour. Gusts up to 30 miles an hour until midnight. Sunday, sunny. Highs in the lower 80s. Sunday night and Columbus Day, partly cloudy. Lows in the mid-60s. Highs in the lower 80s. Monday night, mostly clear. Lows in the upper 50s. Tuesday, mostly sunny. A chance of showers in the afternoon. Not as warm with highs around 70. Chance of rain 40%. Tuesday night, mostly cloudy. A chance of showers until midnight, then showers likely after midnight. Lows in the upper 50s. Chance of rain 60%. Wednesday, mostly cloudy with a 50% chance of showers. Highs in the lower 70s. Wednesday night and Thursday, partly cloudy. A chance of showers. Lows in the upper 50s. Highs around 70. Chance of rain 40%. At 9 p.m. in Omaha, it was partly cloudy. The temperature was 73 degrees, the dew point 53, and the relative humidity 49%. The wind was southeast at 10 miles an hour. The pressure was 29.95 inches and steady. Across eastern Nebraska and southwest Iowa, it was clear. It was 68 at Lincoln, 71 at Offutt Air Force Base, 72 at Millard, 70 at Fremont, and 69 at Columbus.
Blair Airport reported 72. Tacoma reported 71. Nebraska City reported 70. Plattsmouth reported 72. And Red Oak, Iowa reported 70. Here are some observations from across the region. It was clear, with a temperature of 73 at Grand Island, 69 at Norfolk, and 71 at Kansas City. Under clear skies, Concordia, Kansas reported 75, North Platte reported 59, and Valentine reported 66. It was mostly cloudy, with a temperature of 70 at Des Moines, and 67 at Denver. It was cloudy, with a temperature of 64 at Sioux Falls, and 71 at Sioux City. Once again, at 9 p.m. in Omaha, it was 73 degrees under partly cloudy skies. Here are the forecast key messages. Dry conditions for most of this week with a 10 to 20% chance of showers for northeast Nebraska / western Iowa tonight night, early Friday. Windy conditions on Saturday may lead to fire weather concerns in northeast Nebraska. More widespread rain chances arrive toward the middle of next week, but details on exact timing still need to be worked out. This is NOAA All Hazards Radio Station KIH-61 in Omaha, Nebraska. The current time is 9:36 p.m. Central Daylight Time. Now for the official National Weather Service forecast for the Omaha and Council Bluffs area. Tonight, not as cool. Mostly clear until midnight, then becoming partly cloudy. Lows around 60. Southeast winds 5 to 10 miles an hour. Friday, sunny, hot with highs in the mid-80s. South winds 5 to 10 miles an hour. Friday night, clear. Lows in the upper 60s. South winds 10 to 15 miles an hour. Saturday, sunny, hot with highs in the mid-80s. South winds 15 to 20 miles an hour with gusts up to 30 miles an hour. Saturday night, clear. Lows in the mid-60s. South winds 10 to 15 miles an hour. Gusts up to 30 miles an hour until midnight. Sunday, sunny. Highs in the lower 80s. Sunday night and Columbus Day, partly cloudy. Lows in the mid-60s. Highs in the lower 80s. Monday night, mostly clear. Lows in the upper 50s. Tuesday, mostly sunny. A chance of showers in the afternoon. Not as warm with highs around 70. Chance of rain 40%. Tuesday night, mostly cloudy. A chance of showers until midnight, then showers likely after midnight. Lows in the upper 50s. Chance of rain 60%. Wednesday, mostly cloudy with a 50% chance of showers. Highs in the lower 70s. Wednesday night and Thursday, partly cloudy. A chance of showers. Lows in the upper 50s. Highs around 70. Chance of rain 40%. At 9 p.m. in Omaha, it was partly cloudy. The temperature was 73 degrees, the dew point 53, and the relative humidity 49%. The wind was southeast at 10 miles an hour. The pressure was 29.95 inches and steady. Across eastern Nebraska and southwest Iowa, it was clear. It was 68 at Lincoln, 71 at Offutt Air Force Base, 72 at Millard, 70 at Fremont, and 69 at Columbus. Blair Airport reported 72, Tacoma reported 71, Nebraska City reported 70, Plattsmouth reported 72, and Red Oak, Iowa reported 70. Here are some observations from across the region. It was clear, with a temperature of 73 at Grand Island, 69 at Norfolk, and 71 at Kansas City. Under clear skies, Concordia, Kansas reported 75, North Platte reported 59, and Valentine reported 66. It was mostly cloudy, with a temperature of 70 at Des Moines and 67 at Denver. It was cloudy, with a temperature of 64 at Sioux Falls and 71 at Sioux City. Once again, at 9 p.m. in Omaha, it was 73 degrees under partly cloudy skies.
here are the forecast key messages. Dry conditions for most of this week with a 10 to 20% chance of showers for northeast Nebraska slash western Iowa tonight night, early Friday. Windy conditions on Saturday may lead to fire weather concerns in northeast Nebraska. More widespread rain chances arrive toward the middle of next week, but details on exact timing still need to be worked out. This is NOAA All Hazards Radio Station KIH 61 in Omaha, Nebraska. The current time is 9:40 p.m. Central Daylight Time. Now for the official National Weather Service forecast for the Omaha and Council Bluffs area. West of tonight, not as cool. Mostly clear until midnight, then becoming partly cloudy. Lows around 60. Southeast winds 5 to 10 miles an hour. Friday, sunny, hot with highs in the mid-80s. South winds 5 to 10 miles an hour. Friday night, clear. Lows in the upper 60s. South winds 10 to 15 miles an hour. Saturday, sunny, hot with highs in the mid-80s. South winds 15 to 20 miles an hour with gusts up to 30 miles an hour. Saturday night, clear. Lows in the mid-60s. South winds 10 to 15 miles an hour. Gusts up to 30 miles an hour until midnight. Sunday, sunny. Highs in the lower 80s. Sunday night and Columbus Day, partly cloudy. Lows in the mid-60s. Highs in the lower 80s. Monday night, mostly clear. Lows in the upper 50s. Tuesday, mostly sunny. A chance of showers in the afternoon. Not as warm with highs around 70. Chance of rain 40%. Tuesday night, mostly cloudy. A chance of showers until midnight, then showers likely after midnight. Lows in the upper 50s. Chance of rain 60%. Wednesday, mostly cloudy with a 50% chance of showers. Highs in the lower 70s. Wednesday night and Thursday, partly cloudy. A chance of showers. Lows in the upper 50s. Highs around 70. Chance of rain 40%. At 9 p.m. in Omaha, it was partly cloudy. The temperature was 73 degrees, the dew point 53, and the relative humidity 49%. The wind was southeast at 10 miles an hour. The pressure was 29.95 inches and steady. Across eastern Nebraska and southwest Iowa, it was clear. It was 68 at Lincoln, 71 at Offutt Air Force Base, 72 at Millard, 70 at Fremont, and 69 at Columbus. Blair Airport reported 72, Tacoma reported 71, Nebraska City reported 70, Plattsmouth reported 72, and Red Oak, Iowa reported 70. Here are some observations from across the region. It was clear, with a temperature of 73 at Grand Island, 69 at Norfolk, and 71 at Kansas City. Under clear skies, Concordia, Kansas reported 75, North Platte reported 59, and Valentine reported 66. It was mostly cloudy, with a temperature of 70 at Des Moines and 67 at Denver. It was cloudy, with a temperature of 64 at Sioux Falls and 71 at Sioux City. Once again, at 9 p.m. in Omaha, it was 73 degrees under partly cloudy skies. Here are the forecast key messages. Dry conditions for most of this week with a 10 to 20% chance of showers for northeast Nebraska slash western Iowa tonight night, early Friday. Windy conditions on Saturday may lead to fire weather concerns in northeast Nebraska. More widespread rain chances arrive toward the middle of next week, but details on exact timing still need to be worked out. This is NOAA All Hazards Radio Station KIH 61 in Omaha, Nebraska. The current time is 9:44 p.m. Central Daylight Time. Now for the official National Weather Service forecast for the Omaha and Council Bluffs area. West of tonight, not as cool. Mostly clear until midnight, then becoming partly cloudy.
Lows around 60. Southeast winds 5 to 10 miles an hour. Friday, sunny, hot with highs in the mid-80s. South winds 5 to 10 miles an hour. Friday night, clear. Lows in the upper 60s. South winds 10 to 15 miles an hour. Saturday, sunny, hot with highs in the mid-80s. South winds 15 to 20 miles an hour with gusts up to 30 miles an hour. Saturday night, clear. Lows in the mid-60s. South winds 10 to 15 miles an hour. Gusts up to 30 miles an hour until midnight. Sunday, sunny. Highs in the lower 80s. Sunday night and Columbus Day, partly cloudy. Lows in the mid-60s. Highs in the lower 80s. Monday night, mostly clear. Lows in the upper 50s. Tuesday, mostly sunny. A chance of showers in the afternoon. Not as warm with highs around 70. Chance of rain 40%. Tuesday night, mostly cloudy. A chance of showers until midnight, then showers likely after midnight. Lows in the upper 50s. Chance of rain 60%. Wednesday, mostly cloudy with a 50% chance of showers. Highs in the lower 70s. Wednesday night and Thursday, partly cloudy. A chance of showers. Lows in the upper 50s. Highs around 70. Chance of rain 40%. At 9 p.m. in Omaha, it was partly cloudy. The temperature was 73 degrees, the dew point 53, and the relative humidity 49%. The wind was southeast at 10 miles an hour. The pressure was 29.95 inches and steady. Across eastern Nebraska and southwest Iowa, it was clear. It was 68 at Lincoln, 71 at Offutt Air Force Base, 72 at Millard, 70 at Fremont, and 69 at Columbus. Blair Airport reported 72, Tacoma reported 71, Nebraska City reported 70, Plattsmouth reported 72, and Red Oak, Iowa reported 70. Here are some observations from across the region. It was clear, with a temperature of 73 at Grand Island, 69 at Norfolk, and 71 at Kansas City. Under clear skies, Concordia, Kansas reported 75, North Platte reported 59, and Valentine reported 66. It was mostly cloudy, with a temperature of 70 at Des Moines and 67 at Denver. It was cloudy, with a temperature of 64 at Sioux Falls and 71 at Sioux City. Once again, at 9 p.m. in Omaha, it was 73 degrees under partly cloudy skies. Here are the forecast key messages. Dry conditions for most of this week with a 10 to 20% chance of showers for northeast Nebraska / western Iowa tonight night, early Friday. Windy conditions on Saturday may lead to fire weather concerns in northeast Nebraska. More widespread rain chances arrive toward the middle of next week, but details on exact timing still need to be worked out. This is NOAA All Hazards Radio Station KIH-61 in Omaha, Nebraska. The current time is 9:48 p.m. Central Daylight Time. Now for the official National Weather Service forecast for the Omaha and Council Bluffs area. Rest of tonight, not as cool. Mostly clear until midnight, then becoming partly cloudy. Lows around 60. Southeast winds 5 to 10 miles an hour. Friday, sunny, hot with highs in the mid-80s. South winds 5 to 10 miles an hour. Friday night, clear. Lows in the upper 60s. South winds 10 to 15 miles an hour. Saturday, sunny, hot with highs in the mid-80s. South winds 15 to 20 miles an hour with gusts up to 30 miles an hour. Saturday night, clear. Lows in the mid-60s. South winds 10 to 15 miles an hour. Gusts up to 30 miles an hour until midnight. Sunday, sunny. Highs in the lower 80s. Sunday night and Columbus Day, partly cloudy. Lows in the mid-60s.
Highs in the lower 80s. Monday night, mostly clear. Lows in the upper 50s. Tuesday, mostly sunny. A chance of showers in the afternoon. Not as warm with highs around 70. Chance of rain 40%. Tuesday night, mostly cloudy. A chance of showers until midnight, then showers likely after midnight. Lows in the upper 50s. Chance of rain 60%. Wednesday, mostly cloudy with a 50% chance of showers. Highs in the lower 70s. Wednesday night and Thursday, partly cloudy. A chance of showers. Lows in the upper 50s. Highs around 70. Chance of rain 40%. At 9 p.m. in Omaha, it was partly cloudy. The temperature was 73 degrees, the dew point 53, and the relative humidity 49%. The wind was southeast at 10 miles an hour. The pressure was 29.95 inches and steady. Across eastern Nebraska and southwest Iowa, it was clear. It was 68 at Lincoln, 71 at Offutt Air Force Base, 72 at Millard, 70 at Fremont, and 69 at Columbus. Blair Airport reported 72, Tacoma reported 71, Nebraska City reported 70, Plattsmouth reported 72, and Red Oak, Iowa reported 70. Here are some observations from across the region. It was clear, with a temperature of 73 at Grand Island, 69 at Norfolk, and 71 at Kansas City. Under clear skies, Concordia, Kansas reported 75, North Platte reported 59, and Valentine reported 66. It was mostly cloudy, with a temperature of 70 at Des Moines, and 67 at Denver. It was cloudy, with a temperature of 64 at Sioux Falls, and 71 at Sioux City. Once again, at 9 p.m. in Omaha, it was 73 degrees under partly cloudy skies. Here are the forecast key messages. Dry conditions for most of this week with a 10 to 20% chance of showers for northeast Nebraska / western Iowa tonight night, early Friday. Windy conditions on Saturday may lead to fire weather concerns in northeast Nebraska. More widespread rain chances arrive toward the middle of next week, but details on exact timing still need to be worked out. This is NOAA All Hazards Radio Station KIH 61 in Omaha, Nebraska. The current time is 9:52 p.m. Central Daylight Time. Now for the official National Weather Service forecast for the Omaha and Council Bluffs area. Rest of tonight, not as cool. Mostly clear until midnight, then becoming partly cloudy. Lows around 60. Southeast winds 5 to 10 miles an hour. Friday, sunny, hot with highs in the mid-80s. South winds 5 to 10 miles an hour. Friday night, clear. Lows in the upper 60s. South winds 10 to 15 miles an hour. Saturday, sunny, hot with highs in the mid-80s. South winds 15 to 20 miles an hour with gusts up to 30 miles an hour. Saturday night, clear. Lows in the mid-60s. South winds 10 to 15 miles an hour. Gusts up to 30 miles an hour until midnight. Sunday, sunny. Highs in the lower 80s. Sunday night and Columbus Day, partly cloudy. Lows in the mid-60s. Highs in the lower 80s. Monday night, mostly clear. Lows in the upper 50s. Tuesday, mostly sunny. A chance of showers in the afternoon. Not as warm with highs around 70. Chance of rain 40%. Tuesday night, mostly cloudy. A chance of showers until midnight, then showers likely after midnight. Lows in the upper 50s. Chance of rain 60%. Wednesday, mostly cloudy with a 50% chance of showers. Highs in the lower 70s. Wednesday night and Thursday, partly cloudy. A chance of showers. Lows in the upper 50s. Highs around 70. Chance of rain 40%.
at 9 p.m. in Omaha, it was partly cloudy. The temperature was 73 degrees, the dew point 53, and the relative humidity 49%. The wind was southeast at 10 miles an hour. The pressure was 29.95 inches and steady. Across eastern Nebraska and southwest Iowa, it was clear. It was 68 at Lincoln, 71 at Offutt Air Force Base, 72 at Millard, 70 at Fremont, and 69 at Columbus. Blair Airport reported 72, Tacoma reported 71, Nebraska City reported 70, Plattsmouth reported 72, and Red Oak, Iowa reported 70. Here are some observations from across the region. It was clear, with a temperature of 73 at Grand Island, 69 at Norfolk, and 71 at Kansas City. Under clear skies, Concordia, Kansas reported 75, North Platte reported 59, and Valentine reported 66. It was mostly cloudy, with a temperature of 70 at Des Moines and 67 at Denver. It was cloudy, with a temperature of 64 at Sioux Falls and 71 at Sioux City. Once again, at 9 p.m. in Omaha, it was 73 degrees under partly cloudy skies. Here are the forecast key messages. Dry conditions for most of this week with a 10 to 20% chance of showers for northeast Nebraska / western Iowa tonight night, early Friday. Windy conditions on Saturday may lead to fire weather concerns in northeast Nebraska. More widespread rain chances arrive toward the middle of next week, but details on exact timing still need to be worked out. This is NOAA All Hazards Radio Station KIH-61 in Omaha, Nebraska. The current time is 9:56 p.m. Central Daylight Time. Now for the official National Weather Service forecast for the Omaha and Council Bluffs area. Rest of tonight, not as cool. Mostly clear until midnight, then becoming partly cloudy. Lows around 60. Southeast winds 5 to 10 miles an hour. Friday, sunny, hot with highs in the mid-80s. South winds 5 to 10 miles an hour. Friday night, clear. Lows in the upper 60s. South winds 10 to 15 miles an hour. Saturday, sunny, hot with highs in the mid-80s. South winds 15 to 20 miles an hour with gusts up to 30 miles an hour. Saturday night, clear. Lows in the mid-60s. South winds 10 to 15 miles an hour. Gusts up to 30 miles an hour until midnight. Sunday, sunny. Highs in the lower 80s. Sunday night and Columbus Day, partly cloudy. Lows in the mid-60s. Highs in the lower 80s. Monday night, mostly clear. Lows in the upper 50s. Tuesday, mostly sunny. A chance of showers in the afternoon. Not as warm with highs around 70. Chance of rain 40%. Tuesday night, mostly cloudy. A chance of showers until midnight, then showers likely after midnight. Lows in the upper 50s. Chance of rain 60%. Wednesday, mostly cloudy with a 50% chance of showers. Highs in the lower 70s. Wednesday night and Thursday, partly cloudy. A chance of showers. Lows in the upper 50s. Highs around 70. Chance of rain 40%. At 9 p.m. in Omaha, it was partly cloudy. The temperature was 73 degrees, the dew point 53, and the relative humidity 49%. The wind was southeast at 10 miles an hour. The pressure was 29.95 inches and steady. Across eastern Nebraska and southwest Iowa, it was clear. It was 68 at Lincoln, 71 at Offutt Air Force Base, 72 at Millard, 70 at Fremont, and 69 at Columbus. Blair Airport reported 72, Tacoma reported 71, Nebraska City reported 70, Plattsmouth reported 72, and Red Oak, Iowa reported 70. Here are some observations from across the region.
it was clear, with a temperature of 73 at Grand Island, 69 at Norfolk, and 71 at Kansas City. Under clear skies, Concordia, Kansas reported 75, North Platte reported 59, and Valentine reported 66. It was mostly cloudy, with a temperature of 70 at Des Moines and 67 at Denver. It was cloudy, with a temperature of 64 at Sioux Falls and 71 at Sioux City. Once again, at 9 p.m. in Omaha, it was 73 degrees under partly cloudy skies. Here are the forecast key messages. Dry conditions for most of this week with a 10 to 20% chance of showers for northeast Nebraska / western Iowa tonight night, early Friday. Windy conditions on Saturday may lead to fire weather concerns in northeast Nebraska. More widespread rain chances arrive toward the middle of next week, but details on exact timing still need to be worked out. This is NOAA All Hazards Radio Station KIH-61 in Omaha, Nebraska. The current time is 10 p.m. Central Daylight Time. Now for the official National Weather Service forecast for the Omaha and Council Bluffs area. Rest of tonight, not as cool. Mostly clear until midnight, then becoming partly cloudy. Lows around 60. Southeast winds 5 to 10 miles an hour. Friday, sunny, hot with highs in the mid-80s. South winds 5 to 10 miles an hour. Friday night, clear. Lows in the upper 60s. South winds 10 to 15 miles an hour. Saturday, sunny, hot with highs in the mid-80s. South winds 15 to 20 miles an hour with gusts up to 30 miles an hour. Saturday night, clear. Lows in the mid-60s. South winds 10 to 15 miles an hour. Gusts up to 30 miles an hour until midnight. Sunday, sunny. Highs in the lower 80s. Sunday night and Columbus Day, partly cloudy. Lows in the mid-60s. Highs in the lower 80s. Monday night, mostly clear. Lows in the upper 50s. Tuesday, mostly sunny. A chance of showers in the afternoon. Not as warm with highs around 70. Chance of rain 40%. Tuesday night, mostly cloudy. A chance of showers until midnight, then showers likely after midnight. Lows in the upper 50s. Chance of rain 60%. Wednesday, mostly cloudy with a 50% chance of showers. Highs in the lower 70s. Wednesday night and Thursday, partly cloudy. A chance of showers. Lows in the upper 50s. Highs around 70. Chance of rain 40%. Here are the forecast key messages. Dry conditions for most of this week with a 10 to 20% chance of showers for northeast Nebraska / western Iowa tonight night, early Friday. Windy conditions on Saturday may lead to fire weather concerns in northeast Nebraska. More widespread rain chances arrive toward the middle of next week, but details on exact timing still need to be worked out. This is NOAA All Hazards Radio Station KIH-61 in Omaha, Nebraska. The current time is 10:03 p.m. Central Daylight Time. Now for the official National Weather Service forecast for the Omaha and Council Bluffs area. Rest of tonight, not as cool. Mostly clear until midnight, then becoming partly cloudy. Lows around 60. Southeast winds 5 to 10 miles an hour. Friday, sunny, hot with highs in the mid-80s. South winds 5 to 10 miles an hour. Friday night, clear. Lows in the upper 60s. South winds 10 to 15 miles an hour. Saturday, sunny, hot with highs in the mid-80s. South winds 15 to 20 miles an hour with gusts up to 30 miles an hour. Saturday night, clear. Lows in the mid-60s. South winds 10 to 15 miles an hour. Gusts up to 30 miles an hour until midnight. Sunday, sunny. Highs in the lower 80s. Sunday night and Columbus Day,
partly cloudy. Lows in the mid-60s. Highs in the lower 80s. Monday night, mostly clear. Lows in the upper 50s. Tuesday, mostly sunny. A chance of showers in the afternoon. Not as warm with highs around 70. Chance of rain 40%. Tuesday night, mostly cloudy. A chance of showers until midnight, then showers likely after midnight. Lows in the upper 50s. Chance of rain 60%. Wednesday, mostly cloudy with a 50% chance of showers. Highs in the lower 70s. Wednesday night and Thursday, partly cloudy. A chance of showers. Lows in the upper 50s. Highs around 70. Chance of rain 40%. At 10 p.m. in Omaha, it was partly cloudy. The temperature was 72 degrees, the dew point 53, and the relative humidity 51%. The wind was southeast at 12 miles an hour. The pressure was 29.96 inches and rising. Across eastern Nebraska and southwest Iowa, skies ranged from clear to partly cloudy. It was 67 at Lincoln, 70 at Offutt Air Force Base, 71 at Millard, 69 at Fremont, and 62 at Columbus. Blair Airport reported 69, Tacoma reported 68, Nebraska City reported 69, Plattsmouth reported 69, and Red Oak, Iowa reported 68. Here are some observations from across the region. At Des Moines, thunder was reported with a temperature of 66. It was clear, with a temperature of 72 at Grand Island, 67 at Norfolk, and 69 at Kansas City. Under clear skies, Concordia, Kansas reported 73, North Platte reported 57, and Valentine reported 63. At Sioux City, it was partly cloudy, with a temperature of 68. It was mostly cloudy, with a temperature of 66 at Sioux Falls, and 68 at Denver. Once again, at 10 p.m. in Omaha, it was 72 degrees under partly cloudy skies. Here are the forecast key messages. Dry conditions for most of this week with a 10 to 20% chance of showers for northeast Nebraska / western Iowa tonight night, early Friday. Windy conditions on Saturday may lead to fire weather concerns in northeast Nebraska. More widespread rain chances arrive toward the middle of next week, but details on exact timing still need to be worked out. This is NOAA All Hazards Radio Station KIH 61 in Omaha, Nebraska. The current time is 10:07 p.m. Central Daylight Time. Now for the official National Weather Service forecast for the Omaha and Council Bluffs area. Rest of tonight, not as cool. Mostly clear until midnight, then becoming partly cloudy. Lows around 60. Southeast winds 5 to 10 miles an hour. Friday, sunny, hot with highs in the mid-80s. South winds 5 to 10 miles an hour. Friday night, clear. Lows in the upper 60s. South winds 10 to 15 miles an hour. Saturday, sunny, hot with highs in the mid-80s. South winds 15 to 20 miles an hour with gusts up to 30 miles an hour. Saturday night, clear. Lows in the mid-60s. South winds 10 to 15 miles an hour. Gusts up to 30 miles an hour until midnight. Sunday, sunny. Highs in the lower 80s. Sunday night and Columbus Day, partly cloudy. Lows in the mid-60s. Highs in the lower 80s. Monday night, mostly clear. Lows in the upper 50s. Tuesday, mostly sunny. A chance of showers in the afternoon. Not as warm with highs around 70. Chance of rain 40%. Tuesday night, mostly cloudy. A chance of showers until midnight, then showers likely after midnight. Lows in the upper 50s. Chance of rain 60%. Wednesday, mostly cloudy with a 50% chance of showers. Highs in the lower 70s. Wednesday night and Thursday, partly cloudy.
a chance of showers. Lows in the upper 50s. Highs around 70. Chance of rain 40%. At 10 p.m. in Omaha, it was partly cloudy. The temperature was 72 degrees, the dew point 53, and the relative humidity 51%. The wind was southeast at 12 miles an hour. The pressure was 29.96 inches and rising. Across eastern Nebraska and southwest Iowa, skies ranged from clear to partly cloudy. It was 67 at Lincoln, 70 at Offutt Air Force Base, 71 at Millard, 69 at Fremont, and 62 at Columbus. Blair Airport reported 69, Tacoma reported 68, Nebraska City reported 69, Plattsmouth reported 69, and Red Oak, Iowa reported 68. Here are some observations from across the region. At Des Moines, thunder was reported with a temperature of 66. It was clear, with a temperature of 72 at Grand Island, 67 at Norfolk, and 69 at Kansas City. Under clear skies, Concordia, Kansas reported 73, North Platte reported 57, and Valentine reported 63. At Sioux City, it was partly cloudy, with a temperature of 68. It was mostly cloudy, with a temperature of 66 at Sioux Falls, and 68 at Denver. Once again, at 10 p.m. in Omaha, it was 72 degrees under partly cloudy skies. At 10 p.m. in Omaha, it was partly cloudy. The temperature was 72 degrees, the dew point 53, and the relative humidity 51%. The wind was southeast at 12 miles an hour. The pressure was 29.96 inches and rising. Across eastern Nebraska and southwest Iowa, skies ranged from clear to partly cloudy. It was 67 at Lincoln, 70 at Offutt Air Force Base, 71 at Millard, 69 at Fremont, and 62 at Columbus. Blair Airport reported 69, Tacoma reported 68, Nebraska City reported 69, Plattsmouth reported 69, and Red Oak, Iowa reported 68. Here are some observations from across the region. At Des Moines, thunder was reported with a temperature of 66. It was clear, with a temperature of 72 at Grand Island, 67 at Norfolk, and 69 at Kansas City. Under clear skies, Concordia, Kansas reported 73, North Platte reported 57, and Valentine reported 63. At Sioux City, it was partly cloudy, with a temperature of 68. It was mostly cloudy, with a temperature of 66 at Sioux Falls, and 68 at Denver. Once again, at 10 p.m. in Omaha, it was 72 degrees under partly cloudy skies. Here are the forecast key messages. Dry conditions for most of this week with a 10 to 20% chance of showers for northeast Nebraska / western Iowa tonight night, early Friday. Windy conditions on Saturday may lead to fire weather concerns in northeast Nebraska. More widespread rain chances arrive toward the middle of next week, but details on exact timing still need to be worked out. This is NOAA All Hazards Radio Station KIH-61 in Omaha, Nebraska. The current time is 10:13 p.m. Central Daylight Time. Now for the official National Weather Service forecast for the Omaha and Council Bluffs area. Rest of tonight, not as cool. Mostly clear until midnight, then becoming partly cloudy. Lows around 60. Southeast winds 5 to 10 miles an hour. Friday, sunny, hot with highs in the mid-80s. South winds 5 to 10 miles an hour. Friday night, clear. Lows in the upper 60s. South winds 10 to 15 miles an hour. Saturday, sunny, hot with highs in the mid-80s. South winds 15 to 20 miles an hour with gusts up to 30 miles an hour. Saturday night, clear. Lows in the mid-60s. South winds 10 to 15 miles an hour. Gusts up to 30 miles an hour until midnight. Sunday, sunny. Highs in the lower 80s. Sunday night and Columbus Day, partly cloudy.
lows in the mid-60s, highs in the lower 80s. Monday night, mostly clear, lows in the upper 50s.

lows in the upper 50s. Highs around 70. Chance of rain 40%. This is NOAA All Hazards radio station KIH-61 serving the following counties in Nebraska and Iowa. Douglas, Sarpy, Washington, Cass, Odo, Burt, Dodge, Saunders, Harrison, Pottawatomie, and Mills. At 10 p.m. in Omaha, it was partly cloudy. The temperature was 72 degrees, the dew point 53, and the relative humidity 51%. The wind was southeast at 12 miles an hour. The pressure was 29.96 inches and rising. Across eastern Nebraska and southwest Iowa, skies ranged from clear to partly cloudy. It was 67 at Lincoln, 70 at Offutt Air Force Base, 71 at Millard, 69 at Fremont, and 62 at Columbus. Blair Airport reported 69, Tacoma reported 68, Nebraska City reported 69, Plattsmouth reported 69, and Red Oak, Iowa reported 68. Here are some observations from across the region. At Des Moines, thunder was reported with a temperature of 66. It was clear, with a temperature of 72 at Grand Island, 67 at North Fork, and 69 at Kansas City. Under clear skies, Concordia, Kansas reported 73, North Platte reported 57, and Valentine reported 63. At Sioux City, it was partly cloudy, with a temperature of 68. It was mostly cloudy, with a temperature of 66 at Sioux Falls, and 68 at Denver. Once again, at 10 p.m. in Omaha, it was 72 degrees under partly cloudy skies. Here are the forecast key messages. Dry conditions for most of this week with a 10 to 20% chance of showers for northeast Nebraska / western Iowa tonight night, early Friday. Windy conditions on Saturday may lead to fire weather concerns in northeast Nebraska. More widespread rain chances arrive toward the middle of next week, but details on exact timing still need to be worked out. This is NOAA All Hazards radio station KIH-61 in Omaha, Nebraska. The current time is 10:18 p.m. Central Daylight Time. Now for the official National Weather Service forecast for the Omaha and Council Bluffs area. Rest of tonight, not as cool. Mostly clear until midnight, then becoming partly cloudy. Lows around 60. Southeast winds 5 to 10 miles an hour. Friday, sunny, hot with highs in the mid-80s. South winds 5 to 10 miles an hour. Friday night, clear. Lows in the upper 60s. South winds 10 to 15 miles an hour. Saturday, sunny, hot with highs in the mid-80s. South winds 15 to 20 miles an hour with gusts up to 30 miles an hour. Saturday night, clear. Lows in the mid-60s. South winds 10 to 15 miles an hour. Gusts up to 30 miles an hour until midnight. Sunday, sunny. Highs in the lower 80s. Sunday night and Columbus Day, partly cloudy. Lows in the mid-60s. Highs in the lower 80s. Monday night, mostly clear. Lows in the upper 50s. Tuesday, mostly sunny. A chance of showers in the afternoon. Not as warm with highs around 70. Chance of rain 40%. Tuesday night, mostly cloudy. A chance of showers until midnight, then showers likely after midnight. Lows in the upper 50s. Chance of rain 60%. Wednesday, mostly cloudy with a 50% chance of showers. Highs in the lower 70s. Wednesday night and Thursday, partly cloudy. A chance of showers. Lows in the upper 50s. Highs around 70. Chance of rain 40%. At 10 p.m. in Omaha, it was partly cloudy. The temperature was 72 degrees, the dew point 53, and the relative humidity 51%. The wind was southeast at 12 miles an hour. The pressure was 29.96 inches and rising. Across eastern Nebraska and southwest Iowa, skies ranged

from clear to partly cloudy. It was 67 at Lincoln, 70 at Offutt Air Force Base, 71 at Millard, 69 at Fremont, and 62 at Columbus. Blair Airport reported 69, Tacoma reported 68, Nebraska City reported 69, Plattsmouth reported 69, and Red Oak, Iowa reported 68. Here are some observations from across the region. At Des Moines, thunder was reported with a temperature of 66. It was clear with a temperature of 72 at Grand Island, 67 at Norfolk, and 69 at Kansas City. Under clear skies, Concordia, Kansas reported 73, North Platte reported 57, and Valentine reported 63. At Sioux City, it was partly cloudy, with a temperature of 68. It was mostly cloudy, with a temperature of 66 at Sioux Falls, and 68 at Denver. Once again, at 10 p.m. in Omaha, it was 72 degrees under partly cloudy skies. Here are the forecast key messages. Dry conditions for most of this week with a 10 to 20% chance of showers for northeast Nebraska / western Iowa tonight night, early Friday. Windy conditions on Saturday may lead to fire weather concerns in northeast Nebraska. More widespread rain chances arrive toward the middle of next week, but details on exact timing still need to be worked out. This is NOAA All Hazards Radio Station KIH 61 in Omaha, Nebraska. The current time is 10:22 p.m. Central Daylight Time. Now for the official National Weather Service forecast for the Omaha and Council Bluffs area. Rest of tonight, not as cool. Mostly clear until midnight, then becoming partly cloudy. Lows around 60. Southeast winds 5 to 10 miles an hour. Friday, sunny, hot with highs in the mid-80s. South winds 5 to 10 miles an hour. Friday night, clear. Lows in the upper 60s. South winds 10 to 15 miles an hour. Saturday, sunny, hot with highs in the mid-80s. South winds 15 to 20 miles an hour with gusts up to 30 miles an hour. Saturday night, clear. Lows in the mid-60s. South winds 10 to 15 miles an hour. Gusts up to 30 miles an hour until midnight. Sunday, sunny. Highs in the lower 80s. Sunday night and Columbus Day, partly cloudy. Lows in the mid-60s. Highs in the lower 80s. Monday night, mostly clear. Lows in the upper 50s. Tuesday, mostly sunny. A chance of showers in the afternoon. Not as warm with highs around 70. Chance of rain 40%. Tuesday night, mostly cloudy. A chance of showers until midnight, then showers likely after midnight. Lows in the upper 50s. Chance of rain 60%. Wednesday, mostly cloudy with a 50% chance of showers. Highs in the lower 70s. Wednesday night and Thursday, partly cloudy. A chance of showers. Lows in the upper 50s. Highs around 70. Chance of rain 40%. At 10 p.m. in Omaha, it was partly cloudy. The temperature was 72 degrees, the dew point 53, and the relative humidity 51%. The wind was southeast at 12 miles an hour. The pressure was 29.96 inches and rising. Across eastern Nebraska and southwest Iowa, skies ranged from clear to partly cloudy. It was 67 at Lincoln, 70 at Offutt Air Force Base, 71 at Millard, 69 at Fremont, and 62 at Columbus. Blair Airport reported 69, Tacoma reported 68, Nebraska City reported 69, Plattsmouth reported 69, and Red Oak, Iowa reported 68. Here are some observations from across the region. At Des Moines, thunder was reported with a temperature of 66. It was clear, with a temperature of 72 at Grand Island, 67 at Norfolk, and 69 at Kansas City. Under clear skies, Concordia, Kansas reported 73, North Platte reported 57, and
and Valentine reported 63. At Sioux City, it was partly cloudy, with a temperature of 68. It was mostly cloudy, with a temperature of 66 at Sioux Falls and 68 at Denver. Once again, at 10 p.m. in Omaha, it was 72 degrees under partly cloudy skies. Here are the forecast key messages. Dry conditions for most of this week with a 10 to 20% chance of showers for northeast Nebraska / western Iowa tonight night, early Friday. Windy conditions on Saturday may lead to fire weather concerns in northeast Nebraska. More widespread rain chances arrive toward the middle of next week, but details on exact timing still need to be worked out. This is NOAA All Hazards Radio Station KIH 61 in Omaha, Nebraska. The current time is 10:26 p.m. Central Daylight Time. Now for the official National Weather Service forecast for the Omaha and Council Bluffs area. Rest of tonight, not as cool. Mostly clear until midnight, then becoming partly cloudy. Lows around 60. Southeast winds 5 to 10 miles an hour. Friday, sunny, hot with highs in the mid-80s. South winds 5 to 10 miles an hour. Friday night, clear. Lows in the upper 60s. South winds 10 to 15 miles an hour. Saturday, sunny, hot with highs in the mid-80s. South winds 15 to 20 miles an hour with gusts up to 30 miles an hour. Saturday night, clear. Lows in the mid-60s. South winds 10 to 15 miles an hour. Gusts up to 30 miles an hour until midnight. Sunday, sunny. Highs in the lower 80s. Sunday night and Columbus Day, partly cloudy. Lows in the mid-60s. Highs in the lower 80s. Monday night, mostly clear. Lows in the upper 50s. Tuesday, mostly sunny. A chance of showers in the afternoon. Not as warm with highs around 70. Chance of rain 40%. Tuesday night, mostly cloudy. A chance of showers until midnight, then showers likely after midnight. Lows in the upper 50s. Chance of rain 60%. Wednesday, mostly cloudy with a 50% chance of showers. Highs in the lower 70s. Wednesday night and Thursday, partly cloudy. A chance of showers. Lows in the upper 50s. Highs around 70. Chance of rain 40%. At 10 p.m. in Omaha, it was partly cloudy. The temperature was 72 degrees, the dew point 53, and the relative humidity 51%. The wind was southeast at 12 miles an hour. The pressure was 29.96 inches and rising. Across eastern Nebraska and southwest Iowa, skies ranged from clear to partly cloudy. It was 67 at Lincoln, 70 at Offutt Air Force Base, 71 at Millard, 69 at Fremont, and 62 at Columbus. Blair Airport reported 69, Tacoma reported 68, Nebraska City reported 69, Plattsmouth reported 69, and Red Oak, Iowa reported 68. Here are some observations from across the region. At Des Moines, thunder was reported with a temperature of 66. It was clear with a temperature of 72 at Grand Island, 67 at Norfolk, and 69 at Kansas City. Under clear skies, Concordia, Kansas reported 73, North Platte reported 57, and Valentine reported 63. At Sioux City, it was partly cloudy, with a temperature of 68. It was mostly cloudy, with a temperature of 66 at Sioux Falls and 68 at Denver. Once again, at 10 p.m. in Omaha, it was 72 degrees under partly cloudy skies. Here are the forecast key messages. Dry conditions for most of this week with a 10 to 20% chance of showers for northeast Nebraska / western Iowa tonight night, early Friday. Windy conditions on Saturday may lead to fire weather concerns in northeast Nebraska. More widespread rain chances arrive toward the middle of next week, but details on exact timing still need to be worked out.
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The current time is 10:30 p.m. Central Daylight Time. Now for the official National Weather Service forecast for the Omaha and Council Bluffs area. Rest of tonight, not as cool. Mostly clear until midnight, then becoming partly cloudy. Lows around 60. Southeast winds 5 to 10 miles an hour. Friday, sunny, hot with highs in the mid-80s. South winds 5 to 10 miles an hour. Friday night, clear. Lows in the upper 60s. South winds 10 to 15 miles an hour. Saturday, sunny, hot with highs in the mid-80s. South winds 15 to 20 miles an hour with gusts up to 30 miles an hour. Saturday night, clear. Lows in the mid-60s. South winds 10 to 15 miles an hour. Gusts up to 30 miles an hour until midnight. Sunday, sunny. Highs in the lower 80s. Sunday night and Columbus Day, partly cloudy. Lows in the mid-60s. Highs in the lower 80s. Monday night, mostly clear. Lows in the upper 50s. Tuesday, mostly sunny. A chance of showers in the afternoon. Not as warm with highs around 70. Chance of rain 40%. Tuesday night, mostly cloudy. A chance of showers until midnight, then showers likely after midnight. Lows in the upper 50s. Chance of rain 60%. Wednesday, mostly cloudy with a 50% chance of showers. Highs in the lower 70s. Wednesday night and Thursday, partly cloudy. A chance of showers. Lows in the upper 50s. Highs around 70. Chance of rain 40%. At 10 p.m. in Omaha, it was partly cloudy. The temperature was 72 degrees, the dew point 53, and the relative humidity 51%. The wind was southeast at 12 miles an hour. The pressure was 29.96 inches and rising. Across eastern Nebraska and southwest Iowa, skies ranged from clear to partly cloudy. It was 67 at Lincoln, 70 at Offutt Air Force Base, 71 at Millard, 69 at Fremont, and 62 at Columbus. Blair Airport reported 69, Tacoma reported 68, Nebraska City reported 69, Plattsmouth reported 69, and Red Oak, Iowa reported 68. Here are some observations from across the region. At Des Moines, thunder was reported with a temperature of 66. It was clear with a temperature of 72 at Grand Island, 67 at Norfolk, and 69 at Kansas City. Under clear skies, Concordia, Kansas reported 73, North Platte reported 57, and Valentine reported 63. At Sioux City, it was partly cloudy, with a temperature of 68. It was mostly cloudy, with a temperature of 66 at Sioux Falls, and 68 at Denver. Once again, at 10 p.m. in Omaha, it was 72 degrees under partly cloudy skies. Here are the forecast key messages. Dry conditions for most of this week with a 10 to 20% chance of showers for northeast Nebraska / western Iowa tonight night, early Friday. Windy conditions on Saturday may lead to fire weather concerns in northeast Nebraska. More widespread rain chances arrive toward the middle of next week, but details on exact timing still need to be worked out. This is NOAA All Hazards Radio Station KIH 61 in Omaha, Nebraska. The current time is 10:34 p.m. Central Daylight Time. Now for the official National Weather Service forecast for the Omaha and Council Bluffs area. Rest of tonight, not as cool. Mostly clear until midnight, then becoming partly cloudy. Lows around 60. Southeast winds 5 to 10 miles an hour. Friday, sunny, hot with highs in the mid-80s. South winds 5 to 10 miles an hour. Friday night, clear. Lows in the upper 60s. South winds 10 to 15 miles an hour.
Saturday, sunny, hot with highs in the mid-80s. South winds 15 to 20 miles an hour with gusts up to 30 miles an hour. Saturday night, clear. Lows in the mid-60s. South winds 10 to 15 miles an hour. Gusts up to 30 miles an hour until midnight. Sunday, sunny. Highs in the lower 80s. Sunday night and Columbus Day, partly cloudy. Lows in the mid-60s. Highs in the lower 80s. Monday night, mostly clear. Lows in the upper 50s. Tuesday, mostly sunny. A chance of showers in the afternoon. Not as warm with highs around 70. Chance of rain 40%. Tuesday night, mostly cloudy. A chance of showers until midnight, then showers likely after midnight. Lows in the upper 50s. Chance of rain 60%. Wednesday, mostly cloudy with a 50% chance of showers. Highs in the lower 70s. Wednesday night and Thursday, partly cloudy. A chance of showers. Lows in the upper 50s. Highs around 70. Chance of rain 40%. At 10 p.m. in Omaha, it was partly cloudy. The temperature was 72 degrees, the dew point 53, and the relative humidity 51%. The wind was southeast at 12 miles an hour. The pressure was 29.96 inches and rising. Across eastern Nebraska and southwest Iowa, skies ranged from clear to partly cloudy. It was 67 at Lincoln, 70 at Offutt Air Force Base, 71 at Millard, 69 at Fremont, and 62 at Columbus. Blair Airport reported 69, Tacoma reported 68, Nebraska City reported 69, Plattsmouth reported 69, and Red Oak, Iowa reported 68. Here are some observations from across the region. At Des Moines, thunder was reported with a temperature of 66. It was clear, with a temperature of 72 at Grand Island, 67 at Norfolk, and 69 at Kansas City. Under clear skies, Concordia, Kansas reported 73, North Platte reported 57, and Valentine reported 63. At Sioux City, it was partly cloudy, with a temperature of 68. It was mostly cloudy, with a temperature of 66 at Sioux Falls, and 68 at Denver. Once again, at 10 p.m. in Omaha, it was 72 degrees under partly cloudy skies. Here are the forecast key messages. Dry conditions for most of this week with a 10 to 20% chance of showers for northeast Nebraska / western Iowa tonight night, early Friday. Windy conditions on Saturday may lead to fire weather concerns in northeast Nebraska. More widespread rain chances arrive toward the middle of next week, but details on exact timing still need to be worked out. This is NOAA All Hazards Radio Station KIH-61 in Omaha, Nebraska. The current time is 10:39 p.m. Central Daylight Time. Now for the official National Weather Service forecast for the Omaha and Council Bluffs area. Rest of tonight, not as cool. Mostly clear until midnight, then becoming partly cloudy. Lows around 60. Southeast winds 5 to 10 miles an hour. Friday, sunny, hot with highs in the mid-80s. South winds 5 to 10 miles an hour. Friday night, clear. Lows in the upper 60s. South winds 10 to 15 miles an hour. Saturday, sunny, hot with highs in the mid-80s. South winds 15 to 20 miles an hour with gusts up to 30 miles an hour. Saturday night, clear. Lows in the mid-60s. South winds 10 to 15 miles an hour. Gusts up to 30 miles an hour until midnight. Sunday, sunny. Highs in the lower 80s. Sunday night and Columbus Day, partly cloudy. Lows in the mid-60s. Highs in the lower 80s. Monday night, mostly clear. Lows in the upper 50s. Tuesday, mostly sunny. A chance of showers in the afternoon.
Not as warm with highs around 70. Chance of rain 40%. Tuesday night, mostly cloudy. A chance of showers until midnight, then showers likely after midnight. Lows in the upper 50s. Chance of rain 60%. Wednesday, mostly cloudy with a 50% chance of showers. Highs in the lower 70s. Wednesday night and Thursday, partly cloudy. A chance of showers. Lows in the upper 50s. Highs around 70. Chance of rain 40%. At 10 p.m. in Omaha, it was partly cloudy. The temperature was 72 degrees, the dew point 53, and the relative humidity 51%. The wind was southeast at 12 miles an hour. The pressure was 29.96 inches and rising. Across eastern Nebraska and southwest Iowa, skies ranged from clear to partly cloudy. It was 67 at Lincoln, 70 at Offutt Air Force Base, 71 at Millard, 69 at Fremont, and 62 at Columbus. Blair Airport reported 69, Tacoma reported 68, Nebraska City reported 69, Plattsmouth reported 69, and Red Oak, Iowa reported 68. Here are some observations from across the region. At Des Moines, thunder was reported with a temperature of 66. It was clear, with a temperature of 72 at Grand Island, 67 at Norfolk, and 69 at Kansas City. Under clear skies, Concordia, Kansas reported 73, North Platte reported 57, and Valentine reported 63. At Sioux City, it was partly cloudy, with a temperature of 68. It was mostly cloudy, with a temperature of 66 at Sioux Falls, and 68 at Denver. Once again, at 10 p.m. in Omaha, it was 72 degrees under partly cloudy skies. Here are the forecast key messages. Dry conditions for most of this week with a 10 to 20% chance of showers for northeast Nebraska / western Iowa tonight night, early Friday. Windy conditions on Saturday may lead to fire weather concerns in northeast Nebraska. More widespread rain chances arrive toward the middle of next week, but details on exact timing still need to be worked out. This is NOAA All Hazards Radio Station KIH-61 in Omaha, Nebraska. The current time is 10:43 p.m. Central Daylight Time. Now for the official National Weather Service forecast for the Omaha and Council Bluffs area. Rest of tonight, not as cool. Mostly clear until midnight, then becoming partly cloudy. Lows around 60. Southeast winds 5 to 10 miles an hour. Friday, sunny, hot with highs in the mid-80s. South winds 5 to 10 miles an hour. Friday night, clear. Lows in the upper 60s. South winds 10 to 15 miles an hour. Saturday, sunny, hot with highs in the mid-80s. South winds 15 to 20 miles an hour with gusts up to 30 miles an hour. Saturday night, clear. Lows in the mid-60s. South winds 10 to 15 miles an hour. Gusts up to 30 miles an hour until midnight. Sunday, sunny. Highs in the lower 80s. Sunday night and Columbus Day, partly cloudy. Lows in the mid-60s. Highs in the lower 80s. Monday night, mostly clear. Lows in the upper 50s. Tuesday, mostly sunny. A chance of showers in the afternoon. Not as warm with highs around 70. Chance of rain 40%. Tuesday night, mostly cloudy. A chance of showers until midnight, then showers likely after midnight. Lows in the upper 50s. Chance of rain 60%. Wednesday, mostly cloudy with a 50% chance of showers. Highs in the lower 70s. Wednesday night and Thursday, partly cloudy. A chance of showers. Lows in the upper 50s. Highs around 70. Chance of rain 40%. At 10 p.m. in Omaha, it was partly cloudy.
The temperature was 72 degrees, the dew point 53, and the relative humidity 51%. The wind was southeast at 12 miles an hour. The pressure was 29.96 inches and rising. Across eastern Nebraska and southwest Iowa, skies ranged from clear to partly cloudy. It was 67 at Lincoln, 70 at Offutt Air Force Base, 71 at Millard, 69 at Fremont, and 62 at Columbus. Blair Airport reported 69, Tacoma reported 68, Nebraska City reported 69, Plattsmouth reported 69, and Red Oak, Iowa reported 68. Here are some observations from across the region. At Des Moines, thunder was reported with a temperature of 66. It was clear, with a temperature of 72 at Grand Island, 67 at North Fork, and 69 at Kansas City. Under clear skies, Concordia, Kansas reported 73, North Platte reported 57, and Valentine reported 63. At Sioux City, it was partly cloudy, with a temperature of 68. It was mostly cloudy, with a temperature of 66 at Sioux Falls, and 68 at Denver. Once again, at 10 p.m. in Omaha, it was 72 degrees under partly cloudy skies. Here are the forecast key messages. Dry conditions for most of this week with a 10 to 20% chance of showers for northeast Nebraska / western Iowa tonight night, early Friday. Windy conditions on Saturday may lead to fire weather concerns in northeast Nebraska. More widespread rain chances arrive toward the middle of next week, but details on exact timing still need to be worked out. This is NOAA All Hazards Radio Station KIH 61 in Omaha, Nebraska. The current time is 10:47 p.m. Central Daylight Time. Now for the official National Weather Service forecast for the Omaha and Council Bluffs area. Rest of tonight, not as cool. Mostly clear until midnight, then becoming partly cloudy. Lows around 60. Southeast winds 5 to 10 miles an hour. Friday, sunny, hot with highs in the mid-80s. South winds 5 to 10 miles an hour. Friday night, clear. Lows in the upper 60s. South winds 10 to 15 miles an hour. Saturday, sunny, hot with highs in the mid-80s. South winds 15 to 20 miles an hour with gusts up to 30 miles an hour. Saturday night, clear. Lows in the mid-60s. South winds 10 to 15 miles an hour. Gusts up to 30 miles an hour until midnight. Sunday, sunny. Highs in the lower 80s. Sunday night in Columbus Day, partly cloudy. Lows in the mid-60s. Highs in the lower 80s. Monday night, mostly clear. Lows in the upper 50s. Tuesday, mostly sunny. A chance of showers in the afternoon. Not as warm with sunny. Highs in the lower 80s. Sunday night in Columbus Day, partly cloudy. Lows in the mid-60s. Highs in the lower 80s. Monday night, mostly clear. Lows in the upper 50s. Tuesday, mostly sunny. A chance of showers in the afternoon. Not as warm with highs around 70. Chance of rain 40%. Tuesday night, mostly cloudy. A chance of showers until midnight, then showers likely after midnight. Lows in the upper 50s. Chance of rain 60%. Wednesday, mostly cloudy with a 50% chance of showers. Highs in the lower 70s. Wednesday night and Thursday, partly cloudy. A chance of showers. Lows in the upper 50s. Highs around 70. Chance of rain 40%. Here are the forecast key messages. Dry conditions for most of this week with a 10 to 20% chance of showers for northeast Nebraska / western Iowa tonight night, early Friday. Windy conditions on Saturday may lead to fire weather concerns in northeast Nebraska. More widespread rain chances arrive toward the middle of next week, but details on exact timing still need to be worked out.
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The current time is 11:05 p.m. Central Daylight Time. Now for the official National Weather Service forecast for the Omaha and Council Bluffs area. Rest of tonight, not as cool. Mostly clear until midnight, then becoming partly cloudy. Lows around 60. Southeast winds 5 to 10 miles an hour. Friday, sunny, hot with highs in the mid-80s. South winds 5 to 10 miles an hour. Friday night, clear. Lows in the upper 60s. South winds 10 to 15 miles an hour. Saturday, sunny, with highs in the mid-80s. South winds 15 to 20 miles an hour with gusts up to 30 miles an hour. Saturday night, clear. Lows in the mid-60s. South winds 10 to 15 miles an hour. Gusts up to 30 miles an hour until midnight. Sunday, sunny. Highs in the lower 80s. Sunday night and Columbus Day, partly cloudy. Lows in the mid-60s. Highs in the lower 80s. Monday night, mostly clear. Lows in the upper 50s. Tuesday, mostly sunny. A chance of showers in the afternoon. Not as warm with highs around 70. Chance of rain 40%. Tuesday night, mostly cloudy. A chance of showers until midnight, then showers likely after midnight. Lows in the upper 50s. Chance of rain 60%. Wednesday, mostly cloudy with a 50% chance of showers. Highs in the lower 70s. Wednesday night and Thursday, partly cloudy. A chance of showers. Lows in the upper 50s. Highs around 70. Chance of rain 40%. At 11 p.m. in Omaha, it was partly cloudy. The temperature was 68 degrees, the dew point 54, and the relative humidity 60%. The wind was southeast at 9 miles an hour. The pressure was 29.95 inches and falling. Across eastern Nebraska and southwest Iowa, at Red Oak, Iowa, haze was reported with a temperature of 64. It was clear, with a temperature of 67 at Lincoln, 69 at Offutt Air Force Base, 69 at Millard, 67 at Fremont, and 60 at Columbus. Under clear skies, Blair Airport reported 69, Tacoma reported 65, Nebraska City reported 65, and Plattsmouth reported 68. Here are some observations from across the region. At Des Moines, a thunderstorm was reported with a temperature of 61. It was clear, with a temperature of 69 at Grand Island, 65 at North Fork, and 69 at Kansas City. Under clear skies, Concordia, Kansas reported 72, North Platte reported 54, and Valentine reported 61. It was partly cloudy, with a temperature of 63 at Sioux Falls and 68 at Sioux City. At Denver, it was mostly cloudy, with a temperature of 65. Once again, at 11 p.m. in Omaha, it was 68 degrees under partly cloudy skies. Here are the forecast key messages. Dry conditions for most of this week with a 10 to 20% chance of showers for northeast Nebraska / western Iowa tonight night, early Friday. Windy conditions on Saturday may lead to fire weather concerns in northeast Nebraska. More widespread rain chances arrive toward the middle of next week, but details on exact timing still need to be worked out. This is NOAA All Hazards Radio Station KIH 61 in Omaha, Nebraska. The current time is 11:09 p.m. Central Daylight Time. Now for the official National Weather Service forecast for the Omaha and Council Bluffs area. Rest of tonight, not as cool. Mostly clear until midnight, then becoming partly cloudy. Lows around 60. Southeast winds 5 to 10 miles an hour. Friday, sunny, hot with highs in the mid-80s. South winds 5 to 10 miles an hour. Friday night, clear. Lows in the upper 60s. South winds 10 to 15 miles an hour. Saturday, sunny, hot with highs in the mid-80s.
winds 15 to 20 miles an hour with gusts up to 30 miles an hour. Saturday night, clear. Lows in the mid-60s. South winds 10 to 15 miles an hour. Gusts up to 30 miles an hour until midnight. Sunday, sunny. Highs in the lower 80s. Sunday night and Columbus Day, partly cloudy. Lows in the mid-60s. Highs in the lower 80s. Monday night, mostly clear. Lows in the upper 50s. Tuesday, mostly sunny. A chance of showers in the afternoon. Not as warm with highs around 70. Chance of rain 40%. Tuesday night, mostly cloudy. A chance of showers until midnight, then showers likely after midnight. Lows in the upper 50s. Chance of rain 60%. Wednesday, mostly cloudy with a 50% chance of showers. Highs in the lower 70s. Wednesday night and Thursday, partly cloudy. A chance of showers. Lows in the upper 50s. Highs around 70. Chance of rain 40%. At 11 p.m. in Omaha, it was partly cloudy. The temperature was 68 degrees, the dew point 54, and the relative humidity 60%. The wind was southeast at 9 miles an hour. The pressure was 29.95 inches and falling. Across eastern Nebraska and southwest Iowa, at Red Oak, Iowa, haze was reported with a temperature of 64. It was clear with a temperature of 67 at Lincoln, 69 at Offutt Air Force Base, 69 at Millard, 67 at Fremont, and 60 at Columbus. Under clear skies, Blair Airport reported 69, Tacoma reported 65, Nebraska City reported 65, and Plattsmouth reported 68. Here are some observations from across the region. At Des Moines, a thunderstorm was reported with a temperature of 61. It was clear with a temperature of 69 at Grand Island, 65 at Norfolk, and 69 at Kansas City. Under clear skies, Concordia, Kansas reported 72, North Platte reported 54, and Valentine reported 61. It was partly cloudy, with a temperature of 63 at Sioux Falls and 68 at Sioux City. At Denver, it was mostly cloudy, with a temperature of 65. Once again, at 11 p.m. in Omaha, it was 68 degrees under partly cloudy skies. At 11 p.m. in Omaha, it was partly cloudy. The temperature was 68 degrees, the dew point 54, and the relative humidity 60%. The wind was southeast at 9 miles an hour. The pressure was 29.95 inches and falling. Across eastern Nebraska and southwest Iowa, at Red Oak, Iowa, haze was reported with a temperature of 64. It was clear, with a temperature of 67 at Lincoln, 69 at Offutt Air Force Base, 69 at Millard, 67 at Fremont, and 60 at Columbus. Under clear skies, Blair Airport reported 69, Tacoma reported 65, Nebraska City reported 65, and Plattsmouth reported 68. Here are some observations from across the region. At Des Moines, a thunderstorm was reported with a temperature of 61. It was clear with a temperature of 69 at Grand Island, 65 at Norfolk, and 69 at Kansas City. Under clear skies, Concordia, Kansas reported 72, North Platte reported 54, and Valentine reported 61. It was partly cloudy with a temperature of 63 at Sioux Falls and 68 at Sioux City. At Denver, it was mostly cloudy, with a temperature of 65. Once again, at 11 p.m. in Omaha, it was 68 degrees under partly cloudy skies. This is NOAA All Hazards Radio Station KIH-61 serving the following counties in Nebraska and Iowa. Douglas, Sarpy, Washington, Cass, Odo, Burt, Dodge, Saunders, Harrison, Pottawatomie, and Mills. Here are the forecast key messages. Dry conditions for most of this week with a 10 to 20% chance of showers for northeast Nebraska/western Iowa tonight.

southeast winds 5 to 10 miles an hour. Friday, sunny, hot with highs in the mid-80s. South winds 5 to 10 miles an hour. Friday night, clear. Lows in the upper 60s. South winds 10 to 15 miles an hour. Saturday, sunny, hot with highs in the mid-80s. South winds 15 to 20 miles an hour with gusts up to 30 miles an hour. Saturday night, clear. Lows in the mid-60s. South winds 10 to 15 miles an hour. Gusts up to 30 miles an hour until midnight. Sunday, sunny. Highs in the lower 80s. Sunday night in Columbus Day, partly cloudy. Lows in the mid-60s. Highs in the lower 80s. Monday night, mostly clear. Lows in the upper 50s. Tuesday, mostly sunny. A chance of showers in the afternoon. Not as warm with highs around 70. Chance of rain 40%. Tuesday night, mostly cloudy. A chance of showers until midnight, then showers likely after midnight. Lows in the upper 50s. Chance of rain 60%. Wednesday, mostly cloudy with a 50% chance of showers. Highs in the lower 70s. Wednesday night and Thursday, partly cloudy. A chance of showers. Lows in the upper 50s. Highs around 70. Chance of rain 40%. At 11 p.m. in Omaha, it was partly cloudy. The temperature was 68 degrees, the dew point 54, and the relative humidity 60%. The wind was southeast at 9 miles an hour. The pressure was 29.95 inches and falling. Across eastern Nebraska and southwest Iowa, at Red Oak, Iowa, haze was reported with a temperature of 64. It was clear with a temperature of 67 at Lincoln, 69 at Offutt Air Force Base, 69 at Millard, 67 at Fremont, and 60 at Columbus. Under clear skies, Blair Airport reported 69, Tacoma reported 65, Nebraska City reported 65, and Plattsmouth reported 68. Here are some observations from across the region. At Des Moines, a thunderstorm was reported with a temperature of 61. It was clear with a temperature of 69 at Grand Island, 65 at North Fork, and 69 at Kansas City. Under clear skies, Concordia, Kansas reported 72, North Platte reported 54, and Valentine reported 61. It was partly cloudy, with a temperature of 63 at Sioux Falls and 68 at Sioux City. At Denver, it was mostly cloudy, with a temperature of 65. Once again, at 11 p.m. in Omaha, it was 68 degrees under partly cloudy skies. Here are the forecast key messages. Dry conditions for most of this week with a 10 to 20% chance of showers for northeast Nebraska / western Iowa tonight night, early Friday. Windy conditions on Saturday may lead to fire weather concerns in northeast Nebraska. More widespread rain chances arrive toward the middle of next week, but details on exact timing still need to be worked out. This is NOAA All Hazards Radio Station KIH 61 in Omaha, Nebraska. The current time is 11:20 p.m. Central Daylight Time. Now for the official National Weather Service forecast for the Omaha and Council Bluffs area. Rest of tonight, not as cool. Mostly clear until midnight, then becoming partly cloudy. Lows around 60. Southeast winds 5 to 10 miles an hour. Friday, sunny, hot with highs in the mid-80s. South winds 5 to 10 miles an hour. Friday night, clear. Lows in the upper 60s. South winds 10 to 15 miles an hour. Saturday, sunny, hot with highs in the mid-80s. South winds 15 to 20 miles an hour with gusts up to 30 miles an hour. Saturday night, clear. Lows in the mid-60s. South winds 10 to 15 miles an hour. Gusts up to 30 miles an hour until midnight. Sunday, sunny. Highs in the lower 80s.

Sunday night in Columbus Day, partly cloudy. Lows in the mid-60s. Highs in the lower 80s. Monday night, mostly clear. Lows in the upper 50s. Tuesday, mostly sunny. A chance of showers in the afternoon. Not as warm with highs around 70. Chance of rain 40%. Tuesday night, mostly cloudy. A chance of showers until midnight, then showers likely after midnight. Lows in the upper 50s. Chance of rain 60%. Wednesday, mostly cloudy with a 50% chance of showers. Highs in the lower 70s. Wednesday night and Thursday, partly cloudy. A chance of showers. Lows in the upper 50s. Highs around 70. Chance of rain 40%. At 11 p.m. in Omaha, it was partly cloudy. The temperature was 68 degrees, the dew point 54, and the relative humidity 60%. The wind was southeast at 9 miles an hour. The pressure was 29.95 inches and falling. Across eastern Nebraska and southwest Iowa, at Red Oak, Iowa, haze was reported with a temperature of 64. It was clear with a temperature of 67 at Lincoln, 69 at Offutt Air Force Base, 69 at Millard, 67 at Fremont, and 60 at Columbus. Under clear skies, Blair Airport reported 69, Tacoma reported 65, Nebraska City reported 65, and Plattsmouth reported 68. Here are some observations from across the region. At Des Moines, a thunderstorm was reported with a temperature of 61. It was clear with a temperature of 69 at Grand Island, 65 at North Fork, and 69 at Kansas City. Under clear skies, Concordia, Kansas reported 72, North Platte reported 54, and Valentine reported 61. It was partly cloudy, with a temperature of 63 at Sioux Falls and 68 at Sioux City. At Denver, it was mostly cloudy, with a temperature of 65. Once again, at 11 p.m. in Omaha, it was 68 degrees under partly cloudy skies. Here are the forecast key messages. Dry conditions for most of this week with a 10 to 20% chance of showers for northeast Nebraska / western Iowa tonight night, early Friday. Windy conditions on Saturday may lead to fire weather concerns in northeast Nebraska. More widespread rain chances arrive toward the middle of next week, but details on exact timing still need to be worked out. This is NOAA All Hazards Radio Station KIH 61 in Omaha, Nebraska. The current time is 11:24 p.m. Central Daylight Time. Now for the official National Weather Service forecast for the Omaha and Council Bluffs area. Rest of tonight, not as cool. Mostly clear after midnight, then becoming partly cloudy. Lows around 60. Southeast winds 5 to 10 miles an hour. Friday, sunny, hot with highs in the mid-80s. South winds 5 to 10 miles an hour. Friday night, clear. Lows in the upper 60s. South winds 10 to 15 miles an hour. Saturday, sunny, hot with highs in the mid-80s. South winds 15 to 20 miles an hour with gusts up to 30 miles an hour. Saturday night, clear. Lows in the mid-60s. South winds 10 to 15 miles an hour with gusts up to 25 miles an hour. Sunday and Sunday night, partly cloudy. Highs in the mid-80s. Lows in the mid-60s. Columbus Day and Monday night, mostly clear. Highs in the lower 80s. Lows in the upper 50s. Tuesday, mostly sunny. A chance of showers in the afternoon. Not as warm with highs around 70. Chance of rain 40%. Tuesday night, mostly cloudy. A chance of showers until midnight, then showers likely after midnight. Lows in the upper 50s. Chance of rain 60%. Wednesday, mostly cloudy with a 50% chance of showers. Highs in the lower 70s.
Wednesday night and Thursday, partly cloudy. A chance of showers. Lows in the upper 50s. Highs around 70. Chance of rain 40%. At 11 p.m. in Omaha, it was partly cloudy. The temperature was 68 degrees, the dew point 54, and the relative humidity 60%. The wind was southeast at 9 miles an hour. The pressure was 29.95 inches and falling. Across eastern Nebraska and southwest Iowa, at Red Oak, Iowa, haze was reported with a temperature of 64. It was clear, with a temperature of 67 at Lincoln, 69 at Offutt Air Force Base, 69 at Millard, 67 at Fremont, and 60 at Columbus. Under clear skies, Blair Airport reported 69, Tacoma reported 65, Nebraska City reported 65, and Plattsmouth reported 68. Here are some observations from across the region. At Des Moines, a thunderstorm was reported with a temperature of 61. It was clear with a temperature of 69 at Grand Island, 65 at Norfolk, and 69 at Kansas City. Under clear skies, Concordia, Kansas reported 72, North Platte reported 54, and Valentine reported 61. It was partly cloudy with a temperature of 63 at Sioux Falls and 68 at Sioux City. At Denver, it was mostly cloudy, with a temperature of 65. Once again, at 11 p.m. in Omaha, it was 68 degrees under partly cloudy skies. Here are the forecast key messages. Dry conditions for most of this week with a 10 to 20% chance of showers for northeast Nebraska / western Iowa tonight night, early Friday. Windy conditions on Saturday may lead to fire weather concerns in northeast Nebraska. More widespread rain chances arrive toward the middle of next week, but details on exact timing still need to be worked out. This is NOAA All Hazards Radio Station KIH 61 in Omaha, Nebraska. The current time is 11:28 p.m. Central Daylight Time. Now for the official National Weather Service forecast for the Omaha and Council Bluffs area. Rest of tonight, not as cool. Mostly clear after midnight, then becoming partly cloudy. Lows around 60. Southeast winds 5 to 10 miles an hour. Friday, sunny, hot with highs in the mid-80s. South winds 5 to 10 miles an hour. Friday night, clear. Lows in the upper 60s. South winds 10 to 15 miles an hour. Saturday, sunny, hot with highs in the mid-80s. South winds 15 to 20 miles an hour with gusts up to 30 miles an hour. Saturday night, clear. Lows in the mid-60s. South winds 10 to 15 miles an hour with gusts up to 25 miles an hour. Sunday and Sunday night, partly cloudy. Highs in the mid-80s. Lows in the mid-60s. Columbus Day and Monday night, mostly clear. Highs in the lower 80s. Lows in the upper 50s. Tuesday, mostly sunny. A chance of showers in the afternoon. Not as warm with highs around 70. Chance of rain 40%. Tuesday night, mostly cloudy. A chance of showers until midnight, then showers likely after midnight. Lows in the upper 50s. Chance of rain 60%. Wednesday, mostly cloudy with a 50% chance of showers. Highs in the lower 70s. Wednesday night and Thursday, partly cloudy. A chance of showers. Lows in the upper 50s. Highs around 70. Chance of rain 40%. At 11 p.m. in Omaha, it was partly cloudy. The temperature was 68 degrees, the dew point 54, and the relative humidity 60%. The wind was southeast at 9 miles an hour. The pressure was 29.95 inches and falling. Across eastern Nebraska and southwest Iowa, at Red Oak, Iowa, haze was reported with a temperature of 64.
It was clear, with a temperature of 67 at Lincoln, 69 at Offutt Air Force Base, 69 at Millard, 67 at Fremont, and 60 at Columbus. Under clear skies, Blair Airport reported 69, Tacoma reported 65, Nebraska City reported 65, and Plattsmouth reported 68. Here are some observations from across the region. At Des Moines, a thunderstorm was reported, with a temperature of 61. It was clear, with a temperature of 69 at Grand Island, 65 at North Fork, and 69 at Kansas City. Under clear skies, Concordia, Kansas reported 72, North Platte reported 54, and Valentine reported 61. It was partly cloudy, with a temperature of 63 at Sioux Falls, and 68 at Sioux City. At Denver, it was mostly cloudy, with a temperature of 65. Once again, at 11 p.m. in Omaha, it was 68 degrees under partly cloudy skies. Here are the forecast key messages. Dry conditions for most of this week with a 10 to 20% chance of showers for northeast Nebraska / western Iowa tonight night, early Friday. Windy conditions on Saturday may lead to fire weather concerns in northeast Nebraska. More widespread rain chances arrive toward the middle of next week, but details on exact timing still need to be worked out. This is NOAA All Hazards Radio Station KIH 61 in Omaha, Nebraska. The current time is 11:32 p.m. Central Daylight Time. Now for the official National Weather Service forecast for the Omaha and Council Bluffs area. West of tonight, not as cool. Mostly clear after midnight, then becoming partly cloudy. Lows around 60. Southeast winds 5 to 10 miles an hour. Friday, sunny, hot with highs in the mid-80s. South winds 5 to 10 miles an hour. Friday night, clear. Lows in the upper 60s. South winds 10 to 15 miles an hour. Saturday, sunny, hot with highs in the mid-80s. South winds 15 to 20 miles an hour with gusts up to 30 miles an hour. Saturday night, clear. Lows in the mid-60s. South winds 10 to 15 miles an hour with gusts up to 25 miles an hour. Sunday and Sunday night, partly cloudy. Highs in the mid-80s. Lows in the mid-60s. Columbus Day and Monday night, mostly clear. Highs in the lower 80s. Lows in the upper 50s. Tuesday, mostly sunny. A chance of showers in the afternoon. Not as warm with highs around 70. Chance of rain 40%. Tuesday night, mostly cloudy. A chance of showers until midnight, then showers likely after midnight. Lows in the upper 50s. Chance of rain 60%. Wednesday, mostly cloudy with a 50% chance of showers. Highs in the lower 70s. Wednesday night and Thursday, partly cloudy. A chance of showers. Lows in the upper 50s. Highs around 70. Chance of rain 40%. At 11 p.m. in Omaha, it was partly cloudy. The temperature was 68 degrees, the dew point 54, and the relative humidity 60%. The wind was southeast at 9 miles an hour. The pressure was 29.95 inches and falling. Across eastern Nebraska and southwest Iowa, at Red Oak, Iowa, haze was reported with a temperature of 64. It was clear, with a temperature of 67 at Lincoln, 69 at Offutt Air Force Base, 69 at Millard, 67 at Fremont, and 60 at Columbus. Under clear skies, Blair Airport reported 69, Tacoma reported 65, Nebraska City reported 65, and Plattsmouth reported 68. Here are some observations from across the region. At Des Moines, a thunderstorm was reported with a temperature of 61. It was clear, with a temperature of 69 at Grand Island, 65 at North Fork, and 69 at Kansas City. Under clear skies, Concordia, Kansas reported 72, North Platte reported 54, and Valentine reported 61.
It was partly cloudy, with a temperature of 63 at Sioux Falls and 68 at Sioux City. At Denver, it was mostly cloudy, with a temperature of 65. Once again, at 11 p.m. in Omaha, it was 68 degrees under partly cloudy skies. Here are the forecast key messages. Dry conditions for most of this week with a 10 to 20% chance of showers for northeast Nebraska / western Iowa tonight night, early Friday. Windy conditions on Saturday may lead to fire weather concerns in northeast Nebraska. More widespread rain chances arrive toward the middle of next week, but details on exact timing still need to be worked out. This is NOAA All Hazards Radio Station KIH 61 in Omaha, Nebraska. The current time is 11:36 p.m. Central Daylight Time. Now for the official National Weather Service forecast for the Omaha and Council Bluffs area. Rest of tonight, not as cool. Mostly clear after midnight, then becoming partly cloudy. Lows around 60. Southeast winds 5 to 10 miles an hour. Friday, sunny, hot with highs in the mid-80s. South winds 5 to 10 miles an hour. Friday night, clear. Lows in the upper 60s. South winds 10 to 15 miles an hour. Saturday, sunny, hot with highs in the mid-80s. South winds 15 to 20 miles an hour with gusts up to 30 miles an hour. Saturday night, clear. Lows in the mid-60s. South winds 10 to 15 miles an hour with gusts up to 25 miles an hour. Sunday and Sunday night, partly cloudy. Highs in the mid-80s. Lows in the mid-60s. Columbus Day and Monday night, mostly clear. Highs in the lower 80s. Lows in the upper 50s. Tuesday, mostly sunny. A chance of showers in the afternoon. Not as warm with highs around 70. Chance of rain 40%. Tuesday night, mostly cloudy. A chance of showers until midnight, then showers likely after midnight. Lows in the upper 50s. Chance of rain 60%. Wednesday, mostly cloudy with a 50% chance of showers. Highs in the lower 70s. Wednesday night and Thursday, partly cloudy. A chance of showers. Lows in the upper 50s. Highs around 70. Chance of rain 40%. At 11 p.m. in Omaha, it was partly cloudy. The temperature was 68 degrees, the dew point 54, and the relative humidity 60%. The wind was southeast at 9 miles an hour. The pressure was 29.95 inches and falling. Across eastern Nebraska and southwest Iowa, at Red Oak, Iowa, haze was reported with a temperature of 64. It was clear with a temperature of 67 at Lincoln, 69 at Offutt Air Force Base, 69 at Millard, 67 at Fremont, and 60 at Columbus. Under clear skies, Blair Airport reported 69, Tacoma reported 65, Nebraska City reported 65, and Plattsmouth reported 68. Here are some observations from across the region. At Des Moines, a thunderstorm was reported with a temperature of 61. It was clear with a temperature of 69 at Grand Island, 65 at North Fork, and 69 at Kansas City. Under clear skies, Concordia, Kansas reported 72, North Platte reported 54, and Valentine reported 61. It was partly cloudy, with a temperature of 63 at Sioux Falls and 68 at Sioux City. At Denver, it was mostly cloudy, with a temperature of 65. Once again, at 11 p.m. in Omaha, it was 68 degrees under partly cloudy skies. Here are the forecast key messages. Dry conditions for most of this week with a 10 to 20% chance of showers for northeast Nebraska / western Iowa tonight night, early Friday. Windy conditions on Saturday may lead to fire weather concerns in northeast Nebraska. More widespread rain chances arrive toward the middle of next week, but details on exact timing still need to be worked out.
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The current time is 11:41 p.m. Central Daylight Time. Now for the official National Weather Service forecast for the Omaha and Council Bluffs area. Rest of tonight, not as cool. Mostly clear after midnight, then becoming partly cloudy. Lows around 60. Southeast winds 5 to 10 miles an hour. Friday, sunny, hot with highs in the mid-80s. South winds 5 to 10 miles an hour. Friday night, clear. Lows in the upper 60s. South winds 10 to 15 miles an hour. Saturday, sunny, hot with highs in the mid-80s. South winds 15 to 20 miles an hour with gusts up to 30 miles an hour. Saturday night, clear. Lows in the mid-60s. South winds 10 to 15 miles an hour with gusts up to 25 miles an hour. Sunday and Sunday night, partly cloudy. Highs in the mid-80s. Lows in the mid-60s. Columbus Day and Monday night, mostly clear. Highs in the lower 80s. Lows in the upper 50s. Tuesday, mostly sunny. A chance of showers in the afternoon. Not as warm with highs around 70. Chance of rain 40%. Tuesday night, mostly cloudy. A chance of showers until midnight, then showers likely after midnight. Lows in the upper 50s. Chance of rain 60%. Wednesday, mostly cloudy with a 50% chance of showers. Highs in the lower 70s. Wednesday night and Thursday, partly cloudy. A chance of showers. Lows in the upper 50s. Highs around 70. Chance of rain 40%. At 11 p.m. in Omaha, it was partly cloudy. The temperature was 68 degrees. The dew point 54, and the relative humidity 60%. The wind was southeast at 9 miles an hour. The pressure was 29.95 inches and falling. Across eastern Nebraska and southwest Iowa, at Red Oak, Iowa, haze was reported with a temperature of 64. It was clear with a temperature of 67 at Lincoln, 69 at Offutt Air Force Base, 69 at Millard, 67 at Fremont, and 60 at Columbus. Under clear skies, Blair Airport reported 69, Tacoma reported 65, Nebraska City reported 65, and Plattsmouth reported 68. Here are some observations from across the region. At Des Moines, a thunderstorm was reported with a temperature of 61. It was clear with a temperature of 69 at Grand Island, 65 at Norfolk, and 69 at Kansas City. Under clear skies, Concordia, Kansas reported 72, North Platte reported 54, and Valentine reported 61. It was partly cloudy, with a temperature of 63 at Sioux Falls and 68 at Sioux City. At Denver, it was mostly cloudy, with a temperature of 65. Once again, at 11 p.m. in Omaha, it was 68 degrees under partly cloudy skies. Here are the forecast key messages. Dry conditions for most of this week with a 10 to 20% chance of showers for northeast Nebraska / western Iowa tonight night, early Friday. Windy conditions on Saturday may lead to fire weather concerns in northeast Nebraska. More widespread rain chances arrive toward the middle of next week, but details on exact timing still need to be worked out. This is NOAA All Hazards Radio Station KIH 61 in Omaha, Nebraska. The current time is 11:45 p.m. Central Daylight Time. Now for the official National Weather Service forecast for the Omaha and Council Bluffs area. Rest of tonight, not as cool. Mostly clear after midnight, then becoming partly cloudy. Lows around 60. Southeast winds 5 to 10 miles an hour. Friday, sunny, hot with highs in the upper 80s. South winds 5 to 10 miles an hour. Friday night, clear. Lows in the upper 60s. South winds 10 to 15 miles an hour.
Saturday, sunny, hot with highs in the upper 80s. South winds 15 to 20 miles an hour with gusts up to 30 miles an hour. Saturday night, clear. Lows in the mid-60s. South winds 10 to 15 miles an hour with gusts up to 25 miles an hour. Sunday and Sunday night, partly cloudy. Highs in the mid-80s. Lows in the mid-60s. Columbus Day and Monday night, mostly clear. Highs in the lower 80s. Lows in the upper 50s. Tuesday, mostly sunny. A chance of showers in the afternoon. Not as warm with highs around 70. Chance of rain 40%. Tuesday night, mostly cloudy. A chance of showers until midnight, then showers likely after midnight. Lows in the upper 50s. Chance of rain 60%. Wednesday, mostly cloudy with a 50% chance of showers. Highs in the lower 70s. Wednesday night and Thursday, partly cloudy. A chance of showers. Lows in the upper 50s. Highs around 70. Chance of rain 40%. At 11 p.m. in Omaha, it was partly cloudy. The temperature was 68 degrees, the dew point 54, and the relative humidity 60%. The wind was southeast at 9 miles an hour. The pressure was 29.95 inches and falling. Across eastern Nebraska and southwest Iowa, at Red Oak, Iowa, haze was reported with a temperature of 64. It was clear with a temperature of 67 at Lincoln, 69 at Offutt Air Force Base, 69 at Millard, 67 at Fremont, and 60 at Columbus. Under clear skies, Blair Airport reported 69, Tacoma reported 65, Nebraska City reported 65, and Plattsmouth reported 68. Here are some observations from across the region. At Des Moines, a thunderstorm was reported with a temperature of 61. It was clear with a temperature of 69 at Grand Island, 65 at Norfolk, and 69 at Kansas City. Under clear skies, Concordia, Kansas reported 72, North Platte reported 54, and Valentine reported 61. It was partly cloudy, with a temperature of 63 at Sioux Falls and 68 at Sioux City. At Denver, it was mostly cloudy, with a temperature of 65. Once again, at 11 p.m. in Omaha, it was 68 degrees under partly cloudy skies. Here are the forecast key messages. Dry conditions for most of this week with a 10 to 20% chance of showers for northeast Nebraska / western Iowa tonight night, early Friday. Windy conditions on Saturday may lead to fire weather concerns in northeast Nebraska. More widespread rain chances arrive toward the middle of next week, but details on exact timing still need to be worked out. This is NOAA All Hazards Radio Station KIH-61 in Omaha, Nebraska. The current time is 11:49 p.m. Central Daylight Time. Now for the official National Weather Service forecast for the Omaha and Council Bluffs area. Rest of tonight, not as cool. Mostly clear after midnight, then becoming partly cloudy. Lows around 60. Southeast winds 5 to 10 miles an hour. Friday, sunny, hot with highs in the upper 80s. South winds 5 to 10 miles an hour. Friday night, clear. Lows in the upper 60s. South winds 10 to 15 miles an hour. Saturday, sunny, hot with highs in the upper 80s. South winds 15 to 20 miles an hour with gusts up to 30 miles an hour. Saturday night, clear. Lows in the mid-60s. South winds 10 to 15 miles an hour with gusts up to 25 miles an hour. Sunday and Sunday night, partly cloudy. Highs in the mid-80s. Lows in the mid-60s. Columbus Day and Monday night, mostly clear. Highs in the lower 80s. Lows in the upper 50s. Tuesday, mostly sunny. A chance of showers in the afternoon. Not as warm with highs around 70. Chance of rain 40%.
Tuesday night, mostly cloudy. A chance of showers until midnight, then showers likely after midnight. Lows in the upper 50s. Chance of rain 60%. Wednesday, mostly cloudy with a 50% chance of showers. Highs in the lower 70s. Wednesday night and Thursday, partly cloudy. A chance of showers. Lows in the upper 50s. Highs around 70. Chance of rain 40%. At 11 p.m. in Omaha, it was partly cloudy. The temperature was 68 degrees, the dew point 54, and the relative humidity 60%. The wind was southeast at 9 miles an hour. The pressure was 29.95 inches and falling. Across eastern Nebraska and southwest Iowa, at Red Oak, Iowa, haze was reported with a temperature of 64. It was clear with a temperature of 67 at Lincoln, 69 at Offutt Air Force Base, 69 at Millard, 67 at Fremont, and 60 at Columbus. Under clear skies, Blair Airport reported 69, Tacoma reported 65, Nebraska City reported 65, and Plattsmouth reported 68. Here are some observations from across the region. At Des Moines, a thunderstorm was reported with a temperature of 61. It was clear with a temperature of 69 at Grand Island, 65 at Norfolk, and 69 at Kansas City. Under clear skies, Concordia, Kansas reported 72, North Platte reported 54, and Valentine reported 61. It was partly cloudy, with a temperature of 63 at Sioux Falls and 68 at Sioux City. At Denver, it was mostly cloudy, with a temperature of 65. Once again, at 11 p.m. in Omaha, it was 68 degrees under partly cloudy skies. Here are the forecast key messages. Dry conditions for most of this week with a 10 to 20% chance of showers for northeast Nebraska / western Iowa tonight night, early Friday. Windy conditions on Saturday may lead to fire weather concerns in northeast Nebraska. More widespread rain chances arrive toward the middle of next week, but details on exact timing still need to be worked out. This is NOAA All Hazards Radio Station KIH 61 in Omaha, Nebraska. The current time is 11:53 p.m. Central Daylight Time. Now for the official National Weather Service forecast for the Omaha and Council Bluffs area. Rest of tonight, not as cool. Mostly clear after midnight, then becoming partly cloudy. Lows around 60. Southeast winds 5 to 10 miles an hour. Friday, sunny, hot with highs in the upper 80s. South winds 5 to 10 miles an hour. Friday night, clear. Lows in the upper 60s. South winds 10 to 15 miles an hour. Saturday, sunny, hot with highs in the upper 80s. South winds 15 to 20 miles an hour with gusts up to 30 miles an hour. Saturday night, clear. Lows in the mid 60s. South winds 10 to 15 miles an hour with gusts up to 25 miles an hour. Sunday and Sunday night, partly cloudy. Highs in the mid-80s. Lows in the mid-60s. Columbus Day and Monday night, mostly clear. Highs in the lower 80s. Lows in the upper 50s. Tuesday, mostly sunny. A chance of showers in the afternoon. Not as warm with highs around 70. Chance of rain 40%. Tuesday night, mostly cloudy. A chance of showers until midnight, then showers likely after midnight. Lows in the upper 50s. Chance of rain 60%. Wednesday, mostly cloudy with a 50% chance of showers. Highs in the lower 70s. Wednesday night and Thursday, partly cloudy. A chance of showers. Lows in the upper 50s. Highs around 70. Chance of rain 40%. At 11 p.m. in Omaha, it was partly cloudy. The temperature was 68 degrees, the dew point 54, and the relative humidity 60%.
The wind was southeast at 9 miles an hour. The pressure was 29.95 inches and falling. Across eastern Nebraska and southwest Iowa, at Red Oak, Iowa, haze was reported with a temperature of 64. It was clear with a temperature of 67 at Lincoln, 69 at Offutt Air Force Base, 69 at Millard, 67 at Fremont, and 60 at Columbus. Under clear skies, Blair Airport reported 69, Tacoma reported 65, Nebraska City reported 65, and Plattsmouth reported 68. Here are some observations from across the region. At Des Moines, a thunderstorm was reported with a temperature of 61. It was clear with a temperature of 69 at Grand Island, 65 at North Fork, and 69 at Kansas City. Under clear skies, Concordia, Kansas reported 72, North Platte reported 54, and Valentine reported 61. It was partly cloudy, with a temperature of 63 at Sioux Falls and 68 at Sioux City. At Denver, it was mostly cloudy, with a temperature of 65. Once again, at 11 p.m. in Omaha, it was 68 degrees under partly cloudy skies. Here are the forecast key messages. Dry conditions for most of this week with a 10 to 20% chance of showers for northeast Nebraska / western Iowa tonight night, early Friday. Windy conditions on Saturday may lead to fire weather concerns in northeast Nebraska. More widespread rain chances arrive toward the middle of next week, but details on exact timing still need to be worked out. This is NOAA All Hazards Radio Station KIH 61 in Omaha, Nebraska. The current time is 11:57 p.m. Central Daylight Time. Now for the official National Weather Service forecast for the Omaha and Council Bluffs area. Rest of tonight, not as cool. Mostly clear after midnight, then becoming partly cloudy. Lows around 60. Southeast winds 5 to 10 miles an hour. Friday, sunny, hot with highs in the upper 80s. South winds 5 to 10 miles an hour. Friday night, clear. Lows in the upper 60s. South winds 10 to 15 miles an hour. Saturday, sunny, hot with highs in the upper 80s. South winds 15 to 20 miles an hour with gusts up to 30 miles an hour. Saturday night, clear. Lows in the mid 60s. South winds 10 to 15 miles an hour with gusts up to 25 miles an hour. Sunday and Sunday night, partly cloudy. Highs in the mid-80s. Lows in the mid-60s. Columbus Day and Monday night, mostly clear. Highs in the lower 80s. Lows in the upper 50s. Tuesday, mostly sunny. A chance of showers in the afternoon. Not as warm with highs around 70. Chance of rain 40%. Tuesday night, mostly cloudy. A chance of showers until midnight, then showers likely after midnight. Lows in the upper 50s. Chance of rain 60%. Wednesday, mostly cloudy with a 50% chance of showers. Highs in the lower 70s. Wednesday night and Thursday, partly cloudy. A chance of showers. Lows in the upper 50s. Highs around 70. Chance of rain 40%. At 11 p.m. in Omaha, it was partly cloudy. The temperature was 68 degrees, the dew point 54, and the relative humidity 60%. The wind was southeast at 9 miles an hour. The pressure was 29.95 inches and falling. Across eastern Nebraska and southwest Iowa, at Red Oak, Iowa, haze was reported with a temperature of 64. It was clear with a temperature of 67 at Lincoln, 69 at Offutt Air Force Base, 69 at Millard, 67 at Fremont, and 60 at Columbus. Under clear skies, Blair Airport reported 69, Tacoma reported 65, Nebraska City reported 65, and Plattsmouth reported 68. Here are some observations from across the region. At Des Moines, a thunderstorm was reported with a temperature of 61.
It was clear, with a temperature of 69 at Grand Island, 65 at North Fork, and 69 at Kansas City. Under clear skies, Concordia, Kansas reported 72, North Platte reported 54, and Valentine reported 61. It was partly cloudy, with a temperature of 63 at Sioux Falls, and 68 at Sioux City. At Denver, it was mostly cloudy, with a temperature of 65. Once again, at 11 p.m. in Omaha, it was 68 degrees under partly cloudy skies. Here are the forecast key messages. There is a chance of a couple of isolated thunderstorms clipping northeastern Nebraska and western Iowa overnight. Summer-like temperatures will continue through the weekend with widespread 80s expected. Some fire weather concerns are expected in northern Nebraska on Saturday. A cool down is expected beginning Monday and continuing into midweek. This is NOAA All Hazards Radio Station KIH 61 in Omaha, Nebraska. The current time is 12:02 a.m. Central Daylight Time. Now for the official National Weather Service forecast for the Omaha and Council Bluffs area. Rest of tonight, not as cool. Mostly clear after midnight, then becoming partly cloudy. Lows around 60. Southeast winds 5 to 10 miles an hour. Friday, sunny, hot with highs in the upper 80s. South winds 5 to 10 miles an hour. Friday night, clear. Lows in the upper 60s. South winds 10 to 15 miles an hour. Saturday, sunny, hot with highs in the upper 80s. South winds 15 to 20 miles an hour with gusts up to 30 miles an hour. Saturday night, clear. Lows in the mid 60s. South winds 10 to 15 miles an hour with gusts up to 25 miles an hour. Sunday and Sunday night, partly cloudy. Highs in the mid-80s. Lows in the mid-60s. Columbus Day and Monday night, mostly clear. Highs in the lower 80s. Lows in the upper 50s. Tuesday, mostly sunny. A chance of showers in the afternoon. Not as warm with highs around 70. Chance of rain 40%. Tuesday night, mostly cloudy. A chance of showers until midnight, then showers likely after midnight. Lows in the upper 50s. Chance of rain 60%. Wednesday, mostly cloudy with a 50% chance of showers. Highs in the lower 70s. Wednesday night and Thursday, partly cloudy. A chance of showers. Lows in the upper 50s. Highs around 70. Chance of rain 40%. Here are the forecast key messages. There is a chance of a couple of isolated thunderstorms clipping northeastern Nebraska and western Iowa overnight. Summer-like temperatures will continue through the weekend with widespread 80s expected. Some fire weather concerns are expected in northern Nebraska on Saturday. A cool down is expected beginning Monday and continuing into midweek. This is NOAA All Hazards Radio Station KIH 61 in Omaha, Nebraska. The current time is 12:04 a.m. Central Daylight Time. Now for the official National Weather Service forecast for the Omaha and Council Bluffs area. Rest of tonight, not as cool. Mostly clear after midnight, then becoming partly cloudy. Lows around 60. Southeast winds 5 to 10 miles an hour. Friday, sunny, hot with highs in the upper 80s. South winds 5 to 10 miles an hour. Friday night, clear. Lows in the upper 60s. South winds 10 to 15 miles an hour. Saturday, sunny, hot with highs in the upper 80s. South winds 15 to 20 miles an hour with gusts up to 30 miles an hour. Saturday night, clear. Lows in the mid-60s. South winds 10 to 15 miles an hour with gusts up to 25 miles an hour. Sunday and Sunday night, partly cloudy. Highs in the mid-80s. Lows in the mid-60s. Columbus Day and Monday night, mostly clear. Highs
highs in the lower 80s. Lows in the upper 50s. Tuesday, mostly sunny. A chance of showers in the afternoon. Not as warm with highs around 70. Chance of rain 40%. Tuesday night, mostly cloudy. A chance of showers until midnight, then showers likely after midnight. Lows in the upper 50s. Chance of rain 60%. Wednesday, mostly cloudy with a 50% chance of showers. Highs in the lower 70s. Wednesday night and Thursday, partly cloudy. A chance of showers. Lows in the upper 50s. Highs around 70. Chance of rain 40%. At midnight in Omaha, it was partly cloudy. The temperature was 67 degrees. The dew point 55, and the relative humidity 65%. The wind was southeast at 9 miles an hour. The pressure was 29.95 inches and steady. Across eastern Nebraska and southwest Iowa, at Red Oak, Iowa, haze was reported with a temperature of 64. It was clear with a temperature of 68 at Lincoln, 68 at Offutt Air Force Base, 67 at Millard, and 66 at Fremont. Under clear skies, Columbus reported 65, Blair Airport reported 67, Nebraska City reported 65, and Plattsmouth reported 67. At Takema, it was mostly cloudy, with a temperature of 65. Here are some observations from across the region. At Des Moines, a thunderstorm was reported, with a temperature of 63. It was clear, with a temperature of 73 at Grand Island, 63 at Norfolk, and 68 at Kansas City. Under clear skies, Concordia, Kansas reported 70, North Platte reported 55, and Valentine reported 56. At Sioux City, it was partly cloudy, with a temperature of 66. It was mostly cloudy, with a temperature of 56 at Sioux Falls, and 66 at Denver. Once again, at midnight in Omaha, it was 67 degrees under partly cloudy skies. Here are the forecast key messages. There is a chance of a couple of isolated thunderstorms clipping northeastern Nebraska and western Iowa overnight. Summer-like temperatures will continue through the weekend with widespread 80s expected. Some fire weather concerns are expected in northern Nebraska on Saturday. A cool down is expected beginning Monday and continuing into midweek. 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The current time is 12:08 a.m. Central Daylight Time. Now for the official National Weather Service forecast for the Omaha and Council Bluffs area. Rest of tonight, not as cool. Mostly clear after midnight, then becoming partly cloudy. Lows around 60. Southeast winds 5 to 10 miles an hour. Friday, sunny, hot with highs in the upper 80s. South winds 5 to 10 miles an hour. Friday night, clear. Lows in the upper 60s. South winds 10 to 15 miles an hour. Saturday, sunny, hot with highs in the upper 80s. South winds 15 to 20 miles an hour with gusts up to 30 miles an hour. Saturday night, clear. Lows in the mid-60s. South winds 10 to 15 miles an hour with gusts up to 25 miles an hour. Sunday and Sunday night, partly cloudy. Highs in the mid-80s. Lows in the mid-60s. Columbus Day and Monday night, mostly clear. Highs in the lower 80s. Lows in the upper 50s. Tuesday, mostly sunny. A chance of showers in the afternoon. Not as warm with highs around 70. Chance of rain 40%. Tuesday night, mostly cloudy. A chance of showers until midnight, then showers likely after midnight. Lows in the upper 50s. Chance of rain 60%. Wednesday, mostly cloudy with a 50% chance of showers. Highs in the lower 70s. Wednesday night and Thursday, partly cloudy. A chance of showers. Lows in the upper 50s.
highs around 70. Chance of rain 40%. At midnight in Omaha, it was partly cloudy. The temperature was 67 degrees, the dew point 55, and the relative humidity 65%. The wind was southeast at 9 miles an hour. The pressure was 29.95 inches and steady. Across eastern Nebraska and southwest Iowa, at Red Oak, Iowa, haze was reported with a temperature of 64. It was clear with a temperature of 68 at Lincoln, 68 at Offutt Air Force Base, 67 at Millard, and 66 at Fremont. Under clear skies, Columbus reported 65, Blair Airport reported 67, Nebraska City reported 65, and Plattsmouth reported 67. At Takema, it was mostly cloudy, with a temperature of 65. Here are some observations from across the region. At Des Moines, a thunderstorm was reported, with a temperature of 63. It was clear, with a temperature of 73 at Grand Island, 63 at Norfolk, and 68 at Kansas City. Under clear skies, Concordia, Kansas reported 70, North Platte reported 55, and Valentine reported 56. At Sioux City, it was partly cloudy, with a temperature of 66. It was mostly cloudy, with a temperature of 56 at Sioux Falls, and 66 at Denver. Once again, at midnight in Omaha, it was 67 degrees under partly cloudy skies. This is NOAA All Hazards Radio Station KIH-61 serving the following counties in Nebraska and Iowa. Douglas, Sarpy, Washington, Cass, Odo, Burt, Dodge, Saunders, Harrison, Pottawatomie, and Mills. At midnight in Omaha, it was partly cloudy. The temperature was 67 degrees, the dew point 55, and the relative humidity 65%. The wind was southeast at 9 miles an hour. The pressure was 29.95 inches and steady. Across eastern Nebraska and southwest Iowa, at Red Oak, Iowa, haze was reported with a temperature of 64. It was clear, with a temperature of 68 at Lincoln, 68 at Offutt Air Force Base, 67 at Millard, and 66 at Fremont. Under clear skies, Columbus reported 65, Blair Airport reported 67, Nebraska City reported 65, and Plattsmouth reported 67. At Takema, it was mostly cloudy, with a temperature of 65. Here are some observations from across the region. At Des Moines, a thunderstorm was reported, with a temperature of 63. It was clear, with a temperature of 73 at Grand Island, 63 at Norfolk, and 68 at Kansas City. Under clear skies, Concordia, Kansas reported 70, North Platte reported 55, and Valentine reported 56. At Sioux City, it was partly cloudy, with a temperature of 66. It was mostly cloudy, with a temperature of 56 at Sioux Falls, and 66 at Denver. Once again, at midnight in Omaha, it was 67 degrees under partly cloudy skies. Here are the forecast key messages. There is a chance of a couple of isolated thunderstorms clipping northeastern Nebraska and western Iowa overnight. Summer-like temperatures will continue through the weekend with widespread 80s expected. Some fire weather concerns are expected in northern Nebraska on Saturday. A cool down is expected beginning Monday and continuing into midweek. This is NOAA All Hazards Radio Station KIH-61 in Omaha, Nebraska. The current time is 12:15 a.m. Central Daylight Time. Now for the official National Weather Service forecast for the Omaha and Council Bluffs area. Rest of tonight, not as cool. Mostly clear after midnight, then becoming partly cloudy. Lows around 60. Southeast winds 5 to 10 miles an hour. Friday, sunny, hot with highs in the upper 80s. South winds 5 to 10 miles an hour. Friday night, clear. Lows in the upper 60s. South winds 10 to 15 miles an hour. Saturday, sunny, hot with highs in the upper 80s.
south winds 15 to 20 miles an hour with gusts up to 30 miles an hour. Saturday night, clear. Lows in the mid-60s. South winds 10 to 15 miles an hour with gusts up to 25 miles an hour. Sunday and Sunday.

chance of showers. Highs in the lower 70s. Wednesday night and Thursday, partly cloudy. A chance of showers. Lows in the upper 50s. Highs around 70. Chance of rain 40%. At midnight in Omaha, it was partly cloudy. The temperature was 67 degrees, the dew point 55, and the relative humidity 65%. The wind was southeast at 9 miles an hour. The pressure was 29.95 inches and steady. Across eastern Nebraska and southwest Iowa, at Red Oak, Iowa, haze was reported with a temperature of 64. It was clear, with a temperature of 68 at Lincoln, 68 at Offutt Air Force Base, 67 at Millard, and 66 at Fremont. Under clear skies, Columbus reported 65, Blair Airport reported 67, Nebraska City reported 65, and Plattsmouth reported 67. At Takema, it was mostly cloudy, with a temperature of 65. Here are some observations from across the region. At Des Moines, a thunderstorm was reported, with a temperature of 63. It was clear, with a temperature of 73 at Grand Island, 63 at Norfolk, and 68 at Kansas City. Under clear skies, Concordia, Kansas reported 70, North Platte reported 55, and Valentine reported 56. At Sioux City, it was partly cloudy, with a temperature of 66. It was mostly cloudy, with a temperature of 56 at Sioux Falls, and 66 at Denver. Once again, at midnight in Omaha, it was 67 degrees under partly cloudy skies. Here are the forecast key messages. There is a chance of a couple of isolated thunderstorms clipping northeastern Nebraska and western Iowa overnight. Summer-like temperatures will continue through the weekend with widespread 80s expected. Some fire weather concerns are expected in northern Nebraska on Saturday. A cool down is expected beginning Monday and continuing into midweek. 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The current time is 12:19 a.m. Central Daylight Time. Now for the official National Weather Service forecast for the Omaha and Council Bluffs area. Rest of tonight, not as cool. Mostly clear after midnight, then becoming partly cloudy. Lows around 60. Southeast winds 5 to 10 miles an hour. Friday, sunny, hot with highs in the upper 80s. South winds 5 to 10 miles an hour. Friday night, clear. Lows in the upper 60s. South winds 10 to 15 miles an hour. Saturday, sunny, hot with highs in the upper 80s. South winds 15 to 20 miles an hour with gusts up to 30 miles an hour. Saturday night, clear. Lows in the mid-60s. South winds 10 to 15 miles an hour with gusts up to 25 miles an hour. Sunday and Sunday night, partly cloudy. Highs in the mid-80s. Lows in the mid-60s. Columbus Day and Monday night, mostly clear. Highs in the lower 80s. Lows in the upper 50s. Tuesday, mostly sunny. A chance of showers in the afternoon. Not as warm with highs around 70. Chance of rain 40%. Tuesday night, mostly cloudy. A chance of showers until midnight, then showers likely after midnight. Lows in the upper 50s. Chance of rain 60%. Wednesday, mostly cloudy with a 50% chance of showers. Highs in the lower 70s. Wednesday night and Thursday, partly cloudy. A chance of showers. Lows in the upper 50s. Highs around 70. Chance of rain 40%. At midnight in Omaha, it was partly cloudy. The temperature was 67 degrees. The dew point 55, and the relative humidity 65%. The wind was southeast at 9 miles an hour. The pressure was 29.95 inches and steady. Across eastern Nebraska and southwest Iowa, at Red Oak, Iowa, haze was reported, with a temperature of 64.

it was clear, with a temperature of 68 at Lincoln, 68 at Offutt Air Force Base, 67 at Millard, and 66 at Fremont. Under clear skies, Columbus reported 65, Blair Airport reported 67, Nebraska City reported 65, and Plattsmouth reported 67. At Takema, it was mostly cloudy, with a temperature of 65. Here are some observations from across the region. At Des Moines, a thunderstorm was reported, with a temperature of 63. It was clear, with a temperature of 73 at Grand Island, 63 at Norfolk, and 68 at Kansas City. Under clear skies, Concordia, Kansas reported 70, North Platte reported 55, and Valentine reported 56. At Sioux City, it was partly cloudy, with a temperature of 66. It was mostly cloudy, with a temperature of 56 at Sioux Falls, and 66 at Denver. Once again, at midnight in Omaha, it was 67 degrees under partly cloudy skies. Here are the forecast key messages. There is a chance of a couple of isolated thunderstorms clipping northeastern Nebraska and western Iowa overnight. Summer-like temperatures will continue through the weekend with widespread 80s expected. Elevated fire weather concerns are expected in northern Nebraska on Saturday as southerly winds become gusty. A cool down is expected beginning Monday and continuing into midweek. This is NOAA All Hazards Radio Station KIH-61 in Omaha, Nebraska. The current time is 12:23 a.m. Central Daylight Time. Now for the official National Weather Service forecast for the Omaha and Council Bluffs area. Rest of tonight, not as cool. Mostly clear after midnight, then becoming partly cloudy. Lows around 60. Southeast winds 5 to 10 miles an hour. Friday, sunny, hot with highs in the upper 80s. South winds 5 to 10 miles an hour. Friday night, clear. Lows in the upper 60s. South winds 10 to 15 miles an hour. Saturday, sunny, hot with highs in the upper 80s. South winds 15 to 20 miles an hour with gusts up to 30 miles an hour. Saturday night, clear. Lows in the mid-60s. South winds 10 to 15 miles an hour with gusts up to 25 miles an hour. Sunday and Sunday night, partly cloudy. Highs in the mid-80s. Lows in the mid-60s. Columbus Day and Monday night, mostly clear. Highs in the lower 80s. Lows in the upper 50s. Tuesday, mostly sunny. A chance of showers in the afternoon. Not as warm with highs around 70.

At midnight in Omaha, it was partly cloudy. The temperature was 67 degrees, the dew point 55, and the relative humidity 65%. The wind was southeast at 9 miles an hour. The pressure was 29.95 inches and steady. Across eastern Nebraska and southwest Iowa, at Red Oak, Iowa, haze was reported with a temperature of 64. It was clear with a temperature of 68 at Lincoln, 68 at Offutt Air Force Base, 67 at Millard, and 66 at Fremont. Under clear skies, Columbus reported 65, Blair Airport reported 67, Nebraska City reported 65, and Plattsmouth reported 67. At Takema, it was mostly cloudy, with a temperature of 65. Here are some observations from across the region. At Des Moines, a thunderstorm was reported, with a temperature of 63. It was clear, with a temperature of 73 at Grand Island, 63 at Norfolk, and 68 at Kansas City. Under clear skies, Concordia, Kansas reported 70, North Platte reported 55, and Valentine reported 56. At Sioux City, it was partly cloudy, with a temperature of 66. It was mostly cloudy, with a temperature of 56 at Sioux Falls, and 66 at Denver. Once again, at midnight in Omaha, it was 67 degrees under partly cloudy skies. Here are the forecast key messages. There is a chance of a couple of isolated thunderstorms clipping northeastern Nebraska and western Iowa overnight. Summer-like temperatures will continue through the weekend with widespread 80s expected. Elevated fire weather concerns are expected in northern Nebraska on Saturday as southerly winds become gusty. A cool down is expected beginning Monday and continuing into midweek. 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The current time is 12:27 a.m. Central Daylight Time. Now for the official National Weather Service forecast for the Omaha and Council Bluffs area. Rest of tonight, not as cool. Mostly clear after midnight, then becoming partly cloudy. Lows around 60. Southeast winds 5 to 10 miles an hour. Friday, sunny, hot with highs in the upper 80s. South winds 5 to 10 miles an hour. Friday night, clear. Lows in the upper 60s. South winds 10 to 15 miles an hour. Saturday, sunny, hot with highs in the upper 80s. South winds 15 to 20 miles an hour with gusts up to 30 miles an hour. Saturday night, clear. Lows in the mid-60s. South winds 10 to 15 miles an hour with gusts up to 25 miles an hour. Sunday and Sunday night, partly cloudy. Highs in the mid-80s. Lows in the mid-60s. Columbus Day and Monday night, mostly clear. Highs in the lower 80s. Lows in the upper 50s. Tuesday, mostly sunny. A chance of showers in the afternoon. Not as warm with highs around 70. Chance of rain 40%. Tuesday night, mostly cloudy. A chance of showers until midnight, then showers likely after midnight. Lows in the upper 50s. Chance of rain 60%. Wednesday, mostly cloudy with a 50% chance of showers. Highs in the lower 70s. Wednesday night and Thursday, partly cloudy. A chance of showers. Lows in the upper 50s. Highs around 70. Chance of rain 40%. At midnight in Omaha, it was partly cloudy. The temperature was 67 degrees, the dew point 55, and the relative humidity 65%. The wind was southeast at 9 miles an hour. The pressure was 29.95 inches and steady. Across eastern Nebraska and southwest Iowa, at Red Oak, Iowa, haze was reported with a temperature of 64. It was clear, with a temperature of 68 at Lincoln, 68 at Offutt Air Force Base, 67 at Millard, and 66 at Fremont. Under clear skies,
Columbus reported 65, Blair Airport reported 67, Nebraska City reported 65, and Plattsmouth reported 67. At Takema, it was mostly cloudy, with a temperature of 65. Here are some observations from across the region. At Des Moines, a thunderstorm was reported, with a temperature of 63. It was clear, with a temperature of 73 at Grand Island, 63 at Norfolk, and 68 at Kansas City. Under clear skies, Concordia, Kansas reported 70, North Platte reported 55, and Valentine reported 56. At Sioux City, it was partly cloudy, with a temperature of 66. It was mostly cloudy, with a temperature of 56 at Sioux Falls, and 66 at Denver. Once again, at midnight in Omaha, it was 67 degrees under partly cloudy skies. Here are the forecast key messages. There is a chance of a couple of isolated thunderstorms clipping northeastern Nebraska and western Iowa overnight. Summer-like temperatures will continue through the weekend with widespread 80s expected. Elevated fire weather concerns are expected in northern Nebraska on Saturday as southerly winds become gusty. A cool down is expected beginning Monday and continuing into midweek. This is NOAA All Hazards Radio Station KIH 61 in Omaha, Nebraska. The current time is 12:32 a.m. Central Daylight Time. Now for the official National Weather Service forecast for the Omaha and Council Bluffs area. Rest of tonight, not as cool. Mostly clear after midnight, then becoming partly cloudy. Lows around 60. Southeast winds 5 to 10 miles an hour. Friday, sunny, hot with highs in the upper 80s. South winds 5 to 10 miles an hour. Friday night, clear. Lows in the upper 60s. South winds 10 to 15 miles an hour. Saturday, sunny, hot with highs in the upper 80s. South winds 15 to 20 miles an hour with gusts up to 30 miles an hour. Saturday night, clear. Lows in the mid-60s. South winds 10 to 15 miles an hour with gusts up to 25 miles an hour. Sunday and Sunday night, partly cloudy. Highs in the mid-80s. Lows in the mid-60s. Columbus Day and Monday night, mostly clear. Highs in the lower 80s. Lows in the upper 50s. Tuesday. Tuesday night, mostly cloudy. A chance of showers until midnight, then showers likely after midnight. Lows in the upper 50s. Chance of rain 60%. Wednesday, mostly cloudy with a 50% chance of showers. Highs in the lower 70s. Wednesday night and Thursday, partly cloudy. A chance of showers. Lows in the upper 50s. Highs around 70. Chance of rain 40%. At midnight in Omaha, it was partly cloudy. The temperature was 67 degrees, the dew point 55, and the relative humidity 65%. The wind was southeast at 9 miles an hour. The pressure was 29.95 inches and steady. Across eastern Nebraska and southwest Iowa, at Red Oak, Iowa, haze was reported, with a temperature of 64. It was clear, with a temperature of 68 at Lincoln, 68 at Offutt Air Force Base, 67 at Millard, and 66 at Fremont. Under clear skies, Columbus reported 65, Blair Airport reported 67, Nebraska City reported 65, and Plattsmouth reported 67. At Takema, it was mostly cloudy, with a temperature of 65. Here are some observations from across the region. At Des Moines, a thunderstorm was reported, with a temperature of 63. It was clear, with a temperature of 73 at Grand Island, 63 at Norfolk, and 68 at Kansas City. Under clear skies, Concordia, Kansas reported 70, North Platte reported 55, and Valentine reported 56. At Sioux City,
It was partly cloudy, with a temperature of 66. It was mostly cloudy, with a temperature of 56 at Sioux Falls and 66 at Denver. Once again, at midnight in Omaha, it was 67 degrees under partly cloudy skies. Here are the forecast key messages. There is a chance of a couple of isolated thunderstorms clipping northeastern Nebraska and western Iowa overnight. Summer-like temperatures will continue through the weekend with widespread 80s expected. Elevated fire weather concerns are expected in northern Nebraska on Saturday as southerly winds become gusty. A cool down is expected beginning Monday and continuing into midweek. This is NOAA All Hazards radio station KIH 61 in Omaha, Nebraska. The current time is 12:36 a.m. Central Daylight Time. Now for the official National Weather Service forecast for the Omaha and Council Bluffs area. Rest of tonight, not as cool. Mostly clear after midnight, then becoming partly cloudy. Lows around 60. Southeast winds 5 to 10 miles an hour. Friday, sunny, hot with highs in the upper 80s. South winds 5 to 10 miles an hour. Friday night, clear. Lows in the upper 60s. South winds 10 to 15 miles an hour. Saturday, sunny, hot with highs in the upper 80s. South winds 15 to 20 miles an hour with gusts up to 30 miles an hour. Saturday night, clear. Lows in the mid-60s. South winds 10 to 15 miles an hour with gusts up to 25 miles an hour. Sunday and Sunday night, partly cloudy. Highs in the mid-80s. Lows in the mid-60s. Columbus Day and Monday night, mostly clear. Highs in the lower 80s. Lows in the upper 50s. Tuesday, mostly sunny. A chance of showers in the afternoon. Not as warm with highs around 70. Chance of rain 40%. Tuesday night, mostly cloudy. A chance of showers until midnight, then showers likely after midnight. Lows in the upper 50s. Chance of rain 60%. Wednesday, mostly cloudy with a 50% chance of showers. Highs in the lower 70s. Wednesday night and Thursday, partly cloudy. A chance of showers. Lows in the upper 50s. Highs around 70. Chance of rain 40%. At midnight in Omaha, it was partly cloudy. The temperature was 67 degrees, the dew point 55, and the relative humidity 65%. The wind was southeast at 9 miles an hour. The pressure was 29.95 inches and steady. Across eastern Nebraska and southwest Iowa, at Red Oak, Iowa, haze was reported with a temperature of 64. It was clear with a temperature of 68 at Lincoln, 68 at Offutt Air Force Base, 67 at Millard, and 66 at Fremont. Under clear skies, Columbus reported 65, Blair Airport reported 67, Nebraska City reported 65, and Plattsmouth reported 67. At Tecumseh, it was mostly cloudy, with a temperature of 65. Here are some observations from across the region. At Des Moines, a thunderstorm was reported, with a temperature of 63. It was clear, with a temperature of 73 at Grand Island, 63 at Norfolk, and 68 at Kansas City. Under clear skies, Concordia, Kansas reported 70, North Platte reported 55, and Valentine reported 56. At Sioux City, it was partly cloudy, with a temperature of 66. It was mostly cloudy, with a temperature of 56 at Sioux Falls, and 66 at Denver. Once again, at midnight in Omaha, it was 67 degrees under partly cloudy skies. Here are the forecast key messages. There is a chance of a couple of isolated thunderstorms clipping northeastern Nebraska and western Iowa overnight. Summer-like temperatures will continue through the weekend with widespread 80s expected. Elevated fire weather concerns are expected in northern Nebraska on Saturday as southerly winds become gusty.
A cool down is expected beginning Monday and continuing into midweek. This is NOAA All Hazards radio station KIH 61 in Omaha, Nebraska. The current time is 12:40 a.m. Central Daylight Time. Now for the official National Weather Service forecast for the Omaha and Council Bluffs area. Rest of tonight, not as cool. Partly cloudy. Lows around 60. Southeast winds 5 to 10 miles an hour with gusts up to 20 miles an hour. Friday, sunny, hot with highs in the upper 80s. South winds 5 to 10 miles an hour. Friday night, clear. Lows in the upper 60s. South winds 10 to 15 miles an hour. Saturday, sunny, hot with highs in the upper 80s. South winds 15 to 20 miles an hour with gusts up to 30 miles an hour. Saturday night, clear. Lows in the mid 60s. South winds 10 to 15 miles an hour with gusts up to 25 miles an hour. Sunday and Sunday night, partly cloudy. Highs in the mid-80s. Lows in the mid-60s. Columbus Day and Monday night, mostly clear. Highs in the lower 80s. Lows in the upper 50s. Tuesday, mostly sunny. A chance of showers in the afternoon. Not as warm with highs around 70. Chance of rain 40%. Tuesday night, mostly cloudy. A chance of showers until midnight, then showers likely after midnight. Lows in the upper 50s. Chance of rain 60%. Wednesday, mostly cloudy with a 50% chance of showers. Highs in the lower 70s. Wednesday night and Thursday, partly cloudy. A chance of showers. Lows in the upper 50s. Highs around 70. Chance of rain 40%. At midnight in Omaha, it was partly cloudy. The temperature was 67 degrees, the dew point 55, and the relative humidity 65%. The wind was southeast at 9 miles an hour. The pressure was 29.95 inches and steady. Across eastern Nebraska and southwest Iowa, at Red Oak, Iowa, haze was reported with a temperature of 64. It was clear with a temperature of 68 at Lincoln, 68 at Offutt Air Force Base, 67 at Millard, and 66 at Fremont. Under clear skies, Columbus reported 65, Blair Airport reported 67, Nebraska City reported 65, and Plattsmouth reported 67. At Takema, it was mostly cloudy, with a temperature of 65. Here are some observations from across the region. At Des Moines, a thunderstorm was reported, with a temperature of 63. It was clear, with a temperature of 73 at Grand Island, 63 at Norfolk, and 68 at Kansas City. Under clear skies, Concordia, Kansas reported 70, North Platte reported 55, and Valentine reported 56. At Sioux City, it was partly cloudy, with a temperature of 66. It was mostly cloudy, with a temperature of 56 at Sioux Falls, and 66 at Denver. Once again, at midnight in Omaha, it was 67 degrees under partly cloudy skies. Here are the forecast key messages. There is a chance of a couple of isolated thunderstorms clipping northeastern Nebraska and western Iowa overnight. Summer-like temperatures will continue through the weekend with widespread 80s expected. Elevated fire weather concerns are expected in northern Nebraska on Saturday as southerly winds become gusty. A cool down is expected beginning Monday and continuing into midweek. This is NOAA All Hazards radio station KIH 61 in Omaha, Nebraska. The current time is 12:45 a.m. Central Daylight Time. Now for the official National Weather Service forecast for the Omaha and Council Bluffs area. Rest of tonight, not as cool. Partly cloudy. Lows around 60. Southeast winds 5 to 10 miles an hour with gusts up to 20 miles an hour. Friday, sunny, hot with highs in the upper 80s. South winds 5 to 10 miles an hour.
Friday night, clear. Lows in the upper 60s. South winds 10 to 15 miles an hour. Saturday, sunny, hot with highs in the upper 80s. South winds 15 to 20 miles an hour with gusts up to 30 miles an hour. Saturday night, clear. Lows in the mid 60s. South winds 10 to 15 miles an hour with gusts up to 25 miles an hour. Sunday and Sunday night, partly cloudy. Highs in the mid 80s. Lows in the mid 60s. Columbus Day and Monday night, mostly clear. Highs in the lower 80s. Lows in the upper 50s. Tuesday, mostly sunny. A chance of showers in the afternoon. Not as warm with highs around 70. Chance of rain 40%. Tuesday night, mostly cloudy. A chance of showers until midnight, then showers likely after midnight. Lows in the upper 50s. Chance of rain 60%. Wednesday, mostly cloudy with a 50% chance of showers. Highs in the lower 70s. Wednesday night and Thursday, partly cloudy. A chance of showers. Lows in the upper 50s. Highs around 70. Chance of rain 40%. At midnight in Omaha, it was partly cloudy. The temperature was 67 degrees, the dew point 55, and the relative humidity 65%. The wind was southeast at 9 miles an hour. The pressure was 29.95 inches and steady. Across eastern Nebraska and southwest Iowa, at Red Oak, Iowa, haze was reported with a temperature of 64. It was clear with a temperature of 68 at Lincoln, 68 at Offutt Air Force Base, 67 at Millard, and 66 at Fremont. Under clear skies, Columbus reported 65, Blair Airport reported 67, Nebraska City reported 65, and Plattsmouth reported 67. At Takema, it was mostly cloudy, with a temperature of 65. Here are some observations from across the region. At Des Moines, a thunderstorm was reported, with a temperature of 63. It was clear, with a temperature of 73 at Grand Island, 63 at Norfolk, and 68 at Kansas City. Under clear skies, Concordia, Kansas reported 70, North Platte reported 55, and Valentine reported 56. At Sioux City, it was partly cloudy, with a temperature of 66. It was mostly cloudy, with a temperature of 56 at Sioux Falls, and 66 at Denver. Once again, at midnight in Omaha, it was 67 degrees under partly cloudy skies. Here are the forecast key messages. There is a chance of a couple of isolated thunderstorms clipping northeastern Nebraska and western Iowa overnight. Summer-like temperatures will continue through the weekend with widespread 80s expected. Elevated fire weather concerns are expected in northern Nebraska on Saturday as southerly winds become gusty. A cool down is expected beginning Monday and continuing into midweek. This is NOAA All Hazards Radio Station KIH 61 in Omaha, Nebraska. The current time is 12:49 a.m. Central Daylight Time. Now for the official National Weather Service forecast for the Omaha and Council Bluffs area. Rest of tonight, not as cool. Partly cloudy. Lows around 60. Southeast winds 5 to 10 miles an hour with gusts up to 20 miles an hour. Friday, sunny, hot with highs in the upper 80s. South winds 5 to 10 miles an hour. Friday night, clear. Lows in the upper 60s. South winds 10 to 15 miles an hour. Saturday, sunny, hot with highs in the upper 80s. South winds 15 to 20 miles an hour with gusts up to 30 miles an hour. Saturday night, clear. Lows in the mid 60s. South winds 10 to 15 miles an hour with gusts up to 25 miles an hour. Sunday and Sunday night, partly cloudy. Highs in the mid 80s. Lows in the mid 60s. Columbus Day and Monday night, mostly clear. Highs in the lower 80s.
lows in the upper 50s. Tuesday, mostly sunny. A chance of showers in the afternoon. Not as warm with highs around 70. Chance of rain 40%. Tuesday night, mostly cloudy. A chance of showers until midnight, then showers likely after midnight. Lows in the upper 50s. Chance of rain 60%. Wednesday, mostly cloudy with a 50% chance of showers. Highs in the lower 70s. Wednesday night and Thursday, partly cloudy. A chance of showers. Lows in the upper 50s. Highs around 70. Chance of rain 40%. At midnight in Omaha, it was partly cloudy. The temperature was 67 degrees, the dew point 55, and the relative humidity 65%. The wind was southeast at 9 miles an hour. The pressure was 29.95 inches and steady. Across eastern Nebraska and southwest Iowa, at Red Oak, Iowa, haze was reported with a temperature of 64. It was clear with a temperature of 68 at Lincoln, 68 at Offutt Air Force Base, 67 at Millard, and 66 at Fremont. Under clear skies, Columbus reported 65, Blair Airport reported 67, Nebraska City reported 65, and Plattsmouth reported 67. At Takema, it was mostly cloudy, with a temperature of 65. Here are some observations from across the region. At Des Moines, a thunderstorm was reported, with a temperature of 63. It was clear, with a temperature of 73 at Grand Island, 63 at North Fork, and 68 at Kansas City. Under clear skies, Concordia, Kansas reported 70, North Platte reported 55, and Valentine reported 56. At Sioux City, it was partly cloudy, with a temperature of 66. It was mostly cloudy, with a temperature of 56 at Sioux Falls, and 66 at Denver. Once again, at midnight in Omaha, it was 67 degrees under partly cloudy skies. Here are the forecast key messages. There is a chance of a couple of isolated thunderstorms clipping northeastern Nebraska and western Iowa overnight. Summer-like temperatures will continue through the weekend with widespread 80s expected. Elevated fire weather concerns are expected in northern Nebraska on Saturday as southerly winds become gusty. A cool down is expected beginning Monday and continuing into midweek. This is NOAA All Hazards Radio Station KIH 61 in Omaha, Nebraska. The current time is 12:53 a.m. Central Daylight Time. Now for the official National Weather Service forecast for the Omaha and Council Bluffs area. Rest of tonight, not as cool. Partly cloudy. Lows around 60. Southeast winds 5 to 10 miles an hour with gusts up to 20 miles an hour. Friday, sunny, hot with highs in the upper 80s. South winds 5 to 10 miles an hour. Friday night, clear. Lows in the upper 60s. South winds 10 to 15 miles an hour. Saturday, sunny, hot with highs in the upper 80s. South winds 15 to 20 miles an hour with gusts up to 30 miles an hour. Saturday night, clear. Lows in the mid-60s. South winds 10 to 15 miles an hour with gusts up to 25 miles an hour. Sunday and Sunday night, partly cloudy. Highs in the mid-80s. Lows in the mid-60s. Columbus Day and Monday night, mostly clear. Highs in the lower 80s. Lows in the upper 50s. Tuesday, mostly sunny. A chance of showers in the afternoon. Not as warm with highs around 70. Chance of rain 40%. Tuesday night, mostly cloudy. A chance of showers until midnight, then showers likely after midnight. Lows in the upper 50s. Chance of rain 60%. Wednesday, mostly cloudy with a 50% chance of showers. Highs in the lower 70s. Wednesday night and Thursday, partly cloudy. A chance of showers. Lows in the upper 50s.
Highs around 70. Chance of rain 40%. At midnight in Omaha, it was partly cloudy. The temperature was 67 degrees, the dew point 55, and the relative humidity 65%. The wind was southeast at 9 miles an hour. The pressure was 29.95 inches and steady. Across eastern Nebraska and southwest Iowa, at Red Oak, Iowa, haze was reported with a temperature of 64. It was clear with a temperature of 68 at Lincoln, 68 at Offutt Air Force Base, 67 at Millard, and 66 at Fremont. Under clear skies, Columbus reported 65, Blair Airport reported 67, Nebraska City reported 65, and Plattsmouth reported 67. At Takaima, it was mostly cloudy, with a temperature of 65. Here are some observations from across the region. At Des Moines, a thunderstorm was reported, with a temperature of 63. It was clear, with a temperature of 73 at Grand Island, 63 at Norfolk, and 68 at Kansas City. Under clear skies, Concordia, Kansas reported 70, North Platte reported 55, and Valentine reported 56. At Sioux City, it was partly cloudy, with a temperature of 66. It was mostly cloudy, with a temperature of 56 at Sioux Falls, and 66 at Denver. Once again, at midnight in Omaha, it was 67 degrees under partly cloudy skies. Here are the forecast key messages. There is a chance of a couple of isolated thunderstorms clipping northeastern Nebraska and western Iowa overnight. Summer-like temperatures will continue through the weekend with widespread 80s expected. Elevated fire weather concerns are expected in northern Nebraska on Saturday as southerly winds become gusty. A cool down is expected beginning Monday and continuing into midweek. This is NOAA All Hazards Radio Station KIH 61 in Omaha, Nebraska. The current time is 12:57 a.m. Central Daylight Time. Now for the official National Weather Service forecast for the Omaha and Council Bluffs area. Rest of tonight, not as cool. Partly cloudy. Lows around 60. Southeast winds 5 to 10 miles an hour with gusts up to 20 miles an hour. Friday, sunny, hot with highs in the upper 80s. South winds 5 to 10 miles an hour. Friday night, clear. Lows in the upper 60s. South winds 10 to 15 miles an hour. Saturday, sunny, hot with highs in the upper 80s. South winds 15 to 20 miles an hour with gusts up to 30 miles an hour. Saturday night, clear. Lows in the mid-60s. South winds 10 to 15 miles an hour with gusts up to 25 miles an hour. Sunday and Sunday night, partly cloudy. Highs in the mid-80s. Lows in the mid-60s. Columbus Day and Monday night, mostly clear. Highs in the lower 80s. Lows in the upper 50s. Tuesday, mostly sunny. A chance of showers in the afternoon. Not as warm with highs around 70. Chance of rain 40%. Tuesday night, mostly cloudy. A chance of showers until midnight, then showers likely after midnight. Lows in the upper 50s. Chance of rain 60%. Wednesday, mostly cloudy with a 50% chance of showers. Highs in the lower 70s. Wednesday night and Thursday, partly cloudy. A chance of showers. Lows in the upper 50s. Highs around 70. Chance of rain 40%. At midnight in Omaha, it was partly cloudy. The temperature was 67 degrees. The dew point 55, and the relative humidity 65%. The wind was southeast at 9 miles an hour. The pressure was 29.95 inches and steady. Across eastern Nebraska and southwest Iowa, at Red Oak, Iowa, haze was reported with a temperature of 64. It was clear with a temperature of 68 at Lincoln, 68 at Offutt Air Force Base, 67 at Millard, and 66 at Fremont.
under clear skies. Columbus reported 65. Blair Airport reported 67. Nebraska City reported 65. And Plattsmouth reported 67. At Takema, it was mostly cloudy, with a temperature of 65. Here are some observations from across the region. At Des Moines, a thunderstorm was reported, with a temperature of 63. It was clear, with a temperature of 73 at Grand Island, 63 at Norfolk, and 68 at Kansas City. Under clear skies, Concordia, Kansas reported 70, North Platte reported 55, and Valentine reported 56. At Sioux City, it was partly cloudy, with a temperature of 66. It was mostly cloudy, with a temperature of 56 at Sioux Falls, and 66 at Denver. Once again, at midnight in Omaha, it was 67 degrees under partly cloudy skies. Here are the forecast key messages. There is a chance of a couple of isolated thunderstorms clipping northeastern Nebraska and western Iowa overnight. Summer-like temperatures will continue through the weekend with widespread 80s expected. Elevated fire weather concerns are expected in northern Nebraska on Saturday as southerly winds become gusty. A cool down is expected beginning Monday and continuing into midweek. This is NOAA All Hazards Radio Station KIH 61 in Omaha, Nebraska. The current time is 1:02 a.m. Central Daylight Time. Now for the official National Weather Service forecast for the Omaha and Council Bluffs area. Rest of tonight, not as cool. Partly cloudy. Lows around 60. Southeast winds 5 to 10 miles an hour with gusts up to 20 miles an hour. Friday, sunny, hot with highs in the upper 80s. South winds 5 to 10 miles an hour. Friday night, clear. Lows in the upper 60s. South winds 10 to 15 miles an hour. Saturday, sunny, hot with highs in the upper 80s. South winds 15 to 20 miles an hour with gusts up to 30 miles an hour. Saturday night, clear. Lows in the mid-60s. South winds 10 to 15 miles an hour with gusts up to 25 miles an hour. Sunday and Sunday night, partly cloudy. Highs in the mid-80s. Lows in the mid-60s. Columbus Day and Monday night, mostly clear. Highs in the lower 80s. Lows in the upper 50s. Tuesday, mostly sunny. A chance of showers in the afternoon. Not as warm with highs around 70. Chance of rain 40%. Tuesday night, mostly cloudy. A chance of showers until midnight, then showers likely after midnight. Lows in the upper 50s. Chance of rain 60%. Wednesday, mostly cloudy with a 50% chance of showers. Highs in the lower 70s. Wednesday night and Thursday, partly cloudy. A chance of showers. Lows in the upper 50s. Highs around 70. Chance of rain 40%. Here are the forecast key messages. There is a chance of a couple of isolated thunderstorms clipping northeastern Nebraska and western Iowa overnight. Summer-like temperatures will continue through the weekend with widespread 80s expected. Elevated fire weather concerns are expected in northern Nebraska on Saturday as southerly winds become gusty. A cool down is expected beginning Monday and continuing into midweek. This is NOAA All Hazards Radio Station KIH 61 in Omaha, Nebraska. The current time is 1:04 a.m. Central Daylight Time. Now for the official National Weather Service forecast for the Omaha and Council Bluffs area. Rest of tonight, not as cool. Partly cloudy. Lows around 60. Southeast winds 5 to 10 miles an hour with gusts up to 20 miles an hour. Friday, sunny, hot with highs in the upper 80s. South winds 5 to 10 miles an hour. Friday night, clear. Lows in the upper 60s. South winds 10 to 15 miles an hour. Saturday, sunny, hot with highs in the upper 80s.
South winds 15 to 20 miles an hour with gusts up to 30 miles an hour. Saturday night, clear. Lows in the mid-60s. South winds 10 to 15 miles an hour with gusts up to 25 miles an hour. Sunday and Sunday night, partly cloudy. Highs in the mid-80s. Lows in the mid-60s. Columbus Day and Monday night, mostly clear. Highs in the lower 80s. Lows in the upper 50s. Tuesday, mostly sunny. A chance of showers in the afternoon. Not as warm with highs around 70. Chance of rain 40%. Tuesday night, mostly cloudy. A chance of showers until midnight, then showers likely after midnight. Lows in the upper 50s. Chance of rain 60%. Wednesday, mostly cloudy with a 50% chance of showers. Highs in the lower 70s. Wednesday night and Thursday, partly cloudy. A chance of showers. Lows in the upper 50s. Highs around 70. Chance of rain 40%. At 1 a.m. in Omaha, it was partly cloudy. The temperature was 66 degrees, the dew point 56, and the relative humidity 70%. The wind was southeast at 8 miles an hour. The pressure was 29.94 inches and falling. Across eastern Nebraska and southwest Iowa, it was clear, with a temperature of 66 at Lincoln, 68 at Offutt Air Force Base, 65 at Millard, 67 at Fremont, and 68 at Columbus. Under clear skies, Blair Airport reported 67, Nebraska City reported 64, Plattsmouth reported 67, and Red Oak, Iowa reported 64. At Tecumseh, it was cloudy, with a temperature of 68. Here are some observations from across the region. At Des Moines, thunder was reported, with a temperature of 63. It was clear, with a temperature of 70 at Grand Island, 62 at North Fork, and 67 at Kansas City. Under clear skies, Concordia, Kansas reported 70, North Platte reported 56, and Valentine reported 52. It was partly cloudy, with a temperature of 58 at Sioux Falls, 66 at Sioux City, and 62 at Denver. Once again, at 1 a.m. in Omaha, it was 66 degrees under partly cloudy skies. Here are the forecast key messages. There is a chance of a couple of isolated thunderstorms clipping northeastern Nebraska and western Iowa overnight. Summer-like temperatures will continue through the weekend with widespread 80s expected. Elevated fire weather concerns are expected in northern Nebraska on Saturday as southerly winds become gusty. A cool down is expected beginning Monday and continuing into midweek. 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The current time is 1:08 a.m. Central Daylight Time. 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Rest of tonight, not as cool. Partly cloudy. Lows around 60. Southeast winds 5 to 10 miles an hour with gusts up to 20 miles an hour. Friday, sunny, hot with highs in the upper 80s. South winds 5 to 10 miles an hour. Friday night, clear. Lows in the upper 60s. South winds 10 to 15 miles an hour. Saturday, sunny, hot with highs in the upper 80s. South winds 15 to 20 miles an hour with gusts up to 30 miles an hour. Saturday night, clear. Lows in the mid-60s. South winds 10 to 15 miles an hour with gusts up to 25 miles an hour. Sunday and Sunday night, partly cloudy. Highs in the mid-80s. Lows in the mid-60s. Columbus Day and Monday night, mostly clear. Highs in the lower 80s. Lows in the upper 50s.
Tuesday, mostly sunny. A chance of showers in the afternoon. Not as warm with highs around 70. Chance of rain 40%. Tuesday night, mostly cloudy. A chance of showers until midnight, then showers likely after midnight. Lows in the upper 50s. Chance of rain 60%. Wednesday, mostly cloudy with a 50% chance of showers. Highs in the lower 70s. Wednesday night and Thursday, partly cloudy. A chance of showers. Lows in the upper 50s. Highs around 70. Chance of rain 40%. At 1 a.m. in Omaha, it was partly cloudy. The temperature was 66 degrees, the dew point 56, and the relative humidity 70%. The wind was southeast at 8 miles an hour. The pressure was 29.94 inches and falling. Across eastern Nebraska and southwest Iowa, it was clear, with a temperature of 66 at Lincoln, 68 at Offutt Air Force Base, 65 at Millard, 67 at Fremont, and 68 at Columbus. Under clear skies, Blair Airport reported 67, Nebraska City reported 64, Plattsmouth reported 67, and Red Oak, Iowa reported 64. At Tecumseh, it was cloudy, with a temperature of 68. Here are some observations from across the region. At Des Moines, thunder was reported, with a temperature of 63. It was clear, with a temperature of 70 at Grand Island, 62 at Norfolk, and 67 at Kansas City. Under clear skies, Concordia, Kansas reported 70, North Platte reported 56, and Valentine reported 52. It was partly cloudy, with a temperature of 58 at Sioux Falls, 66 at Sioux City, and 62 at Denver. Once again, at 1 a.m. in Omaha, it was 66 degrees under partly cloudy skies. Here are the forecast key messages. There is a chance of a couple of isolated thunderstorms clipping northeastern Nebraska and western Iowa overnight. Summer-like temperatures will continue through the weekend with widespread 80s expected. Elevated fire weather concerns are expected in northern Nebraska on Saturday as southerly winds become gusty. A cool down is expected beginning Monday and continuing into midweek. This is NOAA All Hazards radio station KIH 61 in Omaha, Nebraska. The current time is 1:13 a.m. Central Daylight Time. Now for the official National Weather Service forecast for the Omaha and Council Bluffs area. Rest of tonight, not as cool. Partly cloudy. Lows around 60. Southeast winds 5 to 10 miles an hour with gusts up to 20 miles an hour. Friday, sunny, hot with highs in the upper 80s. South winds 5 to 10 miles an hour. Friday night, clear. Lows in the upper 60s. South winds 10 to 15 miles an hour. Saturday, sunny, hot with highs in the upper 80s. South winds 15 to 20 miles an hour with gusts up to 30 miles an hour. Saturday night, clear. Lows in the mid-60s. South winds 10 to 15 miles an hour with gusts up to 25 miles an hour. Sunday and Sunday night, partly cloudy. Highs in the mid-80s. Lows in the mid-60s. Columbus Day and Monday night, mostly clear. Highs in the lower 80s. Lows in the upper 50s. Tuesday, mostly sunny. A chance of showers in the afternoon. Not as warm with highs around 70. Chance of rain 40%. Tuesday night, mostly cloudy. A chance of showers until midnight, then showers likely after midnight. Lows in the upper 50s. Chance of rain 60%. Wednesday, mostly cloudy with a 50% chance of showers. Highs in the lower 70s. Wednesday night and Thursday, partly cloudy. A chance of showers. Lows in the upper 50s. Highs around 70. Chance of rain 40%. At 1 a.m. in Omaha, it was partly cloudy. The temperature was 66 degrees,
the dew point 56, and the relative humidity 70%. The wind was southeast at 8 miles an hour. The pressure was 29.94 inches and falling. Across eastern Nebraska and southwest Iowa, it was clear, with a temperature of 66 at Lincoln, 68 at Offutt Air Force Base, 65 at Millard, 67 at Fremont, and 68 at Columbus. Under clear skies, Blair Airport reported 67, Nebraska City reported 64, Plattsmouth reported 67, and Red Oak, Iowa reported 64. At Tecumseh, it was cloudy, with a temperature of 68. Here are some observations from across the region. At Des Moines, thunder was reported, with a temperature of 63. It was clear, with a temperature of 70 at Grand Island, 62 at Norfolk, and 67 at Kansas City. Under clear skies, Concordia, Kansas reported 70, North Platte reported 56, and Valentine reported 52. It was partly cloudy, with a temperature of 58 at Sioux Falls, 66 at Sioux City, and 62 at Denver. Once again, at 1 a.m. in Omaha, it was 66 degrees.

current time is 1:17 a.m. Central Daylight Time. Now for the official National Weather Service forecast for the Omaha and Council Bluffs area. Rest of tonight, not as cool. Friday, sunny, hot with highs in the upper 80s. South winds 5 to 10 miles an hour. Friday night, clear. Lows in the upper 60s. South winds 10 to 15 miles an hour. Saturday, sunny, hot with highs in the upper 80s. South winds 15 to 20 miles an hour with gusts up to 30 miles an hour. Saturday night, clear. Lows in the mid 60s. South winds 10 to 15 miles an hour with gusts up to 25 miles an hour. Sunday and Sunday night, partly cloudy. Highs in the mid 80s. Lows in the mid 60s. Columbus Day and Monday night, mostly clear. Highs in the lower 80s. Lows in the upper 50s. Tuesday, mostly sunny. A chance of showers in the afternoon. Not as warm with highs around 70. Chance of rain 40%. Tuesday night, mostly cloudy. A chance of showers until midnight, then showers likely after midnight. Lows in the upper 50s. Chance of rain 60%. Wednesday, mostly cloudy with a 50% chance of showers. Highs in the lower 70s. Wednesday night and Thursday, partly cloudy. A chance of showers. Lows in the upper 50s. Highs around 70. Chance of rain 40%. At 1 a.m. in Omaha, it was partly cloudy. The temperature was 66 degrees, the dew point 56, and the relative humidity 70%. The wind was southeast at 8 miles an hour. The pressure was 29.94 inches and falling. Across eastern Nebraska and southwest Iowa, it was clear, with a temperature of 66 at Lincoln, 68 at Offutt Air Force Base, 65 at Millard, 67 at Fremont, and 68 at Columbus. Under clear skies, Blair Airport reported 67, Nebraska City reported 64, Plattsmouth reported 67, and Red Oak, Iowa reported 64. At Tecumseh, it was cloudy, with a temperature of 68. Here are some observations from across the region. At Des Moines, thunder was reported, with a temperature of 63. It was clear, with a temperature of 70 at Grand Island, 62 at Norfolk, and 67 at Kansas City. Under clear skies, Concordia, Kansas reported 70, North Platte reported 56, and Valentine reported 52. It was partly cloudy, with a temperature of 58 at Sioux Falls, 66 at Sioux City, and 62 at Denver. Once again, at 1 a.m. in Omaha, it was 66 degrees under partly cloudy skies. Here are the forecast key messages. There is a chance of a couple of isolated thunderstorms clipping northeastern Nebraska and western Iowa overnight. Summer-like temperatures will continue through the weekend with widespread 80s expected. Elevated fire weather concerns are expected in northern Nebraska on Saturday as southerly winds become gusty. A cool down is expected beginning Monday and continuing into midweek. This is NOAA All Hazards Radio Station KIH 61 in Omaha, Nebraska. The current time is 1:21 a.m. Central Daylight Time. Now for the official National Weather Service forecast for the Omaha and Council Bluffs area. Rest of tonight, not as cool. Partly cloudy. Lows around 60. Southeast winds 5 to 10 miles an hour with gusts up to 20 miles an hour. Friday, sunny, hot with highs in the upper 80s. South winds 5 to 10 miles an hour. Friday night, clear. Lows in the upper 60s. South winds 10 to 15 miles an hour. Saturday, sunny, hot with highs in the upper 80s. South winds 15 to 20 miles an hour with gusts up to 30 miles an hour.

Saturday night, clear. Lows in the mid-60s. South winds 10 to 15 miles an hour with gusts up to 25 miles an hour. Sunday and Sunday night, partly cloudy. Highs in the mid-80s. Lows in the mid-60s. Columbus Day and Monday night, mostly clear. Highs in the lower 80s. Lows in the upper 50s. Tuesday, mostly sunny. A chance of showers in the afternoon. Not as warm with highs around 70. Chance of rain 40%. Tuesday night, mostly cloudy. A chance of showers until midnight, then showers likely after midnight. Lows in the upper 50s. Chance of rain 60%. Wednesday, mostly cloudy with a 50% chance of showers. Highs in the lower 70s. Wednesday night and Thursday, partly cloudy. A chance of showers. Lows in the upper 50s. Highs around 70. Chance of rain 40%. At 1 a.m. in Omaha, it was partly cloudy. The temperature was 66 degrees, the dew point 56, and the relative humidity 70%. The wind was southeast at 8 miles an hour. The pressure was 29.94 inches and falling. Across eastern Nebraska and southwest Iowa, it was clear, with a temperature of 66 at Lincoln, 68 at Offutt Air Force Base, 65 at Millard, 67 at Fremont, and 68 at Columbus. Under clear skies, Blair Airport reported 67, Nebraska City reported 64, Plattsmouth reported 67, and Red Oak, Iowa reported 64. At Tacoma, it was cloudy, with a temperature of 68. Here are some observations from across the region. At Des Moines, thunder was reported, with a temperature of 63. It was clear, with a temperature of 70 at Grand Island, 62 at Norfolk, and 67 at Kansas City. Under clear skies, Concordia, Kansas reported 70, North Platte reported 56, and Valentine reported 52. It was partly cloudy, with a temperature of 58 at Sioux Falls, 66 at Sioux City, and 62 at Denver. Once again, at 1 a.m. in Omaha, it was 66 degrees under partly cloudy skies. Here are the forecast key messages. There is a chance of a couple of isolated thunderstorms clipping northeastern Nebraska and western Iowa overnight. Summer-like temperatures will continue through the weekend with widespread 80s expected. Elevated fire weather concerns are expected in northern Nebraska on Saturday as southerly winds become gusty. A cool down is expected beginning Monday and continuing into midweek. This is NOAA All Hazards radio station KIH 61 in Omaha, Nebraska. The current time is 1:25 a.m. Central Daylight Time. Now for the official National Weather Service forecast for the Omaha and Council Bluffs area. Rest of tonight, not as cool. Partly cloudy. Lows around 60. Southeast winds 5 to 10 miles an hour with gusts up to 20 miles an hour. Friday, sunny, hot with highs in the upper 80s. South winds 5 to 10 miles an hour. Friday night, clear. Lows in the upper 60s. South winds 10 to 15 miles an hour. Saturday, sunny, hot with highs in the upper 80s. South winds 15 to 20 miles an hour with gusts up to 30 miles an hour. Saturday night, clear. Lows in the mid-60s. South winds 10 to 15 miles an hour with gusts up to 25 miles an hour. Sunday and Sunday night, partly cloudy. Highs in the mid-80s. Lows in the mid-60s. Columbus Day and Monday night, mostly clear. Highs in the lower 80s. Lows in the upper 50s. Tuesday, mostly sunny. A chance of showers in the afternoon. Not as warm with highs around 70. Chance of rain 40%. Tuesday night, mostly cloudy. A chance of showers until midnight, then showers likely after midnight. Lows in the upper 50s. Chance of rain 60%.
Wednesday, mostly cloudy with a 50% chance of showers. Highs in the lower 70s. Wednesday night and Thursday, partly cloudy. A chance of showers. Lows in the upper 50s. Highs around 70. Chance of rain 40%. At 1 a.m. in Omaha, it was partly cloudy. The temperature was 66 degrees, the dew point 56, and the relative humidity 70%. The wind was southeast at 8 miles an hour. The pressure was 29.94 inches and falling. Across eastern Nebraska and southwest Iowa, it was clear, with a temperature of 66 at Lincoln, 68 at Offutt Air Force Base, 65 at Millard, 67 at Fremont, and 68 at Columbus. Under clear skies, Blair Airport reported 67, Nebraska City reported 64, Plattsmouth reported 67, and Red Oak, Iowa reported 64. At Tecama, it was cloudy, with a temperature of 68. Here are some observations from across the region. At Des Moines, thunder was reported, with a temperature of 63. It was clear, with a temperature of 70 at Grand Island, 62 at Norfolk, and 67 at Kansas City. Under clear skies, Concordia, Kansas reported 70, North Platte reported 56, and Valentine reported 52. It was partly cloudy, with a temperature of 58 at Sioux Falls, 66 at Sioux City, and 62 at Denver. Once again, at 1 a.m. in Omaha, it was 66 degrees under partly cloudy skies. Here are the forecast key messages. There is a chance of a couple of isolated thunderstorms clipping northeastern Nebraska and western Iowa overnight. Summer-like temperatures will continue through the weekend with widespread 80s expected. Elevated fire weather concerns are expected in northern Nebraska on Saturday as southerly winds become gusty. A cool down is expected beginning Monday and continuing into midweek. This is NOAA All Hazards Radio Station KIH 61 in Omaha, Nebraska. The current time is 1:29 a.m. Central Daylight Time. Now for the official National Weather Service forecast for the Omaha and Council Bluffs area. Rest of tonight, not as cool. Partly cloudy. Lows around 60. Southeast winds 5 to 10 miles an hour with gusts up to 20 miles an hour. Friday, sunny, hot with highs in the upper 80s. South winds 5 to 10 miles an hour. Friday night, clear. Lows in the upper 60s. South winds 10 to 15 miles an hour. Saturday, sunny, hot with highs in the upper 80s. South winds 15 to 20 miles an hour with gusts up to 30 miles an hour. Saturday night, clear. Lows in the mid 60s. South winds 10 to 15 miles an hour with gusts up to 25 miles an hour. Sunday and Sunday night, partly cloudy. Highs in the mid 80s. Lows in the mid 60s. Columbus Day and Monday night, mostly clear. Highs in the lower 80s. Lows in the upper 50s. Tuesday, mostly sunny. A chance of showers in the afternoon. Not as warm with highs around 70. Chance of rain 40%. Tuesday night, mostly cloudy. A chance of showers until midnight, then showers likely after midnight. Lows in the upper 50s. Chance of rain 60%. Wednesday, mostly cloudy with a 50% chance of showers. Highs in the lower 70s. Wednesday night and Thursday, partly cloudy. A chance of showers. Lows in the upper 50s. Highs around 70. Chance of rain 40%. At 1 a.m. in Omaha, it was partly cloudy. The temperature was 66 degrees, the dew point 56, and the relative humidity 70%. The wind was southeast at 8 miles an hour. The pressure was 29.94 inches and falling. Across eastern Nebraska and southwest Iowa, it was clear, with a temperature of 66 at Lincoln, 68 at Offutt Air Force Base, 65 at Millard,
67 at Fremont and 68 at Columbus. Under clear skies, Blair Airport reported 67, Nebraska City reported 64, Plattsmouth reported 67, and Red Oak, Iowa reported 64. At Tecama, it was cloudy, with a temperature of 68. Here are some observations from across the region. At Des Moines, thunder was reported, with a temperature of 63. It was clear, with a temperature of 70 at Grand Island, 62 at Norfolk, and 67 at Kansas City. Under clear skies, Concordia, Kansas reported 70, North Platte reported 56, and Valentine reported 52. It was partly cloudy, with a temperature of 58 at Sioux Falls, 66 at Sioux City, and 62 at Denver. Once again, at 1 a.m. in Omaha, it was 66 degrees under partly cloudy skies. Here are the forecast key messages. There is a chance of a couple of isolated thunderstorms clipping northeastern Nebraska and western Iowa overnight. Summer-like temperatures will continue through the weekend with widespread 80s expected. Elevated fire weather concerns are expected in northern Nebraska on Saturday as southerly winds become gusty. A cool down is expected beginning Monday and continuing into midweek. This is NOAA All Hazards Radio Station KIH 61 in Omaha, Nebraska. The current time is 1:34 a.m. Central Daylight Time. Now for the official National Weather Service forecast for the Omaha and Council Bluffs area. Rest of tonight, not as cool. Partly cloudy. Lows around 60. Southeast winds 5 to 10 miles an hour with gusts up to 20 miles an hour. Friday, sunny, hot with highs in the upper 80s. South winds 5 to 10 miles an hour. Friday night, clear. Lows in the upper 60s. South winds 10 to 15 miles an hour. Saturday, sunny, hot with highs in the upper 80s. South winds 15 to 20 miles an hour with gusts up to 30 miles an hour. Saturday night, clear. Lows in the mid-60s. South winds 10 to 15 miles an hour with gusts up to 25 miles an hour. Sunday and Sunday night, partly cloudy. Highs in the mid-80s. Lows in the mid-60s. Columbus Day and Monday night, mostly clear. Highs in the lower 80s. Lows in the upper 50s. Tuesday, mostly sunny. A chance of showers in the afternoon. Not as warm with highs around 70. Chance of rain 40%. Tuesday night, mostly cloudy. A chance of showers until midnight, then showers likely after midnight. Lows in the upper 50s. Chance of rain 60%. Wednesday, mostly cloudy with a 50% chance of showers. Highs in the lower 70s. Wednesday night and Thursday, partly cloudy. A chance of showers. Lows in the upper 50s. Highs around 70. Chance of rain 40%. Now for the official National Weather Service forecast for the Omaha and Council Bluffs area. Rest of tonight, not as cool. Partly cloudy. Lows around 60. Southeast winds 5 to 10 miles an hour with gusts up to 20 miles an hour. Friday, sunny, hot with highs in the upper 80s. South winds 5 to 10 miles an hour. Friday night, clear. Lows in the upper 60s. South winds 10 to 15 miles an hour. Saturday, sunny, hot with highs in the upper 80s. South winds 15 to 20 miles an hour with gusts up to 30 miles an hour. Saturday night, clear. Lows in the mid-60s. South winds 10 to 15 miles an hour with gusts up to 25 miles an hour. Sunday and Sunday night, partly cloudy. Highs in the mid-80s. Lows in the mid-60s. Columbus Day and Monday night, mostly clear. Highs in the lower 80s. Lows around 60. Tuesday, mostly sunny. Highs in the mid-70s. Tuesday night,
partly cloudy until midnight, then becoming mostly cloudy. A chance of showers after midnight. Lows in the upper 50s. Chance of rain 50%. Wednesday, showers likely. Highs in the lower 70s. Chance of rain 70%. Wednesday night, showers likely with a chance of thunderstorms until midnight, then a chance of showers after midnight. Lows in the upper 50s. Chance of rain 60%. Thursday, mostly sunny. Highs in the upper 60s. At 1 a.m. in Omaha, it was partly cloudy. The temperature was 66 degrees, the dew point 56, and the relative humidity 70%. The wind was southeast at 8 miles an hour. The pressure was 29.94 inches and falling. Across eastern Nebraska and southwest Iowa, it was clear, with a temperature of 66 at Lincoln, 68 at Offutt Air Force Base, 65 at Millard, 67 at Fremont, and 68 at Columbus. Under clear skies, Blair Airport reported 67, Nebraska City reported 64, Plattsmouth reported 67, and Red Oak, Iowa reported 64. At Takema, it was cloudy, with a temperature of 68. Here are some observations from across the region. At Des Moines, thunder was reported, with a temperature of 63. It was clear, with a temperature of 70 at Grand Island, 62 at Norfolk, and 67 at Kansas City. Under clear skies, Concordia, Kansas reported 70, North Platte reported 56, and Valentine reported 52. It was partly cloudy, with a temperature of 58 at Sioux Falls, 66 at Sioux City, and 62 at Denver. Once again, at 1 a.m. in Omaha, it was 66 degrees under partly cloudy skies. Here are the forecast key messages. There is a chance of a couple of isolated thunderstorms clipping northeastern Nebraska and western Iowa overnight. Summer-like temperatures will continue through the weekend with widespread 80s expected. Elevated fire weather concerns are expected in northern Nebraska on Saturday as southerly winds become gusty. A cool down is expected beginning Monday and continuing into midweek. 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The current time is 1:40 a.m. Central Daylight Time. Now for the official National Weather Service forecast for the Omaha and Council Bluffs area. Rest of tonight, not as cool. Partly cloudy. Lows around 60. Southeast winds 5 to 10 miles an hour with gusts up to 20 miles an hour. Friday, sunny, hot with highs in the upper 80s. South winds 5 to 10 miles an hour. Friday night, clear. Lows in the upper 60s. South winds 10 to 15 miles an hour. Saturday, sunny, hot with highs in the upper 80s. South winds 15 to 20 miles an hour with gusts up to 30 miles an hour. Saturday night, clear. Lows in the mid 60s. South winds 10 to 15 miles an hour with gusts up to 25 miles an hour. Sunday and Sunday night, partly cloudy. Highs in the mid 80s. Lows in the mid 60s. Columbus Day and Monday night, mostly clear. Highs in the lower 80s. Lows around 60. Tuesday, mostly sunny. Highs in the mid-70s. Tuesday night, partly cloudy until midnight, then becoming mostly cloudy. A chance of showers after midnight. Lows in the upper 50s. Chance of rain 50%. Wednesday, showers likely. Highs in the lower 70s. Chance of rain 70%. Wednesday night, showers likely with a chance of thunderstorms until midnight, then a chance of showers after midnight. Lows in the upper 50s. Chance of rain 60%. Thursday, mostly sunny. Highs in the upper 60s. At 1 a.m. in Omaha, it was partly cloudy. The temperature was 66 degrees, the dew point 56, and the relative humidity 70%.
The wind was southeast at 8 miles an hour. The pressure was 29.94 inches and falling. Across eastern Nebraska and southwest Iowa, it was clear, with a temperature of 66 at Lincoln, 68 at Offutt Air Force.

1960s, Plattsmouth reported 67, and Red Oak, Iowa reported 64. At Takema, it was cloudy, with a temperature of 68. Here are some observations from across the region. At Des Moines, thunder was reported, with a temperature of 63. It was clear, with a temperature of 70 at Grand Island, 62 at North Fork, and 67 at Kansas City. Under clear skies, Concordia, Kansas reported 70, North Platte reported 56, and Valentine reported 52. It was partly cloudy, with a temperature of 58 at Sioux Falls, 66 at Sioux City, and 62 at Denver. Once again, at 1 a.m. in Omaha, it was 66 degrees under partly cloudy skies. Here are the forecast key messages. There is a chance of a couple of isolated thunderstorms clipping northeastern Nebraska and western Iowa overnight. Summer-like temperatures will continue through the weekend with widespread 80s expected. Elevated fire weather concerns are expected in northern Nebraska on Saturday as southerly winds become gusty. A cool down is expected beginning Monday and continuing into midweek. This is NOAA All Hazards radio station KIH 61 in Omaha, Nebraska. The current time is 1:44 a.m. Central Daylight Time. Now for the official National Weather Service forecast for the Omaha and Council Bluffs area. Rest of tonight, not as cool. Partly cloudy. Lows around 60. Southeast winds 5 to 10 miles an hour with gusts up to 20 miles an hour. Friday, sunny, hot with highs in the upper 80s. South winds 5 to 10 miles an hour. Friday night, clear. Lows in the upper 60s. South winds 10 to 15 miles an hour. Saturday, sunny, hot with highs in the upper 80s. South winds 15 to 20 miles an hour with gusts up to 30 miles an hour. Saturday night, clear. Lows in the mid-60s. South winds 10 to 15 miles an hour with gusts up to 25 miles an hour. Sunday and Sunday night, partly cloudy. Highs in the mid-80s. Lows in the mid-60s. Columbus Day and Monday night, mostly clear. Highs in the lower 80s. Lows around 60. Tuesday, mostly sunny. Highs in the mid-70s. Tuesday night, partly cloudy until midnight, then becoming mostly cloudy. A chance of showers after midnight. Lows in the upper 50s. Chance of rain 50%. Wednesday, showers likely. Highs in the lower 70s. Chance of rain 70%. Wednesday night, showers likely with a chance of thunderstorms until midnight, then a chance of showers after midnight. Lows in the upper 50s. Chance of rain 60%. Thursday, mostly sunny. Highs in the upper 60s. At 1 a.m. in Omaha, it was partly cloudy. The temperature was 66 degrees, the dew point 56, and the relative humidity 70%. The wind was southeast at 8 miles an hour. The pressure was 29.94 inches and falling. Across eastern Nebraska and southwest Iowa, it was clear, with a temperature of 66 at Lincoln, 68 at Offutt Air Force Base, 65 at Millard, 67 at Fremont, and 68 at Columbus. Under clear skies, Blair Airport reported 67, Nebraska City reported 64, Plattsmouth reported 67, and Red Oak, Iowa reported 64. At Takema, it was cloudy, with a temperature of 68. Here are some observations from across the region. At Des Moines, thunder was reported, with a temperature of 63. It was clear, with a temperature of 70 at Grand Island, 62 at North Fork, and 67 at Kansas City. Under clear skies, Concordia, Kansas reported 70, North Platte reported 56, and Valentine reported 52. It was partly cloudy, with a temperature of 58 at Sioux Falls, 66 at Sioux City, and 62 at Denver. Once again, at 1 a.m. in Omaha, it was 66 degrees under partly cloudy skies. Here
here are the forecast key messages. There is a chance of a couple of isolated thunderstorms clipping northeastern Nebraska and western Iowa overnight. Summer-like temperatures will continue through the weekend with widespread 80s expected. Elevated fire weather concerns are expected in northern Nebraska on Saturday as southerly winds become gusty. A cool down is expected beginning Monday and continuing into midweek. This is NOAA All Hazards radio station KIH 61 in Omaha, Nebraska. The current time is 1:48 a.m. Central Daylight Time. Now for the official National Weather Service forecast for the Omaha and Council Bluffs area. Rest of tonight, not as cool. Partly cloudy. Lows around 60. Southeast winds 5 to 10 miles an hour with gusts up to 20 miles an hour. Friday, sunny, hot with highs in the upper 80s. South winds 5 to 10 miles an hour. Friday night, clear. Lows in the upper 60s. South winds 10 to 15 miles an hour. Saturday, sunny, hot with highs in the upper 80s. South winds 15 to 20 miles an hour with gusts up to 30 miles an hour. Saturday night, clear. Lows in the mid-60s. South winds 10 to 15 miles an hour with gusts up to 25 miles an hour. Sunday and Sunday night, partly cloudy. Highs in the mid-80s. Lows in the mid-60s. Columbus Day and Monday night, mostly clear. Highs in the lower 80s. Lows around 60. Tuesday, mostly sunny. Highs in the mid-70s. Tuesday night, partly cloudy until midnight, then becoming mostly cloudy. A chance of showers after midnight. Lows in the upper 50s. Chance of rain 50%. Wednesday, showers likely. Highs in the lower 70s. Chance of rain 70%. Wednesday night, showers likely with a chance of thunderstorms until midnight, then a chance of showers after midnight. Lows in the upper 50s. Chance of rain 60%. Thursday, mostly sunny. Highs in the upper 60s. At 1 a.m. in Omaha, it was partly cloudy. The temperature was 66 degrees, the dew point 56, and the relative humidity 70%. The wind was southeast at 8 miles an hour. The pressure was 29.94 inches and falling. Across eastern Nebraska and southwest Iowa, it was clear, with a temperature of 66 at Lincoln, 68 at Offutt Air Force Base, 65 at Millard, 67 at Fremont, and 68 at Columbus. Under clear skies, Blair Airport reported 67, Nebraska City reported 64, Plattsmouth reported 67, and Red Oak, Iowa reported 64. At Takaima, it was cloudy, with a temperature of 68. Here are some observations from across the region. At Des Moines, thunder was reported, with a temperature of 63. It was clear, with a temperature of 70 at Grand Island, 62 at Norfolk, and 67 at Kansas City. Under clear skies, Concordia, Kansas reported 70, North Platte reported 56, and Valentine reported 52. It was partly cloudy, with a temperature of 58 at Sioux Falls, 66 at Sioux City, and 62 at Denver. Once again, at 1 a.m. in Omaha, it was 66 degrees under partly cloudy skies. Here are the forecast key messages. There is a chance of a couple of isolated thunderstorms clipping northeastern Nebraska and western Iowa overnight. Summer-like temperatures will continue through the weekend with widespread 80s expected. Elevated fire weather concerns are expected in northern Nebraska on Saturday as southerly winds become gusty. A cool down is expected beginning Monday and continuing into midweek. This is NOAA All Hazards radio station KIH 61 in Omaha, Nebraska. The current time is 1:52 a.m. Central Daylight Time. Now for the official National Weather Service forecast for the Omaha and Council Bluffs area. Rest of tonight, not as cool. Partly cloudy.
Lows around 60. Southeast winds 5 to 10 miles an hour with gusts up to 20 miles an hour. Friday, sunny, hot with highs in the upper 80s. South winds 5 to 10 miles an hour. Friday night, clear. Lows in the upper 60s. South winds 10 to 15 miles an hour. Saturday, sunny, hot with highs in the upper 80s. South winds 15 to 20 miles an hour with gusts up to 30 miles an hour. Saturday night, clear. Lows in the mid-60s. South winds 10 to 15 miles an hour with gusts up to 25 miles an hour. Sunday and Sunday night, partly cloudy. Highs in the mid-80s. Lows in the mid-60s. Columbus Day and Monday night, mostly clear. Highs in the lower 80s. Lows around 60. Tuesday, mostly sunny. Highs in the mid-70s. Tuesday night, partly cloudy until midnight, then becoming mostly cloudy. A chance of showers after midnight. Lows in the upper 50s. Chance of rain 50%. Wednesday, showers likely. Highs in the lower 70s. Chance of rain 70%. Wednesday night, showers likely with a chance of thunderstorms until midnight, then a chance of showers after midnight. Lows in the upper 50s. Chance of rain 60%. Thursday, mostly sunny. Highs in the upper 60s. At 1 a.m. in Omaha, it was partly cloudy. The temperature was 66 degrees, the dew point 56, and the relative humidity 70%. The wind was southeast at 8 miles an hour. The pressure was 29.94 inches and falling. Across eastern Nebraska and southwest Iowa, it was clear, with a temperature of 66 at Lincoln, 68 at Offutt Air Force Base, 65 at Millard, 67 at Fremont, and 68 at Columbus. Under clear skies, Blair Airport reported 67, Nebraska City reported 64, Plattsmouth reported 67, and Red Oak, Iowa reported 64. At Takema, it was cloudy, with a temperature of 68. Here are some observations from across the region. At Des Moines, thunder was reported, with a temperature of 63. It was clear, with a temperature of 70 at Grand Island, 62 at Norfolk, and 67 at Kansas City. Under clear skies, Concordia, Kansas reported 70, North Platte reported 56, and Valentine reported 52. It was partly cloudy, with a temperature of 58 at Sioux Falls, 66 at Sioux City, and 62 at Denver. Once again, at 1 a.m. in Omaha, it was 66 degrees under partly cloudy skies. Here are the forecast key messages. There is a chance of a couple of isolated thunderstorms clipping northeastern Nebraska and western Iowa overnight. Summer-like temperatures will continue through the weekend with widespread 80s expected. Elevated fire weather concerns are expected in northern Nebraska on Saturday as southerly winds become gusty. A cool down is expected beginning Monday and continuing into midweek. This is NOAA All Hazards Radio Station KIH 61 in Omaha, Nebraska. The current time is 1:56 a.m. Central Daylight Time. Now for the official National Weather Service forecast for the Omaha and Council Bluffs area. Rest of tonight, not as cool. Partly cloudy. Lows around 60. Southeast winds 5 to 10 miles an hour with gusts up to 20 miles an hour. Friday, sunny, hot with highs in the upper 80s. South winds 5 to 10 miles an hour. Friday night, clear. Lows in the upper 60s. South winds 10 to 15 miles an hour. Saturday, sunny, hot with highs in the upper 80s. South winds 15 to 20 miles an hour with gusts up to 30 miles an hour. Saturday night, clear. Lows in the mid-60s. South winds 10 to 15 miles an hour with gusts up to 25 miles an hour. Sunday and Sunday night, partly cloudy. Highs in the mid-80s. Lows in the mid-60s.
Columbus Day and Monday night, mostly clear. Highs in the lower 80s. Lows around 60. Tuesday, mostly sunny. Highs in the mid-70s. Tuesday night, partly cloudy until midnight, then becoming mostly cloudy. A chance of showers after midnight. Lows in the upper 50s. Chance of rain 50%. Wednesday, showers likely. Highs in the lower 70s. Chance of rain 70%. Wednesday night, showers likely with a chance of thunderstorms until midnight, then a chance of showers after midnight. Lows in the upper 50s. Chance of rain 60%. Thursday, mostly sunny. Highs in the upper 60s. At 1 a.m. in Omaha, it was partly cloudy. The temperature was 66 degrees, the dew point 56, and the relative humidity 70%. The wind was southeast at 8 miles an hour. The pressure was 29.94 inches and falling. Across eastern Nebraska and southwest Iowa, it was clear, with a temperature of 66 at Lincoln, 68 at Offutt Air Force Base, 65 at Millard, 67 at Fremont, and 68 at Columbus. Under clear skies, Blair Airport reported 67, Nebraska City reported 64, Plattsmouth reported 67, and Red Oak, Iowa reported 64. At Takema, it was cloudy, with a temperature of 68. Here are some observations from across the region. At Des Moines, thunder was reported, with a temperature of 63. It was clear, with a temperature of 70 at Grand Island, 62 at Norfolk, and 67 at Kansas City. Under clear skies, Concordia, Kansas reported 70, North Platte reported 56, and Valentine reported 52. It was partly cloudy, with a temperature of 58 at Sioux Falls, 66 at Sioux City, and 62 at Denver. Once again, at 1 a.m. in Omaha, it was 66 degrees under partly cloudy skies. Here are the forecast key messages. There is a chance of a couple of isolated thunderstorms clipping northeastern Nebraska and western Iowa overnight. Summer-like temperatures will continue through the weekend with widespread 80s expected. Elevated fire weather concerns are expected in northern Nebraska on Saturday as southerly winds become gusty. A cool down is expected beginning Monday and continuing into midweek. This is NOAA All Hazards Radio Station KIH 61 in Omaha, Nebraska. The current time is 2 a.m. Central Daylight Time. Now for the official National Weather Service forecast for the Omaha and Council Bluffs area. Rest of tonight, not as cool. Partly cloudy. Lows around 60. Southeast winds 5 to 10 miles an hour with gusts up to 20 miles an hour. Friday, sunny, hot with highs in the upper 80s. South winds 5 to 10 miles an hour. Friday night, clear. Lows in the upper 60s. South winds 10 to 15 miles an hour. Saturday, sunny, hot with highs in the upper 80s. South winds 15 to 20 miles an hour with gusts up to 30 miles an hour. Saturday night, clear. Lows in the mid-60s. South winds 10 to 15 miles an hour with gusts up to 25 miles an hour. Sunday and Sunday night, partly cloudy. Highs in the mid-80s. Lows in the mid-60s. Columbus Day and Monday night, mostly clear. Highs in the lower 80s. Lows around 60. Tuesday, mostly sunny. Highs in the mid-70s. Tuesday night, partly cloudy until midnight, then becoming mostly cloudy. A chance of showers after midnight. Lows in the upper 50s. Chance of rain 50%. Wednesday, showers likely. Highs in the lower 70s. Chance of rain 70%. Wednesday night, showers likely with a chance of thunderstorms until midnight, then a chance of showers after midnight. Lows in the upper 50s. Chance of rain 60%. Thursday, mostly sunny. Highs in the upper 60s.
here are the forecast key messages. There is a chance of a couple of isolated thunderstorms clipping northeastern Nebraska and western Iowa overnight. Summer-like temperatures will continue through the weekend with widespread 80s expected. Elevated fire weather concerns are expected in northern Nebraska on Saturday as southerly winds become gusty. A cool down is expected beginning Monday and continuing into midweek. This is NOAA All Hazards Radio Station KIH 61 in Omaha, Nebraska. The current time is 2:03 a.m. Central Daylight Time. Now for the official National Weather Service forecast for the Omaha and Council Bluffs area. Rest of tonight, not as cool. Partly cloudy. Lows around 60. Southeast winds 5 to 10 miles an hour with gusts up to 20 miles an hour. Friday, sunny, hot with highs in the upper 80s. South winds 5 to 10 miles an hour. Friday night, clear. Lows in the upper 60s. South winds 10 to 15 miles an hour. Saturday, sunny, hot with highs in the upper 80s. South winds 15 to 20 miles an hour with gusts up to 30 miles an hour. Saturday night, clear. Lows in the mid-60s. South winds 10 to 15 miles an hour with gusts up to 25 miles an hour. Sunday and Sunday night, partly cloudy. Highs in the mid-80s. Lows in the mid-60s. Columbus Day and Monday night, mostly clear. Highs in the lower 80s. Lows around 60. Tuesday, mostly sunny. Highs in the mid-70s. Tuesday night, partly cloudy until midnight, then becoming mostly cloudy. A chance of showers after midnight. Lows in the upper 50s. Chance of rain 50%. Wednesday, showers likely. Highs in the lower 70s. Chance of rain 70%. Wednesday night, showers likely with a chance of thunderstorms until midnight, then a chance of showers after midnight. Lows in the upper 50s. Chance of rain 60%. Thursday, mostly sunny. Highs in the upper 60s. At 2 a.m. in Omaha, it was partly cloudy. The temperature was 65 degrees, the dew point 56, and the relative humidity 72%. The wind was southeast at 10 miles an hour. The pressure was 29.93 inches and falling. Across eastern Nebraska and southwest Iowa, skies ranged from clear to partly cloudy. It was 68 at Lincoln, 67 at Offutt Air Force Base, 65 at Millard, 65 at Fremont, and 67 at Columbus. Blair Airport reported 66, Takema reported 65, Nebraska City reported 63, Plattsmouth reported 66, and Red Oak, Iowa reported 64. Here are some observations from across the region. It was clear, with a temperature of 69 at Grand Island, 60 at Norfolk, and 70 at Concordia, Kansas. Under clear skies, North Platte reported 51, Denver reported 64, and Valentine reported 50. It was partly cloudy, with a temperature of 56 at Sioux Falls, 64 at Sioux City, and 64 at Kansas City. At Des Moines, it was cloudy, with a temperature of 63. Once again, at 2 a.m. in Omaha, it was 65 degrees under partly cloudy skies. Here are the forecast key messages. There is a chance of a couple of isolated thunderstorms clipping northeastern Nebraska and western Iowa overnight. Summer-like temperatures will continue through the weekend with widespread 80s expected. Elevated fire weather concerns are expected in northern Nebraska on Saturday as southerly winds become gusty. A cool down is expected beginning Monday and continuing into midweek. 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Douglas, Sarpy, Washington, Cass, Odo, Burt, Dodge, Saunders, Harrison, Pottawatomie, and Mills. 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
The current time is 2:07 a.m. Central Daylight Time. Now for the official National Weather Service forecast for the Omaha and Council Bluffs area. Rest of tonight, not as cool. Partly cloudy. Lows around 60. Southeast winds 5 to 10 miles an hour with gusts up to 20 miles an hour. Friday, sunny, hot with highs in the upper 80s. South winds 5 to 10 miles an hour. Friday night, clear. Lows in the upper 60s. South winds 10 to 15 miles an hour. Saturday, sunny, hot with highs in the upper 80s. South winds 15 to 20 miles an hour with gusts up to 30 miles an hour. Saturday night, clear. Lows in the mid-60s. South winds 10 to 15 miles an hour with gusts up to 25 miles an hour. Sunday and Sunday night, partly cloudy. Highs in the mid-80s. Lows in the mid-60s. Columbus Day and Monday night, mostly clear. Highs in the lower 80s. Lows around 60. Tuesday, mostly sunny. Highs in the mid-70s. Tuesday night, partly cloudy until midnight, then becoming mostly cloudy. A chance of showers after midnight. Lows in the upper 50s. Chance of rain 50%. Wednesday, showers likely. Highs in the lower 70s. Chance of rain 70%. Wednesday night, showers likely with a chance of thunderstorms until midnight, then a chance of showers after midnight. Lows in the upper 50s. Chance of rain 60%. Thursday, mostly sunny. Highs in the upper 60s. At 2 a.m. in Omaha, it was partly cloudy. The temperature was 65 degrees, the dew point 56, and the relative humidity 72%. The wind was southeast at 10 miles an hour. The pressure was 29.93 inches and falling. Across eastern Nebraska and southwest Iowa, skies ranged from clear to partly cloudy. It was 68 at Lincoln, 67 at Offutt Air Force Base, 65 at Millard, 65 at Fremont, and 67 at Columbus. Blair Airport reported 66, Tacoma reported 65, Nebraska City reported 63, Plattsmouth reported 66, and Red Oak, Iowa reported 64. Here are some observations from across the region. It was clear, with a temperature of 69 at Grand Island, 60 at Norfolk, and 70 at Concordia, Kansas. Under clear skies, North Platte reported 51, Denver reported 64, and Valentine reported 50. It was partly cloudy, with a temperature of 56 at Sioux Falls, 64 at Sioux City, and 64 at Kansas City. At Des Moines, it was cloudy, with a temperature of 63. Once again, at 2 a.m. in Omaha, it was 65 degrees under partly cloudy skies. Here are the forecast key messages. There is a chance of a couple of isolated thunderstorms clipping northeastern Nebraska and western Iowa overnight. Summer-like temperatures will continue through the weekend with widespread 80s expected. Elevated fire weather concerns are expected in northern Nebraska on Saturday as southerly winds become gusty. A cool down is expected beginning Monday and continuing into midweek. This is NOAA All Hazards Radio Station KIH 61 in Omaha, Nebraska. The current time is 2:11 a.m. Central Daylight Time. Now for the official National Weather Service forecast for the Omaha and Council Bluffs area. Rest of tonight, not as cool. Partly cloudy. Lows around 60. Southeast winds 5 to 10 miles an hour with gusts up to 20 miles an hour. Friday, sunny, hot with highs in the upper 80s. South winds 5 to 10 miles an hour. Friday night, clear. Lows in the upper 60s. South winds 10 to 15 miles an hour. Saturday, sunny, hot with highs in the upper 80s. South winds 15 to 20 miles an hour with gusts up to 30 miles an hour. Saturday night, clear. Lows in the mid-60s.
south winds 10 to 15 miles an hour with gusts up to 25 miles an hour. Sunday and Sunday night, partly cloudy. Highs in the mid-80s. Lows in the mid-60s. Columbus Day and Monday night, mostly clear. Highs in the lower 80s. Lows around 60. Tuesday, mostly sunny. Highs in the mid-70s. Tuesday night, partly cloudy until midnight, then becoming mostly cloudy. A chance of showers after midnight. Lows in the upper 50s. Chance of rain 50%. Wednesday, showers likely. Highs in the lower 70s. Chance of rain 70%. Wednesday night, showers likely with a chance of thunderstorms until midnight, then a chance of showers after midnight. Lows in the upper 50s. Chance of rain 60%. Thursday, mostly sunny. Highs in the upper 60s. At 2 a.m. in Omaha, it was partly cloudy. The temperature was 65 degrees, the dew point 56, and the relative humidity 72%. The wind was southeast at 10 miles an hour. The pressure was 29.93 inches and falling. Across eastern Nebraska and southwest Iowa, skies ranged from clear to partly cloudy. It was 68 at Lincoln, 67 at Offutt Air Force Base, 65 at Millard, 65 at Fremont, and 67 at Columbus. Blair Airport reported 66, Tacoma reported 65, Nebraska City reported 63, Plattsmouth reported 66, and Red Oak, Iowa reported 64. Here are some observations from across the region. It was clear, with a temperature of 69 at Grand Island, 60 at Norfolk, and 70 at Concordia, Kansas. Under clear skies, North Platte reported 51, Denver reported 64, and Valentine reported 50. It was partly cloudy, with a temperature of 56 at Sioux Falls, 64 at Sioux City, and 64 at Kansas City. At Des Moines, it was cloudy, with a temperature of 63. Once again, at 2 a.m. in Omaha, it was 65 degrees under partly cloudy skies. Here are the forecast key messages. There is a chance of a couple of isolated thunderstorms clipping northeastern Nebraska and western Iowa overnight. Summer-like temperatures will continue through the weekend with widespread 80s expected. Elevated fire weather concerns are expected in northern Nebraska on Saturday as southerly winds become gusty. A cool down is expected beginning Monday and continuing into midweek. This is NOAA All Hazards radio station KIH 61 in Omaha, Nebraska. The current time is 2:15 a.m. Central Daylight Time. Now for the official National Weather Service forecast for the Omaha and Council Bluffs area. Rest of tonight, not as cool. Partly cloudy. Lows around 60. Southeast winds 5 to 10 miles an hour with gusts up to 20 miles an hour. Friday, sunny, hot with highs in the upper 80s. South winds 5 to 10 miles an hour. Friday night, clear. Lows in the upper 60s. South winds 10 to 15 miles an hour. Saturday, sunny, hot with highs in the upper 80s. South winds 15 to 20 miles an hour with gusts up to 30 miles an hour. Saturday night, clear. Lows in the mid-60s. South winds 10 to 15 miles an hour with gusts up to 25 miles an hour. Sunday and Sunday night, partly cloudy. Highs in the mid-80s. Lows in the mid-60s. Columbus Day and Monday night, mostly clear. Highs in the lower 80s. Lows around 60. Tuesday, mostly sunny. Highs in the mid-70s. Tuesday night, partly cloudy until midnight, then becoming mostly cloudy. A chance of showers after midnight. Lows in the upper 50s.

southeast at 10 miles an hour. The pressure was 29.93 inches and falling. Across eastern Nebraska and southwest Iowa, skies ranged from clear to partly cloudy. It was 68 at Lincoln, 67 at Offutt Air Force Base, 65 at Millard, 65 at Fremont, and 67 at Columbus. Blair Airport reported 66, Takema reported 65, Nebraska City reported 63, Plattsmouth reported 66, and Red Oak, Iowa reported 64. Here are some observations from across the region. It was clear, with a temperature of 69 at Grand Island, 60 at Norfolk, and 70 at Concordia, Kansas. Under clear skies, North Platte reported 51, Denver reported 64, and Valentine reported 50. It was partly cloudy, with a temperature of 56 at Sioux Falls, 64 at Sioux City, and 64 at Kansas City. At Des Moines, it was cloudy, with a temperature of 63. Once again, at 2 a.m. in Omaha, it was 65 degrees under partly cloudy skies. Here are the forecast key messages. There is a chance of a couple of isolated thunderstorms clipping northeastern Nebraska and western Iowa overnight. Summer-like temperatures will continue through the weekend with widespread 80s expected. Elevated fire weather concerns are expected in northern Nebraska on Saturday as southerly winds become gusty. A cool down is expected beginning Monday and continuing into midweek. This is NOAA All Hazards Radio Station KIH 61 in Omaha, Nebraska. The current time is 2:20 a.m. Central Daylight Time. Now for the official National Weather Service forecast for the Omaha and Council Bluffs area. Rest of tonight, not as cool. Partly cloudy. Lows around 60. Southeast winds 5 to 10 miles an hour with gusts up to 20 miles an hour. Friday, sunny, hot with highs in the upper 80s. South winds 5 to 10 miles an hour. Friday night, clear. Lows in the upper 60s. South winds 10 to 15 miles an hour. Saturday, sunny, hot with highs in the upper 80s. South winds 15 to 20 miles an hour with gusts up to 30 miles an hour. Saturday night, clear. Lows in the mid-60s. South winds 10 to 15 miles an hour with gusts up to 25 miles an hour. Sunday and Sunday night, partly cloudy. Highs in the mid-80s. Lows in the mid-60s. Columbus Day and Monday night, mostly clear. Highs in the lower 80s. Lows around 60. Tuesday, mostly sunny. Highs in the mid-70s. Tuesday night, partly cloudy until midnight, then becoming mostly cloudy. A chance of showers after midnight. Lows in the upper 50s. Chance of rain 50%. Wednesday, showers likely. Highs in the lower 70s. Chance of rain 70%. Wednesday night, showers likely with a chance of thunderstorms until midnight, then a chance of showers after midnight. Lows in the upper 50s. Chance of rain 60%. Thursday, mostly sunny. Highs in the upper 60s. At 2 a.m. in Omaha, it was partly cloudy. The temperature was 65 degrees, the dew point 56, and the relative humidity 72%. The wind was southeast at 10 miles an hour. The pressure was 29.93 inches and falling. Across eastern Nebraska and southwest Iowa, skies ranged from clear to partly cloudy. It was 68 at Lincoln, 67 at Offutt Air Force Base, 65 at Millard, 65 at Fremont, and 67 at Columbus. Blair Airport reported 66, Takema reported 65, Nebraska City reported 63, Plattsmouth reported 66, and Red Oak, Iowa reported 64. Here are some observations from across the region. It was clear, with a temperature of 69 at Grand Island, 60 at Norfolk, and 70 at Concordia, Kansas. Under clear skies, North Platte reported 51, Denver reported 64, and Valentine reported 50.

partly cloudy, with a temperature of 56 at Sioux Falls, 64 at Sioux City, and 64 at Kansas City. At Des Moines, it was cloudy, with a temperature of 63. Once again, at 2 a.m. in Omaha, it was 65 degrees under partly cloudy skies. Here are the forecast key messages. There is a chance of a couple of isolated thunderstorms clipping northeastern Nebraska and western Iowa overnight. Summer-like temperatures will continue through the weekend with widespread 80s expected. Elevated fire weather concerns are expected in northern Nebraska on Saturday as southerly winds become gusty. A cool down is expected beginning Monday and continuing into midweek. This is NOAA All Hazards radio station KIH 61 in Omaha, Nebraska. The current time is 2:24 a.m. Central Daylight Time. Now for the official National Weather Service forecast for the Omaha and Council Bluffs area. Rest of tonight, not as cool. Partly cloudy. Lows around 60. Southeast winds 5 to 10 miles an hour with gusts up to 20 miles an hour. Friday, sunny, hot with highs in the upper 80s. South winds 5 to 10 miles an hour. Friday night, clear. Lows in the upper 60s. South winds 10 to 15 miles an hour. Saturday, sunny, hot with highs in the upper 80s. South winds 15 to 20 miles an hour with gusts up to 30 miles an hour. Saturday night, clear. Lows in the mid-60s. South winds 10 to 15 miles an hour with gusts up to 25 miles an hour. Sunday and Sunday night, partly cloudy. Highs in the mid-80s. Lows in the mid-60s. Columbus Day and Monday night, mostly clear. Highs in the lower 80s. Lows around 60. Tuesday, mostly sunny. Highs in the mid-70s. Tuesday night, partly cloudy until midnight, then becoming mostly cloudy. A chance of showers after midnight. Lows in the upper 50s. Chance of rain 50%. Wednesday, showers likely. Highs in the lower 70s. Chance of rain 70%. Wednesday night, showers likely with a chance of thunderstorms until midnight, then a chance of showers after midnight. Lows in the upper 50s. Chance of rain 60%. Thursday, mostly sunny. Highs in the upper 60s. At 2 a.m. in Omaha, it was partly cloudy. The temperature was 65 degrees, the dew point 56, and the relative humidity 72%. The wind was southeast at 10 miles an hour. The pressure was 29.93 inches and falling. Across eastern Nebraska and southwest Iowa, skies ranged from clear to partly cloudy. It was 68 at Lincoln, 67 at Offutt Air Force Base, 65 at Millard, 65 at Fremont, and 67 at Columbus. Blair Airport reported 66. Tacoma reported 65, Nebraska City reported 63, Plattsmouth reported 66, and Red Oak, Iowa reported 64. Here are some observations from across the region. It was clear, with a temperature of 69 at Grand Island, 60 at Norfolk, and 70 at Concordia, Kansas. Under clear skies, North Platte reported 51, Denver reported 64, and Valentine reported 50. It was partly cloudy, with a temperature of 56 at Sioux Falls, 64 at Sioux City, and 64 at Kansas City. At Des Moines, it was cloudy, with a temperature of 63. Once again, at 2 a.m. in Omaha, it was 65 degrees under partly cloudy skies. Here are the forecast key messages. There is a chance of a couple of isolated thunderstorms clipping northeastern Nebraska and western Iowa overnight. Summer-like temperatures will continue through the weekend with widespread 80s expected. Elevated fire weather concerns are expected in northern Nebraska on Saturday as southerly winds become gusty. A cool down is expected beginning Monday and continuing into midweek. This is NOAA All Hazards radio station KIH 61 in Omaha, Nebraska.
The current time is 2:28 a.m. Central Daylight Time. Now for the official National Weather Service forecast for the Omaha and Council Bluffs area. Rest of tonight, not as cool. Partly cloudy. Lows around 60. Southeast winds 5 to 10 miles an hour with gusts up to 20 miles an hour. Friday, sunny, hot with highs in the upper 80s. South winds 5 to 10 miles an hour. Friday night, clear. Lows in the upper 60s. South winds 10 to 15 miles an hour. Saturday, sunny, hot with highs in the upper 80s. South winds 15 to 20 miles an hour with gusts up to 30 miles an hour. Saturday night, clear. Lows in the mid 60s. South winds 10 to 15 miles an hour with gusts up to 25 miles an hour. Sunday and Sunday night, partly cloudy. Highs in the mid 80s. Lows in the mid 60s. Columbus Day and Monday night, mostly clear. Highs in the lower 80s. Lows around 60. Tuesday, mostly sunny. Highs in the mid-70s. Tuesday night, partly cloudy until midnight, then becoming mostly cloudy. A chance of showers after midnight. Lows in the upper 50s. Chance of rain 50%. Wednesday, showers likely. Highs in the lower 70s. Chance of rain 70%. Wednesday night, showers likely with a chance of thunderstorms until midnight, then a chance of showers after midnight. Lows in the upper 50s. Chance of rain 60%. Thursday, mostly sunny. Highs in the upper 60s. At 2 a.m. in Omaha, it was partly cloudy. The temperature was 65 degrees, the dew point 56, and the relative humidity 72%. The wind was southeast at 10 miles an hour. The pressure was 29.93 inches and falling. Across eastern Nebraska and southwest Iowa, skies ranged from clear to partly cloudy. It was 68 at Lincoln, 67 at Offutt Air Force Base, 65 at Millard, 65 at Fremont, and 67 at Columbus. Blair Airport reported 66, Tacoma reported 65, Nebraska City reported 63, Plattsmouth reported 66, and Red Oak, Iowa reported 64. Here are some observations from across the region. It was clear, with a temperature of 69 at Grand Island, 60 at Norfolk, and 70 at Concordia, Kansas. Under clear skies, North Platte reported 51, Denver reported 64, and Valentine reported 50. It was partly cloudy, with a temperature of 56 at Sioux Falls, 64 at Sioux City, and 64 at Kansas City. At Des Moines, it was cloudy, with a temperature of 63. Once again, at 2 a.m. in Omaha, it was 65 degrees under partly cloudy skies. Here are the forecast key messages. There is a chance of a couple of isolated thunderstorms clipping northeastern Nebraska and western Iowa overnight. Summer-like temperatures will continue through the weekend with widespread 80s expected. Elevated fire weather concerns are expected in northern Nebraska on Saturday as southerly winds become gusty. A cool down is expected beginning Monday and continuing into midweek. This is NOAA All Hazards radio station KIH 61 in Omaha, Nebraska. The current time is 2:32 a.m. Central Daylight Time. Now for the official National Weather Service forecast for the Omaha and Council Bluffs area. Rest of tonight, not as cool. Partly cloudy. Lows around 60. Southeast winds 5 to 10 miles an hour with gusts up to 20 miles an hour. Friday, sunny, hot with highs in the upper 80s. South winds 5 to 10 miles an hour. Friday night, clear. Lows in the upper 60s. South winds 10 to 15 miles an hour. Saturday, sunny, hot with highs in the upper 80s. South winds 15 to 20 miles an hour with gusts up to 30 miles an hour. Saturday night, clear. Lows in the mid-60s.
south winds 10 to 15 miles an hour with gusts up to 25 miles an hour. Sunday and Sunday night, partly cloudy. Highs in the mid-80s. Lows in the mid-60s. Columbus Day and Monday night, mostly clear. Highs in the lower 80s. Lows around 60. Tuesday, mostly sunny. Highs in the mid-70s. Tuesday night, partly cloudy until midnight, then becoming mostly cloudy. A chance of showers after midnight. Lows in the upper 50s. Chance of rain 50%. Wednesday, showers likely. Highs in the lower 70s. Chance of rain 70%. Wednesday night, showers likely with a chance of thunderstorms until midnight, then a chance of showers after midnight. Lows in the upper 50s. Chance of rain 60%. Thursday, mostly sunny. Highs in the upper 60s. At 2 a.m. in Omaha, it was partly cloudy. The temperature was 65 degrees, the dew point 56, and the relative humidity 72%. The wind was southeast at 10 miles an hour. The pressure was 29.93 inches and falling. Across eastern Nebraska and southwest Iowa, skies ranged from clear to partly cloudy. It was 68 at Lincoln, 67 at Offutt Air Force Base, 65 at Millard, 65 at Fremont, and 67 at Columbus. Blair Airport reported 66, Tacoma reported 65, Nebraska City reported 63, Plattsmouth reported 66, and Red Oak, Iowa reported 64. Here are some observations from across the region. It was clear, with a temperature of 69 at Grand Island, 60 at Norfolk, and 70 at Concordia, Kansas. Under clear skies, North Platte reported 51, Denver reported 64, and Valentine reported 50. It was partly cloudy, with a temperature of 56 at Sioux Falls, 64 at Sioux City, and 64 at Kansas City. At Des Moines, it was cloudy, with a temperature of 63. Once again, at 2 a.m. in Omaha, it was 65 degrees under partly cloudy skies. Here are the forecast key messages. There is a chance of a couple of isolated thunderstorms clipping northeastern Nebraska and western Iowa overnight. Summer-like temperatures will continue through the weekend with widespread 80s expected. Elevated fire weather concerns are expected in northern Nebraska on Saturday as southerly winds become gusty. A cool down is expected beginning Monday and continuing into midweek. This is NOAA All Hazards Radio Station KIH 61 in Omaha, Nebraska. The current time is 2:36 a.m. Central Daylight Time. Now for the official National Weather Service forecast for the Omaha and Council Bluffs area. Rest of tonight, not as cool. Partly cloudy. Lows around 60. Southeast winds 5 to 10 miles an hour with gusts up to 20 miles an hour. Friday, sunny, hot with highs in the upper 80s. South winds 5 to 10 miles an hour. Friday night, clear. Lows in the upper 60s. South winds 10 to 15 miles an hour. Saturday, sunny, hot with highs in the upper 80s. South winds 15 to 20 miles an hour with gusts up to 30 miles an hour. Saturday night, clear. Lows in the mid-60s. South winds 10 to 15 miles an hour with gusts up to 25 miles an hour. Sunday and Sunday night, partly cloudy. Highs in the mid-80s. Lows in the mid-60s. Columbus Day and Monday night, mostly clear. Highs in the lower 80s. Lows around 60. Tuesday, mostly sunny. Highs in the mid-70s. Tuesday night, partly cloudy until midnight, then becoming mostly cloudy. A chance of showers after midnight. Lows in the upper 50s. Chance of rain 50%. Wednesday, showers likely. Highs in the lower 70s. Chance of rain 70%.
Wednesday night, showers likely with a chance of thunderstorms until midnight, then a chance of showers after midnight. Lows in the upper 50s. Chance of rain 60%. Thursday, mostly sunny. Highs in the upper 60s. At 2 a.m. in Omaha, it was partly cloudy. The temperature was 65 degrees, the dew point 56, and the relative humidity 72%. The wind was southeast at 10 miles an hour. The pressure was 29.93 inches and falling. Across eastern Nebraska and southwest Iowa, skies ranged from clear to partly cloudy. It was 68 at Lincoln, 67 at Offutt Air Force Base, 65 at Millard, 65 at Fremont, and 67 at Columbus. Blair Airport reported 66, Tacoma reported 65, Nebraska City reported 63, Plattsmouth reported 66, and Red Oak, Iowa reported 64. Here are some observations from across the region. It was clear, with a temperature of 69 at Grand Island, 60 at Norfolk, and 70 at Concordia, Kansas. Under clear skies, North Platte reported 51, Denver reported 64, and Valentine reported 50. It was partly cloudy, with a temperature of 56 at Sioux Falls, 64 at Sioux City, and 64 at Kansas City. At Des Moines, it was cloudy, with a temperature of 63. Once again, at 2 a.m. in Omaha, it was 65 degrees under partly cloudy skies. Here are the forecast key messages. There is a chance of a couple of isolated thunderstorms clipping northeastern Nebraska and western Iowa overnight. Summer-like temperatures will continue through the weekend with widespread 80s expected. Elevated fire weather concerns are expected in northern Nebraska on Saturday as southerly winds become gusty. A cool down is expected beginning Monday and continuing into midweek. This is NOAA All Hazards Radio Station KIH 61 in Omaha, Nebraska. The current time is 2:40 a.m. Central Daylight Time. Now for the official National Weather Service forecast for the Omaha and Council Bluffs area. Rest of tonight, not as cool. Partly cloudy. Lows around 60. Southeast winds 5 to 10 miles an hour with gusts up to 20 miles an hour. Friday, sunny, hot with highs in the upper 80s. South winds 5 to 10 miles an hour. Friday night, clear. Lows in the upper 60s. South winds 10 to 15 miles an hour. Saturday, sunny, hot with highs in the upper 80s. South winds 15 to 20 miles an hour with gusts up to 30 miles an hour. Saturday night, clear. Lows in the mid-60s. South winds 10 to 15 miles an hour with gusts up to 25 miles an hour. Sunday and Sunday night, partly cloudy. Highs in the mid-80s. Lows in the mid-60s. Columbus Day and Monday night, mostly clear. Highs in the lower 80s. Lows around 60. Tuesday, mostly sunny. Highs in the mid-70s. Tuesday night, partly cloudy until midnight, then becoming mostly cloudy. A chance of showers after midnight. Lows in the upper 50s. Chance of rain 50%. Wednesday, showers likely. Highs in the lower 70s. Chance of rain 70%. Wednesday night, showers likely with a chance of thunderstorms until midnight, then a chance of showers after midnight. Lows in the upper 50s. Chance of rain 60%. Thursday, mostly sunny. Highs in the upper 60s. At 2 a.m. in Omaha, it was partly cloudy. The temperature was 65 degrees, the dew point 56, and the relative humidity 72%. The wind was southeast at 10 miles an hour. The pressure was 29.93 inches and falling. Across eastern Nebraska and southwest Iowa, skies ranged from clear to partly cloudy. It was 68 at Lincoln, 67 at Offutt Air Force Base, 65 at Millard, 65 at Fremont, and 67 at Columbus.
Blair Airport reported 66. Tacoma reported 65. Nebraska City reported 63. Plattsmouth reported 66. And Red Oak, Iowa reported 64. Here are some observations from across the region. It was clear, with a temperature of 69 at Grand Island, 60 at Norfolk, and 70 at Concordia, Kansas. Under clear skies, North Platte reported 51, Denver reported 64, and Valentine reported 50. It was partly cloudy, with a temperature of 56 at Sioux Falls, 64 at Sioux City, and 64 at Kansas City. At Des Moines, it was cloudy, with a temperature of 63. Once again, at 2 a.m. in Omaha, it was 65 degrees under partly cloudy skies. Here are the forecast key messages. There is a chance of a couple of isolated thunderstorms clipping northeastern Nebraska and western Iowa overnight. Summer-like temperatures will continue through the weekend with widespread 80s expected. Elevated fire weather concerns are expected in northern Nebraska on Saturday as southerly winds become gusty. A cool down is expected beginning Monday and continuing into midweek. This is NOAA All Hazards Radio Station KIH 61 in Omaha, Nebraska. The current time is 2:44 a.m. Central Daylight Time. Now for the official National Weather Service forecast for the Omaha and Council Bluffs area. Rest of tonight, not as cool. Partly cloudy. Lows around 60. Southeast winds 5 to 10 miles an hour with gusts up to 20 miles an hour. Friday, sunny, hot with highs in the upper 80s. South winds 5 to 10 miles an hour. Friday night, clear. Lows in the upper 60s. South winds 10 to 15 miles an hour. Saturday, sunny, hot with highs in the upper 80s. South winds 15 to 20 miles an hour with gusts up to 30 miles an hour. Saturday night, clear. Lows in the mid-60s. South winds 10 to 15 miles an hour with gusts up to 25 miles an hour. Sunday and Sunday night, partly cloudy. Highs in the mid-80s. Lows in the mid-60s. Columbus Day and Monday night, mostly clear. Highs in the lower 80s. Lows around 60. Tuesday, mostly sunny. Highs in the mid-70s. Tuesday night, partly cloudy until midnight, then becoming mostly cloudy. A chance of showers after midnight. Lows in the upper 50s. Chance of rain 50%. Wednesday, showers likely. Highs in the lower 70s. Chance of rain 70%. Wednesday night, showers likely with a chance of thunderstorms until midnight, then a chance of showers after midnight. Lows in the upper 50s. Chance of rain 60%. Thursday, mostly sunny. Highs in the upper 60s. At 2 a.m. in Omaha, it was partly cloudy. The temperature was 65 degrees, the dew point 56, and the relative humidity 72%. The wind was southeast at 10 miles an hour. The pressure was 29.93 inches and falling. Across eastern Nebraska and southwest Iowa, skies ranged from clear to partly cloudy. It was 68 at Lincoln, 67 at Offutt Air Force Base, 65 at Millard, 65 at Fremont, and 67 at Columbus. Blair Airport reported 66, Tacoma reported 65, Nebraska City reported 63, Plattsmouth reported 66, and Red Oak, Iowa reported 64. Here are some observations from across the region. It was clear, with a temperature of 69 at Grand Island, 60 at Norfolk, and 70 at Concordia, Kansas. Under clear skies, North Platte reported 51, Denver reported 64, and Valentine reported 50. It was partly cloudy, with a temperature of 56 at Sioux Falls, 64 at Sioux City, and 64 at Kansas City. At Des Moines, it was cloudy, with a temperature of 63. Once again, at 2 a.m. in Omaha, it was 65 degrees under partly cloudy skies. Here are the forecast key messages.
There is a chance of a couple of isolated thunderstorms clipping northeastern Nebraska and western Iowa overnight. Summer-like temperatures will continue through the weekend with widespread 80s expected. Elevated fire weather concerns are expected in northern Nebraska on Saturday as southerly winds become gusty. A cool down is expected beginning Monday and continuing into midweek. This is NOAA All Hazards radio station KIH 61 in Omaha, Nebraska. The current time is 2:48 a.m. Central Daylight Time. Now for the official National Weather Service forecast for the Omaha and Council Bluffs area. Rest of tonight, not as cool. Partly cloudy. Lows around 60. Southeast winds 5 to 10 miles an hour with gusts up to 20 miles an hour. Friday, sunny, hot with highs in the upper 80s. South winds 5 to 10 miles an hour. Friday night, clear. Lows in the upper 60s. South winds 10 to 15 miles an hour. Saturday, sunny, hot with highs in the upper 80s. South winds 15 to 20 miles an hour with gusts up to 30 miles an hour. Saturday night, clear. Lows in the mid-60s. South winds 10 to 15 miles an hour with gusts up to 25 miles an hour. Sunday and Sunday night, partly cloudy. Highs in the mid-80s. Lows in the mid-60s. Columbus Day and Monday night, mostly clear. Highs in the lower 80s. Lows around 60. Tuesday, mostly sunny. Highs in the mid-70s. Tuesday night, partly cloudy until midnight, then becoming mostly cloudy. A chance of showers after midnight. Lows in the upper 50s. Chance of rain 50%. Wednesday, showers likely. Highs in the lower 70s. Chance of rain 70%. Wednesday night, showers likely with a chance of thunderstorms until midnight, then a chance of showers after midnight. Lows in the upper 50s. Chance of rain 60%. Thursday, mostly sunny. Highs in the upper 60s. At 2 a.m. in Omaha, it was partly cloudy. The temperature was 65 degrees, the dew point 56, and the relative humidity 72%. The wind was southeast at 10 miles an hour. The pressure was 29.93 inches and falling. Across eastern Nebraska and southwest Iowa, skies ranged from clear to partly cloudy. It was 68 at Lincoln, 67 at Offutt Air Force Base, 65 at Millard, 65 at Fremont, and 67 at Columbus. Blair Airport reported 66, Tacoma reported 65, Nebraska City reported 63, Plattsmouth reported 66, and Red Oak, Iowa reported 64. Here are some observations from across the region. It was clear, with a temperature of 69 at Grand Island, 60 at Norfolk, and 70 at Concordia, Kansas. Under clear skies, North Platte reported 51, Denver reported 64, and Valentine reported 50. It was partly cloudy, with a temperature of 56 at Sioux Falls, 64 at Sioux City, and 64 at Kansas City. At Des Moines, it was cloudy, with a temperature of 63. Once again, at 2 a.m. in Omaha, it was 65 degrees under partly cloudy skies. Here are the forecast key messages. There is a chance of a couple of isolated thunderstorms clipping northeastern Nebraska and western Iowa overnight. Summer-like temperatures will continue through the weekend with widespread 80s expected. Elevated fire weather concerns are expected in northern Nebraska on Saturday as southerly winds become gusty. A cool down is expected beginning Monday and continuing into midweek. This is NOAA All Hazards radio station KIH 61 in Omaha, Nebraska. The current time is 2:52 a.m. Central Daylight Time. Now for the official National Weather Service forecast for the Omaha and Council Bluffs area. Rest of tonight, not as cool. Partly cloudy. Lows around 60.
southeast winds 5 to 10 miles an hour with gusts up to 20 miles an hour. Friday, sunny, hot with highs in the upper 80s. South winds 5 to 10 miles an hour. Friday night, clear. Lows in the upper 60s. South winds 10 to 15 miles an hour. Saturday, sunny, hot with highs in the upper 80s. South winds 15 to 20 miles an hour with gusts up to 30 miles an hour. Saturday night, clear. Lows in the mid-60s. South winds 10 to 15 miles an hour with gusts up to 25 miles an hour. Sunday and Sunday night, partly cloudy. Highs in the mid-80s. Lows in the mid-60s. Columbus Day and Monday night, mostly clear. Highs in the lower 80s. Lows around 60. Tuesday, mostly sunny. Highs in the mid-70s. Tuesday night, partly cloudy until midnight, then becoming mostly cloudy. A chance of showers after midnight. Lows in the upper 50s. Chance of rain 50%. Wednesday, showers likely. Highs in the lower 70s. Chance of rain 70%. Wednesday night, showers likely with a chance of thunderstorms until midnight, then a chance of showers after midnight. Lows in the upper 50s. Chance of rain 60%. Thursday, mostly sunny. Highs in the upper 60s. At 2 a.m. in Omaha, it was partly cloudy. The temperature was 65 degrees, the dew point 56, and the relative humidity 72%. The wind was southeast at 10 miles an hour. The pressure was 29.93 inches and falling. Across eastern Nebraska and southwest Iowa, skies ranged from clear to partly cloudy. It was 68 at Lincoln, 67 at Offutt Air Force Base, 65 at Millard, 65 at Fremont, and 67 at Columbus. Blair Airport reported 66, Tacoma reported 65, Nebraska City reported 63, Plattsmouth reported 66, and Red Oak, Iowa reported 64. Here are some observations from across the region. It was clear, with a temperature of 69 at Grand Island, 60 at Norfolk, and 70 at Concordia, Kansas. Under clear skies, North Platte reported 51, Denver reported 64, and Valentine reported 50. It was partly cloudy, with a temperature of 56 at Sioux Falls, 64 at Sioux City, and 64 at Kansas City. At Des Moines, it was cloudy, with a temperature of 63. Once again, at 2 a.m. in Omaha, it was 65 degrees under partly cloudy skies. Here are the forecast key messages. There is a chance of a couple of isolated thunderstorms clipping northeastern Nebraska and western Iowa overnight. Summer-like temperatures will continue through the weekend with widespread 80s expected. Elevated fire weather concerns are expected in northern Nebraska on Saturday as southerly winds become gusty. A cool down is expected beginning Monday and continuing into midweek. This is NOAA All Hazards radio station KIH 61 in Omaha, Nebraska. The current time is 2:56 a.m. Central Daylight Time. Now for the official National Weather Service forecast for the Omaha and Council Bluffs area. Rest of tonight, not as cool. Partly cloudy. Lows around 60. Southeast winds 5 to 10 miles an hour with gusts up to 20 miles an hour. Friday, sunny, hot with highs in the upper 80s. South winds 5 to 10 miles an hour. Friday night, clear. Lows in the upper 60s. South winds 10 to 15 miles an hour. Saturday, sunny, hot with highs in the upper 80s. South winds 15 to 20 miles an hour with gusts up to 30 miles an hour. Saturday night, clear. Lows in the mid-60s. South winds 10 to 15 miles an hour with gusts up to 25 miles an hour. Sunday and Sunday night, partly cloudy. Highs in the mid-80s. Lows in the mid-60s. Columbus Day and Monday night, mostly clear.
highs in the lower 80s. Lows around 60. Tuesday, mostly sunny. Highs in the mid-70s. Tuesday night, partly cloudy until midnight, then becoming mostly cloudy. A chance of showers after midnight. Lows in the upper 50s. Chance of rain 50%. Wednesday, showers likely. Highs in the lower 70s. Chance of rain 70%. Wednesday night, showers likely with a chance of thunderstorms until midnight, then a chance of showers after midnight. Lows in the upper 50s. Chance of rain 60%. Thursday, mostly sunny. Highs in the upper 60s. At 2 a.m. in Omaha, it was partly cloudy. The temperature was 65 degrees, the dew point 56, and the relative humidity 72%. The wind was southeast at 10 miles an hour. The pressure was 29.93 inches and falling. Across eastern Nebraska and southwest Iowa, skies ranged from clear to partly cloudy. It was 68 at Lincoln, 67 at Offutt Air Force Base, 65 at Millard, 65 at Fremont, and 67 at Columbus. Blair Airport reported 66, Tacoma reported 65, Nebraska City reported 63, Plattsmouth reported 66, and Red Oak, Iowa reported 64. Here are some observations from across the region. It was clear, with a temperature of 69 at Grand Island, 60 at Norfolk, and 70 at Concordia, Kansas. Under clear skies, North Platte reported 51, Denver reported 64, and Valentine reported 50. It was partly cloudy, with a temperature of 56 at Sioux Falls, 64 at Sioux City, and 64 at Kansas City. At Des Moines, it was cloudy, with a temperature of 63. Once again, at 2 a.m. in Omaha, it was 65 degrees under partly cloudy skies. Here are the forecast key messages. There is a chance of a couple of isolated thunderstorms clipping northeastern Nebraska and western Iowa overnight. Summer-like temperatures will continue through the weekend with widespread 80s expected. Elevated fire weather concerns are expected in northern Nebraska on Saturday as southerly winds become gusty. A cool down is expected beginning Monday and continuing into midweek. This is NOAA All Hazards Radio Station KIH 61 in Omaha, Nebraska. The current time is 3 a.m. Central Daylight Time. Now for the official National Weather Service forecast for the Omaha and Council Bluffs area. Rest of tonight, not as cool. Partly cloudy. Lows around 60. Southeast winds 5 to 10 miles an hour with gusts up to 20 miles an hour. Friday, sunny, hot with highs in the upper 80s. South winds 5 to 10 miles an hour. Friday night, clear. Lows in the upper 60s. South winds 10 to 15 miles an hour. Saturday, sunny, hot with highs in the upper 80s. South winds 15 to 20 miles an hour with gusts up to 30 miles an hour. Saturday night, clear. Lows in the mid-60s. South winds 10 to 15 miles an hour with gusts up to 25 miles an hour. Sunday and Sunday night, partly cloudy. Highs in the mid-80s. Lows in the mid-60s. Columbus Day and Monday night, mostly clear. Highs in the lower 80s. Lows around 60. Tuesday, mostly sunny. Highs in the mid-70s. Tuesday night, partly cloudy until midnight, then becoming mostly cloudy. A chance of showers after midnight. Lows in the upper 50s. Chance of rain 50%. Wednesday, showers likely. Highs in the lower 70s. Chance of rain 70%. Wednesday night, showers likely with a chance of thunderstorms until midnight, then a chance of showers after midnight. Lows in the upper 50s. Chance of rain 60%. Thursday, mostly sunny. Highs in the upper 60s. Here are the forecast key messages.
There is a chance of a couple of isolated thunderstorms clipping northeastern Nebraska and western Iowa overnight. Summer-like temperatures will continue through the weekend with widespread 80s expected. Elevated fire weather concerns are expected in northern Nebraska on Saturday as southerly winds become gusty. A cool down is expected beginning Monday and continuing into midweek. 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The current time is 3:03 a.m. Central Daylight Time. Now for the official National Weather Service forecast for the Omaha and Council Bluffs area. Rest of tonight, not as cool. Partly cloudy. Lows around 60. Southeast winds 5 to 10 miles an hour with gusts up to 20 miles an hour. Friday, sunny, hot with highs in the upper 80s. South winds 5 to 10 miles an hour. Friday night, clear. Lows in the upper 60s. South winds 10 to 15 miles an hour. Saturday, sunny, hot with highs in the upper 80s. South winds 15 to 20 miles an hour with gusts up to 30 miles an hour. Saturday night, clear. Lows in the mid-60s. South winds 10 to 15 miles an hour with gusts up to 25 miles an hour. Sunday and Sunday night, partly cloudy. Highs in the mid-80s. Lows in the mid-60s. Columbus Day and Monday night, mostly clear. Highs in the lower 80s. Lows around 60. Tuesday, mostly sunny. Highs in the mid-70s. Tuesday night, partly cloudy until midnight, then becoming mostly cloudy. A chance of showers after midnight. Lows in the upper 50s. Chance of rain 50%. Wednesday, showers likely. Highs in the lower 70s. Chance of rain 70%. Wednesday night, showers likely with a chance of thunderstorms until midnight, then a chance of showers after midnight. Lows in the upper 50s. Chance of rain 60%. Thursday, mostly sunny. Highs in the upper 60s. This is NOAA All Hazards radio station KIH 61 serving the following counties in Nebraska and Iowa. Douglas, Sarpy, Washington, Cass, Odo, Burt, Dodge, Saunders, Harrison, Pottawatomie, and Mills. At 3 a.m. in Omaha, it was partly cloudy. The temperature was 65 degrees, the dew point 57, and the relative humidity 75%. The wind was southeast at 13 miles an hour. The pressure was 29.92 inches and falling. Across eastern Nebraska and southwest Iowa, it was clear, with a temperature of 63 at Lincoln, 64 at Millard, and 64 at Fremont. Under clear skies, Columbus reported 67, Tacoma reported 64, and Nebraska City reported 62. At Plattsmouth, it was partly cloudy, with a temperature of 67. It was mostly cloudy, with a temperature of 66 at Offutt Air Force Base, 67 at Blair Airport, and 64 at Red Oak, Iowa. Here are some observations from across the region. It was clear, with a temperature of 69 at Grand Island, 68 at Concordia, Kansas, 48 at North Platte, 61 at Denver, and 49 at Valentine. It was partly cloudy, with a temperature of 56 at North Fork, 54 at Sioux Falls, 61 at Sioux City, and 63 at Kansas City. At Des Moines, it was cloudy, with a temperature of 62. Once again, at 3 a.m. in Omaha, it was 65 degrees under partly cloudy skies. Here are the forecast key messages. There is a chance of a couple of isolated thunderstorms clipping northeastern Nebraska and western Iowa overnight. Summer-like temperatures will continue through the weekend with widespread 80s expected. Elevated fire weather concerns are expected in northern Nebraska on Saturday as southerly winds become gusty. A cool down is expected beginning Monday and continuing into midweek. This is NOAA All Hazards radio station KIH 61 in Omaha, Nebraska.
The current time is 3:07 a.m. Central Daylight Time. Now for the official National Weather Service forecast for the Omaha and Council Bluffs area. Rest of tonight, not as cool. Partly cloudy. Lows around 60. Southeast winds 5 to 10 miles an hour with gusts up to 20 miles an hour. Friday, sunny, hot with highs in the upper 80s. South winds 5 to 10 miles an hour. Friday night, clear. Lows in the upper 60s. South winds 10 to 15 miles an hour. Saturday, sunny, hot with highs in the upper 80s. South winds 15 to 20 miles an hour with gusts up to 30 miles an hour. Saturday night, clear. Lows in the mid 60s. South winds 10 to 15 miles an hour with gusts up to 25 miles an hour. Sunday and Sunday night, partly cloudy. Highs in the mid 80s. Lows in the mid 60s. Columbus Day and Monday night, mostly clear. Highs in the lower 80s. Lows around 60. Tuesday, mostly sunny. Highs in the mid 70s. Tuesday night, partly cloudy until midnight, then becoming mostly cloudy. A chance of showers after midnight. Lows in the upper 50s. Chance of rain 50%. Wednesday, showers likely. Highs in the lower 70s. Chance of rain 70%. Wednesday night, showers likely with a chance of thunderstorms until midnight, then a chance of showers after midnight. Lows in the upper 50s. Chance of rain 60%. Thursday, mostly sunny. Highs in the upper 60s. At 3 a.m. in Omaha, it was partly cloudy. The temperature was 65 degrees, the dew point 57, and the relative humidity 75%. The wind was southeast at 13 miles an hour. The pressure was 29.92 inches and falling. Across eastern Nebraska and southwest Iowa, it was clear, with a temperature of 63 at Lincoln, 64 at Millard, and 64 at Fremont. Under clear skies, Columbus reported 67, Tacoma reported 64, and Nebraska City reported 62. At Plattsmouth, it was partly cloudy, with a temperature of 67. It was mostly cloudy, with a temperature of 66 at Offutt Air Force Base, 67 at Blair Airport, and 64 at Red Oak, Iowa. Here are some observations from across the region. It was clear, with a temperature of 69 at Grand Island, 68 at Concordia, Kansas, 48 at North Platte, 61 at Denver, and 49 at Valentine. It was partly cloudy, with a temperature of 56 at North Fork, 54 at Sioux Falls, 61 at Sioux City, and 63 at Kansas City. At Des Moines, it was cloudy, with a temperature of 62. Once again, at 3 a.m. in Omaha, it was 65 degrees under partly cloudy skies. Here are the forecast key messages. There is a chance of a couple of isolated thunderstorms clipping northeastern Nebraska and western Iowa overnight. Summer-like temperatures will continue through the weekend with widespread 80s expected. Elevated fire weather concerns are expected in northern Nebraska on Saturday as southerly winds become gusty. A cool down is expected beginning Monday and continuing into midweek. This is NOAA All Hazards Radio Station KIH 61 in Omaha, Nebraska. The current time is 3:11 a.m. Central Daylight Time. Now for the official National Weather Service forecast for the Omaha and Council Bluffs area. Rest of tonight, not as cool. Partly cloudy. Lows around 60. Southeast winds 5 to 10 miles an hour with gusts up to 20 miles an hour. Friday, sunny, hot with highs in the upper 80s. South winds 5 to 10 miles an hour. Friday night, clear. Lows in the upper 60s. South winds 10 to 15 miles an hour. Saturday, sunny, hot with highs in the upper 80s. South winds 15 to 20 miles an hour with gusts up to 30 miles an hour. Saturday night, clear.
lows in the mid-60s. South winds 10 to 15 miles an hour with gusts up to 25 miles an hour. Sunday and Sunday night, partly cloudy. Highs in the mid-80s. Lows in the mid-60s. Columbus Day and Monday night, mostly clear. Highs in the lower 80s. Lows around 60. Tuesday, mostly sunny. Highs in the mid-70s. Tuesday night, partly cloudy until midnight, then becoming mostly cloudy. A chance of showers after midnight. Lows in the upper 50s. Chance of rain 50%. Wednesday, showers likely. Highs in the lower 70s. Chance of rain 70%. Wednesday night, showers likely with a chance of thunderstorms until midnight, then a chance of showers after midnight. Lows in the upper 50s. Chance of rain 60%. Thursday, mostly sunny. Highs in the upper 60s. At 3 a.m. in Omaha, it was partly cloudy. The temperature was 65 degrees, the dew point 57, and the relative humidity 75%. The wind was southeast at 13 miles an hour. The pressure was 29.92 inches and falling. Across eastern Nebraska and southwest Iowa, it was clear, with a temperature of 63 at Lincoln, 64 at Millard, and 64 at Fremont. Under clear skies, Columbus reported 67, Tacoma reported 64, and Nebraska City reported 62. At Plattsmouth, it was partly cloudy, with a temperature of 67. It was mostly cloudy, with a temperature of 66 at Offutt Air Force Base, 67 at Blair Airport, and 64 at Red Oak, Iowa. Here are some observations from across the region. It was clear, with a temperature of 69 at Grand Island, 68 at Concordia, Kansas, 48 at North Platte, 61 at Denver, and 49 at Valentine. It was partly cloudy, with a temperature of 56 at North Fork, 54 at Sioux Falls, 61 at Sioux City, and 63 at Kansas City. At Des Moines, it was cloudy, with a temperature of 62. Once again, at 3 a.m. in Omaha, it was 65 degrees under partly cloudy skies. Here are the forecast key messages. There is a chance of a couple of isolated thunderstorms clipping northeastern Nebraska and western Iowa overnight. Summer-like temperatures will continue through the weekend with widespread 80s expected. Elevated fire weather concerns are expected in northern Nebraska on Saturday as southerly winds become gusty. A cool down is expected beginning Monday and continuing into midweek. This is NOAA All Hazards Radio Station KIH 61 in Omaha, Nebraska. The current time is 3:16 a.m. Central Daylight Time. Now for the official National Weather Service forecast for the Omaha and Council Bluffs area. Today, hot. Mostly sunny. Highs in the upper 80s. South winds 10 to 15 miles an hour. Tonight, clear. Lows in the upper 60s. South winds 10 to 15 miles an hour. Saturday, sunny, hot with highs in the upper 80s. South winds 15 to 20 miles an hour with gusts up to 30 miles an hour. Saturday night, clear. Lows in the mid 60s. South winds 10 to 15 miles an hour with gusts up to 25 miles an hour. Sunday, mostly sunny. Highs in the mid-80s. South winds 10 to 15 miles an hour with gusts up to 25 miles an hour. Sunday night, partly cloudy. Lows in the mid-60s. Columbus Day and Monday night, mostly clear. Highs in the lower 80s. Lows around 60. Tuesday, mostly sunny. Highs in the mid-70s. Tuesday night, partly cloudy until midnight, then becoming mostly cloudy. A chance of showers after midnight. Lows in the upper 50s. Chance of rain 50%. Wednesday, showers likely. Highs in the lower 70s. Chance of rain 70%.
Wednesday night, showers likely with a chance of thunderstorms until midnight, then a chance of showers after midnight. Lows in the upper 50s. Chance of rain 60%. Thursday, mostly sunny. Highs in the upper 60s. At 3 a.m. in Omaha, it was partly cloudy. The temperature was 65 degrees, the dew point 57, and the relative humidity

It was mostly cloudy, with a temperature of 66 at Offutt Air Force Base, 67 at Blair Airport, and 64 at Red Oak, Iowa. Here are some observations from across the region. It was clear, with a temperature of 69 at Grand Island, 68 at Concordia, Kansas, 48 at North Platte, 61 at Denver, and 49 at Valentine. It was partly cloudy, with a temperature of 56 at North Fork, 54 at Sioux Falls, 61 at Sioux City, and 63 at Kansas City. At Des Moines, it was cloudy, with a temperature of 62. Once again, at 3 a.m. in Omaha, it was 65 degrees under partly cloudy skies. Here are the forecast key messages. There is a chance of a couple of isolated thunderstorms clipping northeastern Nebraska and western Iowa overnight. Summer-like temperatures will continue through the weekend with widespread 80s expected. Elevated fire weather concerns are expected in northern Nebraska on Saturday as southerly winds become gusty. A cool down is expected beginning Monday and continuing into midweek. This is NOAA All Hazards radio station KIH 61 in Omaha, Nebraska. The current time is 3:20 a.m. Central Daylight Time. Now for the official National Weather Service forecast for the Omaha and Council Bluffs area. Today, hot. Mostly sunny. Highs in the upper 80s. South winds 10 to 15 miles an hour. Tonight, clear. Lows in the upper 60s. South winds 10 to 15 miles an hour. Saturday, sunny, hot with highs in the upper 80s. South winds 15 to 20 miles an hour with gusts up to 30 miles an hour. Saturday night, clear. Lows in the mid 60s. South winds 10 to 15 miles an hour with gusts up to 25 miles an hour. Sunday, mostly sunny. Highs in the mid-80s. South winds 10 to 15 miles an hour with gusts up to 25 miles an hour. Sunday night, partly cloudy. Lows in the mid-60s. Columbus Day and Monday night, mostly clear. Highs in the lower 80s. Lows around 60. Tuesday, mostly sunny. Highs in the mid-70s. Tuesday night, partly cloudy until midnight, then becoming mostly cloudy. A chance of showers after midnight. Lows in the upper 50s. Chance of rain 50%. Wednesday, showers likely. Highs in the lower 70s. Chance of rain 70%. Wednesday night, showers likely with a chance of thunderstorms until midnight, then a chance of showers after midnight. Lows in the upper 50s. Chance of rain 60%. Thursday, mostly sunny. Highs in the upper 60s. At 3 a.m. in Omaha, it was partly cloudy. The temperature was 65 degrees, the dew point 57, and the relative humidity 75%. The wind was southeast at 13 miles an hour. The pressure was 29.92 inches and falling. Across eastern Nebraska and southwest Iowa, it was clear, with a temperature of 63 at Lincoln, 64 at Millard, and 64 at Fremont. Under clear skies, Columbus reported 67, Tacoma reported 64, and Nebraska City reported 62. At Plattsmouth, it was partly cloudy, with a temperature of 67. It was mostly cloudy, with a temperature of 66 at Offutt Air Force Base, 67 at Blair Airport, and 64 at Red Oak, Iowa. Here are some observations from across the region. It was clear, with a temperature of 69 at Grand Island, 68 at Concordia, Kansas, 48 at North Platte, 61 at Denver, and 49 at Valentine. It was partly cloudy, with a temperature of 56 at North Fork, 54 at Sioux Falls, 61 at Sioux City, and 63 at Kansas City. At Des Moines, it was cloudy, with a temperature of 62. Once again, at 3 a.m. in Omaha, it was 65 degrees under partly cloudy skies. Here are the forecast key messages. There is a chance of a couple of isolated thunderstorms clipping northeastern Nebraska and western Iowa.

light temperatures will continue through the weekend with widespread 80s expected. Elevated fire weather concerns are expected in northern Nebraska on Saturday as southerly winds become gusty. A cool down is expected beginning Monday and continuing into midweek. This is NOAA All Hazards radio station KIH-61 in Omaha, Nebraska. The current time is 3:24 a.m. Central Daylight Time. Now for the official National Weather Service forecast for the Omaha and Council Bluffs area. Today, hot. Mostly sunny. Highs in the upper 80s. South winds 10 to 15 miles an hour. Tonight, clear. Lows in the upper 60s. South winds 10 to 15 miles an hour. Saturday, sunny, hot with highs in the upper 80s. South winds 15 to 20 miles an hour with gusts up to 30 miles an hour. Saturday night, clear. Lows in the mid 60s. South winds 10 to 15 miles an hour with gusts up to 25 miles an hour. Sunday, mostly sunny. Highs in the mid 80s. South winds 10 to 15 miles an hour with gusts up to 25 miles an hour. Sunday night, partly cloudy. Lows in the mid 60s. Columbus Day and Monday night, mostly clear. Highs in the lower 80s. Lows around 60. Tuesday, mostly sunny. Highs in the mid 70s. Tuesday night, partly cloudy until midnight, then becoming mostly cloudy. A chance of showers after midnight. Lows in the upper 50s. Chance of rain 50%. Wednesday, showers likely. Highs in the lower 70s. Chance of rain 70%. Wednesday night, showers likely with a chance of thunderstorms until midnight, then a chance of showers after midnight. Lows in the upper 50s. Chance of rain 60%. Thursday, mostly sunny. Highs in the upper 60s. At 3 a.m. in Omaha, it was partly cloudy. The temperature was 65 degrees, the dew point 57, and the relative humidity 75%. The wind was southeast at 13 miles an hour. The pressure was 29.92 inches and falling. Across eastern Nebraska and southwest Iowa, it was clear, with a temperature of 63 at Lincoln, 64 at Millard, and 64 at Fremont. Under clear skies, Columbus reported 67, Tacoma reported 64, and Nebraska City reported 62. At Plattsmouth, it was partly cloudy, with a temperature of 67. It was mostly cloudy, with a temperature of 66 at Offutt Air Force Base, 67 at Blair Airport, and 64 at Red Oak, Iowa. Here are some observations from across the region. It was clear, with a temperature of 69 at Grand Island, 68 at Concordia, Kansas, 48 at North Platte, 61 at Denver, and 49 at Valentine. It was partly cloudy, with a temperature of 56 at Norfolk, 54 at Sioux Falls, 61 at Sioux City, and 63 at Kansas City. At Des Moines, it was cloudy, with a temperature of 62. Once again, at 3 a.m. in Omaha, it was 65 degrees under partly cloudy skies. Here are the forecast key messages. There is a chance of a couple of isolated thunderstorms clipping northeastern Nebraska and western Iowa overnight. Summer-like temperatures will continue through the weekend with widespread 80s expected. Elevated fire weather concerns are expected in northern Nebraska on Saturday as southerly winds become gusty. A cool down is expected beginning Monday and continuing into midweek. This is NOAA All Hazards radio station KIH-61 in Omaha, Nebraska. The current time is 3:28 a.m. Central Daylight Time. Now for the official National Weather Service forecast for the Omaha and Council Bluffs area. Today, hot. Mostly sunny. Highs in the upper 80s. South winds 10 to 15 miles an hour. Tonight, clear. Lows in the upper 60s. South winds 10 to 15 miles an hour. Saturday,
sunny, hot with highs in the upper 80s. South winds 15 to 20 miles an hour with gusts up to 30 miles an hour. Saturday night, clear. Lows in the mid-60s. South winds 10 to 15 miles an hour with gusts up to 25 miles an hour. Sunday, mostly sunny. Highs in the mid-80s. South winds 10 to 15 miles an hour with gusts up to 25 miles an hour. Sunday night, partly cloudy. Lows in the mid-60s. Columbus Day and Monday night, mostly clear. Highs in the lower 80s. Lows around 60. Tuesday, mostly sunny. Highs in the mid-70s. Tuesday night, partly cloudy until midnight, then becoming mostly cloudy. A chance of showers after midnight. Lows in the upper 50s. Chance of rain 50%. Wednesday, showers likely. Highs in the lower 70s. Chance of rain 70%. Wednesday night, showers likely with a chance of thunderstorms until midnight, then a chance of showers after midnight. Lows in the upper 50s. Chance of rain 60%. Thursday, mostly sunny. Highs in the upper 60s. At 3 a.m. in Omaha, it was partly cloudy. The temperature was 65 degrees, the dew point 57, and the relative humidity 75%. The wind was southeast at 13 miles an hour. The pressure was 29.92 inches and falling. Across eastern Nebraska and southwest Iowa, it was clear, with a temperature of 63 at Lincoln, 64 at Millard, and 64 at Fremont. Under clear skies, Columbus reported 67, Tacoma reported 64, and Nebraska City reported 62. At Plattsmouth, it was partly cloudy, with a temperature of 67. It was mostly cloudy, with a temperature of 66 at Offutt Air Force Base, 67 at Blair Airport, and 64 at Red Oak, Iowa. Here are some observations from across the region. It was clear, with a temperature of 69 at Grand Island, 68 at Concordia, Kansas, 48 at North Platte, 61 at Denver, and 49 at Valentine. It was partly cloudy, with a temperature of 56 at North Fork, 54 at Sioux Falls, 61 at Sioux City, and 63 at Kansas City. At Des Moines, it was cloudy, with a temperature of 62. Once again, at 3 a.m. in Omaha, it was 65 degrees under partly cloudy skies. Here are the forecast key messages. There is a chance of a couple of isolated thunderstorms clipping northeastern Nebraska and western Iowa overnight. Summer-like temperatures will continue through the weekend with widespread 80s expected. Elevated fire weather concerns are expected in northern Nebraska on Saturday as southerly winds become gusty. A cool down is expected beginning Monday and continuing into midweek. This is NOAA All Hazards Radio Station KIH 61 in Omaha, Nebraska. The current time is 3:32 a.m. Central Daylight Time. Now for the official National Weather Service forecast for the Omaha and Council Bluffs area. Today, hot. Mostly sunny. Highs in the upper 80s. South winds 10 to 15 miles an hour. Tonight, clear. Lows in the upper 60s. South winds 10 to 15 miles an hour. Saturday, sunny, hot with highs in the upper 80s. South winds 15 to 20 miles an hour with gusts up to 30 miles an hour. Saturday night, clear. Lows in the mid 60s. South winds 10 to 15 miles an hour with gusts up to 25 miles an hour. Sunday, mostly sunny. Highs in the mid-80s. South winds 10 to 15 miles an hour with gusts up to 25 miles an hour. Sunday night, partly cloudy. Lows in the mid-60s. Columbus Day and Monday night, mostly clear. Highs in the lower 80s. Lows around 60. Tuesday, mostly sunny. Highs in the mid-70s. Tuesday night, partly cloudy until midnight, then becoming mostly cloudy.
A chance of showers after midnight. Lows in the upper 50s. Chance of rain 50%. Wednesday, showers likely. Highs in the lower 70s. Chance of rain 70%. Wednesday night, showers likely with a chance of thunderstorms until midnight, then a chance of showers after midnight. Lows in the upper 50s. Chance of rain 60%. Thursday, mostly sunny. Highs in the upper 60s. At 3 a.m. in Omaha, it was partly cloudy. The temperature was 65 degrees, the dew point 57, and the relative humidity 75%. The wind was southeast at 13 miles an hour. The pressure was 29.92 inches and falling. Across eastern Nebraska and southwest Iowa, it was clear, with a temperature of 63 at Lincoln, 64 at Millard, and 64 at Fremont. Under clear skies, Columbus reported 67, Tacoma reported 64, and Nebraska City reported 62. At Plattsmouth, it was partly cloudy, with a temperature of 67. It was mostly cloudy, with a temperature of 66 at Offutt Air Force Base, 67 at Blair Airport, and 64 at Red Oak, Iowa. Here are some observations from across the region. It was clear, with a temperature of 69 at Grand Island, 68 at Concordia, Kansas, 48 at North Platte, 61 at Denver, and 49 at Valentine. It was partly cloudy, with a temperature of 56 at North Fork, 54 at Sioux Falls, 61 at Sioux City, and 63 at Kansas City. At Des Moines, it was cloudy, with a temperature of 62. Once again, at 3 a.m. in Omaha, it was 65 degrees under partly cloudy skies. Here are the forecast key messages. There is a chance of a couple of isolated thunderstorms clipping northeastern Nebraska and western Iowa overnight. Summer-like temperatures will continue through the weekend with widespread 80s expected. Elevated fire weather concerns are expected in northern Nebraska on Saturday as southerly winds become gusty. A cool down is expected beginning Monday and continuing into midweek. This is NOAA All Hazards radio station KIH 61 in Omaha, Nebraska. The current time is 3:36 a.m. Central Daylight Time. Now for the official National Weather Service forecast for the Omaha and Council Bluffs area. Today, hot. Mostly sunny. Highs in the upper 80s. South winds 10 to 15 miles an hour. Tonight, clear. Lows in the upper 60s. South winds 10 to 15 miles an hour. Saturday, sunny, hot with highs in the upper 80s. South winds 15 to 20 miles an hour with gusts up to 30 miles an hour. Saturday night, clear. Lows in the mid 60s. South winds 10 to 15 miles an hour with gusts up to 25 miles an hour. Sunday, mostly sunny. Highs in the mid-80s. South winds 10 to 15 miles an hour with gusts up to 25 miles an hour. Sunday night, partly cloudy. Lows in the mid-60s. Columbus Day and Monday night, mostly clear. Highs in the lower 80s. Lows around 60. Tuesday, mostly sunny. Highs in the mid-70s. Tuesday night, partly cloudy until midnight, then becoming mostly cloudy. A chance of showers after midnight. Lows in the upper 50s. Chance of rain 50%. Wednesday, showers likely. Highs in the lower 70s. Chance of rain 70%. Wednesday night, showers likely with a chance of thunderstorms until midnight, then a chance of showers after midnight. Lows in the upper 50s. Chance of rain 60%. Thursday, mostly sunny. Highs in the upper 60s. At 3 a.m. in Omaha, it was partly cloudy. The temperature was 65 degrees, the dew point 57, and the relative humidity 75%. The wind was southeast at 13 miles an hour. The pressure was 29.92 inches and falling.
Across eastern Nebraska and southwest Iowa, it was clear, with a temperature of 63 at Lincoln, 64 at Millard, and 64 at Fremont. Under clear skies, Columbus reported 67, Tacoma reported 64, and Nebraska City reported 62. At Plattsmouth, it was partly cloudy, with a temperature of 67. It was mostly cloudy, with a temperature of 66 at Offutt Air Force Base, 67 at Blair Airport, and 64 at Red Oak, Iowa. Here are some observations from across the region. It was clear, with a temperature of 69 at Grand Island, 68 at Concordia, Kansas, 48 at North Platte, 61 at Denver, and 49 at Valentine. It was partly cloudy, with a temperature of 56 at Norfolk, 54 at Sioux Falls, 61 at Sioux City, and 63 at Kansas City. At Des Moines, it was cloudy, with a temperature of 62. Once again, at 3 a.m. in Omaha, it was 65 degrees under partly cloudy skies. Here are the forecast key messages. There is a chance of a couple of isolated thunderstorms clipping northeastern Nebraska and western Iowa overnight. Summer-like temperatures will continue through the weekend with widespread 80s expected. Elevated fire weather concerns are expected in northern Nebraska on Saturday as southerly winds become gusty. A cool down is expected beginning Monday and continuing into midweek. This is NOAA All Hazards Radio Station KIH 61 in Omaha, Nebraska. The current time is 3:40 a.m. Central Daylight Time. Now for the official National Weather Service forecast for the Omaha and Council Bluffs area. Today, hot. Mostly sunny. Highs in the upper 80s. South winds 10 to 15 miles an hour. Tonight, clear. Lows in the upper 60s. South winds 10 to 15 miles an hour. Saturday, sunny, hot with highs in the upper 80s. South winds 15 to 20 miles an hour with gusts up to 30 miles an hour. Saturday night, clear. Lows in the mid-60s. South winds 10 to 15 miles an hour with gusts up to 25 miles an hour. Sunday, mostly sunny. Highs in the mid-80s. South winds 10 to 15 miles an hour with gusts up to 25 miles an hour. Sunday night, partly cloudy. Lows in the mid-60s. Columbus Day and Monday night, mostly clear. Highs in the lower 80s. Lows around 60. Tuesday, mostly sunny. Highs in the mid-70s. Tuesday night, partly cloudy until midnight, then becoming mostly cloudy. A chance of showers after midnight. Lows in the upper 50s. Chance of rain 50%. Wednesday, showers likely. Highs in the lower 70s. Chance of rain 70%. Wednesday night, showers likely with a chance of thunderstorms until midnight, then a chance of showers after midnight. Lows in the upper 50s. Chance of rain 60%. Thursday, mostly sunny. Highs in the upper 60s. At 3 a.m. in Omaha, it was partly cloudy. The temperature was 65 degrees, the dew point 57, and the relative humidity 75%. The wind was southeast at 13 miles an hour. The pressure was 29.92 inches and falling. Across eastern Nebraska and southwest Iowa, it was clear, with a temperature of 63 at Lincoln, 64 at Millard, and 64 at Fremont. Under clear skies, Columbus reported 67, Tacoma reported 64, and Nebraska City reported 62. At Plattsmouth, it was partly cloudy, with a temperature of 67. It was mostly cloudy, with a temperature of 66 at Offutt Air Force Base, 67 at Blair Airport, and 64 at Red Oak, Iowa. Here are some observations from across the region. It was clear, with a temperature of 69 at Grand Island, 68 at Concordia, Kansas, 48 at North Platte, 61 at Denver, and 49 at Valentine. It was partly cloudy, with a temperature of 56 at Norfolk, 54 at Sioux Falls,
61 at Sioux City and 63 at Kansas City. At Des Moines, it was cloudy with a temperature of 62. Once again, at 3 a.m. in Omaha, it was 65 degrees under partly cloudy skies. Here are the forecast key messages. There is a chance of a couple of isolated thunderstorms clipping northeastern Nebraska and western Iowa overnight. Summer-like temperatures will continue through the weekend with widespread 80s expected. Elevated fire weather concerns are expected in northern Nebraska on Saturday as southerly winds become gusty. A cool down is expected beginning Monday and continuing into midweek. This is NOAA All Hazards radio station KIH 61 in Omaha, Nebraska. The current time is 3:44 a.m. Central Daylight Time. Now for the official National Weather Service forecast for the Omaha and Council Bluffs area. Today, hot. Mostly sunny. Highs in the upper 80s. South winds 10 to 15 miles an hour. Tonight, clear. Lows in the upper 60s. South winds 10 to 15 miles an hour. Saturday, sunny, hot with highs in the upper 80s. South winds 15 to 20 miles an hour with gusts up to 30 miles an hour. Saturday night, clear. Lows in the mid 60s. South winds 10 to 15 miles an hour with gusts up to 25 miles an hour. Sunday, mostly sunny. Highs in the mid-80s. South winds 10 to 15 miles an hour with gusts up to 25 miles an hour. Sunday night, partly cloudy. Lows in the mid-60s. Columbus Day and Monday night, mostly clear. Highs in the lower 80s. Lows around 60. Tuesday, mostly sunny. Highs in the mid-70s. Tuesday night, partly cloudy until midnight, then becoming mostly cloudy. A chance of showers after midnight. Lows in the upper 50s. Chance of rain 50%. Wednesday, showers likely. Highs in the lower 70s. Chance of rain 70%. Wednesday night, showers likely with a chance of thunderstorms until midnight, then a chance of showers after midnight. Lows in the upper 50s. Chance of rain 60%. Thursday, mostly sunny. Highs in the upper 60s. At 3 a.m. in Omaha, it was partly...

Northeast is 29.92 inches and falling. Across eastern Nebraska and southwest Iowa, it was clear, with a temperature of 63 at Lincoln, 64 at Millard, and 64 at Fremont. Under clear skies, Columbus reported 67, Tacoma reported 64, and Nebraska City reported 62. At Plattsmouth, it was partly cloudy, with a temperature of 67. It was mostly cloudy, with a temperature of 66 at Offutt Air Force Base, 67 at Blair Airport, and 64 at Red Oak, Iowa. Here are some observations from across the region. It was clear, with a temperature of 69 at Grand Island, 68 at Concordia, Kansas, 48 at North Platte, 61 at Denver, and 49 at Valentine. It was partly cloudy, with a temperature of 56 at North Fork, 54 at Sioux Falls, 61 at Sioux City, and 63 at Kansas City. At Des Moines, it was cloudy, with a temperature of 62. Once again, at 3 a.m. in Omaha, it was 65 degrees under partly cloudy skies. Here are the forecast key messages. There is a chance of a couple of isolated thunderstorms clipping northeastern Nebraska and western Iowa overnight. Summer-like temperatures will continue through the weekend with widespread 80s expected. Elevated fire weather concerns are expected in northern Nebraska on Saturday as southerly winds become gusty. A cool down is expected beginning Monday and continuing into midweek. This is NOAA All Hazards Radio Station KIH 61 in Omaha, Nebraska. The current time is 3:48 a.m. Central Daylight Time. Now for the official National Weather Service forecast for the Omaha and Council Bluffs area. Today, hot. Mostly sunny. Highs in the upper 80s. South winds 10 to 15 miles an hour. Tonight, clear. Lows in the upper 60s. South winds 10 to 15 miles an hour. Saturday, sunny, hot with highs in the upper 80s. South winds 15 to 20 miles an hour with gusts up to 30 miles an hour. Saturday night, clear. Lows in the mid 60s. South winds 10 to 15 miles an hour with gusts up to 25 miles an hour. Sunday, mostly sunny. Highs in the mid-80s. South winds 10 to 15 miles an hour with gusts up to 25 miles an hour. Sunday night, partly cloudy. Lows in the mid-60s. Columbus Day and Monday night, mostly clear. Highs in the lower 80s. Lows around 60. Tuesday, mostly sunny. Highs in the mid-70s. Tuesday night, partly cloudy until midnight, then becoming mostly cloudy. A chance of showers after midnight. Lows in the upper 50s. Chance of rain 50%. Wednesday, showers likely. Highs in the lower 70s. Chance of rain 70%. Wednesday night, showers likely with a chance of thunderstorms until midnight, then a chance of showers after midnight. Lows in the upper 50s. Chance of rain 60%. Thursday, mostly sunny. Highs in the upper 60s. At 3 a.m. in Omaha, it was partly cloudy. The temperature was 65 degrees, the dew point 57, and the relative humidity 75%. The wind was southeast at 13 miles an hour. The pressure was 29.92 inches and falling. Across eastern Nebraska and southwest Iowa, it was clear, with a temperature of 63 at Lincoln, 64 at Millard, and 64 at Fremont. Under clear skies, Columbus reported 67, Tacoma reported 64, and Nebraska City reported 62. At Plattsmouth, it was partly cloudy, with a temperature of 67. It was mostly cloudy, with a temperature of 66 at Offutt Air Force Base, 67 at Blair Airport, and 64 at Red Oak, Iowa. Here are some observations from across the region. It was clear, with a temperature of 69 at Grand Island, 68 at Concordia, Kansas, 48 at North Platte, 61 at Denver, and 49 at Valentine.
It was partly cloudy, with a temperature of 56 at North Fork, 54 at Sioux Falls, 61 at Sioux City, and 63 at Kansas City. At Des Moines, it was cloudy, with a temperature of 62. Once again, at 3 a.m. in Omaha, it was 65 degrees under partly cloudy skies. Here are the forecast key messages. There is a chance of a couple of isolated thunderstorms clipping northeastern Nebraska and western Iowa overnight. Summer-like temperatures will continue through the weekend with widespread 80s expected. Elevated fire weather concerns are expected in northern Nebraska on Saturday as southerly winds become gusty. A cool down is expected beginning Monday and continuing into midweek. This is NOAA All Hazards Radio Station KIH 61 in Omaha, Nebraska. The current time is 3:52 a.m. Central Daylight Time. Now for the official National Weather Service forecast for the Omaha and Council Bluffs area. Today, hot. Mostly sunny. Highs in the upper 80s. South winds 10 to 15 miles an hour. Tonight, clear. Lows in the upper 60s. South winds 10 to 15 miles an hour. Saturday, sunny, hot with highs in the upper 80s. South winds 15 to 20 miles an hour with gusts up to 30 miles an hour. Saturday night, clear. Lows in the mid 60s. South winds 10 to 15 miles an hour with gusts up to 25 miles an hour. Sunday, mostly sunny. Highs in the mid-80s. South winds 10 to 15 miles an hour with gusts up to 25 miles an hour. Sunday night, partly cloudy. Lows in the mid-60s. Columbus Day and Monday night, mostly clear. Highs in the lower 80s. Lows around 60. Tuesday, mostly sunny. Highs in the mid-70s. Tuesday night, partly cloudy until midnight, then becoming mostly cloudy. A chance of showers after midnight. Lows in the upper 50s. Chance of rain 50%. Wednesday, showers likely. Highs in the lower 70s. Chance of rain 70%. Wednesday night, showers likely with a chance of thunderstorms until midnight, then a chance of showers after midnight. Lows in the upper 50s. Chance of rain 60%. Thursday, mostly sunny. Highs in the upper 60s. At 3 a.m. in Omaha, it was partly cloudy. The temperature was 65 degrees, the dew point 57, and the relative humidity 75%. The wind was southeast at 13 miles an hour. The pressure was 29.92 inches and falling. Across eastern Nebraska and southwest Iowa, it was clear, with a temperature of 63 at Lincoln, 64 at Millard, and 64 at Fremont. Under clear skies, Columbus reported 67, Tacoma reported 64, and Nebraska City reported 62. At Plattsmouth, it was partly cloudy, with a temperature of 67. It was mostly cloudy, with a temperature of 66 at Offutt Air Force Base, 67 at Blair Airport, and 64 at Red Oak, Iowa. Here are some observations from across the region. It was clear, with a temperature of 69 at Grand Island, 68 at Concordia, Kansas, 48 at North Platte, 61 at Denver, and 49 at Valentine. It was partly cloudy, with a temperature of 56 at North Fork, 54 at Sioux Falls, 61 at Sioux City, and 63 at Kansas City. At Des Moines, it was cloudy, with a temperature of 62. Once again, at 3 a.m. in Omaha, it was 65 degrees under partly cloudy skies. Here are the forecast key messages. There is a chance of a couple of isolated thunderstorms clipping northeastern Nebraska and western Iowa overnight. Summer-like temperatures will continue through the weekend with widespread 80s expected. Elevated fire weather concerns are expected in northern Nebraska on Saturday as southerly winds become gusty. A cool down is expected beginning Monday and continuing into midweek. This is NOAA All Hazards Radio Station KIH 61 in Omaha, Nebraska.
The current time is 3:56 a.m. Central Daylight Time. Now for the official National Weather Service forecast for the Omaha and Council Bluffs area. Today, hot. Mostly sunny. Highs in the upper 80s. South winds 10 to 15 miles an hour. Tonight, clear. Lows in the upper 60s. South winds 10 to 15 miles an hour. Saturday, sunny, hot with highs in the upper 80s. South winds 15 to 20 miles an hour with gusts up to 30 miles an hour. Saturday night, clear. Lows in the mid 60s. South winds 10 to 15 miles an hour with gusts up to 25 miles an hour. Sunday, mostly sunny. Highs in the mid 80s. South winds 10 to 15 miles an hour with gusts up to 25 miles an hour. Sunday night, partly cloudy. Lows in the mid 60s. Columbus Day and Monday night, mostly clear. Highs in the lower 80s. Lows around 60. Tuesday, mostly sunny. Highs in the mid 70s. Tuesday night, partly cloudy until midnight, then becoming mostly cloudy. A chance of showers after midnight. Lows in the upper 50s. Chance of rain 50%. Wednesday, showers likely. Highs in the lower 70s. Chance of rain 70%. Wednesday night, showers likely with a chance of thunderstorms until midnight, then a chance of showers after midnight. Lows in the upper 50s. Chance of rain 60%. Thursday, mostly sunny. Highs in the upper 60s. At 3 a.m. in Omaha, it was partly cloudy. The temperature was 65 degrees, the dew point 57, and the relative humidity 75%. The wind was southeast at 13 miles an hour. The pressure was 29.92 inches and falling. Across eastern Nebraska and southwest Iowa, it was clear, with a temperature of 63 at Lincoln, 64 at Millard, and 64 at Fremont. Under clear skies, Columbus reported 67, Tacoma reported 64, and Nebraska City reported 62. At Plattsmouth, it was partly cloudy, with a temperature of 67. It was mostly cloudy, with a temperature of 66 at Offutt Air Force Base, 67 at Blair Airport, and 64 at Red Oak, Iowa. Here are some observations from across the region. It was clear, with a temperature of 69 at Grand Island, 68 at Concordia, Kansas, 48 at North Platte, 61 at Denver, and 49 at Valentine. It was partly cloudy, with a temperature of 56 at North Fork, 54 at Sioux Falls, 61 at Sioux City, and 63 at Kansas City. At Des Moines, it was cloudy, with a temperature of 62. Once again, at 3 a.m. in Omaha, it was 65 degrees under partly cloudy skies. Here are the forecast key messages. There is a chance of a couple of isolated thunderstorms clipping northeastern Nebraska and western Iowa overnight. Summer-like temperatures will continue through the weekend with widespread 80s expected. Elevated fire weather concerns are expected in northern Nebraska on Saturday as southerly winds become gusty. A cool down is expected beginning Monday and continuing into midweek. This is NOAA All Hazards radio station KIH 61 in Omaha, Nebraska. The current time is 4 a.m. Central Daylight Time. Now for the official National Weather Service forecast for the Omaha and Council Bluffs area. Today, hot. Mostly sunny. Highs in the upper 80s. South winds 10 to 15 miles an hour. Tonight, clear. Lows in the upper 60s. South winds 10 to 15 miles an hour. Saturday, sunny, hot with highs in the upper 80s. South winds 15 to 20 miles an hour with gusts up to 30 miles an hour. Saturday night, clear. Lows in the mid 60s. South winds 10 to 15 miles an hour with gusts up to 25 miles an hour. Sunday, mostly sunny. Highs in the mid 80s.
south winds 10 to 15 miles an hour with gusts up to 25 miles an hour. Sunday night, partly cloudy. Lows in the mid-60s. Columbus Day and Monday night, mostly clear. Highs in the lower 80s. Lows around 60. Tuesday, mostly sunny. Highs in the mid-70s. Tuesday night, partly cloudy until midnight, then becoming mostly cloudy. A chance of showers after midnight. Lows in the upper 50s. Chance of rain 50%. Wednesday, showers likely. Highs in the lower 70s. Chance of rain 70%. Wednesday night, showers likely with a chance of thunderstorms until midnight, then a chance of showers after midnight. Lows in the upper 50s. Chance of rain 60%. Thursday, mostly sunny. Highs in the upper 60s. Here are the forecast key messages. There is a chance of a couple of isolated thunderstorms clipping northeastern Nebraska and western Iowa overnight. Summer-like temperatures will continue through the weekend with widespread 80s expected. Elevated fire weather concerns are expected in northern Nebraska on Saturday as southerly winds become gusty. A cool down is expected beginning Monday and continuing into midweek. 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Douglas, Sarpy, Washington, Cass, Odo, Burt, Dodge, Saunders, Harrison, Pottawatomie, and Mills. 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The current time is 4:03 a.m. Central Daylight Time. Now for the official National Weather Service forecast for the Omaha and Council Bluffs area. Today, hot. Mostly sunny. Highs in the upper 80s. South winds 10 to 15 miles an hour. Tonight, clear. Lows in the upper 60s. South winds 10 to 15 miles an hour. Saturday, sunny, hot with highs in the upper 80s. South winds 15 to 20 miles an hour with gusts up to 30 miles an hour. Saturday night, clear. Lows in the mid-60s. South winds 10 to 15 miles an hour with gusts up to 25 miles an hour. Sunday, mostly sunny. Highs in the mid-80s. South winds 10 to 15 miles an hour with gusts up to 25 miles an hour. Sunday night, partly cloudy. Lows in the mid-60s. Columbus Day and Monday night, mostly clear. Highs in the lower 80s. Lows around 60. Tuesday, mostly sunny. Highs in the mid-70s. Tuesday night, partly cloudy until midnight, then becoming mostly cloudy. A chance of showers after midnight. Lows in the upper 50s. Chance of rain 50%. Wednesday, showers likely. Highs in the lower 70s. Chance of rain 70%. Wednesday night, showers likely with a chance of thunderstorms until midnight, then a chance of showers after midnight. Lows in the upper 50s. Chance of rain 60%. Thursday, mostly sunny. Highs in the upper 60s. At 4 a.m. in Omaha, it was partly cloudy. The temperature was 66 degrees, the dew point 58, and the relative humidity 75%. The wind was south at 13 miles an hour. The pressure was 29.90 inches and falling. Across eastern Nebraska and southwest Iowa, it was clear, with a temperature of 65 at Lincoln, 67 at Fremont, 66 at Blair Airport, and 62 at Takema. It was partly cloudy, with a temperature of 64 at Millard, 65 at Columbus, 64 at Nebraska City, 66 at Plattsmouth, and 64 at Red Oak, Iowa. At Offutt Air Force Base, it was mostly cloudy, with a temperature of 66. Here are some observations from across the region. It was clear, with a temperature of 65 at Grand Island, 52 at Sioux Falls, 61 at Sioux City, and 68 at Concordia, Kansas.
under clear skies. North Platte reported 47, Denver reported 58, and Valentine reported 47. It was partly cloudy, with a temperature of 54 at Norfolk and 62 at Kansas City. At Des Moines, it was cloudy, with a temperature of 65. Once again, at 4 a.m. in Omaha, it was 66 degrees under partly cloudy skies. Here are the forecast key messages. There is a chance of a couple of isolated thunderstorms clipping northeastern Nebraska and western Iowa overnight. Summer-like temperatures will continue through the weekend with widespread 80s expected. Elevated fire weather concerns are expected in northern Nebraska on Saturday as southerly winds become gusty. A cool down is expected beginning Monday and continuing into midweek. This is NOAA All Hazards Radio Station KIH 61 in Omaha, Nebraska. The current time is 4:07 a.m. Central Daylight Time. Now for the official National Weather Service forecast for the Omaha and Council Bluffs area. Today, hot. Mostly sunny. Highs in the upper 80s. South winds 10 to 15 miles an hour. Tonight, clear. Lows in the upper 60s. South winds 10 to 15 miles an hour. Saturday, sunny, hot with highs in the upper 80s. South winds 15 to 20 miles an hour with gusts up to 30 miles an hour. Saturday night, clear. Lows in the mid 60s. South winds 10 to 15 miles an hour with gusts up to 25 miles an hour. Sunday, mostly sunny. Highs in the mid 80s. South winds 10 to 15 miles an hour with gusts up to 25 miles an hour. Sunday night, partly cloudy. Lows in the mid 60s. Columbus Day and Monday night, mostly clear. Highs in the lower 80s. Lows around 60. Tuesday, mostly sunny. Highs in the mid 70s. Tuesday night, partly cloudy until midnight, then becoming mostly cloudy. A chance of showers after midnight. Lows in the upper 50s. Chance of rain 50%. Wednesday, showers likely. Highs in the lower 70s. Chance of rain 70%. Wednesday night, showers likely with a chance of thunderstorms until midnight, then a chance of showers after midnight. Lows in the upper 50s. Chance of rain 60%. Thursday, mostly sunny. Highs in the upper 60s. At 4 a.m. in Omaha, it was partly cloudy. The temperature was 66 degrees, the dew point 58, and the relative humidity 75%. The wind was south at 13 miles an hour. The pressure was 29.90 inches and falling. Across eastern Nebraska and southwest Iowa, it was clear, with a temperature of 65 at Lincoln, 67 at Fremont, 66 at Blair Airport, and 62 at Tecumseh. It was partly cloudy, with a temperature of 64 at Millard, 65 at Columbus, 64 at Nebraska City, 66 at Plattsmouth, and 64 at Red Oak, Iowa. At Offutt Air Force Base, it was mostly cloudy, with a temperature of 66. Here are some observations from across the region. It was clear, with a temperature of 65 at Grand Island, 52 at Sioux Falls, 61 at Sioux City, and 68 at Concordia, Kansas. Under clear skies, North Platte reported 47, Denver reported 58, and Valentine reported 47. It was partly cloudy, with a temperature of 54 at Norfolk, and 62 at Kansas City. At Des Moines, it was cloudy, with a temperature of 65. Once again, at 4 a.m. in Omaha, it was 66 degrees under partly cloudy skies. Here are the forecast key messages. There is a chance of a couple of isolated thunderstorms clipping northeastern Nebraska and western Iowa overnight. Summer-like temperatures will continue through the weekend with widespread 80s expected. Elevated fire weather concerns are expected in northern Nebraska on Saturday as southerly winds become gusty. A cool down is expected beginning Monday and continuing into midweek.
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The current time is 4:11 a.m. Central Daylight Time. Now for the official National Weather Service forecast for the Omaha and Council Bluffs area. Today, hot. Mostly sunny. Highs in the upper 80s. South winds 10 to 15 miles an hour. Tonight, clear. Lows in the upper 60s. South winds 10 to 15 miles an hour. Saturday, sunny, hot with highs in the upper 80s. South winds 15 to 20 miles an hour with gusts up to 30 miles an hour. Saturday night, clear. Lows in the mid 60s. South winds 10 to 15 miles an hour with gusts up to 25 miles an hour. Sunday, mostly sunny. Highs in the mid 80s. South winds 10 to 15 miles an hour with gusts up to 25 miles an hour. Sunday night, partly cloudy. Lows in the mid 60s. Columbus Day and Monday night, mostly clear. Highs in the lower 80s. Lows around 60. Tuesday, mostly sunny. Highs in the mid 70s. Tuesday night, partly cloudy until midnight, then becoming mostly cloudy. A chance of showers after midnight. Lows in the upper 50s. Chance of rain 50%. Wednesday, showers likely. Highs in the lower 70s. Chance of rain 70%. Wednesday night, showers likely with a chance of thunderstorms until midnight, then a chance of showers after midnight. Lows in the upper 50s. Chance of rain 60%. Thursday, mostly sunny. Highs in the upper 60s. At 4 a.m. in Omaha, it was partly cloudy. The temperature was 66 degrees, the dew point 58, and the relative humidity 75%. The wind was south at 13 miles an hour. The pressure was 29.90 inches and falling. Across eastern Nebraska and southwest Iowa, it was clear, with a temperature of 65 at Lincoln, 67 at Fremont, 66 at Blair Airport, and 62 at Tecumseh. It was partly cloudy, with a temperature of 64 at Millard, 65 at Columbus, 64 at Nebraska City, 66 at Plattsmouth, and 64 at Red Oak, Iowa. At Offutt Air Force Base, it was mostly cloudy, with a temperature of 66. Here are some observations from across the region. It was clear, with a temperature of 65 at Grand Island, 52 at Sioux Falls, 61 at Sioux City, and 68 at Concordia, Kansas. Under clear skies, North Platte reported 47, Denver reported 58, and Valentine reported 47. It was partly cloudy, with a temperature of 54 at North Fork, and 62 at Kansas City. At Des Moines, it was cloudy, with a temperature of 65. Once again, at 4 a.m. in Omaha, it was 66 degrees under partly cloudy skies. Here are the forecast key messages. There is a chance of a couple of isolated thunderstorms clipping northeastern Nebraska and western Iowa overnight. Summer-like temperatures will continue through the weekend with widespread 80s expected. Elevated fire weather concerns are expected in northern Nebraska on Saturday as southerly winds become gusty. A cool down is expected beginning Monday and continuing into midweek. This is NOAA All Hazards radio station KIH 61 in Omaha, Nebraska. The current time is 4:15 a.m. Central Daylight Time. Now for the official National Weather Service forecast for the Omaha and Council Bluffs area. Today, hot. Mostly sunny. Highs in the upper 80s. South winds 10 to 15 miles an hour. Tonight, clear. Lows in the upper 60s. South winds 10 to 15 miles an hour. Saturday, sunny, hot with highs in the upper 80s. South winds 15 to 20 miles an hour with gusts up to 30 miles an hour. Saturday night, clear. Lows in the mid 60s.
south winds 10 to 15 miles an hour with gusts up to 25 miles an hour. Sunday, mostly sunny. Highs in the mid-80s. South winds 10 to 15 miles an hour with gusts up to 25 miles an hour. Sunday night, partly cloudy. Lows in the mid-60s. Columbus Day and Monday night, mostly clear. Highs in the lower 80s. Lows around 60. Tuesday, mostly sunny. Highs in the mid-70s. Tuesday night, partly cloudy until midnight, then becoming mostly cloudy. A chance of showers after midnight. Lows in the upper 50s. Chance of rain 50%. Wednesday, showers likely. Highs in the lower 70s. Chance of rain 70%. Wednesday night, showers likely with a chance of thunderstorms until midnight, then a chance of showers after midnight. Lows in the upper 50s. Chance of rain 60%. Thursday, mostly sunny. Highs in the upper 60s. At 4 a.m. in Omaha, it was partly cloudy. The temperature was 66 degrees, the dew point 58, and the relative humidity 75%. The wind was south at 13 miles an hour. The pressure was 29.90 inches and falling. Across eastern Nebraska and southwest Iowa, it was clear, with a temperature of 65 at Lincoln, 67 at Fremont, 66 at Blair Airport, and 62 at Takema. It was partly cloudy, with a temperature of 64 at Millard, 65 at Columbus, 64 at Nebraska City, 66 at Plattsmouth, and 64 at Red Oak, Iowa. At Offutt Air Force Base, it was mostly cloudy, with a temperature of 66. Here are some observations from across the region.

forecast key messages. There is a chance of a couple of isolated thunderstorms clipping northeastern Nebraska and western Iowa overnight. Summer-like temperatures will continue through the weekend with widespread 80s expected. Elevated fire weather concerns are expected in northern Nebraska on Saturday as southerly winds become gusty. A cool down is expected beginning Monday and continuing into midweek. This is NOAA All Hazards radio station KIH 61 in Omaha, Nebraska. The current time is 4:19 a.m. Central Daylight Time. Now for the official National Weather Service forecast for the Omaha and Council Bluffs area. Today, hot. Mostly sunny. Highs in the upper 80s. South winds 10 to 15 miles an hour. Tonight, clear. Lows in the upper 60s. South winds 10 to 15 miles an hour. Saturday, sunny, hot with highs in the upper 80s. South winds 15 to 20 miles an hour with gusts up to 30 miles an hour. Saturday night, clear. Lows in the mid 60s. South winds 10 to 15 miles an hour with gusts up to 25 miles an hour. Sunday, mostly sunny. Highs in the mid-80s. South winds 10 to 15 miles an hour with gusts up to 25 miles an hour. Sunday night, partly cloudy. Lows in the mid-60s. Columbus Day and Monday night, mostly clear. Highs in the lower 80s. Lows around 60. Tuesday, mostly sunny. Highs in the mid-70s. Tuesday night, partly cloudy until midnight, then becoming mostly cloudy. A chance of showers after midnight. Lows in the upper 50s. Chance of rain 50%. Wednesday, showers likely. Highs in the lower 70s. Chance of rain 70%. Wednesday night, showers likely with a chance of thunderstorms until midnight, then a chance of showers after midnight. Lows in the upper 50s. Chance of rain 60%. Thursday, mostly sunny. Highs in the upper 60s. At 4 a.m. in Omaha, it was partly cloudy. The temperature was 66 degrees, the dew point 58, and the relative humidity 75%. The wind was south at 13 miles an hour. The pressure was 29.90 inches and falling. Across eastern Nebraska and southwest Iowa, it was clear, with a temperature of 65 at Lincoln, 67 at Fremont, 66 at Blair Airport, and 62 at Takema. It was partly cloudy, with a temperature of 64 at Millard, 65 at Columbus, 64 at Nebraska City, 66 at Plattsmouth, and 64 at Red Oak, Iowa. At Offutt Air Force Base, it was mostly cloudy, with a temperature of 66. Here are some observations from across the region. It was clear, with a temperature of 65 at Grand Island, 52 at Sioux Falls, 61 at Sioux City, and 68 at Concordia, Kansas. Under clear skies, North Platte reported 47, Denver reported 58, and Valentine reported 47. It was partly cloudy, with a temperature of 54 at Norfolk, and 62 at Kansas City. At Des Moines, it was cloudy, with a temperature of 65. Once again, at 4 a.m. in Omaha, it was 66 degrees under partly cloudy skies. Here are the forecast key messages. There is a chance of a couple of isolated thunderstorms clipping northeastern Nebraska and western Iowa overnight. Summer-like temperatures will continue through the weekend with widespread 80s expected. Elevated fire weather concerns are expected in northern Nebraska on Saturday as southerly winds become gusty. A cool down is expected beginning Monday and continuing into midweek. This is NOAA All Hazards radio station KIH 61 in Omaha, Nebraska. The current time is 4:24 a.m. Central Daylight Time. Now for the official National Weather Service forecast for the Omaha and Council Bluffs area. Today, hot. Mostly sunny. Highs in the upper 80s. South winds 10 to 15 miles an hour.

lows in the upper 60s. South winds 10 to 15 miles an hour. Saturday, sunny, hot with highs in the upper 80s. South winds 15 to 20 miles an hour with gusts up to 30 miles an hour. Saturday night, clear. Lows in the mid-60s. South winds 10 to 15 miles an hour with gusts up to 25 miles an hour. Sunday, mostly sunny. Highs in the mid-80s. South winds 10 to 15 miles an hour with gusts up to 25 miles an hour. Sunday night, partly cloudy. Lows in the mid-60s. Columbus Day and Monday night, mostly clear. Highs in the lower 80s. Lows around 60. Tuesday, mostly sunny. Highs in the mid-70s. Tuesday night, partly cloudy until midnight, then becoming mostly cloudy. A chance of showers after midnight. Lows in the upper 50s. Chance of rain 50%. Wednesday, showers likely. Highs in the lower 70s. Chance of rain 70%. Wednesday night, showers likely with a chance of thunderstorms until midnight, then a chance of showers after midnight. Lows in the upper 50s. Chance of rain 60%. Thursday, mostly sunny. Highs in the upper 60s. At 4 a.m. in Omaha, it was partly cloudy. The temperature was 66 degrees, the dew point 58, and the relative humidity 75%. The wind was south at 13 miles an hour. The pressure was 29.90 inches and falling. Across eastern Nebraska and southwest Iowa, it was clear, with a temperature of 65 at Lincoln, 67 at Fremont, 66 at Blair Airport, and 62 at Takema. It was partly cloudy, with a temperature of 64 at Millard, 65 at Columbus, 64 at Nebraska City, 66 at Plattsmouth, and 64 at Red Oak, Iowa. At Offutt Air Force Base, it was mostly cloudy, with a temperature of 66. Here are some observations from across the region. It was clear, with a temperature of 65 at Grand Island, 52 at Sioux Falls, 61 at Sioux City, and 68 at Concordia, Kansas. Under clear skies, North Platte reported 47, Denver reported 58, and Valentine reported 47. It was partly cloudy, with a temperature of 54 at North Fork, and 62 at Kansas City. At Des Moines, it was cloudy, with a temperature of 65. Once again, at 4 a.m. in Omaha, it was 66 degrees under partly cloudy skies. Here are the forecast key messages. There is a chance of a couple of isolated thunderstorms clipping northeastern Nebraska and western Iowa overnight. Summer-like temperatures will continue through the weekend with widespread 80s expected. Elevated fire weather concerns are expected in northern Nebraska on Saturday as southerly winds become gusty. A cool down is expected beginning Monday and continuing into midweek. This is NOAA All Hazards Radio Station KIH 61 in Omaha, Nebraska. The current time is 4:28 a.m. Central Daylight Time. Now for the official National Weather Service forecast for the Omaha and Council Bluffs area. Today, hot. Mostly sunny. Highs in the upper 80s. South winds 10 to 15 miles an hour. Tonight, clear. Lows in the upper 60s. South winds 10 to 15 miles an hour. Saturday, sunny, hot with highs in the upper 80s. South winds 15 to 20 miles an hour with gusts up to 30 miles an hour. Saturday night, clear. Lows in the mid-60s. South winds 10 to 15 miles an hour with gusts up to 25 miles an hour. Sunday, mostly sunny. Highs in the mid-80s. South winds 10 to 15 miles an hour with gusts up to 25 miles an hour. Sunday night, partly cloudy. Lows in the mid-60s. Columbus Day and Monday night, mostly clear. Highs in the lower 80s. Lows around 60. Tuesday, mostly sunny. Highs in the mid-70s.
Tuesday night, partly cloudy until midnight, then becoming mostly cloudy. A chance of showers after midnight. Lows in the upper 50s. Chance of rain 50%. Wednesday, showers likely. Highs in the lower 70s. Chance of rain 70%. Wednesday night, showers likely with a chance of thunderstorms until midnight, then a chance of showers after midnight. Lows in the upper 50s. Chance of rain 60%. Thursday, mostly sunny. Highs in the upper 60s. At 4 a.m. in Omaha, it was partly cloudy. The temperature was 66 degrees, the dew point 58, and the relative humidity 75%. The wind was south at 13 miles an hour. The pressure was 29.90 inches and falling. Across eastern Nebraska and southwest Iowa, it was clear, with a temperature of 65 at Lincoln, 67 at Fremont, 66 at Blair Airport, and 62 at Tecumseh. It was partly cloudy, with a temperature of 64 at Millard, 65 at Columbus, 64 at Nebraska City, 66 at Plattsmouth, and 64 at Red Oak, Iowa. At Offutt Air Force Base, it was mostly cloudy, with a temperature of 66. Here are some observations from across the region. It was clear, with a temperature of 65 at Grand Island, 52 at Sioux Falls, 61 at Sioux City, and 68 at Concordia, Kansas. Under clear skies, North Platte reported 47, Denver reported 58, and Valentine reported 47. It was partly cloudy, with a temperature of 54 at North Fork, and 62 at Kansas City. At Des Moines, it was cloudy, with a temperature of 65. Once again, at 4 a.m. in Omaha, it was 66 degrees under partly cloudy skies. Here are the forecast key messages. There is a chance of a couple of isolated thunderstorms clipping northeastern Nebraska and western Iowa overnight. Summer-like temperatures will continue through the weekend with widespread 80s expected. Elevated fire weather concerns are expected in northern Nebraska on Saturday as southerly winds become gusty. A cool down is expected beginning Monday and continuing into midweek. This is NOAA All Hazards radio station KIH 61 in Omaha, Nebraska. The current time is 4:32 a.m. Central Daylight Time. Now for the official National Weather Service forecast for the Omaha and Council Bluffs area. Today, hot. Mostly sunny. Highs in the upper 80s. South winds 10 to 15 miles an hour. Tonight, clear. Lows in the upper 60s. South winds 10 to 15 miles an hour. Saturday, sunny, hot with highs in the upper 80s. South winds 15 to 20 miles an hour with gusts up to 30 miles an hour. Saturday night, clear. Lows in the mid 60s. South winds 10 to 15 miles an hour with gusts up to 25 miles an hour. Sunday, mostly sunny. Highs in the mid-80s. South winds 10 to 15 miles an hour with gusts up to 25 miles an hour. Sunday night, partly cloudy. Lows in the mid-60s. Columbus Day and Monday night, mostly clear. Highs in the lower 80s. Lows around 60. Tuesday, mostly sunny. Highs in the mid-70s. Tuesday night, partly cloudy until midnight, then becoming mostly cloudy. A chance of showers after midnight. Lows in the upper 50s. Chance of rain 50%. Wednesday, showers likely. Highs in the lower 70s. Chance of rain 70%. Wednesday night, showers likely with a chance of thunderstorms until midnight, then a chance of showers after midnight. Lows in the upper 50s. Chance of rain 60%. Thursday, mostly sunny. Highs in the upper 60s. At 4 a.m. in Omaha, it was partly cloudy. The temperature was 66 degrees, the dew point 58, and the relative humidity 75%. The wind was south at 13 miles an hour.
the pressure was 29.90 inches and falling. Across eastern Nebraska and southwest Iowa, it was clear, with a temperature of 65 at Lincoln, 67 at Fremont, 66 at Blair Airport, and 62 at Tecumseh. It was partly cloudy, with a temperature of 64 at Millard, 65 at Columbus, 64 at Nebraska City, 66 at Plattsmouth, and 64 at Red Oak, Iowa. At Offutt Air Force Base, it was mostly cloudy, with a temperature of 66. Here are some observations from across the region. It was clear, with a temperature of 65 at Grand Island, 52 at Sioux Falls, 61 at Sioux City, and 68 at Concordia, Kansas. Under clear skies, North Platte reported 47, Denver reported 58, and Valentine reported 47. It was partly cloudy, with a temperature of 54 at Norfolk, and 62 at Kansas City. At Des Moines, it was cloudy, with a temperature of 65. Once again, at 4 a.m. in Omaha, it was 66 degrees under partly cloudy skies. Here are the forecast key messages. There is a chance of a couple of isolated thunderstorms clipping northeastern Nebraska and western Iowa overnight. Summer-like temperatures will continue through the weekend with widespread 80s expected. Elevated fire weather concerns are expected in northern Nebraska on Saturday as southerly winds become gusty. A cool down is expected beginning Monday and continuing into midweek. This is NOAA All Hazards Radio Station KIH 61 in Omaha, Nebraska. The current time is 4:36 a.m. Central Daylight Time. Now for the official National Weather Service forecast for the Omaha and Council Bluffs area. Today, hot. Mostly sunny. Highs in the upper 80s. South winds 10 to 15 miles an hour. Tonight, clear. Lows in the upper 60s. South winds 10 to 15 miles an hour. Saturday, sunny, hot with highs in the upper 80s. South winds 15 to 20 miles an hour with gusts up to 30 miles an hour. Saturday night, clear. Lows in the mid 60s. South winds 10 to 15 miles an hour with gusts up to 25 miles an hour. Sunday, mostly sunny. Highs in the mid-80s. South winds 10 to 15 miles an hour with gusts up to 25 miles an hour. Sunday night, partly cloudy. Lows in the mid-60s. Columbus Day and Monday night, mostly clear. Highs in the lower 80s. Lows around 60. Tuesday, mostly sunny. Highs in the mid-70s. Tuesday night, partly cloudy until midnight, then becoming mostly cloudy. A chance of showers after midnight. Lows in the upper 50s. Chance of rain 50%. Wednesday, showers likely. Highs in the lower 70s. Chance of rain 70%. Wednesday night, showers likely with a chance of thunderstorms until midnight, then a chance of showers after midnight. Lows in the upper 50s. Chance of rain 60%. Thursday, mostly sunny. Highs in the upper 60s. At 4 a.m. in Omaha, it was partly cloudy. The temperature was 66 degrees, the dew point 58, and the relative humidity 75%. The wind was south at 13 miles an hour. The pressure was 29.90 inches and falling. Across eastern Nebraska and southwest Iowa, it was clear, with a temperature of 65 at Lincoln, 67 at Fremont, 66 at Blair Airport, and 62 at Tecumseh. It was partly cloudy, with a temperature of 64 at Millard, 65 at Columbus, 64 at Nebraska City, 66 at Plattsmouth, and 64 at Red Oak, Iowa. At Offutt Air Force Base, it was mostly cloudy, with a temperature of 66. Here are some observations from across the region. It was clear, with a temperature of 65 at Grand Island, 52 at Sioux Falls, 61 at Sioux City, and 68 at Concordia, Kansas. Under clear skies, North Platte reported 47, Denver reported 58, and Valentine reported 47.
It was partly cloudy, with a temperature of 54 at Norfolk and 62 at Kansas City. At Des Moines, it was cloudy, with a temperature of 65. Once again, at 4 a.m. in Omaha, it was 66 degrees under partly cloudy skies. Here are the forecast key messages. There is a chance of a couple of isolated thunderstorms clipping northeastern Nebraska and western Iowa overnight. Summer-like temperatures will continue through the weekend with widespread 80s expected. Elevated fire weather concerns are expected in northern Nebraska on Saturday as southerly winds become gusty. A cool down is expected beginning Monday and continuing into midweek. This is NOAA All Hazards Radio Station KIH 61 in Omaha, Nebraska. The current time is 4:40 a.m. Central Daylight Time. Now for the official National Weather Service forecast for the Omaha and Council Bluffs area. Today, hot. Mostly sunny. Highs in the upper 80s. South winds 10 to 15 miles an hour. Tonight, clear. Lows in the upper 60s. South winds 10 to 15 miles an hour. Saturday, sunny, hot with highs in the upper 80s. South winds 15 to 20 miles an hour with gusts up to 30 miles an hour. Saturday night, clear. Lows in the mid-60s. South winds 10 to 15 miles an hour with gusts up to 25 miles an hour. Sunday, mostly sunny. Highs in the mid-80s. South winds 10 to 15 miles an hour with gusts up to 25 miles an hour. Sunday night, partly cloudy. Lows in the mid-60s. Columbus Day and Monday night, mostly clear. Highs in the lower 80s. Lows around 60. Tuesday, mostly sunny. Highs in the mid-70s. Tuesday night, partly cloudy until midnight, then becoming mostly cloudy. A chance of showers after midnight. Lows in the upper 50s. Chance of rain 50%. Wednesday, showers likely. Highs in the lower 70s. Chance of rain 70%. Wednesday night, showers likely with a chance of thunderstorms until midnight, then a chance of showers after midnight. Lows in the upper 50s. Chance of rain 60%. Thursday, mostly sunny. Highs in the upper 60s. At 4 a.m. in Omaha, it was partly cloudy. The temperature was 66 degrees, the dew point 58, and the relative humidity 75%. The wind was south at 13 miles an hour. The pressure was 29.90 inches and falling. Across eastern Nebraska and southwest Iowa, it was clear, with a temperature of 65 at Lincoln, 67 at Fremont, 66 at Blair Airport, and 62 at Takema. It was partly cloudy, with a temperature of 64 at Millard, 65 at Columbus, 64 at Nebraska City, 66 at Plattsmouth, and 64 at Red Oak, Iowa. At Offutt Air Force Base, it was mostly cloudy, with a temperature of 66. Here are some observations from across the region. It was clear, with a temperature of 65 at Grand Island, 52 at Sioux Falls, 61 at Sioux City, and 68 at Concordia, Kansas. Under clear skies, North Platte reported 47, Denver reported 58, and Valentine reported 47. It was partly cloudy, with a temperature of 54 at Norfolk and 62 at Kansas City. At Des Moines, it was cloudy, with a temperature of 65. Once again, at 4 a.m. in Omaha, it was 66 degrees under partly cloudy skies. Here are the forecast key messages. There is a chance of a couple of isolated thunderstorms clipping northeastern Nebraska and western Iowa overnight. Summer-like temperatures will continue through the weekend with widespread 80s expected. Elevated fire weather concerns are expected in northern Nebraska on Saturday as southerly winds become gusty. A cool down is expected beginning Monday and continuing into midweek. This is NOAA All Hazards Radio Station KIH 61 in Omaha, Nebraska.
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Now for the official National Weather Service forecast for the Omaha and Council Bluffs area. Today, hot. Mostly sunny. Highs in the upper 80s. South winds 10 to 15 miles an hour. Tonight, clear. Lows in the upper 60s. South winds 10 to 15 miles an hour. Saturday, sunny, hot with highs in the upper 80s. South winds 15 to 20 miles an hour with gusts up to 30 miles an hour. Saturday night, clear. Lows in the mid 60s. South winds 10 to 15 miles an hour with gusts up to 25 miles an hour. Sunday, mostly sunny. Highs in the mid 80s. South winds 10 to 15 miles an hour with gusts up to 25 miles an hour. Sunday night, partly cloudy. Lows in the mid 60s. Columbus Day and Monday night, mostly clear. Highs in the lower 80s. Lows around 60. Tuesday, mostly sunny. Highs in the mid 70s. Tuesday night, partly cloudy until midnight, then becoming mostly cloudy. A chance of showers after midnight. Lows in the upper 50s. Chance of rain 50%. Wednesday, showers likely. Highs in the lower 70s. Chance of rain 70%. Wednesday night, showers likely with a chance of thunderstorms until midnight, then a chance of showers after midnight. Lows in the upper 50s. Chance of rain 60%. Thursday, mostly sunny. Highs in the upper 60s. At 4 a.m. in Omaha, it was partly cloudy. The temperature was 66 degrees, the dew point 58, and the relative humidity 75%. The wind was south at 13 miles an hour. The pressure was 29.90 inches and falling. Across eastern Nebraska and southwest Iowa, it was clear, with a temperature of 65 at Lincoln, 67 at Fremont, 66 at Blair Airport, and 62 at Tecumseh. It was partly cloudy, with a temperature of 64 at Millard, 65 at Columbus, 64 at Nebraska City, 66 at Plattsmouth, and 64 at Red Oak, Iowa. At Offutt Air Force Base, it was mostly cloudy, with a temperature of 66. Here are some observations from across the region. It was clear, with a temperature of 65 at Grand Island, 52 at Sioux Falls, 61 at Sioux City, and 68 at Concordia, Kansas. Under clear skies, North Platte reported 47, Denver reported 58, and Valentine reported 47. It was partly cloudy, with a temperature of 54 at North Fork, and 62 at Kansas City. At Des Moines, it was cloudy, with a temperature of 65. Once again, at 4 a.m. in Omaha, it was 66 degrees under partly cloudy skies. Here are the forecast key messages. There is a chance of a couple of isolated thunderstorms clipping northeastern Nebraska and western Iowa overnight. Summer-like temperatures will continue through the weekend with widespread 80s expected. Elevated fire weather concerns are expected in northern Nebraska on Saturday as southerly winds become gusty. A cool down is expected beginning Monday and continuing into midweek. This is NOAA All Hazards Radio Station KIH 61 in Omaha, Nebraska. The current time is 4:48 a.m. Central Daylight Time. Now for the official National Weather Service forecast for the Omaha and Council Bluffs area. Today, hot. Mostly sunny. Highs in the upper 80s. South winds 10 to 15 miles an hour. Tonight, clear. Lows in the upper 60s. South winds 10 to 15 miles an hour. Saturday, sunny, hot with highs in the upper 80s. South winds 15 to 20 miles an hour with gusts up to 30 miles an hour. Saturday night, clear. Lows in the mid 60s. South winds 10 to 15 miles an hour with gusts up to 25 miles an hour. Sunday, mostly sunny. Highs in the mid 80s.
South winds 10 to 15 miles an hour with gusts up to 25 miles an hour. Sunday night, partly cloudy. Lows in the mid-60s. Columbus Day and Monday night, mostly clear. Highs in the lower 80s. Lows around 60. Tuesday, mostly sunny. Highs in the mid-70s. Tuesday night, partly cloudy until midnight, then becoming mostly cloudy. A chance of showers after midnight. Lows in the upper 50s. Chance of rain 50%. Wednesday, showers likely. Highs in the lower 70s. Chance of rain 70%. Wednesday night, showers likely with a chance of thunderstorms until midnight, then a chance of showers after midnight. Lows in the upper 50s. Chance of rain 60%. Thursday, mostly sunny. Highs in the upper 60s. At 4 a.m. in Omaha, it was partly cloudy. The temperature was 66 degrees, the dew point 58, and the relative humidity 75%. The wind was south at 13 miles an hour. The pressure was 29.90 inches and falling. Across eastern Nebraska and southwest Iowa, it was clear, with a temperature of 65 at Lincoln, 67 at Fremont, 66 at Blair Airport, and 62 at Tecumseh. It was partly cloudy, with a temperature of 64 at Millard, 65 at Columbus, 64 at Nebraska City, 66 at Plattsmouth, and 64 at Red Oak, Iowa. At Offutt Air Force Base, it was mostly cloudy, with a temperature of 66. Here are some observations from across the region. It was clear, with a temperature of 65 at Grand Island, 52 at Sioux Falls, 61 at Sioux City, and 68 at Concordia, Kansas. Under clear skies, North Platte reported 47, Denver reported 58, and Valentine reported 47. It was partly cloudy, with a temperature of 54 at North Fork, and 62 at Kansas City. At Des Moines, it was cloudy, with a temperature of 65. Once again, at 4 a.m. in Omaha, it was 66 degrees under partly cloudy skies. Here are the forecast key messages. There is a chance of a couple of isolated thunderstorms clipping northeastern Nebraska and western Iowa overnight. Summer-like temperatures will continue through the weekend with widespread 80s expected. Elevated fire weather concerns are expected in northern Nebraska on Saturday as southerly winds become gusty. A cool down is expected beginning Monday and continuing into midweek. This is NOAA All Hazards Radio Station KIH 61 in Omaha, Nebraska. The current time is 4:52 a.m. Central Daylight Time. Now for the official National Weather Service forecast for the Omaha and Council Bluffs area. Today, hot. Mostly sunny. Highs in the upper 80s. South winds 10 to 15 miles an hour. Tonight, clear. Lows in the upper 60s. South winds 10 to 15 miles an hour. Saturday, sunny, hot with highs in the upper 80s. South winds 15 to 20 miles an hour with gusts up to 30 miles an hour. Saturday night, clear. Lows in the mid 60s. South winds 10 to 15 miles an hour with gusts up to 25 miles an hour. Sunday, mostly sunny. Highs in the mid-80s. South winds 10 to 15 miles an hour with gusts up to 25 miles an hour. Sunday night, partly cloudy. Lows in the mid-60s. Columbus Day and Monday night, mostly clear. Highs in the lower 80s. Lows around 60. Tuesday, mostly sunny. Highs in the mid-70s. Tuesday night, partly cloudy until midnight, then becoming mostly cloudy. A chance of showers after midnight. Lows in the upper 50s. Chance of rain 50%. Wednesday, showers likely. Highs in the lower 70s. Chance of rain 70%. Wednesday night, showers likely with a chance of thunderstorms until midnight, then a chance of showers after midnight. Lows in the upper 50s.
chance of rain 60%. Thursday, mostly sunny. Highs in the upper 60s. At 4 a.m. in Omaha, it was partly cloudy. The temperature was 66 degrees, the dew point 58, and the relative humidity 75%. The wind was south at 13 miles an hour. The pressure was 29.90 inches and falling. Across eastern Nebraska and southwest Iowa, it was clear, with a temperature of 65 at Lincoln, 67 at Fremont, 66 at Blair Airport, and 62 at Takema. It was partly cloudy, with a temperature of 64 at Millard, 65 at Columbus, 64 at Nebraska City, 66 at Plattsmouth, and 64 at Red Oak, Iowa. At Offutt Air Force Base, it was mostly cloudy, with a temperature of 66. Here are some observations from across the region. It was clear, with a temperature of 65 at Grand Island, 52 at Sioux Falls, 61 at Sioux City, and 68 at Concordia, Kansas. Under clear skies, North Platte reported 47, Denver reported 58, and Valentine reported 47. It was partly cloudy, with a temperature of 54 at North Fork, and 62 at Kansas City. At Des Moines, it was cloudy, with a temperature of 65. Once again, at 4 a.m. in Omaha, it was 66 degrees under partly cloudy skies. Here are the forecast key messages. There is a chance of a couple of isolated thunderstorms clipping northeastern Nebraska and western Iowa overnight. Summer-like temperatures will continue through the weekend with widespread 80s expected. Elevated fire weather concerns are expected in northern Nebraska on Saturday as southerly winds become gusty. A cool down is expected beginning Monday and continuing into midweek. This is NOAA All Hazards Radio Station KIH 61 in Omaha, Nebraska. The current time is 4:56 a.m. Central Daylight Time. Now for the official National Weather Service forecast for the Omaha and Council Bluffs area. Today, hot. Mostly sunny. Highs in the upper 80s. South winds 10 to 15 miles an hour. Tonight, clear. Lows in the upper 60s. South winds 10 to 15 miles an hour. Saturday, sunny, hot with highs in the upper 80s. South winds 15 to 20 miles an hour with gusts up to 30 miles an hour. Saturday night, clear. Lows in the mid 60s. South winds 10 to 15 miles an hour with gusts up to 25 miles an hour. Sunday, mostly sunny. Highs in the mid 80s. South winds 10 to 15 miles an hour with gusts up to 25 miles an hour. Sunday night, partly cloudy. Lows in the mid-60s. Columbus Day and Monday night, mostly clear. Highs in the lower 80s. Lows around 60. Tuesday, mostly sunny. Highs in the mid-70s. Tuesday night, partly cloudy until midnight, then becoming mostly cloudy. A chance of showers after midnight. Lows in the upper 50s. Chance of rain 50%. Wednesday, showers likely. Highs in the lower 70s. Chance of rain 70%. Wednesday night, showers likely with a chance of thunderstorms until midnight, then a chance of showers after midnight. Lows in the upper 50s. Chance of rain 60%. Thursday, mostly sunny. Highs in the upper 60s. At 4 a.m. in Omaha, it was partly cloudy. The temperature was 66 degrees, the dew point 58, and the relative humidity 75%. The wind was south at 13 miles an hour. The pressure was 29.90 inches and falling. Across eastern Nebraska and southwest Iowa, it was clear, with a temperature of 65 at Lincoln, 67 at Fremont, 66 at Blair Airport, and 62 at Takema. It was partly cloudy, with a temperature of 64 at Millard, 65 at Columbus, 64 at Nebraska City, 66 at Plattsmouth, and 64 at Red Oak, Iowa. At Offutt Air Force Base,
It was mostly cloudy, with a temperature of 66. Here are some observations from across the region. It was clear, with a temperature of 65 in Grand Island, 52 at Sioux Falls, 61 at Sioux City, and 68 at Concordia, Kansas. Under clear skies, North Platte reported 47, Denver reported 58, and Valentine reported 47. It was partly cloudy, with a temperature of 54 at Norfolk, and 62 at Kansas City. At Des Moines, it was cloudy, with a temperature of 65. Once again, at 4 a.m. in Omaha, it was 66 degrees under partly cloudy skies. Here are the forecast key messages. There is a chance of a couple of isolated thunderstorms clipping northeastern Nebraska and western Iowa overnight. Summer-like temperatures will continue through the weekend with widespread 80s expected. Elevated fire weather concerns are expected in northern Nebraska on Saturday as southerly winds become gusty. A cool down is expected beginning Monday and continuing into midweek. This is NOAA All Hazards Radio Station KIH 61 in Omaha, Nebraska. The current time is 5 a.m. Central Daylight Time. Now for the official National Weather Service forecast for the Omaha and Council Bluffs area. Today, hot. Mostly sunny. Highs in the upper 80s. South winds 10 to 15 miles an hour. Tonight, clear. Lows in the upper 60s. South winds 10 to 15 miles an hour. Saturday, sunny, hot with highs in the upper 80s. South winds 15 to 20 miles an hour with gusts up to 30 miles an hour. Saturday night, clear. Lows in the mid 60s. South winds 10 to 15 miles an hour with gusts up to 25 miles an hour. Sunday, mostly sunny. Highs in the mid 80s. South winds 10 to 15 miles an hour with gusts up to 25 miles an hour. Sunday night, partly cloudy. Lows in the mid 60s. Columbus Day and Monday night, mostly clear. Highs in the lower 80s. Lows around 60. Tuesday, mostly sunny. Highs in the mid-70s. Tuesday night, partly cloudy until midnight, then becoming mostly cloudy. A chance of showers after midnight. Lows in the upper 50s. Chance of rain 50%. Wednesday, showers likely. Highs in the lower 70s. Chance of rain 70%. Wednesday night, showers likely with a chance of thunderstorms until midnight, then a chance of showers after midnight. Lows in the upper 50s. Chance of rain 60%. Thursday, mostly sunny. Highs in the upper 60s. 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Douglas, Sarpy, Washington, Cass, Odo, Burt, Dodge, Saunders, Harrison, Pottawatomie, and Mills. Here are the forecast key messages. There is a chance of a couple of isolated thunderstorms clipping northeastern Nebraska and western Iowa overnight. Summer-like temperatures will continue through the weekend with widespread 80s expected. Elevated fire weather concerns are expected in northern Nebraska on Saturday as southerly winds become gusty. A cool down is expected beginning Monday and continuing into midweek. This is NOAA All Hazards Radio Station KIH 61 in Omaha, Nebraska. The current time is 5:03 a.m. Central Daylight Time. Now for the official National Weather Service forecast for the Omaha and Council Bluffs area. Today, hot. Mostly sunny. Highs in the upper 80s. South winds 10 to 15 miles an hour. Tonight, clear. Lows in the upper 60s. South winds 10 to 15 miles an hour. Saturday, sunny, hot with highs in the upper 80s. South winds 15 to 20 miles an hour with gusts up to 30 miles an hour. Saturday night, clear. Lows in the mid-60s. South winds 10 to 15 miles an hour with gusts up to 25 miles an hour.
Sunday, mostly sunny. Highs in the mid-80s. South winds 10 to 15 miles an hour with gusts up to 25 miles an hour. Sunday night, partly cloudy. Lows in the mid-60s. Columbus Day and Monday night, mostly clear. Highs in the lower 80s. Lows around 60. Tuesday, mostly sunny. Highs in the mid-70s. Tuesday night, partly cloudy until midnight, then becoming mostly cloudy. A chance of showers after midnight. Lows in the upper 50s. Chance of rain 50%. Wednesday, showers likely. Highs in the lower 70s. Chance of rain 70%. Wednesday night, showers likely with a chance of thunderstorms until midnight, then a chance of showers after midnight. Lows in the upper 50s. Chance of rain 60%. Thursday, mostly sunny. Highs in the upper 60s. At 5 a.m. in Omaha, it was partly cloudy. The temperature was 66 degrees, the dew point 58, and the relative humidity 75%. The wind was southeast at 12 miles an hour. The pressure was 29.90 inches and steady. Across eastern Nebraska and southwest Iowa, temperatures were between 63 and 66 degrees. At Red Oak, Iowa, haze was reported. It was clear at Lincoln, Millard, Fremont, and Columbus. At Blair Airport, Tacoma, and Plattsmouth, it was clear. It was partly cloudy at Offutt Air Force Base and Nebraska City. Here are some observations from across the region. It was clear, with a temperature of 60 at Grand Island, 60 at Sioux City, and 67 at Concordia, Kansas. Under clear skies, North Platte reported 46, Denver reported 58, and Valentine reported 47. It was partly cloudy, with a temperature of 52 at North Fork, 50 at Sioux Falls, and 60 at Kansas City. At Des Moines, it was cloudy, with a temperature of 64. Once again, at 5 a.m. in Omaha, it was 66 degrees under partly cloudy skies. Here are the forecast key messages. There is a chance of a couple of isolated thunderstorms clipping northeastern Nebraska and western Iowa overnight. Summer-like temperatures will continue through the weekend with widespread 80s expected. Elevated fire weather concerns are expected in northern Nebraska on Saturday as southerly winds become gusty. A cool down is expected beginning Monday and continuing into midweek. This is NOAA All Hazards Radio Station KIH 61 in Omaha, Nebraska. The current time is 5:07 a.m. Central Daylight Time. Now for the official National Weather Service forecast for the Omaha and Council Bluffs area. Today, hot. Mostly sunny. Highs in the upper 80s. South winds 10 to 15 miles an hour. Tonight, clear. Lows in the upper 60s. South winds 10 to 15 miles an hour. Saturday, sunny, hot with highs in the upper 80s. South winds 15 to 20 miles an hour with gusts up to 30 miles an hour. Saturday night, clear. Lows in the mid 60s. South winds 10 to 15 miles an hour with gusts up to 25 miles an hour. Sunday, mostly sunny. Highs in the mid-80s. South winds 10 to 15 miles an hour with gusts up to 25 miles an hour. Sunday night, partly cloudy. Lows in the mid-60s. Columbus Day and Monday night, mostly clear. Highs in the lower 80s. Lows around 60. Tuesday, mostly sunny. Highs in the mid-70s. Tuesday night, partly cloudy until midnight, then becoming mostly cloudy. A chance of showers after midnight. Lows in the upper 50s. Chance of rain 50%. Wednesday, showers likely. Highs in the lower 70s. Chance of rain 70%. Wednesday night, showers likely with a chance of thunderstorms until midnight, then a chance of showers after midnight. Lows in the upper 50s.
Chance of rain 60%. Thursday, mostly sunny. Highs in the upper 60s. At 5 a.m. in Omaha, it was partly cloudy. The temperature was 66 degrees, the dew point 58, and the relative humidity 75%. The wind was southeast at 12 miles an hour. The pressure was 29.90 inches and steady. Across eastern Nebraska and southwest Iowa, temperatures were between 63 and 66 degrees. At Red Oak, Iowa, haze was reported. It was clear at Lincoln, Millard, Fremont, and Columbus. At Blair Airport, Tacoma, and Plattsmouth, it was clear. It was partly cloudy at Offutt Air Force Base and Nebraska City. Here are some observations from across the region. It was clear, with a temperature of 60 at Grand Island, 60 at Sioux City, and 67 at Concordia, Kansas. Under clear skies, North Platte reported 46, Denver reported 58, and Valentine reported 47. It was partly cloudy, with a temperature of 52 at North Fork, 50 at Sioux Falls, and 60 at Kansas City. At Des Moines, it was cloudy, with a temperature of 64. Once again, at 5 a.m. in Omaha, it was 66 degrees under partly cloudy skies. Here are the forecast key messages. There is a chance of a couple of isolated thunderstorms clipping northeastern Nebraska and western Iowa overnight. Summer-like temperatures will continue through the weekend with widespread 80s expected. Elevated fire weather concerns are expected in northern Nebraska on Saturday as southerly winds become gusty. A cool down is expected beginning Monday and continuing into midweek. This is NOAA All Hazards radio station KIH 61 in Omaha, Nebraska. The current time is 5:11 a.m. Central Daylight Time. Now for the official National Weather Service forecast for the Omaha and Council Bluffs area. Today, hot. Mostly sunny. Highs in the upper 80s. South winds 10 to 15 miles an hour. Tonight, clear. Lows in the upper 60s. South winds 10 to 15 miles an hour. Saturday, sunny, hot with highs in the upper 80s. South winds 15 to 20 miles an hour with gusts up to 30 miles an hour. Saturday night, clear. Lows in the mid 60s. South winds 10 to 15 miles an hour with gusts up to 25 miles an hour. Sunday, mostly sunny. Highs in the mid-80s. South winds 10 to 15 miles an hour with gusts up to 25 miles an hour. Sunday night, partly cloudy. Lows in the mid-60s. Columbus Day and Monday night, mostly clear. Highs in the lower 80s. Lows around 60. Tuesday, mostly sunny. Highs in the mid-70s. Tuesday night, partly cloudy until midnight, then becoming mostly cloudy. A chance of showers after midnight. Lows in the upper 50s. Chance of rain 50%. Wednesday, showers likely. Highs in the lower 70s. Chance of rain 70%. Wednesday night, showers likely with a chance of thunderstorms until midnight, then a chance of showers after midnight. Lows in the upper 50s. Chance of rain 60%. Thursday, mostly sunny. Highs in the upper 60s. At 5 a.m. in Omaha, it was partly cloudy. The temperature was 66 degrees, the dew point 58, and the relative humidity 75%. The wind was southeast at 12 miles an hour. The pressure was 29.90 inches and steady. Across eastern Nebraska and southwest Iowa, temperatures were between 63 and 66 degrees. At Red Oak, Iowa, haze was reported. It was clear at Lincoln, Millard, Fremont, and Columbus. At Blair Airport, Tacoma, and Plattsmouth, it was clear. It was partly cloudy at Offutt Air Force Base and Nebraska City. Here are some observations from across the region. It was clear, with a temperature of 60 at Grand Island,
60 at Sioux City and 67 at Concordia, Kansas. Under clear skies, North Platte reported 46, Denver reported 58, and Valentine reported 47. It was partly cloudy, with a temperature of 52 at North Fork, 50 at Sioux Falls, and 60 at Kansas City. At Des Moines, it was cloudy, with a temperature of 64. Once again, at 5 a.m. in Omaha, it was 66 degrees under partly cloudy skies. Here are the forecast key messages. There is a chance of a couple of isolated thunderstorms clipping northeastern Nebraska and western Iowa overnight. Summer-like temperatures will continue through the weekend with widespread 80s expected. Elevated fire weather concerns are expected in northern Nebraska on Saturday as southerly winds become gusty. A cool down is expected beginning Monday and continuing into midweek. This is NOAA All Hazards radio station KIH 61 in Omaha, Nebraska. The current time is 5:15 a.m. Central Daylight Time. Now for the official National Weather Service forecast for the Omaha and Council Bluffs area. Today, hot. Mostly sunny. Highs in the upper 80s. South winds 10 to 15 miles an hour. Tonight, clear. Lows in the upper 60s. South winds 10 to 15 miles an hour. Saturday, sunny, hot with highs in the upper 80s. South winds 15 to 20 miles an hour with gusts up to 30 miles an hour. Saturday night, clear. Lows in the mid 60s. South winds 10 to 15 miles an hour with gusts up to 25 miles an hour. Sunday, mostly sunny. Highs in the mid 80s. South winds 10 to 15 miles an hour with gusts up to 25 miles an hour. Sunday night, partly cloudy. Lows in the mid 60s. Columbus Day and Monday night, mostly clear. Highs in the lower 80s. Lows around 60. Tuesday, mostly sunny. Highs in the mid 70s. Tuesday night, partly cloudy until midnight, then becoming mostly cloudy. A chance of showers after midnight. Lows in the upper 50s. Chance of rain 50%. Wednesday, showers likely. Highs in the lower 70s. Chance of rain 70%. Wednesday night, showers likely with a chance of thunderstorms until midnight, then a chance of showers after midnight. Lows in the upper 50s. Chance of rain 60%. Thursday, mostly sunny. Highs in the upper 60s. At 5 a.m. in Omaha, it was partly cloudy. The temperature was 66 degrees, the dew point 58, and the relative humidity 75%. The wind was southeast at 12 miles an hour. The pressure was 29.90 inches and steady. Across eastern Nebraska and southwest Iowa, temperatures were between 63 and 66 degrees. At Red Oak, Iowa, haze was reported. It was clear at Lincoln, Millard, Fremont, and Columbus. At Blair Airport, Tacoma, and Plattsmouth, it was clear. It was partly cloudy at Offutt Air Force Base and Nebraska City. Here are some observations from across the region. It was clear, with a temperature of 60 at Grand Island, 60 at Sioux City, and 67 at Concordia, Kansas. Under clear skies, North Platte reported 46, Denver reported 58, and Valentine reported 47. It was partly cloudy, with a temperature of 52 at North Fork, 50 at Sioux Falls, and 60 at Kansas City. At Des Moines, it was cloudy, with a temperature of 64. Once again, at 5 a.m. in Omaha, it was 66 degrees under partly cloudy skies. Here are the forecast key messages. There is a chance of a couple of isolated thunderstorms clipping northeastern Nebraska and western Iowa overnight. Summer-like temperatures will continue through the weekend with widespread 80s expected. Elevated fire weather concerns are expected in northern Nebraska on Saturday as southerly winds become gusty. A cool down is expected beginning Monday and continuing into midweek.
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in the mid-60s. South winds 10 to 15 miles an hour with gusts up to 25 miles an hour. Sunday, mostly sunny. Highs in the mid-80s. South winds 10 to 15 miles an hour with gusts up to 25 miles an hour. Sunday night, partly cloudy. Lows in the mid-60s. Columbus Day and Monday night, mostly clear. Highs in the lower 80s. Lows around 60. Tuesday, mostly sunny. Highs in the mid-70s. Tuesday night, partly cloudy until midnight, then becoming mostly cloudy. A chance of showers after midnight. Lows in the upper 50s. Chance of rain 50%. Wednesday, showers likely. Highs in the lower 70s. Chance of rain 70%. Wednesday night, showers likely with a chance of thunderstorms until midnight, then a chance of showers after midnight. Lows in the upper 50s. Chance of rain 60%. Thursday, mostly sunny. Highs in the upper 60s. At 5 a.m. in Omaha, it was partly cloudy. The temperature was 66 degrees, the dew point 58, and the relative humidity 75%. The wind was southeast at 12 miles an hour. The pressure was 29.90 inches and steady. Across eastern Nebraska and southwest Iowa, temperatures were between 63 and 66 degrees. At Red Oak, Iowa, haze was reported. It was clear at Lincoln, Millard, Fremont, and Columbus. At Blair Airport, Tacoma, and Plattsmouth, it was clear. It was partly cloudy at Offutt Air Force Base and Nebraska City. Here are some observations from across the region. It was clear, with a temperature of 60 at Grand Island, 60 at Sioux City, and 67 at Concordia, Kansas. Under clear skies, North Platte reported 46, Denver reported 58, and Valentine reported 47. It was partly cloudy, with a temperature of 52 at North Fork, 50 at Sioux Falls, and 60 at Kansas City. At Des Moines, it was cloudy, with a temperature of 64. Once again, at 5 a.m. in Omaha, it was 66 degrees under partly cloudy skies. Here are the forecast key messages. There is a chance of a couple of isolated thunderstorms clipping northeastern Nebraska and western Iowa overnight. Summer-like temperatures will continue through the weekend with widespread 80s expected. Elevated fire weather concerns are expected in northern Nebraska on Saturday as southerly winds become gusty. A cool down is expected beginning Monday and continuing into midweek. This is NOAA All Hazards Radio Station KIH 61 in Omaha, Nebraska. The current time is 5:23 a.m. Central Daylight Time. Now for the official National Weather Service forecast for the Omaha and Council Bluffs area. Today, hot. Mostly sunny. Highs in the upper 80s. South winds 10 to 15 miles an hour. Tonight, clear. Lows in the upper 60s. South winds 10 to 15 miles an hour. Saturday, sunny, hot with highs in the upper 80s. South winds 15 to 20 miles an hour with gusts up to 30 miles an hour. Saturday night, clear. Lows in the mid-60s. South winds 10 to 15 miles an hour with gusts up to 25 miles an hour. Sunday, mostly sunny. Highs in the mid-80s. South winds 10 to 15 miles an hour with gusts up to 25 miles an hour. Sunday night, partly cloudy. Lows in the mid-60s. Columbus Day and Monday night, mostly clear. Highs in the lower 80s. Lows around 60. Tuesday, mostly sunny. Highs in the mid-70s. Tuesday night, partly cloudy until midnight, then becoming mostly cloudy. A chance of showers after midnight. Lows in the upper 50s. Chance of rain 50%. Wednesday, showers likely. Highs in the lower 70s. Chance of rain 70%. Wednesday night,

showers, likely with a chance of thunderstorms until midnight, then a chance of showers after midnight. Lows in the upper 50s. Chance of rain 60%. Thursday, mostly sunny. Highs in the upper 60s. Now for the official National Weather Service forecast for the Omaha and Council Bluffs area. Today, hot, sunny. Highs in the upper 80s. South winds 10 to 15 miles an hour. Tonight, clear. Lows in the upper 60s. South winds 10 to 15 miles an hour. Saturday, sunny, hot with highs in the upper 80s. South winds 15 to 20 miles an hour with gusts up to 30 miles an hour. Saturday night, clear. Lows in the mid-60s. South winds 10 to 15 miles an hour with gusts up to 25 miles an hour. Sunday, mostly sunny. Highs in the mid-80s. South winds 10 to 15 miles an hour with gusts up to 25 miles an hour. Sunday night, partly cloudy. Lows in the mid-60s. Columbus Day and Monday night, mostly clear. Highs in the lower 80s. Lows around 60. Tuesday, mostly sunny. Highs in the mid-70s. Tuesday night, partly cloudy until midnight, then becoming mostly cloudy. A chance of showers after midnight. Lows in the upper 50s. Chance of rain 50%. Wednesday, showers likely. Highs in the lower 70s. Chance of rain 70%. Wednesday night, showers likely with a chance of thunderstorms until midnight, then a chance of showers after midnight. Lows in the upper 50s. Chance of rain 60%. Thursday, mostly sunny. Highs in the upper 60s. At 5 a.m. in Omaha, it was partly cloudy. The temperature was 66 degrees, the dew point 58, and the relative humidity 75%. The wind was southeast at 12 miles an hour. The pressure was 29.90 inches and steady. Across eastern Nebraska and southwest Iowa, temperatures were between 63 and 66 degrees. At Red Oak, Iowa, haze was reported. It was clear at Lincoln, Millard, Fremont, and Columbus. At Blair Airport, Tacoma, and Plattsmouth, it was clear. It was partly cloudy at Offutt Air Force Base and Nebraska City. Here are some observations from across the region. It was clear, with a temperature of 60 at Grand Island, 60 at Sioux City, and 67 at Concordia, Kansas. Under clear skies, North Platte reported 46, Denver reported 58, and Valentine reported 47. It was partly cloudy, with a temperature of 52 at North Fork, 50 at Sioux Falls, and 60 at Kansas City. At Des Moines, it was cloudy, with a temperature of 64. Once again, at 5 a.m. in Omaha, it was 66 degrees under partly cloudy skies. Here are the forecast key messages. There is a chance of a couple of isolated thunderstorms clipping northeastern Nebraska and western Iowa overnight. Summer-like temperatures will continue through the weekend with widespread 80s expected. Elevated fire weather concerns are expected in northern Nebraska on Saturday as southerly winds become gusty. A cool down is expected beginning Monday and continuing into midweek. This is NOAA All Hazards radio station KIH 61 in Omaha, Nebraska. The current time is 5:29 a.m. Central Daylight Time. Now for the official National Weather Service forecast for the Omaha and Council Bluffs area. Today, hot, sunny. Highs in the upper 80s. South winds 10 to 15 miles an hour. Tonight, clear. Lows in the upper 60s. South winds 10 to 15 miles an hour. Saturday, sunny, hot with highs in the upper 80s. South winds 15 to 20 miles an hour with gusts up to 30 miles an hour. Saturday night, clear. Lows in the mid-60s. South winds 10 to 15 miles an hour with gusts up to 25 miles an hour. Sunday, mostly sunny.
highs in the mid-80s. South winds 10 to 15 miles an hour with gusts up to 25 miles an hour. Sunday night, partly cloudy. Lows in the mid-60s. Columbus Day and Monday night, mostly clear. Highs in the lower 80s. Lows around 60. Tuesday, mostly sunny. Highs in the mid-70s. Tuesday night, partly cloudy until midnight, then becoming mostly cloudy. A chance of showers after midnight. Lows in the upper 50s. Chance of rain 50%. Wednesday, showers likely. Highs in the lower 70s. Chance of rain 70%. Wednesday night, showers likely with a chance of thunderstorms until midnight, then a chance of showers after midnight. Lows in the upper 50s. Chance of rain 60%. Thursday, mostly sunny. Highs in the upper 60s. At 5 a.m. in Omaha, it was partly cloudy. The temperature was 66 degrees, the dew point 58, and the relative humidity 75%. The wind was southeast at 12 miles an hour. The pressure was 29.90 inches and steady. Across eastern Nebraska and southwest Iowa, temperatures were between 63 and 66 degrees. At Red Oak, Iowa, haze was reported. It was clear at Lincoln, Millard, Fremont, and Columbus. At Blair Airport, Tacoma, and Plattsmouth, it was clear. It was partly cloudy at Offutt Air Force Base and Nebraska City. Here are some observations from across the region. It was clear, with a temperature of 60 at Grand Island, 60 at Sioux City, and 67 at Concordia, Kansas. Under clear skies, North Platte reported 46, Denver reported 58, and Valentine reported 47. It was partly cloudy, with a temperature of 52 at North Fork, 50 at Sioux Falls, and 60 at Kansas City. At Des Moines, it was cloudy, with a temperature of 64. Once again, at 5 a.m. in Omaha, it was 66 degrees under partly cloudy skies. Here are the forecast key messages. There is a chance of a couple of isolated thunderstorms clipping northeastern Nebraska and western Iowa overnight. Summer-like temperatures will continue through the weekend with widespread 80s expected. Elevated fire weather concerns are expected in northern Nebraska on Saturday as southerly winds become gusty. A cool down is expected beginning Monday and continuing into midweek. This is NOAA All Hazards Radio Station KIH 61 in Omaha, Nebraska. The current time is 5:33 a.m. Central Daylight Time. Now for the official National Weather Service forecast for the Omaha and Council Bluffs area. Today, hot, sunny. Highs in the upper 80s. South winds 10 to 15 miles an hour. Tonight, clear. Lows in the upper 60s. South winds 10 to 15 miles an hour. Saturday, sunny, hot with highs in the upper 80s. South winds 15 to 20 miles an hour with gusts up to 30 miles an hour. Saturday night, clear. Lows in the mid 60s. South winds 10 to 15 miles an hour with gusts up to 25 miles an hour. Sunday, mostly sunny. Highs in the mid-80s. South winds 10 to 15 miles an hour with gusts up to 25 miles an hour. Sunday night, partly cloudy. Lows in the mid-60s. Columbus Day and Monday night, mostly clear. Highs in the lower 80s. Lows around 60. Tuesday, mostly sunny. Highs in the mid-70s. Tuesday night, partly cloudy until midnight, then becoming mostly cloudy. A chance of showers after midnight. Lows in the upper 50s. Chance of rain 50%. Wednesday, showers likely. Highs in the lower 70s. Chance of rain 70%. Wednesday night, showers likely with a chance of thunderstorms until midnight, then a chance of showers after midnight. Lows in the upper 50s. Chance of rain 60%.
Thursday, mostly sunny. Highs in the upper 60s. At 5 a.m. in Omaha, it was partly cloudy. The temperature was 66 degrees, the dew point 58, and the relative humidity 75%. The wind was southeast at 12 miles an hour. The pressure was 29.90 inches and steady. Across eastern Nebraska and southwest Iowa, temperatures were between 63 and 66 degrees. At Red Oak, Iowa, haze was reported. It was clear at Lincoln, Millard, Fremont, and Columbus. At Blair Airport, Tacoma, and Plattsmouth, it was clear. It was partly cloudy at Offutt Air Force Base and Nebraska City. Here are some observations from across the region. It was clear, with a temperature of 60 at Grand Island, 60 at Sioux City, and 67 at Concordia, Kansas. Under clear skies, North Platte reported 46, Denver reported 58, and Valentine reported 47. It was partly cloudy, with a temperature of 52 at North Fork, 50 at Sioux Falls, and 60 at Kansas City. At Des Moines, it was cloudy, with a temperature of 64. Once again, at 5 a.m. in Omaha, it was 66 degrees under partly cloudy skies. Here are the forecast key messages. There is a chance of a couple of isolated thunderstorms clipping northeastern Nebraska and western Iowa overnight. Summer-like temperatures will continue through the weekend with widespread 80s expected. Elevated fire weather concerns are expected in northern Nebraska on Saturday as southerly winds become gusty. A cool down is expected beginning Monday and continuing into midweek. This is NOAA All Hazards radio station KIH 61 in Omaha, Nebraska. The current time is 5:37 a.m. Central Daylight Time. Now for the official National Weather Service forecast for the Omaha and Council Bluffs area. Today, hot, sunny. Highs in the upper 80s. South winds 10 to 15 miles an hour. Tonight, clear. Lows in the upper 60s. South winds 10 to 15 miles an hour. Saturday, sunny, hot with highs in the upper 80s. South winds 15 to 20 miles an hour with gusts up to 30 miles an hour. Saturday night, clear. Lows in the mid 60s. South winds 10 to 15 miles an hour with gusts up to 25 miles an hour. Sunday, mostly sunny. Highs in the mid 80s. South winds 10 to 15 miles an hour with gusts up to 25 miles an hour. Sunday night, partly cloudy. Lows in the mid 60s. Columbus Day and Monday night, mostly clear. Highs in the lower 80s. Lows around 60. Tuesday, mostly sunny. Highs in the mid-70s. Tuesday night, partly cloudy until midnight, then becoming mostly cloudy. A chance of showers after midnight. Lows in the upper 50s. Chance of rain 50%. Wednesday, showers likely. Highs in the lower 70s. Chance of rain 70%. Wednesday night, showers likely with a chance of thunderstorms until midnight, then a chance of showers after midnight. Lows in the upper 50s. Chance of rain 60%. Thursday, mostly sunny. Highs in the upper 60s. At 5 a.m. in Omaha, it was partly cloudy. The temperature was 66 degrees, the dew point 58, and the relative humidity 75%. The wind was southeast at 12 miles an hour. The pressure was 29.90 inches and steady. Across eastern Nebraska and southwest Iowa, temperatures were between 63 and 66 degrees. At Red Oak, Iowa, haze was reported. It was clear at Lincoln, Millard, Fremont, and Columbus. At Blair Airport, Tacoma, and Plattsmouth, it was clear. It was partly cloudy at Offutt Air Force Base and Nebraska City. Here are some observations from across the region. It was clear, with a temperature of 60 at Grand Island, 60 at Sioux City, and 67 at Concordia, Kansas.
under clear skies. North Platte reported 46, Denver reported 58, and Valentine reported 47. It was partly cloudy, with a temperature of 52 at North Fork, 50 at Sioux Falls, and 60 at Kansas City. At Des Moines, it was cloudy, with a temperature of 64. Once again, at 5 a.m. in Omaha, it was 66 degrees under partly cloudy skies. Here are the forecast key messages. Summer-like temperatures will continue through the weekend with widespread 80s expected. Elevated fire weather concerns are expected in northern Nebraska on Saturday as southerly winds become gusty. A cool down is expected beginning Monday and continuing into midweek. This is NOAA All Hazards Radio Station KIH 61 in Omaha, Nebraska. The current time is 5:40 a.m. Central Daylight Time. Now for the official National Weather Service forecast for the Omaha and Council Bluffs area. Today, hot, sunny. Highs in the upper 80s. South winds 10 to 15 miles an hour. Tonight, clear. Lows in the upper 60s. South winds 10 to 15 miles an hour. Saturday, sunny, hot with highs in the upper 80s. South winds 15 to 20 miles an hour with gusts up to 30 miles an hour. Saturday night, clear. Lows in the mid-60s. South winds 10 to 15 miles an hour with gusts up to 25 miles an hour. Sunday, mostly sunny. Highs in the mid-80s. South winds 10 to 15 miles an hour with gusts up to 25 miles an hour. Sunday night, partly cloudy. Lows in the mid-60s. Columbus Day and Monday night, mostly clear. Highs in the lower 80s. Lows around 60. Tuesday, mostly sunny. Highs in the mid-70s. Tuesday night, partly cloudy until midnight, then becoming mostly cloudy. A chance of showers after midnight. Lows in the upper 50s. Chance of rain 50%. Wednesday, showers likely. Highs in the lower 70s. Chance of rain 70%. Wednesday night, showers likely with a chance of thunderstorms until midnight, then a chance of showers after midnight. Lows in the upper 50s. Chance of rain 60%. Thursday, mostly sunny. Highs in the upper 60s. At 5 a.m. in Omaha, it was partly cloudy. The temperature was 66 degrees, the dew point 58, and the relative humidity 75%. The wind was southeast at 12 miles an hour. The pressure was 29.90 inches and steady. Across eastern Nebraska and southwest Iowa, temperatures were between 63 and 66 degrees. At Red Oak, Iowa, haze was reported. It was clear at Lincoln, Millard, Fremont, and Columbus. At Blair Airport, Tacoma, and Plattsmouth, it was clear. It was partly cloudy at Offutt Air Force Base and Nebraska City. Here are some observations from across the region. It was clear, with a temperature of 60 at Grand Island, 60 at Sioux City, and 67 at Concordia, Kansas. Under clear skies, North Platte reported 46, Denver reported 58, and Valentine reported 47. It was partly cloudy, with a temperature of 52 at North Fork, 50 at Sioux Falls, and 60 at Kansas City. At Des Moines, it was cloudy, with a temperature of 64. Once again, at 5 a.m. in Omaha, it was 66 degrees under partly cloudy skies. Here are the forecast key messages. Summer-like temperatures will continue through the weekend with widespread 80s expected. Elevated fire weather concerns are expected in northern Nebraska on Saturday as southerly winds become gusty. A cool down is expected beginning Monday and continuing into midweek. This is NOAA All Hazards Radio Station KIH 61 in Omaha, Nebraska. The current time is 5:44 a.m. Central Daylight Time. Now for the official National Weather Service forecast for the Omaha and Council Bluffs area. Today, hot, sunny.
Highs in the upper 80s. South winds 10 to 15 miles an hour. Tonight, clear. Lows in the upper 60s. South winds 10 to 15 miles an hour. Saturday, sunny, hot with highs in the upper 80s. South winds 15 to 20 miles an hour with gusts up to 30 miles an hour. Saturday night, clear. Lows in the mid-60s. South winds 10 to 15 miles an hour with gusts up to 25 miles an hour. Sunday, mostly sunny. Highs in the mid-80s. South winds 10 to 15 miles an hour with gusts up to 25 miles an hour. Sunday night, partly cloudy. Lows in the mid-60s. Columbus Day and Monday night, mostly clear. Highs in the lower 80s. Lows around 60. Tuesday, mostly sunny. Highs in the mid-70s. Tuesday night, partly cloudy until midnight, then becoming mostly cloudy. A chance of showers after midnight. Lows in the upper 50s. Chance of rain 50%. Wednesday, showers likely. Highs in the lower 70s. Chance of rain 70%. Wednesday night, showers likely with a chance of thunderstorms until midnight, then a chance of showers after midnight. Lows in the upper 50s. Chance of rain 60%. Thursday, mostly sunny. Highs in the upper 60s. At 5 a.m. in Omaha, it was partly cloudy. The temperature was 66 degrees, the dew point 58, and the relative humidity 75%. The wind was southeast at 12 miles an hour. The pressure was 29.90 inches and steady. Across eastern Nebraska and southwest Iowa, temperatures were between 63 and 66 degrees. At Red Oak, Iowa, haze was reported. It was clear at Lincoln, Millard, Fremont, and Columbus. At Blair Airport, Tacoma, and Plattsmouth, it was clear. It was partly cloudy at Offutt Air Force Base and Nebraska City. Here are some observations from across the region. It was clear, with a temperature of 60 at Grand Island, 60 at Sioux City, and 67 at Concordia, Kansas. Under clear skies, North Platte reported 46, Denver reported 58, and Valentine reported 47. It was partly cloudy, with a temperature of 52 at North Fork, 50 at Sioux Falls, and 60 at Kansas City. At Des Moines, it was cloudy, with a temperature of 64. Once again, at 5 a.m. in Omaha, it was 66 degrees under partly cloudy skies. Here are the forecast key messages. Summer-like temperatures will continue through the weekend with widespread 80s expected. Elevated fire weather concerns are expected in northern Nebraska on Saturday as southerly winds become gusty. A cool down is expected beginning Monday and continuing into midweek. This is NOAA All Hazards Radio Station KIH 61 in Omaha, Nebraska. The current time is 5:48 a.m. Central Daylight Time. Now for the official National Weather Service forecast for the Omaha and Council Bluffs area. Today, hot, sunny. Highs in the upper 80s. South winds 10 to 15 miles an hour. Tonight, clear. Lows in the upper 60s. South winds 10 to 15 miles an hour. Saturday, sunny, hot with highs in the upper 80s. South winds 15 to 20 miles an hour with gusts up to 30 miles an hour. Saturday night, clear. Lows in the mid-60s. South winds 10 to 15 miles an hour with gusts up to 25 miles an hour. Sunday, mostly sunny. Highs in the mid-80s. South winds 10 to 15 miles an hour with gusts up to 25 miles an hour. Sunday night, partly cloudy. Lows in the mid-60s. Columbus Day and Monday night, mostly clear. Highs in the lower 80s. Lows around 60. Tuesday, mostly sunny. Highs in the mid-70s. Tuesday night, partly cloudy until midnight, then becoming mostly cloudy.
a chance of showers after midnight. Lows in the upper 50s. Chance of rain 50%. Wednesday, showers likely. Highs in the lower 70s. Chance of rain 70%. Wednesday night, showers likely with a chance of thunderstorms until midnight, then a chance of showers after midnight. Lows in the upper 50s. Chance of rain 60%. Thursday, mostly sunny. Highs in the upper 60s. At 5 a.m. in Omaha, it was partly cloudy. The temperature was 66 degrees, the dew point 58, and the relative humidity 75%. The wind was southeast at 12 miles an hour. The pressure was 29.90 inches and steady. Across eastern Nebraska and southwest Iowa, temperatures were between 63 and 66 degrees. At Red Oak, Iowa, haze was reported. It was clear at Lincoln, Millard, Fremont, and Columbus. At Blair Airport, Tacoma, and Plattsmouth, it was clear. It was partly cloudy at Offutt Air Force Base and Nebraska City. Here are some observations from across the region. It was clear, with a temperature of 60 at Grand Island, 60 at Sioux City, and 67 at Concordia, Kansas. Under clear skies, North Platte reported 46, Denver reported 58, and Valentine reported 47. It was partly cloudy, with a temperature of 52 at North Fork, 50 at Sioux Falls, and 60 at Kansas City. At Des Moines, it was cloudy, with a temperature of 64. Once again, at 5 a.m. in Omaha, it was 66 degrees under partly cloudy skies. Here are the forecast key messages. Summer-like temperatures will continue through the weekend with widespread 80s expected. Elevated fire weather concerns are expected in northern Nebraska on Saturday as southerly winds become gusty. A cool down is expected beginning Monday and continuing into midweek. This is NOAA All Hazards radio station KIH 61 in Omaha, Nebraska. The current time is 5:52 a.m. Central Daylight Time. Now for the official National Weather Service forecast for the Omaha and Council Bluffs area. Today, hot, sunny. Highs in the upper 80s. South winds 10 to 15 miles an hour. Tonight, clear. Lows in the upper 60s. South winds 10 to 15 miles an hour. Saturday, sunny, hot with highs in the upper 80s. South winds 15 to 20 miles an hour with gusts up to 30 miles an hour. Saturday night, clear. Lows in the mid-60s. South winds 10 to 15 miles an hour with gusts up to 25 miles an hour. Sunday, mostly sunny. Highs in the mid-80s. South winds 10 to 15 miles an hour with gusts up to 25 miles an hour. Sunday night, partly cloudy. Lows in the mid-60s. Columbus Day and Monday night, mostly clear. Highs in the lower 80s. Lows around 60. Tuesday, mostly sunny. Highs in the mid-70s. Tuesday night, partly cloudy until midnight, then becoming mostly cloudy. A chance of showers after midnight. Lows in the upper 50s. Chance of rain 50%. Wednesday, showers likely. Highs in the lower 70s. Chance of rain 70%. Wednesday night, showers likely with a chance of thunderstorms until midnight, then a chance of showers after midnight. Lows in the upper 50s. Chance of rain 60%. Thursday, mostly sunny. Highs in the upper 60s. At 5 a.m. in Omaha, it was partly cloudy. The temperature was 66 degrees, the dew point 58, and the relative humidity 75%. The wind was southeast at 12 miles an hour. The pressure was 29.90 inches and steady. Across eastern Nebraska and southwest Iowa, temperatures were between 63 and 66 degrees. At Red Oak, Iowa, haze was reported. It was clear at Lincoln, Millard, Fremont, and Columbus. At Blair Airport,
Takema in Plattsmouth, it was clear. It was partly cloudy at Offutt Air Force Base in Nebraska City. Here are some observations from across the region. It was clear, with a temperature of 60 at Grand Island, 60 at Sioux City, and 67 at Concordia, Kansas. Under clear skies, North Platte reported 46, Denver reported 58, and Valentine reported 47. It was partly cloudy, with a temperature of 52 at North Fork, 50 at Sioux Falls, and 60 at Kansas City. At Des Moines, it was cloudy, with a temperature of 64. Once again, at 5 a.m. in Omaha, it was 66 degrees under partly cloudy skies. Here are the forecast key messages. Summer-like temperatures will continue through the weekend with widespread 80s expected. Elevated fire weather concerns are expected in northern Nebraska on Saturday as southerly winds become gusty. A cool down is expected beginning Monday and continuing into midweek. This is NOAA All Hazards Radio Station KIH 61 in Omaha, Nebraska. The current time is 5:56 a.m. Central Daylight Time. Now for the official National Weather Service forecast for the Omaha and Council Bluffs area. Today, hot, sunny. Highs in the upper 80s. South winds 10 to 15 miles an hour. Tonight, clear. Lows in the upper 60s. South winds 10 to 15 miles an hour. Saturday, sunny, hot with highs in the upper 80s. South winds 15 to 20 miles an hour with gusts up to 30 miles an hour. Saturday night, clear. Lows in the mid-60s. South winds 10 to 15 miles an hour with gusts up to 25 miles an hour. Sunday, mostly sunny. Highs in the mid-80s. South winds 10 to 15 miles an hour with gusts up to 25 miles an hour. Sunday night, partly cloudy. Lows in the mid-60s. Columbus Day and Monday night, mostly clear. Highs in the lower 80s. Lows around 60. Tuesday, mostly sunny. Highs in the mid-70s. Tuesday night, partly cloudy until midnight, then becoming mostly cloudy. A chance of showers after midnight. Lows in the upper 50s. Chance of rain 50%. Wednesday, showers likely. Highs in the lower 70s. Chance of rain 70%. Wednesday night, showers likely with a chance of thunderstorms until midnight, then a chance of showers after midnight. Lows in the upper 50s. Chance of rain 60%. Thursday, mostly sunny. Highs in the upper 60s. At 5 a.m. in Omaha, it was partly cloudy. The temperature was 66 degrees, the dew point 58, and the relative humidity 75%. The wind was southeast at 12 miles an hour. The pressure was 29.90 inches and steady. Across eastern Nebraska and southwest Iowa, temperatures were between 63 and 66 degrees. At Red Oak, Iowa, haze was reported. It was clear at Lincoln, Millard, Fremont, and Columbus. At Blair Airport, Takema, and Plattsmouth, it was clear. It was partly cloudy at Offutt Air Force Base in Nebraska City. Here are some observations from across the region. It was clear, with a temperature of 60 at Grand Island, 60 at Sioux City, and 67 at Concordia, Kansas. Under clear skies, North Platte reported 46, Denver reported 58, and Valentine reported 47. It was partly cloudy, with a temperature of 52 at North Fork, 50 at Sioux Falls, and 60 at Kansas City. At Des Moines, it was cloudy, with a temperature of 64. Once again, at 5 a.m. in Omaha, it was 66 degrees under partly cloudy skies. This is NOAA All Hazards Radio Station KIH 61 serving the following counties in Nebraska and Iowa. Douglas, Sarpy, Washington, Cass, Odo, Burt, Dodge, Saunders, Harrison, Pottawatomie, and Mills. Here are the forecast key messages.
summer-like temperatures will continue through the weekend with widespread 80s expected. Elevated fire weather concerns are expected in northern Nebraska on Saturday as southerly winds become gusty. A cool down is expected beginning Monday and continuing into midweek. This is NOAA All Hazards radio station KIH 61 in Omaha, Nebraska. The current time is 6 a.m. Central Daylight Time. Now for the official National Weather Service forecast for the Omaha and Council Bluffs area. Today, hot, sunny. Highs in the upper 80s. South winds 10 to 15 miles an hour. Tonight, clear. Lows in the upper 60s. South winds 10 to 15 miles an hour. Saturday, sunny, hot with highs in the upper 80s. South winds 15 to 20 miles an hour with gusts up to 30 miles an hour. Saturday night, clear. Lows in the mid-60s. South winds 10 to 15 miles an hour with gusts up to 25 miles an hour. Sunday, mostly sunny. Highs in the mid-80s. South winds 10 to 15 miles an hour with gusts up to 25 miles an hour. Sunday night, partly cloudy. Lows in the mid-60s. Columbus Day and Monday night, mostly clear. Highs in the lower 80s. Lows around 60. Tuesday, mostly sunny. Highs in the mid-70s. Tuesday night, partly cloudy until midnight, then becoming mostly cloudy. A chance of showers after midnight. Lows in the upper 50s. Chance of rain 50%. Wednesday, showers likely. Highs in the lower 70s. Chance of rain 70%. Wednesday night, showers likely with a chance of thunderstorms until midnight, then a chance of showers after midnight. Lows in the upper 50s. Chance of rain 60%. Thursday, mostly sunny. Highs in the upper 60s. The Omaha, Nebraska climate summary for yesterday, October 8, 2026. Yesterday's high temperature was 83 degrees. This high was 13 degrees above the normal high of 70. The record high is 91 degrees, which was set in 1934. Yesterday's low temperature was 47 degrees. This tied the normal low of 47. The record low is 22 degrees, which was set in 2000. No precipitation fell yesterday, which leaves the monthly total at 0.01 inches. This is 0.74 inches below the normal amount of 0.75 inches for October. The total precipitation for the year still stands at 31.78 inches, which is 4.16 inches above normal. No snow fell yesterday, which brings the monthly total to 0.0 inches. This is 0.1 inches below the normal amount of 0.1 inches for October. The total snowfall since July 1st still stands at 0.0 inches, which is 0.1 inches below normal. There were no heating degree days yesterday, which is 8 below normal. This leaves the monthly total at 18, which is 36 below normal. The yearly total since July 1st is 33, which is 94 below normal. There were no cooling degree days yesterday, which is 1 below normal. This leaves the monthly total at 9, which is minus 4 below normal. The yearly total since January 1st is 1,558, which is 273 above normal. Yesterday the maximum wind observed was 15 miles an hour from the southeast. The highest wind gust observed was 19 miles per hour from the southeast. The normal high temperature for today is 69 degrees, and the normal low is 46. The record high for today is 88, which last occurred in 1928, and the record low is 25, which occurred in 2000. Sunrise today is at 7:29 a.m. and sunset is at 6:52 p.m. The Valley National Weather Service climate summary for yesterday, October 8, 2026. Yesterday's high temperature was 83 degrees. Record high is 85 degrees, which was set in 2021. And the low 51 degrees.
The record low is 31 degrees, which was set in 2000. No precipitation fell yesterday, which leaves the monthly total at 0.02 inches. The total precipitation for the year still stands at 33.32 inches. No snow fell yesterday, which brings the monthly total to 0.0 inches. This is 0.1 inches below the normal amount of 0.1 inches for October. The total snowfall since July 1st still stands at 0.0 inches, which is 0.1 inches below normal. The highest wind gust observed was 18 miles per hour. The normal high temperature for today is 69 degrees, and the normal low is 46. Sunrise today is at 7:31 a.m. and sunset is at 6:54 p.m. Here are the forecast key messages. Summer-like temperatures will continue through the weekend with widespread 80s expected. Elevated fire weather concerns are expected in northern Nebraska on Saturday as southerly winds become gusty. A cool down is expected beginning Monday and continuing into midweek. This is NOAA All Hazards radio station KIH-61 in Omaha, Nebraska. The current time is 6:06 a.m. Central Daylight Time. Now for the official National Weather Service forecast for the Omaha and Council Bluffs area. Today, hot, sunny. Highs in the upper 80s. South winds 10 to 15 miles an hour. Tonight, clear. Lows in the upper 60s. South winds 10 to 15 miles an hour. Saturday, sunny, hot with highs in the upper 80s. South winds 15 to 20 miles an hour with gusts up to 30 miles an hour. Saturday night, clear. Lows in the mid-60s. South winds 10 to 15 miles an hour with gusts up to 25 miles an hour. Sunday, mostly sunny. Highs in the mid-80s. South winds 10 to 15 miles an hour with gusts up to 25 miles an hour. Sunday night, partly cloudy. Lows in the mid-60s. Columbus Day and Monday night, mostly clear. Highs in the lower 80s. Lows around 60. Tuesday, mostly sunny. Highs in the mid-70s. Tuesday night, partly cloudy until midnight, then becoming mostly cloudy. A chance of showers after midnight. Lows in the upper 50s. Chance of rain 50%. Wednesday, showers likely. Highs in the lower 70s. Chance of rain 70%. Wednesday night, showers likely with a chance of thunderstorms until midnight, then a chance of showers after midnight. Lows in the upper 50s. Chance of rain 60%. Thursday, mostly sunny. Highs in the upper 60s. At 6 a.m. in Omaha, it was partly cloudy. The temperature was 66 degrees, the dew point 59, and the relative humidity 78%. The wind was south at 12 miles an hour. The pressure was 29.90 inches and steady. Across eastern Nebraska and southwest Iowa, skies ranged from clear to partly cloudy. It was 58 at Lincoln, 64 at Offutt Air Force Base, 63 at Millard, 64 at Fremont, and 61 at Columbus. Blair Airport reported 64, Tacoma reported 62, Nebraska City reported 62, Plattsmouth reported 64, and Red Oak, Iowa reported 63. Here are some observations from across the region. At Des Moines, thunder was reported with a temperature of 64. It was clear, with a temperature of 58 at Grand Island, 52 at Norfolk, 60 at Sioux City, and 66 at Concordia, Kansas. Under clear skies, North Platte reported 46, Denver reported 57, and Valentine reported 44. It was partly cloudy, with a temperature of 49 at Sioux Falls, and 60 at Kansas City. Once again, at 6 a.m. in Omaha, it was 66 degrees under partly cloudy skies. Here are the forecast key messages. Summer-like temperatures will continue through the weekend with widespread 80s expected.
Elevated fire weather concerns are expected in northern Nebraska on Saturday as southerly winds become gusty. A cool down is expected beginning Monday and continuing into midweek. The Omaha, Nebraska climate summary for yesterday, October 8, 2026. Yesterday's high temperature was 83 degrees. This high was 13 degrees above the normal high of 70. The record high is 91 degrees, which was set in 1934. Yesterday's low temperature was 47 degrees. This high the normal low of 47. The record low is 22 degrees, which was set in 2000. No precipitation fell yesterday, which leaves the monthly total at 0.01 inches. This is 0.74 inches below the normal amount of 0.75 inches for October. The total precipitation for the year still stands at 31.78 inches, which is 4.16 inches above normal. No snow fell yesterday, which brings the monthly total to 0.0 inches. This is 0.1 inches below the normal amount of 0.1 inches for October. The total snowfall since July 1st still stands at 0.0 inches, which is 0.1 inches below normal. There were no heating degree days yesterday, which is 8 below normal. This leaves the monthly total at 18, which is 36 below normal. The yearly total since July 1st is 33, which is 94 below normal. There were no cooling degree days yesterday, which is 1 below normal. This leaves the monthly total at 9, which is minus 4 below normal. The yearly total since January 1st is 1,558, which is 273 above normal. Yesterday the maximum wind observed was 15 miles an hour from the southeast. The highest wind gust observed was 19 miles per hour from the southeast. The normal high temperature for today is 69 degrees, and the normal low is 46. The record high for today is 88, which last occurred in 1928, and the record low is 25, which occurred in 2000. Sunrise today is at 7:29 a.m. and sunset is at 6:32 p.m. The Valley National Weather Service climate summary for yesterday, October 8, 2026. Yesterday's high temperature was 83 degrees. Record high is 85 degrees, which was set in 2021. And the low 51 degrees. The record low is 31 degrees, which was set in 2000. No precipitation fell yesterday, which leaves the monthly total at 0.02 inches. The total precipitation for the year still stands at 33.32 inches. No snow fell yesterday, which brings the monthly total to 0.0 inches. This is 0.1 inches below the normal amount of 0.1 inches for October. The total snowfall since July 1st still stands at 0.0 inches, which is 0.1 inches below normal. The highest wind gust observed was 18 miles per hour. The normal high temperature for today is 69 degrees, and the normal low is 46. Sunrise today is at 7:31 a.m. and sunset is at 6:54 p.m. This is NOAA All Hazards Radio Station KIH-61 in Omaha, Nebraska. The current time is 6:13 a.m. Central Daylight Time. Now for the official National Weather Service forecast for the Omaha and Council Bluffs area. Today, hot, sunny. Highs in the upper 80s. South winds 10 to 15 miles an hour. Tonight, clear. Lows in the upper 60s. South winds 10 to 15 miles an hour. Saturday, sunny, hot with highs in the upper 80s. South winds 15 to 20 miles an hour with gusts up to 30 miles an hour. Saturday night, clear. Lows in the mid 60s. South winds 10 to 15 miles an hour with gusts up to 25 miles an hour. Sunday, mostly sunny. Highs in the mid-80s. South winds 10 to 15 miles an hour with gusts up to 25 miles an hour. Sunday night, partly cloudy. Lows in the mid-60s. Columbus Day and Monday night, mostly clear. Highs in the lower 80s. Lows around 60.
Tuesday, mostly sunny. Highs in the mid-70s. Tuesday night, partly cloudy until midnight, then becoming mostly cloudy. A chance of showers after midnight. Lows in the upper 50s. Chance of rain 50%. Wednesday, showers likely. Highs in the lower 70s. Chance of rain 70%. Wednesday night, showers likely with a chance of thunderstorms until midnight, then a chance of showers after midnight. Lows in the upper 50s. Chance of rain 60%. Thursday, mostly sunny. Highs in the upper 60s. At 6 a.m. in Omaha, it was partly cloudy. The temperature was 66 degrees, the dew point 59, and the relative humidity 78%. The wind was south at 12 miles an hour. The pressure was 29.90 inches and steady. Across eastern Nebraska and southwest Iowa, skies ranged from clear to partly cloudy. It was 58 at Lincoln, 64 at Offutt Air Force Base, 63 at Millard, 64 at Fremont, and 61 at Columbus. Blair Airport reported 64, Tacoma reported 62, Nebraska City reported 62, Plattsmouth reported 64, and Red Oak, Iowa reported 63. Here are some observations from across the region. At Des Moines, thunder was reported with a temperature of 64. It was clear, with a temperature of 58 at Grand Island, 52 at Norfolk, 60 at Sioux City, and 66 at Concordia, Kansas. Under clear skies, North Platte reported 46, Denver reported 57, and Valentine reported 44. It was partly cloudy, with a temperature of 49 at Sioux Falls, and 60 at Kansas City. Once again, at 6 a.m. in Omaha, it was 66 degrees under partly cloudy skies. Here are the forecast key messages. Summer-like temperatures will continue through the weekend with widespread 80s expected. Elevated fire weather concerns are expected in northern Nebraska on Saturday as southerly winds become gusty. A cool down is expected beginning Monday and continuing into midweek. This is NOAA All Hazards Radio Station KIH-61 in Omaha, Nebraska. The current time is 6:17 a.m. Central Daylight Time. Now for the official National Weather Service forecast for the Omaha and Council Bluffs area. Today, hot, sunny. Highs in the upper 80s. South winds 10 to 15 miles an hour. Tonight, clear. Lows in the upper 60s. South winds 10 to 15 miles an hour. Saturday, sunny, hot with highs in the upper 80s. South winds 15 to 20 miles an hour with gusts up to 30 miles an hour. Saturday night, clear. Lows in the mid 60s. South winds 10 to 15 miles an hour with gusts up to 25 miles an hour. Sunday, mostly sunny. Highs in the mid-80s. South winds 10 to 15 miles an hour with gusts up to 25 miles an hour. Sunday night, partly cloudy. Lows in the mid-60s. Columbus Day and Monday night, mostly clear. Highs in the lower 80s. Lows around 60. Tuesday, mostly sunny. Highs in the mid-70s. Tuesday night, partly cloudy until midnight, then becoming mostly cloudy. A chance of showers after midnight. Lows in the upper 50s. Chance of rain 50%. Wednesday, showers likely. Highs in the lower 70s. Chance of rain 70%. Wednesday night, showers likely with a chance of thunderstorms until midnight, then a chance of showers after midnight. Lows in the upper 50s. Chance of rain 60%. Thursday, mostly sunny. Highs in the upper 60s. At 6 a.m. in Omaha, it was partly cloudy. The temperature was 66 degrees, the dew point 59, and the relative humidity 78%. The wind was south at 12 miles an hour. The pressure was 29.90 inches and steady.
Across eastern Nebraska and southwest Iowa, skies ranged from clear to partly cloudy. It was 58 at Lincoln, 64 at Offutt Air Force Base, 63 at Millard, 64 at Fremont,

Deseret reported 46, Denver reported 57, and Valentine reported 44. It was partly cloudy, with a temperature of 49 at Sioux Falls and 60 at Kansas City. Once again, at 6 a.m. in Omaha, it was 66 degrees under partly cloudy skies. The Omaha, Nebraska climate summary for yesterday, October 8, 2026. Yesterday's high temperature was 83 degrees. This high was 13 degrees above the normal high of 70. The record high is 91 degrees, which was set in 1934. Yesterday's low temperature was 47 degrees. This tied the normal low of 47. The record low is 22 degrees, which was set in 2000. No precipitation fell yesterday, which leaves the monthly total at 0.01 inches. This is 0.74 inches below the normal amount of 0.75 inches for October. The total precipitation for the year still stands at 31.78 inches, which is 4.16 inches above normal. No snow fell yesterday, which brings the monthly total to 0.0 inches. This is 0.1 inches below the normal amount of 0.1 inches for October. The total snowfall since July 1st still stands at 0.0 inches, which is 0.1 inches below normal. There were no heating degree days yesterday, which is 8 below normal. This leaves the monthly total at 18, which is 36 below normal. The yearly total since July 1st is 33, which is 94 below normal. There were no cooling degree days yesterday, which is 1 below normal. This leaves the monthly total at 9, which is minus 4 below normal. The yearly total since January 1st is 1,558, which is 273 above normal. Yesterday the maximum wind observed was 15 miles an hour from the southeast. The highest wind gust observed was 19 miles per hour from the southeast. The normal high temperature for today is 69 degrees, and the normal low is 46. The record high for today is 88, which last occurred in 1928, and the record low is 25, which occurred in 2000. Sunrise today is at 7:29 a.m. and sunset is at 6:52 p.m. The Valley National Weather Service climate summary for yesterday, October 8, 2026. Yesterday's high temperature was 83 degrees. The record high is 85 degrees, which was set in 2021. And the low 51 degrees. The record low is 31 degrees, which was set in 2000. No precipitation fell yesterday, which leaves the monthly total at 0.02 inches. The total precipitation for the year still stands at 33.32 inches. No snow fell yesterday, which brings the monthly total to 0.0 inches. This is 0.1 inches below the normal amount of 0.1 inches for October. The total snowfall since July 1st still stands at 0.0 inches, which is 0.1 inches below normal. The highest wind gust observed was 18 miles per hour. The normal high temperature for today is 69 degrees, and the normal low is 46. Sunrise today is at 7:31 a.m. and sunset is at 6:54 p.m. Here are the forecast key messages. Summer-like temperatures will continue through the weekend with widespread 80s expected. Elevated fire weather concerns are expected in northern Nebraska on Saturday as southerly winds become gusty. A cool down is expected beginning Monday and continuing into midweek. This is NOAA All Hazards Radio Station KIH 61 in Omaha, Nebraska. The current time is 6:24 a.m. Central Daylight Time. Now for the official National Weather Service forecast for the Omaha and Council Bluffs area. Today, hot, sunny. Highs in the upper 80s. South winds 10 to 15 miles an hour. Tonight, clear. Lows in the upper 60s. South winds 10 to 15 miles an hour. Saturday, sunny, hot with highs in the upper 80s. South winds 15 to 20 miles an hour with gusts up to 30 miles an hour. Saturday night, clear. Lows in the mid 60s. South winds 10

10 to 15 miles an hour with gusts up to 25 miles an hour. Sunday, mostly sunny. Highs in the mid-80s. South winds 10 to 15 miles an hour with gusts up to 25 miles an hour. Sunday night, partly cloudy. Lows in the mid-60s. Columbus Day and Monday night, mostly clear. Highs in the lower 80s. Lows around 60. Tuesday, mostly sunny. Highs in the mid-70s. Tuesday night, partly cloudy until midnight, then becoming mostly cloudy. A chance of showers after midnight. Lows in the upper 50s. Chance of rain 50%. Wednesday, showers likely. Highs in the lower 70s. Chance of rain 70%. Wednesday night, showers likely with a chance of thunderstorms until midnight, then a chance of showers after midnight. Lows in the upper 50s. Chance of rain 60%. Thursday, mostly sunny. Highs in the upper 60s. At 6 a.m. in Omaha, it was partly cloudy. The temperature was 66 degrees, the dew point 59, and the relative humidity 78%. The wind was south at 12 miles an hour. The pressure was 29.90 inches and steady. Across eastern Nebraska and southwest Iowa, skies ranged from clear to partly cloudy. It was 58 at Lincoln, 64 at Offutt Air Force Base, 63 at Millard, 64 at Fremont, and 61 at Columbus. Blair Airport reported 64, Tacoma reported 62, Nebraska City reported 62, Plattsmouth reported 64, and Red Oak, Iowa reported 63. Here are some observations from across the region. At Des Moines, thunder was reported with a temperature of 64. It was clear, with a temperature of 58 at Grand Island, 52 at Norfolk, 60 at Sioux City, and 66 at Concordia, Kansas. Under clear skies, North Platte reported 46, Denver reported 57, and Valentine reported 44. It was partly cloudy, with a temperature of 49 at Sioux Falls, and 60 at Kansas City. Once again, at 6 a.m. in Omaha, it was 66 degrees under partly cloudy skies. Here are the forecast key messages. Summer-like temperatures will continue through the weekend with widespread 80s expected. Elevated fire weather concerns are expected in northern Nebraska on Saturday as southerly winds become gusty. A cool down is expected beginning Monday and continuing into midweek. This is NOAA All Hazards Radio Station KIH 61 in Omaha, Nebraska. The current time is 6:28 a.m. Central Daylight Time. Now for the official National Weather Service forecast for the Omaha and Council Bluffs area. Today, hot, sunny. Highs in the upper 80s. South winds 10 to 15 miles an hour. Tonight, clear. Lows in the upper 60s. South winds 10 to 15 miles an hour. Saturday, sunny, hot with highs in the upper 80s. South winds 15 to 20 miles an hour with gusts up to 30 miles an hour. Saturday night, clear. Lows in the mid-60s. South winds 10 to 15 miles an hour with gusts up to 25 miles an hour. Sunday, mostly sunny. Highs in the mid-80s. South winds 10 to 15 miles an hour with gusts up to 25 miles an hour. Sunday night, partly cloudy. Lows in the mid-60s. Columbus Day and Monday night, mostly clear. Highs in the lower 80s. Lows around 60. Tuesday, mostly sunny. Highs in the mid-70s. Tuesday night, partly cloudy until midnight, then becoming mostly cloudy. A chance of showers after midnight. Lows in the upper 50s. Chance of rain 50%. Wednesday, showers likely. Highs in the lower 70s. Chance of rain 70%. Wednesday night, showers likely with a chance of thunderstorms until midnight, then a chance of showers after midnight. Lows in the upper 50s.
chance of rain 60%. Thursday, mostly sunny. Highs in the upper 60s. The Omaha, Nebraska climate summary for yesterday, October 8, 2026. Yesterday's high temperature was 83 degrees. This high was 13 degrees above the normal high of 70. The record high is 91 degrees, which was set in 1934. Yesterday's low temperature was 47 degrees. This tied the normal low of 47. The record low is 22 degrees, which was set in 2000. No precipitation fell yesterday, which leaves the monthly total at 0.01 inches. This is 0.74 inches below the normal amount of 0.75 inches for October. The total precipitation for the year still stands at 31.78 inches, which is 4.16 inches above normal. No snow fell yesterday, which brings the monthly total to 0.0 inches. This is 0.1 inches below the normal amount of 0.1 inches for October. The total snowfall since July 1st still stands at 0.0 inches, which is 0.1 inches below normal. There were no heating degree days yesterday, which is 8 below normal. This leaves the monthly total at 18, which is 36 below normal. The yearly total since July 1st is 33, which is 94 below normal. There were no cooling degree days yesterday, which is 1 below normal. This leaves the monthly total at 9, which is minus 4 below normal. The yearly total since January 1st is 1,558, which is 273 above normal. Yesterday, the maximum wind observed was 15 miles an hour from the southeast. The highest wind gust observed was 19 miles per hour from the southeast. The normal high temperature for today is 69 degrees, and the normal low is 46. The record high for today is 88, which last occurred in 1928, and the record low is 25, which occurred in 2000. Sunrise today is at 7:29 a.m. and sunset is at 6:52 p.m. The Valley National Weather Service climate summary for yesterday, October 8, 2026. Yesterday's high temperature was 83 degrees. Record high is 85 degrees, which was set in 2021. And the low 51 degrees. The record low is 31 degrees, which was set in 2000. No precipitation fell yesterday, which leaves the monthly total at 0.02 inches. The total precipitation for the year still stands at 33.32 inches. No snow fell yesterday, which brings the monthly total to 0.0 inches. This is 0.1 inches below the normal amount of 0.1 inches for October. The total snowfall since July 1st still stands at 0.0 inches, which is 0.1 inches below normal. The highest wind gust observed was 18 miles per hour. The normal high temperature for today is 69 degrees, and the normal low is 46. Sunrise today is at 7:31 a.m. and sunset is at 6:54 p.m. At 6 a.m. in Omaha, it was partly cloudy. The temperature was 66 degrees, the dew point 59, and the relative humidity 78%. The wind was south at 12 miles an hour. The pressure was 29.90 inches and steady. Across eastern Nebraska and southwest Iowa, skies ranged from clear to partly cloudy. It was 58 at Lincoln, 64 at Offutt Air Force Base, 63 at Millard, 64 at Fremont, and 61 at Columbus. Blair Airport reported 64, Tacoma reported 62, Nebraska City reported 62, Plattsmouth reported 64, and Red Oak, Iowa reported 63. Here are some observations from across the region. At Des Moines, thunder was reported, with a temperature of 64. It was clear, with a temperature of 58 at Grand Island, 52 at Norfolk, 60 at Sioux City, and 66 at Concordia, Kansas. Under clear skies, North Platte reported 46, Denver reported 57, and Valentine reported 44. It was partly cloudy, with a temperature of 49 at Sioux Falls, and 60 at Kansas City.
Once again, at 6 a.m. in Omaha, it was 66 degrees under partly cloudy skies. Here are the forecast key messages. Summer-like temperatures will continue through the weekend with widespread 80s expected. Elevated fire weather concerns are expected in northern Nebraska on Saturday as southerly winds become gusty. A cool down is expected beginning Monday and continuing into midweek. This is NOAA All Hazards radio station KIH 61 in Omaha, Nebraska. The current time is 6:36 a.m. Central Daylight Time. Now for the official National Weather Service forecast for the Omaha and Council Bluffs area. Today, hot, sunny. Highs in the upper 80s. South winds 10 to 15 miles an hour. Tonight, clear. Lows in the upper 60s. South winds 10 to 15 miles an hour. Saturday, sunny, hot with highs in the upper 80s. South winds 15 to 20 miles an hour with gusts up to 30 miles an hour. Saturday night, clear. Lows in the mid 60s. South winds 10 to 15 miles an hour with gusts up to 25 miles an hour. Sunday, mostly sunny. Highs in the mid 80s. South winds 10 to 15 miles an hour with gusts up to 25 miles an hour. Sunday night, partly cloudy. Lows in the mid-60s. Columbus Day and Monday night, mostly clear. Highs in the lower 80s. Lows around 60. Tuesday, mostly sunny. Highs in the mid-70s. Tuesday night, partly cloudy until midnight, then becoming mostly cloudy. A chance of showers after midnight. Lows in the upper 50s. Chance of rain 50%. Wednesday, showers likely. Highs in the lower 70s. Chance of rain 70%. Wednesday night, showers likely with a chance of thunderstorms until midnight, then a chance of showers after midnight. Lows in the upper 50s. Chance of rain 60%. Thursday, mostly sunny. Highs in the upper 60s. At 6 a.m. in Omaha, it was partly cloudy. The temperature was 66 degrees, the dew point 59, and the relative humidity 78%. The wind was south at 12 miles an hour. The pressure was 29.90 inches and steady. Across eastern Nebraska and southwest Iowa, skies ranged from clear to partly cloudy. It was 58 at Lincoln, 64 at Offutt Air Force Base, 63 at Millard, 64 at Fremont, and 61 at Columbus. Blair Airport reported 64, Tacoma reported 62, Nebraska City reported 62, Plattsmouth reported 64, and Red Oak, Iowa reported 63. Here are some observations from across the region. At Des Moines, thunder was reported with a temperature of 64. It was clear, with a temperature of 58 at Grand Island, 52 at Norfolk, 60 at Sioux City, and 66 at Concordia, Kansas. Under clear skies, North Platte reported 46, Denver reported 57, and Valentine reported 44. It was partly cloudy, with a temperature of 49 at Sioux Falls, and 60 at Kansas City. Once again, at 6 a.m. in Omaha, it was 66 degrees under partly cloudy skies. Here are the forecast key messages. Summer-like temperatures will continue through the weekend with widespread 80s expected. Elevated fire weather concerns are expected in northern Nebraska on Saturday as southerly winds become gusty. A cool down is expected beginning Monday and continuing into midweek. This is NOAA All Hazards radio station KIH 61 in Omaha, Nebraska. The Omaha, Nebraska climate summary for yesterday, October 8, 2026. Yesterday's high temperature was 83 degrees. This high was 13 degrees above the normal high of 70. The record high is 91 degrees, which was set in 1934. Yesterday's low temperature was 47 degrees. This high, the normal low of 47. The record low is 22 degrees, which was set in 2000.
No precipitation fell yesterday, which leaves the monthly total at 0.01 inches. This is 0.74 inches below the normal amount of 0.75 inches for October. The total precipitation for the year still stands at 31.78 inches, which is 4.16 inches above normal. No snow fell yesterday, which brings the monthly total to 0.0 inches. This is 0.1 inches below the normal amount of 0.1 inches for October. The total snowfall since July 1st still stands at 0.0 inches, which is 0.1 inches below normal. There were no heating degree days yesterday, which is 8 below normal. This leaves the monthly total at 18, which is 36 below normal. The yearly total since July 1st is 33, which is 94 below normal. There were no cooling degree days yesterday, which is 1 below normal. This leaves the monthly total at 9, which is minus 4 below normal. The yearly total since January 1st is 1,558, which is 273 above normal. Yesterday the maximum wind observed was 15 miles an hour from the southeast. The highest wind gust observed was 19 miles per hour from the southeast. The normal high temperature for today is 69 degrees, and the normal low is 46. The record high for today is 88, which last occurred in 1928, and the record low is 25, which occurred in 2000. Sunrise today is at 7:29 a.m. and sunset is at 6:52 p.m. The Valley National Weather Service climate summary for yesterday, October 8, 2026. Yesterday's high temperature was 83 degrees. Record high is 85 degrees, which was set in 2021. And the low 51 degrees. The record low is 31 degrees, which was set in 2000. No precipitation fell yesterday, which leaves the monthly total at 0.02 inches. The total precipitation for the year still stands at 33.32 inches. No snow fell yesterday, which brings the monthly total to 0.0 inches. This is 0.1 inches below the normal amount of 0.1 inches for October. The total snowfall since July 1st still stands at 0.0 inches, which is 0.1 inches below normal. The highest wind gust observed was 18 miles per hour. The normal high temperature for today is 69 degrees, and the normal low is 46. Sunrise today is at 7:31 a.m. and sunset is at 6:54 p.m. The current time is 6:43 a.m. Central Daylight Time. Now for the official National Weather Service forecast for the Omaha and Council Bluffs area. Today, hot, sunny. Highs in the upper 80s. South winds 10 to 15 miles an hour. Tonight, clear. Lows in the upper 60s. South winds 10 to 15 miles an hour. Saturday, sunny, hot with highs in the upper 80s. South winds 15 to 20 miles an hour with gusts up to 30 miles an hour. Saturday night, clear. Lows in the mid 60s. South winds 10 to 15 miles an hour with gusts up to 25 miles an hour. Sunday, mostly sunny. Highs in the mid 80s. South winds 10 to 15 miles an hour with gusts up to 25 miles an hour. Sunday night, partly cloudy. Lows in the mid 60s. Columbus Day and Monday night, mostly clear. Highs in the lower 80s. Lows around 60. Tuesday, mostly sunny. Highs in the mid 70s. Tuesday night, partly cloudy until midnight, then becoming mostly cloudy. A chance of showers after midnight. Lows in the upper 50s. Chance of rain 50%. Wednesday, showers likely. Highs in the lower 70s. Chance of rain 70%. Wednesday night, showers likely with a chance of thunderstorms until midnight, then a chance of showers after midnight. Lows in the upper 50s. Chance of rain 60%. Thursday, mostly sunny. Highs in the upper 60s.
at 6 a.m. in Omaha, it was partly cloudy. The temperature was 66 degrees, the dew point 59, and the relative humidity 78%. The wind was south at 12 miles an hour. The pressure was 29.90 inches and steady. Across eastern Nebraska and southwest Iowa, skies ranged from clear to partly cloudy. It was 58 at Lincoln, 64 at Offutt Air Force Base, 63 at Millard, 64 at Fremont, and 61 at Columbus. Blair Airport reported 64, Tacoma reported 62, Nebraska City reported 62, Plattsmouth reported 64, and Red Oak, Iowa reported 63. Here are some observations from across the region. At Des Moines, thunder was reported with a temperature of 64. It was clear with a temperature of 58 at Grand Island, 52 at Norfolk, 60 at Sioux City, and 66 at Concordia, Kansas. Under clear skies, North Platte reported 46, Denver reported 57, and Valentine reported 44. It was partly cloudy, with a temperature of 49 at Sioux Falls and 60 at Kansas City. Once again, at 6 a.m. in Omaha, it was 66 degrees under partly cloudy skies. Here are the forecast key messages. Summer-like temperatures will continue through the weekend with widespread 80s expected. Elevated fire weather concerns are expected in northern Nebraska on Saturday as southerly winds become gusty. A cool down is expected beginning Monday and continuing into midweek. This is NOAA All Hazards Radio Station KIH 61 in Omaha, Nebraska. The current time is 6:47 a.m. Central Daylight Time. Now for the official National Weather Service forecast for the Omaha and Council Bluffs area. Today, hot, sunny. Highs in the upper 80s. South winds 10 to 15 miles an hour. Tonight, clear. Lows in the upper 60s. South winds 10 to 15 miles an hour. Saturday, sunny, hot with highs in the upper 80s. South winds 15 to 20 miles an hour with gusts up to 30 miles an hour. Saturday night, clear. Lows in the mid 60s. South winds 10 to 15 miles an hour with gusts up to 25 miles an hour. Sunday, mostly sunny. Highs in the mid-80s. South winds 10 to 15 miles an hour with gusts up to 25 miles an hour. Sunday night, partly cloudy. Lows in the mid-60s. Columbus Day and Monday night, mostly clear. Highs in the lower 80s. Lows around 60. Tuesday, mostly sunny. Highs in the mid-70s. Tuesday night, partly cloudy until midnight, then becoming mostly cloudy. A chance of showers after midnight. Lows in the upper 50s. Chance of rain 50%. Wednesday, showers likely. Highs in the lower 70s. Chance of rain 70%. Wednesday night, showers likely with a chance of thunderstorms until midnight, then a chance of showers after midnight. Lows in the upper 50s. Chance of rain 60%. Thursday, mostly sunny. Highs in the upper 60s. At 6 a.m. in Omaha, it was partly cloudy. The temperature was 66 degrees, the dew point 59, and the relative humidity 78%. The wind was south at 12 miles an hour. The pressure was 29.90 inches and steady. Across eastern Nebraska and southwest Iowa, skies ranged from clear to partly cloudy. It was 58 at Lincoln, 64 at Offutt Air Force Base, 63 at Millard, 64 at Fremont, and 61 at Columbus. Blair Airport reported 64. Tacoma reported 62, Nebraska City reported 62, Plattsmouth reported 64, and Red Oak, Iowa reported 63. Here are some observations from across the region. At Des Moines, thunder was reported with a temperature of 64. It was clear with a temperature of 58 at Grand Island, 52 at Norfolk, 60 at Sioux City, and 66 at Concordia, Kansas.
under clear skies. North Platte reported 46, Denver reported 57, and Valentine reported 44. It was partly cloudy, with a temperature of 49 at Sioux Falls and 60 at Kansas City. Once again, at 6 a.m. in Omaha, it was 66 degrees under partly cloudy skies. The Omaha, Nebraska climate summary for yesterday, October 8, 2026. Yesterday's high temperature was 83 degrees. This high was 13 degrees above the normal high of 70. The record high is 91 degrees, which was set in 1934. Yesterday's low temperature was 47 degrees. This high the normal low of 47. The record low is 22 degrees, which was set in 2000. No precipitation fell yesterday, which leaves the monthly total at 0.01 inches. This is 0.74 inches below the normal amount of 0.75 inches for October. The total precipitation for the year still stands at 31.78 inches, which is 4.16 inches above normal. No snow fell yesterday, which brings the monthly total to 0.0 inches. This is 0.1 inches below the normal amount of 0.1 inches for October. The total snowfall since July 1st still stands at 0.0 inches, which is 0.1 inches below normal. There were no heating degree days yesterday, which is 8 below normal. This leaves the monthly total at 18, which is 36 below normal. The yearly total since July 1st is 33, which is 94 below normal. There were no cooling degree days yesterday, which is 1 below normal. This leaves the monthly total at 9, which is minus 4 below normal. The yearly total since January 1st is 1,558, which is 273 above normal. Yesterday the maximum wind observed was 15 miles an hour from the southeast. The highest wind gust observed was 19 miles per hour from the southeast. The normal high temperature for today is 69 degrees, and the normal low is 46. The record high for today is 88, which last occurred in 1928, and the record low is 25, which occurred in 2000. Sunrise today is at 7:29 a.m. and sunset is at 6:52 p.m. The Valley National Weather Service climate summary for yesterday, October 8, 2026. Yesterday's high temperature was 83 degrees. Record high is 85 degrees, which was set in 2021. And the low 51 degrees. The record low is 31 degrees, which was set in 2000. No precipitation fell yesterday, which leaves the monthly total at 0.02 inches. The total precipitation for the year still stands at 33.32 inches. No snow fell yesterday, which brings the monthly total to 0.0 inches. This is 0.1 inches below the normal amount of 0.1 inches for October. The total snowfall since July 1st still stands at 0.0 inches, which is 0.1 inches below normal. The highest wind gust observed was 18 miles per hour. The normal high temperature for today is 69 degrees, and the normal low is 46. Sunrise today is at 7:31 a.m. and sunset is at 6:54 p.m. Here are the forecast key messages. Summer-like temperatures will continue through the weekend with widespread 80s expected. Elevated fire weather concerns are expected in northern Nebraska on Saturday as southerly winds become gusty. A cool down is expected beginning Monday and continuing into midweek. This is NOAA All Hazards Radio Station KIH 61 in Omaha, Nebraska. The current time is 6:54 a.m. Central Daylight Time. Now for the official National Weather Service forecast for the Omaha and Council Bluffs area. Today, hot, sunny. Highs in the upper 80s. South winds 10 to 15 miles an hour. Tonight, clear. Lows in the upper 60s. South winds 10 to 15 miles an hour. Saturday, sunny, hot with highs in the upper 80s. South winds 15 to 20 miles an hour with gusts up to 30 miles an hour. Saturday night, clear.
lows in the mid-60s. South winds 10 to 15 miles an hour with gusts up to 25 miles an hour. Sunday, mostly sunny. Highs in the mid-80s. South winds 10 to 15 miles an hour with gusts up to 25 miles an hour. Sunday night, partly cloudy. Lows in the mid-60s. Columbus Day and Monday night, mostly clear. Highs in the lower 80s. Lows around 60. Tuesday, mostly sunny. Highs in the mid-70s. Tuesday night, partly cloudy until midnight, then becoming mostly cloudy. A chance of showers after midnight. Lows in the upper 50s. Chance of rain 50%. Wednesday, showers likely. Highs in the lower 70s. Chance of rain 70%. Wednesday night, showers likely with a chance of thunderstorms until midnight, then a chance of showers after midnight. Lows in the upper 50s. Chance of rain 60%. Thursday, mostly sunny. Highs in the upper 60s. At 6 a.m. in Omaha, it was partly cloudy. The temperature was 66 degrees, the dew point 59, and the relative humidity 78%. The wind was south at 12 miles an hour. The pressure was 29.90 inches and steady. Across eastern Nebraska and southwest Iowa, skies ranged from clear to partly cloudy. It was 58 at Lincoln, 64 at Offutt Air Force Base, 63 at Millard, 64 at Fremont, and 61 at Columbus. Blair Airport reported 64, Tacoma reported 62, Nebraska City reported 62, Plattsmouth reported 64, and Red Oak, Iowa reported 63. Here are some observations from across the region. At Des Moines, thunder was reported with a temperature of 64. It was clear, with a temperature of 58 at Grand Island, 52 at North Fork, 60 at Sioux City, and 66 at Concordia, Kansas. Under clear skies, North Platte reported 46, Denver reported 57, and Valentine reported 44. It was partly cloudy, with a temperature of 49 at Sioux Falls, and 60 at Kansas City. Once again, at 6 a.m. in Omaha, it was 66 degrees under partly cloudy skies. This is NOAA All Hazards radio station KIH-61 serving the following counties in Nebraska and Iowa. Douglas, Sarpy, Washington, Cass, Odo, Burt, Dodge, Saunders, Harrison, Pottawatomie, and Mills. Here are the forecast key messages. Summer-like temperatures will continue through the weekend with widespread 80s expected. Elevated fire weather concerns are expected in northern Nebraska on Saturday as southerly winds become gusty. A cool down is expected beginning Monday and continuing into midweek. This is NOAA All Hazards radio station KIH-61 in Omaha, Nebraska. The current time is 6:58 a.m. Central Daylight Time. Now for the official National Weather Service forecast for the Omaha and Council Bluffs area. Today, hot, sunny. Highs in the upper 80s. South winds 10 to 15 miles an hour. Tonight, clear. Lows in the upper 60s. South winds 10 to 15 miles an hour. Saturday, sunny, hot with highs in the upper 80s. South winds 15 to 20 miles an hour with gusts up to 30 miles an hour. Saturday night, clear. Lows in the mid-60s. South winds 10 to 15 miles an hour with gusts up to 25 miles an hour. Sunday, mostly sunny. Highs in the mid-80s. South winds 10 to 15 miles an hour with gusts up to 25 miles an hour. Sunday night, partly cloudy. Lows in the mid-60s. Columbus Day and Monday night, mostly clear. Highs in the lower 80s. Lows around 60. Tuesday, mostly sunny. Highs in the mid-70s. Tuesday night, partly cloudy until midnight, then becoming mostly cloudy. A chance of showers after midnight. Lows in the upper 50s.
chance of rain 50%. Wednesday, showers likely. Highs in the lower 70s. Chance of rain 70%. Wednesday night, showers likely with a chance of thunderstorms until midnight, then a chance of showers after midnight. Lows in the upper 50s. Chance of rain 60%. Thursday, mostly sunny. Highs in the upper 60s. The Omaha, Nebraska climate summary for yesterday, October 8, 2026. Yesterday's high temperature was 83 degrees. This high was 13 degrees above the normal high of 70. The record high is 91 degrees, which was set in 1934. Yesterday's low temperature was 47 degrees. This high the normal low of 47. The record low is 22 degrees, which was set in 2000. No precipitation fell yesterday, which leaves the monthly total at 0.01 inches. This is 0.74 inches below the normal amount of 0.75 inches for October. The total precipitation for the year still stands at 31.78 inches, which is 4.16 inches above normal. No snow fell yesterday, which brings the monthly total to 0.0 inches. This is 0.1 inches below the normal amount of 0.1 inches for October. The total snowfall since July 1st still stands at 0.0 inches, which is 0.1 inches below normal. There were no heating degree days yesterday, which is 8 below normal. This leaves the monthly total at 18, which is 36 below normal. The yearly total since July 1st is 33, which is 94 below normal. There were no cooling degree days yesterday, which is 1 below normal. This leaves the monthly total at 9, which is minus 4 below normal. The yearly total since January 1st is 1,558, which is 273 above normal. Yesterday the maximum wind observed was 15 miles an hour from the southeast. The highest wind gust observed was 19 miles per hour from the southeast. The normal high temperature for today is 69 degrees, and the normal low is 46. The record high for today is 88, which last occurred in 1928, and the record low is 25, which occurred in 2000. Sunrise today is at 7:29 a.m. and sunset is at 6:52 p.m. The Valley National Weather Service climate summary for yesterday, October 8, 2026. Yesterday's high temperature was 83 degrees. Record high is 85 degrees, which was set in 2021. And the low 51 degrees. The record low is 31 degrees, which was set in 2000. No precipitation fell yesterday, which leaves the monthly total at 0.02 inches. The total precipitation for the year still stands at 33.32 inches. No snow fell yesterday, which brings the monthly total to 0.0 inches. This is 0.1 inches below the normal amount of 0.1 inches for October. The total snowfall since July 1st still stands at 0.0 inches, which is 0.1 inches below normal. The highest wind gust observed was 18 miles per hour. The normal high temperature for today is 69 degrees, and the normal low is 46. Sunrise today is at 7:31 a.m. and sunset is at 6:54 p.m. Here are the forecast key messages. Summer-like temperatures will continue through the weekend with widespread 80s expected. Elevated fire weather concerns are expected in northern Nebraska on Saturday as southerly winds become gusty. A cool down is expected beginning Monday and continuing into midweek. This is NOAA All Hazards Radio Station KIH 61 in Omaha, Nebraska. The current time is 7:04 a.m. Central Daylight Time. Now for the official National Weather Service forecast for the Omaha and Council Bluffs area. Today, hot, sunny. Highs in the upper 80s. South winds 10 to 15 miles an hour. Tonight, clear. Lows in the upper 60s. South winds 10 to 15 miles an hour. Saturday, sunny, hot with highs in the upper 80s.
south winds 15 to 20 miles an hour with gusts up to 30 miles an hour. Saturday night, clear. Lows in the mid-60s. South winds 10 to 15 miles an hour with gusts up to 25 miles an hour. Sunday, mostly sunny. Highs in the mid-80s. South winds 10 to 15 miles an hour with gusts up to 25 miles an hour. Sunday night, partly cloudy. Lows in the mid-60s. Columbus Day and Monday night, mostly clear. Highs in the lower 80s. Lows around 60. Tuesday, mostly sunny. Highs in the mid-70s. Tuesday night, partly cloudy until midnight, then becoming mostly cloudy. A chance of showers after midnight. Lows in the upper 50s. Chance of rain 50%. Wednesday, showers likely. Highs in the lower 70s. Chance of rain 70%. Wednesday night, showers likely with a chance of thunderstorms until midnight, then a chance of showers after midnight. Lows in the upper 50s. Chance of rain 60%. Thursday, mostly sunny. Highs in the upper 60s. At 7 a.m. in Omaha, it was partly cloudy. The temperature was 64 degrees, the dew point 58, and the relative humidity 80%. The wind was south at 12 miles an hour. The pressure was 29.91 inches and rising. Across eastern Nebraska and southwest Iowa, skies ranged from clear to partly cloudy. It was 61 at Lincoln, 64 at Offutt Air Force Base, 64 at Millard, 65 at Fremont, and 59 at Columbus. Blair Airport reported 65, Tacoma reported 57, Nebraska City reported 62, Plattsmouth reported 62, and Red Oak, Iowa reported 64. Here are some observations from across the region. It was clear, with a temperature of 57 at Grand Island, 51 at Norfolk, 58 at Sioux City, and 62 at Concordia, Kansas. Under clear skies, North Platte reported 44, Denver reported 57, and Valentine reported 43. It was partly cloudy, with a temperature of 48 at Sioux Falls, and 60 at Kansas City. At Des Moines, it was mostly cloudy, with a temperature of 62. Once again, at 7 a.m. in Omaha, it was 64 degrees under partly cloudy skies. Here are the forecast key messages. Summer-like temperatures will continue through the weekend with widespread 80s expected. Elevated fire weather concerns are expected in northern Nebraska on Saturday as southerly winds become gusty. A cool down is expected beginning Monday and continuing into midweek. This is NOAA All Hazards radio station KIH 61 in Omaha, Nebraska. The current time is 7:08 a.m. Central Daylight Time. Now for the official National Weather Service forecast for the Omaha and Council Bluffs area. Today, hot, sunny. Highs in the upper 80s. South winds 10 to 15 miles an hour. Tonight, clear. Lows in the upper 60s. South winds 10 to 15 miles an hour. Saturday, sunny, hot with highs in the upper 80s. South winds 15 to 20 miles an hour with gusts up to 30 miles an hour. Saturday night, clear. Lows in the mid-60s. South winds 10 to 15 miles an hour with gusts up to 25 miles an hour. Sunday, mostly sunny. Highs in the mid-80s. South winds 10 to 15 miles an hour with gusts up to 25 miles an hour. Sunday night, partly cloudy. Lows in the mid-60s. Columbus Day and Monday night, mostly clear. Highs in the lower 80s. Lows around 60. Tuesday, mostly sunny. Highs in the mid-70s. Tuesday night, partly cloudy until midnight, then becoming mostly cloudy. A chance of showers after midnight. Lows in the upper 50s. Chance of rain 50%. Wednesday, showers likely. Highs in the lower 70s. Chance of rain 70%.
Wednesday night, showers likely with a chance of thunderstorms until midnight, then a chance of showers after midnight. Lows in the upper 50s. Chance of rain 60%. Thursday, mostly sunny. Highs in the upper 60s. The Omaha, Nebraska climate summary for yesterday, October 8, 2026. Yesterday's high temperature was 83 degrees. This high was 13 degrees above the normal high of 70. The record high is 91 degrees, which was set in 1934. Yesterday's low temperature was 47 degrees. This high the normal low of 47. The record low is 22 degrees, which was set in 2000. No precipitation fell yesterday, which leaves the monthly total at 0.01 inches. This is 0.74 inches below the normal amount of 0.75 inches for October. The total precipitation for the year still stands at 31.78 inches, which is 4.16 inches above normal. No snow fell yesterday, which brings the monthly total to 0.0 inches. This is 0.1 inches below the normal amount of 0.1 inches for October. The total snowfall since July 1st still stands at 0.0 inches, which is 0.1 inches below normal. There were no heating degree days yesterday, which is 8 below normal. This leaves the monthly total at 18, which is 36 below normal. The yearly total since July 1st is 33, which is 94 below normal. There were no cooling degree days yesterday, which is 1 below normal. This leaves the monthly total at 9, which is minus 4 below normal. The yearly total since January 1st is 1,558, which is 273 above normal. Yesterday the maximum wind observed was 15 miles an hour from the southeast. The highest wind gust observed was 19 miles per hour from the southeast. The normal high temperature for today is 69 degrees, and the normal low is 46. The record high for today is 88, which last occurred in 1928, and the record low is 25, which occurred in 2000. Sunrise today is at 7:29 a.m. and sunset is at 6:32 p.m. The Valley National Weather Service climate summary for yesterday, October 8, 2026. Yesterday's high temperature was 83 degrees. Record high is 85 degrees, which was set in 2021. And the low 51 degrees. The record low is 31 degrees, which was set in 2000. No precipitation fell yesterday, which leaves the monthly total at 0.02 inches. The total precipitation for the year still stands at 33.32 inches. No snow fell yesterday, which brings the monthly total to 0.0 inches. This is 0.1 inches below the normal amount of 0.1 inches for October. The total snowfall since July 1st still stands at 0.0 inches, which is 0.1 inches below normal. The highest wind gust observed was 18 miles per hour. The normal high temperature for today is 69 degrees, and the normal low is 46. Sunrise today is at 7:31 a.m. and sunset is at 6:54 p.m. Here are the forecast key messages. Summer-like temperatures will continue through the weekend with widespread 80s expected. Elevated fire weather concerns are expected in northern Nebraska on Saturday as southerly winds become gusty. A cool down is expected beginning Monday and continuing into midweek. This is NOAA All Hazards Radio Station KIH 61 in Omaha, Nebraska. The current time is 7:14 a.m. Central Daylight Time. Now for the official National Weather Service forecast for the Omaha and Council Bluffs area. Today, hot, sunny. Highs in the upper 80s. South winds 10 to 15 miles an hour. Tonight, clear. Lows in the upper 60s. South winds 10 to 15 miles an hour. Saturday, sunny, hot with highs in the upper 80s. South winds 15 to 20 miles an hour with gusts up to 30 miles an hour. Saturday night, clear. Lows in the mid 60s.
south winds 10 to 15 miles an hour with gusts up to 25 miles an hour. Sunday, mostly sunny. Highs in the mid-80s. South winds 10 to 15 miles an hour with gusts up to 25 miles an hour. Sunday night, partly cloudy. Lows in the mid-60s. Columbus Day and Monday night, mostly clear. Highs in the lower 80s. Lows around 60. Tuesday, mostly sunny. Highs in the mid-70s. Tuesday night, partly cloudy until midnight, then becoming mostly cloudy. A chance of showers after midnight. Lows in the upper 50s. Chance of rain 50%. Wednesday, showers likely. Highs in the lower 70s. Chance of rain 70%. Wednesday night, showers likely with a chance of thunderstorms until midnight, then a chance of showers after midnight. Lows in the upper 50s. Chance of rain 60%. Thursday, mostly sunny. Highs in the upper 60s. At 7 a.m. in Omaha, it was partly cloudy. The temperature was 64 degrees, the dew point 58, and the relative humidity 80%. The wind was south at 12 miles an hour. The pressure was 29.91 inches and rising. Across eastern Nebraska and southwest Iowa, skies ranged from clear to partly cloudy. It was 61 at Lincoln, 64 at Offutt Air Force Base, 64 at Millard, 65 at Fremont, and 59 at Columbus. Blair Airport reported 65, Tacoma reported 57, Nebraska City reported 62, Plattsmouth reported 62, and Red Oak, Iowa reported 64. Here are some observations from across the region. At North Platte, fog was reported with a temperature of 44. It was clear with a temperature of 57 at Grand Island, 51 at Norfolk, and 58 at Sioux City. Under clear skies, Concordia, Kansas reported 62, Denver reported 57, and Valentine reported 43. It was partly cloudy, with a temperature of 48 at Sioux Falls and 60 at Kansas City. At Des Moines, it was mostly cloudy, with a temperature of 62. Once again, at 7 a.m. in Omaha, it was 64 degrees under partly cloudy skies. Here are the forecast key messages. Summer-like temperatures will continue through the weekend with widespread 80s expected. Elevated fire weather concerns are expected in northern Nebraska on Saturday as southerly winds become gusty. A cool down is expected beginning Monday and continuing into midweek. This is NOAA All Hazards radio station KIH 61 in Omaha, Nebraska. The current time is 7:18 a.m. Central Daylight Time. Now for the official National Weather Service forecast for the Omaha and Council Bluffs area. Today, hot, sunny. Highs in the upper 80s. South winds 10 to 15 miles an hour. Tonight, clear. Lows in the upper 60s. South winds 10 to 15 miles an hour. Saturday, sunny, hot with highs in the upper 80s. South winds 15 to 20 miles an hour with gusts up to 30 miles an hour. Saturday night, clear. Lows in the mid-60s. South winds 10 to 15 miles an hour with gusts up to 25 miles an hour. Sunday, mostly sunny. Highs in the mid-80s. South winds 10 to 15 miles an hour with gusts up to 25 miles an hour. Sunday night, partly cloudy. Lows in the mid-60s. Columbus Day and Monday night, mostly clear. Highs in the lower 80s. Lows around 60. Tuesday, mostly sunny. Highs in the mid-70s. Tuesday night, partly cloudy until midnight, then becoming mostly cloudy. A chance of showers after midnight. Lows in the upper 50s. Chance of rain 50%. Wednesday, showers likely. Highs in the lower 70s. Chance of rain 70%. Wednesday night, showers likely with a chance of thunderstorms until midnight, then a chance of showers after midnight.
Lows in the upper 50s. Chance of rain 60%. Thursday, mostly sunny. Highs in the upper 60s. The Omaha, Nebraska Climate Summary.

is below the normal amount of 0.75 inches for October. The total precipitation for the year still stands at 31.78 inches, which is 4.16 inches above normal. No snow fell yesterday, which brings the monthly total to 0.0 inches. This is 0.1 inches below the normal amount of 0.1 inches for October. The total snowfall since July 1st still stands at 0.0 inches, which is 0.1 inches below normal. There were no heating degree days yesterday, which is 8 below normal. This leaves the monthly total at 18, which is 36 below normal. The yearly total since July 1st is 33, which is 94 below normal. There were no cooling degree days yesterday, which is 1 below normal. This leaves the monthly total at 9, which is minus 4 below normal. The yearly total since January 1st is 1,558, which is 273 above normal. Yesterday, the maximum wind observed was 15 miles an hour from the southeast. The highest wind gust observed was 19 miles per hour from the southeast. The normal high temperature for today is 69 degrees, and the normal low is 46. The record high for today is 88, which last occurred in 1928, and the record low is 25, which occurred in 2000. Sunrise today is at 7:29 a.m. and sunset is at 6:52 p.m. The Valley National Weather Service climate summary for yesterday, October 8, 2026. Yesterday's high temperature was 83 degrees. Record high is 85 degrees, which was set in 2021. And the low 51 degrees. The record low is 31 degrees, which was set in 2000. No precipitation fell yesterday, which leaves the monthly total at 0.02 inches. The total precipitation for the year still stands at 33.32 inches. No snow fell yesterday, which brings the monthly total to 0.0 inches. This is 0.1 inches below the normal amount of 0.1 inches for October. The total snowfall since July 1st still stands at 0.0 inches, which is 0.1 inches below normal. The highest wind gust observed was 18 miles per hour. The normal high temperature for today is 69 degrees, and the normal low is 46. Sunrise today is at 7:31 a.m. and sunset is at 6:54 p.m. At 7 a.m. in Omaha, it was partly cloudy. The temperature was 64 degrees, the dew point 58, and the relative humidity 80%. The wind was south at 12 miles an hour. The pressure was 29.91 inches and rising. Across eastern Nebraska and southwest Iowa, skies ranged from clear to partly cloudy. It was 61 at Lincoln, 64 at Offutt Air Force Base, 64 at Millard, 65 at Fremont, and 59 at Columbus. Blair Airport reported 65, Tacoma reported 57, Nebraska City reported 62, Plattsmouth reported 62, and Red Oak, Iowa reported 64. Here are some observations from across the region. At North Platte, fog was reported, with a temperature of 44. It was clear, with a temperature of 57 at Grand Island, 51 at Norfolk, and 58 at Sioux City. Under clear skies, Concordia, Kansas reported 62, Denver reported 57, and Valentine reported 43. It was partly cloudy, with a temperature of 48 at Sioux Falls, and 60 at Kansas City. At Des Moines, it was mostly cloudy, with a temperature of 62. Once again, at 7 a.m. in Omaha, it was 64 degrees under partly cloudy skies. Here are the forecast key messages. Summer-like temperatures will continue through the weekend with widespread 80s expected. Elevated fire weather concerns are expected in northern Nebraska on Saturday as southerly winds become gusty. A cool down is expected beginning Monday and continuing into midweek. This is NOAA All Hazards Radio Station KIH 61 in Omaha, Nebraska. The current time is 7:26 a.m. Central Daylight Time. Now for the official National Weather Service forecast for the Omaha and Council Bluffs area. Today,

sunny. Highs in the upper 80s. South winds 10 to 15 miles an hour. Tonight, clear. Lows in the upper 60s. South winds 10 to 15 miles an hour. Saturday, sunny, hot with highs in the upper 80s. South winds 15 to 20 miles an hour with gusts up to 30 miles an hour. Saturday night, clear. Lows in the mid 60s. South winds 10 to 15 miles an hour with gusts up to 25 miles an hour. Sunday, mostly sunny. Highs in the mid 80s. South winds 10 to 15 miles an hour with gusts up to 25 miles an hour. Sunday night, partly cloudy. Lows in the mid 60s. Columbus Day and Monday night, mostly clear. Highs in the lower 80s. Lows around 60. Tuesday, mostly sunny. Highs in the mid 70s. Tuesday night, partly cloudy until midnight, then becoming mostly cloudy. A chance of showers after midnight. Lows in the upper 50s. Chance of rain 50%. Wednesday, showers likely. Highs in the lower 70s. Chance of rain 70%. Wednesday night, showers likely with a chance of thunderstorms until midnight, then a chance of showers after midnight. Lows in the upper 50s. Chance of rain 60%. Thursday, mostly sunny. Highs in the upper 60s. At 7 a.m. in Omaha, it was partly cloudy. The temperature was 64 degrees, the dew point 58, and the relative humidity 80%. The wind was south at 12 miles an hour. The pressure was 29.91 inches and rising. Across eastern Nebraska and southwest Iowa, skies ranged from clear to partly cloudy. It was 61 at Lincoln, 64 at Offutt Air Force Base, 64 at Millard, 65 at Fremont, and 59 at Columbus. Blair Airport reported 65, Tacoma reported 57, Nebraska City reported 62, Plattsmouth reported 62, and Red Oak, Iowa reported 64. Here are some observations from across the region. At North Platte, fog was reported with a temperature of 44. It was clear with a temperature of 57 at Grand Island, 51 at Norfolk, and 58 at Sioux City. Under clear skies, Concordia, Kansas reported 62, Denver reported 57, and Valentine reported 43. It was partly cloudy, with a temperature of 48 at Sioux Falls and 60 at Kansas City. At Des Moines, it was mostly cloudy, with a temperature of 62. Once again, at 7 a.m. in Omaha, it was 64 degrees under partly cloudy skies. Here are the forecast key messages. Summer-like temperatures will continue through the weekend with widespread 80s expected. Elevated fire weather concerns are expected in northern Nebraska on Saturday as southerly winds become gusty. A cool down is expected beginning Monday and continuing into midweek. This is NOAA All Hazards Radio Station KIH 61 in Omaha, Nebraska. The current time is 7:29 a.m. Central Daylight Time. The Omaha, Nebraska climate summary for yesterday, October 8, 2026. Yesterday's high temperature was 83 degrees. This high was 13 degrees above the normal high of 70. The record high is 91 degrees, which was set in 1934. Yesterday's low temperature was 47 degrees. This tied the normal low of 47. The record low is 22 degrees, which was set in 2000. No precipitation fell yesterday, which leaves the monthly total at 0.01 inches. This is 0.74 inches below the normal amount of 0.75 inches for October. The total precipitation for the year still stands at 31.78 inches, which is 4.16 inches above normal. No snow fell yesterday, which brings the monthly total to 0.0 inches. This is 0.1 inches below the normal amount of 0.1 inches for October. The total snowfall since July 1st still stands at 0.0 inches, which is 0.1 inches below normal.
There were no heating degree days yesterday, which is 8 below normal. This leaves the monthly total at 18, which is 36 below normal. The yearly total since July 1st is 33, which is 94 below normal. There were no cooling degree days yesterday, which is 1 below normal. This leaves the monthly total at 9, which is minus 4 below normal. The yearly total since January 1st is 1,558, which is 273 above normal. Yesterday, the maximum wind observed was 15 miles an hour from the southeast. The highest wind gust observed was 19 miles per hour from the southeast. The normal high temperature for today is 69 degrees, and the normal low is 46. The record high for today is 88, which last occurred in 1928, and the record low is 25, which occurred in 2000. Sunrise today is at 7:29 a.m. and sunset is at 6:52 p.m. The Valley National Weather Service climate summary for yesterday, October 8, 2026. Yesterday's high temperature was 83 degrees. Record high is 85 degrees, which was set in 2021. And the low 51 degrees. The record low is 31 degrees, which was set in 2000. No precipitation fell yesterday, which leaves the monthly total at 0.02 inches. The total precipitation for the year still stands at 33.32 inches. No snow fell yesterday, which brings the monthly total to 0.0 inches. This is 0.1 inches below the normal amount of 0.1 inches for October. The total snowfall since July 1st still stands at 0.0 inches, which is 0.1 inches below normal. The highest wind gust observed was 18 miles per hour. The normal high temperature for today is 69 degrees, and the normal low is 46. Sunrise today is at 7:31 a.m. and sunset is at 6:54 p.m. Now for the official National Weather Service forecast for the Omaha and Council Bluffs area. Today, hot, sunny. Highs in the upper 80s. South winds 10 to 15 miles an hour. Tonight, clear. Lows in the upper 60s. South winds 10 to 15 miles an hour. Saturday, sunny, hot with highs in the upper 80s. South winds 15 to 20 miles an hour with gusts up to 30 miles an hour. Saturday night, clear. Lows in the mid 60s. South winds 10 to 15 miles an hour with gusts up to 25 miles an hour. Sunday, mostly sunny. Highs in the mid 80s. South winds 10 to 15 miles an hour with gusts up to 25 miles an hour. Sunday night, partly cloudy. Lows in the mid 60s. Columbus Day and Monday night, mostly clear. Highs in the lower 80s. Lows around 60. Tuesday, mostly sunny. Highs in the mid 70s. Tuesday night, partly cloudy until midnight, then becoming mostly cloudy. A chance of showers after midnight. Lows in the upper 50s. Chance of rain 50%. Wednesday, showers likely. Highs in the lower 70s. Chance of rain 70%. Wednesday night, showers likely with a chance of thunderstorms until midnight, then a chance of showers after midnight. Lows in the upper 50s. Chance of rain 60%. Thursday, mostly sunny. Highs in the upper 60s. At 7 a.m. in Omaha, it was partly cloudy. The temperature was 64 degrees, the dew point 58, and the relative humidity 80%. The wind was south at 12 miles an hour. The pressure was 29.91 inches and rising. Across eastern Nebraska and southwest Iowa, skies ranged from clear to partly cloudy. It was 61 at Lincoln, 64 at Offutt Air Force Base, 64 at Millard, 65 at Fremont, and 59 at Columbus. Blair Airport reported 65, Tacoma reported 57, Nebraska City reported 62, Plattsmouth reported 62, and Red Oak, Iowa reported 64. Here are some observations from across the region.
at Northland, fog was reported with a temperature of 44. It was clear with a temperature of 57 at Grand Island, 51 at Norfolk, and 58 at Sioux City. Under clear skies, Concordia, Kansas reported 62, Denver reported 57, and Valentine reported 43. It was partly cloudy, with a temperature of 48 at Sioux Falls, and 60 at Kansas City. At Des Moines, it was mostly cloudy, with a temperature of 62. Once again, at 7 a.m. in Omaha, it was 64 degrees under partly cloudy skies. Here are the forecast key messages. Summer-like temperatures will continue through the weekend with widespread 80s expected. Elevated fire weather concerns are expected in northern Nebraska on Saturday as southerly winds become gusty. A cool down is expected beginning Monday and continuing into midweek. This is NOAA All Hazards Radio Station KIH 61 in Omaha, Nebraska. The current time is 7:37 a.m. Central Daylight Time. Now for the official National Weather Service forecast for the Omaha and Council Bluffs area. Today, hot, sunny. Highs in the upper 80s. South winds 10 to 15 miles an hour. Tonight, clear. Lows in the upper 60s. South winds 10 to 15 miles an hour. Saturday, sunny, hot with highs in the upper 80s. South winds 15 to 20 miles an hour with gusts up to 30 miles an hour. Saturday night, clear. Lows in the mid-60s. South winds 10 to 15 miles an hour with gusts up to 25 miles an hour. Sunday, mostly sunny. Highs in the mid-80s. South winds 10 to 15 miles an hour with gusts up to 25 miles an hour. Sunday night, partly cloudy. Lows in the mid-60s. Columbus Day and Monday night, mostly clear. Highs in the lower 80s. Lows around 60. Tuesday, mostly sunny. Highs in the mid-70s. Tuesday night, partly cloudy until midnight, then becoming mostly cloudy. A chance of showers after midnight. Lows in the upper 50s. Chance of rain 50%. Wednesday, showers likely. Highs in the lower 70s. Chance of rain 70%. Wednesday night, showers likely with a chance of thunderstorms until midnight, then a chance of showers after midnight. Lows in the upper 50s. Chance of rain 60%. Thursday, mostly sunny. Highs in the upper 60s. At 7 a.m. in Omaha, it was partly cloudy. The temperature was 64 degrees, the dew point 58, and the relative humidity 80%. The wind was south at 12 miles an hour. The pressure was 29.91 inches and rising. Across eastern Nebraska and southwest Iowa, skies ranged from clear to partly cloudy. It was 61 at Lincoln, 64 at Offutt Air Force Base, 64 at Millard, 65 at Fremont, and 59 at Columbus. Blair Airport reported 65, Tacoma reported 57, Nebraska City reported 62, Plattsmouth reported 62, and Red Oak, Iowa reported 64. Here are some observations from across the region. At Northland, fog was reported with a temperature of 44. It was clear with a temperature of 57 at Grand Island, 51 at Norfolk, and 58 at Sioux City. Under clear skies, Concordia, Kansas reported 62, Denver reported 57, and Valentine reported 43. It was partly cloudy, with a temperature of 48 at Sioux Falls and 60 at Kansas City. At Des Moines, it was mostly cloudy, with a temperature of 62. Once again, at 7 a.m. in Omaha, it was 64 degrees under partly cloudy skies. The Omaha, Nebraska climate summary for yesterday, October 8, 2026. Yesterday's high temperature was 83 degrees. This high was 13 degrees above the normal high of 70. The record high is 91 degrees, which was set in 1934. Yesterday's low temperature was 47 degrees.
This tied the normal low of 47. The record low is 22 degrees, which was set in 2000. No precipitation fell yesterday, which leaves the monthly total at 0.01 inches. This is 0.74 inches below the normal amount of 0.75 inches for October. The total precipitation for the year still stands at 31.78 inches, which is 4.16 inches above normal. No snow fell yesterday, which brings the monthly total to 0.0 inches. This is 0.1 inches below the normal amount of 0.1 inches for October. The total snowfall since July 1st still stands at 0.0 inches, which is 0.1 inches below normal. There were no heating degree days yesterday, which is 8 below normal. This leaves the monthly total at 18, which is 36 below normal. The yearly total since July 1st is 33, which is 94 below normal. There were no cooling degree days yesterday, which is 1 below normal. This leaves the monthly total at 9, which is minus 4 below normal. The yearly total since January 1st is 1,558, which is 273 above normal. Yesterday the maximum wind observed was 15 miles an hour from the southeast. The highest wind gust observed was 19 miles per hour from the southeast. The normal high temperature for today is 69 degrees, and the normal low is 46. The record high for today is 88, which last occurred in 1928, and the record low is 25, which occurred in 2000. Sunrise today is at 7:29 a.m. and sunset is at 6:52 p.m. The Valley National Weather Service climate summary for yesterday, October 8, 2026. Yesterday's high temperature was 83 degrees. Record high is 85 degrees, which was set in 2021. And the low 51 degrees. The record low is 31 degrees, which was set in 2000. No precipitation fell yesterday, which leaves the monthly total at 0.02 inches. The total precipitation for the year still stands at 33.32 inches. No snow fell yesterday, which brings the monthly total to 0.0 inches. This is 0.1 inches below the normal amount of 0.1 inches for October. The total snowfall since July 1st still stands at 0.0 inches, which is 0.1 inches below normal. The highest wind gust observed was 18 miles per hour. The normal high temperature for today is 69 degrees, and the normal low is 46. Sunrise today is at 7:31 a.m. and sunset is at 6:54 p.m. Here are the forecast key messages. Summer-like temperatures will continue through the weekend with widespread 80s expected. Elevated fire weather concerns are expected in northern Nebraska on Saturday as southerly winds become gusty. A cool down is expected beginning Monday and continuing into midweek. This is NOAA All Hazards radio station KIH-61 in Omaha, Nebraska. The current time is 7:44 a.m. Central Daylight Time. Now for the official National Weather Service forecast for the Omaha and Council Bluffs area. Today, hot, sunny. Highs in the upper 80s. South winds 10 to 15 miles an hour. Tonight, clear. Lows in the upper 60s. South winds 10 to 15 miles an hour. Saturday, sunny, hot with highs in the upper 80s. South winds 15 to 20 miles an hour with gusts up to 30 miles an hour. Saturday night, clear. Lows in the mid 60s. South winds 10 to 15 miles an hour with gusts up to 25 miles an hour. Sunday, mostly sunny. Highs in the mid-80s. South winds 10 to 15 miles an hour with gusts up to 25 miles an hour. Sunday night, partly cloudy. Lows in the mid-60s. Columbus Day and Monday night, mostly clear. Highs in the lower 80s. Lows around 60. Tuesday, mostly sunny. Highs in the mid-70s. Tuesday night, partly cloudy until midnight, then becoming mostly cloudy. A chance of showers after midnight.
Lows in the upper 50s. Chance of rain 50%. Wednesday, showers likely. Highs in the lower 70s. Chance of rain 70%. Wednesday night, showers likely with a chance of thunderstorms until midnight, then a chance of showers after midnight. Lows in the upper 50s. Chance of rain 60%. Thursday, mostly sunny. Highs in the upper 60s. At 7 a.m. in Omaha, it was partly cloudy. The temperature was 64 degrees, the dew point 58, and the relative humidity 80%. The wind was south at 12 miles an hour. The pressure was 29.91 inches and rising. Across eastern Nebraska and southwest Iowa, skies ranged from clear to partly cloudy. It was 61 at Lincoln, 64 at Offutt Air Force Base, 64 at Millard, 65 at Fremont, and 59 at Columbus. Blair Airport reported 65, Tacoma reported 57, Nebraska City reported 62, Plattsmouth reported 62, and Red Oak, Iowa reported 64. Here are some observations from across the region. At North Platte, fog was reported with a temperature of 44. It was clear with a temperature of 57 at Grand Island, 51 at Norfolk, and 58 at Sioux City. Under clear skies, Concordia, Kansas reported 62, Denver reported 57, and Valentine reported 43. It was partly cloudy, with a temperature of 48 at Sioux Falls and 60 at Kansas City. At Des Moines, it was mostly cloudy, with a temperature of 62. Once again, at 7 a.m. in Omaha, it was 64 degrees under partly cloudy skies. Here are the forecast key messages. Summer-like temperatures will continue through the weekend with widespread 80s expected. Elevated fire weather concerns are expected in northern Nebraska on Saturday as southerly winds become gusty. A cool down is expected beginning Monday and continuing into midweek. This is NOAA All Hazards radio station KIH 61 in Omaha, Nebraska. The current time is 7:48 a.m. Central Daylight Time. Now for the official National Weather Service forecast for the Omaha and Council Bluffs area. Today, hot, sunny. Highs in the upper 80s. South winds 10 to 15 miles an hour. Tonight, clear. Lows in the upper 60s. South winds 10 to 15 miles an hour. Saturday, sunny, hot with highs in the upper 80s. South winds 15 to 20 miles an hour with gusts up to 30 miles an hour. Saturday night, clear. Lows in the mid-60s. South winds 10 to 15 miles an hour with gusts up to 25 miles an hour. Sunday, mostly sunny. Highs in the mid-80s. South winds 10 to 15 miles an hour with gusts up to 25 miles an hour. Sunday night, partly cloudy. Lows in the mid-60s. Columbus Day and Monday night, mostly clear. Highs in the lower 80s. Lows around 60. Tuesday, mostly sunny. Highs in the mid-70s. Tuesday night, partly cloudy until midnight, then becoming mostly cloudy. A chance of showers after midnight. Lows in the upper 50s. Chance of rain 50%. Wednesday, showers likely. Highs in the lower 70s. Chance of rain 70%. Wednesday night, showers likely with a chance of thunderstorms until midnight, then a chance of showers after midnight. Lows in the upper 50s. Chance of rain 60%. Thursday, mostly sunny. Highs in the upper 60s. The Omaha, Nebraska climate summary for yesterday, October 8, 2026. Yesterday's high temperature was 83 degrees. This high was 13 degrees above the normal high of 70. The record high is 91 degrees, which was set in 1934. Yesterday's low temperature was 47 degrees. This high the normal low of 47. The record low is 22 degrees, which was set in 2000.
No precipitation fell yesterday, which leaves the monthly total at 0.01 inches. This is 0.74 inches below the normal amount of 0.75 inches for October. The total precipitation for the year still stands at 31.78 inches, which is 4.16 inches above normal. No snow fell yesterday, which brings the monthly total to 0.0 inches. This is 0.1 inches below the normal amount of 0.1 inches for October. The total snowfall since July 1st still stands at 0.0 inches, which is 0.1 inches below normal. There were no heating degree days yesterday, which is 8 below normal. This leaves the monthly total at 18, which is 36 below normal. The yearly total since July 1st is 33, which is 94 below normal. There were no cooling degree days yesterday, which is 1 below normal. This leaves the monthly total at 9, which is minus 4 below normal. The yearly total since January 1st is 1,558, which is 273 above normal. Yesterday, the maximum wind observed was 15 miles an hour from the southeast. The highest wind gust observed was 19 miles per hour from the southeast. The normal high temperature for today is 69 degrees, and the normal low is 46. The record high for today is 88, which last occurred in 1928, and the record low is 25, which occurred in 2000. Sunrise today is at 7:29 a.m. and sunset is at 6:32 p.m. The Valley National Weather Service climate summary for yesterday, October 8, 2026. Yesterday's high temperature was 83 degrees. Record high is 85 degrees, which was set in 2021. And the low 51 degrees. The record low is 31 degrees, which was set in 2000. No precipitation fell yesterday, which leaves the monthly total at 0.02 inches. The total precipitation for the year still stands at 33.32 inches. No snow fell yesterday, which brings the monthly total to 0.0 inches. This is 0.1 inches below the normal amount of 0.1 inches for October. The total snowfall since July 1st still stands at 0.0 inches, which is 0.1 inches below normal. The highest wind gust observed was 18 miles per hour. The normal high temperature for today is 69 degrees, and the normal low is 46. Sunrise today is at 7:31 a.m. and sunset is at 6:54 p.m. At 7 a.m. in Omaha, it was partly cloudy. The temperature was 64 degrees, the dew point 58, and the relative humidity 80%. The wind was south at 12 miles an hour. The pressure was 29.91 inches and rising. Across eastern Nebraska and southwest Iowa, skies ranged from clear to partly cloudy. It was 61 at Lincoln, 64 at Offutt Air Force Base, 64 at Millard, 65 at Fremont, and 59 at Columbus. Blair Airport reported 65, Tacoma reported 57, Nebraska City reported 62, Plattsmouth reported 62, and Red Oak, Iowa reported 64. Here are some observations from across the region. At Northland, fog was reported, with a temperature of 44. It was clear, with a temperature of 57 at Grand Island, 51 at Norfolk, and 58 at Sioux City. Under clear skies, Concordia, Kansas reported 62, Denver reported 57, and Valentine reported 43. It was partly cloudy, with a temperature of 48 at Sioux Falls, and 60 at Kansas City. At Des Moines, it was mostly cloudy, with a temperature of 62. Once again, at 7 a.m. in Omaha, it was 64 degrees under partly cloudy skies. This is NOAA All Hazards Radio Station KIH-61 serving the following counties in Nebraska and Iowa. Douglas, Sarpy, Washington, Cass, Odo, Burt, Dodge, Saunders, Harrison, Pottawatomie, and Mills. Here are the forecast key messages. Summer-like temperatures will continue through the weekend with widespread 80s expected.
Elevated fire weather concerns are expected in northern Nebraska on Saturday as southerly winds become gusty. A cool down is expected beginning Monday and continuing into midweek. This is NOAA All Hazards radio station KIH 61 in Omaha, Nebraska. The current time is 7:56 a.m. Central Daylight Time. Now for the official National Weather Service forecast for the Omaha and Council Bluffs area. Today, hot, sunny. Highs in the upper 80s. Southwest winds 10 to 15 miles an hour. Tonight, clear. Lows in the upper 60s. South winds 10 to 15 miles an hour. Saturday, sunny, hot with highs in the upper 80s. South winds 15 to 20 miles an hour with gusts up to 30 miles an hour. Saturday night, clear. Lows in the mid-60s. South winds 10 to 15 miles an hour with gusts up to 25 miles an hour. Sunday, mostly sunny. Highs in the mid-80s. South winds 10 to 15 miles an hour with gusts up to 25 miles an hour. Sunday night, partly cloudy. Lows in the mid-60s. Columbus Day and Monday night, mostly clear. Highs in the lower 80s. Lows around 60. Tuesday, mostly sunny. Highs in the mid-70s. Tuesday night, partly cloudy until midnight, then becoming mostly cloudy. A chance of showers after midnight. Lows in the upper 50s. Chance of rain 50%. Wednesday, showers likely. Highs in the lower 70s. Chance of rain 70%. Wednesday night, showers likely with a chance of thunderstorms until midnight, then a chance of showers after midnight. Lows in the upper 50s. Chance of rain 60%. Thursday, mostly sunny. Highs in the upper 60s. At 7 a.m. in Omaha, it was partly cloudy. The temperature was 64 degrees, the dew point 58, and the relative humidity 80%. The wind was south at 12 miles an hour. The pressure was 29.91 inches and rising. Across eastern Nebraska and southwest Iowa, skies ranged from clear to partly cloudy. It was 61 at Lincoln, 64 at Offutt Air Force Base, 64 at Millard, 65 at Fremont, and 59 at Columbus. Blair Airport reported 65, Tacoma reported 57, Nebraska City reported 62, Plattsmouth reported 62, and Red Oak, Iowa reported 64. Here are some observations from across the region. At North Platte, fog was reported with a temperature of 44. It was clear with a temperature of 57 at Grand Island, 51 at North Fork, and 58 at Sioux City. Under clear skies, Concordia, Kansas reported 62, Denver reported 57, and Valentine reported 43. It was partly cloudy, with a temperature of 48 at Sioux Falls and 60 at Kansas City. At Des Moines, it was mostly cloudy, with a temperature of 62. Once again, at 7 a.m. in Omaha, it was 64 degrees under partly cloudy skies. Here are the forecast key messages. Summer-like temperatures will continue through the weekend with widespread 80s expected. Elevated fire weather concerns are expected in northern Nebraska on Saturday as southerly winds become gusty. A cool down is expected beginning Monday and continuing into midweek. The Omaha, Nebraska climate summary for yesterday, October 8, 2026. Yesterday's high temperature was 83 degrees. This high was 13 degrees above the normal high of 70. The record high is 91 degrees, which was set in 1934. Yesterday's low temperature was 47 degrees. This high the normal low of 47. The record low is 22 degrees, which was set in 2000. No precipitation fell yesterday, which leaves the monthly total at 0.01 inches. This is 0.74 inches below the normal amount of 0.75 inches for October. The total
total precipitation for the year still stands at 31.78 inches, which is 4.16 inches above normal. No snow fell yesterday, which brings the monthly total to 0.0 inches. This is 0.1 inches below the normal amount of 0.1 inches for October. The total snowfall since July 1st still stands at 0.0 inches, which is 0.1 inches below normal. There were no heating degree days yesterday, which is 8 below normal. This leaves the monthly total at 18, which is 36 below normal. The yearly total since July 1st is 33, which is 94 below normal. There were no cooling degree days yesterday, which is 1 below normal. This leaves the monthly total at 9, which is minus 4 below normal. The yearly total since January 1st is 1,558, which is 273 above normal. Yesterday, the maximum wind observed was 15 miles an hour from the southeast. The highest wind gust observed was 19 miles per hour from the southeast. The normal high temperature for today is 69 degrees, and the normal low is 46. The record high for today is 88, which last occurred in 1928, and the record low is 25, which occurred in 2000. Sunrise today is at 7:29 a.m. and sunset is at 6:52 p.m. The Valley National Weather Service climate summary for yesterday, October 8, 2026. Yesterday's high temperature was 83 degrees, record high is 85 degrees, which was set in 2021. And the low 51 degrees. The record low is 31 degrees, which was set in 2000. No precipitation fell yesterday, which leaves the monthly total at 0.02 inches. The total precipitation for the year still stands at 33.32 inches. No snow fell yesterday, which brings the monthly total to 0.0 inches. This is 0.1 inches below the normal amount of 0.1 inches for October. The total snowfall since July 1st still stands at 0.0 inches, which is 0.1 inches below normal. The highest wind gust observed was 18 miles per hour. The normal high temperature for today is 69 degrees, and the normal low is 46. Sunrise today is at 7:31 a.m. and sunset is at 6:54 p.m. This is NOAA All Hazards Radio Station KIH-61 in Omaha, Nebraska. The current time is 8:03 a.m. Central Daylight Time. Now for the official National Weather Service forecast for the Omaha and Council Bluffs area. Today, hot, sunny. Highs in the upper 80s. Southwest winds 10 to 15 miles an hour. Tonight, clear. Lows in the upper 60s. South winds 10 to 15 miles an hour. Saturday, sunny, hot with highs in the upper 80s. South winds 15 to 20 miles an hour with gusts up to 30 miles an hour. Saturday night, clear. Lows in the mid-60s. South winds 10 to 15 miles an hour with gusts up to 25 miles an hour. Sunday, mostly sunny. Highs in the mid-80s. South winds 10 to 15 miles an hour with gusts up to 25 miles an hour. Sunday night, partly cloudy. Lows in the mid-60s. Columbus Day and Monday night, mostly clear. Highs in the lower 80s. Lows around 60. Tuesday, mostly sunny. Highs in the mid-70s. Tuesday night, partly cloudy until midnight, then becoming mostly cloudy. A chance of showers after midnight. Lows in the upper 50s. Chance of rain 50%. Wednesday, showers likely. Highs in the lower 70s. Chance of rain 70%. Wednesday night, showers likely with a chance of thunderstorms until midnight, then a chance of showers after midnight. Lows in the upper 50s. Chance of rain 60%. Thursday, mostly sunny. Highs in the upper 60s. At 8 a.m. in Omaha, it was partly cloudy. The temperature was 65 degrees, the dew point 57, and the relative humidity 75%.
The wind was south at 14 miles an hour. The pressure was 29.90 inches and falling. Across eastern Nebraska and southwest Iowa, it was clear, with a temperature of 60 at Lincoln, 60 at Millard, 63 at Fremont, 57 at Columbus, and 65 at Blair Airport. Under clear skies, Tacoma reported 54, Nebraska City reported 62, Plattsmouth reported 62, and Red Oak, Iowa reported 64. Here are some observations from across the region. It was clear, with a temperature of 55 in Grand Island, 51 at Norfolk, 58 at Sioux City, and 65 at Concordia, Kansas. Under clear skies, North Platte reported 45, Denver reported 57, and Valentine reported 44. It was partly cloudy, with a temperature of 49 at Sioux Falls and 60 at Kansas City. At Des Moines, it was mostly cloudy, with a temperature of 62. Once again, at 8 a.m. in Omaha, it was 65 degrees under partly cloudy skies. Here are the forecast key messages. Summer-like temperatures will continue through the weekend with widespread 80s expected. Elevated fire weather concerns are expected in northern Nebraska on Saturday as southerly winds become gusty. A cool down is expected beginning Monday and continuing into midweek. This is NOAA All Hazards radio station KIH 61 in Omaha, Nebraska. The current time is 8:07 a.m. Central Daylight Time. Now for the official National Weather Service forecast for the Omaha and Council Bluffs area. Today, hot, sunny. Highs in the upper 80s. Southwest winds 10 to 15 miles an hour. Tonight, clear. Lows in the upper 60s. South winds 10 to 15 miles an hour. Saturday, sunny, hot with highs in the upper 80s. South winds 15 to 20 miles an hour with gusts up to 30 miles an hour. Saturday night, clear. Lows in the mid 60s. South winds 10 to 15 miles an hour with gusts up to 25 miles an hour. Sunday, mostly sunny. Highs in the mid 80s. South winds 10 to 15 miles an hour with gusts up to 25 miles an hour. Sunday night, partly cloudy. Lows in the mid-60s. Columbus Day and Monday night, mostly clear. Highs in the lower 80s. Lows around 60. Tuesday, mostly sunny. Highs in the mid-70s. Tuesday night, partly cloudy until midnight, then becoming mostly cloudy. A chance of showers after midnight. Lows in the upper 50s. Chance of rain 50%. Wednesday, showers likely. Highs in the lower 70s. Chance of rain 70%. Wednesday night, showers likely with a chance of thunderstorms until midnight, then a chance of showers after midnight. Lows in the upper 50s. Chance of rain 60%. Thursday, mostly sunny. Highs in the upper 60s. At 8 a.m. in Omaha, it was partly cloudy. The temperature was 65 degrees, the dew point 57, and the relative humidity 75%. The wind was south at 14 miles an hour. The pressure was 29.90 inches and falling. Across eastern Nebraska and southwest Iowa, it was clear, with a temperature of 60 at Lincoln, 60 at Millard, 63 at Fremont, 57 at Columbus, and 65 at Blair Airport. Under clear skies, Tacoma reported 54, Nebraska City reported 62, Plattsmouth reported 62, and Red Oak, Iowa reported 64. Here are some observations from across the region. It was clear, with a temperature of 55 in Grand Island, 51 at Norfolk, 58 at Sioux City, and 65 at Concordia, Kansas. Under clear skies, North Platte reported 45, Denver reported 57, and Valentine reported 44. It was partly cloudy, with a temperature of 49 at Sioux Falls and 60 at Kansas City. At Des Moines, it was mostly cloudy, with a temperature of 62.
Once again, at 8 a.m. in Omaha, it was 65 degrees under partly cloudy skies. The Omaha, Nebraska climate summary for yesterday, October 8, 2026. Yesterday's high temperature was 83 degrees. This high was 13 degrees above the normal high of 70. The record high is 91 degrees, which was set in 1934. Yesterday's low temperature was 47 degrees. This tied the normal low of 47. The record low is 22 degrees, which was set in 2000. No precipitation fell yesterday, which leaves the monthly total at 0.01 inches. This is 0.74 inches below the normal amount of 0.75 inches for October. The total precipitation for the year still stands at 31.78 inches, which is 4.16 inches above normal. No snow fell yesterday, which brings the monthly total to 0.0 inches. This is 0.1 inches below the normal amount of 0.1 inches for October. The total snowfall since July 1st still stands at 0.0 inches, which is 0.1 inches below normal. There were no heating degree days yesterday, which is 8 below normal. This leaves the monthly total at 18, which is 36 below normal. The yearly total since July 1st is 33, which is 94 below normal. There were no cooling degree days yesterday, which is 1 below normal. This leaves the monthly total at 9, which is minus 4 below normal. The yearly total since January 1st is 1,558, which is 273 above normal. Yesterday, the maximum wind observed was 15 miles an hour from the southeast. The highest wind gust observed was 19 miles per hour from the southeast. The normal high temperature for today is 69 degrees, and the normal low is 46. The record high for today is 88, which last occurred in 1928, and the record low is 25, which occurred in 2000. Sunrise today is at 7:29 a.m. and sunset is at 6:52 p.m. The Valley National Weather Service climate summary for yesterday, October 8, 2026. Yesterday's high temperature was 83 degrees. Record high is 85 degrees, which was set in 2021. And the low 51 degrees. The record low is 31 degrees, which was set in 2000. No precipitation fell yesterday, which leaves the monthly total at 0.02 inches. The total precipitation for the year still stands at 33.32 inches. No snow fell yesterday, which brings the monthly total to 0.0 inches. This is 0.1 inches below the normal amount of 0.1 inches for October. The total snowfall since July 1st still stands at 0.0 inches, which is 0.1 inches below normal. The highest wind gust observed was 18 miles per hour. The normal high temperature for today is 69 degrees, and the normal low is 46. Sunrise today is at 7:31 a.m. and sunset is at 6:54 p.m. Here are the forecast key messages. Summer-like temperatures will continue through the weekend with widespread 80s expected. Elevated fire weather concerns are expected in northern Nebraska on Saturday as southerly winds become gusty. A cool down is expected beginning Monday and continuing into midweek. This is NOAA All Hazards radio station KIH-61 in Omaha, Nebraska. The current time is 8:14 a.m. Central Daylight Time. Now for the official National Weather Service forecast for the Omaha and Council Bluffs area. Today, hot, sunny. Highs in the upper 80s. Southwest winds 10 to 15 miles an hour. Tonight, clear. Lows in the upper 60s. South winds 10 to 15 miles an hour. Saturday, sunny, hot with highs in the upper 80s. South winds 15 to 20 miles an hour with gusts up to 30 miles an hour. Saturday night, clear. Lows in the mid 60s. South winds 10 to 15 miles an hour with gusts up to 25 miles an hour. Sunday, mostly sunny. Highs in the mid-80s.
south winds 10 to 15 miles an hour with gusts up to 25 miles an hour. Sunday night, partly cloudy. Lows in the mid-60s. Columbus Day and Monday night, mostly clear. Highs in the lower 80s. Lows around 60. Tuesday, mostly sunny. Highs in the mid-70s. Tuesday night, partly cloudy until midnight, then becoming mostly cloudy. A chance of showers after midnight. Lows in the upper 50s. Chance of rain 50%. Wednesday, showers likely. Highs in the lower 70s. Chance of rain 70%. Wednesday night, showers likely with a chance of thunderstorms until midnight, then a chance of showers after midnight. Lows in the upper 50s. Chance of rain 60%. Thursday, mostly sunny. Highs in the upper 60s. At 8 a.m. in Omaha, it was partly cloudy. The temperature was 65 degrees, the dew point 57, and the relative humidity 75%. The wind was south at 14 miles an hour. The pressure was 29.90 inches and falling. Across eastern Nebraska and southwest Iowa, skies ranged from clear to partly cloudy. It was 60 at Lincoln, 63 at Offutt Air Force Base, 60 at Millard, 63 at Fremont, and 57 at Columbus. Blair Airport reported 65, Tacoma reported 54, Nebraska City reported 62, Plattsmouth reported 62, and Red Oak, Iowa reported 64. Here are some observations from across the region. It was clear, with a temperature of 55 in Grand Island, 51 at Norfolk, 58 at Sioux City, and 65 at Concordia, Kansas. Under clear skies, North Platte reported 45, Denver reported 57, and Valentine reported 44. It was partly cloudy, with a temperature of 49 at Sioux Falls and 60 at Kansas City. At Des Moines, it was mostly cloudy, with a temperature of 62. Once again, at 8 a.m. in Omaha, it was 65 degrees under partly cloudy skies. Here are the forecast key messages. Summer-like temperatures will continue through the weekend with widespread 80s expected. Elevated fire weather concerns are expected in northern Nebraska on Saturday as southerly winds become gusty. A cool down is expected beginning Monday and continuing into midweek. This is NOAA All Hazards radio station KIH 61 in Omaha, Nebraska. The current time is 8:18 a.m. Central Daylight Time. Now for the official National Weather Service forecast for the Omaha and Council Bluffs area. Today, hot, sunny. Highs in the upper 80s. Southwest winds 10 to 15 miles an hour. Tonight, clear. Lows in the upper 60s. South winds 10 to 15 miles an hour. Saturday, sunny, hot with highs in the upper 80s. South winds 15 to 20 miles an hour with gusts up to 30 miles an hour. Saturday night, clear. Lows in the mid-60s. South winds 10 to 15 miles an hour with gusts up to 25 miles an hour. Sunday, mostly sunny. Highs in the mid-80s. South winds 10 to 15 miles an hour with gusts up to 25 miles an hour. Sunday night, partly cloudy. Lows in the mid-60s. Columbus Day and Monday night, mostly clear. Highs in the lower 80s. Lows around 60. Tuesday, mostly sunny. Highs in the mid-70s. Tuesday night, partly cloudy until midnight, then becoming mostly cloudy. A chance of showers after midnight. Lows in the upper 50s. Chance of rain 50%. Wednesday, showers likely. Highs in the lower 70s. Chance of rain 70%. Wednesday night, showers likely with a chance of thunderstorms until midnight, then a chance of showers after midnight. Lows in the upper 50s. Chance of rain 60%. Thursday, mostly sunny. Highs in the upper 60s.
The Omaha, Nebraska climate summary for yesterday, October 8, 2026. Yesterday's high temperature was 83 degrees. This high was 13 degrees above the normal high of 70. The record high is 91 degrees, which was set in 1934. Yesterday's low temperature was 47 degrees. This tied the normal low of 47.

1 inches for October. The total snowfall since July 1st still stands at 0.0 inches, which is 0.1 inches below normal. There were no heating degree days yesterday, which is 8 below normal. This leaves the monthly total at 18, which is 36 below normal. The yearly total since July 1st is 33, which is 94 below normal. There were no cooling degree days yesterday, which is 1 below normal. This leaves the monthly total at 9, which is minus 4 below normal. The yearly total since January 1st is 1,558, which is 273 above normal. Yesterday, the maximum wind observed was 15 miles an hour from the southeast. The highest wind gust observed was 19 miles per hour from the southeast. The normal high temperature for today is 69 degrees, and the normal low is 46. The record high for today is 88, which last occurred in 1928, and the record low is 25, which occurred in 2000. Sunrise today is at 7:29 a.m. and sunset is at 6:32 p.m. The Valley National Weather Service climate summary for yesterday, October 8, 2026. Yesterday's high temperature was 83 degrees. Record high is 85 degrees, which was set in 2021. And the low 51 degrees. The record low is 31 degrees, which was set in 2000. No precipitation fell yesterday, which leaves the monthly total at 0.02 inches. The total precipitation for the year still stands at 33.32 inches. No snow fell yesterday, which brings the monthly total to 0.0 inches. This is 0.1 inches below the normal amount of 0.1 inches for October. The total snowfall since July 1st still stands at 0.0 inches, which is 0.1 inches below normal. The highest wind gust observed was 18 miles per hour. The normal high temperature for today is 69 degrees, and the normal low is 46. Sunrise today is at 7:31 a.m. and sunset is at 6:54 p.m. At 8 a.m. in Omaha, it was partly cloudy. The temperature was 65 degrees, the dew point 57, and the relative humidity 75%. The wind was south at 14 miles an hour. The pressure was 29.90 inches and falling. Across eastern Nebraska and southwest Iowa, skies ranged from clear to partly cloudy. It was 60 at Lincoln, 63 at Offutt Air Force Base, 60 at Millard, 63 at Fremont, and 57 at Columbus. Blair Airport reported 65, Tacoma reported 54, Nebraska City reported 62, Plattsmouth reported 62, and Red Oak, Iowa reported 64. Here are some observations from across the region. It was clear, with a temperature of 55 in Grand Island, 51 at Norfolk, 58 at Sioux City, and 65 at Concordia, Kansas. Under clear skies, North Platte reported 45, Denver reported 57, and Valentine reported 44. It was partly cloudy, with a temperature of 49 at Sioux Falls and 60 at Kansas City. At Des Moines, it was mostly cloudy, with a temperature of 62. Once again, at 8 a.m. in Omaha, it was 65 degrees under partly cloudy skies. Here are the forecast key messages. Summer-like temperatures will continue through the weekend with widespread 80s expected. Elevated fire weather concerns are expected in northern Nebraska on Saturday as southerly winds become gusty. A cool down is expected beginning Monday and continuing into midweek. This is NOAA All Hazards Radio Station KIH 61 in Omaha, Nebraska. The current time is 8:26 a.m. Central Daylight Time. Now for the official National Weather Service forecast for the Omaha and Council Bluffs area. Today, hot, sunny. Highs in the upper 80s. Southwest winds 10 to 15 miles an hour. Tonight, clear. Lows in the upper 60s. South winds 10 to 15 miles an hour. Saturday, sunny, hot with highs in the upper 80s. South winds 15 to 20 miles an hour with gusts up to 30 miles an hour.

Saturday night, clear. Lows in the mid-60s. South winds 10 to 15 miles an hour with gusts up to 25 miles an hour. Sunday, mostly sunny. Highs in the mid-80s. South winds 10 to 15 miles an hour with gusts up to 25 miles an hour. Sunday night, partly cloudy. Lows in the mid-60s. Columbus Day and Monday night, mostly clear. Highs in the lower 80s. Lows around 60. Tuesday, mostly sunny. Highs in the mid-70s. Tuesday night, partly cloudy until midnight, then becoming mostly cloudy. A chance of showers after midnight. Lows in the upper 50s. Chance of rain 50%. Wednesday, showers likely. Highs in the lower 70s. Chance of rain 70%. Wednesday night, showers likely with a chance of thunderstorms until midnight, then a chance of showers after midnight. Lows in the upper 50s. Chance of rain 60%. Thursday, mostly sunny. Highs in the upper 60s. At 8 a.m. in Omaha, it was partly cloudy. The temperature was 65 degrees, the dew point 57, and the relative humidity 75%. The wind was south at 14 miles an hour. The pressure was 29.90 inches and falling. Across eastern Nebraska and southwest Iowa, skies ranged from clear to partly cloudy. It was 60 at Lincoln, 63 at Offutt Air Force Base, 60 at Millard, 63 at Fremont, and 57 at Columbus. Blair Airport reported 65, Tacoma reported 54, Nebraska City reported 62, Plattsmouth reported 62, and Red Oak, Iowa reported 64. Here are some observations from across the region. It was clear, with a temperature of 55 in Grand Island, 51 at Norfolk, 58 at Sioux City, and 65 at Concordia, Kansas. Under clear skies, North Platte reported 45, Denver reported 57, and Valentine reported 44. It was partly cloudy, with a temperature of 49 at Sioux Falls and 60 at Kansas City. At Des Moines, it was mostly cloudy, with a temperature of 62. Once again, at 8 a.m. in Omaha, it was 65 degrees under partly cloudy skies. Here are the forecast key messages. Summer-like temperatures will continue through the weekend with widespread 80s expected. Elevated fire weather concerns are expected in northern Nebraska on Saturday as southerly winds become gusty. A cool down is expected beginning Monday and continuing into midweek. This is NOAA All Hazards radio station KIH 61 in Omaha, Nebraska. The Omaha, Nebraska climate summary for yesterday, October 8, 2026. Yesterday's high temperature was 83 degrees. This high was 13 degrees above the normal high of 70. The record high is 91 degrees, which was set in 1934. Yesterday's low temperature was 47 degrees. This high the normal low of 47. The record low is 22 degrees, which was set in 2000. No precipitation fell yesterday, which leaves the monthly total at 0.01 inches. This is 0.74 inches below the normal amount of 0.75 inches for October. The total precipitation for the year still stands at 31.78 inches, which is 4.16 inches above normal. No snow fell yesterday, which brings the monthly total to 0.0 inches. This is 0.1 inches below the normal amount of 0.1 inches for October. The total snowfall since July 1st still stands at 0.0 inches, which is 0.1 inches below normal. There were no heating degree days yesterday, which is 8 below normal. This leaves the monthly total at 18, which is 36 below normal. The yearly total since July 1st is 33, which is 94 below normal. There were no cooling degree days yesterday, which is 1 below normal. This leaves the monthly total at 9, which is minus 4 below normal. The yearly total since January 1st is 1,558, which is 273 above normal.
Yesterday, the maximum wind observed was 15 miles an hour from the southeast. The highest wind gust observed was 19 miles per hour from the southeast. The normal high temperature for today is 69 degrees, and the normal low is 46. The record high for today is 88, which last occurred in 1928, and the record low is 25, which occurred in 2000. Sunrise today is at 7:29 a.m. and sunset is at 6:52 p.m. The Valley National Weather Service climate summary for yesterday, October 8, 2026. Yesterday's high temperature was 83 degrees. Record high is 85 degrees, which was set in 2021. And the low 51 degrees. The record low is 31 degrees, which was set in 2000. No precipitation fell yesterday, which leaves the monthly total at 0.02 inches. The total precipitation for the year still stands at 33.32 inches. No snow fell yesterday, which brings the monthly total to 0.0 inches. This is 0.1 inches below the normal amount of 0.1 inches for October. The total snowfall since July 1st still stands at 0.0 inches, which is 0.1 inches below normal. The highest wind gust observed was 18 miles per hour. The normal high temperature for today is 69 degrees, and the normal low is 46. Sunrise today is at 7:31 a.m. and sunset is at 6:54 p.m. The current time is 8:33 a.m. Central Daylight Time. Now for the official National Weather Service forecast for the Omaha and Council Bluffs area. Today, hot, sunny. Highs in the upper 80s. Southwest winds 10 to 15 miles an hour. Tonight, clear. Lows in the upper 60s. South winds 10 to 15 miles an hour. Saturday, sunny, hot with highs in the upper 80s. South winds 15 to 20 miles an hour with gusts up to 30 miles an hour. Saturday night, clear. Lows in the mid 60s. South winds 10 to 15 miles an hour with gusts up to 25 miles an hour. Sunday, mostly sunny. Highs in the mid 80s. South winds 10 to 15 miles an hour with gusts up to 25 miles an hour. Sunday night, partly cloudy. Lows in the mid 60s. Columbus Day and Monday night, mostly clear. Highs in the lower 80s. Lows around 60. Tuesday, mostly sunny. Highs in the mid 70s. Tuesday night, partly cloudy until midnight, then becoming mostly cloudy. A chance of showers after midnight. Lows in the upper 50s. Chance of rain 50%. Wednesday, showers likely. Highs in the lower 70s. Chance of rain 70%. Wednesday night, showers likely with a chance of thunderstorms until midnight, then a chance of showers after midnight. Lows in the upper 50s. Chance of rain 60%. Thursday, mostly sunny. Highs in the upper 60s. At 8 a.m. in Omaha, it was partly cloudy. The temperature was 65 degrees, the dew point 57, and the relative humidity 75%. The wind was south at 14 miles an hour. The pressure was 29.90 inches and falling. Across eastern Nebraska and southwest Iowa, skies ranged from clear to partly cloudy. It was 60 at Lincoln, 63 at Offutt Air Force Base, 60 at Millard, 63 at Fremont, and 57 at Columbus. Blair Airport reported 65, Tacoma reported 54, Nebraska City reported 62, Plattsmouth reported 62, and Red Oak, Iowa reported 64. Here are some observations from across the region. It was clear, with a temperature of 55 in Grand Island, 51 at Norfolk, 58 at Sioux City, and 65 at Concordia, Kansas. Under clear skies, North Platte reported 45, Denver reported 57, and Valentine reported 44. It was partly cloudy, with a temperature of 49 at Sioux Falls and 60 at Kansas City.
At Des Moines, it was mostly cloudy, with a temperature of 62. Once again, at 8 a.m. in Omaha, it was 65 degrees under partly cloudy skies. Here are the forecast key messages. Summer-like temperatures will continue through the weekend with widespread 80s expected. Elevated fire weather concerns are expected in northern Nebraska on Saturday as southerly winds become gusty. A cool down is expected beginning Monday and continuing into midweek. This is NOAA All Hazards Radio Station KIH 61 in Omaha, Nebraska. The current time is 8:37 a.m. Central Daylight Time. Now for the official National Weather Service forecast for the Omaha and Council Bluffs area. Today, hot, sunny. Highs in the upper 80s. Southwest winds 10 to 15 miles an hour. Tonight, clear. Lows in the upper 60s. South winds 10 to 15 miles an hour. Saturday, sunny, hot with highs in the upper 80s. South winds 15 to 20 miles an hour with gusts up to 30 miles an hour. Saturday night, clear. Lows in the mid 60s. South winds 10 to 15 miles an hour with gusts up to 25 miles an hour. Sunday, mostly sunny. Highs in the mid 80s. South winds 10 to 15 miles an hour with gusts up to 25 miles an hour. Sunday night, partly cloudy. Lows in the mid 60s. Columbus Day and Monday night, mostly clear. Highs in the lower 80s. Lows around 60. Tuesday, mostly sunny. Highs in the mid 70s. Tuesday night, partly cloudy until midnight, then becoming mostly cloudy. A chance of showers after midnight. Lows in the upper 50s. Chance of rain 50%. Wednesday, showers likely. Highs in the lower 70s. Chance of rain 70%. Wednesday night, showers likely with a chance of thunderstorms until midnight, then a chance of showers after midnight. Lows in the upper 50s. Chance of rain 60%. Thursday, mostly sunny. Highs in the upper 60s. At 8 a.m. in Omaha, it was partly cloudy. The temperature was 65 degrees, the dew point 57, and the relative humidity 75%. The wind was south at 14 miles an hour. The pressure was 29.90 inches and falling. Across eastern Nebraska and southwest Iowa, skies ranged from clear to partly cloudy. It was 60 at Lincoln, 63 at Offutt Air Force Base, 60 at Millard, 63 at Fremont, and 57 at Columbus. Blair Airport reported 65, Tacoma reported 54, Nebraska City reported 62, Plattsmouth reported 62, and Red Oak, Iowa reported 64. Here are some observations from across the region. It was clear, with a temperature of 55 in Grand Island, 51 at Norfolk, 58 at Sioux City, and 65 at Concordia, Kansas. Under clear skies, North Platte reported 45, Denver reported 57, and Valentine reported 44. It was partly cloudy, with a temperature of 49 at Sioux Falls and 60 at Kansas City. At Des Moines, it was mostly cloudy, with a temperature of 62. Once again, at 8 a.m. in Omaha, it was 65 degrees under partly cloudy skies. The Omaha, Nebraska climate summary for yesterday, October 8, 2026. Yesterday's high temperature was 83 degrees. This high was 13 degrees above the normal high of 70. The record high is 91 degrees, which was set in 1934. Yesterday's low temperature was 47 degrees. This high the normal low of 47. The record low is 22 degrees, which was set in 2000. No precipitation fell yesterday, which leaves the monthly total at 0.01 inches. This is 0.74 inches below the normal amount of 0.75 inches for October. The total precipitation for the year still stands at 31.78 inches, which is 4.16 inches above normal.
No snow fell yesterday, which brings the monthly total to 0.0 inches. This is 0.1 inches below the normal amount of 0.1 inches for October. The total snowfall since July 1st still stands at 0.0 inches, which is 0.1 inches below normal. There were no heating degree days yesterday, which is 8 below normal. This leaves the monthly total at 18, which is 36 below normal. The yearly total since July 1st is 33, which is 94 below normal. There were no cooling degree days yesterday, which is 1 below normal. This leaves the monthly total at 9, which is minus 4 below normal. The yearly total since January 1st is 1,558, which is 273 above normal. Yesterday, the maximum wind observed was 15 miles an hour from the southeast. The highest wind gust observed was 19 miles per hour from the southeast. The normal high temperature for today is 69 degrees, and the normal low is 46. The record high for today is 88, which last occurred in 1928, and the record low is 25, which occurred in 2000. Sunrise today is at 7:29 a.m. and sunset is at 6:52 p.m. The Valley National Weather Service climate summary for yesterday, October 8, 2026. Yesterday's high temperature was 83 degrees. Record high is 85 degrees, which was set in 2021. And the low 51 degrees. The record low is 31 degrees, which was set in 2000. No precipitation fell yesterday, which leaves the monthly total at 0.02 inches. The total precipitation for the year still stands at 33.32 inches. No snow fell yesterday, which brings the monthly total to 0.0 inches. This is 0.1 inches below the normal amount of 0.1 inches for October. The total snowfall since July 1st still stands at 0.0 inches, which is 0.1 inches below normal. The highest wind gust observed was 18 miles per hour. The normal high temperature for today is 69 degrees, and the normal low is 46. Sunrise today is at 7:31 a.m. and sunset is at 6:54 p.m. Here are the forecast key messages. Summer-like temperatures will continue through the weekend with widespread 80s expected. Elevated fire weather concerns are expected in northern Nebraska on Saturday as southerly winds become gusty. A cool down is expected beginning Monday and continuing into midweek. This is NOAA All Hazards radio station KIH-61 in Omaha, Nebraska. The current time is 8:44 a.m. Central Daylight Time. Now for the official National Weather Service forecast for the Omaha and Council Bluffs area. Today, hot, sunny. Highs in the upper 80s. Southwest winds 10 to 15 miles an hour. Tonight, clear. Lows in the upper 60s. South winds 10 to 15 miles an hour. Saturday, sunny, hot with highs in the upper 80s. South winds 15 to 20 miles an hour with gusts up to 30 miles an hour. Saturday night, clear. Lows in the mid-60s. South winds 10 to 15 miles an hour with gusts up to 25 miles an hour. Sunday, mostly sunny. Highs in the mid-80s. South winds 10 to 15 miles an hour with gusts up to 25 miles an hour. Sunday night, partly cloudy. Lows in the mid-60s. Columbus Day and Monday night, mostly clear. Highs in the lower 80s. Lows around 60. Tuesday, mostly sunny. Highs in the mid-70s. Tuesday night, partly cloudy until midnight, then becoming mostly cloudy. A chance of showers after midnight. Lows in the upper 50s. Chance of rain 50%. Wednesday, showers likely. Highs in the lower 70s. Chance of rain 70%. Wednesday night, showers likely with a chance of thunderstorms until midnight, then a chance of showers after midnight. Lows in the upper 50s. Chance of rain 60%. Thursday, mostly sunny.
highs in the upper 60s. At 8 a.m. in Omaha, it was partly cloudy. The temperature was 65 degrees, the dew point 57, and the relative humidity 75%. The wind was south at 14 miles an hour. The pressure was 29.90 inches and falling. Across eastern Nebraska and southwest Iowa, skies ranged from clear to partly cloudy. It was 60 at Lincoln, 63 at Offutt Air Force Base, 60 at Millard, 63 at Fremont, and 57 at Columbus. Blair Airport reported 65, Tacoma reported 54, Nebraska City reported 62, Plattsmouth reported 62, and Red Oak, Iowa reported 64. Here are some observations from across the region. It was clear, with a temperature of 55 at Grand Island, 51 at Norfolk, 58 at Sioux City, and 65 at Concordia, Kansas. Under clear skies, North Platte reported 45, Denver reported 57, and Valentine reported 44. It was partly cloudy, with a temperature of 49 at Sioux Falls and 60 at Kansas City. At Des Moines, it was mostly cloudy, with a temperature of 62. Once again, at 8 a.m. in Omaha, it was 65 degrees under partly cloudy skies. The Omaha Metropolitan Area Pollutant Standards Index for today is 50, which represents good air quality, with particulates the main pollutant. The forecast for Saturday is 55, considered moderate air quality, with particulates the primary pollutant. The forecast for Sunday is 50, considered good air quality, with particulates the primary pollutant. The forecast for Monday is 50, considered good air quality, with particulates the primary pollutant. The pollen count today for trees was 1, a low count, with elm the primary pollen. The pollen count today for weeds was 19, a moderate count, with pigweed and ragweed the primary pollens. The pollen count today for grass was 4, a low count. Air pollution forecasts and pollen counts are provided by the Douglas County Health Department. Here are the forecast key messages. Summer-like temperatures will continue through the weekend with widespread 80s expected. Elevated fire weather concerns are expected in northern Nebraska on Saturday as southerly winds become gusty. A cool down is expected beginning Monday and continuing into midweek. This is NOAA All Hazards Radio Station KIH 61 in Omaha, Nebraska. The current time is 8:49 a.m. Central Daylight Time. Now for the official National Weather Service forecast for the Omaha and Council Bluffs area. Today, hot, sunny. Highs in the upper 80s. Southwest winds 10 to 15 miles an hour. Tonight, clear. Lows in the upper 60s. South winds 10 to 15 miles an hour. Saturday, sunny, hot with highs in the upper 80s. South winds 15 to 20 miles an hour with gusts up to 30 miles an hour. Saturday night, clear. Lows in the mid 60s. South winds 10 to 15 miles an hour with gusts up to 25 miles an hour. Sunday, mostly sunny. Highs in the mid-80s. South winds 10 to 15 miles an hour with gusts up to 25 miles an hour. Sunday night, partly cloudy. Lows in the mid-60s. Columbus Day and Monday night, mostly clear. Highs in the lower 80s. Lows around 60. Tuesday, mostly sunny. Highs in the mid-70s. Tuesday night, partly cloudy until midnight, then becoming mostly cloudy. A chance of showers after midnight. Lows in the upper 50s. Chance of rain 50%. Wednesday, showers likely. Highs in the lower 70s. Chance of rain 70%. Wednesday night, showers likely with a chance of thunderstorms until midnight, then a chance of showers after midnight. Lows in the upper 50s. Chance of rain 60%. Thursday, mostly sunny. Highs in the upper 60s. The Omaha, Nebraska climate summary for yesterday, October 8, 2026.
Yesterday's high temperature was 83 degrees. This high was 13 degrees above the normal high of 70. The record high is 91 degrees, which was set in 1934. Yesterday's low temperature was 47 degrees. This high the normal low of 47. The record low is 22 degrees, which was set in 2000. No precipitation fell yesterday, which leaves the monthly total at 0.01 inches. This is 0.74 inches below the normal amount of 0.75 inches for October. The total precipitation for the year still stands at 31.78 inches, which is 4.16 inches above normal. No snow fell yesterday, which brings the monthly total to 0.0 inches. This is 0.1 inches below the normal amount of 0.1 inches for October. The total snowfall since July 1st still stands at 0.0 inches, which is 0.1 inches below normal. There were no heating degree days yesterday, which is 8 below normal. This leaves the monthly total at 18, which is 36 below normal. The yearly total since July 1st is 33, which is 94 below normal. There were no cooling degree days yesterday, which is 1 below normal. This leaves the monthly total at 9, which is minus 4 below normal. The yearly total since January 1st is 1,558, which is 273 above normal. Yesterday the maximum wind observed was 15 miles an hour from the southeast. The highest wind gust observed was 19 miles per hour from the southeast. The normal high temperature for today is 69 degrees, and the normal low is 46. The record high for today is 88, which last occurred in 1928, and the record low is 25, which occurred in 2000. Sunrise today is at 7:29 a.m. and sunset is at 6:52 p.m. The Valley National Weather Service climate summary for yesterday, October 8, 2026. Yesterday's high temperature was 83 degrees. Record high is 85 degrees, which was set in 2021. And the low 51 degrees. The record low is 31 degrees, which was set in 2000. No precipitation fell yesterday, which leaves the monthly total at 0.02 inches. The total precipitation for the year still stands at 33.32 inches. No snow fell yesterday, which brings the monthly total to 0.0 inches. This is 0.1 inches below the normal amount of 0.1 inches for October. The total snowfall since July 1st still stands at 0.0 inches, which is 0.1 inches below normal. The highest wind gust observed was 18 miles per hour. The normal high temperature for today is 69 degrees, and the normal low is 46. Sunrise today is at 7:31 a.m. and sunset is at 6:54 p.m. This is NOAA All Hazards Radio Station KIH-61 serving the following counties in Nebraska and Iowa. Douglas, Sarpy, Washington, Cass, Odo, Burt, Dodge, Saunders, Harrison, Pottawatomie, and Mills. At 8 a.m. in Omaha, it was partly cloudy. The temperature was 65 degrees, the dew point 57, and the relative humidity 75%. The wind was south at 14 miles an hour. The pressure was 29.90 inches and falling. Across eastern Nebraska and southwest Iowa, skies ranged from clear to partly cloudy. It was 60 at Lincoln, 63 at Offutt Air Force Base, 60 at Millard, 63 at Fremont, and 57 at Columbus. Blair Airport reported 65, Tacoma reported 54, Nebraska City reported 62, Plattsmouth reported 62, and Red Oak, Iowa reported 64. Here are some observations from across the region. It was clear, with a temperature of 55 in Grand Island, 51 at Norfolk, 58 at Sioux City, and 65 at Concordia, Kansas. Under clear skies, North Platte reported 45, Denver reported 57, and Valentine reported 44. It was partly cloudy, with a temperature of 49 at Sioux Falls and 60 at Kansas City. At Des Moines, it was mostly cloudy, with a temperature of 62.
Once again, at 8 a.m. in Omaha, it was 65 degrees under partly cloudy skies. The Omaha Metropolitan Area Pollutant Standards Index for today is 50, which represents good air quality, with particulates the main pollutant. The forecast for Saturday is 55, considered moderate air quality, with particulates the primary pollutant. The forecast for Sunday is 50, considered good air quality, with particulates the primary pollutant. The forecast for Monday is 50, considered good air quality, with particulates the primary pollutant. The pollen count today for trees was 1, a low count, with elm the primary pollen. The pollen count today for weeds was 19, a moderate count, with pigweed and ragweed the primary pollens. The pollen count today for grass was 4, a low count. Air pollution forecasts and pollen counts are provided by the Douglas County Health Department. Here are the forecast key messages. Summer-like temperatures will continue through the weekend with widespread 80s expected. Elevated fire weather concerns are expected in northern Nebraska on Saturday as southerly winds become gusty. A cool down is expected beginning Monday and continuing into midweek. This is NOAA All Hazards Radio Station KIH 61 in Omaha, Nebraska. The current time is 8:58 a.m. Central Daylight Time. Now for the official National Weather Service forecast for the Omaha and Council Bluffs area. Today, hot, sunny. Highs in the upper 80s. Southwest winds 10 to 15 miles an hour. Tonight, clear. Lows in the upper 60s. South winds 10 to 15 miles an hour. Saturday, sunny, hot with highs in the upper 80s. South winds 15 to 20 miles an hour with gusts up to 30 miles an hour. Saturday night, clear. Lows in the mid 60s. South winds 10 to 15 miles an hour with gusts up to 25 miles an hour. Sunday, mostly sunny. Highs in the mid-80s. South winds 10 to 15 miles an hour with gusts up to 25 miles an hour. Sunday night, partly cloudy. Lows in the mid-60s. Columbus Day and Monday night, mostly clear. Highs in the lower 80s. Lows around 60. Tuesday, mostly sunny. Highs in the mid-70s. Tuesday night, partly cloudy until midnight, then becoming mostly cloudy. A chance of showers after midnight. Lows in the upper 50s. Chance of rain 50%. Wednesday, showers likely. Highs in the lower 70s. Chance of rain 70%. Wednesday night, showers likely with a chance of thunderstorms until midnight, then a chance of showers after midnight. Lows in the upper 50s. Chance of rain 60%. Thursday, mostly sunny. Highs in the upper 60s. The Omaha Metropolitan Area Pollutant Standards Index for today is 50, which represents good air quality, with particulates the main pollutant. The forecast for Saturday is 55, considered moderate air quality, with particulates the primary pollutant. The forecast for Sunday is 50, considered good air quality, with particulates the primary pollutant. The forecast for Monday is 50, considered good air quality, with particulates the primary pollutant. The pollen count today for trees was 1, a low count, with elm the primary pollen. The pollen count today for weeds was 19, a moderate count, with pigweed and ragweed the primary pollens. The pollen count today for grass was 4, a low count. Air pollution forecasts and pollen counts are provided by the Douglas County Health Department. Here are the forecast key messages. Summer-like temperatures will continue through the weekend with widespread 80s expected. Elevated fire weather concerns are expected in northern Nebraska on Saturday as southerly winds become gusty. A cool down is expected beginning Monday and continuing into midweek. This is NOAA All Hazards Radio Station KIH 61 in Omaha, Nebraska. The current time is 9:01 a.m. Central Daylight Time.
Now for the official National Weather Service forecast for the Omaha and Council Bluffs area. Today, hot, sunny. Highs in the upper 80s. Southwest winds 10 to 15 miles an hour. Tonight, clear. Lows in the upper 60s. South winds 10 to 15 miles an hour. Saturday, sunny, hot with highs in the upper 80s. South winds 15 to 20 miles an hour with gusts up to 30 miles an hour. Saturday night, clear. Lows in the mid-60s. South winds 10 to 15 miles an hour with gusts up to 25 miles an hour. Sunday, mostly sunny. Highs in the mid-80s. South winds 10 to 15 miles an hour with gusts up to 25 miles an hour. Sunday night, partly cloudy. Lows in the mid-60s. Columbus Day and Monday night, mostly clear. Highs in the lower 80s. Lows around 60. Tuesday, mostly sunny. Highs in the mid-70s. Tuesday night, partly cloudy until midnight, then becoming mostly cloudy. A chance of showers after midnight. Lows in the upper 50s. Chance of rain 50%. Wednesday, showers likely. Highs in the lower 70s. Chance of rain 70%. Wednesday night, showers likely with a chance of thunderstorms until midnight, then a chance of showers after midnight. Lows in the upper 50s. Chance of rain 60%. Thursday, mostly sunny. Highs in the upper 60s. The Omaha Metropolitan Area Pollutant Standards Index for today is 50, which represents good air quality, with particulates the main pollutant. The forecast for Saturday is 55, considered moderate air quality, with particulates the primary pollutant. The forecast for Sunday is 50, considered good air quality, with particulates the primary pollutant. The forecast for Monday is 50, considered good air quality, with particulates the primary pollutant. The pollen count today for trees was 1, a low count, with elm the primary pollen. The pollen count today for weeds was 19, a moderate count, with pigweed and ragweed the primary pollens. The pollen count today for grass was 4, a low count. Air pollution forecasts and pollen counts are provided by the Douglas County Health Department. Here are the forecast key messages. Summer-like temperatures will continue through the weekend with widespread 80s expected. Elevated fire weather concerns are expected in northern Nebraska on Saturday as southerly winds become gusty. A cool down is expected beginning Monday and continuing into midweek. This is NOAA All Hazards Radio Station KIH 61 in Omaha, Nebraska. The current time is 9:05 a.m. Central Daylight Time. Now for the official National Weather Service forecast for the Omaha and Council Bluffs area. Today, hot, sunny. Highs in the upper 80s. Southwest winds 10 to 15 miles an hour. Tonight, clear. Lows in the upper 60s. South winds 10 to 15 miles an hour. Saturday, sunny, hot with highs in the upper 80s. South winds 15 to 20 miles an hour with gusts up to 30 miles an hour. Saturday night, clear. Lows in the mid 60s. South winds 10 to 15 miles an hour with gusts up to 25 miles an hour. Sunday, mostly sunny. Highs in the mid-80s. South winds 10 to 15 miles an hour with gusts up to 25 miles an hour. Sunday night, partly cloudy. Lows in the mid-60s. Columbus Day and Monday night, mostly clear. Highs in the lower 80s. Lows around 60. Tuesday, mostly sunny. Highs in the mid-70s. Tuesday night, partly cloudy until midnight, then becoming mostly cloudy. A chance of showers after midnight. Lows in the upper 50s. Chance of rain 50%. Wednesday, showers likely. Highs in the lower 70s. Chance of rain 70%. Wednesday night,
showers, likely with a chance of thunderstorms until midnight, then a chance of showers after midnight. Lows in the upper 50s. Chance of rain 60%. Thursday, mostly sunny. Highs in the upper 60s. At 9 a.m. in Omaha, it was mostly sunny. The temperature was 68 degrees, the dew point 56, and the relative humidity 65%. The wind was south at 8 miles an hour. The pressure was 29.91 inches and rising. Across eastern Nebraska and southwest Iowa, it was sunny, with a temperature of 64 at Lincoln, 67 at Millard, 65 at Fremont, and 59 at Columbus. Under sunny skies, Blair Airport reported 67, Tacoma reported 63, Plattsmouth reported 66, and Red Oak, Iowa reported 68. At Nebraska City, it was mostly sunny, with a temperature of 65. Here are some observations from across the region. At North Platte, fog was reported, with a temperature of 49. It was sunny, with a temperature of 61 at Grand Island, 55 at Norfolk, and 62 at Sioux City. Under sunny skies, Concordia, Kansas reported 69, Denver reported 60, and Valentine reported 48. It was mostly sunny, with a temperature of 52 at Sioux Falls, 66 at Des Moines, and 68 at Kansas City. Once again, at 9 a.m. in Omaha, it was 68 degrees under mostly sunny skies. The Omaha Metropolitan Area Pollutant Standards Index for today is 50, which represents good air quality, with particulates the main pollutant. The forecast for Saturday is 55, considered moderate air quality, with particulates the primary pollutant. The forecast for Sunday is 50, considered good air quality, with particulates the primary pollutant. The forecast for Monday is 50, considered good air quality, with particulates the primary pollutant. The pollen count today for trees was 1, a low count, with elm the primary pollen. The pollen count today for weeds was 19, a moderate count, with pigweed and ragweed the primary pollens. The pollen count today for grass was 4, a low count. Air pollution forecasts and pollen counts are provided by the Douglas County Health Department. Here are the forecast key messages. Summer-like temperatures will continue through the weekend with widespread 80s expected. Elevated fire weather concerns are expected in northern Nebraska on Saturday as southerly winds become gusty. A cool down is expected beginning Monday and continuing into midweek. This is NOAA All Hazards Radio Station KIH-61 in Omaha, Nebraska. The current time is 9:09 a.m. Central Daylight Time. Now for the official National Weather Service forecast for the Omaha and Council Bluffs area. Today, hot, sunny. Highs in the upper 80s. Southwest winds 10 to 15 miles an hour. Tonight, clear. Lows in the upper 60s. South winds 10 to 15 miles an hour. Saturday, sunny, hot with highs in the upper 80s. South winds 15 to 20 miles an hour with gusts up to 30 miles an hour. Saturday night, clear. Lows in the mid 60s. South winds 10 to 15 miles an hour with gusts up to 25 miles an hour. Sunday, mostly sunny. Highs in the mid-80s. South winds 10 to 15 miles an hour with gusts up to 25 miles an hour. Sunday night, partly cloudy. Lows in the mid-60s. Columbus Day and Monday night, mostly clear. Highs in the lower 80s. Lows around 60. Tuesday, mostly sunny. Highs in the mid-70s. Tuesday night, partly cloudy until midnight, then becoming mostly cloudy. A chance of showers after midnight. Lows in the upper 50s. Chance of rain 50%. Wednesday, showers likely. Highs in the lower 70s. Chance of rain 70%. Wednesday night, showers likely with a chance of thunderstorms until midnight, then a chance of showers after midnight. Lows in the upper 50s.
Chance of rain 60%. Thursday, mostly sunny. Highs in the upper 60s. At 9 a.m. in Omaha, it was mostly sunny. The temperature was 68 degrees, the dew point 56, and the relative humidity 65%. The wind was south at 8 miles an hour. The pressure was 29.91 inches and rising. Across eastern Nebraska and southwest Iowa, skies ranged from sunny to mostly sunny. It was 64 at Lincoln, 67 at Offutt Air Force Base, 67 at Millard, 65 at Fremont, and 59 at Columbus. Blair Airport reported 67, Tacoma reported 63, Nebraska City reported 65, Plattsmouth reported 66, and Red Oak, Iowa reported 68. Here are some observations from across the region. At North Platte, fog was reported, with a temperature of 49. It was sunny, with a temperature of 61 at Grand Island, 55 at Norfolk, and 62 at Sioux City. Under sunny skies, Concordia, Kansas reported 69, Denver reported 60, and Valentine reported 48. It was mostly sunny, with a temperature of 52 at Sioux Falls, 66 at Des Moines, and 68 at Kansas City. Once again, at 9 a.m. in Omaha, it was 68 degrees under mostly sunny skies. The Omaha Metropolitan Area Pollutant Standards Index for today is 50, which represents good air quality, with particulates the main pollutant. The forecast for Saturday is 55, considered moderate air quality, with particulates the primary pollutant. The forecast for Sunday is 50, considered good air quality, with particulates the primary pollutant. The forecast for Monday is 50, considered good air quality, with particulates the primary pollutant. The pollen count today for trees was 1, a low count, with elm the primary pollen. The pollen count today for weeds was 19, a moderate count, with pigweed and ragweed the primary pollens. The pollen count today for grass was 4, a low count. Air pollution forecasts and pollen counts are provided by the Douglas County Health Department. Here are the forecast key messages. Summer-like temperatures will continue through the weekend with widespread 80s expected. Elevated fire weather concerns are expected in northern Nebraska on Saturday as southerly winds become gusty. A cool down is expected beginning Monday and continuing into midweek. This is NOAA All Hazards Radio Station KIH 61 in Omaha, Nebraska. The current time is 9:14 a.m. Central Daylight Time. Now for the official National Weather Service forecast for the Omaha and Council Bluffs area. Today, hot, sunny. Highs in the upper 80s. Southwest winds 10 to 15 miles an hour. Tonight, clear. Lows in the upper 60s. South winds 10 to 15 miles an hour. Saturday, sunny, hot with highs in the upper 80s. South winds 15 to 20 miles an hour with gusts up to 30 miles an hour. Saturday night, clear. Lows in the mid 60s. South winds 10 to 15 miles an hour with gusts up to 25 miles an hour. Sunday, mostly sunny. Highs in the mid-80s. South winds 10 to 15 miles an hour with gusts up to 25 miles an hour. Sunday night, partly cloudy. Lows in the mid-60s. Columbus Day and Monday night, mostly clear. Highs in the lower 80s. Lows around 60. Tuesday, mostly sunny. Highs in the mid-70s. Tuesday night, partly cloudy until midnight, then becoming mostly cloudy. A chance of showers after midnight. Lows in the upper 50s. Chance of rain 50%. Wednesday, showers likely. Highs in the lower 70s. Chance of rain 70%. Wednesday night, showers likely with a chance of thunderstorms until midnight, then a chance of showers after midnight. Lows in the upper 50s. Chance of rain 60%. Thursday, mostly sunny. Highs in the upper 60s.
At 9 a.m. in Omaha, it was mostly sunny. The temperature was 68 degrees, the dew point 56, and the relative humidity 65%. The wind was south at 8 miles an hour. The pressure was 29.91 inches and rising. Across eastern Nebraska and southwest Iowa, skies ranged from sunny to mostly sunny. It was 64 at Lincoln, 67 at Offutt Air Force Base, 67 at Millard, 65 at Fremont, and 59 at Columbus. Blair Airport reported 67, Tacoma reported 63, Nebraska City reported 65, Plattsmouth reported 66, and Red Oak, Iowa reported 68. Here are some observations from across the region. At North Platte, fog was reported with a temperature of 49. It was sunny with a temperature of 61 at Grand Island, 55 at North Fork, and 62 at Sioux City. Under sunny skies, Concordia, Kansas reported 69, Denver reported 60, and Valentine reported 48. It was mostly sunny, with a temperature of 52 at Sioux Falls, 66 at Des Moines, and 68 at Kansas City. Once again, at 9 a.m. in Omaha, it was 68 degrees under mostly sunny skies. The Omaha Metropolitan Area Pollutant Standards Index for today is 50, which represents good air quality, with particulates the main pollutant. The forecast for Saturday is 55, considered moderate air quality, with particulates the primary pollutant. The forecast for Sunday is 50, considered good air quality, with particulates the primary pollutant. The forecast for Monday is 50, considered good air quality, with particulates the primary pollutant. The pollen count today for trees was 1, a low count, with elm the primary pollen. The pollen count today for weeds was 19, a moderate count, with pigweed and ragweed the primary pollens. The pollen count today for grass was 4, a low count. Air pollution forecasts and pollen counts are provided by the Douglas County Health Department. Here are the forecast key messages. Summer-like temperatures will continue through the weekend with widespread 80s expected. Elevated fire weather concerns are expected in northern Nebraska on Saturday as southerly winds become gusty. A cool down is expected beginning Monday and continuing into midweek. This is NOAA All Hazards Radio Station KIH 61 in Omaha, Nebraska. The current time is 9:19 a.m. Central Daylight Time. Now for the official National Weather Service forecast for the Omaha and Council Bluffs area. Today, hot, sunny. Highs in the upper 80s. Southwest winds 10 to 15 miles an hour. Tonight, clear. Lows in the upper 60s. South winds 10 to 15 miles an hour. Saturday, sunny, hot with highs in the upper 80s. South winds 15 to 20 miles an hour with gusts up to 30 miles an hour. Saturday night, clear. Lows in the mid 60s. South winds 10 to 15 miles an hour with gusts up to 25 miles an hour. Sunday, mostly sunny. Highs in the mid-80s. South winds 10 to 15 miles an hour with gusts up to 25 miles an hour. Sunday night, partly cloudy. Lows in the mid-60s. Columbus Day and Monday night, mostly clear. Highs in the lower 80s. Lows around 60. Tuesday, mostly sunny. Highs in the mid-70s. Tuesday night, partly cloudy until midnight, then becoming mostly cloudy. A chance of showers after midnight. Lows in the upper 50s. Chance of rain 50%. Wednesday, showers likely. Highs in the lower 70s. Chance of rain 70%. Wednesday night, showers likely with a chance of thunderstorms until midnight, then a chance of showers after midnight. Lows in the upper 50s. Chance of rain 60%. Thursday, mostly sunny. Highs in the upper 60s. At 9 a.m. in Omaha, it was mostly sunny. The temperature was 68 degrees, the dew point 56,
and the relative humidity 65%. The wind was south at 8 miles an hour. The pressure was 29.9.

one at Grand Island, 55 at Norfolk, and 62 at Sioux City. Under sunny skies, Concordia, Kansas reported 69, Denver reported 60, and Valentine reported 48. It was mostly sunny, with a temperature of 52 at Sioux Falls, 66 at Des Moines, and 68 at Kansas City. Once again, at 9 a.m. in Omaha, it was 68 degrees under mostly sunny skies. The Omaha Metropolitan Area Pollutant Standards Index for today is 50, which represents good air quality, with particulates the main pollutant. The forecast for Saturday is 55, considered moderate air quality, with particulates the primary pollutant. The forecast for Sunday is 50, considered good air quality, with particulates the primary pollutant. The forecast for Monday is 50, considered good air quality, with particulates the primary pollutant. The pollen count today for trees was 1, a low count, with elm the primary pollen. The pollen count today for weeds was 19, a moderate count, with pigweed and ragweed the primary pollens. The pollen count today for grass was 4, a low count. Air pollution forecasts and pollen counts are provided by the Douglas County Health Department. Here are the forecast key messages. Summer-like temperatures will continue through the weekend with widespread 80s expected. Elevated fire weather concerns are expected in northern Nebraska on Saturday as southerly winds become gusty. A cool down is expected beginning Monday and continuing into midweek. This is NOAA All Hazards Radio Station KIH 61 in Omaha, Nebraska. The current time is 9:24 a.m. Central Daylight Time. Now for the official National Weather Service forecast for the Omaha and Council Bluffs area. Today, hot, sunny. Highs in the upper 80s. Southwest winds 10 to 15 miles an hour. Tonight, clear. Lows in the upper 60s. South winds 10 to 15 miles an hour. Saturday, sunny, hot with highs in the upper 80s. South winds 15 to 20 miles an hour with gusts up to 30 miles an hour. Saturday night, clear. Lows in the mid 60s. South winds 10 to 15 miles an hour with gusts up to 25 miles an hour. Sunday, mostly sunny. Highs in the mid-80s. South winds 10 to 15 miles an hour with gusts up to 25 miles an hour. Sunday night, partly cloudy. Lows in the mid-60s. Columbus Day and Monday night, mostly clear. Highs in the lower 80s. Lows around 60. Tuesday, mostly sunny. Highs in the mid-70s. Tuesday night, partly cloudy until midnight, then becoming mostly cloudy. A chance of showers after midnight. Lows in the upper 50s. Chance of rain 50%. Wednesday, showers likely. Highs in the lower 70s. Chance of rain 70%. Wednesday night, showers likely with a chance of thunderstorms until midnight, then a chance of showers after midnight. Lows in the upper 50s. Chance of rain 60%. Thursday, mostly sunny. Highs in the upper 60s. At 9 a.m. in Omaha, it was mostly sunny. The temperature was 68 degrees, the dew point 56, and the relative humidity 65%. The wind was south at 8 miles an hour. The pressure was 29.91 inches and rising. Across eastern Nebraska and southwest Iowa, skies ranged from sunny to mostly sunny. It was 64 at Lincoln, 67 at Offutt Air Force Base, 67 at Millard, 65 at Fremont, and 59 at Columbus. Blair Airport reported 67, Tacoma reported 63, Nebraska City reported 65, Plattsmouth reported 66, and Red Oak, Iowa reported 68. Here are some observations from across the region. At North Platte, fog was reported, with a temperature of 49. It was sunny, with a temperature of 61 at Grand Island, 55 at Norfolk, and 62 at Sioux City. Under sunny skies, Concordia, Kansas reported 60.

reported 60, and Valentine reported 48. It was mostly sunny, with a temperature of 52 at Sioux Falls, 66 at Des Moines, and 68 at Kansas City. Once again, at 9 a.m. in Omaha, it was 68 degrees under mostly sunny skies. The Omaha Metropolitan Area Pollutant Standards Index for today is 50, which represents good air quality, with particulates the main pollutant. The forecast for Saturday is 55, considered moderate air quality, with particulates the primary pollutant. The forecast for Sunday is 50, considered good air quality, with particulates the primary pollutant. The forecast for Monday is 50, considered good air quality, with particulates the primary pollutant. The pollen count today for trees was 1, a low count, with elm the primary pollen. The pollen count today for weeds was 19, a moderate count, with pigweed and ragweed the primary pollens. The pollen count today for grass was 4, a low count. Air pollution forecasts and pollen counts are provided by the Douglas County Health Department. Here are the forecast key messages. Summer-like temperatures will continue through the weekend with widespread 80s expected. Elevated fire weather concerns are expected in northern Nebraska on Saturday as southerly winds become gusty. A cool down is expected beginning Monday and continuing into midweek. This is NOAA All Hazards Radio Station KIH-61 in Omaha, Nebraska. The current time is 9:29 a.m. Central Daylight Time. Now for the official National Weather Service forecast for the Omaha and Council Bluffs area. Today, hot, sunny. Highs in the upper 80s. Southwest winds 10 to 15 miles an hour. Tonight, clear. Lows in the upper 60s. South winds 10 to 15 miles an hour. Saturday, sunny, hot with highs in the upper 80s. South winds 15 to 20 miles an hour with gusts up to 30 miles an hour. Saturday night, clear. Lows in the mid 60s. South winds 10 to 15 miles an hour with gusts up to 25 miles an hour. Sunday, mostly sunny. Highs in the mid 80s. South winds 10 to 15 miles an hour with gusts up to 25 miles an hour. Sunday night, partly cloudy. Lows in the mid 60s. Columbus Day and Monday night, mostly clear. Highs in the lower 80s. Lows around 60. Tuesday, mostly sunny. Highs in the mid 70s. Tuesday night, partly cloudy until midnight, then becoming mostly cloudy. A chance of showers after midnight. Lows in the upper 50s. Chance of rain 50%. Wednesday, showers likely. Highs in the lower 70s. Chance of rain 70%. Wednesday night, showers likely with a chance of thunderstorms until midnight, then a chance of showers after midnight. Lows in the upper 50s. Chance of rain 60%. Thursday, mostly sunny. Highs in the upper 60s. At 9 a.m. in Omaha, it was mostly sunny. The temperature was 68 degrees, the dew point 56, and the relative humidity 65%. The wind was south at 8 miles an hour. The pressure was 29.91 inches and rising. Across eastern Nebraska and southwest Iowa, skies ranged from sunny to mostly sunny. It was 64 at Lincoln, 67 at Offutt Air Force Base, 67 at Millard, 65 at Fremont, and 59 at Columbus. Blair Airport reported 67, Tacoma reported 63, Nebraska City reported 65, Plattsmouth reported 66, and Red Oak, Iowa reported 68. Here are some observations from across the region. At North Platte, fog was reported, with a temperature of 49. It was sunny, with a temperature of 61 at Grand Island, 55 at Norfolk, and 62 at Sioux City. Under sunny skies, Concordia, Kansas reported 69, Denver reported 60, and Valentine reported 48. It was mostly sunny, with a temperature of 52 at Sioux Falls,
66 at Des Moines, and 68 at Kansas City. Once again, at 9 a.m. in Omaha, it was 68 degrees under mostly sunny skies. The Omaha Metropolitan Area Pollutant Standards Index for today is 50, which represents good air quality, with particulates the main pollutant. The forecast for Saturday is 55, considered moderate air quality, with particulates the primary pollutant. The forecast for Sunday is 50, considered good air quality, with particulates the primary pollutant. The forecast for Monday is 50, considered good air quality, with particulates the primary pollutant. The pollen count today for trees was 1, a low count, with elm the primary pollen. The pollen count today for weeds was 19, a moderate count, with pigweed and ragweed the primary pollens. The pollen count today for grass was 4, a low count. Air pollution forecasts and pollen counts are provided by the Douglas County Health Department. Here are the forecast key messages. Summer-like temperatures will continue through the weekend with widespread 80s expected. Elevated fire weather concerns are expected in northern Nebraska on Saturday as southerly winds become gusty. A cool down is expected beginning Monday and continuing into midweek. This is NOAA All Hazards Radio Station KIH-61 in Omaha, Nebraska. The current time is 9:34 a.m. Central Daylight Time. Now for the official National Weather Service forecast for the Omaha and Council Bluffs area. Today, hot, sunny. Highs in the upper 80s. Southwest winds 10 to 15 miles an hour. Tonight, clear. Lows in the upper 60s. South winds 10 to 15 miles an hour. Saturday, sunny, hot with highs in the upper 80s. South winds 15 to 20 miles an hour with gusts up to 30 miles an hour. Saturday night, clear. Lows in the mid 60s. South winds 10 to 15 miles an hour with gusts up to 25 miles an hour. Sunday, mostly sunny. Highs in the mid-80s. South winds 10 to 15 miles an hour with gusts up to 25 miles an hour. Sunday night, partly cloudy. Lows in the mid-60s. Columbus Day and Monday night, mostly clear. Highs in the lower 80s. Lows around 60. Tuesday, mostly sunny. Highs in the mid-70s. Tuesday night, partly cloudy until midnight, then becoming mostly cloudy. A chance of showers after midnight. Lows in the upper 50s. Chance of rain 50%. Wednesday, showers likely. Highs in the lower 70s. Chance of rain 70%. Wednesday night, showers likely with a chance of thunderstorms until midnight, then a chance of showers after midnight. Lows in the upper 50s. Chance of rain 60%. Thursday, mostly sunny. Highs in the upper 60s. At 9 a.m. in Omaha, it was mostly sunny. The temperature was 68 degrees, the dew point 56, and the relative humidity 65%. The wind was south at 8 miles an hour. The pressure was 29.91 inches and rising. Across eastern Nebraska and southwest Iowa, skies ranged from sunny to mostly sunny. It was 64 at Lincoln, 67 at Offutt Air Force Base, 67 at Millard, 65 at Fremont, and 59 at Columbus. Blair Airport reported 67, Tecama reported 63, Nebraska City reported 65, Plattsmouth reported 66, and Red Oak, Iowa reported 68. Here are some observations from across the region. At North Platte, fog was reported, with a temperature of 49. It was sunny, with a temperature of 61 at Grand Island, 55 at Norfolk, and 62 at Sioux City. Under sunny skies, Concordia, Kansas reported 69, Denver reported 60, and Valentine reported 48. It was mostly sunny, with a temperature of 52 at Sioux Falls, 66 at Des Moines, and 68 at Kansas City.
Once again, at 9 a.m. in Omaha, it was 68 degrees under mostly sunny skies. The Omaha Metropolitan Area Pollutant Standards Index for today is 50, which represents good air quality, with particulates the main pollutant. The forecast for Saturday is 55, considered moderate air quality, with particulates the primary pollutant. The forecast for Sunday is 50, considered good air quality, with particulates the primary pollutant. The forecast for Monday is 50, considered good air quality, with particulates the primary pollutant. The pollen count today for trees was 1, a low count, with elm the primary pollen. The pollen count today for weeds was 19, a moderate count, with pigweed and ragweed the primary pollens. The pollen count today for grass was 4, a low count. Air pollution forecasts and pollen counts are provided by the Douglas County Health Department. Here are the forecast key messages. Summer-like temperatures will continue through the weekend with widespread 80s expected. Elevated fire weather concerns are expected in northern Nebraska on Saturday as southerly winds become gusty. A cool down is expected beginning Monday and continuing into midweek. This is NOAA All Hazards Radio Station KIH 61 in Omaha, Nebraska. The current time is 9:38 a.m. Central Daylight Time. Now for the official National Weather Service forecast for the Omaha and Council Bluffs area. Today, hot, sunny. Highs in the upper 80s. Southwest winds 10 to 15 miles an hour. Tonight, clear. Lows in the upper 60s. South winds 10 to 15 miles an hour. Saturday, sunny, hot with highs in the upper 80s. South winds 15 to 20 miles an hour with gusts up to 30 miles an hour. Saturday night, clear. Lows in the mid 60s. South winds 10 to 15 miles an hour with gusts up to 25 miles an hour. Sunday, mostly sunny. Highs in the mid 80s. South winds 10 to 15 miles an hour with gusts up to 25 miles an hour. Sunday night, partly cloudy. Lows in the mid 60s. Columbus Day and Monday night, mostly clear. Highs in the lower 80s. Lows around 60. Tuesday, mostly sunny. Highs in the mid-70s. Tuesday night, partly cloudy until midnight, then becoming mostly cloudy. A chance of showers after midnight. Lows in the upper 50s. Chance of rain 50%. Wednesday, showers likely. Highs in the lower 70s. Chance of rain 70%. Wednesday night, showers likely with a chance of thunderstorms until midnight, then a chance of showers after midnight. Lows in the upper 50s. Chance of rain 60%. Thursday, mostly sunny. Highs in the upper 60s. At 9 a.m. in Omaha, it was mostly sunny. The temperature was 68 degrees, the dew point 56, and the relative humidity 65%. The wind was south at 8 miles an hour. The pressure was 29.91 inches and rising. Across eastern Nebraska and southwest Iowa, skies ranged from sunny to mostly sunny. It was 64 at Lincoln, 67 at Offutt Air Force Base, 67 at Millard, 65 at Fremont, and 59 at Columbus. Blair Airport reported 67, Tacoma reported 63, Nebraska City reported 65, Plattsmouth reported 66, and Red Oak, Iowa reported 68. Here are some observations from across the region. At North Platte, fog was reported with a temperature of 49. It was sunny with a temperature of 61 at Grand Island, 55 at North Fork, and 62 at Sioux City. Under sunny skies, Concordia, Kansas reported 69, Denver reported 60, and Valentine reported 48. It was mostly sunny, with a temperature of 52 at Sioux Falls, 66 at Des Moines, and 68 at Kansas City. Once again, at 9 a.m. in Omaha, it was 68 degrees under mostly sunny skies.
The Omaha Metropolitan Area Pollutant Standards Index for today is 50, which represents good air quality, with particulates the main pollutant. The forecast for Saturday is 55, considered moderate air quality, with particulates the primary pollutant. The forecast for Sunday is 50, considered good air quality, with particulates the primary pollutant. The forecast for Monday is 50, considered good air quality, with particulates the primary pollutant. The pollen count today for trees was 1, a low count, with elm the primary pollen. The pollen count today for weeds was 19, a moderate count, with pigweed and ragweed the primary pollens. The pollen count today for grass was 4, a low count. Air pollution forecasts and pollen counts are provided by the Douglas County Health Department. Here are the forecast key messages. Summer-like temperatures will continue through the weekend with widespread 80s expected. Elevated fire weather concerns are expected in northern Nebraska on Saturday as southerly winds become gusty. A cool down is expected beginning Monday and continuing into midweek. This is NOAA All Hazards Radio Station KIH 61 in Omaha, Nebraska. The current time is 9:43 a.m. Central Daylight Time. Now for the official National Weather Service forecast for the Omaha and Council Bluffs area. Today, hot, sunny. Highs in the upper 80s. Southwest winds 10 to 15 miles an hour. Tonight, clear. Lows in the upper 60s. South winds 10 to 15 miles an hour. Saturday, sunny, hot with highs in the upper 80s. South winds 15 to 20 miles an hour with gusts up to 30 miles an hour. Saturday night, clear. Lows in the mid 60s. South winds 10 to 15 miles an hour with gusts up to 25 miles an hour. Sunday, mostly sunny. Highs in the mid 80s. South winds 10 to 15 miles an hour with gusts up to 25 miles an hour. Sunday night, partly cloudy. Lows in the mid 60s. Columbus Day and Monday night, mostly clear. Highs in the lower 80s. Lows around 60. Tuesday, mostly sunny. Highs in the mid 70s. Tuesday night, partly cloudy until midnight, then becoming mostly cloudy. A chance of showers after midnight. Lows in the upper 50s. Chance of rain 50%. Wednesday, showers likely. Highs in the lower 70s. Chance of rain 70%. Wednesday night, showers likely with a chance of thunderstorms until midnight, then a chance of showers after midnight. Lows in the upper 50s. Chance of rain 60%. Thursday, mostly sunny. Highs in the upper 60s. At 9 a.m. in Omaha, it was mostly sunny. The temperature was 68 degrees, the dew point 56, and the relative humidity 65%. The wind was south at 8 miles an hour. The pressure was 29.91 inches and rising. Across eastern Nebraska and southwest Iowa, skies ranged from sunny to mostly sunny. It was 64 at Lincoln, 67 at Offutt Air Force Base, 67 at Millard, 65 at Fremont, and 59 at Columbus. Blair Airport reported 67, Tacoma reported 63, Nebraska City reported 65, Plattsmouth reported 66, and Red Oak, Iowa reported 68. Here are some observations from across the region. At North Platte, fog was reported with a temperature of 49. It was sunny with a temperature of 61 at Grand Island, 55 at North Fork, and 62 at Sioux City. Under sunny skies, Concordia, Kansas reported 69, Denver reported 60, and Valentine reported 48. It was mostly sunny with a temperature of 52 at Sioux Falls, 66 at Des Moines, and 68 at Kansas City. Once again, at 9 a.m. in Omaha, it was 68 degrees under mostly sunny skies. The Omaha Metropolitan Area Pollutant Standards Index for today is 50, which represents good air quality, with particulates the main pollutant.
The forecast for Saturday is 55, considered moderate air quality, with particulates the primary pollutant. The forecast for Sunday is 50, considered good air quality, with particulates the primary pollutant. The forecast for Monday is 50, considered good air quality, with particulates the primary pollutant. The pollen count today for trees was 1, a low count, with elm the primary pollen. The pollen count today for weeds was 19, a moderate count, with pigweed and ragweed the primary pollens. The pollen count today for grass was 4, a low count. Air pollution forecasts and pollen counts are provided by the Douglas County Health Department. Here are the forecast key messages. Summer-like temperatures will continue through the weekend with widespread 80s expected. Elevated fire weather concerns are expected in northern Nebraska on Saturday as southerly winds become gusty. A cool down is expected beginning Monday and continuing into midweek. This is NOAA All Hazards Radio Station KIH-61 in Omaha, Nebraska. The current time is 9:48 a.m. Central Daylight Time. Now for the official National Weather Service forecast for the Omaha and Council Bluffs area. Today, hot, sunny. Highs in the upper 80s. Southwest winds 10 to 15 miles an hour. Tonight, clear. Lows in the upper 60s. South winds 10 to 15 miles an hour. Saturday, sunny, hot with highs in the upper 80s. South winds 15 to 20 miles an hour with gusts up to 30 miles an hour. Saturday night, clear. Lows in the mid-60s. South winds 10 to 15 miles an hour with gusts up to 25 miles an hour. Sunday, mostly sunny. Highs in the mid-80s. South winds 10 to 15 miles an hour with gusts up to 25 miles an hour. Sunday night, partly cloudy. Lows in the mid-60s. Columbus Day and Monday night, mostly clear. Highs in the lower 80s. Lows around 60. Tuesday, mostly sunny. Highs in the mid-70s. Tuesday night, partly cloudy until midnight, then becoming mostly cloudy. A chance of showers after midnight. Lows in the upper 50s. Chance of rain 50%. Wednesday, showers likely. Highs in the lower 70s. Chance of rain 70%. Wednesday night, showers likely with a chance of thunderstorms until midnight, then a chance of showers after midnight. Lows in the upper 50s. Chance of rain 60%. Thursday, mostly sunny. Highs in the upper 60s. At 9 a.m. in Omaha, it was mostly sunny. The temperature was 68 degrees, the dew point 56, and the relative humidity 65%. The wind was south at 8 miles an hour. The pressure was 29.91 inches and rising. Across eastern Nebraska and southwest Iowa, skies ranged from sunny to mostly sunny. It was 64 at Lincoln, 67 at Offutt Air Force Base, 67 at Millard, 65 at Fremont, and 59 at Columbus. Blair Airport reported 67, Tacoma reported 63, Nebraska City reported 65, Plattsmouth reported 66, and Red Oak, Iowa reported 68. Here are some observations from across the region. At North Platte, fog was reported with a temperature of 49. It was sunny, with a temperature of 61 at Grand Island, 55 at Norfolk, and 62 at Sioux City. Under sunny skies, Concordia, Kansas reported 69, Denver reported 60, and Valentine reported 48. It was mostly sunny, with a temperature of 52 at Sioux Falls, 66 at Des Moines, and 68 at Kansas City. Once again, at 9 a.m. in Omaha, it was 68 degrees under mostly sunny skies. This is NOAA All Hazards Radio Station KIH-61 serving the following counties in Nebraska and Iowa. Douglas, Sarpy, Washington, Cass, Odo, Burt, Dodge, Saunders, Harrison, Pottawatomie, and Mills.
The Omaha Metropolitan Area Pollutant Standards Index for today is 50, which represents good air quality, with particulates the main pollutant. The forecast for Saturday is 55, considered moderate air quality, with particulates the primary pollutant. The forecast for Sunday is 50, considered good air quality, with particulates the primary pollutant. The forecast for Monday is 50, considered good air quality, with particulates the primary pollutant. The pollen count today for trees was 1, a low count, with elm the primary pollen. The pollen count today for weeds was 19, a moderate count, with pigweed and ragweed the primary pollens. The pollen count today for grass was 4, a low count. Air pollution forecasts and pollen counts are provided by the Douglas County Health Department. Here are the forecast key messages. Summer-like temperatures will continue through the weekend with widespread 80s expected. Elevated fire weather concerns are expected in northern Nebraska on Saturday as southerly winds become gusty. A cool down is expected beginning Monday and continuing into midweek. This is NOAA All Hazards Radio Station KIH-61 in Omaha, Nebraska. The current time is 9:53 a.m. Central Daylight Time. Now for the official National Weather Service forecast for the Omaha and Council Bluffs area. Today, hot, sunny. Highs in the upper 80s. Southwest winds 10 to 15 miles an hour. Tonight, clear. Lows in the upper 60s. South winds 10 to 15 miles an hour. Saturday, sunny, hot with highs in the upper 80s. South winds 15 to 20 miles an hour with gusts up to 30 miles an hour. Saturday night, clear. Lows in the mid 60s. South winds 10 to 15 miles an hour with gusts up to 25 miles an hour. Sunday, mostly sunny. Highs in the mid-80s. South winds 10 to 15 miles an hour with gusts up to 25 miles an hour. Sunday night, partly cloudy. Lows in the mid-60s. Columbus Day and Monday night, mostly clear. Highs in the lower 80s. Lows around 60. Tuesday, mostly sunny. Highs in the mid-70s. Tuesday night, partly cloudy until midnight, then becoming mostly cloudy. A chance of showers after midnight. Lows in the upper 50s. Chance of rain 50%. Wednesday, showers likely. Highs in the lower 70s. Chance of rain 70%. Wednesday night, showers likely with a chance of thunderstorms until midnight, then a chance of showers after midnight. Lows in the upper 50s. Chance of rain 60%. Thursday, mostly sunny. Highs in the upper 60s. At 9 a.m. in Omaha, it was mostly sunny. The temperature was 68 degrees, the dew point 56, and the relative humidity 65%. The wind was south at 8 miles an hour. The pressure was 29.91 inches and rising. Across eastern Nebraska and southwest Iowa, skies ranged from sunny to mostly sunny. It was 64 at Lincoln, 67 at Offutt Air Force Base, 67 at Millard, 65 at Fremont, and 59 at Columbus. Blair Airport reported 67, Tacoma reported 63, Nebraska City reported 65, Plattsmouth reported 66, and Red Oak, Iowa reported 68. Here are some observations from across the region. At Northland, fog was reported, with a temperature of 49. It was sunny, with a temperature of 61 at Grand Island, 55 at North Fork, and 62 at Sioux City. Under sunny skies, Concordia, Kansas reported 69, Denver reported 60, and Valentine reported 48. It was mostly sunny, with a temperature of 52 at Sioux Falls, 66 at Des Moines, and 68 at Kansas City. Once again, at 9 a.m. in Omaha, it was 68 degrees under mostly sunny skies. The Omaha Metropolitan Area Pollutant Standards Index for today is 50, which represents good air quality, with particulates the main pollutant.
The forecast for Saturday is 55, considered moderate air quality, with particulates the primary pollutant. The forecast for Sunday is 50, considered good air quality, with particulates the primary pollutant. The forecast for Monday is 50, considered good air quality, with particulates the primary pollutant. The pollen count today for trees was 1, a low count, with elm the primary pollen. The pollen count today for weeds was 19, a moderate count, with pigweed and ragweed the primary pollens. The pollen count today for grass was 4, a low count. Air pollution forecasts and pollen counts are provided by the Douglas County Health Department. Here are the forecast key messages. Summer-like temperatures will continue through the weekend with widespread 80s expected. Elevated fire weather concerns are expected in northern Nebraska on Saturday as southerly winds become gusty. A cool down is expected beginning Monday and continuing into midweek. This is NOAA All Hazards Radio Station KIH 61 in Omaha, Nebraska. The current time is 9:58 a.m. Central Daylight Time. Now for the official National Weather Service forecast for the Omaha and Council Bluffs area. Today, hot, sunny. Highs in the upper 80s. Southwest winds 10 to 15 miles an hour. Tonight, clear. Lows in the upper 60s. South winds 10 to 15 miles an hour. Saturday, sunny, hot with highs in the upper 80s. South winds 15 to 20 miles an hour with gusts up to 30 miles an hour. Saturday night, clear. Lows in the mid-60s. South winds 10 to 15 miles an hour with gusts up to 25 miles an hour. Sunday, mostly sunny. Highs in the mid-80s. South winds 10 to 15 miles an hour with gusts up to 25 miles an hour. Sunday night, partly cloudy. Lows in the mid-60s. Columbus Day and Monday night, mostly clear. Highs in the lower 80s. Lows around 60. Tuesday, mostly sunny. Highs in the mid-70s. Tuesday night, partly cloudy until midnight, then becoming mostly cloudy. A chance of showers after midnight. Lows in the upper 50s. Chance of rain 50%. Wednesday, showers likely. Highs in the lower 70s. Chance of rain 70%. Wednesday night, showers likely with a chance of thunderstorms until midnight, then a chance of showers after midnight. Lows in the upper 50s. Chance of rain 60%. Thursday, mostly sunny. Highs in the upper 60s. The Omaha Metropolitan Area Pollutant Standards Index for today is 50, which represents good air quality, with particulates the main pollutant. The forecast for Saturday is 55, considered moderate air quality, with particulates the primary pollutant. The forecast for Sunday is 50, considered good air quality, with particulates the primary pollutant. The forecast for Monday is 50, considered good air quality, with particulates the primary pollutant. The pollen count today for trees was 1, a low count, with elm the primary pollen. The pollen count today for weeds was 19, a moderate count, with pigweed and ragweed the primary pollens. The pollen count today for grass was 4, a low count. Air pollution forecasts and pollen counts are provided by the Douglas County Health Department. Here are the forecast key messages. Summer-like temperatures will continue through the weekend with widespread 80s expected. Elevated fire weather concerns are expected in northern Nebraska on Saturday as southerly winds become gusty. A cool down is expected beginning Monday and continuing into midweek. This is NOAA All Hazards Radio Station KIH 61 in Omaha, Nebraska. The current time is 10:02 a.m. Central Daylight Time. Now for the official National Weather Service forecast for the Omaha and Council Bluffs area. Today, hot, sunny. Highs in the upper 80s. Southwest winds 10 to 15 miles an hour.
Tonight, clear. Lows in the upper 60s. South winds 10 to 15 miles an hour. Saturday, sunny, hot with highs in the upper 80s. South winds 15 to 20 miles an hour with gusts up to 30 miles an hour. Saturday night, clear. Lows in the mid 60s. South winds 10 to 15 miles an hour with gusts up to 25 miles an hour. Sunday, mostly sunny. Highs in the mid 80s. South winds 10 to 15 miles an hour with gusts up to 25 miles an hour. Sunday night, partly cloudy. Lows in the mid 60s. Columbus Day and Monday night, mostly clear. Highs in the lower 80s. Lows around 60. Tuesday, mostly sunny. Highs in the mid 70s. Tuesday night, partly cloudy until midnight, then becoming mostly cloudy. A chance of showers after midnight. Lows in the upper 50s. Chance of rain 50%. Wednesday, showers likely. Highs in the lower 70s. Chance of rain 70%. Wednesday night, showers likely with a chance of thunderstorms until midnight, then a chance of showers after midnight. Lows in the upper 50s. Chance of rain 60%. Thursday, mostly sunny. Highs in the upper 60s. The Omaha Metropolitan Area Pollutant Standards Index for today is 50, which represents good air quality, with particulates the main pollutant. The forecast for Saturday is 55, considered moderate air quality, with particulates the primary pollutant. The forecast for Sunday is 50, considered good air quality, with particulates the primary pollutant. The forecast for Monday is 50, considered good air quality, with particulates the primary pollutant. The pollen count today for trees was 1, a low count, with elm the primary pollen. The pollen count today for weeds was 19, a moderate count, with pigweed and ragweed the primary pollens. The pollen count today for grass was 4, a low count. Air pollution forecasts and pollen counts are provided by the Douglas County Health Department. Here are the forecast key messages. Summer-like temperatures will continue through the weekend with widespread 80s expected. Elevated fire weather concerns are expected in northern Nebraska on Saturday as southerly winds become gusty. A cool down is expected beginning Monday and continuing into midweek. This is NOAA All Hazards Radio Station KIH 61 in Omaha, Nebraska. The current time is 10:05 a.m. Central Daylight Time. Now for the official National Weather Service forecast for the Omaha and Council Bluffs area. Today, hot, sunny. Highs in the upper 80s. Southwest winds 10 to 15 miles an hour. Tonight, clear. Lows in the upper 60s. South winds 10 to 15 miles an hour. Saturday, sunny, hot with highs in the upper 80s. South winds 15 to 20 miles an hour with gusts up to 30 miles an hour. Saturday night, clear. Lows in the mid 60s. South winds 10 to 15 miles an hour with gusts up to 25 miles an hour. Sunday, mostly sunny. Highs in the mid-80s. South winds 10 to 15 miles an hour with gusts up to 25 miles an hour. Sunday night, partly cloudy. Lows in the mid-60s. Columbus Day and Monday night, mostly clear. Highs in the lower 80s. Lows around 60. Tuesday, mostly sunny. Highs in the mid-70s. Tuesday night, partly cloudy until midnight, then becoming mostly cloudy. A chance of showers after midnight. Lows in the upper 50s. Chance of rain 50%. Wednesday, showers likely. Highs in the lower 70s. Chance of rain 70%. Wednesday night, showers likely with a chance of thunderstorms until midnight, then a chance of showers after midnight. Lows in the upper 50s. Chance of rain 60%. Thursday, mostly sunny.
highs in the upper 60s. At 10 a.m. in Omaha, it was mostly sunny. The temperature was 71 degrees, the dew point 56, and the relative humidity 58%. The wind was southwest at 7 miles an hour. The pressure was 29.93 inches and rising. Across eastern Nebraska and southwest Iowa, at Red Oak, Iowa, haze was reported with a temperature of 75. It was sunny with a temperature of 70 at Millard, 67 at Fremont, and 63 at Columbus. Under sunny skies, Blair Airport reported 69, Tacoma reported 68, and Plattsmouth reported 73. It was mostly sunny, with a temperature of 70 at Lincoln and 72 at Nebraska City. Here are some observations from across the region. Skies ranged from sunny to mostly sunny. It was 66 at Grand Island, 61 at Norfolk, 61 at Sioux Falls, 66 at Sioux City, and 68 at Des Moines. Kansas City reported 72, Concordia, Kansas reported 74, North Platte reported 57, Denver reported 65, and Valentine reported 55. Once again, at 10 a.m. in Omaha, it was 71 degrees under mostly sunny skies. The Omaha Metropolitan Area Pollutant Standards Index for today is 50, which represents good air quality, with particulates the main pollutant. The forecast for Saturday is 55, considered moderate air quality, with particulates the primary pollutant. The forecast for Sunday is 50, considered good air quality, with particulates the primary pollutant. The forecast for Monday is 50, considered good air quality, with particulates the primary pollutant. The pollen count today for trees was 1, a low count, with elm the primary pollen. The pollen count today for weeds was 19, a moderate count, with pigweed and ragweed the primary pollens. The pollen count today for grass was 4, a low count. Air pollution forecasts and pollen counts are provided by the Douglas County Health Department. Here are the forecast key messages. Summer-like temperatures will continue through the weekend with widespread 80s expected. Elevated fire weather concerns are expected in northern Nebraska on Saturday as southerly winds become gusty. A cool down is expected beginning Monday and continuing into midweek. This is NOAA All Hazards Radio Station KIH 61 in Omaha, Nebraska. The current time is 10:10 a.m. Central Daylight Time. Now for the official National Weather Service forecast for the Omaha and Council Bluffs area. Today, hot, sunny. Highs in the upper 80s. Southwest winds 10 to 15 miles an hour. Tonight, clear. Lows in the upper 60s. South winds 10 to 15 miles an hour. Saturday, sunny, hot with highs in the upper 80s. South winds 15 to 20 miles an hour with gusts up to 30 miles an hour. Saturday night, clear. Lows in the mid 60s. South winds 10 to 15 miles an hour with gusts up to 25 miles an hour. Sunday, mostly sunny. Highs in the mid-80s. South winds 10 to 15 miles an hour with gusts up to 25 miles an hour. Sunday night, partly cloudy. Lows in the mid-60s. Columbus Day and Monday night, mostly clear. Highs in the lower 80s. Lows around 60. Tuesday, mostly sunny. Highs in the mid-70s. Tuesday night, partly cloudy until midnight, then becoming mostly cloudy. A chance of showers after midnight. Lows in the upper 50s. Chance of rain 50%. Wednesday, showers likely. Highs in the lower 70s. Chance of rain 70%. Wednesday night, showers likely with a chance of thunderstorms until midnight, then a chance of showers after midnight. Lows in the upper 50s. Chance of rain 60%. Thursday, mostly sunny. Highs in the upper 60s. At 10 a.m. in Omaha, it was mostly sunny. The temperature was 71 degrees, the dew point 56,
and the relative humidity 58%. The wind was southwest at 7 miles an hour. The pressure was 29.93 inches and rising. Across eastern Nebraska and southwest Iowa, at Red Oak, Iowa, haze was reported with a temperature of 75. It was sunny with a temperature of 70 at Millard, 67 at Fremont, and 63 at Columbus. Under sunny skies, Blair Airport reported 69, Tacoma reported 68, and Plattsmouth reported 73. It was mostly sunny, with a temperature of 70 at Lincoln, 72 at Offutt Air Force Base, and 72 at Nebraska City. Here are some observations from across the region. Skies ranged from sunny to mostly sunny. It was 66 at Grand Island, 61 at Norfolk, 61 at Sioux Falls, 66 at Sioux City, and 68 at Des Moines. Kansas City reported 72, Concordia, Kansas reported 74, North Platte reported 57, Denver reported 65, and Valentine reported 55. Once again, at 10 a.m. in Omaha, it was 71 degrees under mostly sunny skies. The Omaha Metropolitan Area Pollutant Standards Index for today is 50, which represents good air quality, with particulates the main pollutant. The forecast for Saturday is 55, considered moderate air quality, with particulates the primary pollutant. The forecast for Sunday is 50, considered good air quality, with particulates the primary pollutant. The forecast for Monday is 50, considered good air quality, with particulates the primary pollutant. The pollen count today for trees was 1, a low count, with elm the primary pollen. The pollen count today for weeds was 19, a moderate count, with pigweed and ragweed the primary pollens. The pollen count today for grass was 4, a low count. Air pollution forecasts and pollen counts are provided by the Douglas County Health Department. Here are the forecast key messages. Summer-like temperatures will continue through the weekend with widespread 80s expected. Elevated fire weather concerns are expected in northern Nebraska on Saturday as southerly winds become gusty. A cool down is expected beginning Monday and continuing into midweek. This is NOAA All Hazards Radio Station KIH 61 in Omaha, Nebraska. The current time is 10:15 a.m. Central Daylight Time. Now for the official National Weather Service forecast for the Omaha and Council Bluffs area. Today, hot, sunny. Highs in the upper 80s. Southwest winds 10 to 15 miles an hour. Tonight, clear. Lows in the upper 60s. South winds 10 to 15 miles an hour. Saturday, sunny, hot with highs in the upper 80s. South winds 15 to 20 miles an hour with gusts up to 30 miles an hour. Saturday night, clear. Lows in the mid-60s. South winds 10 to 15 miles an hour with gusts up to 25 miles an hour. Sunday, mostly sunny. Highs in the mid-80s. South winds 10 to 15 miles an hour with gusts up to 25 miles an hour. Sunday night, partly cloudy. Lows in the mid-60s. Columbus Day and Monday night, mostly clear. Highs in the lower 80s. Lows around 60. Tuesday, mostly sunny. Highs in the mid-70s. Tuesday night, partly cloudy until midnight, then becoming mostly cloudy. A chance of showers after midnight. Lows in the upper 50s. Chance of rain 50%. Wednesday, showers likely. Highs in the lower 70s. Chance of rain 70%. Wednesday night, showers likely with a chance of thunderstorms until midnight, then a chance of showers after midnight. Lows in the upper 50s. Chance of rain 60%. Thursday, mostly sunny. Highs in the upper 60s. At 10 a.m. in Omaha, it was mostly sunny. The temperature was 71 degrees, the dew point 56, and the relative humidity 58%. The wind was southwest at 7 miles an hour.
The pressure was 29.93 inches and rising. Across eastern Nebraska and southwest Iowa, at Red Oak, Iowa, haze was reported with a temperature of 75. It was sunny with a temperature of 70 at Millard, 67 at Fremont, and 63 at Columbus. Under sunny skies, Blair Airport reported 69, Tacoma reported 68, and Plattsmouth reported 73. It was mostly sunny, with a temperature of 70 at Lincoln, 72 at Offutt Air Force Base, and 72 at Nebraska City. Here are some observations from across the region. Skies ranged from sunny to mostly sunny. It was 66 at Grand Island, 61 at Norfolk, 61 at Sioux Falls, 66 at Sioux City, and 68 at Des Moines. Kansas City reported 72, Concordia, Kansas reported 74, North Platte reported 57, Denver reported 65, and Valentine reported 55. Once again, at 10 a.m. in Omaha, it was 71 degrees under mostly sunny skies. The Omaha Metropolitan Area Pollutant Standards Index for today is 50, which represents good air quality, with particulates the main pollutant. The forecast for Saturday is 55, considered moderate air quality, with particulates the primary pollutant. The forecast for Sunday is 50, considered good air quality, with particulates the primary pollutant. The forecast for Monday is 50, considered good air quality, with particulates the primary pollutant. The pollen count today for trees was 1, a low count, with elm the primary pollen. The pollen count today for weeds was 19, a moderate count, with tigweed and ragweed the primary pollens. The pollen count today for grass was 4, a low count. Air pollution forecasts and pollen counts are provided by the Douglas County Health Department. Here are the forecast key messages. Summer-like temperatures will continue through the weekend with widespread 80s expected. Elevated fire weather concerns are expected in northern Nebraska on Saturday as southerly winds become gusty. A cool down is expected beginning Monday and continuing into midweek. This is NOAA All Hazards Radio Station KIH 61 in Omaha, Nebraska. The current time is 10:19 a.m. Central Daylight Time. Now for the official National Weather Service forecast for the Omaha and Council Bluffs area. Today, hot, sunny. Highs in the upper 80s. Southwest winds 10 to 15 miles an hour. Tonight, clear. Lows in the upper 60s. South winds 10 to 15 miles an hour. Saturday, sunny, hot with highs in the upper 80s. South winds 15 to 20 miles an hour with gusts up to 30 miles an hour. Saturday night, clear. Lows in the mid 60s. South winds 10 to 15 miles an hour with gusts up to 25 miles an hour. Sunday, mostly sunny. Highs in the mid 80s. South winds 10 to 15 miles an hour with gusts up to 25 miles an hour. Sunday night, partly cloudy. Lows in the mid 60s. Columbus Day and Monday night, mostly clear. Highs in the lower 80s. Lows around 60. Tuesday, mostly sunny. Highs in the mid-70s. Tuesday night, partly cloudy until midnight, then becoming mostly cloudy. A chance of showers after midnight. Lows in the upper 50s. Chance of rain 50%. Wednesday, showers likely. Highs in the lower 70s. Chance of rain 70%. Wednesday night, showers likely with a chance of thunderstorms until midnight, then a chance of showers after midnight. Lows in the upper 50s. Chance of rain 60%. Thursday, mostly sunny. Highs in the upper 60s. At 10 a.m. in Omaha, it was mostly sunny. The temperature was 71 degrees, the dew point 56, and the relative humidity 58%. The wind was southwest at 7 miles an hour. The pressure was 29.93 inches and rising.
Across eastern Nebraska and southwest Iowa, at Red Oak, Iowa, haze was reported with a temperature of 75. It was sunny with a temperature of 70 at Millard, 67 at Fremont, and 63 at Columbus. Under sunny skies,

North Platte reported 57, Denver reported 65, and Valentine reported 55. Once again, at 10 a.m. in Omaha, it was 71 degrees under mostly sunny skies. The Omaha Metropolitan Area Pollutant Standards Index for today is 50, which represents good air quality, with particulates the main pollutant. The forecast for Saturday is 55, considered moderate air quality, with particulates the primary pollutant. The forecast for Sunday is 50, considered good air quality, with particulates the primary pollutant. The forecast for Monday is 50, considered good air quality, with particulates the primary pollutant. The pollen count today for trees was 1, a low count, with elm the primary pollen. The pollen count today for weeds was 19, a moderate count, with pigweed and ragweed the primary pollens. The pollen count today for grass was 4, a low count. Air pollution forecasts and pollen counts are provided by the Douglas County Health Department. Here are the forecast key messages. Summer-like temperatures will continue through the weekend with widespread 80s expected. Elevated fire weather concerns are expected in northern Nebraska on Saturday as southerly winds become gusty. A cool down is expected beginning Monday and continuing into midweek. This is NOAA All Hazards radio station KIH-61 in Omaha, Nebraska. The current time is 10:24 a.m. Central Daylight Time. Now for the official National Weather Service forecast for the Omaha and Council Bluffs area. Today, hot, sunny. Highs in the upper 80s. Southwest winds 10 to 15 miles an hour. Tonight, clear. Lows in the upper 60s. South winds 10 to 15 miles an hour. Saturday, sunny, hot with highs in the upper 80s. South winds 15 to 20 miles an hour with gusts up to 30 miles an hour. Saturday night, clear. Lows in the mid 60s. South winds 10 to 15 miles an hour with gusts up to 25 miles an hour. Sunday, mostly sunny. Highs in the mid-80s. South winds 10 to 15 miles an hour with gusts up to 25 miles an hour. Sunday night, partly cloudy. Lows in the mid-60s. Columbus Day and Monday night, mostly clear. Highs in the lower 80s. Lows around 60. Tuesday, mostly sunny. Highs in the mid-70s. Tuesday night, partly cloudy until midnight, then becoming mostly cloudy. A chance of showers after midnight. Lows in the upper 50s. Chance of rain 50%. Wednesday, showers likely. Highs in the lower 70s. Chance of rain 70%. Wednesday night, showers likely with a chance of thunderstorms until midnight, then a chance of showers after midnight. Lows in the upper 50s. Chance of rain 60%. Thursday, mostly sunny. Highs in the upper 60s. At 10 a.m. in Omaha, it was mostly sunny. The temperature was 71 degrees, the dew point 56, and the relative humidity 58%. The wind was southwest at 7 miles an hour. The pressure was 29.93 inches and rising. Across eastern Nebraska and southwest Iowa, at Red Oak, Iowa, haze was reported, with a temperature of 75. It was sunny, with a temperature of 70 at Millard, 67 at Fremont, and 63 at Columbus. Under sunny skies, Blair Airport reported 69, Tacoma reported 68, and Plattsmouth reported 73. It was mostly sunny, with a temperature of 70 at Lincoln, 72 at Offutt Air Force Base, and 72 at Nebraska City. Here are some observations from across the region. Skies ranged from sunny to mostly sunny. It was 66 at Grand Island, 61 at Norfolk, 61 at Sioux Falls, 66 at Sioux City, and 68 at Des Moines. Kansas City reported 72, Concordia, Kansas reported 74, North Platte reported 57, Denver reported 65, and Valentine reported 55. Once again, at 10 a.m.

0: Omaha.
1: It was 71 degrees under mostly sunny skies. The Omaha Metropolitan Area Pollutant Standards Index for today is 50, which represents good air quality, with particulates the main pollutant. The forecast for Saturday is 55, considered moderate air quality, with particulates the primary pollutant. The forecast for Sunday is 50, considered good air quality, with particulates the primary pollutant. The forecast for Monday is 50, considered good air quality, with particulates the primary pollutant. The pollen count today for trees was 1, a low count, with elm the primary pollen. The pollen count today for weeds was 19, a moderate count, with pigweed and ragweed the primary pollens. The pollen count today for grass was 4, a low count. Air pollution forecasts and pollen counts are provided by the Douglas County Health Department. Here are the forecast key messages. Summer-like temperatures will continue through the weekend with widespread 80s expected. Elevated fire weather concerns are expected in northern Nebraska on Saturday as southerly winds become gusty. A cool down is expected beginning Monday and continuing into midweek. This is NOAA All Hazards Radio Station KIH-61 in Omaha, Nebraska. The current time is 10:29 a.m. Central Daylight Time. Now for the official National Weather Service forecast for the Omaha and Council Bluffs area. Today, hot, sunny. Highs in the upper 80s. Southwest winds 10 to 15 miles an hour. Tonight, clear. Lows in the upper 60s. South winds 10 to 15 miles an hour. Saturday, sunny, hot with highs in the upper 80s. South winds 15 to 20 miles an hour with gusts up to 30 miles an hour. Saturday night, clear. Lows in the mid-60s. South winds 10 to 15 miles an hour with gusts up to 25 miles an hour. Sunday, mostly sunny. Highs in the mid-80s. South winds 10 to 15 miles an hour with gusts up to 25 miles an hour. Sunday night, partly cloudy. Lows in the mid-60s. Columbus Day and Monday night, mostly clear. Highs in the lower 80s. Lows around 60. Tuesday, mostly sunny. Highs in the mid-70s. Tuesday night, partly cloudy until midnight, then becoming mostly cloudy. A chance of showers after midnight. Lows in the upper 50s. Chance of rain 50%. Wednesday, showers likely. Highs in the lower 70s. Chance of rain 70%. Wednesday night, showers likely with a chance of thunderstorms until midnight, then a chance of showers after midnight. Lows in the upper 50s. Chance of rain 60%. Thursday, mostly sunny. Highs in the upper 60s. At 10 a.m. in Omaha, it was mostly sunny. The temperature was 71 degrees, the dew point 56, and the relative humidity 58%. The wind was southwest at 7 miles an hour. The pressure was 29.93 inches and rising. Across eastern Nebraska and southwest Iowa, at Red Oak, Iowa, haze was reported with a temperature of 75. It was sunny with a temperature of 70 at Millard, 67 at Fremont, and 63 at Columbus. Under sunny skies, Blair Airport reported 69, Tacoma reported 68, and Plattsmouth reported 73. It was mostly sunny, with a temperature of 70 at Lincoln, 72 at Offutt Air Force Base, and 72 at Nebraska City. Here are some observations from across the region. Skies ranged from sunny to mostly sunny. It was 66 at Grand Island, 61 at Norfolk, 61 at Sioux Falls, 66 at Sioux City, and 68 at Des Moines. Kansas City reported 72, Concordia, Kansas reported 74, North Platte reported 57, Denver reported 65, and Valentine reported 55. Once again, at 10 a.m. in Omaha, it was 71 degrees under mostly sunny skies. The Omaha Metropolitan Area Pollutant Standards Index for today 50, which represents good air quality, with particulates the main pollutant. The forecast for Saturday is 55, considered moderate air quality, with particulates the primary pollutant. The forecast for Sunday is 50, considered good air quality, with particulates the primary pollutant. The forecast for Monday is 50, considered good air quality, with particulates the primary pollutant. The pollen count today for trees was 1, a low count, with elm the primary pollen. The pollen count today for weeds was 19, a moderate count, with pigweed and ragweed the primary pollens. The pollen count today for grass was 4, a low count. Air pollution forecasts and pollen counts are provided by the Douglas County Health Department. Here are the forecast key messages. Summer-like temperatures will continue through the weekend with widespread 80s expected. Elevated fire weather concerns are expected in northern Nebraska on Saturday as southerly winds become gusty. A cool down is expected beginning Monday and continuing into midweek. This is NOAA All Hazards Radio Station KIH-61 in Omaha, Nebraska. The current time is 10:34 a.m. Central Daylight Time. Now for the official National Weather Service forecast for the Omaha and Council Bluffs area. Today, hot, sunny. Highs in the upper 80s. Southwest winds 10 to 15 miles an hour. Tonight, clear. Lows in the upper 60s. South winds 10 to 15 miles an hour. Saturday, sunny, hot with highs in the upper 80s. South winds 15 to 20 miles an hour with gusts up to 30 miles an hour. Saturday night, clear. Lows in the mid 60s. South winds 10 to 15 miles an hour with gusts up to 25 miles an hour. Sunday, mostly sunny. Highs in the mid 80s. South winds 10 to 15 miles an hour with gusts up to 25 miles an hour. Sunday night, partly cloudy. Lows in the mid 60s. Columbus Day and Monday night, mostly clear. Highs in the lower 80s. Lows around 60. Tuesday, mostly sunny. Highs in the mid 70s. Tuesday night, partly cloudy until midnight, then becoming mostly cloudy. A chance of showers after midnight. Lows in the upper 50s. Chance of rain 50%. Wednesday, showers likely. Highs in the lower 70s. Chance of rain 70%. Wednesday night, showers likely with a chance of thunderstorms until midnight, then a chance of showers after midnight. Lows in the upper 50s. Chance of rain 60%. Thursday, mostly sunny. Highs in the upper 60s. At 10 a.m. in Omaha, it was mostly sunny. The temperature was 71 degrees, the dew point 56, and the relative humidity 58%. The wind was southwest at 7 miles an hour. The pressure was 29.93 inches and rising. Across eastern Nebraska and southwest Iowa, at Red Oak, Iowa, haze was reported with a temperature of 75. It was sunny, with a temperature of 70 at Millard, 67 at Fremont, and 63 at Columbus. Under sunny skies, Blair Airport reported 69, Tacoma reported 68, and Plattsmouth reported 73. It was mostly sunny, with a temperature of 70 at Lincoln, 72 at Offutt Air Force Base, and 72 at Nebraska City. Here are some observations from across the region. Skies ranged from sunny to mostly sunny. It was 66 at Grand Island, 61 at Norfolk, 61 at Sioux Falls, 66 at Sioux City, and 68 at Des Moines. Kansas City reported 72, Concordia, Kansas reported 74, North Platte reported 57, Denver reported 65, and Valentine reported 55. Once again, at 10 a.m. in Omaha, it was 71 degrees under mostly sunny skies. The Omaha Metropolitan Area Pollutant Standards Index for today is 50, which represents good air quality, with particulates the main pollutant. The forecast for Saturday is 55, considered moderate air quality, with particulates the primary pollutant. The forecast for Sunday is 50, considered good air quality, with particulates the primary pollutant. The forecast for Monday is 50, considered good air quality, with particulates the primary pollutant. The pollen count today for trees was 1, a low count, with elm the primary pollen. The pollen count today for weeds was 19, a moderate count, with tigweed and ragweed the primary pollens. The pollen count today for grass was 4, a low count. Air pollution forecasts and pollen counts are provided by the Douglas County Health Department. Here are the forecast key messages. Summer-like temperatures will continue through the weekend with widespread 80s expected. Elevated fire weather concerns are expected in northern Nebraska on Saturday as southerly winds become gusty. A cool down is expected beginning Monday and continuing into midweek. This is NOAA All Hazards Radio Station KIH 61 in Omaha, Nebraska. The current time is 10:39 a.m. Central Daylight Time. Now for the official National Weather Service forecast for the Omaha and Council Bluffs area. Today, hot, sunny. Highs in the upper 80s. Southwest winds 10 to 15 miles an hour. Tonight, clear. Lows in the upper 60s. South winds 10 to 15 miles an hour. Saturday, sunny, hot with highs in the upper 80s. South winds 15 to 20 miles an hour with gusts up to 30 miles an hour. Saturday night, clear. Lows in the mid 60s. South winds 10 to 15 miles an hour with gusts up to 25 miles an hour. Sunday, mostly sunny. Highs in the mid 80s. South winds 10 to 15 miles an hour with gusts up to 25 miles an hour. Sunday night, partly cloudy. Lows in the mid 60s. Columbus Day and Monday night, mostly clear. Highs in the lower 80s. Lows around 60. Tuesday, mostly sunny. Highs in the mid 70s. Tuesday night, partly cloudy until midnight, then becoming mostly cloudy. A chance of showers after midnight. Lows in the upper 50s. Chance of rain 50%. Wednesday, showers likely. Highs in the lower 70s. Chance of rain 70%. Wednesday night, showers likely with a chance of thunderstorms until midnight, then a chance of showers after midnight. Lows in the upper 50s. Chance of rain 60%. Thursday, mostly sunny. Highs in the upper 60s. At 10 a.m. in Omaha, it was mostly sunny. The temperature was 71 degrees, the dew point 56, and the relative humidity 58%. The wind was southwest at 7 miles an hour. The pressure was 29.93 inches and rising. Across eastern Nebraska and southwest Iowa, at Red Oak, Iowa, haze was reported with a temperature of 75. It was sunny with a temperature of 70 at Millard, 67 at Fremont, and 63 at Columbus. Under sunny skies, Blair Airport reported 69, Tacoma reported 68, and Plattsmouth reported 73. It was mostly sunny, with a temperature of 70 at Lincoln, 72 at Offutt Air Force Base, and 72 at Nebraska City. Here are some observations from across the region. Skies ranged from sunny to mostly sunny. It was 66 at Grand Island, 61 at Norfolk, 61 at Sioux Falls, 66 at Sioux City, and 68 at Des Moines. Kansas City reported 72, Concordia, Kansas reported 74, North Platte reported 57, Denver reported 65, and Valentine reported 55. Once again, at 10 a.m. in Omaha, it was 71 degrees under mostly sunny skies. The Omaha Metropolitan Area Pollutant Standards Index for today is 50, which represents good air quality, with particulates the main pollutant. The forecast for Saturday is 55, considered moderate air quality, with particulates the primary pollutant. The forecast for Sunday is 50, considered good air quality, with particulates the primary pollutant. The forecast for Monday is 50, considered good air quality, with particulates the primary pollutant. The pollen count today for trees was 1, a low count, with elm the primary pollen. The pollen count today for weeds was 19, a moderate count, with pigweed and ragweed the primary pollens. The pollen count today for grass was 4, a low count. Air pollution forecasts and pollen counts are provided by the Douglas County Health Department. Here are the forecast key messages. Summer-like temperatures will continue through the weekend with widespread 80s expected. Elevated fire weather concerns are expected in northern Nebraska on Saturday as southerly winds become gusty. A cool down is expected beginning Monday and continuing into midweek. This is NOAA All Hazards Radio Station KIH 61 in Omaha, Nebraska. The current time is 10:44 a.m. Central Daylight Time. Now for the official National Weather Service forecast for the Omaha and Council Bluffs area. Today, hot, sunny. Highs in the upper 80s. Southwest winds 10 to 15 miles an hour. Tonight, clear. Lows in the upper 60s. South winds 10 to 15 miles an hour. Saturday, sunny, hot with highs in the upper 80s. South winds 15 to 20 miles an hour with gusts up to 30 miles an hour. Saturday night, clear. Lows in the mid-60s. South winds 10 to 15 miles an hour with gusts up to 25 miles an hour. Sunday, mostly sunny. Highs in the mid-80s. South winds 10 to 15 miles an hour with gusts up to 25 miles an hour. Sunday night, partly cloudy. Lows in the mid-60s. Columbus Day and Monday night, mostly clear. Highs in the lower 80s. Lows around 60. Tuesday, mostly sunny. Highs in the mid-70s. Tuesday night, partly cloudy until midnight, then becoming mostly cloudy. A chance of showers after midnight. Lows in the upper 50s. Chance of rain 50%. Wednesday, showers likely. Highs in the lower 70s. Chance of rain 70%. Wednesday night, showers likely with a chance of thunderstorms until midnight, then a chance of showers after midnight. Lows in the upper 50s. Chance of rain 60%. Thursday, mostly sunny. Highs in the upper 60s. At 10 a.m. in Omaha, it was mostly sunny. The temperature was 71 degrees, the dew point 56, and the relative humidity 58%. The wind was southwest at 7 miles an hour. The pressure was 29.93 inches and rising. Across eastern Nebraska and southwest Iowa, at Red Oak, Iowa, haze was reported with a temperature of 75. It was sunny, with a temperature of 70 at Millard, 67 at Fremont, and 63 at Columbus. Under sunny skies, Blair Airport reported 69, Tacoma reported 68, and Plattsmouth reported 73. It was mostly sunny, with a temperature of 70 at Lincoln, 72 at Offutt Air Force Base, and 72 at Nebraska City. Here are some observations from across the region. Skies ranged from sunny to mostly sunny. It was 66 at Grand Island, 61 at Norfolk, 61 at Sioux Falls, 66 at Sioux City, and 68 at Des Moines. Kansas City reported 72, Concordia, Kansas reported 74, North Platte reported 57, Denver reported 65, and Valentine reported 55. Once again, at 10 a.m. in Omaha, it was 71 degrees under mostly sunny skies. The Omaha Metropolitan Area Pollutant Standards Index for today is 50, which represents good air quality, with particulates the main pollutant. The forecast for Saturday is 55, considered moderate air quality, with particulates the primary pollutant. The forecast for Sunday is 50, considered good air quality, with particulates the primary pollutant. The forecast for Monday is 50, considered good air quality, with particulates the primary pollutant. The pollen count today for trees was 1, a low count, with elm the primary pollen. The pollen count today for weeds was 19, a moderate count, with pigweed and ragweed the primary pollens. The pollen count today for grass was 4, a low count. Air pollution forecasts and pollen counts are provided by the Douglas County Health Department. Here are the forecast key messages. Summer-like temperatures will continue through the weekend with widespread 80s expected. Elevated fire weather concerns are expected in northern Nebraska on Saturday as southerly winds become gusty. A cool down is expected beginning Monday and continuing into midweek. 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Douglas, Sarpy, Washington, Cass, Odo, Burt, Dodge, Saunders, Harrison, Pottawatomie, and Mills. The current time is 10:49 a.m. Central Daylight Time. Now for the official National Weather Service forecast for the Omaha and Council Bluffs area. Today, hot, sunny. Highs in the upper 80s. Southwest winds 10 to 15 miles an hour. Tonight, clear. Lows in the upper 60s. South winds 10 to 15 miles an hour. Saturday, sunny, hot with highs in the upper 80s. South winds 15 to 20 miles an hour with gusts up to 30 miles an hour. Saturday night, clear. Lows in the mid-60s. South winds 10 to 15 miles an hour with gusts up to 25 miles an hour. Sunday, mostly sunny. Highs in the mid-80s. South winds 10 to 15 miles an hour with gusts up to 25 miles an hour. Sunday night, partly cloudy. Lows in the mid-60s. Columbus Day and Monday night, mostly clear. Highs in the lower 80s. Lows around 60. Tuesday, mostly sunny. Highs in the mid-70s. Tuesday night, partly cloudy until midnight, then becoming mostly cloudy. A chance of showers after midnight. Lows in the upper 50s. Chance of rain 50%. Wednesday, showers likely. Highs in the lower 70s. Chance of rain 70%. Wednesday night, showers likely with a chance of thunderstorms until midnight, then a chance of showers after midnight. Lows in the upper 50s. Chance of rain 60%. Thursday, mostly sunny. Highs in the upper 60s. At 10 a.m. in Omaha, it was mostly sunny. The temperature was 71 degrees, the dew point 56, and the relative humidity 58%. The wind was southwest at 7 miles an hour. The pressure was 29.93 inches and rising. Across eastern Nebraska and southwest Iowa, at Red Oak, Iowa, haze was reported with a temperature of 75. It was sunny, with a temperature of 70 at Millard, 67 at Fremont, and 63 at Columbus. Under sunny skies, Blair Airport reported 69, Tacoma reported 68, and Plattsmouth reported 73. It was mostly sunny, with a temperature of 70 at Lincoln, 72 at Offutt Air Force Base, and 72 at Nebraska City. Here are some observations from across the region. Skies ranged from sunny to mostly sunny. It was 66 at Grand Island, 61 at Norfolk, 61 at Sioux Falls, 66 at Sioux City, and 68 at Des Moines. Kansas City reported 72, Concordia, Kansas reported 74, North Platte reported 57, Denver reported 65, and Valentine reported 55. Once again, at 10 a.m. in Omaha, it was 71 degrees under mostly sunny skies. The Omaha Metropolitan Area Pollutant Standards Index for today is 50, which represents good air quality, with particulates the main pollutant. The forecast for Saturday is 55, considered moderate air quality, with particulates the primary pollutant. The forecast for Sunday is 50, considered good air quality, with particulates the primary pollutant. The forecast for Monday is 50, considered good air quality, with particulates the primary pollutant. The pollen count today for trees was 1, a low count, with elm the primary pollen. The pollen count today for weeds was 19, a moderate count, with pigweed and ragweed the primary pollens. The pollen count today for grass was 4, a low count. Air pollution forecasts and pollen counts are provided by the Douglas County Health Department. Here are the forecast key messages. Summer-like temperatures will continue through the weekend with widespread 80s expected. Elevated fire weather concerns are expected in northern Nebraska on Saturday as southerly winds become gusty. A cool down is expected beginning Monday and continuing into midweek. This is NOAA All Hazards Radio Station KIH-61 in Omaha, Nebraska. The current time is 10:54 a.m. Central Daylight Time. Now for the official National Weather Service forecast for the Omaha and Council Bluffs area. Today, hot, sunny. Highs in the upper 80s. Southwest winds 10 to 15 miles an hour. Tonight, clear. Lows in the upper 60s. South winds 10 to 15 miles an hour. Saturday, sunny, hot with highs in the upper 80s. South winds 15 to 20 miles an hour with gusts up to 30 miles an hour. Saturday night, clear. Lows in the mid-60s. South winds 10 to 15 miles an hour with gusts up to 25 miles an hour. Sunday, mostly sunny. Highs in the mid-80s. South winds 10 to 15 miles an hour with gusts up to 25 miles an hour. Sunday night, partly cloudy. Lows in the mid-60s. Columbus Day and Monday night, mostly clear. Highs in the lower 80s. Lows around 60. Tuesday, mostly sunny. Highs in the mid-70s. Tuesday night, partly cloudy until midnight, then becoming mostly cloudy. A chance of showers after midnight. Lows in the upper 50s. Chance of rain 50%. Wednesday, showers likely. Highs in the lower 70s. Chance of rain 70%. Wednesday night, showers likely with a chance of thunderstorms until midnight, then a chance of showers after midnight. Lows in the upper 50s. Chance of rain 60%. Thursday, mostly sunny. Highs in the upper 60s. At 10 a.m. in Omaha, it was mostly sunny. The temperature was 71 degrees, the dew point 56, and the relative humidity 58%. The wind was southwest at 7 miles an hour. The pressure was 29.93 inches and rising. Across eastern Nebraska and southwest Iowa, at Red Oak, Iowa, haze was reported with a temperature of 75. It was sunny with a temperature of 70 at Millard, 67 at Fremont, and 63 at Columbus. Under sunny skies, Blair Airport reported 69, Tacoma reported 68, and Plattsmouth reported 73. It was mostly sunny, with a temperature of 70 at Lincoln, 72 at Offutt Air Force Base, and 72 at Nebraska City. Here are some observations from across the region. Skies ranged from sunny to mostly sunny. It was 66 at Grand Island, 61 at Norfolk, 61 at Sioux Falls, 66 at Sioux City, and 68 at Des Moines. Kansas City reported 72, Concordia, Kansas reported 74, North Platte reported 57, Denver reported 65, and Valentine reported 55. Once again, at 10 a.m. in Omaha, it was 71 degrees under mostly sunny skies. The Omaha Metropolitan Area Pollutant Standards Index for today is 50, which represents good air quality, with particulates the main pollutant. The forecast for Saturday is 55, considered moderate air quality, with particulates the primary pollutant. The forecast for Sunday is 50, considered good air quality, with particulates the primary pollutant. The forecast for Monday is 50, considered good air quality, with particulates the primary pollutant. The pollen count today for trees was 1, a low count, with elm the primary pollen. The pollen count today for weeds was 19, a moderate count, with pigweed and ragweed the primary pollens. The pollen count today for grass was 4, a low count. Air pollution forecasts and pollen counts are provided by the Douglas County Health Department. Here are the forecast key messages. Summer-like temperatures will continue through the weekend with widespread 80s expected. Elevated fire weather concerns are expected in northern Nebraska on Saturday as southerly winds become gusty. A cool down is expected beginning Monday and continuing into midweek. 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The current time is 10:59 a.m. Central Daylight Time. Now for the official National Weather Service forecast for the Omaha and Council Bluffs area. Today, hot, sunny. Highs in the upper 80s. Southwest winds 10 to 15 miles an hour. Tonight, clear. Lows in the upper 60s. South winds 10 to 15 miles an hour. Saturday, sunny, hot with highs in the upper 80s. South winds 15 to 20 miles an hour with gusts up to 30 miles an hour. Saturday night, clear. Lows in the mid 60s. South winds 10 to 15 miles an hour with gusts up to 25 miles an hour. Sunday, mostly sunny. Highs in the mid-80s. South winds 10 to 15 miles an hour with gusts up to 25 miles an hour. Sunday night, partly cloudy. Lows in the mid-60s. Columbus Day and Monday night, mostly clear. Highs in the lower 80s. Lows around 60. Tuesday, mostly sunny. Highs in the mid-70s. Tuesday night, partly cloudy until midnight, then becoming mostly cloudy. A chance of showers after midnight. Lows in the upper 50s. Chance of rain 50%. Wednesday, showers likely. Highs in the lower 70s. Chance of rain 70%. Wednesday night, showers likely with a chance of thunderstorms until midnight, then a chance of showers after midnight. Lows in the upper 50s. Chance of rain 60%. Thursday, mostly sunny. Highs in the upper 60s. Now for the official National Weather Service forecast for the Omaha and Council Bluffs area. Today, hot, sunny. Highs in the upper 80s. South winds 10 to 15 miles an hour. Tonight, clear. Lows in the upper 60s. South winds 10 to 15 miles an hour. Saturday, sunny, hot with highs in the upper 80s. South winds 15 to 20 miles an hour with gusts up to 30 miles an hour. Saturday night, clear. Lows in the mid 60s. South winds 10 to 15 miles an hour with gusts up to 25 miles an hour. Sunday, mostly sunny. Highs in the mid-80s. South winds 10 to 15 miles an hour with gusts up to 25 miles an hour. Sunday night, partly cloudy. Lows in the mid-60s. Columbus Day and Monday night, mostly clear. Highs in the lower 80s. Lows around 60. Tuesday, mostly sunny. Highs in the mid-70s. Tuesday night, partly cloudy until midnight, then becoming mostly cloudy. A chance of showers after midnight. Lows in the upper 50s. Chance of rain 50%. Wednesday, showers likely. Highs in the lower 70s. Chance of rain 70%. Wednesday night, showers likely with a chance of thunderstorms until midnight, then a chance of showers after midnight. Lows in the upper 50s. Chance of rain 60%. Thursday, mostly sunny. Highs in the upper 60s. The Omaha Metropolitan Area Pollutant Standards Index for today is 50, which represents good air quality, with particulates the main pollutant. The forecast for Saturday is 55, considered moderate air quality, with particulates the primary pollutant. The forecast for Sunday is 50, considered good air quality, with particulates the primary pollutant. The forecast for Monday is 50, considered good air quality, with particulates the primary pollutant. The pollen count today for trees was 1, a low count, with elm the primary pollen. The pollen count today for weeds was 19, a moderate count, with pigweed and ragweed the primary pollens. The pollen count today for grass was 4, a low count. Air pollution forecasts and pollen counts are provided by the Douglas County Health Department. Here are the forecast key messages. Summer-like temperatures will continue through the weekend with widespread 80s expected. Elevated fire weather concerns are expected in northern Nebraska on Saturday as southerly winds become gusty. A cool down is expected beginning Monday and continuing into midweek. This is NOAA All Hazards Radio Station KIH 61 in Omaha, Nebraska. The current time is 11:04 a.m. Central Daylight Time. Now for the official National Weather Service forecast for the Omaha and Council Bluffs area. Today, hot, sunny. Highs in the upper 80s. South winds 10 to 15 miles an hour. Tonight, clear. Lows in the upper 60s. South winds 10 to 15 miles an hour. Saturday, sunny, hot with highs in the upper 80s. South winds 15 to 20 miles an hour with gusts up to 30 miles an hour. Saturday night, clear. Lows in the mid 60s. South winds 10 to 15 miles an hour with gusts up to 25 miles an hour. Sunday, mostly sunny. Highs in the mid-80s. South winds 10 to 15 miles an hour with gusts up to 25 miles an hour. Sunday night, partly cloudy. Lows in the mid-60s. Columbus Day and Monday night, mostly clear. Highs in the lower 80s. Lows around 60. Tuesday, mostly sunny. Highs in the mid-70s. Tuesday night, partly cloudy until midnight, then becoming mostly cloudy. A chance of showers after midnight. Lows in the upper 50s. Chance of rain 50%. Wednesday, showers likely. Highs in the lower 70s. Chance of rain 70%. Wednesday night, showers likely with a chance of thunderstorms until midnight, then a chance of showers after midnight. Lows in the upper 50s. Chance of rain 60%. Thursday, mostly sunny. Highs in the upper 60s. At 11 a.m. in Omaha, it was mostly sunny. The temperature was 75 degrees, the dew point 55, and the relative humidity 49%. The wind was southwest at 12 miles an hour. The pressure was 29.93 inches and steady. Across eastern Nebraska and southwest Iowa, it was sunny, with a temperature of 75 at Lincoln, 72 at Millard, 70 at Fremont, and 67 at Columbus. Under sunny skies, Blair Airport reported 72, Tacoma reported 71, Nebraska City reported 80, and Plattsmouth reported 77. At Red Oak, Iowa, drizzle and haze were reported, with a temperature of 81. Here are some observations from across the region. Skies ranged from sunny to mostly sunny. It was 72 at Grand Island, 66 at Norfolk, 65 at Sioux Falls, 69 at Sioux City, and 72 at Des Moines. Kansas City reported 76, Concordia, Kansas reported 77, North Platte reported 66, Denver reported 72, and Valentine reported 66. Once again, at 11 a.m. in Omaha, it was 75 degrees under mostly sunny skies. The Omaha Metropolitan Area Pollutant Standards Index for today is 50, which represents good air quality, with particulates the main pollutant. The forecast for Saturday is 55, considered moderate air quality, with particulates the primary pollutant. The forecast for Sunday is 50, considered good air quality, with particulates the primary pollutant. The forecast for Monday is 50, considered good air quality, with particulates the primary pollutant. The pollen count today for trees was 1, a low count, with elm the primary pollen. The pollen count today for weeds was 19, a moderate count, with pigweed and ragweed the primary pollens. The pollen count today for grass was 4, a low count. Air pollution forecasts and pollen counts are provided by the Douglas County Health Department. Here are the forecast key messages. Summer-like temperatures will continue through the weekend with widespread 80s expected. Elevated fire weather concerns are expected in northern Nebraska on Saturday as southerly winds become gusty. A cool down is expected beginning Monday and continuing into midweek. This is NOAA All Hazards Radio Station KIH 61 in Omaha, Nebraska. The current time is 11:09 a.m. Central Daylight Time. Now for the official National Weather Service forecast for the Omaha and Council Bluffs area. Today, hot, sunny. Highs in the upper 80s. South winds 10 to 15 miles an hour. Tonight, clear. Lows in the upper 60s. South winds 10 to 15 miles an hour. Saturday, sunny, hot with highs in the upper 80s. South winds 15 to 20 miles an hour with gusts up to 30 miles an hour. Saturday night, clear. Lows in the mid-60s. South winds 10 to 15 miles an hour with gusts up to 25 miles an hour. Sunday, mostly sunny. Highs in the mid-80s. South winds 10 to 15 miles an hour with gusts up to 25 miles an hour. Sunday night, partly cloudy. Lows in the mid-60s. Columbus Day and Monday night, mostly clear. Highs in the lower 80s. Lows around 60. Tuesday, mostly sunny. Highs in the mid-70s. Tuesday night, partly cloudy until midnight, then becoming mostly cloudy. A chance of showers after midnight. Lows in the upper 50s. Chance of rain 50%. Wednesday, showers likely. Highs in the lower 70s. Chance of rain 70%. Wednesday night, showers likely with a chance of thunderstorms until midnight, then a chance of showers after midnight. Lows in the upper 50s. Chance of rain 60%. Thursday, mostly sunny. Highs in the upper 60s. At 11 a.m. in Omaha, it was mostly sunny. The temperature was 75 degrees, the dew point 55, and the relative humidity 49%. The wind was southwest at 12 miles an hour. The pressure was 29.93 inches and steady. Across eastern Nebraska and southwest Iowa, it was sunny, with a temperature of 75 at Lincoln, 72 at Millard, 70 at Fremont, and 67 at Columbus. Under sunny skies, Blair Airport reported 72, Tacoma reported 71, Nebraska City reported 80, and Plattsmouth reported 77. At Red Oak, Iowa, drizzle and haze were reported, with a temperature of 81. Here are some observations from across the region. Skies ranged from sunny to mostly sunny. It was 72 at Grand Island, 66 at Norfolk, 65 at Sioux Falls, 69 at Sioux City, and 72 at Des Moines. Kansas City reported 76, Concordia, Kansas reported 77, North Platte reported 66, Denver reported 72, and Valentine reported 66. Once again, at 11 a.m. in Omaha, it was 75 degrees under mostly sunny skies. At 11 a.m. in Omaha, it was mostly sunny. The temperature was 75 degrees, the dew point 55, and the relative humidity 49%. The wind was southwest at 12 miles an hour. The pressure was 29.93 inches and steady. Across eastern Nebraska and southwest Iowa, it was sunny with a temperature of 75 at Lincoln, 72 at Millard, 70 at Fremont, and 67 at Columbus. Under sunny skies, Blair Airport reported 72, Tacoma reported 71, Nebraska City reported 80, and Plattsmouth reported 77. At Offutt Air Force Base, it was mostly sunny, with a temperature of 76. At Red Oak, Iowa, drizzle and haze were reported, with a temperature of 81. Here are some observations from across the region. Skies ranged from sunny to mostly sunny. It was 72 at Grand Island, 66 at North Fork, 65 at Sioux Falls, 69 at Sioux City, and 72 at Des Moines. Kansas City reported 76, Concordia, Kansas reported 77, North Platte reported 66, Denver reported 72, and Valentine reported 66. Once again, at 11 a.m. in Omaha, it was 75 degrees under mostly sunny skies. The Omaha Metropolitan Area Pollutant Standards Index for today is 50, which represents good air quality, with particulates the main pollutant. The forecast for Saturday is 55, considered moderate air quality, with particulates the primary pollutant. The forecast for Sunday is 50, considered good air quality, with particulates the primary pollutant. The forecast for Monday is 50, considered good air quality, with particulates the primary pollutant. The pollen count today for trees was 1, a low count, with elm the primary pollen. The pollen count today for weeds was 19, a moderate count, with pigweed and ragweed the primary pollens. The pollen count today for grass was 4, a low count. Air pollution forecasts and pollen counts are provided by the Douglas County Health Department. Here are the forecast key messages. Summer-like temperatures will continue through the weekend with widespread 80s expected. Elevated fire weather concerns are expected in northern Nebraska on Saturday as southerly winds become gusty. A cool down is expected beginning Monday and continuing into midweek. This is NOAA All Hazards Radio Station KIH 61 in Omaha, Nebraska. The current time is 11:15 a.m. Central Daylight Time. Now for the official National Weather Service forecast for the Omaha and Council Bluffs area. Today, hot, sunny. Highs in the upper 80s. South winds 10 to 15 miles an hour. Tonight, clear. Lows in the upper 60s. South winds 10 to 15 miles an hour. Saturday, sunny, hot with highs in the upper 80s. South winds 15 to 20 miles an hour with gusts up to 30 miles an hour. Saturday night, clear. Lows in the mid-60s. South winds 10 to 15 miles an hour with gusts up to 25 miles an hour. Sunday, mostly sunny. Highs in the mid-80s. South winds 10 to 15 miles an hour with gusts up to 25 miles an hour. Sunday night, partly cloudy. Lows in the mid-60s. Columbus Day and Monday night, mostly clear. Highs in the lower 80s. Lows around 60. Tuesday, mostly sunny. Highs in the mid-70s. Tuesday night, partly cloudy until midnight, then becoming mostly cloudy. A chance of showers after midnight. Lows in the upper 50s. Chance of rain 50%. Wednesday, showers likely. Highs in the lower 70s. Chance of rain 70%. Wednesday night, showers likely with a chance of thunderstorms until midnight, then a chance of showers after midnight. Lows in the upper 50s. Chance of rain 60%. Thursday, mostly sunny. Highs in the upper 60s. At 11 a.m. in Omaha, it was mostly sunny. The temperature was 75 degrees, the dew point 55, and the relative humidity 49%. The wind was southwest at 12 miles an hour. The pressure was 29.93 inches and steady. Across eastern Nebraska and southwest Iowa, it was sunny, with a temperature of 75 at Lincoln, 72 at Millard, 70 at Fremont, and 67 at Columbus. Under sunny skies, Blair Airport reported 72, Tacoma reported 71, Nebraska City reported 80, and Plattsmouth reported 77. At Offutt Air Force Base, it was mostly sunny, with a temperature of 76. At Red Oak, Iowa, drizzle and haze were reported, with a temperature of 81. Here are some observations from across the region. Skies ranged from sunny to mostly sunny. It was 72 at Grand Island, 66 at Norfolk, 65 at Sioux Falls, 69 at Sioux City, and 72 at Des Moines. Kansas City reported 76, Concordia, Kansas reported 77, North Platte reported 66, Denver reported 72, and Valentine reported 66. Once again, at 11 a.m. in Omaha, it was 75 degrees under mostly sunny skies. The Omaha Metropolitan Area Pollutant Standards Index for today is 50, which represents good air quality, with particulates the main pollutant. The forecast for Saturday is 55, considered moderate air quality, with particulates the primary pollutant. The forecast for Sunday is 50, considered good air quality, with particulates the primary pollutant. The forecast for Monday is 50, considered good air quality, with particulates the primary pollutant. The pollen count today for trees was 1, a low count, with elm the primary pollen. The pollen count today for weeds was 19, a moderate count, with tigweed and ragweed the primary pollens. The pollen count today for grass was 4, a low count. Air pollution forecasts and pollen counts are provided by the Douglas County Health Department. Here are the forecast key messages. Summer-like temperatures will continue through the weekend with widespread 80s expected. Elevated fire weather concerns are expected in northern Nebraska on Saturday as southerly winds become gusty. A cool down is expected beginning Monday and continuing into midweek. This is NOAA All Hazards Radio Station KIH 61 in Omaha, Nebraska. The current time is 11:20 a.m. Central Daylight Time. Now for the official National Weather Service forecast for the Omaha and Council Bluffs area. Today, hot, sunny. Highs in the upper 80s. South winds 10 to 15 miles an hour. Tonight, clear. Lows in the upper 60s. South winds 10 to 15 miles an hour. Saturday, sunny, hot with highs in the upper 80s. South winds 15 to 20 miles an hour with gusts up to 30 miles an hour. Saturday night, clear. Lows in the mid 60s. South winds 10 to 15 miles an hour with gusts up to 25 miles an hour. Sunday, mostly sunny. Highs in the mid-80s. South winds 10 to 15 miles an hour with gusts up to 25 miles an hour. Sunday night, partly cloudy. Lows in the mid-60s. Columbus Day and Monday night, mostly clear. Highs in the lower 80s. Lows around 60. Tuesday, mostly sunny. Highs in the mid-70s. Tuesday night, partly cloudy until midnight, then becoming mostly cloudy. A chance of showers after midnight. Lows in the upper 50s. Chance of rain 50%. Wednesday, showers likely. Highs in the lower 70s. Chance of rain 70%. Wednesday night, showers likely with a chance of thunderstorms until midnight, then a chance of showers after midnight. Lows in the upper 50s. Chance of rain 60%. Thursday, mostly sunny. Highs in the upper 60s. At 11 a.m. in Omaha, it was mostly sunny. The temperature was 75 degrees, the dew point 55, and the relative humidity 49%. The wind was southwest at 12 miles an hour. The pressure was 29.93 inches and steady. Across eastern Nebraska and southwest Iowa, it was sunny, with a temperature of 75 at Lincoln, 72 at Millard, 70 at Fremont, and 67 at Columbus. Under sunny skies, Blair Airport reported 72, Tacoma reported 71, Nebraska City reported 80, and Plattsmouth reported 77. At Offutt Air Force Base, it was mostly sunny, with a temperature of 76. At Red Oak, Iowa, drizzle and haze were reported, with a temperature of 81.

Metropolitan Area Pollutant Standards Index for today is 50, which represents good air quality, with particulates the main pollutant. The forecast for Saturday is 55, considered moderate air quality, with particulates the primary pollutant. The forecast for Sunday is 50, considered good air quality, with particulates the primary pollutant. The forecast for Monday is 50, considered good air quality, with particulates the primary pollutant. The pollen count today for trees was 1, a low count, with elm the primary pollen. The pollen count today for weeds was 19, a moderate count, with pigweed and ragweed the primary pollens. The pollen count today for grass was 4, a low count. Air pollution forecasts and pollen counts are provided by the Douglas County Health Department. Here are the forecast key messages. Summer-like temperatures will continue through the weekend with widespread 80s expected. Elevated fire weather concerns are expected in northern Nebraska on Saturday as southerly winds become gusty. A cool down is expected beginning Monday and continuing into midweek. This is NOAA All Hazards Radio Station KIH-61 in Omaha, Nebraska. The current time is 11:25 a.m. Central Daylight Time. Now for the official National Weather Service forecast for the Omaha and Council Bluffs area. Today, hot, sunny. Highs in the upper 80s. South winds 10 to 15 miles an hour. Tonight, clear. Lows in the upper 60s. South winds 10 to 15 miles an hour. Saturday, sunny, hot with highs in the upper 80s. South winds 15 to 20 miles an hour with gusts up to 30 miles an hour. Saturday night, clear. Lows in the mid 60s. South winds 10 to 15 miles an hour with gusts up to 25 miles an hour. Sunday, mostly sunny. Highs in the mid 80s. South winds 10 to 15 miles an hour with gusts up to 25 miles an hour. Sunday night, partly cloudy. Lows in the mid-60s. Columbus Day and Monday night, mostly clear. Highs in the lower 80s. Lows around 60. Tuesday, mostly sunny. Highs in the mid-70s. Tuesday night, partly cloudy until midnight, then becoming mostly cloudy. A chance of showers after midnight. Lows in the upper 50s. Chance of rain 50%. Wednesday, showers likely. Highs in the lower 70s. Chance of rain 70%. Wednesday night, showers likely with a chance of thunderstorms until midnight, then a chance of showers after midnight. Lows in the upper 50s. Chance of rain 60%. Thursday, mostly sunny. Highs in the upper 60s. At 11 a.m. in Omaha, it was mostly sunny. The temperature was 75 degrees, the dew point 55, and the relative humidity 49%. The wind was southwest at 12 miles an hour. The pressure was 29.93 inches and steady. Across eastern Nebraska and southwest Iowa, it was sunny, with a temperature of 75 at Lincoln, 72 at Millard, 70 at Fremont, and 67 at Columbus. Under sunny skies, Blair Airport reported 72, Tacoma reported 71, Nebraska City reported 80, and Plattsmouth reported 77. At Offutt Air Force Base, it was mostly sunny, with a temperature of 76. At Red Oak, Iowa, drizzle and haze were reported, with a temperature of 81. Here are some observations from across the region. Skies ranged from sunny to mostly sunny. It was 72 at Grand Island, 66 at Norfolk, 65 at Sioux Falls, 69 at Sioux City, and 72 at Des Moines. Kansas City reported 76, Concordia, Kansas reported 77, North Platte reported 66, Denver reported 72, and Valentine reported 66. Once again, at 11 a.m. in Omaha, it was 75 degrees under mostly sunny skies. The Omaha Metropolitan Area Pollutant Standards Index for today is 50, which represents good air quality, with part

you lets the main pollutant. The forecast for Saturday is 55, considered moderate air quality, with particulates the primary pollutant. The forecast for Sunday is 50, considered good air quality, with particulates the primary pollutant. The forecast for Monday is 50, considered good air quality, with particulates the primary pollutant. The pollen count today for trees was 1, a low count, with elm the primary pollen. The pollen count today for weeds was 19, a moderate count, with pigweed and ragweed the primary pollens. The pollen count today for grass was 4, a low count. Air pollution forecasts and pollen counts are provided by the Douglas County Health Department. Here are the forecast key messages. Summer-like temperatures will continue through the weekend with widespread 80s expected. Elevated fire weather concerns are expected in northern Nebraska on Saturday as southerly winds become gusty. A cool down is expected beginning Monday and continuing into midweek. This is NOAA All Hazards Radio Station KIH 61 in Omaha, Nebraska. The current time is 11:30 a.m. Central Daylight Time. Now for the official National Weather Service forecast for the Omaha and Council Bluffs area. Today, hot, sunny. Highs in the upper 80s. South winds 10 to 15 miles an hour. Tonight, clear. Lows in the upper 60s. South winds 10 to 15 miles an hour. Saturday, sunny, hot with highs in the upper 80s. South winds 15 to 20 miles an hour with gusts up to 30 miles an hour. Saturday night, clear. Lows in the mid-60s. South winds 10 to 15 miles an hour with gusts up to 25 miles an hour. Sunday, mostly sunny. Highs in the mid-80s. South winds 10 to 15 miles an hour with gusts up to 25 miles an hour. Sunday night, partly cloudy. Lows in the mid-60s. Columbus Day and Monday night, mostly clear. Highs in the lower 80s. Lows around 60. Tuesday, mostly sunny. Highs in the mid-70s. Tuesday night, partly cloudy until midnight, then becoming mostly cloudy. A chance of showers after midnight. Lows in the upper 50s. Chance of rain 50%. Wednesday, showers likely. Highs in the lower 70s. Chance of rain 70%. Wednesday night, showers likely with a chance of thunderstorms until midnight, then a chance of showers after midnight. Lows in the upper 50s. Chance of rain 60%. Thursday, mostly sunny. Highs in the upper 60s. At 11 a.m. in Omaha, it was mostly sunny. The temperature was 75 degrees, the dew point 55, and the relative humidity 49%. The wind was southwest at 12 miles an hour. The pressure was 29.93 inches and steady. Across eastern Nebraska and southwest Iowa, it was sunny, with a temperature of 75 at Lincoln, 72 at Millard, 70 at Fremont, and 67 at Columbus. Under sunny skies, Blair Airport reported 72, Tacoma reported 71, Nebraska City reported 80, and Plattsmouth reported 77. At Offutt Air Force Base, it was mostly sunny, with a temperature of 76. At Red Oak, Iowa, drizzle and haze were reported, with a temperature of 81. Here are some observations from across the region. Skies ranged from sunny to mostly sunny. It was 72 at Grand Island, 66 at Norfolk, 65 at Sioux Falls, 69 at Sioux City, and 72 at Des Moines. Kansas City reported 76, Concordia, Kansas reported 77, North Platte reported 66, Denver reported 72, and Valentine reported 66. Once again, at 11 a.m. in Omaha, it was 75 degrees under mostly sunny skies. The Omaha Metropolitan Area Pollutant Standards Index for today is 50, which represents good air quality, with particulates the main pollutant.
The forecast for Saturday is 55, considered moderate air quality, with particulates the primary pollutant. The forecast for Sunday is 50, considered good air quality, with particulates the primary pollutant. The forecast for Monday is 50, considered good air quality, with particulates the primary pollutant. The pollen count today for trees was 1, a low count, with elm the primary pollen. The pollen count today for weeds was 19, a moderate count, with pigweed and ragweed the primary pollens. The pollen count today for grass was 4, a low count. Air pollution forecasts and pollen counts are provided by the Douglas County Health Department. Here are the forecast key messages. Summer-like temperatures will continue through the weekend with widespread 80s expected. Elevated fire weather concerns are expected in northern Nebraska on Saturday as southerly winds become gusty. A cool down is expected beginning Monday and continuing into midweek. This is NOAA All Hazards Radio Station KIH 61 in Omaha, Nebraska. The current time is 11:34 a.m. Central Daylight Time. Now for the official National Weather Service forecast for the Omaha and Council Bluffs area. Today, hot, sunny. Highs in the upper 80s. South winds 10 to 15 miles an hour. Tonight, clear. Lows in the upper 60s. South winds 10 to 15 miles an hour. Saturday, sunny, hot with highs in the upper 80s. South winds 15 to 20 miles an hour with gusts up to 30 miles an hour. Saturday night, clear. Lows in the mid-60s. South winds 10 to 15 miles an hour with gusts up to 25 miles an hour. Sunday, mostly sunny. Highs in the mid-80s. South winds 10 to 15 miles an hour with gusts up to 25 miles an hour. Sunday night, partly cloudy. Lows in the mid-60s. Columbus Day and Monday night, mostly clear. Highs in the lower 80s. Lows around 60. Tuesday, mostly sunny. Highs in the mid-70s. Tuesday night, partly cloudy until midnight, then becoming mostly cloudy. A chance of showers after midnight. Lows in the upper 50s. Chance of rain 50%. Wednesday, showers likely. Highs in the lower 70s. Chance of rain 70%. Wednesday night, showers likely with a chance of thunderstorms until midnight, then a chance of showers after midnight. Lows in the upper 50s. Chance of rain 60%. Thursday, mostly sunny. Highs in the upper 60s. At 11 a.m. in Omaha, it was mostly sunny. The temperature was 75 degrees, the dew point 55, and the relative humidity 49%. The wind was southwest at 12 miles an hour. The pressure was 29.93 inches and steady. Across eastern Nebraska and southwest Iowa, it was sunny, with a temperature of 75 at Lincoln, 72 at Millard, 70 at Fremont, and 67 at Columbus. Under sunny skies, Blair Airport reported 72, Tacoma reported 71, Nebraska City reported 80, and Plattsmouth reported 77. At Offutt Air Force Base, it was mostly sunny, with a temperature of 76. At Red Oak, Iowa, drizzle and haze were reported, with a temperature of 81. Here are some observations from across the region. Skies ranged from sunny to mostly sunny. It was 72 at Grand Island, 66 at Norfolk, 65 at Sioux Falls, 69 at Sioux City, and 72 at Des Moines. Kansas City reported 76, Concordia, Kansas reported 77, North Platte reported 66, Denver reported 72, and Valentine reported 66. Once again, at 11 a.m. in Omaha, it was 75 degrees under mostly sunny skies. The Omaha Metropolitan Area Pollutant Standards Index for today is 50, which represents good air quality, with particulates the main pollutant. The forecast for Saturday is 55, considered moderate air quality,
with particulates the primary pollutant. The forecast for Sunday is 50, considered good air quality, with particulates the primary pollutant. The forecast for Monday is 50, considered good air quality, with particulates the primary pollutant. The pollen count today for trees was 1, a low count, with elm the primary pollen. The pollen count today for weeds was 19, a moderate count, with pigweed and ragweed the primary pollens. The pollen count today for grass was 4, a low count. Air pollution forecasts and pollen counts are provided by the Douglas County Health Department. Here are the forecast key messages. Summer-like temperatures will continue through the weekend with widespread 80s expected. Elevated fire weather concerns are expected in northern Nebraska on Saturday as southerly winds become gusty. A cool down is expected beginning Monday and continuing into midweek. This is NOAA All Hazards Radio Station KIH-61 in Omaha, Nebraska. The current time is 11:39 a.m. Central Daylight Time. Now for the official National Weather Service forecast for the Omaha and Council Bluffs area. Today, hot, sunny. Highs in the upper 80s. South winds 10 to 15 miles an hour. Tonight, clear. Lows in the upper 60s. South winds 10 to 15 miles an hour. Saturday, sunny, hot with highs in the upper 80s. South winds 15 to 20 miles an hour with gusts up to 30 miles an hour. Saturday night, clear. Lows in the mid 60s. South winds 10 to 15 miles an hour with gusts up to 25 miles an hour. Sunday, mostly sunny. Highs in the mid 80s. South winds 10 to 15 miles an hour with gusts up to 25 miles an hour. Sunday night, partly cloudy. Lows in the mid 60s. Columbus Day and Monday night, mostly clear. Highs in the lower 80s. Lows around 60. Tuesday, mostly sunny. Highs in the mid 70s. Tuesday night, partly cloudy until midnight, then becoming mostly cloudy. A chance of showers after midnight. Lows in the upper 50s. Chance of rain 50%. Wednesday, showers likely. Highs in the lower 70s. Chance of rain 70%. Wednesday night, showers likely with a chance of thunderstorms until midnight, then a chance of showers after midnight. Lows in the upper 50s. Chance of rain 60%. Thursday, mostly sunny. Highs in the upper 60s. At 11 a.m. in Omaha, it was mostly sunny. The temperature was 75 degrees, the dew point 55, and the relative humidity 49%. The wind was southwest at 12 miles an hour. The pressure was 29.93 inches and steady. Across eastern Nebraska and southwest Iowa, it was sunny, with a temperature of 75 at Lincoln, 72 at Millard, 70 at Fremont, and 67 at Columbus. Under sunny skies, Blair Airport reported 72, Tacoma reported 71, Nebraska City reported 80, and Plattsmouth reported 77. At Offutt Air Force Base, it was mostly sunny, with a temperature of 76. At Red Oak, Iowa, drizzle and haze were reported, with a temperature of 81. Here are some observations from across the region. Skies ranged from sunny to mostly sunny. It was 72 at Grand Island, 66 at Norfolk, 65 at Sioux Falls, 69 at Sioux City, and 72 at Des Moines. Kansas City reported 76, Concordia, Kansas reported 77, North Platte reported 66, Denver reported 72, and Valentine reported 66. Once again, at 11 a.m. in Omaha, it was 75 degrees under mostly sunny skies. The Omaha Metropolitan Area Pollutant Standards Index for today is 50, which represents good air quality, with particulates the main pollutant. The forecast for Saturday is 55, considered moderate air quality, with particulates the primary pollutant.
The forecast for Sunday is 50, considered good air quality, with particulates the primary pollutant. The forecast for Monday is 50, considered good air quality, with particulates the primary pollutant. The pollen count today for trees was 1, a low count, with elm the primary pollen. The pollen count today for weeds was 19, a moderate count, with pigweed and ragweed the primary pollens. The pollen count today for grass was 4, a low count. Air pollution forecasts and pollen counts are provided by the Douglas County Health Department. Here are the forecast key messages. Summer-like temperatures will continue through the weekend with widespread 80s expected. Elevated fire weather concerns are expected in northern Nebraska on Saturday as southerly winds become gusty. A cool down is expected beginning Monday and continuing into midweek. This is NOAA All Hazards Radio Station KIH 61 in Omaha, Nebraska. The current time is 11:44 a.m. Central Daylight Time. Now for the official National Weather Service forecast for the Omaha and Council Bluffs area. Today, hot, sunny. Highs in the upper 80s. South winds 10 to 15 miles an hour. Tonight, clear. Lows in the upper 60s. South winds 10 to 15 miles an hour. Saturday, sunny, hot with highs in the upper 80s. South winds 15 to 20 miles an hour with gusts up to 30 miles an hour. Saturday night, clear. Lows in the mid 60s. South winds 10 to 15 miles an hour with gusts up to 25 miles an hour. Sunday, mostly sunny. Highs in the mid 80s. South winds 10 to 15 miles an hour with gusts up to 25 miles an hour. Sunday night, partly cloudy. Lows in the mid 60s. Columbus Day and Monday night, mostly clear. Highs in the lower 80s. Lows around 60. Tuesday, mostly sunny. Highs in the mid 70s. Tuesday night, partly cloudy until midnight, then becoming mostly cloudy. A chance of showers after midnight. Lows in the upper 50s. Chance of rain 50%. Wednesday, showers likely. Highs in the lower 70s. Chance of rain 70%. Wednesday night, showers likely with a chance of thunderstorms until midnight, then a chance of showers after midnight. Lows in the upper 50s. Chance of rain 60%. Thursday, mostly sunny. Highs in the upper 60s. At 11 a.m. in Omaha, it was mostly sunny. The temperature was 75 degrees, the dew point 55, and the relative humidity 49%. The wind was southwest at 12 miles an hour. The pressure was 29.93 inches and steady. Across eastern Nebraska and southwest Iowa, it was sunny, with a temperature of 75 at Lincoln, 72 at Millard, 70 at Fremont, and 67 at Columbus. Under sunny skies, Blair Airport reported 72, Tacoma reported 71, Nebraska City reported 80, and Plattsmouth reported 77. At Offutt Air Force Base, it was mostly sunny, with a temperature of 76. At Red Oak, Iowa, drizzle and haze were reported, with a temperature of 81. Here are some observations from across the region. Skies ranged from sunny to mostly sunny. It was 72 at Grand Island, 66 at Norfolk, 65 at Sioux Falls, 69 at Sioux City, and 72 at Des Moines. Kansas City reported 76, Concordia, Kansas reported 77, North Platte reported 66, Denver reported 72, and Valentine reported 66. Once again, at 11 a.m. in Omaha, it was 75 degrees under mostly sunny skies. 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Douglas, Sarpy, Washington, Cass, Odo, Burt, Dodge, Saunders, Harrison, Pottawatomie, and Mills.
The Omaha Metropolitan Area Pollutant Standards Index for today is 50, which represents good air quality, with particulates the main pollutant. The forecast for Saturday is 55, considered moderate air quality, with particulates the primary pollutant. The forecast for Sunday is 50, considered good air quality, with particulates the primary pollutant. The forecast for Monday is 50, considered good air quality, with particulates the primary pollutant. The pollen count today for trees was 1, a low count, with elm the primary pollen. The pollen count today for weeds was 19, a moderate count, with tigweed and ragweed the primary pollens. The pollen count today for grass was 4, a low count. Air pollution forecasts and pollen counts are provided by the Douglas County Health Department. Here are the forecast key messages. Summer-like temperatures will continue through the weekend with widespread 80s expected. Elevated fire weather concerns are expected in northern Nebraska on Saturday as southerly winds become gusty. A cool down is expected beginning Monday and continuing into midweek. This is NOAA All Hazards Radio Station KIH 61 in Omaha, Nebraska. The current time is 11:49 a.m. Central Daylight Time. Now for the official National Weather Service forecast for the Omaha and Council Bluffs area. Today, hot, sunny. Highs in the upper 80s. South winds 10 to 15 miles an hour. Tonight, clear. Lows in the upper 60s. South winds 10 to 15 miles an hour. Saturday, sunny, hot with highs in the upper 80s. South winds 15 to 20 miles an hour with gusts up to 30 miles an hour. Saturday night, clear. Lows in the mid 60s. South winds 10 to 15 miles an hour with gusts up to 25 miles an hour. Sunday, mostly sunny. Highs in the mid 80s. South winds 10 to 15 miles an hour with gusts up to 25 miles an hour. Sunday night, partly cloudy. Lows in the mid 60s. Columbus Day and Monday night, mostly clear. Highs in the lower 80s. Lows around 60. Tuesday, mostly sunny. Highs in the mid 70s. Tuesday night, partly cloudy until midnight, then becoming mostly cloudy. A chance of showers after midnight. Lows in the upper 50s. Chance of rain 50%. Wednesday, showers likely. Highs in the lower 70s. Chance of rain 70%. Wednesday night, showers likely with a chance of thunderstorms until midnight, then a chance of showers after midnight. Lows in the upper 50s. Chance of rain 60%. Thursday, mostly sunny. Highs in the upper 60s. At 11 a.m. in Omaha, it was mostly sunny. The temperature was 75 degrees, the dew point 55, and the relative humidity 49%. The wind was southwest at 12 miles an hour. The pressure was 29.93 inches and steady. Across eastern Nebraska and southwest Iowa, it was sunny, with a temperature of 75 at Lincoln, 72 at Millard, 70 at Fremont, and 67 at Columbus. Under sunny skies, Blair Airport reported 72, Tacoma reported 71, Nebraska City reported 80, and Plattsmouth reported 77. At Offutt Air Force Base, it was mostly sunny, with a temperature of 76. At Red Oak, Iowa, drizzle and haze were reported, with a temperature of 81. Here are some observations from across the region. Skies ranged from sunny to mostly sunny. It was 72 at Grand Island, 66 at Norfolk, 65 at Sioux Falls, 69 at Sioux City, and 72 at Des Moines. Kansas City reported 76, Concordia, Kansas reported 77, North Platte reported 66, Denver reported 72, and Valentine reported 66. Once again, at 11 a.m. in Omaha, it was 75 degrees under mostly sunny skies.
The Omaha Metropolitan Area Pollutant Standards Index for today is 50, which represents good air quality, with particulates the main pollutant. The forecast for Saturday is 55, considered moderate air quality, with particulates the primary pollutant. The forecast for Sunday is 50, considered good air quality, with particulates the primary pollutant. The forecast for Monday is 50, considered good air quality, with particulates the primary pollutant. The pollen count today for trees was 1, a low count, with elm the primary pollen. The pollen count today for weeds was 19, a moderate count, with pigweed and ragweed the primary pollens. The pollen count today for grass was 4, a low count. Air pollution forecasts and pollen counts are provided by the Douglas County Health Department. Here are the forecast key messages. Summer-like temperatures will continue through the weekend with widespread 80s expected. Elevated fire weather concerns are expected in northern Nebraska on Saturday as southerly winds become gusty. A cool down is expected beginning Monday and continuing into midweek. This is NOAA All Hazards Radio Station KIH 61 in Omaha, Nebraska. The current time is 11:54 a.m. Central Daylight Time. Now for the official National Weather Service forecast for the Omaha and Council Bluffs area. Today, hot, sunny. Highs in the upper 80s. South winds 10 to 15 miles an hour. Tonight, clear. Lows in the upper 60s. South winds 10 to 15 miles an hour. Saturday, sunny, hot with highs in the upper 80s. South winds 15 to 20 miles an hour with gusts up to 30 miles an hour. Saturday night, clear. Lows in the mid 60s. South winds 10 to 15 miles an hour with gusts up to 25 miles an hour. Sunday, mostly sunny. Highs in the mid-80s. South winds 10 to 15 miles an hour with gusts up to 25 miles an hour. Sunday night, partly cloudy. Lows in the mid-60s. Columbus Day and Monday night, mostly clear. Highs in the lower 80s. Lows around 60. Tuesday, mostly sunny. Highs in the mid-70s. Tuesday night, partly cloudy until midnight, then becoming mostly cloudy. A chance of showers after midnight. Lows in the upper 50s. Chance of rain 50%. Wednesday, showers likely. Highs in the lower 70s. Chance of rain 70%. Wednesday night, showers likely with a chance of thunderstorms until midnight, then a chance of showers after midnight. Lows in the upper 50s. Chance of rain 60%. Thursday, mostly sunny. Highs in the upper 60s. At 11 a.m. in Omaha, it was mostly sunny. The temperature was 75 degrees, the dew point 55, and the relative humidity 49%. The wind was southwest at 12 miles an hour. The pressure was 29.93 inches and steady. Across eastern Nebraska and southwest Iowa, it was sunny, with a temperature of 75 at Lincoln, 72 at Millard, 70 at Fremont, and 67 at Columbus. Under sunny skies, Blair Airport reported 72, Tacoma reported 71, Nebraska City reported 80, and Plattsmouth reported 77. At Offutt Air Force Base, it was mostly sunny, with a temperature of 76. At Red Oak, Iowa, drizzle and haze were reported, with a temperature of 81. Here are some observations from across the region. Skies ranged from sunny to mostly sunny. It was 72 at Grand Island, 66 at Norfolk, 65 at Sioux Falls, 69 at Sioux City, and 72 at Des Moines. Kansas City reported 76, Concordia, Kansas reported 77, North Platte reported 66, Denver reported 72, and Valentine reported 66. Once again, at 11 a.m. in Omaha, it was 75 degrees under mostly sunny skies.
The Omaha Metropolitan Area Pollutant Standards Index for today is 50, which represents good air quality, with particulates the main pollutant. The forecast for Saturday is 55, considered moderate air quality, with particulates the primary pollutant. The forecast for Sunday is 50, considered good air quality, with particulates the primary pollutant. The forecast for Monday is 50, considered good air quality, with particulates the primary pollutant. The pollen count today for trees was 1, a low count, with elm the primary pollen. The pollen count today for weeds was 19, a moderate count, with pigweed and ragweed the primary pollens. The pollen count today for grass was 4, a low count. Air pollution forecasts and pollen counts are provided by the Douglas County Health Department. Here are the forecast key messages. Summer-like temperatures continue this weekend with widespread 80s and mostly sunny skies. Gusty south winds between 30-40 plus miles per hour are expected on Saturday. Elevated fire weather concerns are possible for northeast Nebraska. A cooling trend begins early next week. Our next weather system arrives by midweek, continuing the cooling trend and a return of rain chances to the forecast. This is NOAA All Hazards Radio Station KIH-61 in Omaha, Nebraska. The current time is 11:59 a.m. Central Daylight Time. Now for the official National Weather Service forecast for the Omaha and Council Bluffs area. Today, hot, sunny. Highs in the upper 80s. South winds 10 to 15 miles an hour. Tonight, clear. Lows in the upper 60s. South winds 10 to 15 miles an hour. Saturday, sunny, hot with highs in the upper 80s. South winds 15 to 20 miles an hour with gusts up to 30 miles an hour. Saturday night, clear. Lows in the mid-60s. South winds 10 to 15 miles an hour with gusts up to 25 miles an hour. Sunday, mostly sunny. Highs in the mid-80s. South winds 10 to 15 miles an hour with gusts up to 25 miles an hour. Sunday night, partly cloudy. Lows in the mid-60s. Columbus Day and Monday night, mostly clear. Highs in the lower 80s. Lows around 60. Tuesday, mostly sunny. Highs in the mid-70s. Tuesday night, partly cloudy until midnight, then becoming mostly cloudy. A chance of showers after midnight. Lows in the upper 50s. Chance of rain 50%. Wednesday, showers likely. Highs in the lower 70s. Chance of rain 70%. Wednesday night, showers likely with a chance of thunderstorms until midnight, then a chance of showers after midnight. Lows in the upper 50s. Chance of rain 60%. Thursday, mostly sunny. Highs in the upper 60s. The Omaha Metropolitan Area Pollutant Standards Index for today is 50, which represents good air quality, with particulates the main pollutant. The forecast for Saturday is 55, considered moderate air quality, with particulates the primary pollutant. The forecast for Sunday is 50, considered good air quality, with particulates the primary pollutant. The forecast for Monday is 50, considered good air quality, with particulates the primary pollutant. The pollen count today for trees was 1, a low count, with elm the primary pollen. The pollen count today for weeds was 19, a moderate count, with pigweed and ragweed the primary pollens. The pollen count today for grass was 4, a low count. Air pollution forecasts and pollen counts are provided by the Douglas County Health Department. Here are the forecast key messages. Summer-like temperatures continue this weekend with widespread 80s and mostly sunny skies. Gusty south winds between 30-40 plus miles per hour are expected on Saturday. Elevated fire weather concerns are possible for northeast Nebraska. A cooling trend begins early next week. Our next weather system arrives by midweek, continuing the cooling trend
and the return of rain chances to the forecast. This is NOAA All Hazards radio station KIH 61 in Omaha, Nebraska. The current time is 12:03 p.m. Central Daylight Time. Now for the official National Weather Service forecast for the Omaha and Council Bluffs area. Today, hot, sunny. Highs in the upper 80s. South winds 10 to 15 miles an hour. Tonight, clear. Lows in the upper 60s. South winds 10 to 15 miles an hour. Saturday, sunny, hot with highs in the upper 80s. South winds 15 to 20 miles an hour with gusts up to 30 miles an hour. Saturday night, clear. Lows in the mid-60s. South winds 10 to 15 miles an hour with gusts up to 25 miles an hour. Sunday, mostly sunny. Highs in the mid-80s. South winds 10 to 15 miles an hour with gusts up to 25 miles an hour. Sunday night, partly cloudy. Lows in the mid-60s. Columbus Day and Monday night, mostly clear. Highs in the lower 80s. Lows around 60. Tuesday, mostly sunny. Highs in the mid-70s. Tuesday night, partly cloudy until midnight, then becoming mostly cloudy. A chance of showers after midnight. Lows in the upper 50s. Chance of rain 50%. Wednesday, showers likely. Highs in the lower 70s. Chance of rain 70%. Wednesday night, showers likely with a chance of thunderstorms until midnight, then a chance of showers after midnight. Lows in the upper 50s. Chance of rain 60%. Thursday, mostly sunny. Highs in the upper 60s. At noon in Omaha, it was mostly sunny. The temperature was 78 degrees, the dew point 56, and the relative humidity 46%. The wind was southwest at 8 miles an hour. The pressure was 29.92 inches and falling. Across eastern Nebraska and southwest Iowa, it was sunny, with a temperature of 80 at Lincoln, 75 at Millard, 74 at Fremont, 72 at Columbus, and 75 at Blair Airport. Under sunny skies, Tacoma reported 75, Nebraska City reported 84, Plattsmouth reported 81, and Red Oak, Iowa reported 84. Here are some observations from across the region. Skies ranged from sunny to mostly sunny. It was 77 at Grand Island, 71 at Norfolk, 69 at Sioux Falls, 73 at Sioux City, and 75 at Des Moines. Kansas City reported 80, Concordia, Kansas reported 82, North Platte reported 75, Denver reported 77, and Valentine reported 77. Once again, at noon in Omaha, it was 78 degrees under mostly sunny skies. The Omaha Metropolitan Area Pollutant Standards Index for today is 50, which represents good air quality, with particulates the main pollutant. The forecast for Saturday is 55, considered moderate air quality, with particulates the primary pollutant. The forecast for Sunday is 50, considered good air quality, with particulates the primary pollutant. The forecast for Monday is 50, considered good air quality, with particulates the primary pollutant. The pollen count today for trees was 1, a low count, with elm the primary pollen. The pollen count today for weeds was 19, a moderate count, with pigweed and ragweed the primary pollens. The pollen count today for grass was 4, a low count. Air pollution forecasts and pollen counts are provided by the Douglas County Health Department. Here are the forecast key messages. Summer-like temperatures continue this weekend with widespread 80s and mostly sunny skies. Gusty south winds between 30 minus 40 plus miles per hour are expected on Saturday. Elevated fire weather concerns are possible for northeast Nebraska. A cooling trend begins early next week. Our next weather system arrives by midweek, continuing the cooling trend and the return of rain chances to the forecast.
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The current time is 12:08 p.m. Central Daylight Time. Now for the official National Weather Service forecast for the Omaha and Council Bluffs area. Today, hot, sunny. Highs in the upper 80s. South winds 10 to 15 miles an hour. Tonight, clear. Lows in the upper 60s. South winds 10 to 15 miles an hour. Saturday, sunny, hot with highs in the upper 80s. South winds 15 to 20 miles an hour with gusts up to 30 miles an hour. Saturday night, clear. Lows in the mid 60s. South winds 10 to 15 miles an hour with gusts up to 25 miles an hour. Sunday, mostly sunny. Highs in the mid 80s. South winds 10 to 15 miles an hour with gusts up to 25 miles an hour. Sunday night, partly cloudy. Lows in the mid 60s. Columbus Day and Monday night, mostly clear. Highs in the lower 80s. Lows around 60. Tuesday, mostly sunny. Highs in the mid 70s. Tuesday night, partly cloudy until midnight, then becoming mostly cloudy. A chance of showers after midnight. Lows in the upper 50s. Chance of rain 50%. Wednesday, showers likely. Highs in the lower 70s. Chance of rain 70%. Wednesday night, showers likely with a chance of thunderstorms until midnight, then a chance of showers after midnight. Lows in the upper 50s. Chance of rain 60%. Thursday, mostly sunny. Highs in the upper 60s. At noon in Omaha, it was mostly sunny. The temperature was 78 degrees, the dew point 56, and the relative humidity 46%. The wind was southwest at 8 miles an hour. The pressure was 29.92 inches and falling. Across eastern Nebraska and southwest Iowa, it was sunny, with a temperature of 80 at Lincoln, 75 at Millard, 74 at Fremont, 72 at Columbus, and 75 at Blair Airport. Under sunny skies, Tacoma reported 75, Nebraska City reported 84, Plattsmouth reported 81, and Red Oak, Iowa reported 84. Here are some observations from across the region. Skies ranged from sunny to mostly sunny. It was 77 at Grand Island, 71 at Norfolk, 69 at Sioux Falls, 73 at Sioux City, and 75 at Des Moines. Kansas City reported 80, Concordia, Kansas reported 82, North Platte reported 75, Denver reported 77, and Valentine reported 77. Once again, at noon in Omaha it was 78 degrees under mostly sunny skies. At noon in Omaha, it was mostly sunny. The temperature was 78 degrees, the dew point 56, and the relative humidity 46%. The wind was southwest at 8 miles an hour. The pressure was 29.92 inches and falling. Across eastern Nebraska and southwest Iowa, it was sunny, with a temperature of 80 at Lincoln, 75 at Millard, 74 at Fremont, 72 at Columbus, and 75 at Blair Airport. Under sunny skies, Tacoma reported 75, Nebraska City reported 84, Plattsmouth reported 81, and Red Oak, Iowa reported 84. Here are some observations from across the region. Skies ranged from sunny to mostly sunny. It was 77 at Grand Island, 71 at Norfolk, 69 at Sioux Falls, 73 at Sioux City, and 75 at Des Moines. Kansas City reported 80, Concordia, Kansas reported 82, North Platte reported 75, Denver reported 77, and Valentine reported 77. Once again, at noon in Omaha it was 78 degrees under mostly sunny skies. The Omaha Metropolitan Area Pollutant Standards Index for today is 50, which represents good air quality, with particulates the main pollutant. The forecast for Saturday is 55, considered moderate air quality, with particulates the primary pollutant.
The forecast for Sunday is 50, considered good air quality, with particulates the primary pollutant. The forecast for Monday is 50, considered good air quality, with particulates the primary pollutant. The pollen count today for trees was 1, a low count, with elm the primary pollen. The pollen count today for weeds was 19, a moderate count, with pigweed and ragweed the primary pollens. The pollen count today for grass was 4, a low count. Air pollution forecasts and pollen counts are provided by the Douglas County Health Department. Here are the forecast key messages. Summer-like temperatures continue this weekend with widespread 80s and mostly sunny skies. Gusty south winds between 30-40 plus miles per hour are expected on Saturday. Elevated fire weather concerns are possible for northeast Nebraska. A cooling trend begins early next week. Our next weather system arrives by midweek, continuing the cooling trend and a return of rain chances to the forecast. This is NOAA All Hazards Radio Station KIH-61 in Omaha, Nebraska. The current time is 12:14 p.m. Central Daylight Time. Now for the official National Weather Service forecast for the Omaha and Council Bluffs area. This afternoon, hot, sunny. Highs in the upper 80s. Southwest winds 5 to 10 miles an hour with gusts up to 20 miles an hour. Tonight, clear. Lows in the mid-60s. South winds 10 to 15 miles an hour. Saturday, sunny, hot with highs in the upper 80s. South winds 15 to 20 miles an hour with gusts up to 30 miles an hour. Saturday night, clear. Lows in the mid-60s. South winds 10 to 15 miles an hour. Gusts up to 30 miles an hour until midnight. Sunday, sunny, hot with highs in the upper 80s. South winds 10 to 15 miles an hour with gusts up to 25 miles an hour. Sunday night, partly cloudy. Lows in the mid-60s. Columbus Day and Monday night, mostly clear. Highs in the mid-80s. Lows around 60. Tuesday, mostly sunny. Not as warm with highs in the lower 70s. Tuesday night, partly cloudy until midnight, then mostly cloudy with a chance of showers and thunderstorms after midnight. Lows in the upper 50s. Chance of rain 50%. Wednesday and Wednesday night, showers likely with a chance of thunderstorms. Highs in the upper 60s. Lows in the upper 50s. Chance of rain 60%. Thursday, mostly sunny with a 50% chance of showers. Highs in the upper 60s. At noon in Omaha, it was mostly sunny. The temperature was 78 degrees, the dew point 56, and the relative humidity 46%. The wind was southwest at 8 miles an hour. The pressure was 29.92 inches and falling. Across eastern Nebraska and southwest Iowa, it was sunny, with a temperature of 80 at Lincoln, 75 at Millard, 74 at Fremont, 72 at Columbus, and 75 at Blair Airport. Under sunny skies, Tecama reported 75, Nebraska City reported 84, Plattsmouth reported 81, and Red Oak, Iowa reported 84. Here are some observations from across the region. Skies ranged from sunny to mostly sunny. It was 77 at Grand Island, 71 at Norfolk, 69 at Sioux Falls, 73 at Sioux City, and 75 at Des Moines. Kansas City reported 80, Concordia, Kansas reported 82, North Platte reported 75, Denver reported 77, and Valentine reported 77. Once again, at noon in Omaha, it was 78 degrees under mostly sunny skies. The Omaha Metropolitan Area Pollutant Standards Index for today is 50, which represents good air quality, with particulates the main pollutant. The forecast for Saturday is 55, considered moderate air quality, with particulates the primary pollutant. The forecast for Sunday is 50, considered good air quality, with particulates the primary pollutant.
The forecast for Monday is 50, considered good air quality, with particulates the primary pollutant. The pollen count today for trees was 1, a low count, with elm the primary pollen. The pollen count today for weeds was 19, a moderate count, with pigweed and ragweed the primary pollens. The pollen count today for grass was 4, a low count. Air pollution forecasts and pollen counts are provided by the Douglas County Health Department. Here are the forecast key messages. Summer-like temperatures continue this weekend with widespread 80s and mostly sunny skies. Gusty south winds between 30-40 plus miles per hour are expected on Saturday. Elevated fire weather concerns are possible for northeast Nebraska. A cooling trend begins early next week. Our next weather system arrives by midweek, continuing the cooling trend and a return of rain chances to the forecast. This is NOAA All Hazards Radio Station KIH 61 in Omaha, Nebraska. The current time is 12:19 p.m. Central Daylight Time. Now for the official National Weather Service forecast for the Omaha and Council Bluffs area. This afternoon, hot, sunny. Highs in the upper 80s. Southwest winds 5 to 10 miles an hour with gusts up to 20 miles an hour. Tonight, clear. Lows in the mid-60s. South winds 10 to 15 miles an hour. Saturday, sunny, hot with highs in the upper 80s. South winds 15 to 20 miles an hour with gusts up to 30 miles an hour. Saturday night, clear. Lows in the mid-60s. South winds 10 to 15 miles an hour. Gusts up to 30 miles an hour until midnight. Sunday, sunny, hot with highs in the upper 80s. South winds 10 to 15 miles an hour with gusts up to 25 miles an hour. Sunday night, partly cloudy. Lows in the mid-60s. Columbus Day and Monday night, mostly clear. Highs in the mid-80s. Lows around 60. Tuesday, mostly sunny. Not as warm with highs in the lower 70s. Tuesday night, partly cloudy until midnight, then mostly cloudy with a chance of showers and thunderstorms after midnight. Lows in the upper 50s. Chance of rain 50%. Wednesday and Wednesday night, showers likely with a chance of thunderstorms. Highs in the upper 60s. Lows in the upper 50s. Chance of rain 60%. Thursday, mostly sunny with a 50% chance of showers. Highs in the upper 60s. At noon in Omaha, it was mostly sunny. The temperature was 78 degrees, the dew point 56, and the relative humidity 46%. The wind was southwest at 8 miles an hour. The pressure was 29.92 inches and falling. Across eastern Nebraska and southwest Iowa, it was sunny, with a temperature of 80 at Lincoln, 75 at Millard, 74 at Fremont, 72 at Columbus, and 75 at Blair Airport. Under sunny skies, Tacoma reported 75, Nebraska City reported 84, Plattsmouth reported 81, and Red Oak, Iowa reported 84. Here are some observations from across the region. Skies ranged from sunny to mostly sunny. It was 77 at Grand Island, 71 at Norfolk, 69 at Sioux Falls, 73 at Sioux City, and 75 at Des Moines. Kansas City reported 80, Concordia, Kansas reported 82, North Platte reported 75, Denver reported 77, and Valentine reported 77. Once again, at noon in Omaha, it was 78 degrees under mostly sunny skies. The Omaha Metropolitan Area Pollutant Standards Index for today is 50, which represents good air quality, with particulates the main pollutant. The forecast for Saturday is 55, considered moderate air quality, with particulates the primary pollutant. The forecast for Sunday is 50, considered good air quality, with particulates the primary pollutant. The forecast for Monday is 50, considered good air quality, with particulates the primary pollutant.
The pollen count today for trees was 1, a low count, with elm the primary pollen. The pollen count today for weeds was 19, a moderate count, with pigweed and ragweed the primary pollens. The pollen count today for grass was 4, a low count. Air pollution forecasts and pollen counts are provided by the Douglas County Health Department. Here are the forecast key messages. Summer-like temperatures continue this weekend with widespread 80s and mostly sunny skies. Gusty south winds between 30 minus 40 plus miles per hour are

highs in the upper 80s. Southwest winds 5 to 10 miles an hour with gusts up to 20 miles an hour. Tonight, clear. Lows in the mid-60s. South winds 10 to 15 miles an hour. Saturday, sunny, hot with highs in the upper 80s. South winds 15 to 20 miles an hour with gusts up to 30 miles an hour. Saturday night, clear. Lows in the mid-60s. South winds 10 to 15 miles an hour. Gusts up to 30 miles an hour until midnight. Sunday, sunny, hot with highs in the upper 80s. South winds 10 to 15 miles an hour with gusts up to 25 miles an hour. Sunday night, partly cloudy. Lows in the mid-60s. Columbus Day and Monday night, mostly clear. Highs in the mid-80s. Lows around 60. Tuesday, mostly sunny. Not as warm with highs in the lower 70s. Tuesday night, partly cloudy until midnight, then mostly cloudy with a chance of showers and thunderstorms after midnight. Lows in the upper 50s. Chance of rain 50%. Wednesday and Wednesday night, showers likely with a chance of thunderstorms. Highs in the upper 60s. Lows in the upper 50s. Chance of rain 60%. Thursday, mostly sunny with a 50% chance of showers. Highs in the upper 60s. At noon in Omaha, it was mostly sunny. The temperature was 78 degrees, the dew point 56, and the relative humidity 46%. The wind was southwest at 8 miles an hour. The pressure was 29.92 inches and falling. Across eastern Nebraska and southwest Iowa, it was sunny, with a temperature of 80 at Lincoln, 75 at Millard, 74 at Fremont, 72 at Columbus, and 75 at Blair Airport. Under sunny skies, Tacoma reported 75, Nebraska City reported 84, Plattsmouth reported 81, and Red Oak, Iowa reported 84. Here are some observations from across the region. Skies ranged from sunny to mostly sunny. It was 77 at Grand Island, 71 at Norfolk, 69 at Sioux Falls, 73 at Sioux City, and 75 at Des Moines. Kansas City reported 80, Concordia, Kansas reported 82, North Platte reported 75, Denver reported 77, and Valentine reported 77. Once again, at noon in Omaha, it was 78 degrees under mostly sunny skies. The Omaha Metropolitan Area Pollutant Standards Index for today is 50, which represents good air quality, with particulates the main pollutant. The forecast for Saturday is 55, considered moderate air quality, with particulates the primary pollutant. The forecast for Sunday is 50, considered good air quality, with particulates the primary pollutant. The forecast for Monday is 50, considered good air quality, with particulates the primary pollutant. The pollen count today for trees was 1, a low count, with elm the primary pollen. The pollen count today for weeds was 19, a moderate count, with tigweed and ragweed the primary pollens. The pollen count today for grass was 4, a low count. Air pollution forecasts and pollen counts are provided by the Douglas County Health Department. Here are the forecast key messages. Summer-like temperatures continue this weekend with widespread 80s and mostly sunny skies. Gusty south winds between 30 minus 40 plus miles per hour are expected on Saturday. Elevated fire weather concerns are possible for northeast Nebraska. A cooling trend begins early next week. Our next weather system arrives by midweek, continuing the cooling trend and a return of rain chances to the forecast. This is NOAA All Hazards Radio Station KIH 61 in Omaha, Nebraska. The current time is 12:29 p.m. Central Daylight Time. Now for the official National Weather Service forecast for the Omaha and Council Bluffs area. This afternoon, hot, sunny. Highs in the upper 80s. Southwest winds 5 to 10 miles an hour with gusts up to 20 miles an hour.

tonight, clear. Lows in the mid-60s. South winds 10 to 15 miles an hour. Saturday, sunny, hot with highs in the upper 80s. South winds 15 to 20 miles an hour with gusts up to 30 miles an hour. Saturday night, clear. Lows in the mid-60s. South winds 10 to 15 miles an hour. Gusts up to 30 miles an hour until midnight. Sunday, sunny, hot with highs in the upper 80s. South winds 10 to 15 miles an hour with gusts up to 25 miles an hour. Sunday night, partly cloudy. Lows in the mid-60s. Columbus Day and Monday night, mostly clear. Highs in the mid-80s. Lows around 60. Tuesday, mostly sunny. Not as warm with highs in the lower 70s. Tuesday night, partly cloudy until midnight, then mostly cloudy with a chance of showers and thunderstorms after midnight. Lows in the upper 50s. Chance of rain 50%. Wednesday and Wednesday night, showers likely with a chance of thunderstorms. Highs in the upper 60s. Lows in the upper 50s. Chance of rain 60%. Thursday, mostly sunny with a 50% chance of showers. Highs in the upper 60s. At noon in Omaha, it was mostly sunny. The temperature was 78 degrees, the dew point 56, and the relative humidity 46%. The wind was southwest at 8 miles an hour. The pressure was 29.92 inches and falling. Across eastern Nebraska and southwest Iowa, it was sunny, with a temperature of 80 at Lincoln, 75 at Millard, 74 at Fremont, 72 at Columbus, and 75 at Blair Airport. Under sunny skies, Tacoma reported 75, Nebraska City reported 84, Plattsmouth reported 81, and Red Oak, Iowa reported 84. Here are some observations from across the region. Skies ranged from sunny to mostly sunny. It was 77 at Grand Island, 71 at Norfolk, 69 at Sioux Falls, 73 at Sioux City, and 75 at Des Moines. Kansas City reported 80, Concordia, Kansas reported 82, North Platte reported 75, Denver reported 77, and Valentine reported 77. Once again, at noon in Omaha, it was 78 degrees under mostly sunny skies. The Omaha Metropolitan Area Pollutant Standards Index for today is 50, which represents good air quality, with particulates the main pollutant. The forecast for Saturday is 55, considered moderate air quality, with particulates the primary pollutant. The forecast for Sunday is 50, considered good air quality, with particulates the primary pollutant. The forecast for Monday is 50, considered good air quality, with particulates the primary pollutant. The pollen count today for trees was 1, a low count, with elm the primary pollen. The pollen count today for weeds was 19, a moderate count, with pigweed and ragweed the primary pollens. The pollen count today for grass was 4, a low count. Air pollution forecasts and pollen counts are provided by the Douglas County Health Department. Here are the forecast key messages. Summer-like temperatures continue this weekend with widespread 80s and mostly sunny skies. Gusty south winds between 30-40 plus miles per hour are expected on Saturday. Elevated fire weather concerns are possible for northeast Nebraska. A cooling trend begins early next week. Our next weather system arrives by midweek, continuing the cooling trend and a return of rain chances to the forecast. This is NOAA All Hazards Radio Station KIH-61 in Omaha, Nebraska. The current time is 12:33 p.m. Central Daylight Time. Now for the official National Weather Service forecast for the Omaha and Council Bluffs area. This afternoon, hot, sunny. Highs in the upper 80s. Southwest winds 5 to 10 miles an hour with gusts up to 20 miles an hour. Tonight, clear. Lows in the mid-60s. South winds 10 to 15 miles an hour. Saturday,
sunny, hot with highs in the upper 80s. South winds 15 to 20 miles an hour with gusts up to 30 miles an hour. Saturday night, clear. Lows in the mid-60s. South winds 10 to 15 miles an hour. Gusts up to 30 miles an hour until midnight. Sunday, sunny, hot with highs in the upper 80s. South winds 10 to 15 miles an hour with gusts up to 25 miles an hour. Sunday night, partly cloudy. Lows in the mid-60s. Columbus Day and Monday night, mostly clear. Highs in the mid-80s. Lows around 60. Tuesday, mostly sunny. Not as warm with highs in the lower 70s. Tuesday night, partly cloudy until midnight, then mostly cloudy with a chance of showers and thunderstorms after midnight. Lows in the upper 50s. Chance of rain 50%. Wednesday and Wednesday night, showers likely with a chance of thunderstorms. Highs in the upper 60s. Lows in the upper 50s. Chance of rain 60%. Thursday, mostly sunny with a 50% chance of showers. Highs in the upper 60s. At noon in Omaha, it was mostly sunny. The temperature was 78 degrees, the dew point 56, and the relative humidity 46%. The wind was southwest at 8 miles an hour. The pressure was 29.92 inches and falling. Across eastern Nebraska and southwest Iowa, it was sunny, with a temperature of 80 at Lincoln, 75 at Millard, 74 at Fremont, 72 at Columbus, and 75 at Blair Airport. Under sunny skies, Tacoma reported 75, Nebraska City reported 84, Plattsmouth reported 81, and Red Oak, Iowa reported 84. Here are some observations from across the region. Skies ranged from sunny to mostly sunny. It was 77 at Grand Island, 71 at Norfolk, 69 at Sioux Falls, 73 at Sioux City, and 75 at Des Moines. Kansas City reported 80, Concordia, Kansas reported 82, North Platte reported 75, Denver reported 77, and Valentine reported 77. Once again, at noon in Omaha, it was 78 degrees under mostly sunny skies. The Omaha Metropolitan Area Pollutant Standards Index for today is 50, which represents good air quality, with particulates the main pollutant. The forecast for Saturday is 55, considered moderate air quality, with particulates the primary pollutant. The forecast for Sunday is 50, considered good air quality, with particulates the primary pollutant. The forecast for Monday is 50, considered good air quality, with particulates the primary pollutant. The pollen count today for trees was 1, a low count, with elm the primary pollen. The pollen count today for weeds was 19, a moderate count, with pigweed and ragweed the primary pollens. The pollen count today for grass was 4, a low count. Air pollution forecasts and pollen counts are provided by the Douglas County Health Department. Here are the forecast key messages. Summer-like temperatures continue this weekend with widespread 80s and mostly sunny skies. Gusty south winds between 30 minus 40 plus miles per hour are expected on Saturday. Elevated fire weather concerns are possible for northeast Nebraska. A cooling trend begins early next week. Our next weather system arrives by midweek, continuing the cooling trend and a return of rain chances to the forecast. This is NOAA All Hazards radio station KIH 61 in Omaha, Nebraska. The current time is 12:38 p.m. Central Daylight Time. Now for the official National Weather Service forecast for the Omaha and Council Bluffs area. This afternoon, hot, sunny. Highs in the upper 80s. Southwest winds 5 to 10 miles an hour with gusts up to 20 miles an hour. Tonight, clear. Lows in the mid-60s. South winds 10 to 15 miles an hour. Saturday, sunny, hot with highs in the upper 80s. South winds 15 to 20 miles an hour with gusts up to 30 miles an hour.
Saturday night, clear. Lows in the mid-60s. South winds 10 to 15 miles an hour. Gusts up to 30 miles an hour until midnight. Sunday, sunny, hot with highs in the upper 80s. South winds 10 to 15 miles an hour with gusts up to 25 miles an hour. Sunday night, partly cloudy. Lows in the mid-60s. Columbus Day and Monday night, mostly clear. Highs in the mid-80s. Lows around 60. Tuesday, mostly sunny. Not as warm with highs in the lower 70s. Tuesday night, partly cloudy until midnight, then mostly cloudy with a chance of showers and thunderstorms after midnight. Lows in the upper 50s. Chance of rain 50%. Wednesday and Wednesday night, showers likely with a chance of thunderstorms. Highs in the upper 60s. Lows in the upper 50s. Chance of rain 60%. Thursday, mostly sunny with a 50% chance of showers. Highs in the upper 60s. At noon in Omaha, it was mostly sunny. The temperature was 78 degrees, the dew point 56, and the relative humidity 46%. The wind was southwest at 8 miles an hour. The pressure was 29.92 inches and falling. Across eastern Nebraska and southwest Iowa, it was sunny, with a temperature of 80 at Lincoln, 75 at Millard, 74 at Fremont, 72 at Columbus, and 75 at Blair Airport. Under sunny skies, Tacoma reported 75, Nebraska City reported 84, Plattsmouth reported 81, and Red Oak, Iowa reported 84. Here are some observations from across the region. Skies ranged from sunny to mostly sunny. It was 77 at Grand Island, 71 at Norfolk, 69 at Sioux Falls, 73 at Sioux City, and 75 at Des Moines. Kansas City reported 80, Concordia, Kansas reported 82, North Platte reported 75, Denver reported 77, and Valentine reported 77. Once again, at noon in Omaha, it was 78 degrees under mostly sunny skies. The Omaha Metropolitan Area Pollutant Standards Index for today is 50, which represents good air quality, with particulates the main pollutant. The forecast for Saturday is 55, considered moderate air quality, with particulates the primary pollutant. The forecast for Sunday is 50, considered good air quality, with particulates the primary pollutant. The forecast for Monday is 50, considered good air quality, with particulates the primary pollutant. The pollen count today for trees was 1, a low count, with elm the primary pollen. The pollen count today for weeds was 19, a moderate count, with pigweed and ragweed the primary pollens. The pollen count today for grass was 4, a low count. Air pollution forecasts and pollen counts are provided by the Douglas County Health Department. Here are the forecast key messages. Summer-like temperatures continue this weekend with widespread 80s and mostly sunny skies. Gusty south winds between 30 minus 40 plus miles per hour are expected on Saturday. Elevated fire weather concerns are possible for northeast Nebraska. A cooling trend begins early next week. Our next weather system arrives by midweek, continuing the cooling trend and a return of rain chances to the forecast. This is NOAA All Hazards Radio Station KIH 61 in Omaha, Nebraska. The current time is 12:43 p.m. Central Daylight Time. Now for the official National Weather Service forecast for the Omaha and Council Bluffs area. This afternoon, hot, sunny. Highs in the upper 80s. Southwest winds 5 to 10 miles an hour with gusts up to 20 miles an hour. Tonight, clear. Lows in the mid-60s. South winds 10 to 15 miles an hour. Saturday, sunny, hot with highs in the upper 80s. South winds 15 to 20 miles an hour with gusts up to 30 miles an hour. Saturday night, clear. Lows in the mid-60s. South winds 10 to 15 miles an hour. Gusts
gusts up to 30 miles an hour until midnight. Sunday, sunny, hot with highs in the upper 80s. South winds 10 to 15 miles an hour with gusts up to 25 miles an hour. Sunday night, partly cloudy. Lows in the mid-60s. Columbus Day and Monday night, mostly clear. Highs in the mid-80s. Lows around 60. Tuesday, mostly sunny. Not as warm with highs in the lower 70s. Tuesday night, partly cloudy until midnight, then mostly cloudy with a chance of showers and thunderstorms after midnight. Lows in the upper 50s. Chance of rain 50%. Wednesday and Wednesday night, showers likely with a chance of thunderstorms. Highs in the upper 60s. Lows in the upper 50s. Chance of rain 60%. Thursday, mostly sunny with a 50% chance of showers. Highs in the upper 60s. 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Douglas, Sarpy, Washington, Cass, Odo, Burt, Dodge, Saunders, Harrison, Pottawatomie, and Mills. At noon in Omaha, it was mostly sunny. The temperature was 78 degrees, the dew point 56, and the relative humidity 46%. The wind was southwest at 8 miles an hour. The pressure was 29.92 inches and falling. Across eastern Nebraska and southwest Iowa, it was sunny, with a temperature of 80 at Lincoln, 75 at Millard, 74 at Fremont, 72 at Columbus, and 75 at Blair Airport. Under sunny skies, Tecama reported 75, Nebraska City reported 84, Plattsmouth reported 81, and Red Oak, Iowa reported 84. Here are some observations from across the region. Skies ranged from sunny to mostly sunny. It was 77 at Grand Island, 71 at Norfolk, 69 at Sioux Falls, 73 at Sioux City, and 75 at Des Moines. Kansas City reported 80, Concordia, Kansas reported 82, North Platte reported 75, Denver reported 77, and Valentine reported 77. Once again, at noon in Omaha, it was 78 degrees under mostly sunny skies. The Omaha Metropolitan Area Pollutant Standards Index for today is 50, which represents good air quality, with particulates the main pollutant. The forecast for Saturday is 55, considered moderate air quality, with particulates the primary pollutant. The forecast for Sunday is 50, considered good air quality, with particulates the primary pollutant. The forecast for Monday is 50, considered good air quality, with particulates the primary pollutant. The pollen count today for trees was 1, a low count, with elm the primary pollen. The pollen count today for weeds was 19, a moderate count, with pigweed and ragweed the primary pollens. The pollen count today for grass was 4, a low count. Air pollution forecasts and pollen counts are provided by the Douglas County Health Department. Here are the forecast key messages. Summer-like temperatures continue this weekend with widespread 80s and mostly sunny skies. Gusty south winds between 30 minus 40 plus miles per hour are expected on Saturday. Elevated fire weather concerns are possible for northeast Nebraska. A cooling trend begins early next week. Our next weather system arrives by midweek, continuing the cooling trend and a return of rain chances to the forecast. This is NOAA All Hazards Radio Station KIH-61 in Omaha, Nebraska. The current time is 12:48 p.m. Central Daylight Time. Now for the official National Weather Service forecast for the Omaha and Council Bluffs area. This afternoon, hot, sunny. Highs in the upper 80s. Southwest winds 5 to 10 miles an hour with gusts up to 20 miles an hour. Tonight, clear. Lows in the mid-60s. South winds 10 to 15 miles an hour. Saturday, sunny, hot with highs in the upper 80s. South winds 15 to 20 miles an hour with gusts up to 30 miles an hour.
Saturday night, clear. Lows in the mid-60s. South winds 10 to 15 miles an hour. Gusts up to 30 miles an hour until midnight. Sunday, sunny, hot with highs in the upper 80s. South winds 10 to 15 miles an hour with gusts up to 25 miles an hour. Sunday night, partly cloudy. Lows in the mid-60s. Columbus Day and Monday night, mostly clear. Highs in the mid-80s. Lows around 60. Tuesday, mostly sunny. Not as warm with highs in the lower 70s. Tuesday night, partly cloudy until midnight, then mostly cloudy with a chance of showers and thunderstorms after midnight. Lows in the upper 50s. Chance of rain 50%. Wednesday and Wednesday night, showers likely with a chance of thunderstorms. Highs in the upper 60s. Lows in the upper 50s. Chance of rain 60%. Thursday, mostly sunny with a 50% chance of showers. Highs in the upper 60s. At noon in Omaha, it was mostly sunny. The temperature was 78 degrees, the dew point 56, and the relative humidity 46%. The wind was southwest at 8 miles an hour. The pressure was 29.92 inches and falling. Across eastern Nebraska and southwest Iowa, it was sunny, with a temperature of 80 at Lincoln, 75 at Millard, 74 at Fremont, 72 at Columbus, and 75 at Blair Airport. Under sunny skies, Tacoma reported 75, Nebraska City reported 84, Plattsmouth reported 81, and Red Oak, Iowa reported 84. Here are some observations from across the region. Skies ranged from sunny to mostly sunny. It was 77 at Grand Island, 71 at Norfolk, 69 at Sioux Falls, 73 at Sioux City, and 75 at Des Moines. Kansas City reported 80, Concordia, Kansas reported 82, North Platte reported 75, Denver reported 77, and Valentine reported 77. Once again, at noon in Omaha, it was 78 degrees under mostly sunny skies. The Omaha Metropolitan Area Pollutant Standards Index for today is 50, which represents good air quality, with particulates the main pollutant. The forecast for Saturday is 55, considered moderate air quality, with particulates the primary pollutant. The forecast for Sunday is 50, considered good air quality, with particulates the primary pollutant. The forecast for Monday is 50, considered good air quality, with particulates the primary pollutant. The pollen count today for trees was 1, a low count, with elm the primary pollen. The pollen count today for weeds was 19, a moderate count, with tigweed and ragweed the primary pollens. The pollen count today for grass was 4, a low count. Air pollution forecasts and pollen counts are provided by the Douglas County Health Department. Here are the forecast key messages. Summer-like temperatures continue this weekend with widespread 80s and mostly sunny skies. Gusty south winds between 30 minus 40 plus miles per hour are expected on Saturday. Elevated fire weather concerns are possible for northeast Nebraska. A cooling trend begins early next week. Our next weather system arrives by midweek, continuing the cooling trend and a return of rain chances to the forecast. This is NOAA All Hazards Radio Station KIH 61 in Omaha, Nebraska. The current time is 12:53 p.m. Central Daylight Time. Now for the official National Weather Service forecast for the Omaha and Council Bluffs area. This afternoon, hot, sunny. Highs in the upper 80s. Southwest winds 5 to 10 miles an hour with gusts up to 20 miles an hour. Tonight, clear. Lows in the mid-60s. South winds 10 to 15 miles an hour. Saturday, sunny, hot with highs in the upper 80s. South winds 15 to 20 miles an hour with gusts up to 30 miles an hour. Saturday night, clear. Lows in the mid-60s. South winds 10 to 15 miles an hour.
Gusts up to 30 miles an hour until midnight. Sunday, sunny, hot with highs in the upper 80s. South winds 10 to 15 miles an hour with gusts up to 25 miles an hour. Sunday night, partly cloudy. Lows in the mid-60s. Columbus Day and Monday night, mostly clear. Highs in the mid-80s. Lows around 60. Tuesday, mostly sunny. Not as warm with highs in the lower 70s. Tuesday night, partly cloudy until midnight, then mostly cloudy with a chance of showers and thunderstorms after midnight. Lows in the upper 50s. Chance of rain 50%. Wednesday and Wednesday night, showers likely with a chance of thunderstorms. Highs in the upper 60s. Lows in the upper 50s. Chance of rain 60%. Thursday, mostly sunny with a 50% chance of showers. Highs in the upper 60s. At noon in Omaha, it was mostly sunny. The temperature was 78 degrees, the dew point 56, and the relative humidity 46%. The wind was southwest at 8 miles an hour. The pressure was 29.92 inches and falling. Across eastern Nebraska and southwest Iowa, it was sunny, with a temperature of 80 at Lincoln, 75 at Millard, 74 at Fremont, 72 at Columbus, and 75 at Blair Airport. Under sunny skies, Tacoma reported 75, Nebraska City reported 84, Plattsmouth reported 81, and Red Oak, Iowa reported 84. Here are some observations from across the region. Skies ranged from sunny to mostly sunny. It was 77 at Grand Island, 71 at Norfolk, 69 at Sioux Falls, 73 at Sioux City, and 75 at Des Moines. Kansas City reported 80, Concordia, Kansas reported 82, North Platte reported 75, Denver reported 77, and Valentine reported 77. Once again, at noon in Omaha, it was 78 degrees under mostly sunny skies. The Omaha Metropolitan Area Pollutant Standards Index for today is 50, which represents good air quality, with particulates the main pollutant. The forecast for Saturday is 55, considered moderate air quality, with particulates the primary pollutant. The forecast for Sunday is 50, considered good air quality, with particulates the primary pollutant. The forecast for Monday is 50, considered good air quality, with particulates the primary pollutant. The pollen count today for trees was 1, a low count, with elm the primary pollen. The pollen count today for weeds was 19, a moderate count, with pigweed and ragweed the primary pollens. The pollen count today for grass was 4, a low count. Air pollution forecasts and pollen counts are provided by the Douglas County Health Department. Here are the forecast key messages. Summer-like temperatures continue this weekend with widespread 80s and mostly sunny skies. Gusty south winds between 30-40 plus miles per hour are expected on Saturday. Elevated fire weather concerns are possible for northeast Nebraska. A cooling trend begins early next week. Our next weather system arrives by midweek, continuing the cooling trend and a return of rain chances to the forecast. This is NOAA All Hazards Radio Station KIH 61 in Omaha, Nebraska. The current time is 12:58 p.m. Central Daylight Time. Now for the official National Weather Service forecast for the Omaha and Council Bluffs area. This afternoon, hot, sunny. Highs in the upper 80s. Southwest winds 5 to 10 miles an hour with gusts up to 20 miles an hour. Tonight, clear. Lows in the mid-60s. South winds 10 to 15 miles an hour. Saturday, sunny, hot with highs in the upper 80s. South winds 15 to 20 miles an hour with gusts up to 30 miles an hour. Saturday night, clear. Lows in the mid-60s. South winds 10 to 15 miles an hour. Gusts up to 30 miles an hour until midnight. Sunday, sunny, hot with highs in the upper 80s.
south winds 10 to 15 miles an hour with gusts up to 25 miles an hour. Sunday night, partly cloudy. Lows in the mid-60s. Columbus Day and Monday night, mostly clear. Highs in the mid-80s. Lows around 60. Tuesday, mostly sunny. Not as warm with highs in the lower 70s. Tuesday night, partly cloudy until midnight, then mostly cloudy with a chance of showers and thunderstorms after midnight. Lows in the upper 50s. Chance of rain 50%. Wednesday and Wednesday night, showers likely with a chance of thunderstorms. Highs in the upper 60s. Lows in the upper 50s. Chance of rain 60%. Thursday, mostly sunny with a 50% chance of showers. Highs in the upper 60s. The Omaha Metropolitan Area Pollutant Standards Index for today is 50, which represents good air quality, with particulates the main pollutant. The forecast for Saturday is 55, considered moderate air quality, with particulates the primary pollutant. The forecast for Sunday is 50, considered good air quality, with particulates the primary pollutant. The forecast for Monday is 50, considered good air quality, with particulates the primary pollutant. The pollen count today for trees was 1, a low count, with elm the primary pollen. The pollen count today for weeds was 19, a moderate count, with pigweed and ragweed the primary pollens. The pollen count today for grass was 4, a low count. Air pollution forecasts and pollen counts are provided by the Douglas County Health Department. Here are the forecast key messages. Summer-like temperatures continue this weekend with widespread 80s and mostly sunny skies. Gusty south winds between 30 minus 40 plus miles per hour are expected on Saturday. Elevated fire weather concerns are possible for northeast Nebraska. A cooling trend begins early next week. Our next weather system arrives by midweek, continuing the cooling trend and the return of rain chances to the forecast. This is NOAA All Hazards Radio Station KIH 61 in Omaha, Nebraska. The current time is 1:01 p.m. Central Daylight Time. Now for the official National Weather Service forecast for the Omaha and Council Bluffs area. This afternoon, hot, sunny. Highs in the upper 80s. Southwest winds 5 to 10 miles an hour with gusts up to 20 miles an hour. Tonight, clear. Lows in the mid-60s. South winds 10 to 15 miles an hour. Saturday, sunny, hot with highs in the upper 80s. South winds 15 to 20 miles an hour with gusts up to 30 miles an hour. Saturday night, clear. Lows in the mid-60s. South winds 10 to 15 miles an hour. Gusts up to 30 miles an hour until midnight. Sunday, sunny, hot with highs in the upper 80s. South winds 10 to 15 miles an hour with gusts up to 25 miles an hour. Sunday night, partly cloudy. Lows in the mid-60s. Columbus Day and Monday night, mostly clear. Highs in the mid-80s. Lows around 60. Tuesday, mostly sunny. Not as warm with highs in the lower 70s. Tuesday night, partly cloudy until midnight, then mostly cloudy with a chance of showers and thunderstorms after midnight. Lows in the upper 50s. Chance of rain 50%. Wednesday and Wednesday night, showers likely with a chance of thunderstorms. Highs in the upper 60s. Lows in the upper 50s. Chance of rain 60%. Thursday, mostly sunny with a 50% chance of showers. Highs in the upper 60s. The Omaha Metropolitan Area Pollutant Standards Index for today is 50, which represents good air quality, with particulates the main pollutant. The forecast for Saturday is 55, considered moderate air quality, with particulates the primary pollutant. The forecast for Sunday is 50, considered good air quality, with particulates the primary pollutant. The forecast for
for Monday is 50, considered good air quality, with particulates the primary pollutant. The pollen count today for trees was 1, a low count, with elm the primary pollen. The pollen count today for weeds was 19, a moderate count, with tigweed and ragweed the primary pollens. The pollen count today for grass was 4, a low count. Air pollution forecasts and pollen counts are provided by the Douglas County Health Department. Here are the forecast key messages. Summer-like temperatures continue this weekend with widespread 80s and mostly sunny skies. Gusty south winds between 30 minus 40 plus miles per hour are expected on Saturday. Elevated fire weather concerns are possible for northeast Nebraska. A cooling trend begins early next week. Our next weather system arrives by midweek, continuing the cooling trend and a return of rain chances to the forecast. 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The current time is 1:05 p.m. Central Daylight Time. Now for the official National Weather Service forecast for the Omaha and Council Bluffs area. This afternoon, hot, sunny. Highs in the upper 80s. Southwest winds 5 to 10 miles an hour with gusts up to 20 miles an hour. Tonight, clear. Lows in the mid-60s. South winds 10 to 15 miles an hour. Saturday, sunny, hot with highs in the upper 80s. South winds 15 to 20 miles an hour with gusts up to 30 miles an hour. Saturday night, clear. Lows in the mid-60s. South winds 10 to 15 miles an hour. Gusts up to 30 miles an hour until midnight. Sunday, sunny, hot with highs in the upper 80s. South winds 10 to 15 miles an hour with gusts up to 25 miles an hour. Sunday night, partly cloudy. Lows in the mid-60s. Columbus Day and Monday night, mostly clear. Highs in the mid-80s. Lows around 60. Tuesday, mostly sunny. Not as warm with highs in the lower 70s. Tuesday night, partly cloudy until midnight, then mostly cloudy with a chance of showers and thunderstorms after midnight. Lows in the upper 50s. Chance of rain 50%. Wednesday and Wednesday night, showers likely with a chance of thunderstorms. Highs in the upper 60s. Lows in the upper 50s. Chance of rain 60%. Thursday, mostly sunny with a 50% chance of showers. Highs in the upper 60s. At 1 p.m. in Omaha, it was mostly sunny. The temperature was 81 degrees, the dew point 56, and the relative humidity 42%. The wind was south at 9 miles an hour. The pressure was 29.90 inches and falling. Across eastern Nebraska and southwest Iowa, at Red Oak, Iowa, haze was reported with a temperature of 86. It was 79 at Takema. It was sunny with a temperature of 86 at Lincoln, 79 at Millard, 80 at Fremont, and 77 at Columbus. Under sunny skies, Blair Airport reported 79, Nebraska City reported 87, and Plattsmouth reported 86. Here are some observations from across the region. Skies ranged from sunny to mostly sunny. It was 83 at Grand Island, 76 at Norfolk, 72 at Sioux Falls, 77 at Sioux City, and 78 at Des Moines. Kansas City reported 82, Concordia, Kansas reported 87, North Platte reported 85, Denver reported 79, and Valentine reported 80. Once again, at 1 p.m. in Omaha, it was 81 degrees under mostly sunny skies. The Omaha Metropolitan Area Pollutant Standards Index for today is 50, which represents good air quality, with particulates the main pollutant. The forecast for Saturday is 55, considered moderate air quality, with particulates the primary pollutant. The forecast for Sunday is 50, considered good air quality, with particulates the primary pollutant. The forecast for Monday is 50, considered good air quality, with particulates the primary pollutant.
The pollen count today for trees was 1, a low count, with elm the primary pollen. The pollen count today for weeds was 19, a moderate count, with pigweed and ragweed the primary pollens. The pollen count today for grass was 4, a low count. Air pollution forecasts and pollen counts are provided by the Douglas County Health Department. Here are the forecast key messages. Summer-like temperatures continue this weekend with widespread 80s and mostly sunny skies. Gusty south winds between 30 minus 40 plus miles per hour are expected on Saturday. Elevated fire weather concerns are possible for northeast Nebraska. A cooling trend begins early next week. Our next weather system arrives by midweek, continuing the cooling trend and a return of rain chances to the forecast. This is NOAA All Hazards Radio Station KIH 61 in Omaha, Nebraska. The current time is 1:10 p.m. Central Daylight Time. Now for the official National Weather Service forecast for the Omaha and Council Bluffs area. This afternoon, hot, sunny. Highs in the upper 80s. Southwest winds 5 to 10 miles an hour with gusts up to 20 miles an hour. Tonight, clear. Lows in the mid-60s. South winds 10 to 15 miles an hour. Saturday, sunny, hot with highs in the upper 80s. South winds 15 to 20 miles an hour with gusts up to 30 miles an hour. Saturday night, clear. Lows in the mid-60s. South winds 10 to 15 miles an hour. Gusts up to 30 miles an hour until midnight. Sunday, sunny, hot with highs in the upper 80s. South winds 10 to 15 miles an hour with gusts up to 25 miles an hour. Sunday night, partly cloudy. Lows in the mid-60s. Columbus Day and Monday night, mostly clear. Highs in the mid-80s. Lows around 60. Tuesday, mostly sunny. Not as warm with highs in the lower 70s. Tuesday night, partly cloudy until midnight, then mostly cloudy with a chance of showers and thunderstorms after midnight. Lows in the upper 50s. Chance of rain 50%. Wednesday and Wednesday night, showers likely with a chance of thunderstorms. Highs in the upper 60s. Lows in the upper 50s. Chance of rain 60%. Thursday, mostly sunny with a 50% chance of showers. Highs in the upper 60s. At 1 p.m. in Omaha, it was mostly sunny. The temperature was 81 degrees, the dew point 56, and the relative humidity 42%. The wind was south at 9 miles an hour. The pressure was 29.90 inches and falling. Across eastern Nebraska and southwest Iowa, at Red Oak, Iowa, haze was reported with a temperature of 86. It was 79 at Takema. It was sunny with a temperature of 86 at Lincoln, 79 at Millard, 80 at Fremont, and 77 at Columbus. Under sunny skies, Blair Airport reported 79, Nebraska City reported 87, and Plattsmouth reported 86. At Offutt Air Force Base, it was mostly sunny, with a temperature of 83. Here are some observations from across the region. Skies ranged from sunny to mostly sunny. It was 83 at Grand Island, 76 at Norfolk, 72 at Sioux Falls, 77 at Sioux City, and 78 at Des Moines. Kansas City reported 82, Concordia, Kansas reported 87, North Platte reported 85, Denver reported 79, and Valentine reported 80. Once again, at 1 p.m. in Omaha it was 81 degrees under mostly sunny skies. The Omaha Metropolitan Area Pollutant Standards Index for today is 50, which represents good air quality, with particulates the main pollutant. The forecast for Saturday is 55, considered moderate air quality, with particulates the primary pollutant. The forecast for Sunday is 50, considered good air quality, with particulates the primary pollutant. The forecast for Monday is 50, considered good air quality, with particulates the primary pollutant.
The pollen count today for trees was 1, a low count, with elm the primary pollen. The pollen count today for weeds was 19, a moderate count, with tigweed and ragweed the primary pollens. The pollen count today for grass was 4, a low count. Air pollution forecasts and pollen counts are provided by the Douglas County Health Department. Here are the forecast key messages. Summer-like temperatures continue this weekend with widespread 80s and mostly sunny skies. Gusty south winds between 30-40 plus miles per hour are expected on Saturday. Elevated fire weather concerns are possible for northeast Nebraska. A cooling trend begins early next week. Our next weather system arrives by midweek, continuing the cooling trend and a return of rain chances to the forecast. This is NOAA All Hazards Radio Station KIH-61 in Omaha, Nebraska. The current time is 1:15 p.m. Central Daylight Time. Now for the official National Weather Service forecast for the Omaha and Council Bluffs area. This afternoon, hot, sunny. Highs in the upper 80s. Southwest winds 5 to 10 miles an hour with gusts up to 20 miles an hour. Tonight, clear. Lows in the mid-60s. South winds 10 to 15 miles an hour. Saturday, sunny, hot with highs in the upper 80s. South winds 15 to 20 miles an hour with gusts up to 30 miles an hour. Saturday night, clear. Lows in the mid-60s. South winds 10 to 15 miles an hour. Gusts up to 30 miles an hour until midnight. Sunday, sunny, hot with highs in the upper 80s. South winds 10 to 15 miles an hour with gusts up to 25 miles an hour. Sunday night, partly cloudy. Lows in the mid-60s. Columbus Day and Monday night, mostly clear. Highs in the mid-80s. Lows around 60. Tuesday, mostly sunny. Not as warm with highs in the lower 70s. Tuesday night, partly cloudy until midnight, then mostly cloudy with a chance of showers and thunderstorms after midnight. Lows in the upper 50s. Chance of rain 50%. Wednesday and Wednesday night, showers likely with a chance of thunderstorms. Highs in the upper 60s. Lows in the upper 50s. Chance of rain 60%. Thursday, mostly sunny with a 50% chance of showers. Highs in the upper 60s. At 1 p.m. in Omaha, it was mostly sunny. The temperature was 81 degrees, the dew point 56, and the relative humidity 42%. The wind was south at 9 miles an hour. The pressure was 29.90 inches and falling. Across eastern Nebraska and southwest Iowa, at Red Oak, Iowa, haze was reported with a temperature of 86. It was 79 at Takema. It was sunny with a temperature of 86 at Lincoln, 79 at Millard, 80 at Fremont, and 77 at Columbus. Under sunny skies, Blair Airport reported 79, Nebraska City reported 87, and Plattsmouth reported 86. At Offutt Air Force Base, it was mostly sunny, with a temperature of 83. Here are some observations from across the region. Skies ranged from sunny to mostly sunny. It was 83 at Grand Island, 76 at Norfolk, 72 at Sioux Falls, 77 at Sioux City, and 78 at Des Moines. Kansas City reported 82, Concordia, Kansas reported 87, North Platte reported 85, Denver reported 79, and Valentine reported 80. Once again, at 1 p.m. in Omaha it was 81 degrees under mostly sunny skies. The Omaha Metropolitan Area Pollutant Standards Index for today is 50, which represents good air quality, with particulates the main pollutant. The forecast for Saturday is 55, considered moderate air quality, with particulates the primary pollutant. The forecast for Sunday is 50, considered good air quality, with particulates the primary pollutant. The forecast for Monday is 50, considered good air quality, with particulates the primary pollutant.
The pollen count today for trees was 1, a low count, with elm the primary pollen. The pollen count today for weeds was 19, a moderate count, with tigweed and ragweed the primary pollens. The pollen count today for grass was 4, a low count. Air pollution forecasts and pollen counts are provided by the Douglas County Health Department. Here are the forecast key messages. Summer-like temperatures continue this weekend with widespread 80s and mostly sunny skies. Gusty south winds between 30-40 plus miles per hour are expected on Saturday. Elevated fire weather concerns are possible for northeast Nebraska. A cooling trend begins early next week. Our next weather system arrives by midweek, continuing the cooling trend and a return of rain chances to the forecast. This is NOAA All Hazards Radio Station KIH 61 in Omaha, Nebraska. The current time is 1:20 p.m. Central Daylight Time. Now for the official National Weather Service forecast for the Omaha and Council Bluffs area. This afternoon, hot, sunny. Highs in the upper 80s. Southwest winds 5 to 10 miles an hour with gusts up to 20 miles an hour. Tonight, clear. Lows in the mid-60s. South winds 10 to 15 miles an hour. Saturday, sunny, hot with highs in the upper 80s. South winds 15 to 20 miles an hour with gusts up to 30 miles an hour. Saturday night, clear. Lows in the mid-60s. South winds 10 to 15 miles an hour. Gusts up to 30 miles an hour until midnight. Sunday, sunny, hot with highs in the upper 80s. South winds 10 to 15 miles an hour with gusts up to 25 miles an hour. Sunday night, partly cloudy. Lows in the mid-60s. Columbus Day and Monday night, mostly clear. Highs in the mid-80s. Lows around 60. Tuesday, mostly sunny. Not as warm with highs in the lower 70s. Tuesday night, partly cloudy until midnight, then mostly cloudy with a chance of showers and thunderstorms after midnight. Lows in the upper 50s. Chance of rain 50%. Wednesday and Wednesday night, showers likely with a chance of thunderstorms. Highs in the upper 60s. Lows in the upper 50s. Chance of rain 60%. Thursday, mostly sunny with a 50% chance of showers. Highs in the upper 60s. At 1 p.m. in Omaha, it was mostly sunny. The temperature was 81 degrees, the dew point 56, and the relative humidity 42%. The wind was south at 9 miles an hour. The pressure was 29.90 inches and falling. Across eastern Nebraska and southwest Iowa, at Red Oak, Iowa, haze was reported with a temperature of 86. It was 79 at Takema. It was sunny with a temperature of 86 at Lincoln, 79 at Millard, 80 at Fremont, and 77 at Columbus. Under sunny skies, Blair Airport reported 79, Nebraska City reported 87, and Plattsmouth reported 86. At Offutt Air Force Base, it was mostly sunny, with a temperature of 83. Here are some observations from across the region. Skies ranged from sunny to mostly sunny. It was 83 at Grand Island, 76 at Norfolk, 72 at Sioux Falls, 77 at Sioux City, and 78 at Des Moines. Kansas City reported 82, Concordia, Kansas reported 87, North Platte reported 85, Denver reported 79, and Valentine reported 80. Once again, at 1 p.m. in Omaha it was 81 degrees under mostly sunny skies. The Omaha Metropolitan Area Pollutant Standards Index for today is 50, which represents good air quality, with particulates the main pollutant. The forecast for Saturday is 55, considered moderate air quality, with particulates the primary pollutant. The forecast for Sunday is 50, considered good air quality, with particulates the primary pollutant. The forecast for Monday is 50, considered good air quality, with particulates the primary pollutant.
The pollen count today for trees was 1, a low

weather concerns are possible for northeast Nebraska. A cooling trend begins early next week. Our next weather system arrives by midweek, continuing the cooling trend and a return of rain chances to the forecast. This is NOAA All Hazards radio station KIH 61 in Omaha, Nebraska. The current time is 1:25 p.m. Central Daylight Time. Now for the official National Weather Service forecast for the Omaha and Council Bluffs area. This afternoon, hot, sunny. Highs in the upper 80s. Southwest winds 5 to 10 miles an hour with gusts up to 20 miles an hour. Tonight, clear. Lows in the mid-60s. South winds 10 to 15 miles an hour. Saturday, sunny, hot with highs in the upper 80s. South winds 15 to 20 miles an hour with gusts up to 30 miles an hour. Saturday night, clear. Lows in the mid-60s. South winds 10 to 15 miles an hour. Gusts up to 30 miles an hour until midnight. Sunday, sunny, hot with highs in the upper 80s. South winds 10 to 15 miles an hour with gusts up to 25 miles an hour. Sunday night, partly cloudy. Lows in the mid-60s. Columbus Day and Monday night, mostly clear. Highs in the mid-80s. Lows around 60. Tuesday, mostly sunny. Not as warm with highs in the lower 70s. Tuesday night, partly cloudy until midnight, then mostly cloudy with a chance of showers and thunderstorms after midnight. Lows in the upper 50s. Chance of rain 50%. Wednesday and Wednesday night, showers likely with a chance of thunderstorms. Highs in the upper 60s. Lows in the upper 50s. Chance of rain 60%. Thursday, mostly sunny with a 50% chance of showers. Highs in the upper 60s. At 1 p.m. in Omaha, it was mostly sunny. The temperature was 81 degrees, the dew point 56, and the relative humidity 42%. The wind was south at 9 miles an hour. The pressure was 29.90 inches and falling. Across eastern Nebraska and southwest Iowa, at Red Oak, Iowa, haze was reported with a temperature of 86. It was 79 at Takema. It was sunny with a temperature of 86 at Lincoln, 79 at Millard, 80 at Fremont, and 77 at Columbus. Under sunny skies, Blair Airport reported 79, Nebraska City reported 87, and Plattsmouth reported 86. At Offutt Air Force Base, it was mostly sunny, with a temperature of 83. Here are some observations from across the region. Skies ranged from sunny to mostly sunny. It was 83 at Grand Island, 76 at Norfolk, 72 at Sioux Falls, 77 at Sioux City, and 78 at Des Moines. Kansas City reported 82, Concordia, Kansas reported 87, North Platte reported 85, Denver reported 79, and Valentine reported 80. Once again, at 1 p.m. in Omaha it was 81 degrees under mostly sunny skies. The Omaha Metropolitan Area Pollutant Standards Index for today is 50, which represents good air quality, with particulates the main pollutant. The forecast for Saturday is 55, considered moderate air quality, with particulates the primary pollutant. The forecast for Sunday is 50, considered good air quality, with particulates the primary pollutant. The forecast for Monday is 50, considered good air quality, with particulates the primary pollutant. The pollen count today for trees was 1, a low count, with elm the primary pollen. The pollen count today for weeds was 19, a moderate count, with tigweed and ragweed the primary pollens. The pollen count today for grass was 4, a low count. Air pollution forecasts and pollen counts are provided by the Douglas County Health Department. Here are the forecast key messages. Summer-like temperatures continue this weekend with widespread 80s and mostly sunny skies. Gusty south winds between 30 minus 40 plus miles per hour are expected on Saturday. Elevated

fire, weather concerns are possible for northeast Nebraska. A cooling trend begins early next week. Our next weather system arrives by midweek, continuing the cooling trend and a return of rain chances to the forecast. This is NOAA All Hazards radio station KIH 61 in Omaha, Nebraska. The current time is 1:30 p.m. Central Daylight Time. Now for the official National Weather Service forecast for the Omaha and Council Bluffs area. This afternoon, hot, sunny. Highs in the upper 80s. Southwest winds 5 to 10 miles an hour with gusts up to 20 miles an hour. Tonight, clear. Lows in the mid-60s. South winds 10 to 15 miles an hour. Saturday, sunny, hot with highs in the upper 80s. South winds 15 to 20 miles an hour with gusts up to 30 miles an hour. Saturday night, clear. Lows in the mid-60s. South winds 10 to 15 miles an hour. Gusts up to 30 miles an hour until midnight. Sunday, sunny, hot with highs in the upper 80s. South winds 10 to 15 miles an hour with gusts up to 25 miles an hour. Sunday night, partly cloudy. Lows in the mid-60s. Columbus Day and Monday night, mostly clear. Highs in the mid-80s. Lows around 60. Tuesday, mostly sunny. Not as warm with highs in the lower 70s. Tuesday night, partly cloudy until midnight, then mostly cloudy with a chance of showers and thunderstorms after midnight. Lows in the upper 50s. Chance of rain 50%. Wednesday and Wednesday night, showers likely with a chance of thunderstorms. Highs in the upper 60s. Lows in the upper 50s. Chance of rain 60%. Thursday, mostly sunny with a 50% chance of showers. Highs in the upper 60s. At 1 p.m. in Omaha, it was mostly sunny. The temperature was 81 degrees, the dew point 56, and the relative humidity 42%. The wind was south at 9 miles an hour. The pressure was 29.90 inches and falling. Across eastern Nebraska and southwest Iowa, at Red Oak, Iowa, haze was reported with a temperature of 86. It was 79 at Takema. It was sunny with a temperature of 86 at Lincoln, 79 at Millard, 80 at Fremont, and 77 at Columbus. Under sunny skies, Blair Airport reported 79, Nebraska City reported 87, and Plattsmouth reported 86. At Offutt Air Force Base, it was mostly sunny, with a temperature of 83. Here are some observations from across the region. Skies ranged from sunny to mostly sunny. It was 83 at Grand Island, 76 at Norfolk, 72 at Sioux Falls, 77 at Sioux City, and 78 at Des Moines. Kansas City reported 82, Concordia, Kansas reported 87, North Platte reported 85, Denver reported 79, and Valentine reported 80. Once again, at 1 p.m. in Omaha it was 81 degrees under mostly sunny skies. The Omaha Metropolitan Area Pollutant Standards Index for today is 50, which represents good air quality, with particulates the main pollutant. The forecast for Saturday is 55, considered moderate air quality, with particulates the primary pollutant. The forecast for Sunday is 50, considered good air quality, with particulates the primary pollutant. The forecast for Monday is 50, considered good air quality, with particulates the primary pollutant. The pollen count today for trees was 1, a low count, with elm the primary pollen. The pollen count today for weeds was 19, a moderate count, with tigweed and ragweed the primary pollens. The pollen count today for grass was 4, a low count. Air pollution forecasts and pollen counts are provided by the Douglas County Health Department. Here are the forecast key messages. Summer-like temperatures continue this weekend with widespread 80s and mostly sunny skies. Gusty south winds between 30 minus 40 plus miles per hour are expected on Saturday.
Elevated fire weather concerns are possible for northeast Nebraska. A cooling trend begins early next week. Our next weather system arrives by midweek, continuing the cooling trend and a return of rain chances to the forecast. This is NOAA All Hazards radio station KIH 61 in Omaha, Nebraska. The current time is 1:35 p.m. Central Daylight Time. Now for the official National Weather Service forecast for the Omaha and Council Bluffs area. This afternoon, hot, sunny. Highs in the upper 80s. South winds 10 to 15 miles an hour. Tonight, clear. Lows in the mid 60s. South winds 10 to 15 miles an hour. Saturday, sunny, hot with highs in the upper 80s. South winds 15 to 20 miles an hour with gusts up to 30 miles an hour. Saturday night, clear. Lows in the mid 60s. South winds 10 to 15 miles an hour. Gusts up to 30 miles an hour until midnight. Sunday, sunny, hot with highs in the upper 80s. South winds 10 to 15 miles an hour with gusts up to 25 miles an hour. Sunday night, partly cloudy. Lows in the mid-60s. Columbus Day and Monday night, mostly clear. Highs in the mid-80s. Lows in the upper 50s. Tuesday, mostly sunny. Not as warm with highs in the lower 70s. Tuesday night, partly cloudy until midnight, then mostly cloudy with a chance of showers and thunderstorms after midnight. Lows in the upper 50s. Chance of rain 50%. Wednesday and Wednesday night, showers likely with a chance of thunderstorms. Highs in the upper 60s. Lows in the mid-50s. Chance of rain 60%. Thursday, partly sunny with a 50% chance of showers. Highs in the upper 60s. At 1 p.m. in Omaha, it was mostly sunny. The temperature was 81 degrees, the dew point 56, and the relative humidity 42%. The wind was south at 9 miles an hour. The pressure was 29.90 inches and falling. Across eastern Nebraska and southwest Iowa, at Red Oak, Iowa, haze was reported with a temperature of 86. It was 79 at Takema. It was sunny, with a temperature of 86 at Lincoln, 79 at Millard, 80 at Fremont, and 77 at Columbus. Under sunny skies, Blair Airport reported 79, Nebraska City reported 87, and Plattsmouth reported 86. At Offutt Air Force Base, it was mostly sunny, with a temperature of 83. Here are some observations from across the region. Skies ranged from sunny to mostly sunny. It was 83 at Grand Island, 76 at Norfolk, 72 at Sioux Falls, 77 at Sioux City, and 78 at Des Moines. Kansas City reported 82, Concordia, Kansas reported 87, North Platte reported 85, Denver reported 79, and Valentine reported 80. Once again, at 1 p.m. in Omaha, it was 81 degrees under mostly sunny skies. The Omaha Metropolitan Area Pollutant Standards Index for today is 50, which represents good air quality, with particulates the main pollutant. The forecast for Saturday is 55, considered moderate air quality, with particulates the primary pollutant. The forecast for Sunday is 50, considered good air quality, with particulates the primary pollutant. The forecast for Monday is 50, considered good air quality, with particulates the primary pollutant. The pollen count today for trees was 1, a low count, with elm the primary pollen. The pollen count today for weeds was 19, a moderate count, with tigweed and ragweed the primary pollens. The pollen count today for grass was 4, a low count. Air pollution forecasts and pollen counts are provided by the Douglas County Health Department. Here are the forecast key messages. Summer-like temperatures continue this weekend with widespread 80s and mostly sunny skies. Gusty south winds between 30 minus 40 plus miles per hour are expected on Saturday.
Elevated fire weather concerns are possible for northeast Nebraska. A cooling trend begins early next week. Our next weather system arrives by midweek, continuing the cooling trend and a return of rain chances to the forecast. This is NOAA All Hazards Radio Station KIH 61 in Omaha, Nebraska. The current time is 1:40 p.m. Central Daylight Time. Now for the official National Weather Service forecast for the Omaha and Council Bluffs area. This afternoon, hot, sunny. Highs in the upper 80s. South winds 10 to 15 miles an hour. Tonight, clear. Lows in the mid-60s. South winds 10 to 15 miles an hour. Saturday, sunny, hot with highs in the upper 80s. South winds 15 to 20 miles an hour with gusts up to 30 miles an hour. Saturday night, clear. Lows in the mid-60s. South winds 10 to 15 miles an hour. Gusts up to 30 miles an hour until midnight. Sunday, sunny, hot with highs in the upper 80s. South winds 10 to 15 miles an hour with gusts up to 25 miles an hour. Sunday night, partly cloudy. Lows in the mid-60s. Columbus Day and Monday night, mostly clear. Highs in the mid-80s. Lows in the upper 50s. Tuesday, mostly sunny. Not as warm with highs in the lower 70s. Tuesday night, partly cloudy until midnight, then mostly cloudy with a chance of showers and thunderstorms after midnight. Lows in the upper 50s. Chance of rain 50%. Wednesday and Wednesday night, showers likely with a chance of thunderstorms. Highs in the upper 60s. Lows in the mid-50s. Chance of rain 60%. Thursday, partly sunny with a 50% chance of showers. Highs in the upper 60s. At 1 p.m. in Omaha, it was mostly sunny. The temperature was 81 degrees, the dew point 56, and the relative humidity 42%. The wind was south at 9 miles an hour. The pressure was 29.90 inches and falling. Across eastern Nebraska and southwest Iowa, at Red Oak, Iowa, haze was reported with a temperature of 86. It was 79 at Takema. It was sunny with a temperature of 86 at Lincoln, 79 at Millard, 80 at Fremont, and 77 at Columbus. Under sunny skies, Blair Airport reported 79, Nebraska City reported 87, and Plattsmouth reported 86. At Offutt Air Force Base, it was mostly sunny, with a temperature of 83. Here are some observations from across the region. Skies ranged from sunny to mostly sunny. It was 83 at Grand Island, 76 at Norfolk, 72 at Sioux Falls, 77 at Sioux City, and 78 at Des Moines. Kansas City reported 82, Concordia, Kansas reported 87, North Platte reported 85, Denver reported 79, and Valentine reported 80. Once again, at 1 p.m. in Omaha, it was 81 degrees under mostly sunny skies. This is NOAA All Hazards Radio Station KIH 61 serving the following counties in Nebraska and Iowa. Douglas, Sarpy, Washington, Cass, Odo, Burt, Dodge, Saunders, Harrison, Pottawatomie, and Mills. The Omaha Metropolitan Area Pollutant Standards Index for today is 50, which represents good air quality, with particulates the main pollutant. The forecast for Saturday is 55, considered moderate air quality, with particulates the primary pollutant. The forecast for Sunday is 50, considered good air quality, with particulates the primary pollutant. The forecast for Monday is 50, considered good air quality, with particulates the primary pollutant. The pollen count today for trees was 1, a low count, with elm the primary pollen. The pollen count today for weeds was 19, a moderate count, with pigweed and ragweed the primary pollens. The pollen count today for grass was 4, a low count. Air pollution forecasts and pollen counts are provided by the Douglas County Health Department.
Here are the forecast key messages. Summer-like temperatures continue this weekend with widespread 80s and mostly sunny skies. Gusty south winds between 30 minus 40 plus miles per hour are expected on Saturday. Elevated fire weather concerns are possible for northeast Nebraska. A cooling trend begins early next week. Our next weather system arrives by midweek, continuing the cooling trend and a return of rain chances to the forecast. This is NOAA All Hazards radio station KIH 61 in Omaha, Nebraska. The current time is 1:45 p.m. Central Daylight Time. Now for the official National Weather Service forecast for the Omaha and Council Bluffs area. This afternoon, hot, sunny. Highs in the upper 80s. South winds 10 to 15 miles an hour. Tonight, clear. Lows in the mid-60s. South winds 10 to 15 miles an hour. Saturday, sunny, hot with highs in the upper 80s. South winds 15 to 20 miles an hour with gusts up to 30 miles an hour. Saturday night, clear. Lows in the mid-60s. South winds 10 to 15 miles an hour. Gusts up to 30 miles an hour until midnight. Sunday, sunny, hot with highs in the upper 80s. South winds 10 to 15 miles an hour with gusts up to 25 miles an hour. Sunday night, partly cloudy. Lows in the mid-60s. Columbus Day and Monday night, mostly clear. Highs in the mid-80s. Lows in the upper 50s. Tuesday, mostly sunny. Not as warm with highs in the lower 70s. Tuesday night, partly cloudy until midnight, then mostly cloudy with a chance of showers and thunderstorms after midnight. Lows in the upper 50s. Chance of rain 50%. Wednesday and Wednesday night, showers likely with a chance of thunderstorms. Highs in the upper 60s. Lows in the mid-50s. Chance of rain 60%. Thursday, partly sunny with a 50% chance of showers. Highs in the upper 60s. At 1 p.m. in Omaha, it was mostly sunny. The temperature was 81 degrees, the dew point 56, and the relative humidity 42%. The wind was south at 9 miles an hour. The pressure was 29.90 inches and falling. Across eastern Nebraska and southwest Iowa, at Red Oak, Iowa, haze was reported with a temperature of 86. It was 79 at Takema. It was sunny with a temperature of 86 at Lincoln, 79 at Millard, 80 at Fremont, and 77 at Columbus. Under sunny skies, Blair Airport reported 79, Nebraska City reported 87, and Plattsmouth reported 86. At Offutt Air Force Base, it was mostly sunny, with a temperature of 83. Here are some observations from across the region. Skies ranged from sunny to mostly sunny. It was 83 at Grand Island, 76 at Norfolk, 72 at Sioux Falls, 77 at Sioux City, and 78 at Des Moines. Kansas City reported 82, Concordia, Kansas reported 87, North Platte reported 85, Denver reported 79, and Valentine reported 80. Once again, at 1 p.m. in Omaha, it was 81 degrees under mostly sunny skies. The Omaha Metropolitan Area Pollutant Standards Index for today is 50, which represents good air quality, with particulates the main pollutant. The forecast for Saturday is 55, considered moderate air quality, with particulates the primary pollutant. The forecast for Sunday is 50, considered good air quality, with particulates the primary pollutant. The forecast for Monday is 50, considered good air quality, with particulates the primary pollutant. The pollen count today for trees was 1, a low count, with elm the primary pollen. The pollen count today for weeds was 19, a moderate count, with pigweed and ragweed the primary pollens. The pollen count today for grass was 4, a low count. Air pollution forecasts and pollen counts are provided by the Douglas County Health Department. Here are the forecast key messages.
summer-like temperatures continue this weekend with widespread 80s and mostly sunny skies. Gusty south winds between 30 minus 40 plus miles per hour are expected on Saturday. Elevated fire weather concerns are possible for northeast Nebraska. A cooling trend begins early next week. Our next weather system arrives by midweek, continuing the cooling trend and a return of rain chances to the forecast. This is NOAA All Hazards Radio Station KIH 61 in Omaha, Nebraska. The current time is 1:50 p.m. Central Daylight Time. Now for the official National Weather Service forecast for the Omaha and Council Bluffs area. This afternoon, hot, sunny. Highs in the upper 80s. South winds 10 to 15 miles an hour. Tonight, clear. Lows in the mid-60s. South winds 10 to 15 miles an hour. Saturday, sunny, hot with highs in the upper 80s. South winds 15 to 20 miles an hour with gusts up to 30 miles an hour. Saturday night, clear. Lows in the mid-60s. South winds 10 to 15 miles an hour. Gusts up to 30 miles an hour until midnight. Sunday, sunny, hot with highs in the upper 80s. South winds 10 to 15 miles an hour with gusts up to 25 miles an hour. Sunday night, partly cloudy. Lows in the mid-60s. Columbus Day and Monday night, mostly clear. Highs in the mid-80s. Lows in the upper 50s. Tuesday, mostly sunny. Not as warm with highs in the lower 70s. Tuesday night, partly cloudy until midnight, then mostly cloudy with a chance of showers and thunderstorms after midnight. Lows in the upper 50s. Chance of rain 50%. Wednesday and Wednesday night, showers likely with a chance of thunderstorms. Highs in the upper 60s. Lows in the mid-50s. Chance of rain 60%. Thursday, partly sunny with a 50% chance of showers. Highs in the upper 60s. At 1 p.m. in Omaha, it was mostly sunny. The temperature was 81 degrees, the dew point 56, and the relative humidity 42%. The wind was south at 9 miles an hour. The pressure was 29.90 inches and falling. Across eastern Nebraska and southwest Iowa, at Red Oak, Iowa, haze was reported with a temperature of 86. It was 79 at Takema. It was sunny with a temperature of 86 at Lincoln, 79 at Millard, 80 at Fremont, and 77 at Columbus. Under sunny skies, Blair Airport reported 79, Nebraska City reported 87, and Plattsmouth reported 86. At Offutt Air Force Base, it was mostly sunny, with a temperature of 83. Here are some observations from across the region. Skies ranged from sunny to mostly sunny. It was 83 at Grand Island, 76 at Norfolk, 72 at Sioux Falls, 77 at Sioux City, and 78 at Des Moines. Kansas City reported 82, Concordia, Kansas reported 87, North Platte reported 85, Denver reported 79, and Valentine reported 80. Once again, at 1 p.m. in Omaha, it was 81 degrees under mostly sunny skies. The Omaha Metropolitan Area Pollutant Standards Index for today is 50, which represents good air quality, with particulates the main pollutant. The forecast for Saturday is 55, considered moderate air quality, with particulates the primary pollutant. The forecast for Sunday is 50, considered good air quality, with particulates the primary pollutant. The forecast for Monday is 50, considered good air quality, with particulates the primary pollutant. The pollen count today for trees was 1, a low count, with elm the primary pollen. The pollen count today for weeds was 19, a moderate count, with pigweed and ragweed the primary pollens. The pollen count today for grass was 4, a low count. Air pollution forecasts and pollen counts are provided by the Douglas County Health Department. Here are the forecast key messages.
summer-like temperatures continue this weekend with widespread 80s and mostly sunny skies. Gusty south winds between 30 minus 40 plus miles per hour are expected on Saturday. Elevated fire weather concerns are possible for northeast Nebraska. A cooling trend begins early next week. Our next weather system arrives by midweek, continuing the cooling trend and a return of rain chances to the forecast. This is NOAA All Hazards Radio Station KIH 61 in Omaha, Nebraska. The current time is 1:55 p.m. Central Daylight Time. Now for the official National Weather Service forecast for the Omaha and Council Bluffs area. This afternoon, hot, sunny. Highs in the upper 80s. South winds 10 to 15 miles an hour. Tonight, clear. Lows in the mid-60s. South winds 10 to 15 miles an hour. Saturday, sunny, hot with highs in the upper 80s. South winds 15 to 20 miles an hour with gusts up to 30 miles an hour. Saturday night, clear. Lows in the mid-60s. South winds 10 to 15 miles an hour. Gusts up to 30 miles an hour until midnight. Sunday, sunny, hot with highs in the upper 80s. South winds 10 to 15 miles an hour with gusts up to 25 miles an hour. Sunday night, partly cloudy. Lows in the mid-60s. Columbus Day and Monday night, mostly clear. Highs in the mid-80s. Lows in the upper 50s. Tuesday, mostly sunny. Not as warm with highs in the lower 70s. Tuesday night, partly cloudy until midnight, then mostly cloudy with a chance of showers and thunderstorms after midnight. Lows in the upper 50s. Chance of rain 50%. Wednesday and Wednesday night, showers likely with a chance of thunderstorms. Highs in the upper 60s. Lows in the mid-50s. Chance of rain 60%. Thursday, partly sunny with a 50% chance of showers. Highs in the upper 60s. At 1 p.m. in Omaha, it was mostly sunny. The temperature was 81 degrees, the dew point 56, and the relative humidity 42%. The wind was south at 9 miles an hour. The pressure was 29.90 inches and falling. Across eastern Nebraska and southwest Iowa, at Red Oak, Iowa, haze was reported with a temperature of 86. It was 79 at Takema. It was sunny with a temperature of 86 at Lincoln, 79 at Millard, 80 at Fremont, and 77 at Columbus. Under sunny skies, Blair Airport reported 79, Nebraska City reported 87, and Plattsmouth reported 86. At Offutt Air Force Base, it was mostly sunny, with a temperature of 83. Here are some observations from across the region. Skies ranged from sunny to mostly sunny. It was 83 at Grand Island, 76 at Norfolk, 72 at Sioux Falls, 77 at Sioux City, and 78 at Des Moines. Kansas City reported 82, Concordia, Kansas reported 87, North Platte reported 85, Denver reported 79, and Valentine reported 80. Once again, at 1 p.m. in Omaha it was 81 degrees under mostly sunny skies. The Omaha Metropolitan Area Pollutant Standards Index for today is 50, which represents good air quality, with particulates the main pollutant. The forecast for Saturday is 55, considered moderate air quality, with particulates the primary pollutant. The forecast for Sunday is 50, considered good air quality, with particulates the primary pollutant. The forecast for Monday is 50, considered good air quality, with particulates the primary pollutant. The pollen count today for trees was 1, a low count, with elm the primary pollen. The pollen count today for weeds was 19, a moderate count, with pigweed and ragweed the primary pollens. The pollen count today for grass was 4, a low count. Air pollution forecasts and pollen counts are provided by the Douglas County Health Department. Here are the forecast key messages.
Summer-like temperatures continue this weekend with widespread 80s and mostly sunny skies. Gusty south winds between 30 minus 40 plus miles per hour are expected on Saturday. Elevated fire weather concerns are possible for northeast Nebraska. A cooling trend begins early next week. Our next weather system arrives by midweek, continuing the cooling trend and a return of rain chances to the forecast. This is NOAA All Hazards radio station KIH-61 in Omaha, Nebraska. The current time is 2 p.m. Central Daylight Time. Now for the official National Weather Service forecast for the Omaha and Council Bluffs area. This afternoon, hot, sunny. Highs in the upper 80s. South winds 10 to 15 miles an hour. Tonight, clear. Lows in the mid-60s. South winds 10 to 15 miles an hour. Saturday, sunny, hot with highs in the upper 80s. South winds 15 to 20 miles an hour with gusts up to 30 miles an hour. Saturday night, clear. Lows in the mid-60s. South winds 10 to 15 miles an hour. Gusts up to 30 miles an hour until midnight. Sunday, sunny, hot with highs in the upper 80s. South winds 10 to 15 miles an hour with gusts up to 25 miles an hour. Sunday night, partly cloudy. Lows in the mid-60s. Columbus Day and Monday night, mostly clear. Highs in the mid-80s. Lows in the upper 50s. Tuesday, mostly sunny. Not as warm with highs in the lower 70s. Tuesday night, partly cloudy until midnight, then mostly cloudy with a chance of showers and thunderstorms after midnight. Lows in the upper 50s. Chance of rain 50%. Wednesday and Wednesday night, showers likely with a chance of thunderstorms. Highs in the upper 60s. Lows in the mid-50s. Chance of rain 60%. Thursday, partly sunny with a 50% chance of showers. Highs in the upper 60s. The Omaha Metropolitan Area Pollutant Standards Index for today is 50, which represents good air quality, with particulates the main pollutant. The forecast for Saturday is 55, considered moderate air quality, with particulates the primary pollutant. The forecast for Sunday is 50, considered good air quality, with particulates the primary pollutant. The forecast for Monday is 50, considered good air quality, with particulates the primary pollutant. The pollen count today for trees was 1, a low count, with elm the primary pollen. The pollen count today for weeds was 19, a moderate count, with pigweed and ragweed the primary pollens. The pollen count today for grass was 4, a low count. Air pollution forecasts and pollen counts are provided by the Douglas County Health Department. Here are the forecast key messages. Summer-like temperatures continue this weekend with widespread 80s and mostly sunny skies. Gusty south winds between 30 minus 40 plus miles per hour are expected on Saturday. Elevated fire weather concerns are possible for northeast Nebraska. A cooling trend begins early next week. Our next weather system arrives by midweek, continuing the cooling trend and a return of rain chances to the forecast. This is NOAA All Hazards radio station KIH-61 in Omaha, Nebraska. The current time is 2:04 p.m. Central Daylight Time. Now for the official National Weather Service forecast for the Omaha and Council Bluffs area. This afternoon, hot, sunny. Highs in the upper 80s. South winds 10 to 15 miles an hour. Tonight, clear. Lows in the mid-60s. South winds 10 to 15 miles an hour. Saturday, sunny, hot with highs in the upper 80s. South winds 15 to 20 miles an hour with gusts up to 30 miles an hour. Saturday night, clear. Lows in the mid-60s. South winds 10 to 15 miles an hour. Gusts up to 30 miles an hour until midnight. Sunday, sunny, hot with highs in the upper 80s.
south winds 10 to 15 miles an hour with gusts up to 25 miles an hour. Sunday night, partly cloudy. Lows in the mid-60s. Columbus Day and Monday night, mostly clear. Highs in the mid-80s. Lows in the upper 50s. Tuesday, mostly sunny. Not as warm with highs in the lower 70s. Tuesday night, partly cloudy until midnight, then mostly cloudy with a chance of showers and thunderstorms after midnight. Lows in the upper 50s. Chance of rain 50%. Wednesday and Wednesday night, showers likely with a chance of thunderstorms. Highs in the upper 60s. Lows in the mid-50s. Chance of rain 60%. Thursday, partly sunny with a 50% chance of showers. Highs in the upper 60s. At 2 p.m. in Omaha, it was mostly sunny. The temperature was 84 degrees, the dew point 56, and the relative humidity 38%. The wind was south at 10 miles an hour. The pressure was 29.88 inches and falling. Across eastern Nebraska and southwest Iowa, it was sunny, with a temperature of 90 at Lincoln, 83 at Millard, 83 at Fremont, and 83 at Columbus. Under sunny skies, Blair Airport reported 83, Tacoma reported 82, Nebraska City reported 89, and Plattsmouth reported 89. At Red Oak, Iowa, drizzle and haze were reported, with a temperature of 90. Here are some observations from across the region. It was sunny, with a temperature of 89 at Grand Island, 81 at Norfolk, and 80 at Sioux City. Under sunny skies, Concordia, Kansas reported 88, North Platte reported 88, and Valentine reported 84. It was mostly sunny, with a temperature of 82 at Des Moines, 85 at Kansas City, and 82 at Denver. At Sioux Falls, it was partly sunny, with a temperature of 75. Once again, at 2 p.m. in Omaha, it was 84 degrees under mostly sunny skies. The Omaha Metropolitan Area Pollutant Standards Index for today is 50, which represents good air quality, with particulates the main pollutant. The forecast for Saturday is 55, considered moderate air quality, with particulates the primary pollutant. The forecast for Sunday is 50, considered good air quality, with particulates the primary pollutant. The forecast for Monday is 50, considered good air quality, with particulates the primary pollutant. The pollen count today for trees was 1, a low count, with elm the primary pollen. The pollen count today for weeds was 19, a moderate count, with pigweed and ragweed the primary pollens. The pollen count today for grass was 4, a low count. Air pollution forecasts and pollen counts are provided by the Douglas County Health Department. Here are the forecast key messages. Summer-like temperatures continue this weekend with widespread 80s and mostly sunny skies. Gusty south winds between 30-40 plus miles per hour are expected on Saturday. Elevated fire weather concerns are possible for northeast Nebraska. A cooling trend begins early next week. Our next weather system arrives by midweek, continuing the cooling trend and a return of rain chances to the forecast. This is NOAA All Hazards Radio Station KIH-61 in Omaha, Nebraska. The current time is 2:08 p.m. Central Daylight Time. Now for the official National Weather Service forecast for the Omaha and Council Bluffs area. This afternoon, hot, sunny. Highs in the upper 80s. South winds 10 to 15 miles an hour. Tonight, clear. Lows in the mid-60s. South winds 10 to 15 miles an hour. Saturday, sunny, hot with highs in the upper 80s. South winds 15 to 20 miles an hour with gusts up to 30 miles an hour. Saturday night, clear. Lows in the mid-60s. South winds 10 to 15 miles an hour. Gusts up to 30 miles an hour until midnight. Sunday, sunny, hot with highs in the upper 80s.
south winds 10 to 15 miles an hour with gusts up to 25 miles an hour. Sunday night, partly cloudy. Lows in the mid-60s. Columbus Day and Monday night, mostly clear. Highs in the mid-80s. Lows in the upper 50s. Tuesday, mostly sunny. Not as warm with highs in the lower 70s. Tuesday night, partly cloudy until midnight, then mostly cloudy with a chance of showers and thunderstorms after midnight. Lows in the upper 50s. Chance of rain 50%. Wednesday and Wednesday night, showers likely with a chance of thunderstorms. Highs in the upper 60s. Lows in the mid-50s. Chance of rain 60%. Thursday, partly sunny with a 50% chance of showers. Highs in the upper 60s. At 2 p.m. in Omaha, it was mostly sunny. The temperature was 84 degrees, the dew point 56, and the relative humidity 38%. The wind was south at 10 miles an hour. The pressure was 29.88 inches and falling. Across eastern Nebraska and southwest Iowa, it was sunny, with a temperature of 90 at Lincoln, 83 at Millard, 83 at Fremont, and 83 at Columbus. Under sunny skies, Blair Airport reported 83, Tacoma reported 82, Nebraska City reported 89, and Plattsmouth reported 89. At Red Oak, Iowa, drizzle and haze were reported, with a temperature of 90. Here are some observations from across the region. It was sunny, with a temperature of 89 at Grand Island, 81 at North Fork, and 80 at Sioux City. Under sunny skies, Concordia, Kansas reported 88, North Platte reported 88, and Valentine reported 84. It was mostly sunny, with a temperature of 82 at Des Moines, 85 at Kansas City, and 82 at Denver. At Sioux Falls, it was partly sunny, with a temperature of 75. Once again, at 2 p.m. in Omaha, it was 84 degrees under mostly sunny skies. At 2 p.m. in Omaha, it was mostly sunny. The temperature was 84 degrees, the dew point 56, and the relative humidity 38%. The wind was south at 10 miles an hour. The pressure was 29.88 inches and falling. Across eastern Nebraska and southwest Iowa, it was sunny, with a temperature of 90 at Lincoln, 83 at Millard, 83 at Fremont, and 83 at Columbus. Under sunny skies, Blair Airport reported 83, Tacoma reported 82, Nebraska City reported 89, and Plattsmouth reported 89. At Offutt Air Force Base, it was mostly sunny, with a temperature of 88. At Red Oak, Iowa, drizzle and haze were reported, with a temperature of 90. Here are some observations from across the region. It was sunny, with a temperature of 89 at Grand Island, 81 at North Fork, and 80 at Sioux City. Under sunny skies, Concordia, Kansas reported 88, North Platte reported 88, and Valentine reported 84. It was mostly sunny, with a temperature of 82 at Des Moines, 85 at Kansas City, and 82 at Denver. At Sioux Falls, it was partly sunny, with a temperature of 75. Once again, at 2 p.m. in Omaha, it was 84 degrees under mostly sunny skies. The Omaha Metropolitan Area Pollutant Standards Index for today is 50, which represents good air quality, with particulates the main pollutant. The forecast for Saturday is 55, considered moderate air quality, with particulates the primary pollutant. The forecast for Sunday is 50, considered good air quality, with particulates the primary pollutant. The forecast for Monday is 50, considered good air quality, with particulates the primary pollutant. The pollen count today for trees was 1, a low count, with elm the primary pollen. The pollen count today for weeds was 19, a moderate count, with pigweed and ragweed the primary pollens. The pollen count today for grass was 4, a low count. Air pollution forecasts and pollen counts are provided by the Douglas County Health Department. Here are the forecast key messages.
summer-like temperatures continue this weekend with widespread 80s and mostly sunny skies. Gusty south winds between 30 minus 40 plus miles per hour are expected on Saturday. Elevated fire weather concerns are possible for northeast Nebraska. A cooling trend begins early next week. Our next weather system arrives by midweek, continuing the cooling trend and a return of rain chances to the forecast. This is NOAA All Hazards Radio Station KIH 61 in Omaha, Nebraska. The current time is 2:15 p.m. Central Daylight Time. Now for the official National Weather Service forecast for the Omaha and Council Bluffs area. This afternoon, hot, sunny. Highs in the upper 80s. South winds 10 to 15 miles an hour. Tonight, clear. Lows in the mid-60s. South winds 10 to 15 miles an hour. Saturday, sunny, hot with highs in the upper 80s. South winds 15 to 20 miles an hour with gusts up to 30 miles an hour. Saturday night, clear. Lows in the mid-60s. South winds 10 to 15 miles an hour. Gusts up to 30 miles an hour until midnight. Sunday, sunny, hot with highs in the upper 80s. South winds 10 to 15 miles an hour with gusts up to 25 miles an hour. Sunday night, partly cloudy. Lows in the mid-60s. Columbus Day and Monday night, mostly clear. Highs in the mid-80s. Lows in the upper 50s. Tuesday, mostly sunny. Not as warm with highs in the lower 70s. Tuesday night, partly cloudy until midnight, then mostly cloudy with a chance of showers and thunderstorms after midnight. Lows in the upper 50s. Chance of rain 50%. Wednesday and Wednesday night, showers likely with a chance of thunderstorms. Highs in the upper 60s. Lows in the mid-50s. Chance of rain 60%. Thursday, partly sunny with a 50% chance of showers. Highs in the upper 60s. At 2 p.m. in Omaha, it was mostly sunny. The temperature was 84 degrees, the dew point 56, and the relative humidity 38%. The wind was south at 10 miles an hour. The pressure was 29.88 inches and falling. Across eastern Nebraska and southwest Iowa, it was sunny, with a temperature of 90 at Lincoln, 83 at Millard, 83 at Fremont, and 83 at Columbus. Under sunny skies, Blair Airport reported 83, Tacoma reported 82, Nebraska City reported 89, and Plattsmouth reported 89. At Offutt Air Force Base, it was mostly sunny, with a temperature of 88. At Red Oak, Iowa, drizzle and haze were reported, with a temperature of 90. Here are some observations from across the region. It was sunny, with a temperature of 89 at Grand Island, 81 at Norfolk, and 80 at Sioux City. Under sunny skies, Concordia, Kansas reported 88, North Platte reported 88, and Valentine reported 84. It was mostly sunny, with a temperature of 82 at Des Moines, 85 at Kansas City, and 82 at Denver. At Sioux Falls, it was partly sunny, with a temperature of 75. Once again, at 2 p.m. in Omaha, it was 84 degrees under mostly sunny skies. The Omaha Metropolitan Area Pollutant Standards Index for today is 50, which represents good air quality, with particulates the main pollutant. The forecast for Saturday is 55, considered moderate air quality, with particulates the primary pollutant. The forecast for Sunday is 50, considered good air quality, with particulates the primary pollutant. The forecast for Monday is 50, considered good air quality, with particulates the primary pollutant. The pollen count today for trees was 1, a low count, with elm the primary pollen. The pollen count today for weeds was 19, a moderate count, with pigweed and ragweed the primary pollens. The pollen count today for grass was 4, a low count. Air pollution forecasts and pollen counts are provided by the Douglas County Health Department.
here are the forecast key messages. Summer-like temperatures continue this weekend with widespread 80s and mostly sunny skies. Gusty south winds between 30 minus 40 plus miles per hour are expected on Saturday. Elevated fire weather concerns are possible for northeast Nebraska. A cooling trend begins early next week. Our next weather system arrives by midweek, continuing the cooling trend and a return of rain chances to the forecast. 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The current time is 2:20 p.m. Central Daylight Time. Now for the official National Weather Service forecast for the Omaha and Council Bluffs area. This afternoon, hot, sunny. Highs in the upper 80s. South winds 10 to 15 miles an hour. Tonight, clear. Lows in the mid-60s. South winds 10 to 15 miles an hour. Saturday, sunny, hot with highs in the upper 80s. South winds 15 to 20 miles an hour with gusts up to 30 miles an hour. Saturday night, clear. Lows in the mid-60s. South winds 10 to 15 miles an hour. Gusts up to 30 miles an hour until midnight. Sunday, sunny, hot with highs in the upper 80s. South winds 10 to 15 miles an hour with gusts up to 25 miles an hour. Sunday night, partly cloudy. Lows in the mid-60s. Columbus Day and Monday night, mostly clear. Highs in the mid-80s. Lows in the upper 50s. Tuesday, mostly sunny. Not as warm with highs in the lower 70s. Tuesday night, partly cloudy until midnight, then mostly cloudy with a chance of showers and thunderstorms after midnight. Lows in the upper 50s. Chance of rain 50%. Wednesday and Wednesday night, showers likely with a chance of thunderstorms. Highs in the upper 60s. Lows in the mid-50s. Chance of rain 60%. Thursday, partly sunny with a 50% chance of showers. Highs in the upper 60s. At 2 p.m. in Omaha, it was mostly sunny. The temperature was 84 degrees, the dew point 56, and the relative humidity 38%. The wind was south at 10 miles an hour. The pressure was 29.88 inches and falling. Across eastern Nebraska and southwest Iowa, it was sunny, with a temperature of 90 at Lincoln, 83 at Millard, 83 at Fremont, and 83 at Columbus. Under sunny skies, Blair Airport reported 83, Tacoma reported 82, Nebraska City reported 89, and Plattsmouth reported 89. At Offutt Air Force Base, it was mostly sunny, with a temperature of 88. At Red Oak, Iowa, drizzle and haze were reported, with a temperature of 90. Here are some observations from across the region. It was sunny, with a temperature of 89 at Grand Island, 81 at Norfolk, and 80 at Sioux City. Under sunny skies, Concordia, Kansas reported 88, North Platte reported 88, and Valentine reported 84. It was mostly sunny, with a temperature of 82 at Des Moines, 85 at Kansas City, and 82 at Denver. At Sioux Falls, it was partly sunny, with a temperature of 75. Once again, at 2 p.m. in Omaha, it was 84 degrees under mostly sunny skies. The Omaha Metropolitan Area Pollutant Standards Index for today is 50, which represents good air quality, with particulates the main pollutant. The forecast for Saturday is 55, considered moderate air quality, with particulates the primary pollutant. The forecast for Sunday is 50, considered good air quality, with particulates the primary pollutant. The forecast for Monday is 50, considered good air quality, with particulates the primary pollutant. The pollen count today for trees was 1, a low count, with elm the primary pollen. The pollen count today for weeds was 19, a moderate count, with pigweed and ragweed the primary pollens. The pollen count today for grass was 4, a low count.
Air pollution forecasts and pollen counts are provided by the Douglas County Health Department. Here are the forecast key messages. Summer-like temperatures continue this weekend with widespread 80s and mostly sunny skies. Gusty south winds between 30 minus 40 plus miles per hour.

afternoon, hot, sunny. Highs in the upper 80s. South winds 10 to 15 miles an hour. Tonight, clear. Lows in the mid 60s. South winds 10 to 15 miles an hour. Saturday, sunny, hot with highs in the upper 80s. South winds 15 to 20 miles an hour with gusts up to 30 miles an hour. Saturday night, clear. Lows in the mid 60s. South winds 10 to 15 miles an hour. Gusts up to 30 miles an hour until midnight. Sunday, sunny, hot with highs in the upper 80s. South winds 10 to 15 miles an hour with gusts up to 25 miles an hour. Sunday night, partly cloudy. Lows in the mid 60s. Columbus Day and Monday night, mostly clear. Highs in the mid 80s. Lows in the upper 50s. Tuesday, mostly sunny. Not as warm with highs in the lower 70s. Tuesday night, partly cloudy until midnight, then mostly cloudy with a chance of showers and thunderstorms after midnight. Lows in the upper 50s. Chance of rain 50%. Wednesday and Wednesday night, showers likely with a chance of thunderstorms. Highs in the upper 60s. Lows in the mid 50s. Chance of rain 60%. Thursday, partly sunny with a 50% chance of showers. Highs in the upper 60s. At 2 p.m. in Omaha, it was mostly sunny. The temperature was 84 degrees, the dew point 56, and the relative humidity 38%. The wind was south at 10 miles an hour. The pressure was 29.88 inches and falling. Across eastern Nebraska and southwest Iowa, it was sunny, with a temperature of 90 at Lincoln, 83 at Millard, 83 at Fremont, and 83 at Columbus. Under sunny skies, Blair Airport reported 83, Tacoma reported 82, Nebraska City reported 89, and Plattsmouth reported 89. At Offutt Air Force Base, it was mostly sunny, with a temperature of 88. At Red Oak, Iowa, drizzle and haze were reported, with a temperature of 90. Here are some observations from across the region. It was sunny, with a temperature of 89 at Grand Island, 81 at Norfolk, and 80 at Sioux City. Under sunny skies, Concordia, Kansas reported 88, North Platte reported 88, and Valentine reported 84. It was mostly sunny, with a temperature of 82 at Des Moines, 85 at Kansas City, and 82 at Denver. At Sioux Falls, it was partly sunny, with a temperature of 75. Once again, at 2 p.m. in Omaha, it was 84 degrees under mostly sunny skies. The Omaha Metropolitan Area Pollutant Standards Index for today is 50, which represents good air quality, with particulates the main pollutant. The forecast for Saturday is 55, considered moderate air quality, with particulates the primary pollutant. The forecast for Sunday is 50, considered good air quality, with particulates the primary pollutant. The forecast for Monday is 50, considered good air quality, with particulates the primary pollutant. The pollen count today for trees was 1, a low count, with elm the primary pollen. The pollen count today for weeds was 19, a moderate count, with pigweed and ragweed the primary pollens. The pollen count today for grass was 4, a low count. Air pollution forecasts and pollen counts are provided by the Douglas County Health Department. Here are the forecast key messages. Summer-like temperatures continue this weekend with widespread 80s and mostly sunny skies. Gusty south winds between 30 minus 40 plus miles per hour are expected on Saturday. Elevated fire weather concerns are possible for northeast Nebraska. A cooling trend begins early next week. Our next weather system arrives by midweek, continuing the cooling trend and a return of rain chances to the forecast. This is NOAA All Hazards Radio Station KIH 61 in Omaha, Nebraska. The current time is 2:30 p.m. Central Daylight Time. Now for the official National Weather Service forecast.

and Council Bluffs area. This afternoon, hot, sunny. Highs in the upper 80s. South winds 10 to 15 miles an hour. Tonight, clear. Lows in the mid-60s. South winds 10 to 15 miles an hour. Saturday, sunny, hot with highs in the upper 80s. South winds 15 to 20 miles an hour with gusts up to 30 miles an hour. Saturday night, clear. Lows in the mid-60s. South winds 10 to 15 miles an hour. Gusts up to 30 miles an hour until midnight. Sunday, sunny, hot with highs in the upper 80s. South winds 10 to 15 miles an hour with gusts up to 25 miles an hour. Sunday night, partly cloudy. Lows in the mid-60s. Columbus Day and Monday night, mostly clear. Highs in the mid-80s. Lows in the upper 50s. Tuesday, mostly sunny. Not as warm with highs in the lower 70s. Tuesday night, partly cloudy until midnight, then mostly cloudy with a chance of showers and thunderstorms after midnight. Lows in the upper 50s. Chance of rain 50%. Wednesday and Wednesday night, showers likely with a chance of thunderstorms. Highs in the upper 60s. Lows in the mid-50s. Chance of rain 60%. Thursday, partly sunny with a 50% chance of showers. Highs in the upper 60s. At 2 p.m. in Omaha, it was mostly sunny. The temperature was 84 degrees, the dew point 56, and the relative humidity 38%. The wind was south at 10 miles an hour. The pressure was 29.88 inches and falling. Across eastern Nebraska and southwest Iowa, it was sunny, with a temperature of 90 at Lincoln, 83 at Millard, 83 at Fremont, and 83 at Columbus. Under sunny skies, Blair Airport reported 83, Tacoma reported 82, Nebraska City reported 89, and Plattsmouth reported 89. At Offutt Air Force Base, it was mostly sunny, with a temperature of 88. At Red Oak, Iowa, drizzle and haze were reported, with a temperature of 90. Here are some observations from across the region. It was sunny, with a temperature of 89 at Grand Island, 81 at Norfolk, and 80 at Sioux City. Under sunny skies, Concordia, Kansas reported 88, North Platte reported 88, and Valentine reported 84. It was mostly sunny, with a temperature of 82 at Des Moines, 85 at Kansas City, and 82 at Denver. At Sioux Falls, it was partly sunny, with a temperature of 75. Once again, at 2 p.m. in Omaha, it was 84 degrees under mostly sunny skies. The Omaha Metropolitan Area Pollutant Standards Index for today is 50, which represents good air quality, with particulates the main pollutant. The forecast for Saturday is 55, considered moderate air quality, with particulates the primary pollutant. The forecast for Sunday is 50, considered good air quality, with particulates the primary pollutant. The forecast for Monday is 50, considered good air quality, with particulates the primary pollutant. The pollen count today for trees was 1, a low count, with elm the primary pollen. The pollen count today for weeds was 19, a moderate count, with pigweed and ragweed the primary pollens. The pollen count today for grass was 4, a low count. Air pollution forecasts and pollen counts are provided by the Douglas County Health Department. Here are the forecast key messages. Summer-like temperatures continue this weekend with widespread 80s and mostly sunny skies. Gusty south winds between 30 minus 40 plus miles per hour are expected on Saturday. Elevated fire weather concerns are possible for northeast Nebraska. A cooling trend begins early next week. Our next weather system arrives by midweek, continuing the cooling trend and a return of rain chances to the forecast. This is NOAA All Hazards radio station KIH 61 in Omaha, Nebraska. The current time is 2:35 p.m. Central Daylight Time.
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This afternoon, hot, sunny. Highs in the upper 80s. South winds 10 to 15 miles an hour. Tonight, clear. Lows in the mid-60s. South winds 10 to 15 miles an hour. Saturday, sunny, hot with highs in the upper 80s. South winds 15 to 20 miles an hour with gusts up to 30 miles an hour. Saturday night, clear. Lows in the mid-60s. South winds 10 to 15 miles an hour. Gusts up to 30 miles an hour until midnight. Sunday, sunny, hot with highs in the upper 80s. South winds 10 to 15 miles an hour with gusts up to 25 miles an hour. Sunday night, partly cloudy. Lows in the mid-60s. Columbus Day and Monday night, mostly clear. Highs in the mid-80s. Lows in the upper 50s. Tuesday, mostly sunny. Not as warm with highs in the lower 70s. Tuesday night, partly cloudy until midnight, then mostly cloudy with a chance of showers and thunderstorms after midnight. Lows in the upper 50s. Chance of rain 50%. Wednesday and Wednesday night, showers likely with a chance of thunderstorms. Highs in the upper 60s. Lows in the mid-50s. Chance of rain 60%. Thursday, partly sunny with a 50% chance of showers. Highs in the upper 60s. At 2 p.m. in Omaha, it was mostly sunny. The temperature was 84 degrees, the dew point 56, and the relative humidity 38%. The wind was south at 10 miles an hour. The pressure was 29.88 inches and falling. Across eastern Nebraska and southwest Iowa, it was sunny, with a temperature of 90 at Lincoln, 83 at Millard, 83 at Fremont, and 83 at Columbus. Under sunny skies, Blair Airport reported 83, Tacoma reported 82, Nebraska City reported 89, and Plattsmouth reported 89. At Offutt Air Force Base, it was mostly sunny, with a temperature of 88. At Red Oak, Iowa, drizzle and haze were reported, with a temperature of 90. Here are some observations from across the region. It was sunny, with a temperature of 89 at Grand Island, 81 at Norfolk, and 80 at Sioux City. Under sunny skies, Concordia, Kansas reported 88, North Platte reported 88, and Valentine reported 84. It was mostly sunny, with a temperature of 82 at Des Moines, 85 at Kansas City, and 82 at Denver. At Sioux Falls, it was partly sunny, with a temperature of 75. Once again, at 2 p.m. in Omaha, it was 84 degrees under mostly sunny skies. The Omaha Metropolitan Area Pollutant Standards Index for today is 50, which represents good air quality, with particulates the main pollutant. The forecast for Saturday is 55, considered moderate air quality, with particulates the primary pollutant. The forecast for Sunday is 50, considered good air quality, with particulates the primary pollutant. The forecast for Monday is 50, considered good air quality, with particulates the primary pollutant. The pollen count today for trees was 1, a low count, with elm the primary pollen. The pollen count today for weeds was 19, a moderate count, with pigweed and ragweed the primary pollens. The pollen count today for grass was 4, a low count. Air pollution forecasts and pollen counts are provided by the Douglas County Health Department. Here are the forecast key messages. Summer-like temperatures continue this weekend with widespread 80s and mostly sunny skies. Gusty south winds between 30 minus 40 plus miles per hour are expected on Saturday. Elevated fire weather concerns are possible for northeast Nebraska. A cooling trend begins early next week. Our next weather system arrives by midweek, continuing the cooling trend and a return of rain chances to the forecast. This is NOAA All Hazards Radio Station KIH 61 in Omaha, Nebraska.
The current time is 2:40 p.m. Central Daylight Time. Now for the official National Weather Service forecast for the Omaha and Council Bluffs area. This afternoon, hot, sunny. Highs in the upper 80s. South winds 10 to 15 miles an hour. Tonight, clear. Lows in the mid-60s. South winds 10 to 15 miles an hour. Saturday, sunny, hot with highs in the upper 80s. South winds 15 to 20 miles an hour with gusts up to 30 miles an hour. Saturday night, clear. Lows in the mid-60s. South winds 10 to 15 miles an hour. Gusts up to 30 miles an hour until midnight. Sunday, sunny, hot with highs in the upper 80s. South winds 10 to 15 miles an hour with gusts up to 25 miles an hour. Sunday night, partly cloudy. Lows in the mid-60s. Columbus Day and Monday night, mostly clear. Highs in the mid-80s. Lows in the upper 50s. Tuesday, mostly sunny. Not as warm with highs in the lower 70s. Tuesday night, partly cloudy until midnight, then mostly cloudy with a chance of showers and thunderstorms after midnight. Lows in the upper 50s. Chance of rain 50%. Wednesday and Wednesday night, showers likely with a chance of thunderstorms. Highs in the upper 60s. Lows in the mid-50s. Chance of rain 60%. Thursday, partly sunny with a 50% chance of showers. Highs in the upper 60s. This is NOAA All Hazards Radio Station KIH-61 serving the following counties in Nebraska and Iowa. Douglas, Sarpy, Washington, Cass, Odo, Burt, Dodge, Saunders, Harrison, Pottawatomie, and Mills. At 2 p.m. in Omaha, it was mostly sunny. The temperature was 84 degrees, the dew point 56, and the relative humidity 38%. The wind was south at 10 miles an hour. The pressure was 29.88 inches and falling. Across eastern Nebraska and southwest Iowa, it was sunny, with a temperature of 90 at Lincoln, 83 at Millard, 83 at Fremont, and 83 at Columbus. Under sunny skies, Blair Airport reported 83, Tacoma reported 82, Nebraska City reported 89, and Plattsmouth reported 89. At Offutt Air Force Base, it was mostly sunny, with a temperature of 88. At Red Oak, Iowa, drizzle and haze were reported, with a temperature of 90. Here are some observations from across the region. It was sunny, with a temperature of 89 at Grand Island, 81 at Norfolk, and 80 at Sioux City. Under sunny skies, Concordia, Kansas reported 88, North Platte reported 88, and Valentine reported 84. It was mostly sunny, with a temperature of 82 at Des Moines, 85 at Kansas City, and 82 at Denver. At Sioux Falls, it was partly sunny, with a temperature of 75. Once again, at 2 p.m. in Omaha, it was 84 degrees under mostly sunny skies. The Omaha Metropolitan Area Pollutant Standards Index for today is 50, which represents good air quality, with particulates the main pollutant. The forecast for Saturday is 55, considered moderate air quality, with particulates the primary pollutant. The forecast for Sunday is 50, considered good air quality, with particulates the primary pollutant. The forecast for Monday is 50, considered good air quality, with particulates the primary pollutant. The pollen count today for trees was 1, a low count, with elm the primary pollen. The pollen count today for weeds was 19, a moderate count, with pigweed and ragweed the primary pollens. The pollen count today for grass was 4, a low count. Air pollution forecasts and pollen counts are provided by the Douglas County Health Department. Here are the forecast key messages. Summer-like temperatures continue this weekend with widespread 80s and mostly sunny skies. Gusty south winds between 30 minus 40 plus miles per hour are expected on Saturday.
elevated fire weather concerns are possible for northeast Nebraska. A cooling trend begins early next week. Our next weather system arrives by midweek, continuing the cooling trend and a return of rain chances to the forecast. This is NOAA All Hazards radio station KIH 61 in Omaha, Nebraska. The current time is 2:45 p.m. Central Daylight Time. Now for the official National Weather Service forecast for the Omaha and Council Bluffs area. This afternoon, hot, sunny. Highs in the upper 80s. South winds 10 to 15 miles an hour. Tonight, clear. Lows in the mid-60s. South winds 10 to 15 miles an hour. Saturday, sunny, hot with highs in the upper 80s. South winds 15 to 20 miles an hour with gusts up to 30 miles an hour. Saturday night, clear. Lows in the mid-60s. South winds 10 to 15 miles an hour. Gusts up to 30 miles an hour until midnight. Sunday, sunny, hot with highs in the upper 80s. South winds 10 to 15 miles an hour with gusts up to 25 miles an hour. Sunday night, partly cloudy. Lows in the mid-60s. Columbus Day and Monday night, mostly clear. Highs in the mid-80s. Lows in the upper 50s. Tuesday, mostly sunny. Not as warm with highs in the lower 70s. Tuesday night, partly cloudy until midnight, then mostly cloudy with a chance of showers and thunderstorms after midnight. Lows in the upper 50s. Chance of rain 50%. Wednesday and Wednesday night, showers likely with a chance of thunderstorms. Highs in the upper 60s. Lows in the mid-50s. Chance of rain 60%. Thursday, partly sunny with a 50% chance of showers. Highs in the upper 60s. At 2 p.m. in Omaha, it was mostly sunny. The temperature was 84 degrees, the dew point 56, and the relative humidity 38%. The wind was south at 10 miles an hour. The pressure was 29.88 inches and falling. Across eastern Nebraska and southwest Iowa, it was sunny, with a temperature of 90 at Lincoln, 83 at Millard, 83 at Fremont, and 83 at Columbus. Under sunny skies, Blair Airport reported 83, Tacoma reported 82, Nebraska City reported 89, and Plattsmouth reported 89. At Offutt Air Force Base, it was mostly sunny, with a temperature of 88. At Red Oak, Iowa, drizzle and haze were reported, with a temperature of 90. Here are some observations from across the region. It was sunny, with a temperature of 89 at Grand Island, 81 at Norfolk, and 80 at Sioux City. Under sunny skies, Concordia, Kansas reported 88, North Platte reported 88, and Valentine reported 84. It was mostly sunny, with a temperature of 82 at Des Moines, 85 at Kansas City, and 82 at Denver. At Sioux Falls, it was partly sunny, with a temperature of 75. Once again, at 2 p.m. in Omaha, it was 84 degrees under mostly sunny skies. Here are the forecast key messages. Summer-like temperatures continue this weekend with widespread 80s and mostly sunny skies. Gusty south winds between 30 minus 40 plus miles per hour are expected on Saturday. Elevated fire weather concerns are possible for northeast Nebraska. A cooling trend begins early next week. Our next weather system arrives by midweek, continuing the cooling trend and a return of rain chances to the forecast. This is NOAA All Hazards radio station KIH 61 in Omaha, Nebraska. The current time is 2:49 p.m. Central Daylight Time. Now for the official National Weather Service forecast for the Omaha and Council Bluffs area. This afternoon, hot, sunny. Highs in the upper 80s. South winds 10 to 15 miles an hour. Tonight, clear. Lows in the mid-60s. South winds 10 to 15 miles an hour. Saturday, sunny,
hot with highs in the upper 80s. South winds 15 to 20 miles an hour with gusts up to 30 miles an hour. Saturday night, clear. Lows in the mid-60s. South winds 10 to 15 miles an hour. Gusts up to 30 miles an hour until midnight. Sunday, sunny, hot with highs in the upper 80s. South winds 10 to 15 miles an hour with gusts up to 25 miles an hour. Sunday night, partly cloudy. Lows in the mid-60s. Columbus Day and Monday night, mostly clear. Highs in the mid-80s. Lows in the upper 50s. Tuesday, mostly sunny. Not as warm with highs in the lower 70s. Tuesday night, partly cloudy until midnight, then mostly cloudy with a chance of showers and thunderstorms after midnight. Lows in the upper 50s. Chance of rain 50%. Wednesday and Wednesday night, showers likely with a chance of thunderstorms. Highs in the upper 60s. Lows in the mid-50s. Chance of rain 60%. Thursday, partly sunny with a 50% chance of showers. Highs in the upper 60s. At 2 p.m. in Omaha, it was mostly sunny. The temperature was 84 degrees, the dew point 56, and the relative humidity 38%. The wind was south at 10 miles an hour. The pressure was 29.88 inches and falling. Across eastern Nebraska and southwest Iowa, it was sunny, with a temperature of 90 at Lincoln, 83 at Millard, 83 at Fremont, and 83 at Columbus. Under sunny skies, Blair Airport reported 83, Tacoma reported 82, Nebraska City reported 89, and Plattsmouth reported 89. At Offutt Air Force Base, it was mostly sunny, with a temperature of 88. At Red Oak, Iowa, drizzle and haze were reported, with a temperature of 90. Here are some observations from across the region. It was sunny, with a temperature of 89 at Grand Island, 81 at Norfolk, and 80 at Sioux City. Under sunny skies, Concordia, Kansas reported 88, North Platte reported 88, and Valentine reported 84. It was mostly sunny, with a temperature of 82 at Des Moines, 85 at Kansas City, and 82 at Denver. At Sioux Falls, it was partly sunny, with a temperature of 75. Once again, at 2 p.m. in Omaha, it was 84 degrees under mostly sunny skies. Here are the forecast key messages. Summer-like temperatures continue this weekend with widespread 80s and mostly sunny skies. Gusty south winds between 30 minus 40 plus miles per hour are expected on Saturday. Elevated fire weather concerns are possible for northeast Nebraska. A cooling trend begins early next week. Our next weather system arrives by midweek, continuing the cooling trend and a return of rain chances to the forecast. This is NOAA All Hazards Radio Station KIH 61 in Omaha, Nebraska. The current time is 2:54 p.m. Central Daylight Time. Now for the official National Weather Service forecast for the Omaha and Council Bluffs area. This afternoon, hot, sunny. Highs in the upper 80s. South winds 10 to 15 miles an hour. Tonight, clear. Lows in the mid-60s. South winds 10 to 15 miles an hour. Saturday, sunny, hot with highs in the upper 80s. South winds 15 to 20 miles an hour with gusts up to 30 miles an hour. Saturday night, clear. Lows in the mid-60s. South winds 10 to 15 miles an hour. Gusts up to 30 miles an hour until midnight. Sunday, sunny, hot with highs in the upper 80s. South winds 10 to 15 miles an hour with gusts up to 25 miles an hour. Sunday night, partly cloudy. Lows in the mid-60s. Columbus Day and Monday night, mostly clear. Highs in the mid-80s. Lows in the upper 50s. Tuesday, mostly sunny. Not as warm with highs in the lower 70s.
Tuesday night, partly cloudy until midnight, then mostly cloudy with a chance of showers and thunderstorms after midnight. Lows in the upper 50s. Chance of rain 50%. Wednesday and Wednesday night, showers likely with a chance of thunderstorms. Highs in the upper 60s. Lows in the mid 50s. Chance of rain 60%. Thursday, partly sunny with a 50% chance of showers. Highs in the upper 60s. At 2 p.m. in Omaha, it was mostly sunny. The temperature was 84 degrees, the dew point 56, and the relative humidity 38%. The wind was south at 10 miles an hour. The pressure was 29.88 inches and falling. Across eastern Nebraska and southwest Iowa, it was sunny, with a temperature of 90 at Lincoln, 83 at Millard, 83 at Fremont, and 83 at Columbus. Under sunny skies, Blair Airport reported 83, Tacoma reported 82, Nebraska City reported 89, and Plattsmouth reported 89. At Offutt Air Force Base, it was mostly sunny, with a temperature of 88. At Red Oak, Iowa, drizzle and haze were reported, with a temperature of 90. Here are some observations from across the region. It was sunny, with a temperature of 89 at Grand Island, 81 at Norfolk, and 80 at Sioux City. Under sunny skies, Concordia, Kansas reported 88, North Platte reported 88, and Valentine reported 84. It was mostly sunny, with a temperature of 82 at Des Moines, 85 at Kansas City, and 82 at Denver. At Sioux Falls, it was partly sunny, with a temperature of 75. Once again, at 2 p.m. in Omaha, it was 84 degrees under mostly sunny skies. Here are the forecast key messages. Summer-like temperatures continue this weekend with widespread 80s and mostly sunny skies. Gusty south winds between 30 minus 40 plus miles per hour are expected on Saturday. Elevated fire weather concerns are possible for northeast Nebraska. A cooling trend begins early next week. Our next weather system arrives by midweek, continuing the cooling trend and a return of rain chances to the forecast. This is NOAA All Hazards radio station KIH-61 in Omaha, Nebraska. The current time is 2:58 p.m. Central Daylight Time. Now for the official National Weather Service forecast for the Omaha and Council Bluffs area. This afternoon, hot, sunny. Highs in the upper 80s. South winds 10 to 15 miles an hour. Tonight, clear. Lows in the mid 60s. South winds 10 to 15 miles an hour. Saturday, sunny, hot with highs in the upper 80s. South winds 15 to 20 miles an hour with gusts up to 30 miles an hour. Saturday night, clear. Lows in the mid 60s. South winds 10 to 15 miles an hour. Gusts up to 30 miles an hour until midnight. Sunday, sunny, hot with highs in the upper 80s. South winds 10 to 15 miles an hour with gusts up to 25 miles an hour. Sunday night, partly cloudy. Lows in the mid 60s. Columbus Day and Monday night, mostly clear. Highs in the mid 80s. Lows in the upper 50s. Tuesday, mostly sunny. Not as warm with highs in the lower 70s. Tuesday night, partly cloudy until midnight, then mostly cloudy with a chance of showers and thunderstorms after midnight. Lows in the upper 50s. Chance of rain 50%. Wednesday and Wednesday night, showers likely with a chance of thunderstorms. Highs in the upper 60s. Lows in the mid-50s. Chance of rain 60%. Thursday, partly sunny with a 50% chance of showers. Highs in the upper 60s. Here are the forecast key messages. Summer-like temperatures continue this weekend with widespread 80s and mostly sunny skies. Gusty south winds between 30 minus 40 plus miles per hour are expected on Saturday. Elevated fire weather concerns are possible for northeast Nebraska.
A cooling trend begins early next week. Our next weather system arrives by midweek, continuing the cooling trend and the return of rain chances to the forecast. This is NOAA All Hazards radio station KIH 61 in Omaha, Nebraska. The current time is 3 p.m. Central Daylight Time. Now for the official National Weather Service forecast for the Omaha and Council Bluffs area. This afternoon, hot, sunny. Highs in the upper 80s. South winds 10 to 15 miles an hour. Tonight, clear. Lows in the mid-60s. South winds 10 to 15 miles an hour. Saturday, sunny, hot with highs in the upper 80s. South winds 15 to 20 miles an hour with gusts up to 30 miles an hour. Saturday night, clear. Lows in the mid-60s. South winds 10 to 15 miles an hour. Gusts up to 30 miles an hour until midnight. Sunday, sunny, hot with highs in the upper 80s. South winds 10 to 15 miles an hour with gusts up to 25 miles an hour. Sunday night, partly cloudy. Lows in the mid-60s. Columbus Day and Monday night, mostly clear. Highs in the mid-80s. Lows in the upper 50s. Tuesday, mostly sunny. Not as warm with highs in the lower 70s. Tuesday night, partly cloudy until midnight, then mostly cloudy with a chance of showers and thunderstorms after midnight. Lows in the upper 50s. Chance of rain 50%. Wednesday and Wednesday night, showers likely with a chance of thunderstorms. Highs in the upper 60s. Lows in the mid-50s. Chance of rain 60%. Thursday, partly sunny with a 50% chance of showers. Highs in the upper 60s. Here are the forecast key messages. Summer-like temperatures continue this weekend with widespread 80s and mostly sunny skies. Gusty south winds between 30 minus 40 plus miles per hour are expected on Saturday. Elevated fire weather concerns are possible for northeast Nebraska. A cooling trend begins early next week. Our next weather system arrives by midweek, continuing the cooling trend and the return of rain chances to the forecast. This is NOAA All Hazards radio station KIH 61 in Omaha, Nebraska. The current time is 3:03 p.m. Central Daylight Time. Now for the official National Weather Service forecast for the Omaha and Council Bluffs area. This afternoon, hot, sunny. Highs in the upper 80s. South winds 10 to 15 miles an hour. Tonight, clear. Lows in the mid-60s. South winds 10 to 15 miles an hour. Saturday, sunny, hot with highs in the upper 80s. South winds 15 to 20 miles an hour with gusts up to 30 miles an hour. Saturday night, clear. Lows in the mid-60s. South winds 10 to 15 miles an hour. Gusts up to 30 miles an hour until midnight. Sunday, sunny, hot with highs in the upper 80s. South winds 10 to 15 miles an hour with gusts up to 25 miles an hour. Sunday night, partly cloudy. Lows in the mid-60s. Columbus Day and Monday night, mostly clear. Highs in the mid-80s. Lows in the upper 50s. Tuesday, mostly sunny. Not as warm with highs in the lower 70s. Tuesday night, partly cloudy until midnight, then mostly cloudy with a chance of showers and thunderstorms after midnight. Lows in the upper 50s. Chance of rain 50%. Wednesday and Wednesday night, showers likely with a chance of thunderstorms. Highs in the upper 60s. Lows in the mid-50s. Chance of rain 60%. Thursday, partly sunny with a 50% chance of showers. Highs in the upper 60s. Here are the forecast key messages. Summer-like temperatures continue this weekend with widespread 80s and mostly sunny skies. Gusty south winds between 30 minus 40 plus miles per hour are expected on Saturday.
elevated fire weather concerns are possible for northeast Nebraska. A cooling trend begins early next week. Our next weather system arrives by midweek, continuing the cooling trend and a return of rain chances to the forecast. This is NOAA All Hazards radio station KIH 61 in Omaha, Nebraska. The current time is 3:05 p.m. Central Daylight Time. Now for the official National Weather Service forecast for the Omaha and Council Bluffs area. This afternoon, hot, sunny. Highs in the upper 80s. South winds 10 to 15 miles an hour. Tonight, clear. Lows in the mid-60s. South winds 10 to 15 miles an hour. Saturday, sunny, hot with highs in the upper 80s. South winds 15 to 20 miles an hour with gusts up to 30 miles an hour. Saturday night, clear. Lows in the mid-60s. South winds 10 to 15 miles an hour. Gusts up to 30 miles an hour until midnight. Sunday, sunny, hot with highs in the upper 80s. South winds 10 to 15 miles an hour with gusts up to 25 miles an hour. Sunday night, partly cloudy. Lows in the mid-60s. Columbus Day and Monday night, mostly clear. Highs in the mid-80s. Lows in the upper 50s. Tuesday, mostly sunny. Not as warm with highs in the lower 70s. Tuesday night, partly cloudy until midnight, then mostly cloudy with a chance of showers and thunderstorms after midnight. Lows in the upper 50s. Chance of rain 50%. Wednesday and Wednesday night, showers likely with a chance of thunderstorms. Highs in the upper 60s. Lows in the mid-50s. Chance of rain 60%. Thursday, partly sunny with a 50% chance of showers. Highs in the upper 60s. At 3 p.m. in Omaha, it was mostly sunny. The temperature was 88 degrees, the dew point 57, and the relative humidity 34%. The wind was south at 8 miles an hour. The pressure was 29.85 inches and falling. Across eastern Nebraska and southwest Iowa, it was sunny, with a temperature of 92 at Lincoln and 85 at Tecama. Here are some observations from across the region. It was sunny, with a temperature of 90 at Grand Island, 82 at Sioux City, 89 at North Platte, and 87 at Valentine. It was mostly sunny, with a temperature of 83 at Des Moines, 85 at Kansas City, and 84 at Denver. Once again, at 3 p.m. in Omaha, it was 88 degrees under mostly sunny skies. Here are the forecast key messages. Summer-like temperatures continue this weekend with widespread 80s and mostly sunny skies. Gusty south winds between 30 minus 40 plus miles per hour are expected on Saturday. Elevated fire weather concerns are possible for northeast Nebraska. A cooling trend begins early next week. Our next weather system arrives by midweek, continuing the cooling trend and a return of rain chances to the forecast. This is NOAA All Hazards radio station KIH 61 in Omaha, Nebraska. The current time is 3:09 p.m. Central Daylight Time. Now for the official National Weather Service forecast for the Omaha and Council Bluffs area. This afternoon, hot, sunny. Highs in the upper 80s. South winds 10 to 15 miles an hour. Tonight, clear. Lows in the mid-60s. South winds 10 to 15 miles an hour. Saturday, sunny, hot with highs in the upper 80s. South winds 15 to 20 miles an hour with gusts up to 30 miles an hour. Saturday night, clear. Lows in the mid-60s. South winds 10 to 15 miles an hour. Gusts up to 30 miles an hour until midnight. Sunday, sunny, hot with highs in the upper 80s. South winds 10 to 15 miles an hour with gusts up to 25 miles an hour. Sunday night, partly cloudy. Lows in the mid-60s. Columbus Day and Monday night, mostly clear.
highs in the mid-80s, lows in the upper 50s. Tuesday, mostly sunny, not as warm with highs in the lower 70s. Tuesday night, partly cloudy until midnight, then mostly cloudy with a chance of showers and thunderstorms after midnight. Lows in the upper 50s. Chance of rain 50%. Wednesday and Wednesday night, showers likely with a chance of thunderstorms. Highs in the upper 60s. Lows in the mid 50s. Chance of rain 60%. Thursday, partly sunny with a 50% chance of showers. Highs in the upper 60s. At 3 p.m. in Omaha, it was mostly sunny. The temperature was 88 degrees, the dew point 57, and the relative humidity 34%. The wind was south at 8 miles an hour. The pressure was 29.85 inches and falling. Across eastern Nebraska and southwest Iowa, it was sunny, with a temperature of 92 at Lincoln and 85 at Tecumseh. Here are some observations from across the region. It was sunny, with a temperature of 90 at Grand Island, 82 at Sioux City, 89 at North Platte, and 87 at Valentine. It was mostly sunny, with a temperature of 83 at Des Moines, 85 at Kansas City, and 84 at Denver. Once again, at 3 p.m. in Omaha, it was 88 degrees under mostly sunny skies. At 3 p.m. in Omaha, it was mostly sunny. The temperature was 88 degrees, the dew point 57, and the relative humidity 34%. The wind was south at 8 miles an hour. The pressure was 29.85 inches and falling. Across eastern Nebraska and southwest Iowa, it was sunny, with a temperature of 92 at Lincoln and 85 at Tecumseh. At Offutt Air Force Base, it was mostly sunny, with a temperature of 91. Here are some observations from across the region. It was sunny, with a temperature of 90 at Grand Island, 82 at Sioux City, 89 at North Platte, and 87 at Valentine. It was mostly sunny, with a temperature of 83 at Des Moines, 85 at Kansas City, and 84 at Denver. Once again, at 3 p.m. in Omaha, it was 88 degrees under mostly sunny skies. Here are the forecast key messages. Summer-like temperatures continue this weekend with widespread 80s and mostly sunny skies. Gusty south winds between 30 minus 40 plus miles per hour are expected on Saturday. Elevated fire weather concerns are possible for northeast Nebraska. A cooling trend begins early next week. Our next weather system arrives by midweek, continuing the cooling trend and the return of rain chances to the forecast. This is NOAA All Hazards Radio Station KIH 61 in Omaha, Nebraska. The current time is 3:13 p.m. Central Daylight Time. Now for the official National Weather Service forecast for the Omaha and Council Bluffs area. This afternoon, hot, sunny. Highs in the upper 80s. South winds 10 to 15 miles an hour. Tonight, clear. Lows in the mid-60s. South winds 10 to 15 miles an hour. Saturday, sunny, hot with highs in the upper 80s. South winds 15 to 20 miles an hour with gusts up to 30 miles an hour. Saturday night, clear. Lows in the mid-60s. South winds 10 to 15 miles an hour. Gusts up to 30 miles an hour until midnight. Sunday, sunny, hot with highs in the upper 80s. South winds 10 to 15 miles an hour with gusts up to 25 miles an hour. Sunday night, partly cloudy. Lows in the mid-60s. Columbus Day and Monday night, mostly clear. Highs in the mid-80s. Lows in the upper 50s. Tuesday, mostly sunny. Not as warm with highs in the lower 70s. Tuesday night, partly cloudy until midnight, then mostly cloudy with a chance of showers and thunderstorms after midnight. Lows in the upper 50s. Chance of rain 50%. Wednesday and Wednesday night, showers likely with a chance of thunderstorms. Highs in the upper 60s.
lows in the mid-50s. Chance of rain 60%. Thursday, partly sunny with a 50% chance of showers. Highs in the upper 60s. At 3 p.m. in Omaha, it was mostly sunny. The temperature was 88 degrees, the dew point 57, and the relative humidity 34%. The wind was south at 8 miles an hour. The pressure was 29.85 inches and falling. Across eastern Nebraska and southwest Iowa, it was sunny, with a temperature of 92 at Lincoln and 85 at Tecama. At Offutt Air Force Base, it was mostly sunny, with a temperature of 91. Here are some observations from across the region. It was sunny, with a temperature of 90 at Grand Island, 82 at Sioux City, 89 at North Platte, and 87 at Valentine. It was mostly sunny, with a temperature of 83 at Des Moines, 85 at Kansas City, and 84 at Denver. Once again, at 3 p.m. in Omaha, it was 88 degrees under mostly sunny skies. Here are the forecast key messages. Summer-like temperatures continue this weekend with widespread 80s and mostly sunny skies. Gusty south winds between 30 minus 40 plus miles per hour are expected on Saturday. Elevated fire weather concerns are possible for northeast Nebraska. A cooling trend begins early next week. Our next weather system arrives by midweek, continuing the cooling trend and the return of rain chances to the forecast. This is NOAA All Hazards Radio Station KIH-61 in Omaha, Nebraska. The current time is 3:17 p.m. Central Daylight Time. Now for the official National Weather Service forecast for the Omaha and Council Bluffs area. This afternoon, hot, sunny. Highs in the upper 80s. South winds 10 to 15 miles an hour. Tonight, clear. Lows in the mid-60s. South winds 10 to 15 miles an hour. Saturday, sunny, hot with highs in the upper 80s. South winds 15 to 20 miles an hour with gusts up to 30 miles an hour. Saturday night, clear. Lows in the mid-60s. South winds 10 to 15 miles an hour. Gusts up to 30 miles an hour until midnight. Sunday, sunny, hot with highs in the upper 80s. South winds 10 to 15 miles an hour with gusts up to 25 miles an hour. Sunday night, partly cloudy. Lows in the mid-60s. Columbus Day and Monday night, mostly clear. Highs in the mid-80s. Lows in the upper 50s. Tuesday, mostly sunny. Not as warm with highs in the lower 70s. Tuesday night, partly cloudy until midnight, then mostly cloudy with a chance of showers and thunderstorms after midnight. Lows in the upper 50s. Chance of rain 50%. Wednesday and Wednesday night, showers likely with a chance of thunderstorms. Highs in the upper 60s. Lows in the mid-50s. Chance of rain 60%. Thursday, partly sunny with a 50% chance of showers. Highs in the upper 60s. At 3 p.m. in Omaha, it was mostly sunny. The temperature was 88 degrees, the dew point 57, and the relative humidity 34%. The wind was south at 8 miles an hour. The pressure was 29.85 inches and falling. Across eastern Nebraska and southwest Iowa, it was sunny, with a temperature of 92 at Lincoln and 85 at Tecama. At Offutt Air Force Base, it was mostly sunny, with a temperature of 91. Here are some observations from across the region. It was sunny, with a temperature of 90 at Grand Island, 82 at Sioux City, 89 at North Platte, and 87 at Valentine. It was mostly sunny, with a temperature of 83 at Des Moines, 85 at Kansas City, and 84 at Denver. Once again, at 3 p.m. in Omaha, it was 88 degrees under mostly sunny skies. Here are the forecast key messages. Summer-like temperatures continue this weekend with widespread 80s and mostly sunny skies.
Gusty south winds between 30 minus 40 plus miles per hour are expected on Saturday. Elevated fire weather concerns are possible for northeast Nebraska. A cooling trend begins early next week. Our next weather system arrives by midweek, continuing the cooling trend and a return of rain chances to the forecast. This is NOAA All Hazards radio station KIH 61 in Omaha, Nebraska. The current time is 3:20 p.m. Central Daylight Time. Now for the official National Weather Service forecast for the Omaha and Council Bluffs area. This afternoon, hot, sunny. Highs in the upper 80s. South winds 10 to 15 miles an hour. Tonight, clear. Lows in the mid-60s. South winds 10 to 15 miles an hour. Saturday, sunny, hot with highs in the upper 80s. South winds 15 to 20 miles an hour with gusts up to 30 miles an hour. Saturday night, clear. Lows in the mid-60s. South winds 10 to 15 miles an hour. Gusts up to 30 miles an hour until midnight. Sunday, sunny, hot with highs in the upper 80s. South winds 10 to 15 miles an hour with gusts up to 25 miles an hour. Sunday night, partly cloudy. Lows in the mid-60s. Columbus Day and Monday night, mostly clear. Highs in the mid-80s. Lows in the upper 50s. Tuesday, mostly sunny. Not as warm with highs in the lower 70s. Tuesday night, partly cloudy until midnight, then mostly cloudy with a chance of showers and thunderstorms after midnight. Lows in the upper 50s. Chance of rain 50%. Wednesday and Wednesday night, showers likely with a chance of thunderstorms. Highs in the upper 60s. Lows in the mid-50s. Chance of rain 60%. Thursday, partly sunny with a 50% chance of showers. Highs in the upper 60s. At 3 p.m. in Omaha, it was mostly sunny. The temperature was 88 degrees, the dew point 57, and the relative humidity 34%. The wind was south at 8 miles an hour. The pressure was 29.85 inches and falling. Across eastern Nebraska and southwest Iowa, it was sunny, with a temperature of 92 at Lincoln and 85 at Takema. At Offutt Air Force Base, it was mostly sunny, with a temperature of 91. Here are some observations from across the region. It was sunny, with a temperature of 90 at Grand Island, 82 at Sioux City, 89 at North Platte, and 87 at Valentine. It was mostly sunny, with a temperature of 83 at Des Moines, 85 at Kansas City, and 84 at Denver. Once again, at 3 p.m. in Omaha, it was 88 degrees under mostly sunny skies. Here are the forecast key messages. Summer-like temperatures continue this weekend with widespread 80s and mostly sunny skies. Gusty south winds between 30 minus 40 plus miles per hour are expected on Saturday. Elevated fire weather concerns are possible for northeast Nebraska. A cooling trend begins early next week. Our next weather system arrives by midweek, continuing the cooling trend and a return of rain chances to the forecast. This is NOAA All Hazards radio station KIH 61 in Omaha, Nebraska. The current time is 3:24 p.m. Central Daylight Time. Now for the official National Weather Service forecast for the Omaha and Council Bluffs area. This afternoon, hot, sunny. Highs in the upper 80s. South winds 10 to 15 miles an hour. Tonight, clear. Lows in the mid-60s. South winds 10 to 15 miles an hour. Saturday, sunny, hot with highs in the upper 80s. South winds 15 to 20 miles an hour with gusts up to 30 miles an hour. Saturday night, clear. Lows in the mid-60s. South winds 10 to 15 miles an hour. Gusts up to 30 miles an hour until midnight. Sunday, sunny, hot with highs in the upper 80s.
south winds 10 to 15 miles an hour with gusts up to 25 miles an hour. Sunday night, partly cloudy. Lows in the mid-60s. Columbus Day and Monday night, mostly clear. Highs in the mid-80s. Lows in the upper 50s. Tuesday, mostly sunny. Not as warm with

was mostly sunny. The temperature was 88 degrees, the dew point 57, and the relative humidity 34%. The wind was south at 8 miles an hour. The pressure was 29.85 inches and falling. Across eastern Nebraska and southwest Iowa, it was sunny, with a temperature of 92 at Lincoln and 85 at Takema. At Offutt Air Force Base, it was mostly sunny, with a temperature of 91. Here are some observations from across the region. It was sunny, with a temperature of 90 at Grand Island, 82 at Sioux City, 89 at North Platte, and 87 at Valentine. It was mostly sunny, with a temperature of 83 at Des Moines, 85 at Kansas City, and 84 at Denver. Once again, at 3 p.m. in Omaha, it was 88 degrees under mostly sunny skies. Here are the forecast key messages. Summer-like temperatures continue this weekend with widespread 80s and mostly sunny skies. Gusty south winds between 30-40+ miles per hour are expected on Saturday. Elevated fire weather concerns are possible for northeast Nebraska. A cooling trend begins early next week. Our next weather system arrives by midweek, continuing the cooling trend and a return of rain chances to the forecast. This is NOAA All Hazards Radio Station KIH 61 in Omaha, Nebraska. The current time is 3:27 p.m. Central Daylight Time. Now for the official National Weather Service forecast for the Omaha and Council Bluffs area. This afternoon, hot, sunny. Highs in the upper 80s. South winds 10 to 15 miles an hour. Tonight, clear. Lows in the mid-60s. South winds 10 to 15 miles an hour. Saturday, sunny, hot with highs in the upper 80s. South winds 15 to 20 miles an hour with gusts up to 30 miles an hour. Saturday night, clear. Lows in the mid-60s. South winds 10 to 15 miles an hour. Gusts up to 30 miles an hour until midnight. Sunday, sunny, hot with highs in the upper 80s. South winds 10 to 15 miles an hour with gusts up to 25 miles an hour. Sunday night, partly cloudy. Lows in the mid-60s. Columbus Day and Monday night, mostly clear. Highs in the mid-80s. Lows in the upper 50s. Tuesday, mostly sunny. Not as warm with highs in the lower 70s. Tuesday night, partly cloudy until midnight, then mostly cloudy with a chance of showers and thunderstorms after midnight. Lows in the upper 50s. Chance of rain 50%. Wednesday and Wednesday night, showers likely with a chance of thunderstorms. Highs in the upper 60s. Lows in the mid-50s. Chance of rain 60%. Thursday, partly sunny with a 50% chance of showers. Highs in the upper 60s. Now for the official National Weather Service forecast for the Omaha and Council Bluffs area. Rest of today, hot, sunny. Highs in the upper 80s. South winds 10 to 15 miles an hour. Tonight, clear. Lows in the mid-60s. South winds 10 to 15 miles an hour. Saturday, sunny, hot with highs in the upper 80s. South winds 15 to 20 miles an hour with gusts up to 30 miles an hour. Saturday night, clear. Lows in the mid-60s. South winds 10 to 15 miles an hour. Gusts up to 30 miles an hour until midnight. Sunday, sunny, hot with highs in the upper 80s. South winds 10 to 15 miles an hour with gusts up to 25 miles an hour. Sunday night, partly cloudy. Lows in the mid-60s. Columbus Day and Monday night, mostly clear. Highs in the mid-80s. Lows in the upper 50s. Tuesday, mostly sunny. Not as warm with highs in the lower 70s. Tuesday night, partly cloudy until midnight, then mostly cloudy with a chance of showers and thunderstorms after midnight. Lows in the upper 50s. Chance of rain 50%.

Tuesday night, showers likely with a chance of thunderstorms. Highs in the upper 60s. Lows in the mid-50s. Chance of rain 60%. Thursday, partly sunny with a 50% chance of showers. Highs in the upper 60s. At 3 p.m. in Omaha, it was mostly sunny. The temperature was 88 degrees, the dew point 57, and the relative humidity 34%. The wind was south at 8 miles an hour. The pressure was 29.85 inches and falling. Across eastern Nebraska and southwest Iowa, it was sunny, with a temperature of 92 at Lincoln and 85 at Takema. At Offutt Air Force Base, it was mostly sunny, with a temperature of 91. Here are some observations from across the region. It was sunny, with a temperature of 90 at Grand Island, 82 at Sioux City, 89 at North Platte, and 87 at Valentine. It was mostly sunny, with a temperature of 83 at Des Moines, 85 at Kansas City, and 84 at Denver. Once again, at 3 p.m. in Omaha, it was 88 degrees under mostly sunny skies. Here are the forecast key messages. Summer-like temperatures continue this weekend with widespread 80s and mostly sunny skies. Gusty south winds between 30-40+ miles per hour are expected on Saturday. Elevated fire weather concerns are possible for northeast Nebraska. A cooling trend begins early next week. Our next weather system arrives by midweek, continuing the cooling trend and the return of rain chances to the forecast. This is NOAA All Hazards radio station KIH 61 in Omaha, Nebraska. The current time is 3:33 p.m. Central Daylight Time. Now for the official National Weather Service forecast for the Omaha and Council Bluffs area. Rest of today, hot, sunny. Highs in the upper 80s. South winds 10 to 15 miles an hour. Tonight, clear. Lows in the mid-60s. South winds 10 to 15 miles an hour. Saturday, sunny, hot with highs in the upper 80s. South winds 15 to 20 miles an hour with gusts up to 30 miles an hour. Saturday night, clear. Lows in the mid-60s. South winds 10 to 15 miles an hour. Gusts up to 30 miles an hour until midnight. Sunday, sunny, hot with highs in the upper 80s. South winds 10 to 15 miles an hour with gusts up to 25 miles an hour. Sunday night, partly cloudy. Lows in the mid-60s. Columbus Day and Monday night, mostly clear. Highs in the mid-80s. Lows in the upper 50s. Tuesday, mostly sunny. Not as warm with highs in the lower 70s. Tuesday night, partly cloudy until midnight, then mostly cloudy with a chance of showers and thunderstorms after midnight. Lows in the upper 50s. Chance of rain 50%. Wednesday and Wednesday night, showers likely with a chance of thunderstorms. Highs in the upper 60s. Lows in the mid-50s. Chance of rain 60%. Thursday, partly sunny with a 50% chance of showers. Highs in the upper 60s. At 3 p.m. in Omaha, it was mostly sunny. The temperature was 88 degrees, the dew point 57, and the relative humidity 34%. The wind was south at 8 miles an hour. The pressure was 29.85 inches and falling. Across eastern Nebraska and southwest Iowa, it was sunny, with a temperature of 92 at Lincoln and 85 at Takema. At Offutt Air Force Base, it was mostly sunny, with a temperature of 91. Here are some observations from across the region. It was sunny, with a temperature of 90 at Grand Island, 82 at Sioux City, 89 at North Platte, and 87 at Valentine. It was mostly sunny, with a temperature of 83 at Des Moines, 85 at Kansas City, and 84 at Denver. Once again, at 3 p.m. in Omaha, it was 88 degrees under mostly sunny skies. Here are the forecast key messages.
summer-like temperatures continue this weekend with widespread 80s and mostly sunny skies. Gusty south winds between 30 minus 40 plus miles per hour are expected on Saturday. Elevated fire weather concerns are possible for northeast Nebraska. A cooling trend begins early next week. Our next weather system arrives by midweek, continuing the cooling trend and a return of rain chances to the forecast. This is NOAA All Hazards radio station KIH 61 in Omaha, Nebraska. The current time is 3:36 p.m. Central Daylight Time. Now for the official National Weather Service forecast for the Omaha and Council Bluffs area. Rest of today, hot, sunny. Highs in the upper 80s. South winds 10 to 15 miles an hour. Tonight, clear. Lows in the mid-60s. South winds 10 to 15 miles an hour. Saturday, sunny, hot with highs in the upper 80s. South winds 15 to 20 miles an hour with gusts up to 30 miles an hour. Saturday night, clear. Lows in the mid-60s. South winds 10 to 15 miles an hour. Gusts up to 30 miles an hour until midnight. Sunday, sunny, hot with highs in the upper 80s. South winds 10 to 15 miles an hour with gusts up to 25 miles an hour. Sunday night, partly cloudy. Lows in the mid-60s. Columbus Day and Monday night, mostly clear. Highs in the mid-80s. Lows in the upper 50s. Tuesday, mostly sunny. Not as warm with highs in the lower 70s. Tuesday night, partly cloudy until midnight, then mostly cloudy with a chance of showers and thunderstorms after midnight. Lows in the upper 50s. Chance of rain 50%. Wednesday and Wednesday night, showers likely with a chance of thunderstorms. Highs in the upper 60s. Lows in the mid-50s. Chance of rain 60%. Thursday, partly sunny with a 50% chance of showers. Highs in the upper 60s. At 3 p.m. in Omaha, it was mostly sunny. The temperature was 88 degrees, the dew point 57, and the relative humidity 34%. The wind was south at 8 miles an hour. The pressure was 29.85 inches and falling. Across eastern Nebraska and southwest Iowa, it was sunny, with a temperature of 92 at Lincoln and 85 at Tecama. At Offutt Air Force Base, it was mostly sunny, with a temperature of 91. Here are some observations from across the region. It was sunny, with a temperature of 90 at Grand Island, 82 at Sioux City, 89 at North Platte, and 87 at Valentine. It was mostly sunny, with a temperature of 83 at Des Moines, 85 at Kansas City, and 84 at Denver. Once again, at 3 p.m. in Omaha, it was 88 degrees under mostly sunny skies. This is NOAA All Hazards radio station KIH 61 serving the following counties in Nebraska and Iowa: Douglas, Sarpy, Washington, Cass, Odo, Burt, Dodge, Saunders, Harrison, Pottawatomie, and Mills. Here are the forecast key messages. Summer-like temperatures continue this weekend with widespread 80s and mostly sunny skies. Gusty south winds between 30 minus 40 plus miles per hour are expected on Saturday. Elevated fire weather concerns are possible for northeast Nebraska. A cooling trend begins early next week. Our next weather system arrives by midweek, continuing the cooling trend and a return of rain chances to the forecast. This is NOAA All Hazards radio station KIH 61 in Omaha, Nebraska. The current time is 3:40 p.m. Central Daylight Time. Now for the official National Weather Service forecast for the Omaha and Council Bluffs area. Rest of today, hot, sunny. Highs in the upper 80s. South winds 10 to 15 miles an hour. Tonight, clear. Lows in the mid-60s. South winds 10 to 15 miles an hour. Saturday, sunny, hot with highs in the upper 80s.
south winds 15 to 20 miles an hour with gusts up to 30 miles an hour. Saturday night, clear. Lows in the mid-60s. South winds 10 to 15 miles an hour. Gusts up to 30 miles an hour until midnight. Sunday, sunny, hot with highs in the upper 80s. South winds 10 to 15 miles an hour with gusts up to 25 miles an hour. Sunday night, partly cloudy. Lows in the mid-60s. Columbus Day and Monday night, mostly clear. Highs in the mid-80s. Lows in the upper 50s. Tuesday, mostly sunny. Not as warm with highs in the lower 70s. Tuesday night, partly cloudy until midnight, then mostly cloudy with a chance of showers and thunderstorms after midnight. Lows in the upper 50s. Chance of rain 50%. Wednesday and Wednesday night, showers likely with a chance of thunderstorms. Highs in the upper 60s. Lows in the mid-50s. Chance of rain 60%. Thursday, partly sunny with a 50% chance of showers. Highs in the upper 60s. At 3 p.m. in Omaha, it was mostly sunny. The temperature was 88 degrees, the dew point 57, and the relative humidity 34%. The wind was south at 8 miles an hour. The pressure was 29.85 inches and falling. Across eastern Nebraska and southwest Iowa, it was sunny, with a temperature of 92 at Lincoln and 85 at Tecumseh. At Offutt Air Force Base, it was mostly sunny, with a temperature of 91. Here are some observations from across the region. It was sunny, with a temperature of 90 at Grand Island, 82 at Sioux City, 89 at North Platte, and 87 at Valentine. It was mostly sunny, with a temperature of 83 at Des Moines, 85 at Kansas City, and 84 at Denver. Once again, at 3 p.m. in Omaha, it was 88 degrees under mostly sunny skies. Here are the forecast key messages. Summer-like temperatures continue this weekend with widespread 80s and mostly sunny skies. Gusty south winds between 30 minus 40 plus miles per hour are expected on Saturday. Elevated fire weather concerns are possible for northeast Nebraska. A cooling trend begins early next week. Our next weather system arrives by midweek, continuing the cooling trend and a return of rain chances to the forecast. This is NOAA All Hazards Radio Station KIH 61 in Omaha, Nebraska. The current time is 3:44 p.m. Central Daylight Time. Now for the official National Weather Service forecast for the Omaha and Council Bluffs area. Rest of today, hot, sunny. Highs in the upper 80s. South winds 10 to 15 miles an hour. Tonight, clear. Lows in the mid-60s. South winds 10 to 15 miles an hour. Saturday, sunny, hot with highs in the upper 80s. South winds 15 to 20 miles an hour with gusts up to 30 miles an hour. Saturday night, clear. Lows in the mid-60s. South winds 10 to 15 miles an hour. Gusts up to 30 miles an hour until midnight. Sunday, sunny, hot with highs in the upper 80s. South winds 10 to 15 miles an hour with gusts up to 25 miles an hour. Sunday night, partly cloudy. Lows in the mid-60s. Columbus Day and Monday night, mostly clear. Highs in the mid-80s. Lows in the upper 50s. Tuesday, mostly sunny. Not as warm with highs in the lower 70s. Tuesday night, partly cloudy until midnight, then mostly cloudy with a chance of showers and thunderstorms after midnight. Lows in the upper 50s. Chance of rain 50%. Wednesday and Wednesday night, showers likely with a chance of thunderstorms. Highs in the upper 60s. Lows in the mid-50s. Chance of rain 60%. Thursday, partly sunny with a 50% chance of showers. Highs in the upper 60s. At 3 p.m. in Omaha, it was mostly sunny.
The temperature was 88 degrees, the dew point 57, and the relative humidity 34%. The wind was south at 8 miles an hour. The pressure was 29.85 inches and falling. Across eastern Nebraska and southwest Iowa, it was sunny, with a temperature of 92 at Lincoln and 85 at Takema. At Offutt Air Force Base, it was mostly sunny, with a temperature of 91. Here are some observations from across the region. It was sunny, with a temperature of 90 at Grand Island, 82 at Sioux City, 89 at North Platte, and 87 at Valentine. It was mostly sunny, with a temperature of 83 at Des Moines, 85 at Kansas City, and 84 at Denver. Once again, at 3 p.m. in Omaha, it was 88 degrees under mostly sunny skies. Here are the forecast key messages. Summer-like temperatures continue this weekend with widespread 80s and mostly sunny skies. Gusty south winds between 30 minus 40 plus miles per hour are expected on Saturday. Elevated fire weather concerns are possible for northeast Nebraska. A cooling trend begins early next week. Our next weather system arrives by midweek, continuing the cooling trend and a return of rain chances to the forecast. This is NOAA All Hazards radio station KIH 61 in Omaha, Nebraska. The current time is 3:47 p.m. Central Daylight Time. Now for the official National Weather Service forecast for the Omaha and Council Bluffs area. Rest of today, hot, sunny. Highs in the upper 80s. South winds 10 to 15 miles an hour. Tonight, clear. Lows in the mid-60s. South winds 10 to 15 miles an hour. Saturday, sunny, hot with highs in the upper 80s. South winds 15 to 20 miles an hour with gusts up to 30 miles an hour. Saturday night, clear. Lows in the mid-60s. South winds 10 to 15 miles an hour. Gusts up to 30 miles an hour until midnight. Sunday, sunny, hot with highs in the upper 80s. South winds 10 to 15 miles an hour with gusts up to 25 miles an hour. Sunday night, partly cloudy. Lows in the mid-60s. Columbus Day and Monday night, mostly clear. Highs in the mid-80s. Lows in the upper 50s. Tuesday, mostly sunny. Not as warm with highs in the lower 70s. Tuesday night, partly cloudy until midnight, then mostly cloudy with a chance of showers and thunderstorms after midnight. Lows in the upper 50s. Chance of rain 50%. Wednesday and Wednesday night, showers likely with a chance of thunderstorms. Highs in the upper 60s. Lows in the mid-50s. Chance of rain 60%. Thursday, partly sunny with a 50% chance of showers. Highs in the upper 60s. At 3 p.m. in Omaha, it was mostly sunny. The temperature was 88 degrees, the dew point 57, and the relative humidity 34%. The wind was south at 8 miles an hour. The pressure was 29.85 inches and falling. Across eastern Nebraska and southwest Iowa, it was sunny, with a temperature of 92 at Lincoln and 85 at Takema. At Offutt Air Force Base, it was mostly sunny, with a temperature of 91. Here are some observations from across the region. It was sunny, with a temperature of 90 at Grand Island, 82 at Sioux City, 89 at North Platte, and 87 at Valentine. It was mostly sunny, with a temperature of 83 at Des Moines, 85 at Kansas City, and 84 at Denver. Once again, at 3 p.m. in Omaha, it was 88 degrees under mostly sunny skies. Here are the forecast key messages. Summer-like temperatures continue this weekend with widespread 80s and mostly sunny skies. Gusty south winds between 30 minus 40 plus miles per hour are expected on Saturday. Elevated fire weather concerns are possible for northeast Nebraska. A cooling trend begins early next week.
Our next weather system arrives by midweek, continuing the cooling trend and the return of rain chances to the forecast. This is NOAA All Hazards radio station KIH 61 in Omaha, Nebraska. The current time is 3:51 p.m. Central Daylight Time. Now for the official National Weather Service forecast for the Omaha and Council Bluffs area. Rest of today, hot, sunny. Highs in the upper 80s. South winds 10 to 15 miles an hour. Tonight, clear. Lows in the mid-60s. South winds 10 to 15 miles an hour. Saturday, sunny, hot with highs in the upper 80s. South winds 15 to 20 miles an hour with gusts up to 30 miles an hour. Saturday night, clear. Lows in the mid-60s. South winds 10 to 15 miles an hour. Gusts up to 30 miles an hour until midnight. Sunday, sunny, hot with highs in the upper 80s. South winds 10 to 15 miles an hour with gusts up to 25 miles an hour. Sunday night, partly cloudy. Lows in the mid-60s. Columbus Day and Monday night, mostly clear. Highs in the mid-80s. Lows in the upper 50s. Tuesday, mostly sunny. Not as warm with highs in the lower 70s. Tuesday night, partly cloudy until midnight, then mostly cloudy with a chance of showers and thunderstorms after midnight. Lows in the upper 50s. Chance of rain 50%. Wednesday and Wednesday night, showers likely with a chance of thunderstorms. Highs in the upper 60s. Lows in the mid-50s. Chance of rain 60%. Thursday, partly sunny with a 50% chance of showers. Highs in the upper 60s. At 3 p.m. in Omaha, it was mostly sunny. The temperature was 88 degrees, the dew point 57, and the relative humidity 34%. The wind was south at 8 miles an hour. The pressure was 29.85 inches and falling. Across eastern Nebraska and southwest Iowa, it was sunny, with a temperature of 92 at Lincoln and 85 at Takema. At Offutt Air Force Base, it was mostly sunny, with a temperature of 91. Here are some observations from across the region. It was sunny, with a temperature of 90 at Grand Island, 82 at Sioux City, 89 at North Platte, and 87 at Valentine. It was mostly sunny, with a temperature of 83 at Des Moines, 85 at Kansas City, and 84 at Denver. Once again, at 3 p.m. in Omaha, it was 88 degrees under mostly sunny skies. Here are the forecast key messages. Summer-like temperatures continue this weekend with widespread 80s and mostly sunny skies. Gusty south winds between 30 minus 40 plus miles per hour are expected on Saturday. Elevated fire weather concerns are possible for northeast Nebraska. A cooling trend begins early next week. Our next weather system arrives by midweek, continuing the cooling trend and the return of rain chances to the forecast. This is NOAA All Hazards radio station KIH 61 in Omaha, Nebraska. The current time is 3:54 p.m. Central Daylight Time. Now for the official National Weather Service forecast for the Omaha and Council Bluffs area. Rest of today, hot, sunny. Highs in the upper 80s. South winds 10 to 15 miles an hour. Tonight, clear. Lows in the mid-60s. South winds 10 to 15 miles an hour. Saturday, sunny, hot with highs in the upper 80s. South winds 15 to 20 miles an hour with gusts up to 30 miles an hour. Saturday night, clear. Lows in the mid-60s. South winds 10 to 15 miles an hour. Gusts up to 30 miles an hour until midnight. Sunday, sunny, hot with highs in the upper 80s. South winds 10 to 15 miles an hour with gusts up to 25 miles an hour. Sunday night, partly cloudy. Lows in the mid-60s. Columbus Day and Monday night, mostly clear.
highs in the mid-80s, lows in the upper 50s. Tuesday, mostly sunny. Not as warm with highs in the lower 70s. Tuesday night, partly cloudy until midnight, then mostly cloudy with a chance of showers and thunderstorms after midnight. Lows in the upper 50s. Chance of rain 50%. Wednesday and Wednesday night, showers likely with a chance of thunderstorms. Highs in the upper 60s. Lows in the mid 50s. Chance of rain 60%. Thursday, partly sunny with a 50% chance of showers. Highs in the upper 60s. At 3 p.m. in Omaha, it was mostly sunny. The temperature was 88 degrees, the dew point 57, and the relative humidity 34%. The wind was south at 8 miles an hour. The pressure was 29.85 inches and falling. Across eastern Nebraska and southwest Iowa, it was sunny, with a temperature of 92 at Lincoln and 85 at Takema. At Offutt Air Force Base, it was mostly sunny, with a temperature of 91. Here are some observations from across the region. It was sunny, with a temperature of 90 at Grand Island, 82 at Sioux City, 89 at North Platte, and 87 at Valentine. It was mostly sunny, with a temperature of 83 at Des Moines, 85 at Kansas City, and 84 at Denver. Once again, at 3 p.m. in Omaha, it was 88 degrees under mostly sunny skies. Here are the forecast key messages. Summer-like temperatures continue this weekend with widespread 80s and mostly sunny skies. Gusty south winds between 30 minus 40 plus miles per hour are expected on Saturday. Elevated fire weather concerns are possible for northeast Nebraska. A cooling trend begins early next week. Our next weather system arrives by midweek, continuing the cooling trend and the return of rain chances to the forecast. This is NOAA All Hazards radio station KIH 61 in Omaha, Nebraska. The current time is 3:58 p.m. Central Daylight Time. Now for the official National Weather Service forecast for the Omaha and Council Bluffs area. Rest of today, hot, sunny. Highs in the upper 80s. South winds 10 to 15 miles an hour. Tonight, clear. Lows in the mid-60s. South winds 10 to 15 miles an hour. Saturday, sunny, hot with highs in the upper 80s. South winds 15 to 20 miles an hour with gusts up to 30 miles an hour. Saturday night, clear. Lows in the mid-60s. South winds 10 to 15 miles an hour. Gusts up to 30 miles an hour until midnight. Sunday, sunny, hot with highs in the upper 80s. South winds 10 to 15 miles an hour with gusts up to 25 miles an hour. Sunday night, partly cloudy. Lows in the mid-60s. Columbus Day and Monday night, mostly clear. Highs in the mid-80s. Lows in the upper 50s. Tuesday, mostly sunny. Not as warm with highs in the lower 70s. Tuesday night, partly cloudy until midnight, then mostly cloudy with a chance of showers and thunderstorms after midnight. Lows in the upper 50s. Chance of rain 50%. Wednesday and Wednesday night, showers likely with a chance of thunderstorms. Highs in the upper 60s. Lows in the mid-50s. Chance of rain 60%. Thursday, partly sunny with a 50% chance of showers. Highs in the upper 60s. Here are the forecast key messages. Summer-like temperatures continue this weekend with widespread 80s and mostly sunny skies. Gusty south winds between 30 minus 40 plus miles per hour are expected on Saturday. Elevated fire weather concerns are possible for northeast Nebraska. A cooling trend begins early next week. Our next weather system arrives by midweek, continuing the cooling trend and the return of rain chances to the forecast. This is NOAA All Hazards radio station KIH 61 in Omaha, Nebraska.
the current time is 4:01 p.m. Central Daylight Time. Now for the official National Weather Service forecast for the Omaha and Council Bluffs area. Rest of today, hot, sunny. Highs in the upper 80s. South winds 10 to 15 miles an hour. Tonight, clear. Lows in the mid-60s. South winds 10 to 15 miles an hour. Saturday, sunny, hot with highs in the upper 80s. South winds 15 to 20 miles an hour with gusts up to 30 miles an hour. Saturday night, clear. Lows in the mid-60s. South winds 10 to 15 miles an hour. Gusts up to 30 miles an hour until midnight. Sunday, sunny, hot with highs in the upper 80s. South winds 10 to 15 miles an hour with gusts up to 25 miles an hour. Sunday night, partly cloudy. Lows in the mid-60s. Columbus Day and Monday night, mostly clear. Highs in the mid-80s. Lows in the upper 50s. Tuesday, mostly sunny. Not as warm with highs in the lower 70s. Tuesday night, partly cloudy until midnight, then mostly cloudy with a chance of showers and thunderstorms after midnight. Lows in the upper 50s. Chance of rain 50%. Wednesday and Wednesday night, showers likely with a chance of thunderstorms. Highs in the upper 60s. Lows in the mid-50s. Chance of rain 60%. Thursday, partly sunny with a 50% chance of showers. Highs in the upper 60s. Here are the forecast key messages. Summer-like temperatures continue this weekend with widespread 80s and mostly sunny skies. Gusty south winds between 30 minus 40 plus miles per hour are expected on Saturday. Elevated fire weather concerns are possible for northeast Nebraska. A cooling trend begins early next week. Our next weather system arrives by midweek, continuing the cooling trend and a return of rain chances to the forecast. This is NOAA All Hazards radio station KIH 61 in Omaha, Nebraska. The current time is 4:03 p.m. Central Daylight Time. Now for the official National Weather Service forecast for the Omaha and Council Bluffs area. Rest of today, hot, sunny. Highs in the upper 80s. South winds 10 to 15 miles an hour. Tonight, clear. Lows in the mid-60s. South winds 10 to 15 miles an hour. Saturday, sunny, hot with highs in the upper 80s. South winds 15 to 20 miles an hour with gusts up to 30 miles an hour. Saturday night, clear. Lows in the mid-60s. South winds 10 to 15 miles an hour. Gusts up to 30 miles an hour until midnight. Sunday, sunny, hot with highs in the upper 80s. South winds 10 to 15 miles an hour with gusts up to 25 miles an hour. Sunday night, partly cloudy. Lows in the mid-60s. Columbus Day and Monday night, mostly clear. Highs in the mid-80s. Lows in the upper 50s. Tuesday, mostly sunny. Not as warm with highs in the lower 70s. Tuesday night, partly cloudy until midnight, then mostly cloudy with a chance of showers and thunderstorms after midnight. Lows in the upper 50s. Chance of rain 50%. Wednesday and Wednesday night, showers likely with a chance of thunderstorms. Highs in the upper 60s. Lows in the mid-50s. Chance of rain 60%. Thursday, partly sunny with a 50% chance of showers. Highs in the upper 60s. At 4 p.m. in Omaha, it was mostly sunny. The temperature was 90 degrees, the dew point 57, and the relative humidity 32%. The wind was south at 9 miles an hour. The pressure was 29.83 inches and falling. Across eastern Nebraska and southwest Iowa, it was sunny, with a temperature of 92 at Lincoln, 90 at Millard, 89 at Fremont, 89 at Columbus, and 88 at Blair Airport. Under sunny skies,
Tacoma reported 88, Nebraska City reported 89, Plattsmouth reported 91, and Red Oak, Iowa reported 91. Here are some observations from across the region. Skies ranged from sunny to mostly sunny. It was 89 at Grand Island, 87 at Norfolk, 77 at Sioux Falls, 84 at Sioux City, and 85 at Des Moines. Kansas City reported 85, Concordia, Kansas reported 89, North Platte reported 89, Denver reported 85, and Valentine reported 90. Once again, at 4 p.m. in Omaha, it was 90 degrees under mostly sunny skies. Here are the forecast key messages. Summer-like temperatures continue this weekend with widespread 80s and mostly sunny skies. Gusty south winds between 30 minus 40 plus miles per hour are expected on Saturday. Elevated fire weather concerns are possible for northeast Nebraska. A cooling trend begins early next week. Our next weather system arrives by midweek, continuing the cooling trend and the return of rain chances to the forecast. This is NOAA All Hazards Radio Station KIH 61 in Omaha, Nebraska. The current time is 4:07 p.m. Central Daylight Time. Now for the official National Weather Service forecast for the Omaha and Council Bluffs area. Rest of today, hot, sunny. Highs in the upper 80s. South winds 10 to 15 miles an hour. Tonight, clear. Lows in the mid-60s. South winds 10 to 15 miles an hour. Saturday, sunny, hot with highs in the upper 80s. South winds 15 to 20 miles an hour with gusts up to 30 miles an hour. Saturday night, clear. Lows in the mid-60s. South winds 10 to 15 miles an hour. Gusts up to 30 miles an hour until midnight. Sunday, sunny, hot with highs in the upper 80s. South winds 10 to 15 miles an hour with gusts up to 25 miles an hour. Sunday night, partly cloudy. Lows in the mid-60s. Columbus Day and Monday night, mostly clear. Highs in the mid-80s. Lows in the upper 50s. Tuesday, mostly sunny. Not as warm with highs in the lower 70s. Tuesday night, partly cloudy until midnight, then mostly cloudy with a chance of showers and thunderstorms after midnight. Lows in the upper 50s. Chance of rain 50%. Wednesday and Wednesday night, showers likely with a chance of thunderstorms. Highs in the upper 60s. Lows in the mid-50s. Chance of rain 60%. Thursday, partly sunny with a 50% chance of showers. Highs in the upper 60s. At 4 p.m. in Omaha, it was mostly sunny. The temperature was 90 degrees, the dew point 57, and the relative humidity 32%. The wind was south at 9 miles an hour. The pressure was 29.83 inches and falling. Across eastern Nebraska and southwest Iowa, it was sunny, with a temperature of 92 at Lincoln, 90 at Millard, 89 at Fremont, 89 at Columbus, and 88 at Blair Airport. Under sunny skies, Tacoma reported 88, Nebraska City reported 89, Plattsmouth reported 91, and Red Oak, Iowa reported 91. Here are some observations from across the region. Skies ranged from sunny to mostly sunny. It was 89 at Grand Island, 87 at Norfolk, 77 at Sioux Falls, 84 at Sioux City, and 85 at Des Moines. Kansas City reported 85, Concordia, Kansas reported 89, North Platte reported 89, Denver reported 85, and Valentine reported 90. Once again, at 4 p.m. in Omaha, it was 90 degrees under mostly sunny skies. Here are the forecast key messages. Summer-like temperatures continue this weekend with widespread 80s and mostly sunny skies. Gusty south winds between 30 minus 40 plus miles per hour are expected on Saturday. Elevated fire weather concerns are possible for northeast Nebraska. A cooling trend begins early next week.
Our next weather system arrives by midweek, continuing the cooling trend and a return of rain chances to the forecast. This is NOAA All Hazards radio station KIH 61 in Omaha, Nebraska. The current time is 4:11 p.m. Central Daylight Time. Now for the official National Weather Service forecast for the Omaha and Council Bluffs area. Rest of today, hot, sunny. Highs in the upper 80s. South winds 10 to 15 miles an hour. Tonight, clear. Lows in the mid-60s. South winds 10 to 15 miles an hour. Saturday, sunny, hot with highs in the upper 80s. South winds 15 to 20 miles an hour with gusts up to 30 miles an hour. Saturday night, clear. Lows in the mid-60s. South winds 10 to 15 miles an hour. Gusts up to 30 miles an hour until midnight. Sunday, sunny, hot with highs in the upper 80s. South winds 10 to 15 miles an hour with gusts up to 25 miles an hour. Sunday night, partly cloudy. Lows in the mid-60s. Columbus Day and Monday night, mostly clear. Highs in the mid-80s. Lows in the upper 50s. Tuesday, mostly sunny. Not as warm with highs in the lower 70s. Tuesday night, partly cloudy until midnight, then mostly cloudy with a chance of showers and thunderstorms after midnight. Lows in the upper 50s. Chance of rain 50%. Wednesday and Wednesday night, showers likely with a chance of thunderstorms. Highs in the upper 60s. Lows in the mid-50s. Chance of rain 60%. Thursday, partly sunny with a 50% chance of showers. Highs in the upper 60s. At 4 p.m. in Omaha, it was mostly sunny. The temperature was 19 degrees, the dew point 57, and the relative humidity 32%. The wind was south at 9 miles an hour. The pressure was 29.83 inches and falling. Across eastern Nebraska and southwest Iowa, it was sunny. It was 92 at Lincoln, 92 at Offutt Air Force Base, 90 at Millard, 89 at Fremont, and 89 at Columbus. Blair Airport reported 88, Tacoma reported 88, Nebraska City reported 89, Plattsmouth reported 91, and Red Oak, Iowa reported 91. Here are some observations from across the region. Skies ranged from sunny to mostly sunny. It was 89 at Grand Island, 87 at Norfolk, 77 at Sioux Falls, 84 at Sioux City, and 85 at Des Moines. Kansas City reported 85, Concordia, Kansas reported 89, North Platte reported 89, Denver reported 85, and Valentine reported 90. Once again, at 4 p.m. in Omaha, it was 90 degrees under mostly sunny skies. Here are the forecast key messages. Summer-like temperatures continue this weekend with widespread 80s and mostly sunny skies. Gusty south winds between 30 minus 40 plus miles per hour are expected on Saturday. Elevated fire weather concerns are possible for northeast Nebraska. A cooling trend begins early next week. Our next weather system arrives by midweek, continuing the cooling trend and a return of rain chances to the forecast. This is NOAA All Hazards radio station KIH 61 in Omaha, Nebraska. The current time is 4:15 p.m. Central Daylight Time. Now for the official National Weather Service forecast for the Omaha and Council Bluffs area. Rest of today, hot, sunny. Highs in the upper 80s. South winds 10 to 15 miles an hour. Tonight, clear. Lows in the mid-60s. South winds 10 to 15 miles an hour. Saturday, sunny, hot with highs in the upper 80s. South winds 15 to 20 miles an hour with gusts up to 30 miles an hour. Saturday night, clear. Lows in the mid-60s. South winds 10 to 15 miles an hour. Gusts up to 30 miles an hour until midnight. Sunday, sunny,
hot with highs in the upper 80s. South winds 10 to 15 miles an hour with gusts up to 25 miles an hour. Sunday night, partly cloudy. Lows in the mid-60s. Columbus Day and Monday night, mostly clear. Highs in the mid-80s. Lows in the upper 50s. Tuesday, mostly sunny. Not as warm with highs in the lower 70s. Tuesday night, partly cloudy until midnight, then mostly cloudy with a chance of showers and thunderstorms after midnight. Lows in the upper 50s. Chance of rain 50%. Wednesday and Wednesday night, showers likely with a chance of thunderstorms. Highs in the upper 60s. Lows in the mid-50s. Chance of rain 60%. Thursday, partly sunny with a 50% chance of showers. Highs in the upper 60s. At 4 p.m. in Omaha, it was mostly sunny. The temperature was 19 degrees, the dew point 57, and the relative humidity 32%. The wind was south at 9 miles an hour. The pressure was 29.83 inches and falling. Across eastern Nebraska and southwest Iowa, it was sunny. It was 92 at Lincoln, 92 at Offutt Air Force Base, 90 at Millard, 89 at Fremont, and 89 at Columbus. Blair Airport reported 88, Tacoma reported 88, Nebraska City reported 89, Plattsmouth reported 91, and Red Oak, Iowa reported 91. Here are some observations from across the region. Skies ranged from sunny to mostly sunny. It was 89 at Grand Island, 87 at Norfolk, 77 at Sioux Falls, 84 at Sioux City, and 85 at Des Moines. Kansas City reported 85, Concordia, Kansas reported 89, North Platte reported 89, Denver reported 85, and Valentine reported 90. Once again, at 4 p.m. in Omaha, it was 90 degrees under mostly sunny skies. Here are the forecast key messages. Summer-like temperatures continue this weekend with widespread 80s and mostly sunny skies. Gusty south winds between 30 minus 40 plus miles per hour are expected on Saturday. Elevated fire weather concerns are possible for northeast Nebraska. A cooling trend begins early next week. Our next weather system arrives by midweek, continuing the cooling trend and a return of rain chances to the forecast. This is NOAA All Hazards radio station KIH 61 in Omaha, Nebraska. The current time is 4:18 p.m. Central Daylight Time. Now for the official National Weather Service forecast for the Omaha and Council Bluffs area. Rest of today, hot, sunny. Highs in the upper 80s. South winds 10 to 15 miles an hour. Tonight, clear. Lows in the mid-60s. South winds 10 to 15 miles an hour. Saturday, sunny, hot with highs in the upper 80s. South winds 15 to 20 miles an hour with gusts up to 30 miles an hour. Saturday night, clear. Lows in the mid-60s. South winds 10 to 15 miles an hour. Gusts up to 30 miles an hour until midnight. Sunday, sunny, hot with highs in the upper 80s. South winds 10 to 15 miles an hour with gusts up to 25 miles an hour. Sunday night, partly cloudy. Lows in the mid-60s. Columbus Day and Monday night, mostly clear. Highs in the mid-80s. Lows in the upper 50s. Tuesday, mostly sunny. Not as warm with highs in the lower 70s. Tuesday night, partly cloudy until midnight, then mostly cloudy with a chance of showers and thunderstorms after midnight. Lows in the upper 50s. Chance of rain 50%. Wednesday and Wednesday night, showers likely with a chance of thunderstorms. Highs in the upper 60s. Lows in the mid-50s. Chance of rain 60%. Thursday, partly sunny with a 50% chance of showers. Highs in the upper 60s. At 4 p.m. in Omaha, it was mostly sunny. The temperature was 90 degrees,
the dew point 57, and the relative humidity 32%. The wind was south at 9 miles an hour. The pressure was 29.83 inches and falling. Across eastern Nebraska and southwest Iowa, it was sunny. It was 92 at Lincoln, 92 at Offutt Air Force Base, 90 at Millard, 89 at Fremont, and 89 at Columbus. Blair Airport reported 88, Tacoma reported 88, Nebraska City reported 89, Plattsmouth reported 91, and Red Oak, Iowa reported 91. Here are some observations from across the region. Skies ranged from sunny to mostly sunny. It was 89 at Grand Island, 87 at Norfolk, 77 at Sioux Falls, 84 at Sioux City, and 85 at Des Moines. Kansas City reported 85, Concordia, Kansas reported 89, North Platte reported 89, Denver reported 85, and Valentine reported 90. Once again, at 4 p.m. in Omaha, it was 90 degrees under mostly sunny skies. Here are the forecast key messages. Summer-like temperatures continue this weekend with widespread 80s and mostly sunny skies. Gusty south winds between 30 minus 40 plus miles per hour are expected on Saturday. Elevated fire weather concerns are possible for northeast Nebraska. A cooling trend begins early next week. Our next weather system arrives by midweek, continuing the cooling trend and the return of rain chances to the forecast. This is NOAA All Hazards radio station KIH-61 in Omaha, Nebraska. The current time is 4:22 p.m. Central Daylight Time. Now for the official National Weather Service forecast for the Omaha and Council Bluffs area. Rest of today, hot, sunny. Highs in the upper 80s. South winds 10 to 15 miles an hour. Tonight, clear. Lows in the mid-60s. South winds 10 to 15 miles an hour. Saturday, sunny, hot with highs in the upper 80s. South winds 15 to 20 miles an hour with gusts up to 30 miles an hour. Saturday night, clear. Lows in the mid-60s. South winds 10 to 15 miles an hour. Gusts up to 30 miles an hour until midnight. Sunday, sunny, hot with highs in the upper 80s. South winds 10 to 15 miles an hour with gusts up to 25 miles an hour. Sunday night, partly cloudy. Lows in the mid-60s. Columbus Day and Monday night, mostly clear. Highs in the mid-80s. Lows in the upper 50s. Tuesday, mostly sunny. Not as warm with highs in the lower 70s. Tuesday night, partly cloudy until midnight, then mostly cloudy with a chance of showers and thunderstorms after midnight. Lows in the upper 50s. Chance of rain 50%. Wednesday and Wednesday night, showers likely with a chance of thunderstorms. Highs in the upper 60s. Lows in the mid-50s. Chance of rain 60%. Thursday, partly sunny with a 50% chance of showers. Highs in the upper 60s. At 4 p.m. in Omaha, it was mostly sunny. The temperature was 90 degrees, the dew point 57, and the relative humidity 32%. The wind was south at 9 miles an hour. The pressure was 29.83 inches and falling. Across eastern Nebraska and southwest Iowa, it was sunny. It was 92 at Lincoln, 92 at Offutt Air Force Base, 90 at Millard, 89 at Fremont, and 89 at Columbus. Blair Airport reported 88, Tacoma reported 88, Nebraska City reported 89, Plattsmouth reported 91, and Red Oak, Iowa reported 91. Here are some observations from across the region. Skies ranged from sunny to mostly sunny. It was 89 at Grand Island, 87 at Norfolk, 77 at Sioux Falls, 84 at Sioux City, and 85 at Des Moines. Kansas City reported 85, Concordia, Kansas reported 89, North Platte reported 89, Denver reported 85, and Valentine reported 90. Once again,
At 4 p.m. in Omaha, it was 90 degrees under mostly sunny skies. Here are the forecast key messages. Summer-like temperatures continue this weekend with widespread 80s and mostly sunny skies. Gusty south winds between 30 minus 40 plus miles per hour are expected on Saturday. Elevated fire weather concerns.

10 to 15 miles an hour. Tonight, clear. Lows in the mid-60s. South winds 10 to 15 miles an hour. Saturday, sunny, hot with highs in the upper 80s. South winds 15 to 20 miles an hour with gusts up to 30 miles an hour. Saturday night, clear. Lows in the mid-60s. South winds 10 to 15 miles an hour. Gusts up to 30 miles an hour until midnight. Sunday, sunny, hot with highs in the upper 80s. South winds 10 to 15 miles an hour with gusts up to 25 miles an hour. Sunday night, partly cloudy. Lows in the mid-60s. Columbus Day and Monday night, mostly clear. Highs in the mid-80s. Lows in the upper 50s. Tuesday, mostly sunny. Not as warm with highs in the lower 70s. Tuesday night, partly cloudy until midnight, then mostly cloudy with a chance of showers and thunderstorms after midnight. Lows in the upper 50s. Chance of rain 50%. Wednesday and Wednesday night, showers likely with a chance of thunderstorms. Highs in the upper 60s. Lows in the mid-50s. Chance of rain 60%. Thursday, partly sunny with a 50% chance of showers. Highs in the upper 60s. At 4 p.m. in Omaha, it was mostly sunny. The temperature was 90 degrees, the dew point 57, and the relative humidity 32%. The wind was south at 9 miles an hour. The pressure was 29.83 inches and falling. Across eastern Nebraska and southwest Iowa, it was sunny. It was 92 at Lincoln, 92 at Offutt Air Force Base, 90 at Millard, 89 at Fremont, and 89 at Columbus. Blair Airport reported 88, Tacoma reported 88, Nebraska City reported 89, Plattsmouth reported 91, and Red Oak, Iowa reported 91. Here are some observations from across the region. Skies ranged from sunny to mostly sunny. It was 89 at Grand Island, 87 at Norfolk, 77 at Sioux Falls, 84 at Sioux City, and 85 at Des Moines. Kansas City reported 85, Concordia, Kansas reported 89, North Platte reported 89, Denver reported 85, and Valentine reported 90. Once again, at 4 p.m. in Omaha, it was 90 degrees under mostly sunny skies. Here are the forecast key messages. Summer-like temperatures continue this weekend with widespread 80s and mostly sunny skies. Gusty south winds between 30 minus 40 plus miles per hour are expected on Saturday. Elevated fire weather concerns are possible for northeast Nebraska. A cooling trend begins early next week. Our next weather system arrives by midweek, continuing the cooling trend and a return of rain chances to the forecast. This is NOAA All Hazards Radio Station KIH 61 in Omaha, Nebraska. The current time is 4:30 p.m. Central Daylight Time. Now for the official National Weather Service forecast for the Omaha and Council Bluffs area. Rest of today, hot, sunny. Highs in the upper 80s. South winds 10 to 15 miles an hour. Tonight, clear. Lows in the mid-60s. South winds 10 to 15 miles an hour. Saturday, sunny, hot with highs in the upper 80s. South winds 15 to 20 miles an hour with gusts up to 30 miles an hour. Saturday night, clear. Lows in the mid-60s. South winds 10 to 15 miles an hour. Gusts up to 30 miles an hour until midnight. Sunday, sunny, hot with highs in the upper 80s. South winds 10 to 15 miles an hour with gusts up to 25 miles an hour. Sunday night, partly cloudy. Lows in the mid-60s. Columbus Day and Monday night, mostly clear. Highs in the mid-80s. Lows in the upper 50s. Tuesday, mostly sunny. Not as warm with highs in the lower 70s. Tuesday night, partly cloudy until midnight, then mostly cloudy with a chance of showers and thunderstorms.

after midnight. Lows in the upper 50s. Chance of rain 50%. Wednesday and Wednesday night, showers likely with a chance of thunderstorms. Highs in the upper 60s. Lows in the mid-50s. Chance of rain 60%. Thursday, partly sunny with a 50% chance of showers. Highs in the upper 60s. At 4 p.m. in Omaha, it was mostly sunny. The temperature was 19 degrees, the dew point 57, and the relative humidity 32%. The wind was south at 9 miles an hour. The pressure was 29.83 inches and falling. Across eastern Nebraska and southwest Iowa, it was sunny. It was 92 at Lincoln, 92 at Offutt Air Force Base, 90 at Millard, 89 at Fremont, and 89 at Columbus. Blair Airport reported 88, Tacoma reported 88, Nebraska City reported 89, Plattsmouth reported 91, and Red Oak, Iowa reported 91. Here are some observations from across the region. Skies ranged from sunny to mostly sunny. It was 89 at Grand Island, 87 at Norfolk, 77 at Sioux Falls, 84 at Sioux City, and 85 at Des Moines. Kansas City reported 85, Concordia, Kansas reported 89, North Platte reported 89, Denver reported 85, and Valentine reported 90. Once again, at 4 p.m. in Omaha, it was 90 degrees under mostly sunny skies. Here are the forecast key messages. Summer-like temperatures continue this weekend with widespread 80s and mostly sunny skies. Gusty south winds between 30 minus 40 plus miles per hour are expected on Saturday. Elevated fire weather concerns are possible for northeast Nebraska. A cooling trend begins early next week. Our next weather system arrives by midweek, continuing the cooling trend and the return of rain chances to the forecast. Record high temperature set at Omaha. A record high temperature of 91 degrees was set at Omaha today. This breaks the old record of 88 degrees set in 1928. The period of record for this location began January 1, 1871. This is NOAA All Hazards radio station KIH-61 in Omaha, Nebraska. The current time is 4:34 p.m. Central Daylight Time. Now for the official National Weather Service forecast for the Omaha and Council Bluffs area. Rest of today, hot, sunny. Highs in the upper 80s. South winds 10 to 15 miles an hour. Tonight, clear. Lows in the mid-60s. South winds 10 to 15 miles an hour. Saturday, sunny, hot with highs in the upper 80s. South winds 15 to 20 miles an hour with gusts up to 30 miles an hour. Saturday night, clear. Lows in the mid-60s. South winds 10 to 15 miles an hour. Gusts up to 30 miles an hour until midnight. Sunday, sunny, hot with highs in the upper 80s. South winds 10 to 15 miles an hour with gusts up to 25 miles an hour. Sunday night, partly cloudy. Lows in the mid-60s. Columbus Day and Monday night, mostly clear. Highs in the mid-80s. Lows in the upper 50s. Tuesday, mostly sunny. Not as warm with highs in the lower 70s. Tuesday night, partly cloudy until midnight, then mostly cloudy with a chance of showers and thunderstorms after midnight. Lows in the upper 50s. Chance of rain 50%. Wednesday and Wednesday night, showers likely with a chance of thunderstorms. Highs in the upper 60s. Lows in the mid-50s. Chance of rain 60%. Thursday, partly sunny with a 50% chance of showers. Highs in the upper 60s. At 4 p.m. in Omaha, it was mostly sunny. The temperature was 90 degrees, the dew point 57, and the relative humidity 32%. The wind was south at 9 miles an hour. The pressure was 29.83 inches and falling. Across eastern Nebraska and southwest Iowa, it was sunny.
It was 92 at Lincoln, 92 at Offutt Air Force Base, 90 at Millard, 89 at Fremont, and 89 at Columbus. Blair Airport reported 88, Tacoma reported 88, Nebraska City reported 89, Plattsmouth reported 91, and Red Oak, Iowa reported 91. Here are some observations from across the region. Skies ranged from sunny to mostly sunny. It was 89 at Grand Island, 87 at Norfolk, 77 at Sioux Falls, 84 at Sioux City, and 85 at Des Moines. Kansas City reported 85, Concordia, Kansas reported 89, North Platte reported 89, Denver reported 85, and Valentine reported 90. Once again, at 4 p.m. in Omaha, it was 90 degrees under mostly sunny skies. 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Douglas, Sarpy, Washington, Cass, Odo, Burt, Dodge, Saunders, Harrison, Pottawatomie, and Mills. Here are the forecast key messages. Summer-like temperatures continue this weekend with widespread 80s and mostly sunny skies. Gusty south winds between 30 minus 40 plus miles per hour are expected on Saturday. Elevated fire weather concerns are possible for northeast Nebraska. A cooling trend begins early next week. Our next weather system arrives by midweek, continuing the cooling trend and a return of rain chances to the forecast. Record high temperature set at Omaha. A record high temperature of 91 degrees was set at Omaha today. This breaks the old record of 88 degrees set in 1928. The period of record for this location began January 1, 1871. 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The current time is 4:39 p.m. Central Daylight Time. Now for the official National Weather Service forecast for the Omaha and Council Bluffs area. Rest of today, hot, sunny. Highs in the upper 80s. South winds 10 to 15 miles an hour. Tonight, clear. Lows in the mid-60s. South winds 10 to 15 miles an hour. Saturday, sunny, hot with highs in the upper 80s. South winds 15 to 20 miles an hour with gusts up to 30 miles an hour. Saturday night, clear. Lows in the mid-60s. South winds 10 to 15 miles an hour. Gusts up to 30 miles an hour until midnight. Sunday, sunny, hot with highs in the upper 80s. South winds 10 to 15 miles an hour with gusts up to 25 miles an hour. Sunday night, partly cloudy. Lows in the mid-60s. Columbus Day and Monday night, mostly clear. Highs in the mid-80s. Lows in the upper 50s. Tuesday, mostly sunny. Not as warm with highs in the lower 70s. Tuesday night, partly cloudy until midnight, then mostly cloudy with a chance of showers and thunderstorms after midnight. Lows in the upper 50s. Chance of rain 50%. Wednesday and Wednesday night, showers likely with a chance of thunderstorms. Highs in the upper 60s. Lows in the mid-50s. Chance of rain 60%. Thursday, partly sunny with a 50% chance of showers. Highs in the upper 60s. At 4 p.m. in Omaha, it was mostly sunny. The temperature was 90 degrees, the dew point 57, and the relative humidity 32%. The wind was south at 9 miles an hour. The pressure was 29.83 inches and falling. Across eastern Nebraska and southwest Iowa, it was sunny. It was 92 at Lincoln, 92 at Offutt Air Force Base, 90 at Millard, 89 at Fremont, and 89 at Columbus. Blair Airport reported 88, Tacoma reported 88, Nebraska City reported 89, Plattsmouth reported 91, and Red Oak, Iowa reported 91. Here are some observations from across the region. Skies ranged from sunny to mostly sunny. It was 89 at Grand Island, 87 at Norfolk,
77 at Sioux Falls, 84 at Sioux City, and 85 at Des Moines. Kansas City reported 85, Concordia, Kansas reported 89, North Platte reported 89, Denver reported 85, and Valentine reported 90. Once again, at 4 p.m. in Omaha, it was 90 degrees under mostly sunny skies. Here are the forecast key messages. Summer-like temperatures continue this weekend with widespread 80s and mostly sunny skies. Gusty south winds between 30 minus 40 plus miles per hour are expected on Saturday. Elevated fire weather concerns are possible for northeast Nebraska. A cooling trend begins early next week. Our next weather system arrives by midweek, continuing the cooling trend and a return of rain chances to the forecast. Record high temperature set at Omaha. A record high temperature of 91 degrees was set at Omaha today. This breaks the old record of 88 degrees set in 1928. The period of record for this location began January 1, 1871. This is NOAA All Hazards radio station KIH-61 in Omaha, Nebraska. The current time is 4:43 p.m. Central Daylight Time. Now for the official National Weather Service forecast for the Omaha and Council Bluffs area. Rest of today, hot, sunny. Highs in the upper 80s. South winds 10 to 15 miles an hour. Tonight, clear. Lows in the mid-60s. South winds 10 to 15 miles an hour. Saturday, sunny, hot with highs in the upper 80s. South winds 15 to 20 miles an hour with gusts up to 30 miles an hour. Saturday night, clear. Lows in the mid-60s. South winds 10 to 15 miles an hour. Gusts up to 30 miles an hour until midnight. Sunday, sunny, hot with highs in the upper 80s. South winds 10 to 15 miles an hour with gusts up to 25 miles an hour. Sunday night, partly cloudy. Lows in the mid-60s. Columbus Day and Monday night, mostly clear. Highs in the mid-80s. Lows in the upper 50s. Tuesday, mostly sunny. Not as warm with highs in the lower 70s. Tuesday night, partly cloudy until midnight, then mostly cloudy with a chance of showers and thunderstorms after midnight. Lows in the upper 50s. Chance of rain 50%. Wednesday and Wednesday night, showers likely with a chance of thunderstorms. Highs in the upper 60s. Lows in the mid-50s. Chance of rain 60%. Thursday, partly sunny with a 50% chance of showers. Highs in the upper 60s. At 4 p.m. in Omaha, it was mostly sunny. The temperature was 90 degrees. The dew point 57, and the relative humidity 32%. The wind was south at 9 miles an hour. The pressure was 29.83 inches and falling. Across eastern Nebraska and southwest Iowa, it was sunny. It was 92 at Lincoln, 92 at Offutt Air Force Base, 90 at Millard, 89 at Fremont, and 89 at Columbus. Blair Airport reported 88, Tacoma reported 88, Nebraska City reported 89, Plattsmouth reported 91, and Red Oak, Iowa reported 91. Here are some observations from across the region. Skies ranged from sunny to mostly sunny. It was 89 at Grand Island, 87 at Norfolk, 77 at Sioux Falls, 84 at Sioux City, and 85 at Des Moines. Kansas City reported 85, Concordia, Kansas reported 89, North Platte reported 89, Denver reported 85, and Valentine reported 90. Once again, at 4 p.m. in Omaha, it was 90 degrees under mostly sunny skies. Here are the forecast key messages. Summer-like temperatures continue this weekend with widespread 80s and mostly sunny skies. Gusty south winds between 30 minus 40 plus miles per hour are expected on Saturday. Elevated fire weather concerns are possible for northeast Nebraska. A cooling trend begins early next week.
Our next weather system arrives by midweek, continuing the cooling trend and a return of rain chances to the forecast. Record high temperature set at Omaha. A record high temperature of 91 degrees was set at Omaha today. This breaks the old record of 88 degrees set in 1928. The period of record for this location began January 1, 1871. This is NOAA All Hazards radio station KIH 61 in Omaha, Nebraska. The current time is 4:47 p.m. Central Daylight Time. Now for the official National Weather Service forecast for the Omaha and Council Bluffs area. Rest of today, hot, sunny. Highs in the upper 80s. South winds 10 to 15 miles an hour. Tonight, clear. Lows in the mid-60s. South winds 10 to 15 miles an hour. Saturday, sunny, hot with highs in the upper 80s. South winds 15 to 20 miles an hour with gusts up to 30 miles an hour. Saturday night, clear. Lows in the mid-60s. South winds 10 to 15 miles an hour. Gusts up to 30 miles an hour until midnight. Sunday, sunny, hot with highs in the upper 80s. South winds 10 to 15 miles an hour with gusts up to 25 miles an hour. Sunday night, partly cloudy. Lows in the mid-60s. Columbus Day and Monday night, mostly clear. Highs in the mid-80s. Lows in the upper 50s. Tuesday, mostly sunny. Not as warm with highs in the lower 70s. Tuesday night, partly cloudy until midnight, then mostly cloudy with a chance of showers and thunderstorms after midnight. Lows in the upper 50s. Chance of rain 50%. Wednesday and Wednesday night, showers likely with a chance of thunderstorms. Highs in the upper 60s. Lows in the mid-50s. Chance of rain 60%. Thursday, partly sunny with a 50% chance of showers. Highs in the upper 60s. At 4 p.m. in Omaha, it was mostly sunny. The temperature was 90 degrees, the dew point 57, and the relative humidity 32%. The wind was south at 9 miles an hour. The pressure was 29.83 inches and falling. Across eastern Nebraska and southwest Iowa, it was sunny. It was 92 at Lincoln, 92 at Offutt Air Force Base, 90 at Millard, 89 at Fremont, and 89 at Columbus. Blair Airport reported 88, Tacoma reported 88, Nebraska City reported 89, Plattsmouth reported 91, and Red Oak, Iowa reported 91. Here are some observations from across the region. Skies ranged from sunny to mostly sunny. It was 89 at Grand Island, 87 at Norfolk, 77 at Sioux Falls, 84 at Sioux City, and 85 at Des Moines. Kansas City reported 85, Concordia, Kansas reported 89, North Platte reported 89, Denver reported 85, and Valentine reported 90. Once again, at 4 p.m. in Omaha, it was 90 degrees under mostly sunny skies. Here are the forecast key messages. Summer-like temperatures continue this weekend with widespread 80s and mostly sunny skies. Gusty south winds between 30 minus 40 plus miles per hour are expected on Saturday. Elevated fire weather concerns are possible for northeast Nebraska. A cooling trend begins early next week. Our next weather system arrives by midweek, continuing the cooling trend and a return of rain chances to the forecast. Record high temperature set at Omaha. A record high temperature of 91 degrees was set at Omaha today. This breaks the old record of 88 degrees set in 1928. The period of record for this location began January 1, 1871. This is NOAA All Hazards radio station KIH 61 in Omaha, Nebraska. The current time is 4:51 p.m. Central Daylight Time. Now for the official National Weather Service forecast for the Omaha and Council Bluffs area. Rest of today, hot, sunny.
Highs in the upper 80s. South winds 10 to 15 miles an hour. Tonight, clear. Lows in the mid 60s. South winds 10 to 15 miles an hour. Saturday, sunny, hot with highs in the upper 80s. South winds 15 to 20 miles an hour with gusts up to 30 miles an hour. Saturday night, clear. Lows in the mid 60s. South winds 10 to 15 miles an hour. Gusts up to 30 miles an hour until midnight. Sunday, sunny, hot with highs in the upper 80s. South winds 10 to 15 miles an hour with gusts up to 25 miles an hour. Sunday night, partly cloudy. Lows in the mid 60s. Columbus Day and Monday night, mostly clear. Highs in the mid 80s. Lows in the upper 50s. Tuesday, mostly sunny. Not as warm with highs in the lower 70s. Tuesday night, partly cloudy until midnight, then mostly cloudy with a chance of showers and thunderstorms after midnight. Lows in the upper 50s. Chance of rain 50%. Wednesday and Wednesday night, showers likely with a chance of thunderstorms. Highs in the upper 60s. Lows in the mid 50s. Chance of rain 60%. Thursday, partly sunny with a 50% chance of showers. Highs in the upper 60s. At 4 p.m. in Omaha, it was mostly sunny. The temperature was 19 degrees, the dew point 57, and the relative humidity 32%. The wind was south at 9 miles an hour. The pressure was 29.83 inches and falling. Across eastern Nebraska and southwest Iowa, it was sunny. It was 92 at Lincoln, 92 at Offutt Air Force Base, 90 at Millard, 89 at Fremont, and 89 at Columbus. Blair Airport reported 88, Tacoma reported 88, Nebraska City reported 89, Plattsmouth reported 91, and Red Oak, Iowa reported 91. Here are some observations from across the region. Skies ranged from sunny to mostly sunny. It was 89 at Grand Island, 87 at Norfolk, 77 at Sioux Falls, 84 at Sioux City, and 85 at Des Moines. Kansas City reported 85, Concordia, Kansas reported 89, North Platte reported 89, Denver reported 85, and Valentine reported 90. Once again, at 4 p.m. in Omaha, it was 90 degrees under mostly sunny skies. Here are the forecast key messages. Summer-like temperatures continue this weekend with widespread 80s and mostly sunny skies. Gusty south winds between 30 minus 40 plus miles per hour are expected on Saturday. Elevated fire weather concerns are possible for northeast Nebraska. A cooling trend begins early next week. Our next weather system arrives by midweek, continuing the cooling trend and the return of rain chances to the forecast. Record high temperature set at Omaha. A record high temperature of 91 degrees was set at Omaha today. This breaks the old record of 88 degrees set in 1928. The period of record for this location began January 1, 1871. This is NOAA All Hazards radio station KIH 61 in Omaha, Nebraska. The current time is 4:55 p.m. Central Daylight Time. Now for the official National Weather Service forecast for the Omaha and Council Bluffs area. Rest of today, hot, sunny. Highs in the...

south winds 10 to 15 miles an hour. Gusts up to 30 miles an hour until midnight. Sunday, sunny, hot with highs in the upper 80s. South winds 10 to 15 miles an hour with gusts up to 25 miles an hour. Sunday night, partly cloudy. Lows in the mid-60s. Columbus Day and Monday night, mostly clear. Highs in the mid-80s. Lows in the upper 50s. Tuesday, mostly sunny. Not as warm with highs in the lower 70s. Tuesday night, partly cloudy until midnight, then mostly cloudy with a chance of showers and thunderstorms after midnight. Lows in the upper 50s. Chance of rain 50%. Wednesday and Wednesday night, showers likely with a chance of thunderstorms. Highs in the upper 60s. Lows in the mid-50s. Chance of rain 60%. Thursday, partly sunny with a 50% chance of showers. Highs in the upper 60s. At 4 p.m. in Omaha, it was mostly sunny. The temperature was 90 degrees, the dew point 57, and the relative humidity 32%. The wind was south at 9 miles an hour. The pressure was 29.83 inches and falling. Across eastern Nebraska and southwest Iowa, it was sunny. It was 92 at Lincoln, 92 at Offutt Air Force Base, 90 at Millard, 89 at Fremont, and 89 at Columbus. Blair Airport reported 88, Tacoma reported 88, Nebraska City reported 89, Plattsmouth reported 91, and Red Oak, Iowa reported 91. Here are some observations from across the region. Skies ranged from sunny to mostly sunny. It was 89 at Grand Island, 87 at Norfolk, 77 at Sioux Falls, 84 at Sioux City, and 85 at Des Moines. Kansas City reported 85, Concordia, Kansas reported 89, North Platte reported 89, Denver reported 85, and Valentine reported 90. Once again, at 4 p.m. in Omaha, it was 90 degrees under mostly sunny skies. Here are the forecast key messages. Summer-like temperatures continue this weekend with widespread 80s and mostly sunny skies. Gusty south winds between 30 minus 40 plus miles per hour are expected on Saturday. Elevated fire weather concerns are possible for northeast Nebraska. A cooling trend begins early next week. Our next weather system arrives by midweek, continuing the cooling trend and a return of rain chances to the forecast. Record high temperature set at Omaha. A record high temperature of 91 degrees was set at Omaha today. This breaks the old record of 88 degrees set in 1928. The period of record for this location began January 1, 1871. This is NOAA All Hazards radio station KIH-61 in Omaha, Nebraska. The current time is 5 p.m. Central Daylight Time. Now for the official National Weather Service forecast for the Omaha and Council Bluffs area. Rest of today, hot, sunny. Highs in the upper 80s. South winds 10 to 15 miles an hour. Tonight, clear. Lows in the mid-60s. South winds 10 to 15 miles an hour. Saturday, sunny, hot with highs in the upper 80s. South winds 15 to 20 miles an hour with gusts up to 30 miles an hour. Saturday night, clear. Lows in the mid-60s. South winds 10 to 15 miles an hour. Gusts up to 30 miles an hour until midnight. Sunday, sunny, hot with highs in the upper 80s. South winds 10 to 15 miles an hour with gusts up to 25 miles an hour. Sunday night, partly cloudy. Lows in the mid-60s. Columbus Day and Monday night, mostly clear. Highs in the mid-80s. Lows in the upper 50s. Tuesday, mostly sunny. Not as warm with highs in the lower 70s. Tuesday night, partly cloudy until midnight, then mostly cloudy with a chance of showers and thunderstorms after midnight. Lows in the upper 50s. Chance of rain 50%.
Wednesday and Wednesday night, showers likely with a chance of thunderstorms. Highs in the upper 60s. Lows in the mid 50s. Chance of rain 60%. Thursday, partly sunny with a 50% chance of showers. Highs in the upper 60s. The Omaha, Nebraska climate summary for this evening, as of 4 p.m., October 9, 2026. Today's high temperature was 91 degrees. This high was 22 degrees above the normal high of 69. The high breaks the previous 88 degrees, which was last set in 2020. Today's low temperature was 63 degrees. This low was 17 degrees above the normal low of 46. The record low is 25 degrees, which was set in 2000. No precipitation fell today, which leaves the monthly total at 0.01 inches. This is 0.82 inches below the normal amount of 0.83 inches for October. The total precipitation for the year still stands at 31.78 inches, which is 4.08 inches above normal. No snow fell today, which brings the monthly total to 0.0 inches. This is 0.1 inches below the normal amount of 0.1 inches for October. The total snowfall since July 1st still stands at 0.0 inches, which is 0.1 inches below normal. There were no heating degree days today, which is 8 below normal. This leaves the monthly total at 18, which is 44 below normal. The yearly total since July 1st is 33, which is 102 below normal. There were 12 cooling degree days today, which is 11 above normal. This brings the monthly total to 21, which is 7 above normal. The yearly total since January 1st is 1,570, which is 284 above normal. Today the maximum wind observed was 18 miles an hour from the south. The highest wind gust observed was 24 miles per hour from the south. The normal high temperature for tomorrow is 69 degrees, and the normal low is 46. The record high for tomorrow is 91, which occurred in 1928, and the record low is 27, which occurred in 1872. Sunset tonight is at 6:52 p.m. Sunrise tomorrow is at 7:30 a.m. The Valley National Weather Service climate summary for this evening, as of 4 p.m., October 9, 2026. Today's high temperature was 90 degrees, record high is 91 degrees, which was set in 2010. In the low 63 degrees. The record low is 19 degrees, which was set in 2000. No precipitation fell today, which leaves the monthly total at 0.02 inches. The total precipitation for the year still stands at 33.32 inches. No snow fell today, which brings the monthly total to 0.0 inches. This is 0.1 inches below the normal amount of 0.1 inches for October. The total snowfall for the season since September 1st still stands at 0.0 inches, which is 0.1 inches below normal. The highest wind gust observed was 24 miles per hour. Sunset tonight is at 6:54 p.m. Sunrise tomorrow is at 7:32 a.m. Here are the forecast key messages. Summer-like temperatures continue this weekend with widespread 80s and mostly sunny skies. Gusty south winds between 30 minus 40 plus miles per hour are expected on Saturday. Elevated fire weather concerns are possible for northeast Nebraska. A cooling trend begins early next week. Our next weather system arrives by midweek, continuing the cooling trend and the return of rain chances to the forecast. Record high temperature set at Omaha. A record high temperature of 91 degrees was set at Omaha today. This breaks the old record of 88 degrees set in 1928. The period of record for this location began January 1, 1871. 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The current time is 5:06 p.m. Central Daylight Time. Now for the official National Weather Service forecast for the Omaha and Council Bluffs area. Rest of today, hot, sunny,
Highs in the upper 80s. South winds 10 to 15 miles an hour. Tonight, clear. Lows in the mid 60s. South winds 10 to 15 miles an hour. Saturday, sunny, hot with highs in the upper 80s. South winds 15 to 20 miles an hour with gusts up to 30 miles an hour. Saturday night, clear. Lows in the mid 60s. South winds 10 to 15 miles an hour. Gusts up to 30 miles an hour until midnight. Sunday, sunny, hot with highs in the upper 80s. South winds 10 to 15 miles an hour with gusts up to 25 miles an hour. Sunday night, partly cloudy. Lows in the mid 60s. Columbus Day and Monday night, mostly clear. Highs in the mid 80s. Lows in the upper 50s. Tuesday, mostly sunny. Not as warm with highs in the lower 70s. Tuesday night, partly cloudy until midnight, then mostly cloudy with a chance of showers and thunderstorms after midnight. Lows in the upper 50s. Chance of rain 50%. Wednesday and Wednesday night, showers likely with a chance of thunderstorms. Highs in the upper 60s. Lows in the mid 50s. Chance of rain 60%. Thursday, partly sunny with a 50% chance of showers. Highs in the upper 60s. At 5 p.m. in Omaha, it was mostly sunny. The temperature was 91 degrees, the dew point 53, and the relative humidity 27%. The wind was south at 15 miles an hour, gusting to 23. The pressure was 29.82 inches and falling. Across eastern Nebraska and southwest Iowa, it was sunny, and temperatures were between 88 and 91 degrees. Here are some observations from across the region. Skies ranged from sunny to mostly sunny. It was 89 at Grand Island, 89 at Norfolk, 77 at Sioux Falls, 86 at Sioux City, and 86 at Des Moines. Kansas City reported 84, Concordia, Kansas reported 88, North Platte reported 88, Denver reported 85, and Valentine reported 91. Once again, at 5 p.m. in Omaha, it was 91 degrees under mostly sunny skies. Here are the forecast key messages. Summer-like temperatures continue this weekend with widespread 80s and mostly sunny skies. Gusty south winds between 30 minus 40 plus miles per hour are expected on Saturday. Elevated fire weather concerns are possible for northeast Nebraska. A cooling trend begins early next week. Our next weather system arrives by midweek, continuing the cooling trend and a return of rain chances to the forecast. Record high temperature set at Omaha. A record high temperature of 91 degrees was set at Omaha today. This breaks the old record of 88 degrees set in 1928. The period of record for this location began January 1, 1871. The Omaha, Nebraska climate summary for this evening, as of 4 p.m., October 9, 2026. Today's high temperature was 91 degrees. This high was 22 degrees above the normal high of 69. The high breaks the previous 88 degrees, which was last set in 2020. Today's low temperature was 63 degrees. This low was 17 degrees above the normal low of 46. The record low is 25 degrees, which was set in 2000. No precipitation fell today, which leaves the monthly total at 0.01 inches. This is 0.82 inches below the normal amount of 0.83 inches for October. The total precipitation for the year still stands at 31.78 inches, which is 4.08 inches above normal. No snow fell today, which brings the monthly total to 0.0 inches. This is 0.1 inches below the normal amount of 0.1 inches for October. The total snowfall since July 1st still stands at 0.0 inches, which is 0.1 inches below normal. There were no heating degree days today, which is 8 below normal. This leaves the monthly total at 18, which is 44 below normal.
The yearly total since July 1st is 33, which is 102 below normal. There were 12 cooling degree days today, which is 11 above normal. This brings the monthly total to 21, which is 7 above normal. The yearly total since January 1st is 1,570, which is 284 above normal. Today the maximum wind observed was 18 miles an hour from the south. The highest wind gust observed was 24 miles per hour from the south. The normal high temperature for tomorrow is 69 degrees, and the normal low is 46. The record high for tomorrow is 91, which occurred in 1928, and the record low is 27, which occurred in 1872. Sunset tonight is at 6:52 p.m. Sunrise tomorrow is at 7:30 a.m. The Valley National Weather Service climate summary for this evening, as of 4 p.m., October 9, 2026. Today's high temperature was 90 degrees, record high is 91 degrees, which was set in 2010, and the low 63 degrees. The record low is 19 degrees, which was set in 2000. No precipitation fell today, which leaves the monthly total at 0.02 inches. The total precipitation for the year still stands at 33.32 inches. No snow fell today, which brings the monthly total to 0.0 inches. This is 0.1 inches below the normal amount of 0.1 inches for October. The total snowfall for the season since September 1st still stands at 0.0 inches, which is 0.1 inches below normal. The highest wind gust observed was 24 miles per hour. Sunset tonight is at 6:54 p.m. Sunrise tomorrow is at 7:32 a.m. This is NOAA All Hazards Radio Station KIH-61 in Omaha, Nebraska. The current time is 5:13 p.m. Central Daylight Time. Now for the official National Weather Service forecast for the Omaha and Council Bluffs area. Rest of today, hot, sunny. Highs in the upper 80s. South winds 10 to 15 miles an hour. Tonight, clear. Lows in the mid-60s. South winds 10 to 15 miles an hour. Saturday, sunny, hot with highs in the upper 80s. South winds 15 to 20 miles an hour with gusts up to 30 miles an hour. Saturday night, clear. Lows in the mid-60s. South winds 10 to 15 miles an hour. Gusts up to 30 miles an hour until midnight. Sunday, sunny, hot with highs in the upper 80s. South winds 10 to 15 miles an hour with gusts up to 25 miles an hour. Sunday night, partly cloudy. Lows in the mid-60s. Columbus Day and Monday night, mostly clear. Highs in the mid-80s. Lows in the upper 50s. Tuesday, mostly sunny. Not as warm with highs in the lower 70s. Tuesday night, partly cloudy until midnight, then mostly cloudy with a chance of showers and thunderstorms after midnight. Lows in the upper 50s. Chance of rain 50%. Wednesday and Wednesday night, showers likely with a chance of thunderstorms. Highs in the upper 60s. Lows in the mid-50s. Chance of rain 60%. Thursday, partly sunny with a 50% chance of showers. Highs in the upper 60s. At 5 p.m. in Omaha, it was mostly sunny. The temperature was 91 degrees, the dew point 53, and the relative humidity 27%. The wind was south at 15 miles an hour, gusting to 23. The pressure was 29.82 inches and falling. Across eastern Nebraska and southwest Iowa, it was sunny, and temperatures were between 88 and 91 degrees. Here are some observations from across the region. Skies ranged from sunny to mostly sunny. It was 89 at Grand Island, 89 at Norfolk, 77 at Sioux Falls, 86 at Sioux City, and 86 at Des Moines. Kansas City reported 84,
Concordia, Kansas reported 88, North Platte reported 88, Denver reported 85, and Valentine reported 91. Once again, at 5 p.m. in Omaha, it was 91 degrees under mostly sunny skies. Here are the forecast key messages. Summer-like temperatures continue this weekend with widespread 80s and mostly sunny skies. Gusty south winds between 30 minus 40 plus miles per hour are expected on Saturday. Elevated fire weather concerns are possible for northeast Nebraska. A cooling trend begins early next week. Our next weather system arrives by midweek, continuing the cooling trend and a return of rain chances to the forecast. Record high temperature set at Omaha. A record high temperature of 91 degrees was set at Omaha today. This breaks the old record of 88 degrees set in 1928. The period of record for this location began January 1, 1871. This is NOAA All Hazards radio station KIH-61 in Omaha, Nebraska. The current time is 5:17 p.m. Central Daylight Time. Now for the official National Weather Service forecast for the Omaha and Council Bluffs area. Rest of today, hot, sunny. Highs in the upper 80s. South winds 10 to 15 miles an hour. Tonight, clear. Lows in the mid-60s. South winds 10 to 15 miles an hour. Saturday, sunny, hot with highs in the upper 80s. South winds 15 to 20 miles an hour with gusts up to 30 miles an hour. Saturday night, clear. Lows in the mid-60s. South winds 10 to 15 miles an hour. Gusts up to 30 miles an hour until midnight. Sunday, sunny, hot with highs in the upper 80s. South winds 10 to 15 miles an hour with gusts up to 25 miles an hour. Sunday night, partly cloudy. Lows in the mid-60s. Columbus Day and Monday night, mostly clear. Highs in the mid-80s. Lows in the upper 50s. Tuesday, mostly sunny. Not as warm with highs in the lower 70s. Tuesday night, partly cloudy until midnight, then mostly cloudy with a chance of showers and thunderstorms after midnight. Lows in the upper 50s. Chance of rain 50%. Wednesday and Wednesday night, showers likely with a chance of thunderstorms. Highs in the upper 60s. Lows in the mid-50s. Chance of rain 60%. Thursday, partly sunny with a 50% chance of showers. Highs in the upper 60s. At 5 p.m. in Omaha, it was mostly sunny. The temperature was 91 degrees. The dew point 53, and the relative humidity 27%. The wind was south at 15 miles an hour, gusting to 23. The pressure was 29.82 inches and falling. Across eastern Nebraska and southwest Iowa, it was sunny, and temperatures were between 88 and 91 degrees. Here are some observations from across the region. Skies ranged from sunny to mostly sunny. It was 89 at Grand Island, 89 at Norfolk, 77 at Sioux Falls, 86 at Sioux City, and 86 at Des Moines. Kansas City reported 84, Concordia, Kansas reported 88, North Platte reported 88, Denver reported 85, and Valentine reported 91. Once again, at 5 p.m. in Omaha, it was 91 degrees under mostly sunny skies. The Omaha, Nebraska climate summary for this evening, as of 4 p.m., October 9, 2026. Today's high temperature was 91 degrees. This high was 22 degrees above the normal high of 69. The high breaks the previous 88 degrees, which was last set in 2020. Today's low temperature was 63 degrees. This low was 17 degrees above the normal low of 46. The record low is 25 degrees, which was set in 2000. No precipitation fell today, which leaves the monthly total at 0.01 inches. This is 0.82 inches below the normal amount of 0.83 inches for October.
The total precipitation for the year still stands at 31.78 inches, which is 4.08 inches above normal. No snow fell today, which brings the monthly total to 0.0 inches. This is 0.1 inches below the normal amount of 0.1 inches for October. The total snowfall since July 1st still stands at 0.0 inches, which is 0.1 inches below normal. There were no heating degree days today, which is 8 below normal. This leaves the monthly total at 18, which is 44 below normal. The yearly total since July 1st is 33, which is 102 below normal. There were 12 cooling degree days today, which is 11 above normal. This brings the monthly total to 21, which is 7 above normal. The yearly total since January 1st is 1,570, which is 284 above normal. Today the maximum wind observed was 18 miles an hour from the south. The highest wind gust observed was 24 miles per hour from the south. The normal high temperature for tomorrow is 69 degrees, and the normal low is 46. The record high for tomorrow is 91, which occurred in 1928, and the record low is 27, which occurred in 1872. Sunset tonight is at 6:52 p.m. Sunrise tomorrow is at 7:30 a.m. The Valley National Weather Service climate summary for this evening, as of 4 p.m., October 9, 2026. Today's high temperature was 90 degrees, record high is 91 degrees, which was set in 2010. In the low 63 degrees. The record low is 19 degrees, which was set in 2000. No precipitation fell today, which leaves the monthly total at 0.02 inches. The total precipitation for the year still stands at 33.32 inches. No snow fell today, which brings the monthly total to 0.0 inches. This is 0.1 inches below the normal amount of 0.1 inches for October. The total snowfall for the season since September 1st still stands at 0.0 inches, which is 0.1 inches below normal. The highest wind gust observed was 24 miles per hour. Sunset tonight is at 6:54 p.m. Sunrise tomorrow is at 7:32 a.m. Here are the forecast key messages. Summer-like temperatures continue this weekend with widespread 80s and mostly sunny skies. Gusty south winds between 30 minus 40 plus miles per hour are expected on Saturday. Elevated fire weather concerns are possible for northeast Nebraska. A cooling trend begins early next week. Our next weather system arrives by midweek, continuing the cooling trend and the return of rain chances to the forecast. Record high temperature set at Omaha. A record high temperature of 91 degrees was set at Omaha today. This breaks the old record of 88 degrees set in 1928. The period of record for this location began January 1, 1871. 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The current time is 5:25 p.m. Central Daylight Time. Now for the official National Weather Service forecast for the Omaha and Council Bluffs area. Rest of today, hot, sunny. Highs in the upper 80s. South winds 10 to 15 miles an hour. Tonight, clear. Lows in the mid-60s. South winds 10 to 15 miles an hour. Saturday, sunny, hot with highs in the upper 80s. South winds 15 to 20 miles an hour with gusts up to 30 miles an hour. Saturday night, clear. Lows in the mid-60s. South winds 10 to 15 miles an hour. Gusts up to 30 miles an hour until midnight. Sunday, sunny, hot with highs in the upper 80s. South winds 10 to 15 miles an hour with gusts up to 25 miles an hour. Sunday night, partly cloudy. Lows in the mid-60s. Columbus Day and Monday night, mostly clear. Highs in the mid-80s. Lows in the upper 50s. Tuesday, mostly sunny. Not as warm with highs in the lower 70s.
Tuesday night, partly cloudy until midnight, then mostly cloudy with a chance of showers and thunderstorms after midnight. Lows in the upper 50s. Chance of rain 50%. Wednesday and Wednesday night, showers likely with a chance of thunderstorms. Highs in the upper 60s. Lows in the mid 50s. Chance of rain 60%. Thursday, partly sunny with a 50%.

mostly sunny. It was 89 at Grand Island, 89 at Norfolk, 77 at Sioux Falls, 86 at Sioux City, and 86 at Des Moines. Kansas City reported 84, Concordia, Kansas reported 88, North Platte reported 88, Denver reported 85, and Valentine reported 91. Once again, at 5 p.m. in Omaha, it was 91 degrees under mostly sunny skies. Here are the forecast key messages. Summer-like temperatures continue this weekend with widespread 80s and mostly sunny skies. Gusty south winds between 30-40 plus miles per hour are expected on Saturday. Elevated fire weather concerns are possible for northeast Nebraska. A cooling trend begins early next week. Our next weather system arrives by midweek, continuing the cooling trend and a return of rain chances to the forecast. Record high temperature set at Omaha. A record high temperature of 91 degrees was set at Omaha today. This breaks the old record of 88 degrees set in 1928. The period of record for this location began January 1, 1871. This is NOAA All Hazards Radio Station KIH 61 in Omaha, Nebraska. The current time is 5:29 p.m. Central Daylight Time. Now for the official National Weather Service forecast for the Omaha and Council Bluffs area. Rest of today, hot, sunny. Highs in the upper 80s. South winds 10 to 15 miles an hour. Tonight, clear. Lows in the mid-60s. South winds 10 to 15 miles an hour. Saturday, sunny, hot with highs in the upper 80s. South winds 15 to 20 miles an hour with gusts up to 30 miles an hour. Saturday night, clear. Lows in the mid-60s. South winds 10 to 15 miles an hour. Gusts up to 30 miles an hour until midnight. Sunday, sunny, hot with highs in the upper 80s. South winds 10 to 15 miles an hour with gusts up to 25 miles an hour. Sunday night, partly cloudy. Lows in the mid-60s. Columbus Day and Monday night, mostly clear. Highs in the mid-80s. Lows in the upper 50s. Tuesday, mostly sunny. Not as warm with highs in the lower 70s. Tuesday night, partly cloudy until midnight, then mostly cloudy with a chance of showers and thunderstorms after midnight. Lows in the upper 50s. Chance of rain 50%. Wednesday and Wednesday night, showers likely with a chance of thunderstorms. Highs in the upper 60s. Lows in the mid 50s. Chance of rain 60%. Thursday, partly sunny with a 50% chance of showers. Highs in the upper 60s. The Omaha, Nebraska climate summary for this evening, as of 4 p.m., October 9, 2026. Today's high temperature was 91 degrees. This high was 22 degrees above the normal high of 69. The high breaks the previous 88 degrees, which was last set in 2020. Today's low temperature was 63 degrees. This low was 17 degrees above the normal low of 46. The record low is 25 degrees, which was set in 2000. No precipitation fell today, which leaves the monthly total at 0.01 inches. This is 0.82 inches below the normal amount of 0.83 inches for October. The total precipitation for the year still stands at 31.78 inches, which is 4.08 inches above normal. No snow fell today, which brings the monthly total to 0.0 inches. This is 0.1 inches below the normal amount of 0.1 inches for October. The total snowfall since July 1st still stands at 0.0 inches, which is 0.1 inches below normal. There were no heating degree days today, which is 8 below normal. This leaves the monthly total at 18, which is 44 below normal. The yearly total since July 1st is 33, which is 102 below normal. There were 12 cooling degree days today, which is 11 above normal. This brings the monthly total to 21, which is 7 above normal.

normal. The yearly total since January 1st is 1,570, which is 284 above normal. Today the maximum wind observed was 18 miles an hour from the south. The highest wind gust observed was 24 miles per hour from the south. The normal high temperature for tomorrow is 69 degrees, and the normal low is 46. The record high for tomorrow is 91, which occurred in 1928, and the record low is 27, which occurred in 1872. Sunset tonight is at 6:52 p.m. Sunrise tomorrow is at 7:30 a.m. The Valley National Weather Service climate summary for this evening, as of 4 p.m., October 9, 2026. Today's high temperature was 90 degrees, record high is 91 degrees, which was set in 2010. In the low 63 degrees. The record low is 19 degrees, which was set in 2000. No precipitation fell today, which leaves the monthly total at 0.02 inches. The total precipitation for the year still stands at 33.32 inches. No snow fell today, which brings the monthly total to 0.0 inches. This is 0.1 inches below the normal amount of 0.1 inches for October. The total snowfall for the season since September 1st still stands at 0.0 inches, which is 0.1 inches below normal. The highest wind gust observed was 24 miles per hour. Sunset tonight is at 6:54 p.m. Sunrise tomorrow is at 7:32 a.m. At 5 p.m. in Omaha, it was mostly sunny. The temperature was 91 degrees, the dew point 53, and the relative humidity 27%. The wind was south at 15 miles an hour, gusting to 23. The pressure was 29.82 inches and falling. Across eastern Nebraska and southwest Iowa, it was sunny, and temperatures were between 88 and 91 degrees. Here are some observations from across the region. Skies ranged from sunny to mostly sunny. It was 89 at Grand Island, 89 at Norfolk, 77 at Sioux Falls, 86 at Sioux City, and 86 at Des Moines. Kansas City reported 84, Concordia, Kansas reported 88, North Platte reported 88, Denver reported 85, and Valentine reported 91. Once again, at 5 p.m. in Omaha, it was 91 degrees under mostly sunny skies. This is NOAA All Hazards radio station KIH-61 serving the following counties in Nebraska and Iowa. Douglas, Sarpy, Washington, Cass, Odo, Burt, Dodge, Saunders, Harrison, Pottawatomie, and Mills. Here are the forecast key messages. Summer-like temperatures continue this weekend with widespread 80s and mostly sunny skies. Gusty south winds between 30 minus 40 plus miles per hour are expected on Saturday. Elevated fire weather concerns are possible for northeast Nebraska. A cooling trend begins early next week. Our next weather system arrives by midweek, continuing the cooling trend and a return of rain chances to the forecast. Record high temperature set at Omaha. A record high temperature of 91 degrees was set at Omaha today. This breaks the old record of 88 degrees set in 1928. The period of record for this location began January 1, 1871. This is NOAA All Hazards radio station KIH-61 in Omaha, Nebraska. The current time is 5:36 p.m. Central Daylight Time. Now for the official National Weather Service forecast for the Omaha and Council Bluffs area. Tonight, clear. Lows in the mid-60s. South winds 10 to 15 miles an hour. Saturday, sunny, hot with highs in the upper 80s. South winds 15 to 20 miles an hour with gusts up to 30 miles an hour. Saturday night, clear. Lows in the mid-60s. South winds 10 to 15 miles an hour. Gusts up to 30 miles an hour until midnight. Sunday, sunny, hot with highs in the upper 80s. South winds 10 to 15 miles an hour with gusts up to 25 miles an hour.
Sunday night, partly cloudy. Lows in the mid-60s. South winds 5 to 10 miles an hour. Columbus Day and Monday night, mostly clear. Highs in the mid-80s. Lows in the upper 50s. Tuesday, mostly sunny. Not as warm with highs in the lower 70s. Tuesday night, partly cloudy until midnight, then mostly cloudy with a chance of showers and thunderstorms after midnight. Lows in the upper 50s. Chance of rain 50%. Wednesday and Wednesday night, showers likely with a chance of thunderstorms. Highs in the upper 60s. Lows in the mid-50s. Chance of rain 60%. Thursday, partly sunny with a 50% chance of showers. Highs in the upper 60s. Thursday night and Friday, partly cloudy. Lows in the lower 50s. Highs in the lower 60s. At 5 p.m. in Omaha, it was mostly sunny. The temperature was 91 degrees. The dew point 53, and the relative humidity 27%. The wind was south at 15 miles an hour, gusting to 23. The pressure was 29.82 inches and falling. Across eastern Nebraska and southwest Iowa, it was sunny, and temperatures were between 88 and 91 degrees. Here are some observations from across the region. Skies ranged from sunny to mostly sunny. It was 89 at Grand Island, 89 at Norfolk, 77 at Sioux Falls, 86 at Sioux City, and 86 at Des Moines. Kansas City reported 84, Concordia, Kansas reported 88, North Platte reported 88, Denver reported 85, and Valentine reported 91. Once again, at 5 p.m. in Omaha, it was 91 degrees under mostly sunny skies. Here are the forecast key messages. Summer-like temperatures continue this weekend with widespread 80s and mostly sunny skies. Gusty south winds between 30 minus 40 plus miles per hour are expected on Saturday. Elevated fire weather concerns are possible for northeast Nebraska. A cooling trend begins early next week. Our next weather system arrives by midweek, continuing the cooling trend and a return of rain chances to the forecast. The Omaha, Nebraska climate summary for this evening, as of 4 p.m., October 9, 2026. Today's high temperature was 91 degrees. This high was 22 degrees above the normal high of 69. The high breaks the previous 88 degrees, which was last set in 2020. Today's low temperature was 63 degrees. This low was 17 degrees above the normal low of 46. The record low is 25 degrees, which was set in 2000. No precipitation fell today, which leaves the monthly total at 0.01 inches. This is 0.82 inches below the normal amount of 0.83 inches for October. The total precipitation for the year still stands at 31.78 inches, which is 4.08 inches above normal. No snow fell today, which brings the monthly total to 0.0 inches. This is 0.1 inches below the normal amount of 0.1 inches for October. The total snowfall since July 1st still stands at 0.0 inches, which is 0.1 inches below normal. There were no heating degree days today, which is 8 below normal. This leaves the monthly total at 18, which is 44 below normal. The yearly total since July 1st is 33, which is 102 below normal. There were 12 cooling degree days today, which is 11 above normal. This brings the monthly total to 21, which is 7 above normal. The yearly total since January 1st is 1,570, which is 284 above normal. Today the maximum wind observed was 18 miles an hour from the south. The highest wind gust observed was 24 miles per hour from the south. The normal high temperature for tomorrow is 69 degrees, and the normal low is 46. The record high for tomorrow is 91, which occurred in 1928, and the record low is 27, which occurred in 1872. Sunset tonight is at 6:52 p.m.
Sunrise tomorrow is at 7:30 a.m. The Valley National Weather Service climate summary for this evening, as of 4 p.m., October 9, 2026. Today's high temperature was 90 degrees, record high is 91 degrees, which was set in 2010. In the low 63 degrees. The record low is 19 degrees, which was set in 2000. No precipitation fell today, which leaves the monthly total at 0.02 inches. The total precipitation for the year still stands at 33.32 inches. No snow fell today, which brings the monthly total to 0.0 inches. This is 0.1 inches below the normal amount of 0.1 inches for October. The total snowfall for the season since September 1st still stands at 0.0 inches, which is 0.1 inches below normal. The highest wind gust observed was 24 miles per hour. Sunset tonight is at 6:54 p.m. Sunrise tomorrow is at 7:32 a.m. Record high temperature set at Omaha. A record high temperature of 91 degrees was set at Omaha today. This breaks the old record of 88 degrees set in 1928. The period of record for this location began January 1, 1871. 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The current time is 5:44 p.m. Central Daylight Time. Now for the official National Weather Service forecast for the Omaha and Council Bluffs area. Tonight, clear. Lows in the mid-60s. South winds 10 to 15 miles an hour. Saturday, sunny, hot with highs in the upper 80s. South winds 15 to 20 miles an hour with gusts up to 30 miles an hour. Saturday night, clear. Lows in the mid-60s. South winds 10 to 15 miles an hour. Gusts up to 30 miles an hour until midnight. Sunday, sunny, hot with highs in the upper 80s. South winds 10 to 15 miles an hour with gusts up to 25 miles an hour. Sunday night, partly cloudy. Lows in the mid-60s. South winds 5 to 10 miles an hour. Columbus Day and Monday night, mostly clear. Highs in the mid-80s. Lows in the upper 50s. Tuesday, mostly sunny. Not as warm with highs in the lower 70s. Tuesday night, partly cloudy until midnight, then mostly cloudy with a chance of showers and thunderstorms after midnight. Lows in the upper 50s. Chance of rain 50%. Wednesday and Wednesday night, showers likely with a chance of thunderstorms. Highs in the upper 60s. Lows in the mid 50s. Chance of rain 60%. Thursday, partly sunny with a 50% chance of showers. Highs in the upper 60s. Thursday night and Friday, partly cloudy. Lows in the lower 50s. Highs in the lower 60s. At 5 p.m. in Omaha, it was mostly sunny. The temperature was 91 degrees, the dew point 53, and the relative humidity 27%. The wind was south at 15 miles an hour, gusting to 23. The pressure was 29.82 inches and falling. Across eastern Nebraska and southwest Iowa, it was sunny, and temperatures were between 88 and 91 degrees. Here are some observations from across the region. Skies ranged from sunny to mostly sunny. It was 89 at Grand Island, 89 at Norfolk, 77 at Sioux Falls, 86 at Sioux City, and 86 at Des Moines. Kansas City reported 84, Concordia, Kansas reported 88, North Platte reported 88, Denver reported 85, and Valentine reported 91. Once again, at 5 p.m. in Omaha, it was 91 degrees under mostly sunny skies. Here are the forecast key messages. Summer-like temperatures continue this weekend with widespread 80s and mostly sunny skies. Gusty south winds between 30 minus 40 plus miles per hour are expected on Saturday. Elevated fire weather concerns are possible for northeast Nebraska.
A cooling trend begins early next week. Our next weather system arrives by midweek, continuing the cooling trend and a return of rain chances to the forecast. Record high temperature set at Omaha. A record high temperature of 91 degrees was set at Omaha today. This breaks the old record of 88 degrees set in 1928. The period of record for this location began January 1st, 1871. This is NOAA All Hazards radio station KIH-61 in Omaha, Nebraska. The current time is 5:48 p.m. Central Daylight Time. Now for the official National Weather Service forecast for the Omaha and Council Bluffs area. Tonight, clear. Lows in the mid-60s. South winds 10 to 15 miles an hour. Saturday, sunny, hot with highs in the upper 80s. South winds 15 to 20 miles an hour with gusts up to 30 miles an hour. Saturday night, clear. Lows in the mid-60s. South winds 10 to 15 miles an hour. Gusts up to 30 miles an hour until midnight. Sunday, sunny, hot with highs in the upper 80s. South winds 10 to 15 miles an hour with gusts up to 25 miles an hour. Sunday night, partly cloudy. Lows in the mid-60s. South winds 5 to 10 miles an hour. Columbus Day and Monday night, mostly clear. Highs in the mid-80s. Lows in the upper 50s. Tuesday, mostly sunny. Not as warm with highs in the lower 70s. Tuesday night, partly cloudy until midnight, then mostly cloudy with a chance of showers and thunderstorms after midnight. Lows in the upper 50s. Chance of rain 50%. Wednesday and Wednesday night, showers likely with a chance of thunderstorms. Highs in the upper 60s. Lows in the mid-50s. Chance of rain 60%. Thursday, partly sunny with a 50% chance of showers. Highs in the upper 60s. Thursday night and Friday, partly cloudy. Lows in the lower 50s. Highs in the lower 60s. The Omaha, Nebraska climate summary for this evening, as of 4 p.m., October 9, 2026. Today's high temperature was 91 degrees. This high was 22 degrees above the normal high of 69. The high breaks the previous 88 degrees, which was last set in 2020. Today's low temperature was 63 degrees. This low was 17 degrees above the normal low of 46. The record low is 25 degrees, which was set in 2000. No precipitation fell today, which leaves the monthly total at 0.01 inches. This is 0.82 inches below the normal amount of 0.83 inches for October. The total precipitation for the year still stands at 31.78 inches, which is 4.08 inches above normal. No snow fell today, which brings the monthly total to 0.0 inches. This is 0.1 inches below the normal amount of 0.1 inches for October. The total snowfall since July 1st still stands at 0.0 inches, which is 0.1 inches below normal. There were no heating degree days today, which is 8 below normal. This leaves the monthly total at 18, which is 44 below normal. The yearly total since July 1st is 33, which is 102 below normal. There were 12 cooling degree days today, which is 11 above normal. This brings the monthly total to 21, which is 7 above normal. The yearly total since January 1st is 1,570, which is 284 above normal. Today the maximum wind observed was 18 miles an hour from the south. The highest wind gust observed was 24 miles per hour from the south. The normal high temperature for tomorrow is 69 degrees, and the normal low is 46. The record high for tomorrow is 91, which occurred in 1928, and the record low is 27, which occurred in 1872. Sunset tonight is at 6:52 p.m. Sunrise tomorrow is at 7:30 a.m.
The Valley National Weather Service climate summary for this evening, as of 4 p.m., October 9, 2026. Today's high temperature was 90 degrees, record high is 91 degrees, which was set in 2010. In the low, 63 degrees. The record low is 19 degrees, which was set in 2000. No precipitation fell today, which leaves the monthly total at 0.02 inches. The total precipitation for the year still stands at 33.32 inches. No snow fell today, which brings the monthly total to 0.0 inches. This is 0.1 inches below the normal amount of 0.1 inches for October. The total snowfall for the season since September 1st still stands at 0.0 inches, which is 0.1 inches below normal. The highest wind gust observed was 24 miles per hour. Sunset tonight is at 6:54 p.m. Sunrise tomorrow is at 7:32 a.m. At 5 p.m. in Omaha, it was mostly sunny. The temperature was 91 degrees, the dew point 53, and the relative humidity 27%. The wind was south at 15 miles an hour, gusting to 23. The pressure was 29.82 inches and falling. Across eastern Nebraska and southwest Iowa, it was sunny, and temperatures were between 88 and 91 degrees. Here are some observations from across the region. Skies ranged from sunny to mostly sunny. It was 89 at Grand Island, 89 at Norfolk, 77 at Sioux Falls, 86 at Sioux City, and 86 at Des Moines. Kansas City reported 84, Concordia, Kansas reported 88, North Platte reported 88, Denver reported 85, and Valentine reported 91. Once again, at 5 p.m. in Omaha, it was 91 degrees under mostly sunny skies. Here are the forecast key messages. Summer-like temperatures continue this weekend with widespread 80s and mostly sunny skies. Gusty south winds between 30 minus 40 plus miles per hour are expected on Saturday. Elevated fire weather concerns are possible for northeast Nebraska. A cooling trend begins early next week. Our next weather system arrives by midweek, continuing the cooling trend and the return of rain chances to the forecast. Record high temperature set at Omaha. A record high temperature of 91 degrees was set at Omaha today. This breaks the old record of 88 degrees set in 1928. The period of record for this location began January 1, 1871. 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The current time is 5:55 p.m. Central Daylight Time. Now for the official National Weather Service forecast for the Omaha and Council Bluffs area. Tonight, clear. Lows in the mid-60s. South winds 10 to 15 miles an hour. Saturday, sunny, hot with highs in the upper 80s. South winds 15 to 20 miles an hour with gusts up to 30 miles an hour. Saturday night, clear. Lows in the mid-60s. South winds 10 to 15 miles an hour. Gusts up to 30 miles an hour until midnight. Sunday, sunny, hot with highs in the upper 80s. South winds 10 to 15 miles an hour with gusts up to 25 miles an hour. Sunday night, partly cloudy. Lows in the mid-60s. South winds 5 to 10 miles an hour. Columbus Day and Monday night, mostly clear. Highs in the mid-80s. Lows in the upper 50s. Tuesday, mostly sunny. Not as warm with highs in the lower 70s. Tuesday night, partly cloudy until midnight, then mostly cloudy with a chance of showers and thunderstorms after midnight. Lows in the upper 50s. Chance of rain 50%. Wednesday and Wednesday night, showers likely with a chance of thunderstorms. Highs in the upper 60s. Lows in the mid-50s. Chance of rain 60%. Thursday, partly sunny with a 50% chance of showers. Highs in the upper 60s. Thursday night and Friday, partly cloudy.
Lows in the lower 50s. Highs in the lower 60s. Now for the official National Weather Service forecast for the Omaha and Council Bluffs area. Tonight, clear. Lows in the mid-60s. South winds 10 to 15 miles an hour. Saturday, sunny, hot with highs in the upper 80s. South winds 15 to 20 miles an hour with gusts up to 30 miles an hour. Saturday night, clear. Lows in the mid-60s. South winds 10 to 15 miles an hour. Gusts up to 30 miles an hour until midnight. Sunday, sunny, hot with highs in the upper 80s. South winds 10 to 15 miles an hour with gusts up to 25 miles an hour. Sunday night, partly cloudy. Lows in the mid-60s. South winds 5 to 10 miles an hour. Columbus Day and Monday night, mostly clear. Highs in the mid-80s. Lows in the upper 50s. Tuesday, mostly sunny. Not as warm with highs in the lower 70s. Tuesday night, partly cloudy until midnight, then mostly cloudy with a chance of showers and thunderstorms after midnight. Lows in the upper 50s. Chance of rain 50%. Wednesday and Wednesday night, showers likely with a chance of thunderstorms. Highs in the upper 60s. Lows in the mid 50s. Chance of rain 60%. Thursday, partly sunny with a 50% chance of showers. Highs in the upper 60s. Thursday night and Friday, partly cloudy. Lows in the lower 50s. Highs in the lower 60s. At 5 p.m. in Omaha, it was mostly sunny. The temperature was 91 degrees, the dew point 53, and the relative humidity 27%. The wind was south at 15 miles an hour, gusting to 23. The pressure was 29.82 inches and falling. Across eastern Nebraska and southwest Iowa, it was sunny, and temperatures were between 88 and 91 degrees. Here are some observations from across the region. Skies ranged from sunny to mostly sunny. It was 89 at Grand Island, 89 at Norfolk, 77 at Sioux Falls, 86 at Sioux City, and 86 at Des Moines. Kansas City reported 84, Concordia, Kansas reported 88, North Platte reported 88, Denver reported 85, and Valentine reported 91. Once again, at 5 p.m. in Omaha, it was 91 degrees under mostly sunny skies. Here are the forecast key messages. Summer-like temperatures continue this weekend with widespread 80s and mostly sunny skies. Gusty south winds between 30 minus 40 plus miles per hour are expected on Saturday. Elevated fire weather concerns are possible for northeast Nebraska. A cooling trend begins early next week. Our next weather system arrives by midweek, continuing the cooling trend and the return of rain chances to the forecast. Record high temperature set at Omaha. A record high temperature of 91 degrees was set at Omaha today. This breaks the old record of 88 degrees set in 1928. The period of record for this location began January 1, 1871. The Omaha, Nebraska climate summary for this evening, as of 4 p.m., October 9, 2026. Today's high temperature was 91 degrees. This high was 22 degrees above the normal high of 69. The high breaks the previous 88 degrees, which was last set in 2020. Today's low temperature was 63 degrees. This low was 17 degrees above the normal low of 46. The record low is 25 degrees, which was set in 2000. No precipitation fell today, which leaves the monthly total at 0.01 inches. This is 0.82 inches below the normal amount of 0.83 inches for October. The total precipitation for the year still stands at 31.78 inches, which is 4.08 inches above normal. No snow fell today, which brings the monthly total to 0.0 inches. This is 0.1 inches below the normal amount of 0.1 inches for October.
The total snowfall since July 1st still stands at 0.0 inches, which is 0.1 inches below normal. There were no heating degree days today, which is 8 below normal. This leaves the monthly total at 18, which is 44 below normal. The yearly total since July 1st is 33, which is 102 below normal. There were 12 cooling degree days today, which is 11 above normal. This brings the monthly total to 21, which is 7 above normal. The yearly total since January 1st is 1,570, which is 284 above normal. Today the maximum wind observed was 18 miles an hour from the south. The highest wind gust observed was 24 miles per hour from the south. The normal high temperature for tomorrow is 69 degrees, and the normal low is 46. The record high for tomorrow is 91, which occurred in 1928, and the record low is 27, which occurred in 1872. Sunset tonight is at 6:32 p.m. Sunrise tomorrow is at 7:30 a.m. The Valley National Weather Service climate summary for this evening, as of 4 p.m., October 9, 2026. Today's high temperature was 90 degrees, record high is 91 degrees, which was set in 2010. In the low, 63 degrees. The record low is 19 degrees, which was set in 2000. No precipitation fell today, which leaves the monthly total at 0.02 inches. The total precipitation for the year still stands at 33.32 inches. No snow fell today, which brings the monthly total to 0.0 inches. This is 0.1 inches below the normal amount of 0.1 inches for October. The total snowfall for the season since September 1st still stands at 0.0 inches, which is 0.1 inches below normal. The highest wind gust observed was 24 miles per hour. Sunset tonight is at 6:54 p.m. Sunrise tomorrow is at 7:32 a.m. This is NOAA All Hazards Radio Station KIH-61 in Omaha, Nebraska. The current time is 6:04 p.m. Central Daylight Time. Now for the official National Weather Service forecast for the Omaha and Council Bluffs area. Tonight, clear. Lows in the mid-60s. South winds 10 to 15 miles an hour. Saturday, sunny, hot with highs in the upper 80s. South winds 15 to 20 miles an hour with gusts up to 30 miles an hour. Saturday night, clear. Lows in the mid-60s. South winds 10 to 15 miles an hour. Gusts up to 30 miles an hour until midnight. Sunday, sunny, hot with highs in the upper 80s. South winds 10 to 15 miles an hour with gusts up to 25 miles an hour. Sunday night, partly cloudy. Lows in the mid-60s. South winds 5 to 10 miles an hour. Columbus Day and Monday night, mostly clear. Highs in the mid-80s. Lows in the upper 50s. Tuesday, mostly sunny. Not as warm with highs in the lower 70s. Tuesday night, partly cloudy until midnight, then mostly cloudy with a chance of showers and thunderstorms after midnight. Lows in the upper 50s. Chance of rain 50%. Wednesday and Wednesday night, showers likely with a chance of thunderstorms. Highs in the upper 60s. Lows in the mid-50s. Chance of rain 60%. Thursday, partly sunny with a 50% chance of showers. Highs in the upper 60s. Thursday night and Friday, partly cloudy. Lows in the lower 50s. Highs in the lower 60s. At 6 p.m. in Omaha, it was clear. The temperature was 88 degrees, the dew point 54, and the relative humidity 31%. The wind was south at 13 miles an hour. The pressure was 29.82 inches and steady. Across eastern Nebraska and southwest Iowa, it was clear, and temperatures were between 85 and 88 degrees. Here are some observations from across the region. Skies ranged from sunny to mostly sunny.
It was 86 at Grand Island, 88 at Norfolk, 75 at Sioux Falls, 85 at Sioux City, and 83 at Des Moines. Kansas City reported 80, Concordia, Kansas reported 86, North Platte reported 86, Denver reported 84, and Valentine reported 89. Once again, at 6 p.m. in Omaha it was 88 degrees under clear skies. Here are the forecast key messages. Summer-like temperatures continue this weekend with widespread 80s and mostly sunny skies. Gusty south winds between 30 minus 40 plus miles per hour are expected on Saturday. Elevated fire weather concerns are possible for northeast Nebraska. A cooling trend begins early next week. Our next weather system arrives by midweek, continuing the cooling trend and a return of rain chances to the forecast. Record high temperature set at Omaha. A record high temperature of 91 degrees was set at Omaha today. This breaks the old record of 88 degrees set in 1928. The period of record for this location began January 1, 1871. 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The current time is 6:08 p.m. Central Daylight Time. Now for the official National Weather Service forecast for the Omaha and Council Bluffs area. Tonight, clear. Lows in the mid-60s. South winds 10 to 15 miles an hour. Saturday, sunny, hot with highs in the upper 80s. South winds 15 to 20 miles an hour with gusts up to 30 miles an hour. Saturday night, clear. Lows in the mid-60s. South winds 10 to 15 miles an hour. Gusts up to 30 miles an hour until midnight. Sunday, sunny, hot with highs in the upper 80s. South winds 10 to 15 miles an hour with gusts up to 25 miles an hour. Sunday night, partly cloudy. Lows in the mid-60s. South winds 5 to 10 miles an hour. Columbus Day and Monday night, mostly clear. Highs in the mid-80s. Lows in the upper 50s. Tuesday, mostly sunny. Not as warm with highs in the lower 70s. Tuesday night, partly cloudy until midnight, then mostly cloudy with a chance of showers and thunderstorms after midnight. Lows in the upper 50s. Chance of rain 50%. Wednesday and Wednesday night, showers likely with a chance of thunderstorms. Highs in the upper 60s. Lows in the mid-50s. Chance of rain 60%. Thursday, partly sunny with a 50% chance of showers. Highs in the upper 60s. Thursday night and Friday, partly cloudy. Lows in the lower 50s. Highs in the lower 60s. The Omaha, Nebraska climate summary for this evening, as of 4 p.m., October 9, 2026. Today's high temperature was 91 degrees. This high was 22 degrees above the normal high of 69. The high breaks the previous 88 degrees, which was last set in 2020. Today's low temperature was 63 degrees. This low was 17 degrees above the normal low of 46. The record low is 25 degrees, which was set in 2000. No precipitation fell today, which leaves the monthly total at 0.01 inches. This is 0.82 inches below the normal amount of 0.83 inches for October. The total precipitation for the year still stands at 31.78 inches, which is 4.08 inches above normal. No snow fell today, which brings the monthly total to 0.0 inches. This is 0.1 inches below the normal amount of 0.1 inches for October. The total snowfall since July 1st still stands at 0.0 inches, which is 0.1 inches below normal. There were no heating degree days today, which is 8 below normal. This leaves the monthly total at 18, which is 44 below normal. The yearly total since July 1st is 33, which is 102 below normal. There were 12 cooling degree days today, which is 11 above normal.
This brings the monthly total to 21, which is 7 above normal. The yearly total since January 1st is 1,570, which is 284 above normal. Today the maximum wind observed was 18 miles an hour from the south. The highest wind gust observed was 24 miles per hour from the south. The normal high temperature for tomorrow is 69 degrees, and the normal low is 46. The record high for tomorrow is 91, which occurred in 1928, and the record low is 27, which occurred in 1872. Sunset tonight is at 6:32 p.m. Sunrise tomorrow is at 7:30 a.m. The Valley National Weather Service climate summary for this evening, as of 4 p.m., October 9, 2026. Today's high temperature was 90 degrees, record high is 91 degrees, which was set in 2010. In the low 63 degrees. The record low is 19 degrees, which was set in 2000. No precipitation fell today, which leaves the monthly total at 0.02 inches. The total precipitation for the year still stands at 33.32 inches. No snow fell today, which brings the monthly total to 0.0 inches. This is 0.1 inches below the normal amount of 0.1 inches for October. The total snowfall for the season since September 1st still stands at 0.0 inches, which is 0.1 inches below normal. The highest wind gust observed was 24 miles per hour. Sunset tonight is at 6:54 p.m. Sunrise tomorrow is at 7:32 a.m. Here are the forecast key messages. Summer-like temperatures continue this weekend with widespread 80s and mostly sunny skies. Gusty south winds between 30-40 plus miles per hour are expected on Saturday. Elevated fire weather concerns are possible for northeast Nebraska. A cooling trend begins early next week. Our next weather system arrives by midweek, continuing the cooling trend and a return of rain chances to the forecast. Record high temperature set at Omaha. A record high temperature of 91 degrees was set at Omaha today. This breaks the old record of 88 degrees set in 1928. The period of record for this location began January 1, 1871. This is NOAA All Hazards radio station KIH-61 in Omaha, Nebraska. The current time is 6:15 p.m. Central Daylight Time. Now for the official National Weather Service forecast for the Omaha and Council Bluffs area. Tonight, clear. Lows in the mid-60s. South winds 10 to 15 miles an hour. Saturday, sunny, hot with highs in the upper 80s. South winds 15 to 20 miles an hour with gusts up to 30 miles an hour. Saturday night, clear. Lows in the mid-60s. South winds 10 to 15 miles an hour. Gusts up to 30 miles an hour until midnight. Sunday, sunny, hot with highs in the upper 80s. South winds 10 to 15 miles an hour with gusts up to 25 miles an hour. Sunday night, partly cloudy. Lows in the mid-60s. South winds 5 to 10 miles an hour. Columbus Day and Monday night, mostly clear. Highs in the mid-80s. Lows in the upper 50s. Tuesday, mostly sunny. Not as warm with highs in the lower 70s. Tuesday night, partly cloudy until midnight, then mostly cloudy with a chance of showers and thunderstorms after midnight. Lows in the upper 50s. Chance of rain 50%. Wednesday and Wednesday night, showers likely with a chance of thunderstorms. Highs in the upper 60s. Lows in the mid-50s. Chance of rain 60%. Thursday, partly sunny with a 50% chance of showers. Highs in the upper 60s. Thursday night and Friday, partly cloudy. Lows in the lower 50s. Highs in the lower 60s. At 6 p.m. in Omaha, it was clear. The temperature was 88 degrees, the dew point 54, and the relative humidity 31%.
The wind was south at 13 miles an hour. The pressure was 29.82 inches and steady. Across eastern Nebraska and southwest Iowa, it was clear, and temperatures were between 85 and 88 degrees. Here are some observations from across the region. Skies ranged from sunny to mostly sunny. It was 86 at Grand Island, 88 at Norfolk, 75 at Sioux Falls, 85 at Sioux City, and 83 at Des Moines. Kansas City reported 80, Concordia, Kansas reported 86, North Platte reported 86, Denver reported 84, and Valentine reported 89. Once again, at 6 p.m. in Omaha it was 88 degrees under clear skies. Here are the forecast key messages. Summer-like temperatures continue this weekend with widespread 80s and mostly sunny skies. Gusty south winds between 30 minus 40 plus miles per hour are expected on Saturday. Elevated fire weather concerns are possible for northeast Nebraska. A cooling trend begins early next week. Our next weather system arrives by midweek, continuing the cooling trend and a return of rain chances to the forecast. Record high temperature set at Omaha. A record high temperature of 91 degrees was set at Omaha today. This breaks the old record of 88 degrees set in 1928. The period of record for this location began January 1, 1871. This is NOAA All Hazards Radio Station KIH 61 in Omaha, Nebraska. The current time is 6:19 p.m. Central Daylight Time. Now for the official National Weather Service forecast for the Omaha and Council Bluffs area. Tonight, clear. Lows in the mid-60s. South winds 10 to 15 miles an hour. Saturday, sunny, hot with highs in the upper 80s. South winds 15 to 20 miles an hour with gusts up to 30 miles an hour. Saturday night, clear. Lows in the mid-60s. South winds 10 to 15 miles an hour. Gusts up to 30 miles an hour until midnight. Sunday, sunny, hot with highs in the upper 80s. South winds 10 to 15 miles an hour with gusts up to 25 miles an hour. Sunday night, partly cloudy. Lows in the mid-60s. South winds 5 to 10 miles an hour. Columbus Day and Monday night, mostly clear. Highs in the mid-80s. Lows in the upper 50s. Tuesday, mostly sunny. Not as warm with highs in the lower 70s. Tuesday night, partly cloudy until midnight, then mostly cloudy with a chance of showers and thunderstorms after midnight. Lows in the upper 50s. Chance of rain 50%. Wednesday and Wednesday night, showers likely with a chance of thunderstorms. Highs in the upper 60s. Lows in the mid-50s. Chance of rain 60%. Thursday, partly sunny with a 50% chance of showers. Highs in the upper 60s. Thursday night and Friday, partly cloudy. Lows in the lower 50s. Highs in the lower 60s. The Omaha, Nebraska climate summary for this evening, as of 4 p.m., October 9, 2026. Today's high temperature was 91 degrees. This high was 22 degrees above the normal high of 69. The high breaks the previous 88 degrees, which was last set in 2020. Today's low temperature was 63 degrees. This low was 17 degrees above the normal low of 46. The record low is 25 degrees, which was set in 2000. No precipitation fell today, which leaves the monthly total at 0.01 inches. This is 0.82 inches below the normal amount of 0.83 inches for October. The total precipitation for the year still stands at 31.78 inches, which is 4.08 inches above normal. No snow fell today, which brings the monthly total to 0.0 inches. This is 0.1 inches below the normal amount of 0.1 inches for October. The total snowfall since July 1st still stands at 0.0 inches, which is 0.1 inches below normal.
There were no heating degree days today, which is 8 below normal. This leaves the monthly total at 18, which is 44 below normal. The yearly total since July 1st is 33, which is 102 below normal. There were 12 cooling degree days today, which is 11 above normal. This brings the monthly total to 21, which is 7 above normal. The yearly total since January 1st is 1,570, which is 284 above normal. Today the maximum wind observed was 18 miles an hour from the south. The highest wind gust observed was 24 miles per hour from the south. The normal high temperature for tomorrow is 69 degrees, and the normal low is 46. The record high for tomorrow is 91, which occurred in 1928, and the record low is 27, which occurred in 1872. Sunset tonight is at 6:52 p.m. Sunrise tomorrow is at 7:30 a.m. The Valley National Weather Service climate summary for this evening, as of 4 p.m., October 9, 2026. Today's high temperature was 90 degrees, record high is 91 degrees, which was set in 2010. In the low 63 degrees. The record low is 19 degrees, which was set in 2000. No precipitation fell today, which leaves the monthly total at 0.02 inches. The total precipitation for the year still stands at 33.32 inches. No snow fell today, which brings the monthly total to 0.0 inches. This is 0.1 inches below the normal amount of 0.1 inches for October. The total snowfall for the season since September 1st still stands at 0.0 inches, which is 0.1 inches below normal. The highest wind gust observed was 24 miles per hour. Sunset tonight is at 6:54 p.m. Sunrise tomorrow is at 7:32 a.m. At 6 p.m. in Omaha, it was clear. The temperature was 88 degrees, the dew point 54, and the relative humidity 31%. The wind was south at 13 miles an hour. The pressure was 29.82 inches and steady. Across eastern Nebraska and southwest Iowa, it was clear, and temperatures were between 85 and 88 degrees. Here are some observations from across the region. Skies ranged from sunny to mostly sunny. It was 86 at Grand Island, 88 at Norfolk, 75 at Sioux Falls, 85 at Sioux City, and 83 at Des Moines. Kansas City reported 80, Concordia, Kansas reported 86, North Platte reported 86, Denver reported 84, and Valentine reported 89. Once again, at 6 p.m. in Omaha it was 88 degrees under clear skies. Here are the forecast key messages. Summer-like temperatures continue this weekend with widespread 80s and mostly sunny skies. Gusty south winds between 30 minus 40 plus miles per hour are expected on Saturday. Elevated fire weather concerns are possible for northeast Nebraska. A cooling trend begins early next week. Our next weather system arrives by midweek, continuing the cooling trend and the return of rain chances to the forecast. Record high temperature set at Omaha. A record high temperature of 91 degrees was set at Omaha today. This breaks the old record of 88 degrees set in 1928. The period of record for this location began January 1, 1871. This is NOAA All Hazards radio station KIH-61 in Omaha, Nebraska. The current time is 6:26 p.m. Central Daylight Time. Now for the official National Weather Service forecast for the Omaha and Council Bluffs area. Tonight, clear. Lows in the mid-60s. South winds 10 to 15 miles an hour. Saturday, sunny, hot with highs in the upper 80s. South winds 15 to 20 miles an hour with gusts up to 30 miles an hour. Saturday night, clear. Lows in the mid-60s. South winds 10 to 15 miles an hour. Gusts up to 30 miles an hour until midnight. Sunday, sunny, hot with highs in the upper 80s.
south winds 10 to 15 miles an hour with gusts up to 25 miles an hour. Sunday night, partly cloudy. Lows in the mid-60s. South winds 5 to 10 miles an hour. Columbus Day and Monday night, mostly clear. Highs in the mid-80s.

Thursday night and Friday, partly cloudy. Lows in the lower 50s. Highs in the lower 60s. At 6 p.m. in Omaha, it was clear. The temperature was 88 degrees, the dew point 54, and the relative humidity 31%. The wind was south at 13 miles an hour. The pressure was 29.82 inches and steady. Across eastern Nebraska and southwest Iowa, it was clear, and temperatures were between 85 and 88 degrees. Here are some observations from across the region. Skies ranged from sunny to mostly sunny. It was 86 at Grand Island, 88 at Norfolk, 75 at Sioux Falls, 85 at Sioux City, and 83 at Des Moines. Kansas City reported 80, Concordia, Kansas reported 86, North Platte reported 86, Denver reported 84, and Valentine reported 89. Once again, at 6 p.m. in Omaha it was 88 degrees under clear skies. Here are the forecast key messages. Summer-like temperatures continue this weekend with widespread 80s and mostly sunny skies. Gusty south winds between 30 minus 40 plus miles per hour are expected on Saturday. Elevated fire weather concerns are possible for northeast Nebraska. A cooling trend begins early next week. Our next weather system arrives by midweek, continuing the cooling trend and the return of rain chances to the forecast. Record high temperature set at Omaha. A record high temperature of 91 degrees was set at Omaha today. This breaks the old record of 88 degrees set in 1928. The period of record for this location began January 1, 1871. The Omaha, Nebraska climate summary for this evening, as of 4 p.m., October 9, 2026. Today's high temperature was 91 degrees. This high was 22 degrees above the normal high of 69. The high breaks the previous 88 degrees, which was last set in 2020. Today's low temperature was 63 degrees. This low was 17 degrees above the normal low of 46. The record low is 25 degrees, which was set in 2000. No precipitation fell today, which leaves the monthly total at 0.01 inches. This is 0.82 inches below the normal amount of 0.83 inches for October. The total precipitation for the year still stands at 31.78 inches, which is 4.08 inches above normal. No snow fell today, which brings the monthly total to 0.0 inches. This is 0.1 inches below the normal amount of 0.1 inches for October. The total snowfall since July 1st still stands at 0.0 inches, which is 0.1 inches below normal. There were no heating degree days today, which is 8 below normal. This leaves the monthly total at 18, which is 44 below normal. The yearly total since July 1st is 33, which is 102 below normal. There were 12 cooling degree days today, which is 11 above normal. This brings the monthly total to 21, which is 7 above normal. The yearly total since January 1st is 1,570, which is 284 above normal. Today the maximum wind observed was 18 miles an hour from the south. The highest wind gust observed was 24 miles per hour from the south. The normal high temperature for tomorrow is 69 degrees, and the normal low is 46. The record high for tomorrow is 91, which occurred in 1928, and the record low is 27, which occurred in 1872. Sunset tonight is at 6:52 p.m. Sunrise tomorrow is at 7:30 a.m. The Valley National Weather Service climate summary for this evening, as of 4 p.m., October 9, 2026. Today's high temperature was 90 degrees, record high is 91 degrees, which was set in 2010. In the low 63 degrees. The record low is 19 degrees, which was set in 2000. No precipitation fell today, which leaves the monthly total at 0.02 inches. The total precipitation for the year still stands at 33.32 inches. No snow fell today, which brings the monthly total

0.0 inches. This is 0.1 inches below the normal amount of 0.1 inches per October. The total snowfall for the season since September 1st still stands at 0.0 inches, which is 0.1 inches below normal. The highest wind gust observed was 24 miles per hour. Sunset tonight is at 6:54 p.m. Sunrise tomorrow is at 7:32 a.m. This is NOAA All Hazards Radio Station KIH-61 serving the following counties in Nebraska and Iowa. Douglas, Sarpy, Washington, Cass, Odo, Burt, Dodge, Saunders, Harrison, Pottawatomie, and Mills. 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The current time is 6:34 p.m. Central Daylight Time. Now for the official National Weather Service forecast for the Omaha and Council Bluffs area. Tonight, clear. Lows in the mid-60s. South winds 10 to 15 miles an hour. Saturday, sunny, hot with highs in the upper 80s. South winds 15 to 20 miles an hour with gusts up to 30 miles an hour. Saturday night, clear. Lows in the mid-60s. South winds 10 to 15 miles an hour. Gusts up to 30 miles an hour until midnight. Sunday, sunny, hot with highs in the upper 80s. South winds 10 to 15 miles an hour with gusts up to 25 miles an hour. Sunday night, partly cloudy. Lows in the mid-60s. South winds 5 to 10 miles an hour. Columbus Day and Monday night, mostly clear. Highs in the mid-80s. Lows in the upper 50s. Tuesday, mostly sunny. Not as warm with highs in the lower 70s. Tuesday night, partly cloudy until midnight, then mostly cloudy with a chance of showers and thunderstorms after midnight. Lows in the upper 50s. Chance of rain 50%. Wednesday and Wednesday night, showers likely with a chance of thunderstorms. Highs in the upper 60s. Lows in the mid-50s. Chance of rain 60%. Thursday, partly sunny with a 50% chance of showers. Highs in the upper 60s. Thursday night and Friday, partly cloudy. Lows in the lower 50s. Highs in the lower 60s. At 6 p.m. in Omaha, it was clear. The temperature was 88 degrees, the dew point 54, and the relative humidity 31%. The wind was south at 13 miles an hour. The pressure was 29.82 inches and steady. Across eastern Nebraska and southwest Iowa, it was clear, and temperatures were between 85 and 88 degrees. Here are some observations from across the region. Skies ranged from sunny to mostly sunny. It was 86 at Grand Island, 88 at Norfolk, 75 at Sioux Falls, 85 at Sioux City, and 83 at Des Moines. Kansas City reported 80, Concordia, Kansas reported 86, North Platte reported 86, Denver reported 84, and Valentine reported 89. Once again, at 6 p.m. in Omaha, it was 88 degrees under clear skies. Here are the forecast key messages. Summer-like temperatures continue this weekend with widespread 80s and mostly sunny skies. Gusty south winds between 30 minus 40 plus miles per hour are expected on Saturday. Elevated fire weather concerns are possible for northeast Nebraska. A cooling trend begins early next week. Our next weather system arrives by midweek, continuing the cooling trend and the return of rain chances to the forecast. Record high temperature set at Omaha. A record high temperature of 91 degrees was set at Omaha today. This breaks the old record of 88 degrees set in 1928. The period of record for this location began January 1st, 1871. 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The current time is 6:38 p.m. Central Daylight Time. Now for the official National Weather Service forecast for the Omaha and Council Bluffs area.
Tonight, clear. Lows in the mid-60s. South winds 10 to 15 miles an hour. Saturday, sunny, hot with highs in the upper 80s. South winds 15 to 20 miles an hour with gusts up to 30 miles an hour. Saturday night, clear. Lows in the mid-60s. South winds 10 to 15 miles an hour. Gusts up to 30 miles an hour until midnight. Sunday, sunny, hot with highs in the upper 80s. South winds 10 to 15 miles an hour with gusts up to 25 miles an hour. Sunday night, partly cloudy. Lows in the mid-60s. South winds 5 to 10 miles an hour. Columbus Day and Monday night, mostly clear. Highs in the mid-80s. Lows in the upper 50s. Tuesday, mostly sunny. Not as warm with highs in the lower 70s. Tuesday night, partly cloudy until midnight, then mostly cloudy with a chance of showers and thunderstorms after midnight. Lows in the upper 50s. Chance of rain 50%. Wednesday and Wednesday night, showers likely with a chance of thunderstorms. Highs in the upper 60s. Lows in the mid-50s. Chance of rain 60%. Thursday, partly sunny with a 50% chance of showers. Highs in the upper 60s. Thursday night and Friday, partly cloudy. Lows in the lower 50s. Highs in the lower 60s. The Omaha, Nebraska climate summary for this evening, as of 4 p.m., October 9, 2026. Today's high temperature was 91 degrees. This high was 22 degrees above the normal high of 69. The high breaks the previous 88 degrees, which was last set in 2020. Today's low temperature was 63 degrees. This low was 17 degrees above the normal low of 46. The record low is 25 degrees, which was set in 2000. No precipitation fell today, which leaves the monthly total at 0.01 inches. This is 0.82 inches below the normal amount of 0.83 inches for October. The total precipitation for the year still stands at 31.78 inches, which is 4.08 inches above normal. No snow fell today, which brings the monthly total to 0.0 inches. This is 0.1 inches below the normal amount of 0.1 inches for October. The total snowfall since July 1st still stands at 0.0 inches, which is 0.1 inches below normal. There were no heating degree days today, which is 8 below normal. This leaves the monthly total at 18, which is 44 below normal. The yearly total since July 1st is 33, which is 102 below normal. There were 12 cooling degree days today, which is 11 above normal. This brings the monthly total to 21, which is 7 above normal. The yearly total since January 1st is 1,570, which is 284 above normal. Today the maximum wind observed was 18 miles an hour from the south. The highest wind gust observed was 24 miles per hour from the south. The normal high temperature for tomorrow is 69 degrees, and the normal low is 46. The record high for tomorrow is 91, which occurred in 1928, and the record low is 27, which occurred in 1872. Sunset tonight is at 6:52 p.m. Sunrise tomorrow is at 7:30 a.m. The Valley National Weather Service climate summary for this evening, as of 4 p.m., October 9, 2026. Today's high temperature was 90 degrees, record high is 91 degrees, which was set in 2010. In the low 63 degrees. The record low is 19 degrees, which was set in 2000. No precipitation fell today, which leaves the monthly total at 0.02 inches. The total precipitation for the year still stands at 33.32 inches. No snow fell today, which brings the monthly total to 0.0 inches. This is 0.1 inches below the normal amount of 0.1 inches for October. The total snowfall for the season since September 1st still stands at 0.0 inches, which is 0.1 inches below normal.
highest wind gust observed was 24 miles per hour. Sunset tonight is at 6:54 p.m. Sunrise tomorrow is at 7:32 a.m. At 6 p.m. in Omaha, it was clear. The temperature was 88 degrees, the dew point 54, and the relative humidity 31%. The wind was south at 13 miles an hour. The pressure was 29.82 inches and steady. Across eastern Nebraska and southwest Iowa, it was clear, and temperatures were between 85 and 88 degrees. Here are some observations from across the region. Skies ranged from sunny to mostly sunny. It was 86 at Grand Island, 88 at Norfolk, 75 at Sioux Falls, 85 at Sioux City, and 83 at Des Moines. Kansas City reported 80, Concordia, Kansas reported 86, North Platte reported 86, Denver reported 84, and Valentine reported 89. Once again, at 6 p.m. in Omaha, it was 88 degrees under clear skies. Here are the forecast key messages. Summer-like temperatures continue this weekend with widespread 80s and mostly sunny skies. Gusty south winds between 30 minus 40 plus miles per hour are expected on Saturday. Elevated fire weather concerns are possible for northeast Nebraska. A cooling trend begins early next week. Our next weather system arrives by midweek, continuing the cooling trend and a return of rain chances to the forecast. Record high temperature set at Omaha. A record high temperature of 91 degrees was set at Omaha today. This breaks the old record of 88 degrees set in 1928. The period of record for this location began January 1, 1871. 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The current time is 6:45 p.m. Central Daylight Time. Now for the official National Weather Service forecast for the Omaha and Council Bluffs area. Tonight, clear. Lows in the mid-60s. South winds 10 to 15 miles an hour. Saturday, sunny, hot with highs in the upper 80s. South winds 15 to 20 miles an hour with gusts up to 30 miles an hour. Saturday night, clear. Lows in the mid-60s. South winds 10 to 15 miles an hour. Gusts up to 30 miles an hour until midnight. Sunday, sunny, hot with highs in the upper 80s. South winds 10 to 15 miles an hour with gusts up to 25 miles an hour. Sunday night, partly cloudy. Lows in the mid-60s. South winds 5 to 10 miles an hour. Columbus Day and Monday night, mostly clear. Highs in the mid-80s. Lows in the upper 50s. Tuesday, mostly sunny. Not as warm with highs in the lower 70s. Tuesday night, partly cloudy until midnight, then mostly cloudy with a chance of showers and thunderstorms after midnight. Lows in the upper 50s. Chance of rain 50%. Wednesday and Wednesday night, showers likely with a chance of thunderstorms. Highs in the upper 60s. Lows in the mid-50s. Chance of rain 60%. Thursday, partly sunny with a 50% chance of showers. Highs in the upper 60s. Thursday night and Friday, partly cloudy. Lows in the lower 50s. Highs in the lower 60s. At 6 p.m. in Omaha, it was clear. The temperature was 88 degrees, the dew point 54, and the relative humidity 31%. The wind was south at 13 miles an hour. The pressure was 29.82 inches and steady. Across eastern Nebraska and southwest Iowa, it was clear, and temperatures were between 85 and 88 degrees. Here are some observations from across the region. Skies ranged from sunny to mostly sunny. It was 86 at Grand Island, 88 at Norfolk, 75 at Sioux Falls, 85 at Sioux City, and 83 at Des Moines.
Kansas City reported 80. Concordia, Kansas reported 86. North Platte reported 86. Denver reported 84. And Valentine reported 89. Once again, at 6 p.m. in Omaha, it was 88 degrees under clear skies. Here are the forecast key messages. Summer-like temperatures continue this weekend with widespread 80s and mostly sunny skies. Gusty south winds between 30 minus 40 plus miles per hour are expected on Saturday. Elevated fire weather concerns are possible for northeast Nebraska. A cooling trend begins early next week. Our next weather system arrives by midweek, continuing the cooling trend and a return of rain chances to the forecast. Record high temperature set at Omaha. A record high temperature of 91 degrees was set at Omaha today. This breaks the old record of 88 degrees set in 1928. The period of record for this location began January 1, 1871. 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The current time is 6:49 p.m. Central Daylight Time. Now for the official National Weather Service forecast for the Omaha and Council Bluffs area. Tonight, clear. Lows in the mid-60s. South winds 10 to 15 miles an hour. Saturday, sunny, hot with highs in the upper 80s. South winds 15 to 20 miles an hour with gusts up to 30 miles an hour. Saturday night, clear. Lows in the mid-60s. South winds 10 to 15 miles an hour. Gusts up to 30 miles an hour until midnight. Sunday, sunny, hot with highs in the upper 80s. South winds 10 to 15 miles an hour with gusts up to 25 miles an hour. Sunday night, partly cloudy. Lows in the mid-60s. South winds 5 to 10 miles an hour. Columbus Day and Monday night, mostly clear. Highs in the mid-80s. Lows in the upper 50s. Tuesday, mostly sunny. Not as warm with highs in the lower 70s. Tuesday night, partly cloudy until midnight, then mostly cloudy with a chance of showers and thunderstorms after midnight. Lows in the upper 50s. Chance of rain 50%. Wednesday and Wednesday night, showers likely with a chance of thunderstorms. Highs in the upper 60s. Lows in the mid-50s. Chance of rain 60%. Thursday, partly sunny with a 50% chance of showers. Highs in the upper 60s. Thursday night and Friday, partly cloudy. Lows in the lower 50s. Highs in the lower 60s. The Omaha, Nebraska climate summary for this evening, as of 4 p.m., October 9, 2026. Today's high temperature was 91 degrees. This high was 22 degrees above the normal high of 69. The high breaks the previous 88 degrees, which was last set in 2020. Today's low temperature was 63 degrees. This low was 17 degrees above the normal low of 46. The record low is 25 degrees, which was set in 2000. No precipitation fell today, which leaves the monthly total at 0.01 inches. This is 0.82 inches below the normal amount of 0.83 inches for October. The total precipitation for the year still stands at 31.78 inches, which is 4.08 inches above normal. No snow fell today, which brings the monthly total to 0.0 inches. This is 0.1 inches below the normal amount of 0.1 inches for October. The total snowfall since July 1st still stands at 0.0 inches, which is 0.1 inches below normal. There were no heating degree days today, which is 8 below normal. This leaves the monthly total at 18, which is 44 below normal. The yearly total since July 1st is 33, which is 102 below normal. There were 12 cooling degree days today, which is 11 above normal. This brings the monthly total to 21, which is 7 above normal. The yearly total since January 1st is 1,570, which is 284 above normal.
Today, the maximum wind observed was 18 miles an hour from the south. The highest wind gust observed was 24 miles per hour from the south. The normal high temperature for tomorrow is 69 degrees, and the normal low is 46. The record high for tomorrow is 91, which occurred in 1928, and the record low is 27, which occurred in 1872. Sunset tonight is at 6:52 p.m. Sunrise tomorrow is at 7:30 a.m. The Valley National Weather Service climate summary for this evening, as of 4 p.m., October 9, 2026. Today's high temperature was 90 degrees, record high is 91 degrees, which was set in 2010, and the low 63 degrees. The record low is 19 degrees, which was set in 2000. No precipitation fell today, which leaves the monthly total at 0.02 inches. The total precipitation for the year still stands at 33.32 inches. No snow fell today, which brings the monthly total to 0.0 inches. This is 0.1 inches below the normal amount of 0.1 inches for October. The total snowfall for the season since September 1st still stands at 0.0 inches, which is 0.1 inches below normal. The highest wind gust observed was 24 miles per hour. Sunset tonight is at 6:54 p.m. Sunrise tomorrow is at 7:32 a.m. At 6 p.m. in Omaha, it was clear. The temperature was 88 degrees, the dew point 54, and the relative humidity 31%. The wind was south at 13 miles an hour. The pressure was 29.82 inches and steady. Across eastern Nebraska and southwest Iowa, it was clear, and temperatures were between 85 and 88 degrees. Here are some observations from across the region. Skies ranged from sunny to mostly sunny. It was 86 at Grand Island, 88 at Norfolk, 75 at Sioux Falls, 85 at Sioux City, and 83 at Des Moines. Kansas City reported 80, Concordia, Kansas reported 86, North Platte reported 86, Denver reported 84, and Valentine reported 89. Once again, at 6 p.m. in Omaha it was 88 degrees under clear skies. Here are the forecast key messages. Summer-like temperatures continue this weekend with widespread 80s and mostly sunny skies. Gusty south winds between 30 minus 40 plus miles per hour are expected on Saturday. Elevated fire weather concerns are possible for northeast Nebraska. A cooling trend begins early next week. Our next weather system arrives by midweek, continuing the cooling trend and a return of rain chances to the forecast. Record high temperature set at Omaha. A record high temperature of 91 degrees was set at Omaha today. This breaks the old record of 88 degrees set in 1928. The period of record for this location began January 1, 1871. This is NOAA All Hazards radio station KIH-61 in Omaha, Nebraska. The current time is 6:56 p.m. Central Daylight Time. Now for the official National Weather Service forecast for the Omaha and Council Bluffs area. Tonight, clear. Lows in the mid-60s. South winds 10 to 15 miles an hour. Saturday, sunny, hot with highs in the upper 80s. South winds 15 to 20 miles an hour with gusts up to 30 miles an hour. Saturday night, clear. Lows in the mid-60s. South winds 10 to 15 miles an hour. Gusts up to 30 miles an hour until midnight. Sunday, sunny, hot with highs in the upper 80s. South winds 10 to 15 miles an hour with gusts up to 25 miles an hour. Sunday night, partly cloudy. Lows in the mid-60s. South winds 5 to 10 miles an hour. Columbus Day and Monday night, mostly clear. Highs in the mid-80s. Lows in the upper 50s. Tuesday, mostly sunny. Not as warm with highs in the lower 70s. Tuesday night,
partly cloudy until midnight, then mostly cloudy with a chance of showers and thunderstorms after midnight. Lows in the upper 50s. Chance of rain 50%. Wednesday and Wednesday night, showers likely with a chance of thunderstorms. Highs in the upper 60s. Lows in the mid 50s. Chance of rain 60%. Thursday, partly sunny with a 50% chance of showers. Highs in the upper 60s. Thursday night and Friday, partly cloudy. Lows in the lower 50s. Highs in the lower 60s. At 6 p.m. in Omaha, it was clear. The temperature was 88 degrees, the dew point 54, and the relative humidity 31%. The wind was south at 13 miles an hour. The pressure was 29.82 inches and steady. Across eastern Nebraska and southwest Iowa, it was clear, and temperatures were between 85 and 88 degrees. Here are some observations from across the region. Skies ranged from sunny to mostly sunny. It was 86 at Grand Island, 88 at Norfolk, 75 at Sioux Falls, 85 at Sioux City, and 83 at Des Moines. Kansas City reported 80, Concordia, Kansas reported 86, North Platte reported 86, Denver reported 84, and Valentine reported 89. Once again, at 6 p.m. in Omaha, it was 88 degrees under clear skies. Here are the forecast key messages. Summer-like temperatures continue this weekend with widespread 80s and mostly sunny skies. Gusty south winds between 30 minus 40 plus miles per hour are expected on Saturday. Elevated fire weather concerns are possible for northeast Nebraska. A cooling trend begins early next week. Our next weather system arrives by midweek, continuing the cooling trend and the return of rain chances to the forecast. The Omaha, Nebraska climate summary for this evening, as of 4 p.m., October 9, 2026. Today's high temperature was 91 degrees. This high was 22 degrees above the normal high of 69. The high breaks the previous 88 degrees, which was last set in 2020. Today's low temperature was 63 degrees. This low was 17 degrees above the normal low of 46. The record low is 25 degrees, which was set in 2000. No precipitation fell today, which leaves the monthly total at 0.01 inches. This is 0.82 inches below the normal amount of 0.83 inches for October. The total precipitation for the year still stands at 31.78 inches, which is 4.08 inches above normal. No snow fell today, which brings the monthly total to 0.0 inches. This is 0.1 inches below the normal amount of 0.1 inches for October. The total snowfall since July 1st still stands at 0.0 inches, which is 0.1 inches below normal. There were no heating degree days today, which is 8 below normal. This leaves the monthly total at 18, which is 44 below normal. The yearly total since July 1st is 33, which is 102 below normal. There were 12 cooling degree days today, which is 11 above normal. This brings the monthly total to 21, which is 7 above normal. The yearly total since January 1st is 1,570, which is 284 above normal. Today the maximum wind observed was 18 miles an hour from the south. The highest wind gust observed was 24 miles per hour from the south. The normal high temperature for tomorrow is 69 degrees, and the normal low is 46. The record high for tomorrow is 91, which occurred in 1928, and the record low is 27, which occurred in 1872. Sunset tonight is at 6:52 p.m. Sunrise tomorrow is at 7:30 a.m. The Valley National Weather Service climate summary for this evening, as of 4 p.m., October 9, 2026. Today's high temperature was 90 degrees, record high is 91 degrees, which was set in 2010. In the low 63 degrees. The record low is 19 degrees, which was set in 2000.
No precipitation fell today, which leaves the monthly total at 0.02 inches. The total precipitation for the year still stands at 33.32 inches. No snow fell today, which brings the monthly total to 0.0 inches. This is 0.0.